around 5 miles an hour. Wednesday night, mostly clear. Lows around 60. Southwest winds around 5 miles an hour until midnight, becoming light and variable. Thursday, partly cloudy. Highs in the mid-80s. Lows in the upper 60s. Friday, showers likely and a chance of thunderstorms. Highs in the upper 80s. Lows in the upper 60s. Chance of rain 70%. Saturday, showers likely and a chance of thunderstorms. Highs in the lower 80s. Lows in the upper 60s. Chance of rain 70%. Sunday, partly cloudy. Highs in the upper 80s. Lows in the upper 60s. Monday, mostly clear. Highs around 90. Lows in the upper 60s. This hazardous weather outlook is for the Maryland portion of the Chesapeake Bay, tidal Potomac River, and I-95 corridor through central Maryland, northern Virginia, and District of Columbia. Day 1, tonight. No hazardous weather is expected at this time. Days 2 through 7, Wednesday through Monday. No hazardous weather is expected at this time. Spotter information statement, spotter activation is not needed at this time. Now for the National Weather Service marine forecast for the Chesapeake Bay from Sandy Point to North Beach, rest of this afternoon, north winds 15 knots with gusts to 25 knots. Waves 3 feet. Scattered showers with a slight chance of thunderstorms. Tonight, north winds 10 to 15 knots. Gusts up to 25 knots until midnight. Waves 2 to 3 feet. Wednesday, north winds 5 to 10 knots. Waves 1 to 2 feet. Wednesday night, south winds around 5 knots. Waves 1 foot or less. Thursday, south winds 10 to 15 knots. Waves 1 to 2 feet, building to 2 to 3 feet overnight. Winds and waves higher and visibilities lower in and near thunderstorms. Now for the National Weather Service marine forecast for the tidal Potomac from Key Bridge to Smith Point, rest of this afternoon, north winds 15 knots with gusts to 25 knots. Waves 2 feet. Scattered showers with a slight chance of thunderstorms. Tonight, north winds 10 to 15 knots. Gusts up to 25 knots until midnight. Waves 1 to 2 feet. Wednesday, northwest winds 5 to 10 knots. Waves 1 foot. Wednesday night, south winds around 5 knots. Waves 1 foot or less. Thursday, south winds 10 to 15 knots. Waves 1 to 2 feet. Winds and waves higher and visibilities lower in and near thunderstorms. The marine forecast for the coastal waters from Fenwick Island to Chincoteague and out 20 nautical miles. Tonight, north winds 10 to 15 knots with gusts up to 20 knots. Seas 2 to 3 feet. Wave detail, east 3 feet at 6 seconds. Showers with thunderstorms likely early this evening, then a chance of showers and thunderstorms late this evening. Wednesday, northwest winds 10 to 15 knots with gusts up to 20 knots, becoming north 5 to 10 knots early in the afternoon, then becoming southeast late. Seas 2 to 3 feet. Wave detail, northeast 3 feet at 6 seconds and southwest 2 feet at 6 seconds. Wednesday night, south winds 5 knots. Seas 2 to 3 feet. Wave detail, south 2 feet at 6 seconds. Thursday, southwest winds 5 knots, becoming south 10 to 15 knots in the afternoon. Seas around 2 feet. Wave detail, south 2 feet at 6 seconds. Thursday night, south winds 10 to 15 knots with gusts up to 20 knots. Seas 2 to 3 feet. Wave detail, south 2 feet at 3 seconds and southeast 2 feet at 7 seconds. Friday, south winds 10 to 15 knots with gusts up to 20 knots. Seas 2 to 3 feet. Wave detail, south 2 feet at 4 seconds and southeast 2 feet at 7 seconds. Friday night, south winds 10 to 15 knots with gusts up to 20 knots. Seas 2 to 3 feet. Showers likely with a chance of thunderstorms. Saturday, southwest winds 5 to 10 knots. Gusts up to 15 knots in the morning. Seas 2 to 3 feet. A chance of showers. Saturday night, southwest winds 5 to 10 knots, becoming northwest after midnight. Seas around 2 feet.
a chance of showers and thunderstorms. Sunday, northeast winds 5 knots. Seas 2 to 3 feet. Sunday night, east winds 5 knots. Seas 2 to 3 feet. Winds and seas higher and near thunderstorms. The Northern Virginia Mountain forecast for elevations above 2,000 feet, including the Skyline Drive. Tonight, clear. Lows in the mid-50s. Wednesday, sunny. Highs in the mid-70s. Wednesday night, mostly clear. Lows in the upper 50s. Thursday, sunny. Highs in the upper 70s. Friday, mostly cloudy. Showers likely with a chance of thunderstorms through the night. Lows in the mid-60s. Highs in the lower 80s. Saturday, showers likely. A chance of thunderstorms through the night. Lows in the mid-60s. Highs in the upper 70s. Sunday, partly cloudy. A chance of showers and thunderstorms through the night. Lows in the mid-60s. Highs around 80. The latest river levels in the Potomac, Shenandoah, and Rappahannock basins are as follows. All reports are current as of 7 p.m. and are measured in feet. For Potomac River at Shepherdstown, 2.2. Potomac River at Point of Rocks, 1.3. Potomac River at Edwards Ferry, 3.3. Potomac River at Little Falls, 3.0. North Fork Shenandoah River near Strasburg, 1.9. South Fork Shenandoah River at Front Royal, 1.3. Shenandoah River at Millville, 1.6. Rappahannock River at Remington, 3.1. Rappahannock River above Fredericksburg, 1.9. Rapidan River near Culpeper, 0.7. Opeckham Creek near Martinsburg, 2.0. Seneca Creek at Dawsonville, 2.4. Goose Creek near Leesburg, 1.4. Monocacy River at Frederick, 1.7. 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The current time is 8:11 p.m. Eastern Daylight Time. Record daily maximum rainfall set at Washington Dulles, D.C. A record rainfall of 0.94 inches was set at Washington Dulles, D.C. today. This breaks the old record of 0.59 inches set in 2016. Weather records for the Dulles, Virginia area have been recorded at what is now Washington Dulles International Airport since 1960. The official record consists solely of data recorded at the airport. Temperature and precipitation records began in 1960. Snowfall records began in 1962. All climate data are considered preliminary until reviewed by the National Centers for Environmental Information, NCEI. The 8 p.m. observation in Washington. At Reagan National Airport, partly cloudy skies. The temperature was 74 degrees Fahrenheit, or 23 degrees Celsius. Dew point 60. Humidity was 61%. Winds were north at 8 miles an hour and the barometric pressure was 29.95 inches or 1014.2 millibars and rising. Now for some observations from the surrounding area. At BWI Marshall Airport, partly cloudy skies. Temperature 73. Winds calm. At Charlottesville, fair skies. 75. At Dulles Airport, partly cloudy. Temperature 74 degrees. Winds north at 7 miles an hour. At Fredericksburg, fair. Temperature 73. At Martinsburg, fair skies. 76. Winds north at 5 miles an hour. At Norfolk, cloudy. Temperature 72 degrees. At Ocean City, with light rain and fog. It was 68 degrees. At Quantico, fair skies. Temperature 72. Winds north at 7 miles an hour. For Richmond, fair skies. It was 69. At Roanoke, fair. Temperature 74 degrees. At Winchester, mostly cloudy. Temperature 73. At New York, fair skies. 66. At Philadelphia, mostly cloudy skies. 71. At Raleigh,
mostly cloudy skies. 72. Now for a few observations on the waters. At Washington Channel, the wind was north at 4 knots, and the water temperature was 80 degrees. At Piney Point, the wind was north at 13 knots, gusting to 17. At Thomas Point, the temperature was 72 degrees. Wind north at 12 knots. Now for the official National Weather Service forecast for the Washington metro area and the surrounding KHB listening area. Tonight, mostly clear. Lows in the upper 50s. Northwest winds around 5 miles an hour. Gusts up to 20 miles an hour after midnight. Wednesday, sunny. Highs in the lower 80s. Northwest winds around 5 miles an hour. Wednesday night, mostly clear. Lows around 60. Southwest winds around 5 miles an hour until midnight, becoming light and variable. Thursday, sunny. Highs in the mid-80s. South winds 5 to 10 miles an hour. Thursday night, partly cloudy until midnight, then becoming mostly cloudy. Lows in the upper 60s. South winds 5 to 10 miles an hour. Friday, showers likely and a chance of thunderstorms. Highs in the upper 80s. Lows in the upper 60s. Chance of rain 70%. Saturday, showers likely and a chance of thunderstorms. Highs in the lower 80s. Lows in the upper 60s. Chance of rain 70%. Sunday, partly cloudy. Highs in the upper 80s. Lows in the upper 60s. Monday, mostly clear. Highs around 90. Lows in the upper 60s. Tuesday, partly cloudy. Highs in the lower 90s. Lows in the lower 70s. This hazardous weather outlook is for the Maryland portion of the Chesapeake Bay, Tidal Potomac River, and I-95 corridor through Central Maryland, Northern Virginia, and District of Columbia. Day 1, tonight. No hazardous weather is expected at this time. Days 2 through 7, Wednesday through Monday. No hazardous weather is expected at this time. Spotter information statement, spotter activation is not needed at this time. Now for the National Weather Service marine forecast for the Chesapeake Bay from Sandy Point to North Beach. Tonight, north winds 10 to 15 knots with gusts to 20 knots. Waves 1 to 2 feet. Wednesday, north winds 5 to 10 knots. Waves 1 to 2 feet. Wednesday night, south winds 5 knots. Waves less than 1 foot. Thursday, south winds 10 to 15 knots. Gusts up to 20 knots in the afternoon. Waves 1 to 2 feet. Thursday night, south winds 10 to 15 knots with gusts to 20 knots. Waves 2 to 3 feet. Friday, south winds 5 to 10 knots. Waves 1 foot. A chance of showers and thunderstorms in the afternoon. Showers likely with a chance of thunderstorms through the night. Winds and waves higher and visibilities lower in and near thunderstorms. Now for the National Weather Service marine forecast for the Tidal Potomac from Key Bridge to Smith Point. Tonight, north winds 10 knots with gusts to 20 knots. Waves 1 to 2 feet. Wednesday, northwest winds 5 to 10 knots. Waves 1 foot. Wednesday night, south winds around 5 knots. Waves 1 foot or less. Thursday, south winds 5 to 10 knots. Gusts up to 20 knots in the afternoon. Waves 1 foot. Thursday night, south winds 10 to 15 knots with gusts to 20 knots. Waves 2 feet. Friday, south winds 5 to 10 knots. Waves 1 foot. Showers likely with a chance of thunderstorms through the night. A chance of showers and thunderstorms after midnight. Winds and waves higher and visibilities lower in and near thunderstorms. The Northern Virginia Mountain forecast for elevations above 2,000 feet including the Skyline Drive. Tonight, clear. Lows in the mid-50s. Wednesday, sunny. Highs in the mid-70s. Wednesday night, mostly clear. Lows in the upper 50s. Thursday, sunny. Highs in the upper 70s. Friday, mostly cloudy. Showers likely with a chance of thunderstorms through the night. Lows in the mid-60s. Highs in the lower 80s.
Saturday, showers likely. A chance of thunderstorms through the night. Lows in the mid-60s. Highs in the upper 70s. Sunday, partly cloudy. A chance of showers and thunderstorms through the night. Lows in the mid-60s. Highs around 80. 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This is a statement from the National Weather Service. Small craft advisory has expired. Winds have dropped below small craft levels and will continue to diminish overnight. The current time is 8:20 p.m. Eastern Daylight Time. The latest river levels in the Potomac, Shenandoah, and Rappahannock basins are as follows. All reports are current as of 7 p.m. and are measured in feet. For Potomac River at Shepherdstown, 2.2. Potomac River at Point of Rocks, 1.3. Potomac River at Edwards Ferry, 3.3. Potomac River at Little Falls, 3.0. North Fork Shenandoah River near Strasburg, 1.9. South Fork Shenandoah River at Front Royal, 1.3. 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Rappahannock River above Fredericksburg, 1.9. Rapidan River near Culpeper, 0.7. Opecan Creek near Martinsburg, 2.0. Seneca Creek at Dawsonville, 2.4. Goose Creek near Leesburg, 1.4. Monocacy River at Frederick, 1.7. The 8 p.m. observation in Washington. At Reagan National Airport, partly cloudy skies. The temperature was 74 degrees Fahrenheit, or 23 degrees Celsius. Dew point 60. Humidity was 61%. Winds were north at 8 miles an hour and the barometric pressure was 29.95 inches or 1014.2 millibars, and rising. Now for some observations from the surrounding area. At BWI Marshall Airport, partly cloudy skies. Temperature 73. Winds calm. At Charlottesville, fair skies. 75. At Dulles Airport, partly cloudy. Temperature 74 degrees. Winds north at 7 miles an hour. At Fredericksburg, fair. Temperature 73. At Martinsburg, fair skies. 76. Winds north at 5 miles an hour. At Norfolk, cloudy. Temperature 72 degrees. At Ocean City, with light rain and fog. It was 68 degrees. At Quantico, fair skies. Temperature 72. Winds north at 7 miles an hour. For Richmond, fair skies. It was 69. At Roanoke, fair. Temperature 74 degrees. At Winchester, mostly cloudy. Temperature 73. At New York, fair skies. 66. At Philadelphia, mostly cloudy skies. 71. At Raleigh, mostly cloudy skies. 72. Now for a few observations on the waters. At Washington Channel, the wind was north at 4 knots, and the water temperature was 80 degrees. At Piney Point, the wind was north at 13 knots, gusting to 17. At Thomas Point, the temperature was 72 degrees. Wind north at 12 knots. Record daily maximum rainfall set at Washington Dulles, D.C. A record rainfall of 0.94 inches was set at Washington Dulles, D.C. today. This breaks the old record of 0.59 inches set in 2016. Weather records for the Dulles, Virginia area have been recorded at what is now Washington Dulles International Airport since 1960. The official record consists solely of data recorded at the airport. Temperature and precipitation records began in 1960. Snowfall records began in 1962. All climate data are considered preliminary until reviewed by the National Centers for Environmental Information, NCEI. Now for the official National Weather Service forecast for the Washington metro area and the surrounding KHB listening area. Tonight, mostly clear. Lows in the upper 50s. Northwest winds around 5 miles an hour.
Gusts up to 20 miles an hour after midnight. Wednesday, sunny. Highs in the lower 80s. Northwest winds around 5 miles an hour. Wednesday night, mostly clear. Lows around 60. Southwest winds around 5 miles an hour until midnight, becoming light and variable. Thursday, sunny. Highs in the mid 80s. South winds 5 to 10 miles an hour. Thursday night, partly cloudy until midnight, then becoming mostly cloudy. Lows in the upper 60s. South winds 5 to 10 miles an hour. Friday, showers likely and a chance of thunderstorms. Highs in the upper 80s. Lows in the upper 60s. Chance of rain 70%. Saturday, showers likely and a chance of thunderstorms. Highs in the lower 80s. Lows in the upper 60s. Chance of rain 70%. Sunday, partly cloudy. Highs in the upper 80s. Lows in the upper 60s. Monday, mostly clear. Highs around 90. Lows in the upper 60s. Tuesday, partly cloudy. Highs in the lower 90s. Lows in the lower 70s. This hazardous weather outlook is for the Maryland portion of the Chesapeake Bay, tidal Potomac River, and I-95 corridor through central Maryland, northern Virginia, and District of Columbia. Day 1, tonight. No hazardous weather is expected at this time. Days 2 through 7, Wednesday through Monday. No hazardous weather is expected at this time. Spotter information statement, spotter activation is not needed at this time. Now for the National Weather Service marine forecast for the Chesapeake Bay from Sandy Point to North Beach. Tonight, north winds 10 to 15 knots with gusts to 20 knots. Waves 1 to 2 feet. Wednesday, north winds 5 to 10 knots. Waves 1 to 2 feet. Wednesday night, south winds 5 knots. Waves less than 1 foot. Thursday, south winds 10 to 15 knots. Gusts up to 20 knots in the afternoon. Waves 1 to 2 feet. Thursday night, south winds 10 to 15 knots with gusts to 20 knots. Waves 2 to 3 feet. Friday, south winds 5 to 10 knots. Waves 1 foot. A chance of showers and thunderstorms in the afternoon. Showers likely with a chance of thunderstorms through the night. Winds and waves higher and visibilities lower in and near thunderstorms. Now for the National Weather Service marine forecast for the tidal Potomac from Key Bridge to Smith Point. Tonight, north winds 10 knots with gusts to 20 knots. Waves 1 to 2 feet. Wednesday, northwest winds 5 to 10 knots. Waves 1 foot. Wednesday night, south winds around 5 knots. Waves 1 foot or less. Thursday, south winds 5 to 10 knots. Gusts up to 20 knots in the afternoon. Waves 1 foot. Thursday night, south winds 10 to 15 knots with gusts to 20 knots. Waves 2 feet. Friday, south winds 5 to 10 knots. Waves 1 foot. Showers likely with a chance of thunderstorms through the night. A chance of showers and thunderstorms after midnight. Winds and waves higher and visibilities lower in and near thunderstorms. The Northern Virginia Mountain forecast for elevations above 2,000 feet including the Skyline Drive. Tonight, clear. Lows in the mid-50s. Wednesday, sunny. Highs in the mid-70s. Wednesday night, mostly clear. Lows in the upper 50s. Thursday, sunny. Highs in the upper 70s. Friday, mostly cloudy. Showers likely with a chance of thunderstorms through the night. Lows in the mid-60s. Highs in the lower 80s. Saturday, showers likely. A chance of thunderstorms through the night. Lows in the mid-60s. Highs in the upper 70s. Sunday, partly cloudy. A chance of showers and thunderstorms through the night. Lows in the mid-60s. Highs around 80. 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This is a statement from the National Weather Service. Small craft advisory has expired.
Winds have dropped below small craft levels and will continue to diminish overnight.

75. At Dulles Airport, partly cloudy. Temperature 74 degrees. Winds north at 7 miles an hour. At Fredericksburg, fair. Temperature 73. At Martinsburg, fair skies. 76. Winds north at 5 miles an hour. At Norfolk, cloudy. Temperature 72 degrees. At Ocean City, with light rain and fog. It was 68 degrees. At Quantico, fair skies. Temperature 72. Winds north at 7 miles an hour. For Richmond, fair skies. It was 69. At Roanoke, fair. Temperature 74 degrees. At Winchester, mostly cloudy. Temperature 73. At New York, fair skies. 66. At Philadelphia, mostly cloudy skies. 71. At Raleigh, mostly cloudy skies. 72. Now for a few observations on the waters. At Washington Channel, the wind was north at 4 knots, and the water temperature was 80 degrees. At Piney Point, the wind was north at 13 knots, gusting to 17. At Thomas Point, the temperature was 72 degrees. Wind north at 12 knots. Now for the official National Weather Service forecast for the Washington metro area and the surrounding KHB listening area. Tonight, mostly clear. Lows in the upper 50s. Northwest winds around 5 miles an hour. Gusts up to 20 miles an hour after midnight. Wednesday, sunny. Highs in the lower 80s. Northwest winds around 5 miles an hour. Wednesday night, mostly clear. Lows around 60. Southwest winds around 5 miles an hour until midnight, becoming light and variable. Thursday, sunny. Highs in the mid-80s. South winds 5 to 10 miles an hour. Thursday night, partly cloudy until midnight, then becoming mostly cloudy. Lows in the upper 60s. South winds 5 to 10 miles an hour. Friday, showers likely and a chance of thunderstorms. Highs in the upper 80s. Lows in the upper 60s. Chance of rain 70%. Saturday, showers likely and a chance of thunderstorms. Highs in the lower 80s. Lows in the upper 60s. Chance of rain 70%. Sunday, partly cloudy. Highs in the upper 80s. Lows in the upper 60s. Monday, mostly clear. Highs around 90. Lows in the upper 60s. Tuesday, partly cloudy. Highs in the lower 90s. Lows in the lower 70s. The current time is 8:33 p.m. Eastern Daylight Time. This hazardous weather outlook is for the Maryland portion of the Chesapeake Bay, tidal Potomac River, and I-95 corridor through central Maryland, northern Virginia, and District of Columbia. Day 1, tonight. No hazardous weather is expected at this time. Days 2 through 7, Wednesday through Monday. No hazardous weather is expected at this time. Spotter information statement, spotter activation is not needed at this time. Now for the National Weather Service marine forecast for the Chesapeake Bay from Sandy Point to North Beach. Tonight, north winds 10 to 15 knots with gusts to 20 knots. Waves 1 to 2 feet. Wednesday, north winds 5 to 10 knots. Waves 1 to 2 feet. Wednesday night, south winds 5 knots. Waves less than 1 foot. Thursday, south winds 10 to 15 knots. Gusts up to 20 knots in the afternoon. Waves 1 to 2 feet. Thursday night, south winds 10 to 15 knots with gusts to 20 knots. Waves 2 to 3 feet. Friday, south winds 5 to 10 knots. Waves 1 foot. A chance of showers and thunderstorms in the afternoon. Showers likely with a chance of thunderstorms through the night. Winds and waves higher and visibilities lower in and near thunderstorms. Now for the National Weather Service marine forecast for the tidal Potomac from Key Bridge to Smith Point. Tonight, north winds 10 knots with gusts to 20 knots. Waves 1 to 2 feet. Wednesday, northwest winds 5 to 10 knots. Waves 1 foot. Wednesday night, south winds around 5 knots. Waves 1 foot or less. Thursday,

South winds 5 to 10 knots. Gusts up to 20 knots in the afternoon. Waves 1 foot. Thursday night, south winds 10 to 15 knots with gusts to 20 knots. Waves 2 feet. Friday, south winds 5 to 10 knots. Waves 1 foot. Showers likely with a chance of thunderstorms through the night. A chance of showers and thunderstorms after midnight. Winds and waves higher and visibilities lower in and near thunderstorms. The Northern Virginia Mountain forecast for elevations above 2,000 feet including the Skyline Drive. Tonight, clear. Lows in the mid-50s. Wednesday, sunny. Highs in the mid-70s. Wednesday night, mostly clear. Lows in the upper 50s. Thursday, sunny. Highs in the upper 70s. Friday, mostly cloudy. Showers likely with a chance of thunderstorms through the night. Lows in the mid-60s. Highs in the lower 80s. Saturday, showers likely. A chance of thunderstorms through the night. Lows in the mid-60s. Highs in the upper 70s. Sunday, partly cloudy. A chance of showers and thunderstorms through the night. Lows in the mid-60s. Highs around 80. 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This is a statement from the National Weather Service. Small craft advisory has expired. Winds have dropped below small craft levels and will continue to diminish overnight. The 8 p.m. observation in Washington. At Reagan National Airport, partly cloudy skies. The temperature was 74 degrees Fahrenheit, or 23 degrees Celsius. Dew point 60. Humidity was 61%. Winds were north at 8 miles an hour and the barometric pressure was 29.95 inches or 1014.2 millibars and rising. Now for some observations from the surrounding area. At BWI Marshall Airport, partly cloudy skies. Temperature 73. Winds calm. At Charlottesville, fair skies. 75. At Dulles Airport, partly cloudy. Temperature 74 degrees. Winds north at 7 miles an hour. At Fredericksburg, fair. Temperature 73. At Martinsburg, fair skies. 76. Winds north at 5 miles an hour. At Norfolk, cloudy. Temperature 72 degrees. At Ocean City, with light rain and fog. It was 68 degrees. At Quantico, fair skies. Temperature 72. Winds north at 7 miles an hour. For Richmond, fair skies. It was 69. At Roanoke, fair. Temperature 74 degrees. At Winchester, mostly cloudy. Temperature 73. At New York, fair skies. 66. At Philadelphia, mostly cloudy skies. 71. At Raleigh, mostly cloudy skies. 72. Now for a few observations on the waters. At Washington Channel, the wind was north at 4 knots, and the water temperature was 80 degrees. At Piney Point, the wind was north at 13 knots, gusting to 17. At Thomas Point, the temperature was 72 degrees. Wind north at 12 knots. Now for the official National Weather Service forecast for the Washington metro area and the surrounding KHB listening area. Tonight, mostly clear. Lows in the upper 50s. Northwest winds around 5 miles an hour. Gusts up to 20 miles an hour after midnight. Wednesday, sunny. Highs in the lower 80s. Northwest winds around 5 miles an hour. Wednesday night, mostly clear. Lows around 60. Southwest winds around 5 miles an hour until midnight, becoming light and variable. Thursday, sunny. Highs in the mid-80s. South winds 5 to 10 miles an hour. Thursday night, partly cloudy until midnight, then becoming mostly cloudy. Lows in the upper 60s. South winds 5 to 10 miles an hour. Friday, showers likely and a chance of thunderstorms.
Highs in the upper 80s. Lows in the upper 60s. Chance of rain 70%. Saturday, showers likely and a chance of thunderstorms. Highs in the lower 80s. Lows in the upper 60s. Chance of rain 70%. Sunday, partly cloudy. Highs in the upper 80s. Lows in the upper 60s. Monday, mostly clear. Highs around 90. Lows in the upper 60s. Tuesday, partly cloudy. Highs in the lower 90s. Lows in the lower 70s. The latest river levels in the Potomac, Shenandoah, and Rappahannock basins are as follows. All reports are current as of 7 p.m. and are measured in feet. For Potomac River at Shepherdstown, 2.2. Potomac River at Point of Rocks, 1.3. Potomac River at Edwards Ferry, 3.3. Potomac River at Little Falls, 3.0. North Fork Shenandoah River near Strasburg, 1.9. South Fork Shenandoah River at Front Royal, 1.3. 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Rapidan River near Culpeper, 0.7. Opeckard Creek near Martinsburg, 2.0. 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This hazardous weather outlook is for the Maryland portion of the Chesapeake Bay, tidal Potomac River, and I-95 corridor through central Maryland, northern Virginia, and District of Columbia. Day 1, tonight. No hazardous weather is expected at this time. Days 2 through 7, Wednesday through Monday. No hazardous weather is expected at this time. Spotter information statement, spotter activation is not needed at this time. Now for the National Weather Service marine forecast for the Chesapeake Bay from Sandy Point to North Beach, tonight, north winds 10 to 15 knots with gusts to 20 knots. Waves 1 to 2 feet. Wednesday, north winds 5 to 10 knots. Waves 1 to 2 feet. Wednesday night, south winds 5 knots. Waves less than 1 foot. Thursday, south winds 10 to 15 knots. Gusts up to 20 knots in the afternoon. Waves 1 to 2 feet. Thursday night, south winds 10 to 15 knots with gusts to 20 knots. Waves 2 to 3 feet. Friday, south winds 5 to 10 knots. Waves 1 foot. A chance of showers and thunderstorms in the afternoon. Showers likely with a chance of thunderstorms through the night. Winds and waves higher and visibilities lower in and near thunderstorms. Record daily maximum rainfall set at Washington Dulles, D.C. A record rainfall of 0.94 inches was set at Washington Dulles, D.C. today. This breaks the old record of 0.59 inches set in 2016. Weather records for the Dulles, Virginia area have been recorded at what is now Washington Dulles International Airport since 1960. The official record consists solely of data recorded at the airport. Temperature and precipitation records began in 1960. Snowfall records began in 1962. All climate data are considered preliminary until reviewed by the National Centers for Environmental Information, NCEI. Now for the National Weather Service marine forecast for the tidal Potomac from Key Bridge to Smith Point. Tonight, north winds 10 knots with gusts to 20 knots. Waves 1 to 2 feet. Wednesday, northwest winds 5 to 10 knots. Waves 1 foot. Wednesday night, south winds around 5 knots. Waves 1 foot or less. Thursday, south winds 5 to 10 knots. Gusts up to 20 knots in the afternoon. Waves 1 foot. Thursday night, south winds 10 to 15 knots with gusts to 20 knots. Waves 2 feet. Friday, south winds 5 to 10 knots. Waves 1 foot. Showers likely with a chance of thunderstorms through the night. A chance of showers and thunderstorms after midnight. Winds and waves higher and visibilities lower in and near thunderstorms. The Northern Virginia Mountain forecast for elevations above 2,000 feet including the Skyline Drive. Tonight, clear. Lows in the mid-50s. Wednesday, sunny. Highs in the mid-70s.
Wednesday night, mostly clear. Lows in the upper 50s. Thursday, sunny. Highs in the upper 70s. Friday, mostly cloudy. Showers likely with a chance of thunderstorms through the night. Lows in the mid-60s. Highs in the lower 80s. Saturday, showers likely. A chance of thunderstorms through the night. Lows in the mid-60s. Highs in the upper 70s. Sunday, partly cloudy. A chance of showers and thunderstorms through the night. Lows in the mid-60s. Highs around 80. 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This is a statement from the National Weather Service. Small craft advisory has expired. Winds have dropped below small craft levels and will continue to diminish overnight. The 8 p.m. observation in Washington. At Reagan National Airport, partly cloudy skies. The temperature was 74 degrees Fahrenheit, or 23 degrees Celsius. Dew point 60. Humidity was 61%. Winds were north at 8 miles an hour and the barometric pressure was 29.95 inches or 1,014.2 millibars, and rising. Now for some observations from the surrounding area. At BWI Marshall Airport, partly cloudy skies. Temperature 73. Winds calm. At Charlottesville, fair skies. 75. At Dulles Airport, partly cloudy. Temperature 74 degrees. Winds north at 7 miles an hour. At Fredericksburg, fair. Temperature 73. At Martinsburg, fair skies. 76. Winds north at 5 miles an hour. At Norfolk, cloudy. Temperature 72 degrees. At Ocean City, with light rain and fog. It was 68 degrees. At Quantico, fair skies. Temperature 72. Winds north at 7 miles an hour. For Richmond, fair skies. It was 69. At Roanoke, fair. Temperature 74 degrees. At Winchester, mostly cloudy. Temperature 73. At New York, fair skies. 66. At Philadelphia, mostly cloudy skies. 71. At Raleigh, mostly cloudy skies. 72. Now for a few observations on the waters. At Washington Channel, the wind was north at 4 knots, and the water temperature was 80 degrees. At Piney Point, the wind was north at 13 knots, gusting to 17. At Thomas Point, the temperature was 72 degrees. Wind north at 12 knots. The current time is 8:48 p.m. Eastern Daylight Time. Now for the official National Weather Service forecast for the Washington metro area and the surrounding KHB listening area. Tonight, mostly clear. Lows in the upper 50s. Northwest winds around 5 miles an hour. Gusts up to 20 miles an hour after midnight. Wednesday, sunny. Highs in the lower 80s. Northwest winds around 5 miles an hour. Wednesday night, mostly clear. Lows around 60. Southwest winds around 5 miles an hour until midnight, becoming light and variable. Thursday, sunny. Highs in the mid-80s. South winds 5 to 10 miles an hour. Thursday night, partly cloudy until midnight, then becoming mostly cloudy. Lows in the upper 60s. South winds 5 to 10 miles an hour. Friday, showers likely and a chance of thunderstorms. Highs in the upper 80s. Lows in the upper 60s. Chance of rain 70%. Saturday, showers likely and a chance of thunderstorms. Highs in the lower 80s. Lows in the upper 60s. Chance of rain 70%. Sunday, partly cloudy. Highs in the upper 80s. Lows in the upper 60s. Monday, mostly clear. Highs around 90. Lows in the upper 60s. Tuesday, partly cloudy. Highs in the lower 90s. Lows in the lower 70s.
This hazardous weather outlook is for the Maryland portion of the Chesapeake Bay, tidal Potomac River, and I-95 corridor through central Maryland, northern Virginia, and District of Columbia. Day 1, tonight. No hazardous weather is expected at this time. Days 2 through 7, Wednesday through Monday. No hazardous weather is expected at this time. Spotter information statement, spotter activation is not needed at this time. Now for the National Weather Service marine forecast for the Chesapeake Bay from Sandy Point to North Beach, tonight, north winds 10 to 15 knots with gusts to 20 knots. Waves 1 to 2 feet. Wednesday, north winds 5 to 10 knots. Waves 1 to 2 feet. Wednesday night, south winds 5 knots. Waves less than 1 foot. Thursday, south winds 10 to 15 knots. Gusts up to 20 knots in the afternoon. Waves 1 to 2 feet. Thursday night, south winds 10 to 15 knots with gusts to 20 knots. Waves 2 to 3 feet. Friday, south winds 5 to 10 knots. Waves 1 foot. A chance of showers and thunderstorms in the afternoon. Showers likely with a chance of thunderstorms through the night. Winds and waves higher and visibilities lower in and near thunderstorms. Now for the National Weather Service marine forecast for the tidal Potomac from Key Bridge to Smith Point. Tonight, north winds 10 knots with gusts to 20 knots. Waves 1 to 2 feet. Wednesday, northwest winds 5 to 10 knots. Waves 1 foot. Wednesday night, south winds around 5 knots. Waves 1 foot or less. Thursday, south winds 5 to 10 knots. Gusts up to 20 knots in the afternoon. Waves 1 foot. Thursday night, south winds 10 to 15 knots with gusts to 20 knots. Waves 2 feet. Friday, south winds 5 to 10 knots. Waves 1 foot. Showers likely with a chance of thunderstorms through the night. A chance of showers and thunderstorms after midnight. Winds and waves higher and visibilities lower in and near thunderstorms. The Northern Virginia Mountain forecast for elevations above 2,000 feet including the Skyline Drive. Tonight, clear. Lows in the mid-50s. Wednesday, sunny. Highs in the mid-70s. Wednesday night, mostly clear. Lows in the upper 50s. Thursday, sunny. Highs in the upper 70s. Friday, mostly cloudy. Showers likely with a chance of thunderstorms through the night. Lows in the mid-60s. Highs in the lower 80s. Saturday, showers likely. A chance of thunderstorms through the night. Lows in the mid-60s. Highs in the upper 70s. Sunday, partly cloudy. A chance of showers and thunderstorms through the night. Lows in the mid-60s. Highs around 80. 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This is a statement from the National Weather Service. Small craft advisory has expired. Winds have dropped below small craft levels and will continue to diminish overnight. The 8 p.m. observation in Washington. At Reagan National Airport, partly cloudy skies. The temperature was 74 degrees Fahrenheit, or 23 degrees Celsius. Dew point 60. Humidity was 61%. Winds were north at 8 miles an hour and the barometric pressure was 29.95 inches or 1,014.2 millibars, and rising. Now for some observations from the surrounding area. At BWI Marshall Airport, partly cloudy skies. Temperature 73. Winds calm. At Charlottesville, fair skies. 75. At Dulles Airport, partly cloudy. Temperature 74 degrees. Winds north at 7 miles an hour. At Fredericksburg, fair. Temperature 73. At Martinsburg, fair skies. 76. Winds north at 5 miles an hour. At Norfolk, cloudy. Temperature 72 degrees. At Ocean City, with light rain and fog. It was 68 degrees. At Quantico, fair skies. Temperature 72.
Winds north at 7 miles an hour. For Richmond, fair skies. It was 69. At Roanoke, fair. Temperature 74 degrees. At Winchester, mostly cloudy. Temperature 73. At New York, fair skies. 66. At Philadelphia, mostly cloudy skies. 71. At Raleigh, mostly cloudy skies. 72. Now for a few observations on the waters. At Washington Channel, the wind was north at 4 knots, and the water temperature was 80 degrees. At Piney Point, the wind was north at 13 knots, gusting to 17. At Thomas Point, the temperature was 72 degrees. Wind north at 12 knots. Now for the official National Weather Service forecast for the Washington metro area and the surrounding KHB listening area. Tonight, mostly clear. Lows in the upper 50s. Northwest winds around 5 miles an hour. Gusts up to 20 miles an hour after midnight. Wednesday, sunny. Highs in the lower 80s. Northwest winds around 5 miles an hour. Wednesday night, mostly clear. Lows around 60. Southwest winds around 5 miles an hour until midnight, becoming light and variable. Thursday, sunny. Highs in the mid-80s. South winds 5 to 10 miles an hour. Thursday night, partly cloudy until midnight, then becoming mostly cloudy. Lows in the upper 60s. South winds 5 to 10 miles an hour. Friday, showers likely and a chance of thunderstorms. Highs in the upper 80s. Lows in the upper 60s. Chance of rain 70%. Saturday, showers likely and a chance of thunderstorms. Highs in the lower 80s. Lows in the upper 60s. Chance of rain 70%. Sunday, partly cloudy. Highs in the upper 80s. Lows in the upper 60s. Monday, mostly clear. Highs around 90. Lows in the upper 60s. Tuesday, partly cloudy. Highs in the lower 90s. Lows in the lower 70s. This hazardous weather outlook is for the Maryland portion of the Chesapeake Bay, tidal Potomac River, and I-95 corridor through central Maryland, northern Virginia, and District of Columbia. Day 1, tonight. No hazardous weather is expected at this time. Days 2 through 7, Wednesday through Monday. No hazardous weather is expected at this time. Spotter information statement, spotter activation is not needed at this time. Now for the National Weather Service marine forecast for the Chesapeake Bay from Sandy Point to North Beach. Tonight, north winds 10 to 15 knots with gusts to 20 knots. Waves 1 to 2 feet. Wednesday, north winds 5 to 10 knots. Waves 1 to 2 feet. Wednesday night, south winds 5 knots. Waves less than 1 foot. Thursday, south winds 10 to 15 knots. Gusts up to 20 knots in the afternoon. Waves 1 to 2 feet. Thursday night, south winds 10 to 15 knots with gusts to 20 knots. Waves 2 to 3 feet. Friday, south winds 5 to 10 knots. Waves 1 foot. A chance of showers and thunderstorms in the afternoon. Showers likely with a chance of thunderstorms through the night. Winds and waves higher and visibilities lower in and near thunderstorms. Now for the National Weather Service marine forecast for the tidal Potomac from Key Bridge to Smith Point. Tonight, north winds 10 knots with gusts to 20 knots. Waves 1 to 2 feet. Wednesday, northwest winds 5 to 10 knots. Waves 1 foot. Wednesday night, south winds around 5 knots. Waves 1 foot or less. Thursday, south winds 5 to 10 knots. Gusts up to 20 knots in the afternoon. Waves 1 foot. Thursday night, south winds 10 to 15 knots with gusts to 20 knots. Waves 2 feet. Friday, south winds 5 to 10 knots. Waves 1 foot. Showers likely with a chance of thunderstorms through the night. A chance of showers and thunderstorms after midnight. Winds and waves higher and visibilities lower in and near thunderstorms. The Northern Virginia Mountain forecast for elevations above 2,000 feet including the Skyline Drive. Tonight, clear. Lows in the mid-50s.
Wednesday, sunny. Highs in the mid-70s. Wednesday night, mostly clear. Lows in the upper 50s. Thursday, sunny. Highs in the upper 70s. Friday, mostly cloudy. Showers likely with a chance of thunderstorms through the night. Lows in the mid-60s. Highs in the lower 80s. Saturday, showers likely. A chance of thunderstorms through the night. Lows in the mid-60s. Highs in the upper 70s. Sunday, partly cloudy. A chance of showers and thunderstorms through the night. Lows in the mid-60s. Highs around 80. The marine forecast for the coastal waters from Fenwick Island to Chincoteague and out 20 nautical miles. Tonight, north winds 10 to 15 knots with gusts up to 20 knots. Seas 2 to 3 feet. Wave detail, east 3 feet at 6 seconds. Showers with thunderstorms likely early this evening, then a chance of showers and thunderstorms late this evening. Wednesday, northwest winds 10 to 15 knots with gusts up to 20 knots, becoming north 5 to 10 knots early in the afternoon, then becoming southeast late. Seas 2 to 3 feet. Wave detail, northeast 3 feet at 6 seconds and southwest 2 feet at 6 seconds. Wednesday night, south winds 5 knots. Seas 2 to 3 feet. Wave detail, south 2 feet at 6 seconds. Thursday, southwest winds 5 knots, becoming south 10 to 15 knots in the afternoon. Seas around 2 feet. Wave detail, south 2 feet at 6 seconds. Thursday night, south winds 10 to 15 knots with gusts up to 20 knots. Seas 2 to 3 feet. Wave detail, south 2 feet at 3 seconds and southeast 2 feet at 7 seconds. Friday, south winds 10 to 15 knots with gusts up to 20 knots. Seas 2 to 3 feet. Wave detail, south 2 feet at 4 seconds and southeast 2 feet at 7 seconds. Friday night, south winds 10 to 15 knots with gusts up to 20 knots. Seas 2 to 3 feet. Showers likely with a chance of thunderstorms. Saturday, southwest winds 5 to 10 knots. Gusts up to 15 knots in the morning. Seas 2 to 3 feet. A chance of showers. Saturday night, southwest winds 5 to 10 knots, becoming northwest after midnight. Seas around 2 feet. A chance of showers and thunderstorms. Sunday, northeast winds 5 knots. Seas 2 to 3 feet. Sunday night, east winds 5 knots. Seas 2 to 3 feet. Winds and seas higher and near thunderstorms. The latest river levels in the Potomac, Shenandoah, and Rappahannock basins are as follows. All reports are current as of 7 p.m. and are measured in feet. For Potomac River at Shepherdstown, 2.2. Potomac River at Point of Rocks, 1.3. Potomac River at Edwards Ferry, 3.3. Potomac River at Little Falls, 3.0. North Fork Shenandoah River near Strasburg, 1.9. South Fork Shenandoah River at Front Royal, 1.3. 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Rappahannock River above Fredericksburg, 1.9. Rapidan River near Culpeper, 0.7. Opeckham Creek near Martinsburg, 2.0. Seneca Creek at Dawsonville, 2.4. Goose Creek near Leesburg, 1.4. Monocacy River at Frederick, 1.7. The current time is 9:03 p.m. Eastern Daylight Time. Record daily maximum rainfall set at Washington Dulles, D.C. A record rainfall of 0.94 inches was set at Washington Dulles, D.C. today. This breaks the old record of 0.59 inches set in 2016. Weather records for the Dulles, Virginia area have been recorded at what is now Washington Dulles International Airport since 1960. The official record consists solely of data recorded at the airport. Temperature and precipitation records began in 1960. Snowfall records began in 1962. All climate data are considered preliminary until reviewed by the National Centers for Environmental Information, NCEI.
This is the NOAA Weather Radio All Hazards Station KHP36, broadcasting from the National Weather Service Office in Sterling, Virginia, and transmitting on a frequency of 162.550 MHz from an antenna located in Manassas, Virginia. This is a statement from the National Weather Service. Small craft advisory has expired. Winds have dropped below small craft levels and will continue to diminish overnight. The 8 p.m. observation in Washington. At Reagan National Airport, partly cloudy skies. The temperature was 74 degrees Fahrenheit, or 23 degrees Celsius. Dew point 60. Humidity was 61%. Winds were north at 8 miles an hour and the barometric pressure was 29.95 inches or 1,014.2 millibars and rising. Now for some observations from the surrounding area. At BWI Marshall Airport, partly cloudy skies. Temperature 73. Winds calm. At Charlottesville, fair skies. 75. At Dulles Airport, partly cloudy. Temperature 74 degrees. Winds north at 7 miles an hour. At Fredericksburg, fair. Temperature 73. At Martinsburg, fair skies. 76. Winds north at 5 miles an hour. At Norfolk, cloudy. Temperature 72 degrees. At Ocean City, with light rain and fog. It was 68 degrees. At Quantico, fair skies. Temperature 72. Winds north at 7 miles an hour. For Richmond, fair skies. It was 69. At Roanoke, fair. Temperature 74 degrees. At Winchester, mostly cloudy. Temperature 73. At New York, fair skies. 66. At Philadelphia, mostly cloudy skies. 71. At Raleigh, mostly cloudy skies. 72. Now for a few observations on the waters. At Washington Channel, the wind was north at 4 knots, and the water temperature was 80 degrees. At Piney Point, the wind was north at 13 knots, gusting to 17. At Thomas Point, the temperature was 72 degrees. Wind north at 12 knots. Now for the official National Weather Service forecast for the Washington metro area and the surrounding KHB listening area. Tonight, mostly clear. Lows in the upper 50s. Northwest winds around 5 miles an hour. Gusts up to 20 miles an hour after midnight. Wednesday, sunny. Highs in the lower 80s. Northwest winds around 5 miles an hour. Wednesday night, mostly clear. Lows around 60. Southwest winds around 5 miles an hour until midnight, becoming light and variable. Thursday, sunny. Highs in the mid-80s. South winds 5 to 10 miles an hour. Thursday night, partly cloudy until midnight, then becoming mostly cloudy. Lows in the upper 60s. South winds 5 to 10 miles an hour. Friday, showers likely and a chance of thunderstorms. Highs in the upper 80s. Lows in the upper 60s. Chance of rain 70%. Saturday, showers likely and a chance of thunderstorms. Highs in the lower 80s. Lows in the upper 60s. Chance of rain 70%. Sunday, partly cloudy. Highs in the upper 80s. Lows in the upper 60s. Monday, mostly clear. Highs around 90. Lows in the upper 60s. Tuesday, partly cloudy. Highs in the lower 90s. Lows in the lower 70s. This hazardous weather outlook is for the Maryland portion of the Chesapeake Bay, Tidal Potomac River, and I-95 corridor through Central Maryland, Northern Virginia, and District of Columbia. Day 1, tonight. No hazardous weather is expected at this time. Days 2 through 7, Wednesday through Monday. No hazardous weather is expected at this time. Spotter information statement. Spotter activation is not needed at this time. Now for the National Weather Service marine forecast for the Chesapeake Bay from Sandy Point to North Beach. Tonight, north winds 10 to 15 knots with gusts to 20 knots. Waves 1 to 2 feet. Wednesday, north winds 5 to 10 knots. Waves 1 to 2 feet. Wednesday night,
South winds 5 knots. Waves less than 1 foot. Thursday, south winds 10 to 15 knots. Gusts up to 20 knots in the afternoon. Waves 1 to 2 feet. Thursday night, south winds 10 to 15 knots with gusts to 20 knots. Waves 2 to 3 feet. Friday, south winds 5 to 10 knots. Waves 1 foot. A chance of showers and thunderstorms in the afternoon. Showers likely with a chance of thunderstorms through the night. Winds and waves higher and visibilities lower in and near thunderstorms. Now for the National Weather Service marine forecast for the tidal Potomac from Key Bridge to Smith Point. Tonight, north winds 10 knots with gusts to 20 knots. Waves 1 to 2 feet. Wednesday, northwest winds 5 to 10 knots. Waves 1 foot. Wednesday night, south winds around 5 knots. Waves 1 foot or less. Thursday, south winds 5 to 10 knots. Gusts up to 20 knots in the afternoon. Waves 1 foot. Thursday night, south winds 10 to 15 knots with gusts to 20 knots. Waves 2 feet. Friday, south winds 5 to 10 knots. Waves 1 foot. Showers likely with a chance of thunderstorms through the night. A chance of showers and thunderstorms after midnight. Winds and waves higher and visibilities lower in and near thunderstorms. The Northern Virginia Mountain forecast for elevations above 2,000 feet including the Skyline Drive. Tonight, clear. Lows in the mid-50s. Wednesday, sunny. Highs in the mid-70s. Wednesday night, mostly clear. Lows in the upper 50s. Thursday, sunny. Highs in the upper 70s. Friday, mostly cloudy. Showers likely with a chance of thunderstorms through the night. Lows in the mid-60s. Highs in the lower 80s. Saturday, showers likely. A chance of thunderstorms through the night. Lows in the mid-60s. Highs in the upper 70s. Sunday, partly cloudy. A chance of showers and thunderstorms through the night. Lows in the mid-60s. Highs around 80. 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This is a statement from the National Weather Service. Small craft advisory has expired. Winds have dropped below small craft levels and will continue to diminish overnight. The 9 p.m. observation in Washington. At Reagan National Airport, mostly cloudy skies. The temperature was 72 degrees Fahrenheit, or 22 degrees Celsius. Dew point 60. Humidity was 66%. Winds were north at 6 miles an hour and the barometric pressure was 29.95 inches or 1014.2 millibars, and steady. Now for some observations from the surrounding area. At BWI Marshall Airport, partly cloudy skies. Temperature 68. Winds west at 3 miles an hour. At Charlottesville, fair skies. 70. At Dulles Airport, partly cloudy. Temperature 65 degrees. Winds calm. At Fredericksburg, fair. Temperature 70. At Martinsburg, cloudy skies. 74. Winds northwest at 5 miles an hour. At Norfolk, cloudy. Temperature 72 degrees. At Ocean City, with light rain and fog. It was 67 degrees. At Pawtuxet River Naval Air Station, fair. Temperature 70. At Quantico, fair skies. Temperature 69. Winds northwest at 3 miles an hour. For Richmond, fair skies. It was 67. At Roanoke, fair. Temperature 71 degrees. At Winchester, cloudy. Temperature 72. At New York, fair skies. 67. At Philadelphia, mostly cloudy skies. 71. At Raleigh, mostly cloudy skies. 71. Now for a few observations on the waters. At Washington Channel, the wind was north at 2 knots, and the water temperature was 80 degrees. At Piney Point, the wind was north at 15 knots, gusting to 17.
At Thomas Point, the temperature was 72 degrees. Wind northwest at 7 knots. Now for the official National Weather Service forecast for the Washington metro area and the surrounding KHB listening area. Tonight, mostly clear. Lows in the upper 50s. Northwest winds around 5 miles an hour. Gusts up to 20 miles an hour after midnight. Wednesday, sunny. Highs in the lower 80s. Northwest winds around 5 miles an hour. Wednesday night, mostly clear. Lows around 60. Southwest winds around 5 miles an hour until midnight, becoming light and variable. Thursday, sunny. Highs in the mid-80s. South winds 5 to 10 miles an hour. Thursday night, partly cloudy until midnight, then becoming mostly cloudy. Lows in the upper 60s. South winds 5 to 10 miles an hour. Friday, showers likely and a chance of thunderstorms. Highs in the upper 80s. Lows in the upper 60s. Chance of rain 70%. Saturday, showers likely and a chance of thunderstorms. Highs in the lower 80s. Lows in the upper 60s. Chance of rain 70%. Sunday, partly cloudy. Highs in the upper 80s. Lows in the upper 60s. Monday, mostly clear. Highs around 90. Lows in the upper 60s. Tuesday, partly cloudy. Highs in the lower 90s. Lows in the lower 70s. This hazardous weather outlook is for the Maryland portion of the Chesapeake Bay, Tidal Potomac River, and I-95 corridor through Central Maryland, Northern Virginia, and District of Columbia. Day 1, tonight. No hazardous weather is expected at this time. Days 2 through 7, Wednesday through Monday. No hazardous weather is expected at this time. Spotter information statement, spotter activation is not needed at this time. Now for the National Weather Service marine forecast for the Chesapeake Bay from Sandy Point to North Beach. Tonight, north winds 10 to 15 knots with gusts to 20 knots. Waves 1 to 2 feet. Wednesday, north winds 5 to 10 knots. Waves 1 to 2 feet. Wednesday night, south winds 5 knots. Waves less than 1 foot. Thursday, south winds 10 to 15 knots. Gusts up to 20 knots in the afternoon. Waves 1 to 2 feet. Thursday night, south winds 10 to 15 knots with gusts to 20 knots. Waves 2 to 3 feet. Friday, south winds 5 to 10 knots. Waves 1 foot. A chance of showers and thunderstorms in the afternoon. Showers likely with a chance of thunderstorms through the night. Winds and waves higher and visibilities lower in and near thunderstorms. The current time is 9:17 p.m. Eastern Daylight Time. Now for the National Weather Service marine forecast for the Tidal Potomac from Key Bridge to Smith Point. Tonight, north winds 10 knots with gusts to 20 knots. Waves 1 to 2 feet. Wednesday, northwest winds 5 to 10 knots. Waves 1 foot. Wednesday night, south winds around 5 knots. Waves 1 foot or less. Thursday, south winds 5 to 10 knots. Gusts up to 20 knots in the afternoon. Waves 1 foot. Thursday night, south winds 10 to 15 knots with gusts to 20 knots. Waves 2 feet. Friday, south winds 5 to 10 knots. Waves 1 foot. Showers likely with a chance of thunderstorms through the night. A chance of showers and thunderstorms after midnight. Winds and waves higher and visibilities lower in and near thunderstorms. The Northern Virginia Mountain forecast for elevations above 2,000 feet including the Skyline Drive. Tonight, clear. Lows in the mid-50s. Wednesday, sunny. Highs in the mid-70s. Wednesday night, mostly clear. Lows in the upper 50s. Thursday, sunny. Highs in the upper 70s. Friday, mostly cloudy. Showers likely with a chance of thunderstorms through the night. Lows in the mid-60s. Highs in the lower 80s. Saturday, showers likely. A chance of thunderstorms through the night. Lows in the mid-60s. Highs in the upper 70s. Sunday, partly cloudy. A chance of showers and thunderstorms through the night.
Lows in the mid-60s. Highs around 80. 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The latest river levels in the Potomac, Shenandoah, and Rappahannock basins are as follows. All reports are current as of 7 p.m. and are measured in feet. For Potomac River at Shepherdstown, 2.2. Potomac River at Point of Rocks, 1.3. Potomac River at Edwards Ferry, 3.3. Potomac River at Little Falls, 3.0. North Fork Shenandoah River near Strasburg, 1.9. South Fork Shenandoah River at Front Royal, 1.3. Shenandoah River at Millville, 1.6. Rappahannock River at Remington, 3.1. Rappahannock River above Fredericksburg, 1.9. Rapidan River near Culpeper, 0.7. Opeckham Creek near Martinsburg, 2.0. Seneca Creek at Dawsonville, 2.4. Goose Creek near Leesburg, 1.4. Monocacy River at Frederick, 1.7. This is a statement from the National Weather Service. Small craft advisory has expired. Winds have dropped below small craft levels and will continue to diminish overnight. The 9 p.m. observation in Washington. At Reagan National Airport, mostly cloudy skies. The temperature was 72 degrees Fahrenheit, or 22 degrees Celsius. Dew point 60. Humidity was 66%. Winds were north at 6 miles an hour and the barometric pressure was 29.95 inches or 1014.2 millibars, and steady. Now for some observations from the surrounding area. At BWI Marshall Airport, partly cloudy skies. Temperature 68. Winds west at 3 miles an hour. At Charlottesville, fair skies. 70. At Dulles Airport, partly cloudy. Temperature 65 degrees. Winds calm. At Fredericksburg, fair. Temperature 70. At Martinsburg, cloudy skies. 74. Winds northwest at 5 miles an hour. At Norfolk, cloudy. Temperature 72 degrees. At Ocean City, with light rain and fog. It was 67 degrees. At Pawtuxent River Naval Air Station, fair. Temperature 70. At Quantico, fair skies. Temperature 69. Winds northwest at 3 miles an hour. For Richmond, fair skies. It was 67. At Roanoke, fair. Temperature 71 degrees. At Winchester, cloudy. Temperature 72. At New York, fair skies. 67. At Philadelphia, mostly cloudy skies. 71. At Raleigh, mostly cloudy skies. 71. Now for a few observations on the waters. At Washington Channel, the wind was north at 2 knots, and the water temperature was 80 degrees. At Piney Point, the wind was north at 15 knots, gusting to 17. At Thomas Point, the temperature was 72 degrees. Wind northwest at 7 knots. Record daily maximum rainfall set at Washington Dulles, D.C. A record rainfall of 0.94 inches was set at Washington Dulles, D.C. today. This breaks the old record of 0.59 inches set in 2016. Weather records for the Dulles, Virginia area have been recorded at what is now Washington Dulles International Airport since 1960. The official record consists solely of data recorded at the airport. Temperature and precipitation records began in 1960. Snowfall records began in 1962. All climate data are considered preliminary until reviewed by the National Centers for Environmental Information, NCEI. Now for the official National Weather Service forecast for the Washington metro area and the surrounding KHB listening area. Tonight, mostly clear. Lows in the upper 50s. Northwest winds around 5 miles an hour. Gusts up to 20 miles an hour after midnight. Wednesday, sunny. Highs in the lower 80s. Northwest winds around 5 miles an hour. Wednesday night, mostly clear.
Lows around 60. Southwest winds around 5 miles an hour until midnight, becoming light and variable. Thursday, sunny. Highs in the mid-80s. South winds 5 to 10 miles an hour. Thursday night, partly cloudy until midnight, then becoming mostly cloudy. Lows in the upper 60s. South winds 5 to 10 miles an hour. Friday, showers likely and a chance of thunderstorms. Highs in the upper 80s. Lows in the upper 60s. Chance of rain 70%. Saturday, showers likely and a chance of thunderstorms. Highs in the lower 80s. Lows in the upper 60s. Chance of rain 70%. Sunday, partly cloudy. Highs in the upper 80s. Lows in the upper 60s. Monday, mostly clear. Highs around 90. Lows in the upper 60s. Tuesday, partly cloudy. Highs in the lower 90s. Lows in the lower 70s. This hazardous weather outlook is for the Maryland portion of the Chesapeake Bay, tidal Potomac River, and I-95 corridor through central Maryland, northern Virginia, and District of Columbia. Day 1, tonight. No hazardous weather is expected at this time. Days 2 through 7, Wednesday through Monday. No hazardous weather is expected at this time. Spotter information statement, spotter activation is not needed at this time. Now for the National Weather Service marine forecast for the Chesapeake Bay from Sandy Point to North Beach. Tonight, north winds 10 to 15 knots with gusts to 20 knots. Waves 1 to 2 feet. Wednesday, north winds 5 to 10 knots. Waves 1 to 2 feet. Wednesday night, south winds 5 knots. Waves less than 1 foot. Thursday, south winds 10 to 15 knots. Gusts up to 20 knots in the afternoon. Waves 1 to 2 feet. Thursday night, south winds 10 to 15 knots with gusts to 20 knots. Waves 2 to 3 feet. Friday, south winds 5 to 10 knots. Waves 1 foot. A chance of showers and thunderstorms in the afternoon. Showers likely with a chance of thunderstorms through the night. Winds and waves higher and visibilities lower in and near thunderstorms. Now for the National Weather Service marine forecast for the tidal Potomac from Key Bridge to Smith Point. Tonight, north winds 10 knots with gusts to 20 knots. Waves 1 to 2 feet. Wednesday, northwest winds 5 to 10 knots. Waves 1 foot. Wednesday night, south winds around 5 knots. Waves 1 foot or less. Thursday, south winds 5 to 10 knots. Gusts up to 20 knots in the afternoon. Waves 1 foot. Thursday night, south winds 10 to 15 knots with gusts to 20 knots. Waves 2 feet. Friday, south winds 5 to 10 knots. Waves 1 foot. Showers likely with a chance of thunderstorms through the night. A chance of showers and thunderstorms after midnight. Winds and waves higher and visibilities lower in and near thunderstorms. The Northern Virginia Mountain forecast for elevations above 2,000 feet including the Skyline Drive. Tonight, clear. Lows in the mid-50s. Wednesday, sunny. Highs in the mid-70s. Wednesday night, mostly clear. Lows in the upper 50s. Thursday, sunny. Highs in the upper 70s. Friday, mostly cloudy. Showers likely with a chance of thunderstorms through the night. Lows in the mid-60s. Highs in the lower 80s. Saturday, showers likely. A chance of thunderstorms through the night. Lows in the mid-60s. Highs in the upper 70s. Sunday, partly cloudy. A chance of showers and thunderstorms through the night. Lows in the mid-60s. Highs around 80. 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This is a statement from the National Weather Service. Small craft advisory has expired. Winds have dropped below small craft levels and will continue to diminish overnight. The 9 p.m. observation in Washington. At Reagan National Airport, mostly cloudy skies.
The temperature was 72 degrees Fahrenheit, or 22 degrees Celsius. Dew point 60. Humidity was 66%. Winds were north at 6 miles an hour and the barometric pressure was 29.95 inches or 1014.2 millibars, and steady.

Tuxent River Naval Air Station, fair. Temperature 70. At Quantico, fair skies. Temperature 69. Winds northwest at 3 miles an hour. For Richmond, fair skies. It was 67. At Roanoke, fair. Temperature 71 degrees. At Winchester, cloudy. Temperature 72. At New York, fair skies. 67. At Philadelphia, mostly cloudy skies. 71. At Raleigh, mostly cloudy skies. 71. Now for a few observations on the waters. At Washington Channel, the wind was north at 2 knots, and the water temperature was 80 degrees. At Piney Point, the wind was north at 15 knots, gusting to 17. At Thomas Point, the temperature was 72 degrees. Wind northwest at 7 knots. Now for the official National Weather Service forecast for the Washington metro area and the surrounding KHB listening area. Tonight, mostly clear. Lows in the upper 50s. Northwest winds around 5 miles an hour. Gusts up to 20 miles an hour after midnight. Wednesday, sunny. Highs in the lower 80s. Northwest winds around 5 miles an hour. Wednesday night, mostly clear. Lows around 60. Southwest winds around 5 miles an hour until midnight, becoming light and variable. Thursday, sunny. Highs in the mid-80s. South winds 5 to 10 miles an hour. Thursday night, partly cloudy until midnight, then becoming mostly cloudy. Lows in the upper 60s. South winds 5 to 10 miles an hour. Friday, showers likely and a chance of thunderstorms. Highs in the upper 80s. Lows in the upper 60s. Chance of rain 70%. Saturday, showers likely and a chance of thunderstorms. Highs in the lower 80s. Lows in the upper 60s. Chance of rain 70%. Sunday, partly cloudy. Highs in the upper 80s. Lows in the upper 60s. Monday, mostly clear. Highs around 90. Lows in the upper 60s. Tuesday, partly cloudy. Highs in the lower 90s. Lows in the lower 70s. The current time is 9:33 p.m. Eastern Daylight Time. This hazardous weather outlook is for the Maryland portion of the Chesapeake Bay, Tidal Potomac River, and I-95 corridor through Central Maryland, Northern Virginia, and District of Columbia. Day 1, tonight. No hazardous weather is expected at this time. Days 2 through 7, Wednesday through Monday. No hazardous weather is expected at this time. Spotter information statement, spotter activation is not needed at this time. Now for the National Weather Service marine forecast for the Chesapeake Bay from Sandy Point to North Beach. Tonight, north winds 10 to 15 knots with gusts to 20 knots. Waves 1 to 2 feet. Wednesday, north winds 5 to 10 knots. Waves 1 to 2 feet. Wednesday night, south winds 5 knots. Waves less than 1 foot. Thursday, south winds 10 to 15 knots. Gusts up to 20 knots in the afternoon. Waves 1 to 2 feet. Thursday night, south winds 10 to 15 knots with gusts to 20 knots. Waves 2 to 3 feet. Friday, south winds 5 to 10 knots. Waves 1 foot. A chance of showers and thunderstorms in the afternoon. Showers likely with a chance of thunderstorms through the night. Winds and waves higher and visibilities lower in and near thunderstorms. Now for the National Weather Service marine forecast for the Tidal Potomac from Key Bridge to Smith Point. Tonight, north winds 10 knots with gusts to 20 knots. Waves 1 to 2 feet. Wednesday, northwest winds 5 to 10 knots. Waves 1 foot. Wednesday night, south winds around 5 knots. Waves 1 foot or less. Thursday, south winds 5 to 10 knots. Gusts up to 20 knots in the afternoon. Waves 1 foot. Thursday night, south winds 10 to 15 knots with gusts to 20 knots. Waves 2 feet. Friday, south winds 5 to 10 knots. Waves 1 foot. Showers likely with a chance of thunderstorms through the night. A chance of showers and thunderstorms after midnight.
wince and

waves higher and visibilities lower in and near thunderstorms. The Northern Virginia Mountain forecast for elevations above 2,000 feet, including the Skyline Drive. Tonight, clear. Lows in the mid-50s. Wednesday, sunny. Highs in the mid-70s. Wednesday night, mostly clear. Lows in the upper 50s. Thursday, sunny. Highs in the upper 70s. Friday, mostly cloudy. Showers likely with a chance of thunderstorms through the night. Lows in the mid-60s. Highs in the lower 80s. Saturday, showers likely. A chance of thunderstorms through the night. Lows in the mid-60s. Highs in the upper 70s. Sunday, partly cloudy. A chance of showers and thunderstorms through the night. Lows in the mid-60s. Highs around 80. This is the NOAA Weather Radio All Hazards Station KHP36, broadcasting from the National Weather Service Office in Sterling, Virginia, and transmitting on a frequency of 162.550 MHz from an antenna located in Manassas, Virginia. The 9 p.m. observation in Washington. At Reagan National Airport, mostly cloudy skies. The temperature was 72 degrees Fahrenheit, or 22 degrees Celsius. Dew point 60. Humidity was 66%. Winds were north at 6 miles an hour and the barometric pressure was 29.95 inches or 1014.2 millibars, and steady. Now for some observations from the surrounding area. At BWI Marshall Airport, partly cloudy skies. Temperature 68. Winds west at 3 miles an hour. At Charlottesville, fair skies. 70. At Dulles Airport, partly cloudy. Temperature 65 degrees. Winds calm. At Fredericksburg, fair. Temperature 70. At Martinsburg, cloudy skies. 74. Winds northwest at 5 miles an hour. At Norfolk, cloudy. Temperature 72 degrees. At Ocean City, with light rain and fog. It was 67 degrees. At Pawtuxent River Naval Air Station, fair. Temperature 70. At Quantico, fair skies. Temperature 69. Winds northwest at 3 miles an hour. For Richmond, fair skies. It was 67. At Roanoke, fair. Temperature 71 degrees. At Winchester, cloudy. Temperature 72. At New York, fair skies. 67. At Philadelphia, mostly cloudy skies. 71. At Raleigh, mostly cloudy skies. 71. Now for a few observations on the waters. At Washington Channel, the wind was north at 2 knots, and the water temperature was 80 degrees. At Piney Point, the wind was north at 15 knots, gusting to 17. At Thomas Point, the temperature was 72 degrees. Wind northwest at 7 knots. Now for the official National Weather Service forecast for the Washington metro area and the surrounding KHB listening area. Tonight, mostly clear. Lows in the upper 50s. Northwest winds around 5 miles an hour. Gusts up to 20 miles an hour after midnight. Wednesday, sunny. Highs in the lower 80s. Northwest winds around 5 miles an hour. Wednesday night, mostly clear. Lows around 60. Southwest winds around 5 miles an hour until midnight, becoming light and variable. Thursday, sunny. Highs in the mid-80s. South winds 5 to 10 miles an hour. Thursday night, partly cloudy until midnight, then becoming mostly cloudy. Lows in the upper 60s. South winds 5 to 10 miles an hour. Friday, showers likely and a chance of thunderstorms. Highs in the upper 80s. Lows in the upper 60s. Chance of rain 70%. Saturday, showers likely and a chance of thunderstorms. Highs in the lower 80s. Lows in the upper 60s. Chance of rain 70%. Sunday, partly cloudy. Highs in the upper 80s. Lows in the upper 60s. Monday, mostly clear. Highs around 90. Lows in the upper 60s. Tuesday, partly cloudy.
Highs in the lower 90s. Lows in the lower 70s. The latest river levels in the Potomac, Shenandoah, and Rappahannock basins are as follows. All reports are current as of 7 p.m. and are measured in feet. For Potomac River at Shepherdstown, 2.2. Potomac River at Point of Rocks, 1.3. Potomac River at Edwards Ferry, 3.3. Potomac River at Little Falls, 3.0. North Fork Shenandoah River near Strasburg, 1.9. South Fork Shenandoah River at Front Royal, 1.3. 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Rappahannock River above Fredericksburg, 1.9. Rapidan River near Culpeper, 0.7. Opeckham Creek near Martinsburg, 2.0. 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Monocacy River at Frederick, 1.7. This hazardous weather outlook is for the Maryland portion of the Chesapeake Bay, tidal Potomac River, and I-95 corridor through central Maryland, northern Virginia, and District of Columbia. Day 1, tonight. No hazardous weather is expected at this time. Days 2 through 7, Wednesday through Monday. No hazardous weather is expected at this time. Spotter information statement, spotter activation is not needed at this time. Now for the National Weather Service marine forecast for the Chesapeake Bay from Sandy Point to North Beach, tonight, north winds 10 to 15 knots with gusts to 20 knots. Waves 1 to 2 feet. Wednesday, north winds 5 to 10 knots. Waves 1 to 2 feet. Wednesday night, south winds 5 knots. Waves less than 1 foot. Thursday, south winds 10 to 15 knots. Gusts up to 20 knots in the afternoon. Waves 1 to 2 feet. Thursday night, south winds 10 to 15 knots with gusts to 20 knots. Waves 2 to 3 feet. Friday, south winds 5 to 10 knots. Waves 1 foot. A chance of showers and thunderstorms in the afternoon. Showers likely with a chance of thunderstorms through the night. Winds and waves higher and visibilities lower in and near thunderstorms. Record daily maximum rainfall set at Washington Dulles, D.C. A record rainfall of 0.94 inches was set at Washington Dulles, D.C. today. This breaks the old record of 0.59 inches set in 2016. Weather records for the Dulles, Virginia area have been recorded at what is now Washington Dulles International Airport since 1960. The official record consists solely of data recorded at the airport. Temperature and precipitation records began in 1960. Snowfall records began in 1962. All climate data are considered preliminary until reviewed by the National Centers for Environmental Information, NCEI. Now for the National Weather Service marine forecast for the tidal Potomac from Key Bridge to Smith Point. Tonight, north winds 10 knots with gusts to 20 knots. Waves 1 to 2 feet. Wednesday, northwest winds 5 to 10 knots. Waves 1 foot. Wednesday night, south winds around 5 knots. Waves 1 foot or less. Thursday, south winds 5 to 10 knots. Gusts up to 20 knots in the afternoon. Waves 1 foot. Thursday night, south winds 10 to 15 knots with gusts to 20 knots. Waves 2 feet. Friday, south winds 5 to 10 knots. Waves 1 foot. Showers likely with a chance of thunderstorms through the night. A chance of showers and thunderstorms after midnight. Winds and waves higher and visibilities lower in and near thunderstorms. The Northern Virginia Mountain forecast for elevations above 2,000 feet including the Skyline Drive. Tonight, clear. Lows in the mid-50s. Wednesday, sunny. Highs in the mid-70s. Wednesday night, mostly clear. Lows in the upper 50s. Thursday, sunny. Highs in the upper 70s. Friday, mostly cloudy. Showers likely with a chance of thunderstorms through the night. Lows in the mid-60s. Highs in the lower 80s. Saturday, showers likely. A chance of thunderstorms through the night. Lows in the mid-60s. Highs in the upper 70s. Sunday, partly cloudy. A chance of showers and thunderstorms through the night.
lows in the mid-60s, highs around 80. This is the NOAA Weather Radio All Hazards Station KHP36, broadcasting from the National Weather Service Office in Sterling, Virginia, and transmitting on a frequency of 162.550 MHz from an antenna located in Manassas, Virginia. The 9 p.m. observation in Washington. At Reagan National Airport, mostly cloudy skies. The temperature was 72 degrees Fahrenheit, or 22 degrees Celsius. Dew point 60. Humidity was 66%. Winds were north at 6 miles an hour and the barometric pressure was 29.95 inches or 1014.2 millibars, and steady. Now for some observations from the surrounding area. At BWI Marshall Airport, partly cloudy skies. Temperature 68. Winds west at 3 miles an hour. At Charlottesville, fair skies. 70. At Dulles Airport, partly cloudy. Temperature 65 degrees. Winds calm. At Fredericksburg, fair. Temperature 70. At Martinsburg, cloudy skies. 74. Winds northwest at 5 miles an hour. At Norfolk, cloudy. Temperature 72 degrees. At Ocean City, with light rain and fog. It was 67 degrees. At Pawtuxet River Naval Air Station, fair. Temperature 70. At Quantico, fair skies. Temperature 69. Winds northwest at 3 miles an hour. For Richmond, fair skies. It was 67. At Roanoke, fair. Temperature 71 degrees. At Winchester, cloudy. Temperature 72. At New York, fair skies. 67. At Philadelphia, mostly cloudy skies. 71. At Raleigh, mostly cloudy skies. 71. Now for a few observations on the waters. At Washington Channel, the wind was north at 2 knots, and the water temperature was 80 degrees. At Piney Point, the wind was north at 50 knots, gusting to 17. At Thomas Point, the temperature was 72 degrees. Wind northwest at 7 knots. The current time is 9:48 p.m. Eastern Daylight Time. Now for the official National Weather Service forecast for the Washington metro area and the surrounding KHB listening area. Tonight, mostly clear. Lows in the upper 50s. Northwest winds around 5 miles an hour. Gusts up to 20 miles an hour after midnight. Wednesday, sunny. Highs in the lower 80s. Northwest winds around 5 miles an hour. Wednesday night, mostly clear. Lows around 60. Southwest winds around 5 miles an hour until midnight, becoming light and variable. Thursday, sunny. Highs in the mid-80s. South winds 5 to 10 miles an hour. Thursday night, partly cloudy until midnight, then becoming mostly cloudy. Lows in the upper 60s. South winds 5 to 10 miles an hour. Friday, showers likely and a chance of thunderstorms. Highs in the upper 80s. Lows in the upper 60s. Chance of rain 70%. Saturday, showers likely and a chance of thunderstorms. Highs in the lower 80s. Lows in the upper 60s. Chance of rain 70%. Sunday, partly cloudy. Highs in the upper 80s. Lows in the upper 60s. Monday, mostly clear. Highs around 90. Lows in the upper 60s. Tuesday, partly cloudy. Highs in the lower 90s. Lows in the lower 70s. This hazardous weather outlook is for the Maryland portion of the Chesapeake Bay, Tidal Potomac River, and I-95 corridor through Central Maryland, Northern Virginia, and District of Columbia. Day 1, tonight. No hazardous weather is expected at this time. Days 2 through 7, Wednesday through Monday. No hazardous weather is expected at this time. Spotter information statement, spotter activation is not needed at this time. Now for the National Weather Service marine forecast for the Chesapeake Bay from Sandy Point to North Beach. Tonight, north winds 10 to 15 knots with gusts to 20 knots. Waves 1 to 2 feet. Wednesday, north winds 5 to 10 knots.
Waves 1 to 2 feet. Wednesday night, south winds 5 knots. Waves less than 1 foot. Thursday, south winds 10 to 15 knots. Gusts up to 20 knots in the afternoon. Waves 1 to 2 feet. Thursday night, south winds 10 to 15 knots with gusts to 20 knots. Waves 2 to 3 feet. Friday, south winds 5 to 10 knots. Waves 1 foot. A chance of showers and thunderstorms in the afternoon. Showers likely with a chance of thunderstorms through the night. Winds and waves higher and visibilities lower in and near thunderstorms. Now for the National Weather Service marine forecast for the tidal Potomac from Key Bridge to Smith Point. Tonight, north winds 10 knots with gusts to 20 knots. Waves 1 to 2 feet. Wednesday, northwest winds 5 to 10 knots. Waves 1 foot. Wednesday night, south winds around 5 knots. Waves 1 foot or less. Thursday, south winds 5 to 10 knots. Gusts up to 20 knots in the afternoon. Waves 1 foot. Thursday night, south winds 10 to 15 knots with gusts to 20 knots. Waves 2 feet. Friday, south winds 5 to 10 knots. Waves 1 foot. Showers likely with a chance of thunderstorms through the night. A chance of showers and thunderstorms after midnight. Winds and waves higher and visibilities lower in and near thunderstorms. The Northern Virginia Mountain forecast for elevations above 2,000 feet including the Skyline Drive. Tonight, clear. Lows in the mid-50s. Wednesday, sunny. Highs in the mid-70s. Wednesday night, mostly clear. Lows in the upper 50s. Thursday, sunny. Highs in the upper 70s. Friday, mostly cloudy. Showers likely with a chance of thunderstorms through the night. Lows in the mid-60s. Highs in the lower 80s. Saturday, showers likely. A chance of thunderstorms through the night. Lows in the mid-60s. Highs in the upper 70s. Sunday, partly cloudy. A chance of showers and thunderstorms through the night. Lows in the mid-60s. Highs around 80. 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The 9 p.m. observation in Washington. At Reagan National Airport, mostly cloudy skies. The temperature was 72 degrees Fahrenheit, or 22 degrees Celsius. Dew point 60. Humidity was 66%. Winds were north at 6 miles an hour and the barometric pressure was 29.95 inches or 1014.2 millibars, and steady. Now for some observations from the surrounding area. At BWI Marshall Airport, partly cloudy skies. Temperature 68. Winds west at 3 miles an hour. At Charlottesville, fair skies. 70. At Dulles Airport, partly cloudy. Temperature 65 degrees. Winds calm. At Fredericksburg, fair. Temperature 70. At Martinsburg, cloudy skies. 74. Winds northwest at 5 miles an hour. At Norfolk, cloudy. Temperature 72 degrees. At Ocean City, with light rain and fog. It was 67 degrees. At Pawtuxent River Naval Air Station, fair. Temperature 70. At Quantico, fair skies. Temperature 69. Winds northwest at 3 miles an hour. For Richmond, fair skies. It was 67. At Roanoke, fair. Temperature 71 degrees. At Winchester, cloudy. Temperature 72. At New York, fair skies. 67. At Philadelphia, mostly cloudy skies. 71. At Raleigh, mostly cloudy skies. 71. Now for a few observations on the waters. At Washington Channel, the wind was north at 2 knots, and the water temperature was 80 degrees. At Piney Point, the wind was north at 15 knots, gusting to 17. At Thomas Point, the temperature was 72 degrees. Wind northwest at 7 knots.
Now for the official National Weather Service forecast for the Washington metro area and the surrounding KHB listening area. Tonight, mostly clear. Lows in the upper 50s. Northwest winds around 5 miles an hour. Gusts up to 20 miles an hour after midnight. Wednesday, sunny. Highs in the lower 80s. Northwest winds around 5 miles an hour. Wednesday night, mostly clear. Lows around 60. Southwest winds around 5 miles an hour until midnight, becoming light and variable. Thursday, sunny. Highs in the mid-80s. South winds 5 to 10 miles an hour. Thursday night, partly cloudy until midnight, then becoming mostly cloudy. Lows in the upper 60s. South winds 5 to 10 miles an hour. Friday, showers likely and a chance of thunderstorms. Highs in the upper 80s. Lows in the upper 60s. Chance of rain 70%. Saturday, showers likely and a chance of thunderstorms. Highs in the lower 80s. Lows in the upper 60s. Chance of rain 70%. Sunday, partly cloudy. Highs in the upper 80s. Lows in the upper 60s. Monday, mostly clear. Highs around 90. Lows in the upper 60s. Tuesday, partly cloudy. Highs in the lower 90s. Lows in the lower 70s. This hazardous weather outlook is for the Maryland portion of the Chesapeake Bay, Tidal Potomac River, and I-95 corridor through Central Maryland, Northern Virginia, and District of Columbia. Day 1, tonight. No hazardous weather is expected at this time. Days 2 through 7, Wednesday through Monday. No hazardous weather is expected at this time. Spotter information statement, spotter activation is not needed at this time. Now for the National Weather Service marine forecast for the Chesapeake Bay from Sandy Point to North Beach. Tonight, north winds 10 to 15 knots with gusts to 20 knots. Waves 1 to 2 feet. Wednesday, north winds 5 to 10 knots. Waves 1 to 2 feet. Wednesday night, south winds 5 knots. Waves less than 1 foot. Thursday, south winds 10 to 15 knots. Gusts up to 20 knots in the afternoon. Waves 1 to 2 feet. Thursday night, south winds 10 to 15 knots with gusts to 20 knots. Waves 2 to 3 feet. Friday, south winds 5 to 10 knots. Waves 1 foot. A chance of showers and thunderstorms in the afternoon. Showers likely with a chance of thunderstorms through the night. Winds and waves higher and visibilities lower in and near thunderstorms. Now for the National Weather Service marine forecast for the Tidal Potomac from Key Bridge to Smith Point. Tonight, north winds 10 knots with gusts to 20 knots. Waves 1 to 2 feet. Wednesday, northwest winds 5 to 10 knots. Waves 1 foot. Wednesday night, south winds around 5 knots. Waves 1 foot or less. Thursday, south winds 5 to 10 knots. Gusts up to 20 knots in the afternoon. Waves 1 foot. Thursday night, south winds 10 to 15 knots with gusts to 20 knots. Waves 2 feet. Friday, south winds 5 to 10 knots. Waves 1 foot. Showers likely with a chance of thunderstorms through the night. A chance of showers and thunderstorms after midnight. Winds and waves higher and visibilities lower in and near thunderstorms. The marine forecast for the coastal waters from Fenwick Island to Chincoteague and out 20 nautical miles. Overnight, north winds 10 to 15 knots with gusts up to 20 knots. Seas 2 to 3 feet. Wave detail, north 2 feet at 4 seconds and southeast 2 feet at 5 seconds. A chance of showers and thunderstorms late this evening. Wednesday, northwest winds 10 to 15 knots with gusts up to 20 knots, becoming north 5 to 10 knots early in the afternoon, then becoming southeast late. Seas 2 to 3 feet. Wave detail, northeast 2 feet at 5 seconds and southeast 2 feet at 7 seconds. Wednesday night, south winds 5 knots. Seas 2 to 3 feet. Wave detail, southeast 2 feet at 7 seconds and northeast 1 foot at 5 seconds. Thursday, southwest winds 5 knots, becoming south 10 to 15 knots in the afternoon. Seas around 2 feet. Wave detail,
southeast 2 feet at 7 seconds and northeast 1 foot at 4 seconds. Thursday night, south winds 10 to 15 knots with gusts up to 20 knots. Seas 2 to 3 feet. Wave detail, south 3 feet at 5 seconds and east 1 foot at 8 seconds. Friday, south winds 10 to 15 knots with gusts up to 20 knots. Seas 2 to 3 feet. Wave detail, southeast 3 feet at 7 seconds. Friday night, south winds 10 to 15 knots with gusts up to 20 knots. Seas 2 to 3 feet. Showers likely with a chance of thunderstorms. Saturday, southwest winds 5 to 10 knots. Gusts up to 15 knots in the morning. Seas 2 to 3 feet. A chance of showers. Saturday night, southwest winds 5 to 10 knots, becoming northwest after midnight. Seas around 2 feet. A chance of showers and thunderstorms. Sunday, northeast winds 5 knots. Seas 2 to 3 feet. Sunday night, east winds 5 knots. Seas 2 to 3 feet. Winds and seas higher in and near thunderstorms. The latest river levels in the Potomac, Shenandoah, and Rappahannock basins are as follows. All reports are current as of 7 p.m. and are measured in feet. For Potomac River at Shepherdstown, 2.2. Potomac River at Point of Rocks, 1.3. Potomac River at Edwards Ferry, 3.3. Potomac River at Little Falls, 3.0. North Fork Shenandoah River near Strasburg, 1.9. South Fork Shenandoah River at Front Royal, 1.3. Shenandoah River at Millville, 1.6. Rappahannock River at Remington, 3.1. Rappahannock River above Fredericksburg, 1.9. Rapidan River near Culpeper, 0.7. Opeckham Creek near Martinsburg, 2.0. Seneca Creek at Dawsonville, 2.4. Goose Creek near Leesburg, 1.4. Monocacy River at Frederick, 1.7. The current time is 10:03 p.m. Eastern Daylight Time. Record daily maximum rainfall set at Washington Dulles, D.C. A record rainfall of 0.94 inches was set at Washington Dulles, D.C. today. This breaks the old record of 0.59 inches set in 2016. Weather records for the Dulles, Virginia area have been recorded at what is now Washington Dulles International Airport since 1960. The official record consists solely of data recorded at the airport. Temperature and precipitation records began in 1960. Snowfall records began in 1962. All climate data are considered preliminary until reviewed by the National Centers for Environmental Information, NCEI. The Northern Virginia Mountain forecast for elevations above 2,000 feet, including the Skyline Drive. Tonight, clear. Lows in the mid-50s. Wednesday, sunny. Highs in the mid-70s. Wednesday night, mostly clear. Lows in the upper 50s. Thursday, sunny. Highs in the upper 70s. Friday, mostly cloudy. Showers likely with a chance of thunderstorms through the night. Lows in the mid-60s. Highs in the lower 80s. Saturday, showers likely. A chance of thunderstorms through the night. Lows in the mid-60s. Highs in the upper 70s. Sunday, partly cloudy. A chance of showers and thunderstorms through the night. Lows in the mid-60s. Highs around 80. This is the NOAA Weather Radio All Hazards Station KHP36, broadcasting from the National Weather Service Office in Sterling, Virginia, and transmitting on a frequency of 162.550 MHz from an antenna located in Manassas, Virginia. The 9 p.m. observation in Washington. At Reagan National Airport, mostly cloudy skies. The temperature was 72 degrees Fahrenheit, or 22 degrees Celsius. Dew point 60. Humidity was 66%. Winds were north at 6 miles an hour and the barometric pressure was 29.95 inches or 1014.2 millibars, and steady. Now for some observations from the surrounding area. At BWI Marshall Airport, partly cloudy skies. Temperature 68. Winds west at 3 miles an hour. At Charlottesville, fair skies. 70.
at Dulles Airport, partly cloudy. Temperature 65 degrees. Winds calm. At Fredericksburg, fair. Temperature 70. At Martinsburg, cloudy skies. 74. Winds northwest at 5 miles an hour. At Norfolk, cloudy. Temperature 72 degrees. At Ocean City, with light rain and fog. It was 67 degrees. At Pawtuxent River Naval Air Station, fair. Temperature 70. At Quantico, fair skies. Temperature 69. Winds northwest at 3 miles an hour. For Richmond, fair skies. It was 67. At Roanoke, fair. Temperature 71 degrees. At Winchester, cloudy. Temperature 72. At New York, fair skies. 67. At Philadelphia, mostly cloudy skies. 71. At Raleigh, mostly cloudy skies. 71. Now for a few observations on the waters. At Washington Channel, the wind was north at 2 knots, and the water temperature was 80 degrees. At Piney Point, the wind was north at 15 knots, gusting to 17. At Thomas Point, the temperature was 72 degrees. Wind northwest at 7 knots. Now for the official National Weather Service forecast for the Washington metro area and the surrounding KHB listening area. Tonight, mostly clear. Lows in the upper 50s. Northwest winds around 5 miles an hour. Gusts up to 20 miles an hour after midnight. Wednesday, sunny. Highs in the lower 80s. Northwest winds around 5 miles an hour. Wednesday night, mostly clear. Lows around 60. Southwest winds around 5 miles an hour until midnight, becoming light and variable. Thursday, sunny. Highs in the mid-80s. South winds 5 to 10 miles an hour. Thursday night, partly cloudy until midnight, then becoming mostly cloudy. Lows in the upper 60s. South winds 5 to 10 miles an hour. Friday, showers likely and a chance of thunderstorms. Highs in the upper 80s. Lows in the upper 60s. Chance of rain 70%. Saturday, showers likely and a chance of thunderstorms. Highs in the lower 80s. Lows in the upper 60s. Chance of rain 70%. Sunday, partly cloudy. Highs in the upper 80s. Lows in the upper 60s. Monday, mostly clear. Highs around 90. Lows in the upper 60s. Tuesday, partly cloudy. Highs in the lower 90s. Lows in the lower 70s. This hazardous weather outlook is for the Maryland portion of the Chesapeake Bay, tidal Potomac River, and I-95 corridor through central Maryland, northern Virginia, and District of Columbia. Day 1, tonight. No hazardous weather is expected at this time. Days 2 through 7, Wednesday through Monday. No hazardous weather is expected at this time. Spotter information statement, spotter activation is not needed at this time. Now for the National Weather Service marine forecast for the Chesapeake Bay from Sandy Point to North Beach. Tonight, north winds 10 to 15 knots with gusts to 20 knots. Waves 1 to 2 feet. Wednesday, north winds 5 to 10 knots. Waves 1 to 2 feet. Wednesday night, south winds 5 knots. Waves less than 1 foot. Thursday, south winds 10 to 15 knots. Gusts up to 20 knots in the afternoon. Waves 1 to 2 feet. Thursday night, south winds 10 to 15 knots with gusts to 20 knots. Waves 2 to 3 feet. Friday, south winds 5 to 10 knots. Waves 1 foot. A chance of showers and thunderstorms in the afternoon. Showers likely with a chance of thunderstorms through the night. Winds and waves higher and visibilities lower in and near thunderstorms. Now for the National Weather Service marine forecast for the tidal Potomac from Key Bridge to Smith Point. Tonight, north winds 10 knots with gusts to 20 knots. Waves 1 to 2 feet. Wednesday, northwest winds 5 to 10 knots. Waves 1 foot. Wednesday night, south winds around 5 knots. Waves 1 foot or less. Thursday, south winds 5 to 10 knots.
Gusts up to 20 knots in the afternoon. Waves 1 foot. Thursday night, south winds 10 to 15 knots with gusts to 20 knots. Waves 2 feet. Friday, south winds 5 to 10 knots. Waves 1 foot. Showers likely with a chance of thunderstorms through the night. A chance of showers and thunderstorms after midnight. Winds and waves higher and visibilities lower in and near thunderstorms. The Northern Virginia Mountain forecast for elevations above 2,000 feet including the Skyline Drive. Tonight, clear. Lows in the mid-50s. Wednesday, sunny. Highs in the mid-70s. Wednesday night, mostly clear. Lows in the upper 50s. Thursday, sunny. Highs in the upper 70s. Friday, mostly cloudy. Showers likely with a chance of thunderstorms through the night. Lows in the mid-60s. Highs in the lower 80s. Saturday, showers likely. A chance of thunderstorms through the night. Lows in the mid-60s. Highs in the upper 70s. Sunday, partly cloudy. A chance of showers and thunderstorms through the night. Lows in the mid-60s. Highs around 80. This is the NOAA Weather Radio All Hazards Station KHP36, broadcasting from the National Weather Service Office in Sterling, Virginia, and transmitting on a frequency of 162.550 MHz from an antenna located in Manassas, Virginia. The 10 p.m. observation in Washington. At Reagan National Airport, partly cloudy skies. The temperature was 71 degrees Fahrenheit, or 22 degrees Celsius. Dew point 60. Humidity was 68%. Winds were calm and the barometric pressure was 29.95 inches or 1014.2 millibars, and steady. Now for some observations from the surrounding area. At BWI Marshall Airport, partly cloudy skies. Temperature 65. Winds west at 3 miles an hour. At Charlottesville, fair skies. 70. At Dulles Airport, partly cloudy. Temperature 63 degrees. Winds calm. At Fredericksburg, drizzle was falling. Visibility 10 miles. Wind was calm. And the pressure was 29.96 inches, and steady. At Martinsburg, fair skies. 73. Winds northwest at 9 miles an hour. At Norfolk, cloudy. Temperature 70 degrees. At Ocean City, cloudy skies. It was 67 degrees. For Richmond, fair skies. It was 66. At Roanoke, fair. Temperature 70 degrees. At Winchester, fair. Temperature 68. At New York, fair skies. 67. At Philadelphia, mostly cloudy skies. 70. At Raleigh, mostly cloudy skies. 70. Now for a few observations on the waters. At Washington Channel, the wind was northwest at 1 knot, and the water temperature was 80 degrees. At Piney Point, the wind was north at 11 knots. At Thomas Point, the temperature was 71 degrees. Wind northwest at 5 knots. Now for the official National Weather Service forecast for the Washington metro area and the surrounding KHB listening area. Tonight, mostly clear. Lows in the upper 50s. Northwest winds around 5 miles an hour. Gusts up to 20 miles an hour after midnight. Wednesday, sunny. Highs in the lower 80s. Northwest winds around 5 miles an hour. Wednesday night, mostly clear. Lows around 60. Southwest winds around 5 miles an hour until midnight, becoming light and variable. Thursday, sunny. Highs in the mid-80s. South winds 5 to 10 miles an hour. Thursday night, partly cloudy until midnight, then becoming mostly cloudy. Lows in the upper 60s. South winds 5 to 10 miles an hour. Friday, showers likely and a chance of thunderstorms. Highs in the upper 80s. Lows in the upper 60s. Chance of rain 70%. Saturday, showers likely and a chance of thunderstorms. Highs in the lower 80s. Lows in the upper 60s. Chance of rain 70%.
Sunday, partly cloudy. Highs in the upper 80s. Lows in the upper 60s. Monday, mostly clear. Highs around 90. Lows in the upper 60s. Tuesday, partly cloudy. Highs in the lower 90s. Lows in the lower 70s. This hazardous weather outlook is for the Maryland portion of the Chesapeake Bay, tidal Potomac River, and I-95 corridor through central Maryland, northern Virginia, and District of Columbia. Day 1, tonight. No hazardous weather is expected at this time. Days 2 through 7, Wednesday through Monday. No hazardous weather is expected at this time. Spotter information statement, spotter activation is not needed at this time. Now for the National Weather Service marine forecast for the Chesapeake Bay from Sandy Point to North Beach, tonight, north winds 10 to 15 knots with gusts to 20 knots. Waves 1 to 2 feet. Wednesday, north winds 5 to 10 knots. Waves 1 to 2 feet. Wednesday night, south winds 5 knots. Waves less than 1 foot. Thursday, south winds 10 to 15 knots. Gusts up to 20 knots in the afternoon. Waves 1 to 2 feet. Thursday night, south winds 10 to 15 knots with gusts to 20 knots. Waves 2 to 3 feet. Friday, south winds 5 to 10 knots. Waves 1 foot. A chance of showers and thunderstorms in the afternoon. Showers likely with a chance of thunderstorms through the night. Winds and waves higher and visibilities lower in and near thunderstorms. The current time is 10:17 p.m. Eastern Daylight Time. Now for the National Weather Service marine forecast for the tidal Potomac from Key Bridge to Smith Point. Tonight, north winds 10 knots with gusts to 20 knots. Waves 1 to 2 feet. Wednesday, northwest winds 5 to 10 knots. Waves 1 foot. Wednesday night, south winds around 5 knots. Waves 1 foot or less. Thursday, south winds 5 to 10 knots. Gusts up to 20 knots in the afternoon. Waves 1 foot. Thursday night, south winds 10 to 15 knots with gusts to 20 knots. Waves 2 feet. Friday, south winds 5 to 10 knots. Waves 1 foot. Showers likely with a chance of thunderstorms through the night. A chance of showers and thunderstorms after midnight. Winds and waves higher and visibilities lower in and near thunderstorms. The Northern Virginia Mountain forecast for elevations above 2,000 feet including the Skyline Drive. Tonight, clear. Lows in the mid-50s. Wednesday, sunny. Highs in the mid-70s. Wednesday night, mostly clear. Lows in the upper 50s. Thursday, sunny. Highs in the upper 70s. Friday, mostly cloudy. Showers likely with a chance of thunderstorms through the night. Lows in the mid-60s. Highs in the lower 80s. Saturday, showers likely. A chance of thunderstorms through the night. Lows in the mid-60s. Highs in the upper 70s. Sunday, partly cloudy. A chance of showers and thunderstorms through the night. Lows in the mid-60s. Highs around 80. 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The 10 p.m. observation in Washington. At Reagan National Airport, partly cloudy skies. The temperature was 71 degrees Fahrenheit, or 22 degrees Celsius. Dew point 60. Humidity was 68%. Winds were calm and the barometric pressure was 29.95 inches or 1,014.2 millibars, and steady. Now for some observations from the surrounding area. At BWI Marshall Airport, partly cloudy skies. Temperature 65. Winds west at 3 miles an hour. At Charlottesville, fair skies. 70. At Dulles Airport, partly cloudy. Temperature 63 degrees. Winds calm. At Fredericksburg, drizzle was falling. Visibility 10 miles. Wind was calm. And the pressure was 29.96 inches, and steady. At Martinsburg, fair skies. 73.
Winds northwest at 9 miles an hour. At Norfolk, cloudy. Temperature 70 degrees. At Ocean City, cloudy skies. It was 67 degrees. For Richmond, fair skies. It was 66. At Roanoke, fair. Temperature 70 degrees. At Winchester, fair. Temperature 68. At New York, fair skies. 67. At Philadelphia, mostly cloudy skies. 70. At Raleigh, mostly cloudy skies. 70. Now for a few observations on the waters. At Washington Channel, the wind was northwest at 1 knot, and the water temperature was 80 degrees. At Piney Point, the wind was north at 11 knots. At Thomas Point, the temperature was 71 degrees. Wind northwest at 5 knots. The latest river levels in the Potomac, Shenandoah, and Rappahannock basins are as follows. All reports are current as of 7 p.m. and are measured in feet. For Potomac River at Shepherdstown, 2.2. Potomac River at Point of Rocks, 1.3. Potomac River at Edwards Ferry, 3.3. Potomac River at Little Falls, 3.0. North Fork Shenandoah River near Strasburg, 1.9. South Fork Shenandoah River at Front Royal, 1.3. 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Rappahannock River above Fredericksburg, 1.9. Rapidan River near Culpeper, 0.7. Opecan Creek near Martinsburg, 2.0. Seneca Creek at Dawsonville, 2.4. Goose Creek near Leesburg, 1.4. Monocacy River at Frederick, 1.7. Now for the official National Weather Service forecast for the Washington metro area and the surrounding KHB listening area. Tonight, mostly clear. Lows in the upper 50s. Northwest winds around 5 miles an hour. Gusts up to 20 miles an hour after midnight. Wednesday, sunny. Highs in the lower 80s. Northwest winds around 5 miles an hour. Wednesday night, mostly clear. Lows around 60. Southwest winds around 5 miles an hour until midnight, becoming light and variable. Thursday, sunny. Highs in the mid-80s. South winds 5 to 10 miles an hour. Thursday night, partly cloudy until midnight, then becoming mostly cloudy. Lows in the upper 60s. South winds 5 to 10 miles an hour. Friday, showers likely and a chance of thunderstorms. Highs in the upper 80s. Lows in the upper 60s. Chance of rain 70%. Saturday, showers likely and a chance of thunderstorms. Highs in the lower 80s. Lows in the upper 60s. Chance of rain 70%. Sunday, partly cloudy. Highs in the upper 80s. Lows in the upper 60s. Monday, mostly clear. Highs around 90. Lows in the upper 60s. Tuesday, partly cloudy. Highs in the lower 90s. Lows in the lower 70s. Record daily maximum rainfall set at Washington Dulles, D.C. A record rainfall of 0.94 inches was set at Washington Dulles, D.C. today. This breaks the old record of 0.59 inches set in 2016. Weather records for the Dulles, Virginia area have been recorded at what is now Washington Dulles International Airport since 1960. The official record consists solely of data recorded at the airport. Temperature and precipitation records began in 1960. Snowfall records began in 1962. All climate data are considered preliminary until reviewed by the National Centers for Environmental Information, NCEI. This hazardous weather outlook is for the Maryland portion of the Chesapeake Bay, tidal Potomac River, and I-95 corridor through central Maryland, northern Virginia, and District of Columbia. Day 1, tonight. No hazardous weather is expected at this time. Days 2 through 7, Wednesday through Monday. No hazardous weather is expected at this time. Spotter information statement, spotter activation is not needed at this time. Now for the National Weather Service marine forecast for the Chesapeake Bay from Sandy Point to North Beach. Tonight, north winds 10 to 15 knots with gusts to 20 knots.
waves 1 to 2 feet. Wednesday, north winds 5 to 10 knots. Waves 1 to 2 feet. Wednesday night, south winds 5 knots. Waves less than 1 foot. Thursday, south winds 10 to 15 knots. Gusts up to 20 knots in the afternoon. Waves 1 to 2 feet. Thursday night, south winds 10 to 15 knots with gusts to 20 knots. Waves 2 to 3 feet. Friday, south winds 5 to 10 knots. Waves 1 foot. A chance of showers and thunderstorms in the afternoon. Showers likely with a chance of thunderstorms through the night. Winds and waves higher and visibilities lower in and near thunderstorms. Now for the National Weather Service marine forecast for the tidal Potomac from Key Bridge to Smith Point. Tonight, north winds 10 knots with gusts to 20 knots. Waves 1 to 2 feet. Wednesday, northwest winds 5 to 10 knots. Waves 1 foot. Wednesday night, south winds around 5 knots. Waves 1 foot or less. Thursday, south winds 5 to 10 knots. Gusts up to 20 knots in the afternoon. Waves 1 foot. Thursday night, south winds 10 to 15 knots with gusts to 20 knots. Waves 2 feet. Friday, south winds 5 to 10 knots. Waves 1 foot. Showers likely with a chance of thunderstorms through the night. A chance of showers and thunderstorms after midnight. Winds and waves higher and visibilities lower in and near thunderstorms. The Northern Virginia Mountain forecast for elevations above 2,000 feet including the Skyline Drive. Tonight, clear. Lows in the mid-50s. Wednesday, sunny. Highs in the mid-70s. Wednesday night, mostly clear. Lows in the upper 50s. Thursday, sunny. Highs in the upper 70s. Friday, mostly cloudy. Showers likely with a chance of thunderstorms through the night. Lows in the mid-60s. Highs in the lower 80s. Saturday, showers likely. A chance of thunderstorms through the night. Lows in the mid-60s. Highs in the upper 70s. Sunday, partly cloudy. A chance of showers and thunderstorms through the night. Lows in the mid-60s. Highs around 80. 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The 10 p.m. observation in Washington. At Reagan National Airport, partly cloudy skies. The temperature was 71 degrees Fahrenheit, or 22 degrees Celsius. Dew point 60. Humidity was 68%. Winds were calm and the barometric pressure was 29.95 inches or 1,014.2 millibars, and steady. Now for some observations from the surrounding area. At BWI Marshall Airport, partly cloudy skies. Temperature 65. Winds west at 3 miles an hour. At Charlottesville, fair skies. 70. At Dulles Airport, partly cloudy. Temperature 63 degrees. Winds calm. At Fredericksburg. Drizzle was falling. Visibility 10 miles. Wind was calm. And the pressure was 29.96 inches, and steady. At Martinsburg, fair skies. 73. Winds northwest at 9 miles an hour. At Norfolk, cloudy. Temperature 70 degrees. At Ocean City, cloudy skies. It was 67 degrees. For Richmond, fair skies. It was 66. At Roanoke, fair. Temperature 70 degrees. At Winchester, fair. Temperature 68. At New York, fair skies. 67. At Philadelphia, mostly cloudy skies. 70. At Raleigh, mostly cloudy skies. 70. Now for a few observations on the waters. At Washington Channel, the wind was northwest at 1 knot, and the water temperature was 80 degrees. At Piney Point, the wind was north at 11 knots. At Thomas Point, the temperature was 71 degrees. Wind northwest at 5 knots.
Now for the official National Weather Service forecast for the Washington metro area and the surrounding KHB listening area. Tonight, mostly clear.

to 10 miles an hour. Friday, showers likely and a chance of thunderstorms. Highs in the upper 80s. Lows in the upper 60s. Chance of rain 70%. Saturday, showers likely and a chance of thunderstorms. Highs in the lower 80s. Lows in the upper 60s. Chance of rain 70%. Sunday, partly cloudy. Highs in the upper 80s. Lows in the upper 60s. Monday, mostly clear. Highs around 90. Lows in the upper 60s. Tuesday, partly cloudy. Highs in the lower 90s. Lows in the lower 70s. The current time is 10:32 p.m. Eastern Daylight Time. This hazardous weather outlook is for the Maryland portion of the Chesapeake Bay, tidal Potomac River, and I-95 corridor through central Maryland, northern Virginia, and District of Columbia. Day 1, tonight. No hazardous weather is expected at this time. Days 2 through 7, Wednesday through Monday. No hazardous weather is expected at this time. Spotter information statement, spotter activation is not needed at this time. Now for the National Weather Service marine forecast for the Chesapeake Bay from Sandy Point to North Beach, tonight, north winds 10 to 15 knots with gusts to 20 knots. Waves 1 to 2 feet. Wednesday, north winds 5 to 10 knots. Waves 1 to 2 feet. Wednesday night, south winds 5 knots. Waves less than 1 foot. Thursday, south winds 10 to 15 knots. Gusts up to 20 knots in the afternoon. Waves 1 to 2 feet. Thursday night, south winds 10 to 15 knots with gusts to 20 knots. Waves 2 to 3 feet. Friday, south winds 5 to 10 knots. Waves 1 foot. A chance of showers and thunderstorms in the afternoon. Showers likely with a chance of thunderstorms through the night. Winds and waves higher and visibilities lower in and near thunderstorms. Now for the National Weather Service marine forecast for the tidal Potomac from Key Bridge to Smith Point. Tonight, north winds 10 knots with gusts to 20 knots. Waves 1 to 2 feet. Wednesday, northwest winds 5 to 10 knots. Waves 1 foot. Wednesday night, south winds around 5 knots. Waves 1 foot or less. Thursday, south winds 5 to 10 knots. Gusts up to 20 knots in the afternoon. Waves 1 foot. Thursday night, south winds 10 to 15 knots with gusts to 20 knots. Waves 2 feet. Friday, south winds 5 to 10 knots. Waves 1 foot. Showers likely with a chance of thunderstorms through the night. A chance of showers and thunderstorms after midnight. Winds and waves higher and visibilities lower in and near thunderstorms. The Northern Virginia Mountain forecast for elevations above 2,000 feet including the Skyline Drive. Tonight, clear. Lows in the mid-50s. Wednesday, sunny. Highs in the mid-70s. Wednesday night, mostly clear. Lows in the upper 50s. Thursday, sunny. Highs in the upper 70s. Friday, mostly cloudy. Showers likely with a chance of thunderstorms through the night. Lows in the mid-60s. Highs in the lower 80s. Saturday, showers likely. A chance of thunderstorms through the night. Lows in the mid-60s. Highs in the upper 70s. Sunday, partly cloudy. A chance of showers and thunderstorms through the night. Lows in the mid-60s. Highs around 80. 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The 10 p.m. observation in Washington. At Reagan National Airport, partly cloudy skies. The temperature was 71 degrees Fahrenheit, or 22 degrees Celsius. Dew point 60. Humidity was 68%. Winds were calm and the barometric pressure was 29.95 inches or 1,014.2 millibars, and steady. Now for some observations from the surrounding area. At BWI Marshall Airport, partly cloudy skies. Temperature 65. Winds west at 3 miles an hour. At Charlottesville, fair skies.

70. At Dulles Airport, partly cloudy. Temperature 63 degrees. Winds calm. At Fredericksburg, drizzle was falling. Visibility 10 miles. Wind was calm. And the pressure was 29.96 inches, and steady. At Martinsburg, fair skies. 73. Winds northwest at 9 miles an hour. At Norfolk, cloudy. Temperature 70 degrees. At Ocean City, cloudy skies. It was 67 degrees. For Richmond, fair skies. It was 66. At Roanoke, fair. Temperature 70 degrees. At Winchester, fair. Temperature 68. At New York, fair skies. 67. At Philadelphia, mostly cloudy skies. 70. At Raleigh, mostly cloudy skies. 70. Now for a few observations on the waters. At Washington Channel, the wind was northwest at 1 knot, and the water temperature was 80 degrees. At Piney Point, the wind was north at 11 knots. At Thomas Point, the temperature was 71 degrees. Wind northwest, at 5 knots. Now for the official National Weather Service forecast for the Washington metro area and the surrounding KHB listening area. Tonight, mostly clear. Lows in the upper 50s. Northwest winds around 5 miles an hour. Gusts up to 20 miles an hour after midnight. Wednesday, sunny. Highs in the lower 80s. Northwest winds around 5 miles an hour. Wednesday night, mostly clear. Lows around 60. Southwest winds around 5 miles an hour until midnight, becoming light and variable. Thursday, sunny. Highs in the mid 80s. South winds 5 to 10 miles an hour. Thursday night, partly cloudy until midnight, then becoming mostly cloudy. Lows in the upper 60s. South winds 5 to 10 miles an hour. Friday, showers likely and a chance of thunderstorms. Highs in the upper 80s. Lows in the upper 60s. Chance of rain 70%. Saturday, showers likely and a chance of thunderstorms. Highs in the lower 80s. Lows in the upper 60s. Chance of rain 70%. Sunday, partly cloudy. Highs in the upper 80s. Lows in the upper 60s. Monday, mostly clear. Highs around 90. Lows in the upper 60s. Tuesday, partly cloudy. Highs in the lower 90s. Lows in the lower 70s. This hazardous weather outlook is for the Maryland portion of the Chesapeake Bay, Tidal Potomac River, and I-95 corridor through Central Maryland, Northern Virginia, and District of Columbia. Day 1, tonight. No hazardous weather is expected at this time. Days 2 through 7, Wednesday through Monday. No hazardous weather is expected at this time. Spotter information statement, spotter activation is not needed at this time. Now for the National Weather Service marine forecast for the Chesapeake Bay from Sandy Point to North Beach. Tonight, north winds 10 to 15 knots with gusts to 20 knots. Waves 1 to 2 feet. Wednesday, north winds 5 to 10 knots. Waves 1 to 2 feet. Wednesday night, south winds 5 knots. Waves less than 1 foot. Thursday, south winds 10 to 15 knots. Gusts up to 20 knots in the afternoon. Waves 1 to 2 feet. Thursday night, south winds 10 to 15 knots with gusts to 20 knots. Waves 2 to 3 feet. Friday, south winds 5 to 10 knots. Waves 1 foot. A chance of showers and thunderstorms in the afternoon. Showers likely with a chance of thunderstorms through the night. Winds and waves higher and visibilities lower in and near thunderstorms. The latest river levels in the Potomac, Shenandoah, and Rappahannock basins are as follows. All reports are current as of 7 p.m. and are measured in feet. For Potomac River at Shepherdstown, 2.2. Potomac River at Point of Rocks, 1.3. Potomac River at Edwards Ferry, 3.3. Potomac River at Little Falls, 3.0. North Fork Shenandoah River near Strasburg, 1.9. South Fork Shenandoah River at Front Royal, 1.3.
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Rappahannock River at Remington, 3.1. Rappahannock River above Fredericksburg, 1.9. Rapidan River near Culpeper, 0.7. Opeckon Creek near Martinsburg, 2.0. Seneca Creek at Dawsonville, 2.4. Goose Creek near Leesburg, 1.4. Monocacy River at Frederick, 1.7. Now for the National Weather Service marine forecast for the tidal Potomac from Key Bridge to Smith Point. Tonight, north winds 10 knots with gusts to 20 knots. Waves 1 to 2 feet. Wednesday, northwest winds 5 to 10 knots. Waves 1 foot. Wednesday night, south winds around 5 knots. Waves 1 foot or less. Thursday, south winds 5 to 10 knots. Gusts up to 20 knots in the afternoon. Waves 1 foot. Thursday night, south winds 10 to 15 knots with gusts to 20 knots. Waves 2 feet. Friday, south winds 5 to 10 knots. Waves 1 foot. Showers likely with a chance of thunderstorms through the night. A chance of showers and thunderstorms after midnight. Winds and waves higher and visibilities lower in and near thunderstorms. The Northern Virginia Mountain forecast for elevations above 2,000 feet including the Skyline Drive. Tonight, clear. Lows in the mid-50s. Wednesday, sunny. Highs in the mid-70s. Wednesday night, mostly clear. Lows in the upper 50s. Thursday, sunny. Highs in the upper 70s. Friday, mostly cloudy. Showers likely with a chance of thunderstorms through the night. Lows in the mid-60s. Highs in the lower 80s. Saturday, showers likely. A chance of thunderstorms through the night. Lows in the mid-60s. Highs in the upper 70s. Sunday, partly cloudy. A chance of showers and thunderstorms through the night. Lows in the mid-60s. Highs around 80. Record daily maximum rainfall set at Washington Dulles, D.C. A record rainfall of 0.94 inches was set at Washington Dulles, D.C. today. This breaks the old record of 0.59 inches set in 2016. Weather records for the Dulles, Virginia area have been recorded at what is now Washington Dulles International Airport since 1960. The official record consists solely of data recorded at the airport. Temperature and precipitation records began in 1960. Snowfall records began in 1962. All climate data are considered preliminary until reviewed by the National Centers for Environmental Information, NCEI. This is the NOAA Weather Radio All Hazards Station KHP36, broadcasting from the National Weather Service Office in Sterling, Virginia, and transmitting on a frequency of 162.550 MHz from an antenna located in Manassas, Virginia. The 10 p.m. observation in Washington. At Reagan National Airport, partly cloudy skies. The temperature was 71 degrees Fahrenheit, or 22 degrees Celsius. Dew point 60. Humidity was 68%. Winds were calm and the barometric pressure was 29.95 inches or 1014.2 millibars, and steady. Now for some observations from the surrounding area. At BWI Marshall Airport, partly cloudy skies. Temperature 65. Winds west at 3 miles an hour. At Charlottesville, fair skies. 70. At Dulles Airport, partly cloudy. Temperature 63 degrees. Winds calm. At Fredericksburg, drizzle was falling. Visibility 10 miles. Wind was calm. And the pressure was 29.96 inches, and steady. At Martinsburg, fair skies. 73. Winds northwest at 9 miles an hour. At Norfolk, cloudy. Temperature 70 degrees. At Ocean City, cloudy skies. It was 67 degrees. For Richmond, fair skies. It was 66. At Roanoke, fair. Temperature 70 degrees. At Winchester, fair. Temperature 68. At New York, fair skies. 67. At Philadelphia, mostly cloudy skies. 70. At Raleigh, mostly cloudy skies. 70.
Now for a few observations on the waters. At Washington Channel, the wind was northwest at 1 knot, and the water temperature was 80 degrees. At Piney Point, the wind was north at 11 knots. At Thomas Point, the temperature was 71 degrees. Wind northwest, at 5 knots. Now for the official National Weather Service forecast for the Washington metro area and the surrounding KHB listening area. Tonight, mostly clear. Lows in the upper 50s. Northwest winds around 5 miles an hour. Gusts up to 20 miles an hour after midnight. Wednesday, sunny. Highs in the lower 80s. Northwest winds around 5 miles an hour. Wednesday night, mostly clear. Lows around 60. Southwest winds around 5 miles an hour until midnight, becoming light and variable. Thursday, sunny. Highs in the mid-80s. South winds 5 to 10 miles an hour. Thursday night, partly cloudy until midnight, then becoming mostly cloudy. Lows in the upper 60s. South winds 5 to 10 miles an hour. Friday, showers likely and a chance of thunderstorms. Highs in the upper 80s. Lows in the upper 60s. Chance of rain 70%. Saturday, showers likely and a chance of thunderstorms. Highs in the lower 80s. Lows in the upper 60s. Chance of rain 70%. Sunday, partly cloudy. Highs in the upper 80s. Lows in the upper 60s. Monday, mostly clear. Highs around 90. Lows in the upper 60s. Tuesday, partly cloudy. Highs in the lower 90s. Lows in the lower 70s. The current time is 10:48 p.m. Eastern Daylight Time. This hazardous weather outlook is for the Maryland portion of the Chesapeake Bay, tidal Potomac River, and I-95 corridor through central Maryland, northern Virginia, and District of Columbia. Day 1, tonight. No hazardous weather is expected at this time. Days 2 through 7, Wednesday through Monday. No hazardous weather is expected at this time. Spotter information statement, spotter activation is not needed at this time. Now for the National Weather Service marine forecast for the Chesapeake Bay from Sandy Point to North Beach. Tonight, north winds 10 to 15 knots with gusts to 20 knots. Waves 1 to 2 feet. Wednesday, north winds 5 to 10 knots. Waves 1 to 2 feet. Wednesday night, south winds 5 knots. Waves less than 1 foot. Thursday, south winds 10 to 15 knots. Gusts up to 20 knots in the afternoon. Waves 1 to 2 feet. Thursday night, south winds 10 to 15 knots with gusts to 20 knots. Waves 2 to 3 feet. Friday, south winds 5 to 10 knots. Waves 1 foot. A chance of showers and thunderstorms in the afternoon. Showers likely with a chance of thunderstorms through the night. Winds and waves higher and visibilities lower in and near thunderstorms. Now for the National Weather Service marine forecast for the tidal Potomac from Key Bridge to Smith Point. Tonight, north winds 10 knots with gusts to 20 knots. Waves 1 to 2 feet. Wednesday, northwest winds 5 to 10 knots. Waves 1 foot. Wednesday night, south winds around 5 knots. Waves 1 foot or less. Thursday, south winds 5 to 10 knots. Gusts up to 20 knots in the afternoon. Waves 1 foot. Thursday night, south winds 10 to 15 knots with gusts to 20 knots. Waves 2 feet. Friday, south winds 5 to 10 knots. Waves 1 foot. Showers likely with a chance of thunderstorms through the night. A chance of showers and thunderstorms after midnight. Winds and waves higher and visibilities lower in and near thunderstorms. The Northern Virginia Mountain forecast for elevations above 2,000 feet including the Skyline Drive. Tonight, clear. Lows in the mid-50s. Wednesday, sunny. Highs in the mid-70s. Wednesday night, mostly clear. Lows in the upper 50s. Thursday, sunny. Highs in the upper 70s. Friday, mostly cloudy. Showers likely with a chance of thunderstorms through the night. Lows in the mid-60s. Highs in the lower 80s. Saturday,
Showers likely. A chance of thunderstorms through the night. Lows in the mid-60s. Highs in the upper 70s. Sunday, partly cloudy. A chance of showers and thunderstorms through the night. Lows in the mid-60s. Highs around 80. This is the NOAA Weather Radio All Hazards Station KHP36, broadcasting from the National Weather Service Office in Sterling, Virginia, and transmitting on a frequency of 162.550 MHz from an antenna located in Manassas, Virginia. The 10 p.m. observation in Washington. At Reagan National Airport, partly cloudy skies. The temperature was 71 degrees Fahrenheit, or 22 degrees Celsius. Dew point 60. Humidity was 68%. Winds were calm and the barometric pressure was 29.95 inches or 1,014.2 millibars, and steady. Now for some observations from the surrounding area. At BWI Marshall Airport, partly cloudy skies. Temperature 65. Winds west at 3 miles an hour. At Charlottesville, fair skies. 70. At Dulles Airport, partly cloudy. Temperature 63 degrees. Winds calm. At Fredericksburg, drizzle was falling. Visibility 10 miles. Wind was calm. And the pressure was 29.96 inches and steady. At Martinsburg, fair skies. 73. Winds northwest at 9 miles an hour. At Norfolk, cloudy. Temperature 70 degrees. At Ocean City, cloudy skies. It was 67 degrees. For Richmond, fair skies. It was 66. At Roanoke, fair. Temperature 70 degrees. At Winchester, fair. Temperature 68. At New York, fair skies. 67. At Philadelphia, mostly cloudy skies. 70. At Raleigh, mostly cloudy skies. 70. Now for a few observations on the waters. At Washington Channel, the wind was northwest at 1 knot, and the water temperature was 80 degrees. At Piney Point, the wind was north at 11 knots. At Thomas Point, the temperature was 71 degrees. Wind northwest at 5 knots. The marine forecast for the coastal waters from Fenwick Island to Chincoteague and out 20 nautical miles. Overnight, north winds 10 to 15 knots with gusts up to 20 knots. Seas 2 to 3 feet. Wave detail, north 2 feet at 4 seconds and southeast 2 feet at 5 seconds. A chance of showers and thunderstorms late this evening. Wednesday, northwest winds 10 to 15 knots with gusts up to 20 knots, becoming north 5 to 10 knots early in the afternoon, then becoming southeast late. Seas 2 to 3 feet. Wave detail, northeast 2 feet at 5 seconds and southeast 2 feet at 7 seconds. Wednesday night, south winds 5 knots. Seas 2 to 3 feet. Wave detail, southeast 2 feet at 7 seconds and northeast 1 foot at 5 seconds. Thursday, southwest winds 5 knots, becoming south 10 to 15 knots in the afternoon. Seas around 2 feet. Wave detail, southeast 2 feet at 7 seconds and northeast 1 foot at 4 seconds. Thursday night, south winds 10 to 15 knots with gusts up to 20 knots. Seas 2 to 3 feet. Wave detail, south 3 feet at 5 seconds and east 1 foot at 8 seconds. Friday, south winds 10 to 15 knots with gusts up to 20 knots. Seas 2 to 3 feet. Wave detail, southeast 3 feet at 7 seconds. Friday night, south winds 10 to 15 knots with gusts up to 20 knots. Seas 2 to 3 feet. Showers likely with a chance of thunderstorms. Saturday, southwest winds 5 to 10 knots. Gusts up to 15 knots in the morning. Seas 2 to 3 feet. A chance of showers. Saturday night, southwest winds 5 to 10 knots, becoming northwest after midnight. Seas around 2 feet. A chance of showers and thunderstorms. Sunday, northeast winds 5 knots. Seas 2 to 3 feet. Sunday night, east winds 5 knots. Seas 2 to 3 feet. Winds and seas higher in and near thunderstorms.
Now for the official National Weather Service forecast for the Washington metro area and the surrounding KHB listening area. Tonight, mostly clear. Lows in the upper 50s. Northwest winds around 5 miles an hour. Gusts up to 20 miles an hour after midnight. Wednesday, sunny. Highs in the lower 80s. Northwest winds around 5 miles an hour. Wednesday night, mostly clear. Lows around 60. Southwest winds around 5 miles an hour until midnight, becoming light and variable. Thursday, sunny. Highs in the mid-80s. South winds 5 to 10 miles an hour. Thursday night, partly cloudy until midnight, then becoming mostly cloudy. Lows in the upper 60s. South winds 5 to 10 miles an hour. Friday, showers likely and a chance of thunderstorms. Highs in the upper 80s. Lows in the upper 60s. Chance of rain 70%. Saturday, showers likely and a chance of thunderstorms. Highs in the lower 80s. Lows in the upper 60s. Chance of rain 70%. Sunday, partly cloudy. Highs in the upper 80s. Lows in the upper 60s. Monday, mostly clear. Highs around 90. Lows in the upper 60s. Tuesday, partly cloudy. Highs in the lower 90s. Lows in the lower 70s. This hazardous weather outlook is for the Maryland portion of the Chesapeake Bay, Tidal Potomac River, and I-95 corridor through Central Maryland, Northern Virginia, and District of Columbia. Day 1, tonight. No hazardous weather is expected at this time. Days 2 through 7, Wednesday through Monday. No hazardous weather is expected at this time. Spotter information statement, spotter activation is not needed at this time. Now for the National Weather Service marine forecast for the Chesapeake Bay from Sandy Point to North Beach. Tonight, north winds 10 to 15 knots with gusts to 20 knots. Waves 1 to 2 feet. Wednesday, north winds 5 to 10 knots. Waves 1 to 2 feet. Wednesday night, south winds 5 knots. Waves less than 1 foot. Thursday, south winds 10 to 15 knots. Gusts up to 20 knots in the afternoon. Waves 1 to 2 feet. Thursday night, south winds 10 to 15 knots with gusts to 20 knots. Waves 2 to 3 feet. Friday, south winds 5 to 10 knots. Waves 1 foot. A chance of showers and thunderstorms in the afternoon. Showers likely with a chance of thunderstorms through the night. Winds and waves higher and visibilities lower in and near thunderstorms. The Northern Virginia Mountain forecast for elevations above 2,000 feet including the Skyline Drive. Rest of tonight, clear. Lows in the mid-50s. Wednesday, sunny. Highs in the mid-70s. Wednesday night, mostly clear in the evening, then becoming partly cloudy. Lows in the upper 50s. Thursday, sunny. Highs in the upper 70s. Friday, mostly cloudy. Showers likely with a chance of thunderstorms through the night. Lows in the mid-60s. Highs in the lower 80s. Saturday, showers likely. A chance of thunderstorms through the night. Lows in the mid-60s. Highs in the upper 70s. Sunday, partly cloudy. A chance of showers and thunderstorms through the night. Lows in the mid-60s. Highs around 80. The latest river levels in the Potomac, Shenandoah, and Rappahannock basins are as follows. All reports are current as of 7 p.m. and are measured in feet. For Potomac River at Shepherdstown, 2.2. Potomac River at Point of Rocks, 1.3. Potomac River at Edwards Ferry, 3.3. Potomac River at Little Falls, 3.0. North Fork Shenandoah River near Strasburg, 1.9. South Fork Shenandoah River at Front Royal, 1.3. 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Rapidan River near Culpeper, 0.7. Opeckham Creek near Martinsburg, 2.0. 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
This is the NOAA Weather Radio All Hazards Station KHP36, broadcasting from the National Weather Service Office in Sterling, Virginia, and transmitting on a frequency of 162.550 MHz from an antenna located in Manassas, Virginia. The 10 p.m. observation in Washington. At Reagan National Airport, partly cloudy skies. The temperature was 71 degrees Fahrenheit, or 22 degrees Celsius. Dew point 60. Humidity was 68%. Winds were calm and the barometric pressure was 29.95 inches or 1014.2 millibars, and steady. Now for some observations from the surrounding area. At BWI Marshall Airport, partly cloudy skies. Temperature 65. Winds west at 3 miles an hour. At Charlottesville, fair skies. 70. At Dulles Airport, partly cloudy. Temperature 63 degrees. Winds calm. At Fredericksburg, drizzle was falling. Visibility 10 miles. Wind was calm. And the pressure was 29.96 inches, and steady. At Martinsburg, fair skies. 73. Winds northwest at 9 miles an hour. At Norfolk, cloudy. Temperature 70 degrees. At Ocean City, cloudy skies. It was 67 degrees. For Richmond, fair skies. It was 66. At Roanoke, fair. Temperature 70 degrees. At Winchester, fair. Temperature 68. At New York, fair skies. 67. At Philadelphia, mostly cloudy skies. 70. At Raleigh, mostly cloudy skies. 70. Now for a few observations on the waters. At Washington Channel, the wind was northwest at 1 knot, and the water temperature was 80 degrees. At Piney Point, the wind was north at 11 knots. At Thomas Point, the temperature was 71 degrees. Wind northwest at 5 knots. The current time is 11:03 p.m. Eastern Daylight Time. Record daily maximum rainfall set at Washington Dulles, D.C. A record rainfall of 0.94 inches was set at Washington Dulles, D.C. today. This breaks the old record of 0.59 inches set in 2016. Weather records for the Dulles, Virginia area have been recorded at what is now Washington Dulles International Airport since 1960. The official record consists solely of data recorded at the airport. Temperature and precipitation records began in 1960. Snowfall records began in 1962. All climate data are considered preliminary until reviewed by the National Centers for Environmental Information, NCEI. Now for the official National Weather Service forecast for the Washington metro area and the surrounding KHB listening area. Tonight, mostly clear. Lows in the upper 50s. Northwest winds around 5 miles an hour. Gusts up to 20 miles an hour after midnight. Wednesday, sunny. Highs in the lower 80s. Northwest winds around 5 miles an hour. Wednesday night, mostly clear. Lows around 60. Southwest winds around 5 miles an hour until midnight, becoming light and variable. Thursday, sunny. Highs in the mid-80s. South winds 5 to 10 miles an hour. Thursday night, partly cloudy until midnight, then becoming mostly cloudy. Lows in the upper 60s. South winds 5 to 10 miles an hour. Friday, showers likely and a chance of thunderstorms. Highs in the upper 80s. Lows in the upper 60s. Chance of rain 70%. Saturday, showers likely and a chance of thunderstorms. Highs in the lower 80s. Lows in the upper 60s. Chance of rain 70%. Sunday, partly cloudy. Highs in the upper 80s. Lows in the upper 60s. Monday, mostly clear. Highs around 90. Lows in the upper 60s. Tuesday, partly cloudy. Highs in the lower 90s. Lows in the lower 70s. Now for the official National Weather Service forecast for the Washington metro area and the surrounding KHB listening area. Rest of tonight, mostly clear. Lows around 60. Northwest winds 5 to 10 miles an hour. Wednesday,
sunny. Highs in the lower 80s. Northwest winds 5 to 10 miles an hour. Wednesday night, mostly clear. Lows around 60. South winds around 5 miles an hour until midnight, becoming light and variable. Thursday, sunny. Highs in the mid-80s. South winds 5 to 10 miles an hour. Thursday night, partly cloudy until midnight, then becoming mostly cloudy. Lows in the upper 60s. South winds 5 to 10 miles an hour. Friday, showers likely and a chance of thunderstorms. Highs in the upper 80s. Lows in the upper 60s. Chance of rain 70%. Saturday, showers likely and a chance of thunderstorms. Highs in the lower 80s. Lows in the upper 60s. Chance of rain 70%. Sunday, partly cloudy. Highs in the upper 80s. Lows in the upper 60s. Monday, mostly clear. Highs around 90. Lows in the upper 60s. Tuesday, partly cloudy. Highs in the lower 90s. Lows in the lower 70s. This hazardous weather outlook is for the Maryland portion of the Chesapeake Bay, tidal Potomac River, and I-95 corridor through central Maryland, northern Virginia, and District of Columbia. Day 1, tonight. No hazardous weather is expected at this time. Days 2 through 7, Wednesday through Monday. No hazardous weather is expected at this time. Spotter information statement, spotter activation is not needed at this time. Now for the National Weather Service marine forecast for the Chesapeake Bay from Sandy Point to North Beach, rest of tonight, north winds 10 to 15 knots. Waves 1 to 2 feet. Wednesday, north winds 10 to 15 knots. Waves 1 to 2 feet. Wednesday night, south winds 5 to 10 knots. Waves 1 foot or less. Thursday, south winds 10 to 15 knots. Gusts up to 20 knots in the afternoon. Waves 1 to 2 feet. Thursday night, south winds 10 to 15 knots with gusts to 20 knots. Waves 2 to 3 feet. Friday, south winds 5 to 10 knots. Waves 1 foot. A chance of showers and thunderstorms in the afternoon. Showers likely with a chance of thunderstorms through the night. Winds and waves higher and visibilities lower in and near thunderstorms. Now for the National Weather Service marine forecast for the tidal Potomac from Key Bridge to Smith Point, rest of tonight, northwest winds 10 knots with gusts to 20 knots. Waves 1 foot. Wednesday, northwest winds 5 to 10 knots. Waves 1 foot. Wednesday night, south winds around 5 knots. Waves 1 foot. Thursday, south winds 5 to 10 knots. Gusts up to 20 knots in the afternoon. Waves 1 foot. Thursday night, south winds 10 to 15 knots with gusts to 20 knots. Waves 2 feet. Friday, south winds 5 to 10 knots. Waves 1 foot. Showers likely with a chance of thunderstorms through the night. A chance of showers and thunderstorms after midnight. Winds and waves higher and visibilities lower in and near thunderstorms. The Northern Virginia Mountain forecast for elevations above 2,000 feet including the Skyline Drive. Rest of tonight, clear. Lows in the mid-50s. Wednesday, sunny. Highs in the mid-70s. Wednesday night, mostly clear in the evening, then becoming partly cloudy. Lows in the upper 50s. Thursday, sunny. Highs in the upper 70s. Friday, mostly cloudy. Showers likely with a chance of thunderstorms through the night. Lows in the mid-60s. Highs in the lower 80s. Saturday, showers likely. A chance of thunderstorms through the night. Lows in the mid-60s. Highs in the upper 70s. Sunday, partly cloudy. A chance of showers and thunderstorms through the night. Lows in the mid-60s. Highs around 80. 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The 10 p.m. observation in Washington. At Reagan National Airport, partly cloudy skies.
the temperature was 71 degrees Fahrenheit, or 22 degrees Celsius. Dew point 60. Humidity was 68%. Winds were calm and the barometric pressure was 29.95 inches or 1014.2 millibars, and steady. Now for some observations from the surrounding area. At BWI Marshall Airport, partly cloudy skies. Temperature 65. Winds west at 3 miles an hour. At Charlottesville, fair skies. 70. At Dulles Airport, partly cloudy. Temperature 63 degrees. Winds calm. At Fredericksburg, drizzle was falling. Visibility 10 miles. Wind was calm. And the pressure was 29.96 inches, and steady. At Martinsburg, fair skies. 73. Winds northwest at 9 miles an hour. At Norfolk, cloudy. Temperature 70 degrees. At Ocean City, cloudy skies. It was 67 degrees. For Richmond, fair skies. It was 66. At Roanoke, fair. Temperature 70 degrees. At Winchester, fair. Temperature 68. At New York, fair skies. 67. At Philadelphia, mostly cloudy skies. 70. At Raleigh, mostly cloudy skies. 70. Now for a few observations on the waters. At Washington Channel, the wind was northwest at 1 knot, and the water temperature was 80 degrees. At Tiny Point, the wind was north at 11 knots. At Thomas Point, the temperature was 71 degrees. Wind northwest at 5 knots. The 11 p.m. observation in Washington. At Reagan National Airport, partly cloudy skies. The temperature was 70 degrees Fahrenheit, or 21 degrees Celsius. Dew point 61. Humidity was 73%. Winds were west at 3 miles an hour and the barometric pressure was 29.96 inches or 1014.5 millibars, and rising. Now for some observations from the surrounding area. At BWI Marshall Airport, partly cloudy skies. Temperature 64. Winds west at 3 miles an hour. At Charlottesville, fair skies. 69. At Dulles Airport, partly cloudy. Temperature 63 degrees. Wind south at 3 miles an hour. At Fredericksburg, it was mostly cloudy. Visibility 10 miles. Wind was west at 3 miles an hour. And the pressure was 29.97 inches and steady. At Martinsburg, fair skies. 71. Winds northwest at 10 miles an hour, gusting to 20. At Norfolk, cloudy. Temperature 71 degrees. At Ocean City, cloudy skies. It was 67 degrees. At Pawtuxent River Naval Air Station. Visibility 1.78 miles. At Quantico, fair skies. Temperature 65. Winds west at 8 miles an hour. For Richmond, fair skies. It was 66. At Roanoke, fair. Temperature 69 degrees. At Winchester, fair. Temperature 66. At New York, fair skies. 67. At Philadelphia, fair skies. 69. At Raleigh, mostly cloudy skies. 69. Now for a few observations on the waters. At Washington Channel, the wind was north at 2 knots, and the water temperature was 80 degrees. At Tiny Point, the wind was north at 9 knots. At Thomas Point, the temperature was 71 degrees. Wind west at 4 knots. Now for the official National Weather Service forecast for the Washington metro area and the surrounding KHB listening area. Rest of tonight, mostly clear. Lows around 60. Northwest winds 5 to 10 miles an hour. Wednesday, sunny. Highs in the lower 80s. Northwest winds 5 to 10 miles an hour. Wednesday night, mostly clear. Lows around 60. South winds around 5 miles an hour until midnight, becoming light and variable. Thursday, sunny. Highs in the mid-80s. South winds 5 to 10 miles an hour.
Thursday night, partly cloudy until midnight, then becoming mostly cloudy. Lows in the upper 60s. South winds 5 to 10 miles an hour. Friday, showers likely and a chance of thunderstorms. Highs in the upper 80s. Lows in the upper 60s. Chance of rain 70%. Saturday, showers likely and a chance of thunderstorms. Highs in the lower 80s. Lows in the upper 60s. Chance of rain 70%. Sunday, partly cloudy. Highs in the upper 80s. Lows in the upper 60s. Monday, mostly clear. Highs around 90. Lows in the upper 60s. Tuesday, partly cloudy. Highs in the lower 90s. Lows in the lower 70s. This hazardous weather outlook is for the Maryland portion of the Chesapeake Bay, tidal Potomac River, and I-95 corridor through central Maryland, northern Virginia, and District of Columbia. Day 1, tonight. No hazardous weather is expected at this time. Days 2 through 7, Wednesday through Monday. No hazardous weather is expected at this time. Spotter information statement, spotter activation is not needed at this time. Now for the National Weather Service marine forecast for the Chesapeake Bay from Sandy Point to North Beach, rest of tonight, north winds 10 to 15 knots. Waves 1 to 2 feet. Wednesday, north winds 10 to 15 knots. Waves 1 to 2 feet. Wednesday night, south winds 5 to 10 knots. Waves 1 foot or less. Thursday, south winds 10 to 15 knots. Gusts up to 20 knots in the afternoon. Waves 1 to 2 feet. Thursday night, south winds 10 to 15 knots with gusts to 20 knots. Waves 2 to 3 feet. Friday, south winds 5 to 10 knots. Waves 1 foot. A chance of showers and thunderstorms in the afternoon. Showers likely with a chance of thunderstorms through the night. Winds and waves higher and visibilities lower in and near thunderstorms. Now for the National Weather Service marine forecast for the tidal Potomac from Key Bridge to Smith Point. Rest of tonight, northwest winds 10 knots with gusts to 20 knots. Waves 1 foot. Wednesday, northwest winds 5 to 10 knots. Waves 1 foot. Wednesday night, south winds around 5 knots. Waves 1 foot. Thursday, south winds 5 to 10 knots. Gusts up to 20 knots in the afternoon. Waves 1 foot. Thursday night, south winds 10 to 15 knots with gusts to 20 knots. Waves 2 feet. Friday, south winds 5 to 10 knots. Waves 1 foot. Showers likely with a chance of thunderstorms through the night. A chance of showers and thunderstorms after midnight. Winds and waves higher and visibilities lower in and near thunderstorms. The current time is 11:19 p.m. Eastern Daylight Time. The Northern Virginia Mountain forecast for elevations above 2,000 feet including the Skyline Drive. Rest of tonight, clear. Lows in the mid-50s. Wednesday, sunny. Highs in the mid-70s. Wednesday night, mostly clear in the evening, then becoming partly cloudy. Lows in the upper 50s. Thursday, sunny. Highs in the upper 70s. Friday, mostly cloudy. Showers likely with a chance of thunderstorms through the night. Lows in the mid-60s. Highs in the lower 80s. Saturday, showers likely. A chance of thunderstorms through the night. Lows in the mid-60s. Highs in the upper 70s. Sunday, partly cloudy. A chance of showers and thunderstorms through the night. Lows in the mid-60s. Highs around 80. This is the NOAA Weather Radio All Hazards Station KHP36, broadcasting from the National Weather Service Office in Sterling, Virginia, and transmitting on a frequency of 162.550 MHz from an antenna located in Manassas, Virginia. The latest river levels in the Potomac, Shenandoah, and Rappahannock basins are as follows. All reports are current as of 7 p.m. and are measured in feet. For Potomac River at Shepherdstown, 2.2. Potomac River at Point of Rocks, 1.3. Potomac River at Edwards Ferry, 3.3. Potomac River at Little Falls, 3.0. North Fork Shenandoah River near Strasburg, 1.9.
South Fork Shenandoah River at Front Royal, 1.3. Shenandoah River at Millville, 1.6. Rappahannock River at Remington, 3.1. Rappahannock River above Fredericksburg, 1.9. Rapidan River near Culpeper, 0.7. Opeckham Creek near Martinsburg, 2.0. Seneca Creek at Dawsonville, 2.4. Goose Creek near Leesburg, 1.4. Monocacy River at Frederick, 1.7. The 11 p.m. observation in Washington. At Reagan National Airport, partly cloudy skies. The temperature was 70 degrees Fahrenheit, or 21 degrees Celsius. Dew point 61. Humidity was 73%. Winds were west at 3 miles an hour and the barometric pressure was 29.96 inches or 1014.5 millibars, and rising. Now for some observations from the surrounding area. At BWI Marshall Airport, partly cloudy skies. Temperature 64. Winds west at 3 miles an hour. At Charlottesville, fair skies. 69. At Dulles Airport, partly cloudy. Temperature 63 degrees. Wind south at 3 miles an hour. At Fredericksburg, it was mostly cloudy. Visibility 10 miles. Wind was west at 3 miles an hour. And the pressure was 29.97 inches and steady. At Martinsburg, fair skies. 71. Winds northwest at 10 miles an hour, gusting to 20. At Norfolk, cloudy. Temperature 71 degrees. At Ocean City, cloudy skies. It was 67 degrees. At Pawtuxent River Naval Air Station. Visibility 1.78 miles. At Quantico, fair skies. Temperature 65. Winds west at 8 miles an hour. For Richmond, fair skies. It was 66. At Roanoke, fair. Temperature 69 degrees. At Winchester, fair. Temperature 66. At New York, fair skies. 67. At Philadelphia, fair skies. 69. At Raleigh, mostly cloudy skies. 69. Now for a few observations on the waters. At Washington Channel, the wind was north at 2 knots, and the water temperature was 80 degrees. At Piney Point, the wind was north at 9 knots. At Thomas Point, the temperature was 71 degrees. Wind west, at 4 knots. Record daily maximum rainfall set at Washington Dulles, D.C. A record rainfall of 0.94 inches was set at Washington Dulles, D.C. today. This breaks the old record of 0.59 inches set in 2016. Weather records for the Dulles, Virginia area have been recorded at what is now Washington Dulles International Airport since 1960. The official record consists solely of data recorded at the airport. Temperature and precipitation records began in 1960. Snowfall records began in 1962. All climate data are considered preliminary until reviewed by the National Centers for Environmental Information, NCEI. Now for the official National Weather Service forecast for the Washington metro area and the surrounding KHB listening area. Rest of tonight, mostly clear. Lows around 60. Northwest winds 5 to 10 miles an hour. Wednesday, sunny. Highs in the lower 80s. Northwest winds 5 to 10 miles an hour. Wednesday night, mostly clear. Lows around 60. South winds around 5 miles an hour until midnight, becoming light and variable. Thursday, sunny. Highs in the mid-80s. South winds 5 to 10 miles an hour. Thursday night, partly cloudy until midnight, then becoming mostly cloudy. Lows in the upper 60s. South winds 5 to 10 miles an hour. Friday, showers likely and a chance of thunderstorms. Highs in the upper 80s. Lows in the upper 60s. Chance of rain 70%. Saturday, showers likely and a chance of thunderstorms. Highs in the lower 80s. Lows in the upper 60s. Chance of rain 70%. Sunday, partly cloudy. Highs in the upper 80s. Lows in the upper 60s. Monday, mostly clear.
highs around 90. Lows in the upper 60s. Tuesday, partly cloudy. Highs in the lower 90s. Lows in the lower 70s. This hazardous weather outlook is for the Maryland portion of the Chesapeake Bay, tidal Potomac River, and I-95 corridor through central Maryland, northern Virginia, and District of Columbia. Day 1, tonight. No hazardous weather is expected at this time. Days 2 through 7, Wednesday through Monday. No hazardous weather is expected at this time. Spotter information statement, spotter activation is not needed at this time. Now for the National Weather Service marine forecast for the Chesapeake Bay from Sandy Point to North Beach, rest of tonight, north winds 10 to 15 knots. Waves 1 to 2 feet. Wednesday, north winds 10 to 15 knots. Waves 1 to 2 feet. Wednesday night, south winds 5 to 10 knots. Waves 1 foot or less. Thursday, south winds 10 to 15 knots. Gusts up to 20 knots in the afternoon. Waves 1 to 2 feet. Thursday night, south winds 10 to 15 knots with gusts to 20 knots. Waves 2 to 3 feet. Friday, south winds 5 to 10 knots. Waves 1 foot. A chance of showers and thunderstorms in the afternoon. Showers likely with a chance of thunderstorms through the night. Winds and waves higher and visibilities lower in and near thunderstorms. Now for the National Weather Service marine forecast for the tidal Potomac from Key Bridge to Smith Point, rest of tonight, northwest winds 10 knots with gusts to 20 knots. Waves 1 foot. Wednesday, northwest winds 5 to 10 knots. Waves 1 foot. Wednesday night, south winds around 5 knots. Waves 1 foot. Thursday, south winds 5 to 10 knots. Gusts up to 20 knots in the afternoon. Waves 1 foot. Thursday night, south winds 10 to 15 knots with gusts to 20 knots. Waves 2 feet. Friday, south winds 5 to 10 knots. Waves 1 foot. Showers likely with a chance of thunderstorms through the night. A chance of showers and thunderstorms after midnight. Winds and waves higher and visibilities lower in and near thunderstorms. The Northern Virginia Mountain forecast for elevations above 2,000 feet including the Skyline Drive. Rest of tonight, clear. Lows in the mid-50s. Wednesday, sunny. Highs in the mid-70s. Wednesday night, mostly clear in the evening, then becoming partly cloudy. Lows in the upper 50s. Thursday, sunny. Highs in the upper 70s. Friday, mostly cloudy. Showers likely with a chance of thunderstorms through the night. Lows in the mid-60s. Highs in the lower 80s. Saturday, showers likely. A chance of thunderstorms through the night. Lows in the mid-60s. Highs in the upper 70s. Sunday, partly cloudy. A chance of showers and thunderstorms through the night. Lows in the mid-60s. Highs around 80. This is the NOAA Weather Radio All Hazards Station KHP36, broadcasting from the National Weather Service Office in Sterling, Virginia, and transmitting on a frequency of 162.550 MHz, from an antenna located in Manassas, Virginia. The 11 p.m. observation in Washington. At Reagan National Airport, partly cloudy skies. The temperature was 70 degrees Fahrenheit, or 21 degrees Celsius. Dew point 61. Humidity was 73%. Winds were west at 3 miles an hour and the barometric pressure was 29.96 inches or 1,014.5 millibars, and rising. Now for some observations from the surrounding area. At BWI Marshall Airport, partly cloudy skies. Temperature 64. Winds west at 3 miles an hour. At Charlottesville, fair skies. 69. At Dulles Airport, partly cloudy. Temperature 63 degrees. Wind south at 3 miles an hour. At Fredericksburg, it was mostly cloudy. Visibility 10 miles. Wind was west at 3 miles an hour. And the pressure was 29.97 inches and steady. At Martinsburg, fair skies. 71. Winds northwest at 10 miles an hour, gusting to 20. At Norfolk, cloudy.
Temperature 71 degrees. At Ocean City, cloudy skies. It was 67 degrees. At Pawtuxet River Naval Air Station. Visibility 1 and 7.

and the water temperature was 80 degrees. At Piney Point, the wind was north at 9 knots. At Thomas Point, the temperature was 71 degrees. Wind west, at 4 knots. The current time is 11:32 p.m. Eastern Daylight Time. Now for the official National Weather Service forecast for the Washington metro area and the surrounding KHB listening area. Rest of tonight, mostly clear. Lows around 60. Northwest winds 5 to 10 miles an hour. Wednesday, sunny. Highs in the lower 80s. Northwest winds 5 to 10 miles an hour. Wednesday night, mostly clear. Lows around 60. South winds around 5 miles an hour until midnight, becoming light and variable. Thursday, sunny. Highs in the mid-80s. South winds 5 to 10 miles an hour. Thursday night, partly cloudy until midnight, then becoming mostly cloudy. Lows in the upper 60s. South winds 5 to 10 miles an hour. Friday, showers likely and a chance of thunderstorms. Highs in the upper 80s. Lows in the upper 60s. Chance of rain 70%. Saturday, showers likely and a chance of thunderstorms. Highs in the lower 80s. Lows in the upper 60s. Chance of rain 70%. Sunday, partly cloudy. Highs in the upper 80s. Lows in the upper 60s. Monday, mostly clear. Highs around 90. Lows in the upper 60s. Tuesday, partly cloudy. Highs in the lower 90s. Lows in the lower 70s. This hazardous weather outlook is for the Maryland portion of the Chesapeake Bay, tidal Potomac River, and I-95 corridor through central Maryland, northern Virginia, and District of Columbia. Day 1, tonight. No hazardous weather is expected at this time. Days 2 through 7, Wednesday through Monday. No hazardous weather is expected at this time. Spotter information statement, spotter activation is not needed at this time. Now for the National Weather Service marine forecast for the Chesapeake Bay from Sandy Point to North Beach, rest of tonight, north winds 10 to 15 knots. Waves 1 to 2 feet. Wednesday, north winds 10 to 15 knots. Waves 1 to 2 feet. Wednesday night, south winds 5 to 10 knots. Waves 1 foot or less. Thursday, south winds 10 to 15 knots. Gusts up to 20 knots in the afternoon. Waves 1 to 2 feet. Thursday night, south winds 10 to 15 knots with gusts to 20 knots. Waves 2 to 3 feet. Friday, south winds 5 to 10 knots. Waves 1 foot. A chance of showers and thunderstorms in the afternoon. Showers likely with a chance of thunderstorms through the night. Winds and waves higher and visibilities lower in and near thunderstorms. Now for the National Weather Service marine forecast for the tidal Potomac from Key Bridge to Smith Point, rest of tonight, northwest winds 10 knots with gusts to 20 knots. Waves 1 foot. Wednesday, northwest winds 5 to 10 knots. Waves 1 foot. Wednesday night, south winds around 5 knots. Waves 1 foot. Thursday, south winds 5 to 10 knots. Gusts up to 20 knots in the afternoon. Waves 1 foot. Thursday night, south winds 10 to 15 knots with gusts to 20 knots. Waves 2 feet. Friday, south winds 5 to 10 knots. Waves 1 foot. Showers likely with a chance of thunderstorms through the night. A chance of showers and thunderstorms after midnight. Winds and waves higher and visibilities lower in and near thunderstorms. The Northern Virginia Mountain forecast for elevations above 2,000 feet including the Skyline Drive. Rest of tonight, clear. Lows in the mid-50s. Wednesday, sunny. Highs in the mid-70s. Wednesday night, mostly clear in the evening, then becoming partly cloudy. Lows in the upper 50s. Thursday, sunny. Highs in the upper 70s. Friday, mostly cloudy. Showers likely with a chance of thunderstorms through the night. Lows in the mid-60s. Highs in the lower 80s. Saturday, showers likely. A chance of thunderstorms through the night. Lows in the mid-60s. Highs in the upper 70s. Sunday.

partly cloudy. A chance of showers and thunderstorms through the night. Lows in the mid-60s. Highs around 80. This is the NOAA Weather Radio All Hazards Station KHP36, broadcasting from the National Weather Service Office in Sterling, Virginia, and transmitting on a frequency of 162.550 MHz from an antenna located in Manassas, Virginia. The 11 p.m. observation in Washington. At Reagan National Airport, partly cloudy skies. The temperature was 70 degrees Fahrenheit, or 21 degrees Celsius. Dew point 61. Humidity was 73%. Winds were west at 3 miles an hour and the barometric pressure was 29.96 inches or 1014.5 millibars, and rising. Now for some observations from the surrounding area. At BWI Marshall Airport, partly cloudy skies. Temperature 64. Winds west at 3 miles an hour. At Charlottesville, fair skies. 69. At Dulles Airport, partly cloudy. Temperature 63 degrees. Wind south at 3 miles an hour. At Fredericksburg, it was mostly cloudy. Visibility 10 miles. Wind was west at 3 miles an hour. And the pressure was 29.97 inches and steady. At Martinsburg, fair skies. 71. Winds northwest at 10 miles an hour, gusting to 20. At Norfolk, cloudy. Temperature 71 degrees. At Ocean City, cloudy skies. It was 67 degrees. At Pawtuxent River Naval Air Station. Visibility 1 and 7/8 miles. At Quantico, fair skies. Temperature 65. Winds west at 8 miles an hour. For Richmond, fair skies. It was 66. At Roanoke, fair. Temperature 69 degrees. At Winchester, fair. Temperature 66. At New York, fair skies. 67. At Philadelphia, fair skies. 69. At Raleigh, mostly cloudy skies. 69. Now for a few observations on the waters. At Washington Channel, the wind was north at 2 knots, and the water temperature was 80 degrees. At Piney Point, the wind was north at 9 knots. At Thomas Point, the temperature was 71 degrees. Wind west, at 4 knots. Now for the official National Weather Service forecast for the Washington metro area and the surrounding KHB listening area. Rest of tonight, mostly clear. Lows around 60. Northwest winds 5 to 10 miles an hour. Wednesday, sunny. Highs in the lower 80s. Northwest winds 5 to 10 miles an hour. Wednesday night, mostly clear. Lows around 60. South winds around 5 miles an hour until midnight, becoming light and variable. Thursday, sunny. Highs in the mid-80s. South winds 5 to 10 miles an hour. Thursday night, partly cloudy until midnight, then becoming mostly cloudy. Lows in the upper 60s. South winds 5 to 10 miles an hour. Friday, showers likely and a chance of thunderstorms. Highs in the upper 80s. Lows in the upper 60s. Chance of rain 70%. Saturday, showers likely and a chance of thunderstorms. Highs in the lower 80s. Lows in the upper 60s. Chance of rain 70%. Sunday, partly cloudy. Highs in the upper 80s. Lows in the upper 60s. Monday, mostly clear. Highs around 90. Lows in the upper 60s. Tuesday, partly cloudy. Highs in the lower 90s. Lows in the lower 70s. The latest river levels in the Potomac, Shenandoah, and Rappahannock basins are as follows. All reports are current as of 7 p.m. and are measured in feet. For Potomac River at Shepherdstown, 2.2. Potomac River at Point of Rocks, 1.3. Potomac River at Edwards Ferry, 3.3. Potomac River at Little Falls, 3.0. North Fork Shenandoah River near Strasburg, 1.9. South Fork Shenandoah River at Front Royal, 1.3. Shenandoah River at Millville, 1.6. Rappahannock River at Remington, 3.1.
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Rapidan River near Culpeper, 0.7. Opecan Creek near Martinsburg, 2.0. Seneca Creek at Dawsonville, 2.4. Goose Creek near Leesburg, 1.4. Monocacy River at Frederick, 1.7. This hazardous weather outlook is for the Maryland portion of the Chesapeake Bay, tidal Potomac River, and I-95 corridor through central Maryland, northern Virginia, and District of Columbia. Day 1, tonight. No hazardous weather is expected at this time. Days 2 through 7, Wednesday through Monday. No hazardous weather is expected at this time. Spotter information statement, spotter activation is not needed at this time. Now for the National Weather Service marine forecast for the Chesapeake Bay from Sandy Point to North Beach, rest of tonight, north winds 10 to 15 knots. Waves 1 to 2 feet. Wednesday, north winds 10 to 15 knots. Waves 1 to 2 feet. Wednesday night, south winds 5 to 10 knots. Waves 1 foot or less. Thursday, south winds 10 to 15 knots. Gusts up to 20 knots in the afternoon. Waves 1 to 2 feet. Thursday night, south winds 10 to 15 knots with gusts to 20 knots. Waves 2 to 3 feet. Friday, south winds 5 to 10 knots. Waves 1 foot. A chance of showers and thunderstorms in the afternoon. Showers likely with a chance of thunderstorms through the night. Winds and waves higher and visibilities lower in and near thunderstorms. Now for the National Weather Service marine forecast for the tidal Potomac from Key Bridge to Smith Point, rest of tonight, northwest winds 10 knots with gusts to 20 knots. Waves 1 foot. Wednesday, northwest winds 5 to 10 knots. Waves 1 foot. Wednesday night, south winds around 5 knots. Waves 1 foot. Thursday, south winds 5 to 10 knots. Gusts up to 20 knots in the afternoon. Waves 1 foot. Thursday night, south winds 10 to 15 knots with gusts to 20 knots. Waves 2 feet. Friday, south winds 5 to 10 knots. Waves 1 foot. Showers likely with a chance of thunderstorms through the night. A chance of showers and thunderstorms after midnight. Winds and waves higher and visibilities lower in and near thunderstorms. The Northern Virginia Mountain forecast for elevations above 2,000 feet including the Skyline Drive. Rest of tonight, clear. Lows in the mid-50s. Wednesday, sunny. Highs in the mid-70s. Wednesday night, mostly clear in the evening, then becoming partly cloudy. Lows in the upper 50s. Thursday, sunny. Highs in the upper 70s. Friday, mostly cloudy. Showers likely with a chance of thunderstorms through the night. Lows in the mid-60s. Highs in the lower 80s. Saturday, showers likely. A chance of thunderstorms through the night. Lows in the mid-60s. Highs in the upper 70s. Sunday, partly cloudy. A chance of showers and thunderstorms through the night. Lows in the mid-60s. Highs around 80. 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The 11 p.m. observation in Washington. At Reagan National Airport, partly cloudy skies. The temperature was 70 degrees Fahrenheit, or 21 degrees Celsius. Dew point 61. Humidity was 73%. Winds were west at 3 miles an hour and the barometric pressure was 29.96 inches or 1,014.5 millibars and rising. Now for some observations from the surrounding area. At BWI Marshall Airport, partly cloudy skies. Temperature 64. Winds west at 3 miles an hour. At Charlottesville, fair skies. 69. At Dulles Airport, partly cloudy. Temperature 63 degrees. Wind south at 3 miles an hour. At Fredericksburg, it was mostly cloudy. Visibility 10 miles. Wind was west at 3 miles an hour. And the pressure was 29.97 inches and steady. At Martinsburg,
Fair skies. 71. Winds northwest at 10 miles an hour, gusting to 20. At Norfolk, cloudy. Temperature 71 degrees. At Ocean City, cloudy skies. It was 67 degrees. At Pawtuxet River Naval Air Station. Visibility 1 7/8 miles. At Quantico, fair skies. Temperature 65. Winds west at 8 miles an hour. For Richmond, fair skies. It was 66. At Roanoke, fair. Temperature 69 degrees. At Winchester, fair. Temperature 66. At New York, fair skies. 67. At Philadelphia, fair skies. 69. At Raleigh, mostly cloudy skies. 69. Now for a few observations on the waters. At Washington Channel, the wind was north at 2 knots, and the water temperature was 80 degrees. At Piney Point, the wind was north at 9 knots. At Thomas Point, the temperature was 71 degrees. Wind west, at 4 knots. The current time is 11:48 p.m. Eastern Daylight Time. Now for the official National Weather Service forecast for the Washington metro area and the surrounding KHB listening area. Rest of tonight, mostly clear. Lows around 60. Northwest winds 5 to 10 miles an hour. Wednesday, sunny. Highs in the lower 80s. Northwest winds 5 to 10 miles an hour. Wednesday night, mostly clear. Lows around 60. South winds around 5 miles an hour until midnight, becoming light and variable. Thursday, sunny. Highs in the mid-80s. South winds 5 to 10 miles an hour. Thursday night, partly cloudy until midnight, then becoming mostly cloudy. Lows in the upper 60s. South winds 5 to 10 miles an hour. Friday, showers likely and a chance of thunderstorms. Highs in the upper 80s. Lows in the upper 60s. Chance of rain 70%. Saturday, showers likely and a chance of thunderstorms. Highs in the lower 80s. Lows in the upper 60s. Chance of rain 70%. Sunday, partly cloudy. Highs in the upper 80s. Lows in the upper 60s. Monday, mostly clear. Highs around 90. Lows in the upper 60s. Tuesday, partly cloudy. Highs in the lower 90s. Lows in the lower 70s. This hazardous weather outlook is for the Maryland portion of the Chesapeake Bay, Tidal Potomac River, and I-95 corridor through Central Maryland, Northern Virginia, and District of Columbia. Day 1, tonight. No hazardous weather is expected at this time. Days 2 through 7, Wednesday through Monday. No hazardous weather is expected at this time. Spotter information statement, spotter activation is not needed at this time. Now for the National Weather Service marine forecast for the Chesapeake Bay from Sandy Point to North Beach, rest of tonight, north winds 10 to 15 knots. Waves 1 to 2 feet. Wednesday, north winds 10 to 15 knots. Waves 1 to 2 feet. Wednesday night, south winds 5 to 10 knots. Waves 1 foot or less. Thursday, south winds 10 to 15 knots. Gusts up to 20 knots in the afternoon. Waves 1 to 2 feet. Thursday night, south winds 10 to 15 knots with gusts to 20 knots. Waves 2 to 3 feet. Friday, south winds 5 to 10 knots. Waves 1 foot. A chance of showers and thunderstorms in the afternoon. Showers likely with a chance of thunderstorms through the night. Winds and waves higher and visibilities lower in and near thunderstorms. Now for the National Weather Service marine forecast for the Tidal Potomac from Key Bridge to Smith Point, rest of tonight, northwest winds 10 knots with gusts to 20 knots. Waves 1 foot. Wednesday, northwest winds 5 to 10 knots. Waves 1 foot. Wednesday night, south winds around 5 knots. Waves 1 foot. Thursday, south winds 5 to 10 knots. Gusts up to 20 knots in the afternoon. Waves 1 foot. Thursday night, south winds 10 to 15 knots with gusts to 20 knots. Waves 2 feet. Friday,
South winds 5 to 10 knots. Waves 1 foot. Showers likely with a chance of thunderstorms through the night. A chance of showers and thunderstorms after midnight. Winds and waves higher and visibilities lower in and near thunderstorms. The Northern Virginia Mountain forecast for elevations above 2,000 feet including the Skyline Drive. Rest of tonight, clear. Lows in the mid-50s. Wednesday, sunny. Highs in the mid-70s. Wednesday night, mostly clear in the evening, then becoming partly cloudy. Lows in the upper 50s. Thursday, sunny. Highs in the upper 70s. Friday, mostly cloudy. Showers likely with a chance of thunderstorms through the night. Lows in the mid-60s. Highs in the lower 80s. Saturday, showers likely. A chance of thunderstorms through the night. Lows in the mid-60s. Highs in the upper 70s. Sunday, partly cloudy. A chance of showers and thunderstorms through the night. Lows in the mid-60s. Highs around 80. The marine forecast for the coastal waters from Fenwick Island to Chincoteague and out 20 nautical miles. Overnight, north winds 10 to 15 knots with gusts up to 20 knots. Seas 2 to 3 feet. Wave detail, north 2 feet at 4 seconds and southeast 2 feet at 5 seconds. A chance of showers and thunderstorms late this evening. Wednesday, northwest winds 10 to 15 knots with gusts up to 20 knots, becoming north 5 to 10 knots early in the afternoon, then becoming southeast late. Seas 2 to 3 feet. Wave detail, northeast 2 feet at 5 seconds and southeast 2 feet at 7 seconds. Wednesday night, south winds 5 knots. Seas 2 to 3 feet. Wave detail, southeast 2 feet at 7 seconds and northeast 1 foot at 5 seconds. Thursday, southwest winds 5 knots, becoming south 10 to 15 knots in the afternoon. Seas around 2 feet. Wave detail, southeast 2 feet at 7 seconds and northeast 1 foot at 4 seconds. Thursday night, south winds 10 to 15 knots with gusts up to 20 knots. Seas 2 to 3 feet. Wave detail, south 3 feet at 5 seconds and east 1 foot at 8 seconds. Friday, south winds 10 to 15 knots with gusts up to 20 knots. Seas 2 to 3 feet. Wave detail, southeast 3 feet at 7 seconds. Friday night, south winds 10 to 15 knots with gusts up to 20 knots. Seas 2 to 3 feet. Showers likely with a chance of thunderstorms. Saturday, southwest winds 5 to 10 knots. Gusts up to 15 knots in the morning. Seas 2 to 3 feet. A chance of showers. Saturday night, southwest winds 5 to 10 knots, becoming northwest after midnight. Seas around 2 feet. A chance of showers and thunderstorms. Sunday, northeast winds 5 knots. Seas 2 to 3 feet. Sunday night, east winds 5 knots. Seas 2 to 3 feet. Winds and seas higher in and near thunderstorms. This is the NOAA Weather Radio All Hazards Station KHP 36, broadcasting from the National Weather Service Office in Sterling, Virginia, and transmitting on a frequency of 162.550 MHz, from an antenna located in Manassas, Virginia. The 11 p.m. observation in Washington. At Reagan National Airport, partly cloudy skies. The temperature was 70 degrees Fahrenheit, or 21 degrees Celsius. Dew point 61. Humidity was 73%. Winds were west at 3 miles an hour and the barometric pressure was 29.96 inches or 1,014.5 millibars, and rising. Now for some observations from the surrounding area. At BWI Marshall Airport, partly cloudy skies. Temperature 64. Winds west at 3 miles an hour. At Charlottesville, fair skies. 69. At Dulles Airport, partly cloudy. Temperature 63 degrees. Wind south at 3 miles an hour. At Fredericksburg, it was mostly cloudy. Visibility 10 miles. Wind was west, at 3 miles an hour. And the pressure was 29.97 inches, and steady. At Martinsburg, fair skies. 71. Winds northwest at 10 miles an hour, gusting to 20.
At Norfolk, cloudy. Temperature 71 degrees. At Ocean City, cloudy skies. It was 67 degrees. At Pawtuxet River Naval Air Station. Visibility 1 7/8 miles. At Quantico, fair skies. Temperature 65. Winds west at 8 miles an hour. For Richmond, fair skies. It was 66. At Roanoke, fair. Temperature 69 degrees. At Winchester, fair. Temperature 66. At New York, fair skies. 67. At Philadelphia, fair skies. 69. At Raleigh, mostly cloudy skies. 69. Now for a few observations on the waters. At Washington Channel, the wind was north at 2 knots, and the water temperature was 80 degrees. At Piney Point, the wind was north at 9 knots. At Thomas Point, the temperature was 71 degrees. Wind west, at 4 knots. Now for the official National Weather Service forecast for the Washington metro area and the surrounding KHB listening area. Rest of tonight, mostly clear. Lows around 60. Northwest winds 5 to 10 miles an hour. Wednesday, sunny. Highs in the lower 80s. Northwest winds 5 to 10 miles an hour. Wednesday night, mostly clear. Lows around 60. South winds around 5 miles an hour until midnight, becoming light and variable. Thursday, sunny. Highs in the mid-80s. South winds 5 to 10 miles an hour. Thursday night, partly cloudy until midnight, then becoming mostly cloudy. Lows in the upper 60s. South winds 5 to 10 miles an hour. Friday, showers likely and a chance of thunderstorms. Highs in the upper 80s. Lows in the upper 60s. Chance of rain 70%. Saturday, showers likely and a chance of thunderstorms. Highs in the lower 80s. Lows in the upper 60s. Chance of rain 70%. Sunday, partly cloudy. Highs in the upper 80s. Lows in the upper 60s. Monday, mostly clear. Highs around 90. Lows in the upper 60s. Tuesday, partly cloudy. Highs in the lower 90s. Lows in the lower 70s. This hazardous weather outlook is for the Maryland portion of the Chesapeake Bay, tidal Potomac River, and I-95 corridor through central Maryland, northern Virginia, and District of Columbia. Day 1, tonight. No hazardous weather is expected at this time. Days 2 through 7, Wednesday through Monday. No hazardous weather is expected at this time. Spotter information statement, spotter activation is not needed at this time. The latest river levels in the Potomac, Shenandoah, and Rappahannock basins are as follows. All reports are current as of 7 p.m. and are measured in feet. For Potomac River at Shepherdstown, 2.2. Potomac River at Point of Rocks, 1.3. Potomac River at Edwards Ferry, 3.3. Potomac River at Little Falls, 3.0. North Fork Shenandoah River near Strasburg, 1.9. South Fork Shenandoah River at Front Royal, 1.3. 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Rappahannock River above Fredericksburg, 1.9. Rapidan River near Culpeper, 0.7. Opeckin Creek near Martinsburg, 2.0. Seneca Creek at Dawsonville, 2.4. 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Monocacy River at Frederick, 1.7. Now for the National Weather Service Marine Forecast for the Chesapeake Bay from Sandy Point to North Beach, rest of tonight, north winds 10 to 15 knots. Waves 1 to 2 feet. Wednesday, north winds 10 to 15 knots. Waves 1 to 2 feet. Wednesday night, south winds 5 to 10 knots. Waves 1 foot or less. Thursday, south winds 10 to 15 knots. Gusts up to 20 knots in the afternoon. Waves 1 to 2 feet. Thursday night, south winds 10 to 15 knots with gusts to 20 knots. Waves 2 to 3 feet. Friday, south winds 5 to 10 knots. Waves 1 foot.
a chance of showers and thunderstorms in the afternoon. Showers likely with a chance of thunderstorms through the night. Winds and waves higher and visibilities lower in and near thunderstorms. The current time is 12:02 a.m. Eastern Daylight Time. Now for the National Weather Service marine forecast for the tidal Potomac from Key Bridge to Smith Point. Rest of tonight, northwest winds 10 knots with gusts to 20 knots. Waves 1 foot. Wednesday, northwest winds 5 to 10 knots. Waves 1 foot. Wednesday night, south winds around 5 knots. Waves 1 foot. Thursday, south winds 5 to 10 knots. Gusts up to 20 knots in the afternoon. Waves 1 foot. Thursday night, south winds 10 to 15 knots with gusts to 20 knots. Waves 2 feet. Friday, south winds 5 to 10 knots. Waves 1 foot. Showers likely with a chance of thunderstorms through the night. A chance of showers and thunderstorms after midnight. Winds and waves higher and visibilities lower in and near thunderstorms. The Northern Virginia Mountain forecast for elevations above 2,000 feet including the Skyline Drive. Rest of tonight, clear. Lows in the mid-50s. Wednesday, sunny. Highs in the mid-70s. Wednesday night, mostly clear in the evening, then becoming partly cloudy. Lows in the upper 50s. Thursday, sunny. Highs in the upper 70s. Friday, mostly cloudy. Showers likely with a chance of thunderstorms through the night. Lows in the mid-60s. Highs in the lower 80s. Saturday, showers likely. A chance of thunderstorms through the night. Lows in the mid-60s. Highs in the upper 70s. Sunday, partly cloudy. A chance of showers and thunderstorms through the night. Lows in the mid-60s. Highs around 80. 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The 11 p.m. observation in Washington. At Reagan National Airport, partly cloudy skies. The temperature was 70 degrees Fahrenheit, or 21 degrees Celsius. Dew point 61. Humidity was 73%. Winds were west at 3 miles an hour and the barometric pressure was 29.96 inches or 1014.5 millibars, and rising. Now for some observations from the surrounding area. At BWI Marshall Airport, partly cloudy skies. Temperature 64. Winds west at 3 miles an hour. At Charlottesville, fair skies. 69. At Dulles Airport, partly cloudy. Temperature 63 degrees. Wind south at 3 miles an hour. At Fredericksburg, it was mostly cloudy. Visibility 10 miles. Wind was west, at 3 miles an hour. And the pressure was 29.97 inches, and steady. At Martinsburg, fair skies. 71. Winds northwest at 10 miles an hour, gusting to 20. At Norfolk, cloudy. Temperature 71 degrees. At Ocean City, cloudy skies. It was 67 degrees. At Pawtuxent River Naval Air Station. Visibility 1.78 miles. At Quantico, fair skies. Temperature 65. Winds west at 8 miles an hour. For Richmond, fair skies. It was 66. At Roanoke, fair. Temperature 69 degrees. At Winchester, fair. Temperature 66. At New York, fair skies. 67. At Philadelphia, fair skies. 69. At Raleigh, mostly cloudy skies. 69. Now for a few observations on the waters. At Washington Channel, the wind was north at 2 knots, and the water temperature was 80 degrees. At Piney Point, the wind was north at 9 knots. At Thomas Point, the temperature was 71 degrees. Wind west, at 4 knots. Now for the official National Weather Service forecast for the Washington metro area and the surrounding KHB listening area. Rest of tonight, mostly clear. Lows around 60.
Northwest winds 5 to 10 miles an hour. Wednesday, sunny. Highs in the lower 80s. Northwest winds 5 to 10 miles an hour. Wednesday night, mostly clear. Lows around 60. South winds around 5 miles an hour until midnight, becoming light and variable. Thursday, sunny. Highs in the mid-80s. South winds 5 to 10 miles an hour. Thursday night, partly cloudy until midnight, then becoming mostly cloudy. Lows in the upper 60s. South winds 5 to 10 miles an hour. Friday, showers likely and a chance of thunderstorms. Highs in the upper 80s. Lows in the upper 60s. Chance of rain 70%. Saturday, showers likely and a chance of thunderstorms. Highs in the lower 80s. Lows in the upper 60s. Chance of rain 70%. Sunday, partly cloudy. Highs in the upper 80s. Lows in the upper 60s. Monday, mostly clear. Highs around 90. Lows in the upper 60s. Tuesday, partly cloudy. Highs in the lower 90s. Lows in the lower 70s. This hazardous weather outlook is for the Maryland portion of the Chesapeake Bay, tidal Potomac River, and I-95 corridor through central Maryland, northern Virginia, and District of Columbia. Day 1, tonight. No hazardous weather is expected at this time. Days 2 through 7, Wednesday through Monday. No hazardous weather is expected at this time. Spotter information statement, spotter activation is not needed at this time. Now for the National Weather Service marine forecast for the Chesapeake Bay from Sandy Point to North Beach, rest of tonight, north winds 10 to 15 knots. Waves 1 to 2 feet. Wednesday, north winds 10 to 15 knots. Waves 1 to 2 feet. Wednesday night, south winds 5 to 10 knots. Waves 1 foot or less. Thursday, south winds 10 to 15 knots. Gusts up to 20 knots in the afternoon. Waves 1 to 2 feet. Thursday night, south winds 10 to 15 knots with gusts to 20 knots. Waves 2 to 3 feet. Friday, south winds 5 to 10 knots. Waves 1 foot. A chance of showers and thunderstorms in the afternoon. Showers likely with a chance of thunderstorms through the night. Winds and waves higher and visibilities lower in and near thunderstorms. Now for the National Weather Service marine forecast for the tidal Potomac from Key Bridge to Smith Point, rest of tonight, northwest winds 10 knots with gusts to 20 knots. Waves 1 foot. Wednesday, northwest winds 5 to 10 knots. Waves 1 foot. Wednesday night, south winds around 5 knots. Waves 1 foot. Thursday, south winds 5 to 10 knots. Gusts up to 20 knots in the afternoon. Waves 1 foot. Thursday night, south winds 10 to 15 knots with gusts to 20 knots. Waves 2 feet. Friday, south winds 5 to 10 knots. Waves 1 foot. Showers likely with a chance of thunderstorms through the night. A chance of showers and thunderstorms after midnight. Winds and waves higher and visibilities lower in and near thunderstorms. The Northern Virginia Mountain forecast for elevations above 2,000 feet including the Skyline Drive. Rest of tonight, clear. Lows in the mid-50s. Wednesday, sunny. Highs in the mid-70s. Wednesday night, mostly clear in the evening, then becoming partly cloudy. Lows in the upper 50s. Thursday, sunny. Highs in the upper 70s. Friday, mostly cloudy. Showers likely with a chance of thunderstorms through the night. Lows in the mid-60s. Highs in the lower 80s. Saturday, showers likely. A chance of thunderstorms through the night. Lows in the mid-60s. Highs in the upper 70s. Sunday, partly cloudy. A chance of showers and thunderstorms through the night. Lows in the mid-60s. Highs around 80. This is the NOAA Weather Radio All Hazards Station KHP36, broadcasting from the National Weather Service Office in Sterling, Virginia, and transmitting on a frequency of 162.550 MHz from an antenna located in Manassas, Virginia. The Midnight Observation in Washington. At Reagan National Airport, partly cloudy skies.
The temperature was 68 degrees Fahrenheit, or 20 degrees Celsius. Dew point 61. Humidity was 78%. Winds were southwest at 3 miles an hour and the barometric pressure was 29.97 inches or 1014.9 millibars, and rising. Now for some observations from the surrounding area. At BWI Marshall Airport, partly cloudy skies. Temperature 64. Winds west at 6 miles an hour. At Charlottesville, fair skies. 67. At Dulles Airport, partly cloudy. Temperature 63 degrees. Winds calm. At Fredericksburg, it was fair. Visibility 10 miles. Wind was west, at 5 miles an hour. And the pressure was 29.98 inches, and steady. At Martinsburg, fair skies. 71. Winds northwest at 9 miles an hour. At Norfolk, mostly cloudy. Temperature 71 degrees. At Ocean City, mostly cloudy skies. It was 66 degrees. At Pawtuxent River Naval Air Station, fair. Temperature 65. At Quantico, fair skies. Temperature 65. Winds west at 9 miles an hour. For Richmond, fair skies. It was 65. At Roanoke, fair. Temperature 67 degrees. At Winchester, fair. Temperature 63. At New York, fair skies. 67. At Philadelphia, fair skies. 68. At Raleigh, mostly cloudy skies. 68. Now for a few observations on the waters. At Washington Channel, the wind was northwest at 1 knot, and the water temperature was 80 degrees. At Piney Point, the wind was north at 7 knots. At Thomas Point, the temperature was 70 degrees. Wind west, at 4 knots. Now for the official National Weather Service forecast for the Washington metro area and the surrounding KHB listening area. Rest of tonight, mostly clear. Lows around 60. Northwest winds 5 to 10 miles an hour. Wednesday, sunny. Highs in the lower 80s. Northwest winds 5 to 10 miles an hour. Wednesday night, mostly clear. Lows around 60. South winds around 5 miles an hour until midnight, becoming light and variable. Thursday, sunny. Highs in the mid-80s. South winds 5 to 10 miles an hour. Thursday night, partly cloudy until midnight, then becoming mostly cloudy. Lows in the upper 60s. South winds 5 to 10 miles an hour. Friday, showers likely and a chance of thunderstorms. Highs in the upper 80s. Lows in the upper 60s. Chance of rain 70%. Saturday, showers likely and a chance of thunderstorms. Highs in the lower 80s. Lows in the upper 60s. Chance of rain 70%. Sunday, partly cloudy. Highs in the upper 80s. Lows in the upper 60s. Monday, mostly clear. Highs around 90. Lows in the upper 60s. Tuesday, partly cloudy. Highs in the lower 90s. Lows in the lower 70s. This hazardous weather outlook is for the Maryland portion of the Chesapeake Bay, Tidal Potomac River, and I-95 corridor through Central Maryland, Northern Virginia, and District of Columbia. Day 1, tonight. No hazardous weather is expected at this time. Days 2 through 7, Wednesday through Monday. No hazardous weather is expected at this time. Spotter information statement, spotter activation is not needed at this time. Now for the National Weather Service marine forecast for the Chesapeake Bay from Sandy Point to North Beach, rest of tonight, north winds 10 to 15 knots. Waves 1 to 2 feet. Wednesday, north winds 10 to 15 knots. Waves 1 to 2 feet. Wednesday night, south winds 5 to 10 knots. Waves 1 foot or less. Thursday, south winds 10 to 15 knots. Gusts up to 20 knots in the afternoon. Waves 1 to 2 feet. Thursday night, south winds 10 to 15 knots with gusts to 20 knots. Waves 2 to 3 feet. Friday, south winds 5 to 10 knots. Waves 1 foot.
a chance of showers and thunderstorms in the afternoon. Showers likely with a chance of thunderstorms through the night. Winds and waves higher and visibilities lower in and near thunderstorms. The current time is 12:17 a.m. Eastern Daylight Time. Now for the National Weather Service marine forecast for the tidal Potomac from Key Bridge to Smith Point. Rest of tonight, northwest winds 10 knots with gusts to 20 knots. Waves 1 foot. Wednesday, northwest winds 5 to 10 knots. Waves 1 foot. Wednesday night, south winds around 5 knots. Waves 1 foot. Thursday, south winds 5 to 10 knots. Gusts up to 20 knots in the afternoon. Waves 1 foot. Thursday night, south winds 10 to 15 knots with gusts to 20 knots. Waves 2 feet. Friday, south winds 5 to 10 knots. Waves 1 foot. Showers likely with a chance of thunderstorms through the night. A chance of showers and thunderstorms after midnight. Winds and waves higher and visibilities lower in and near thunderstorms. The Northern Virginia Mountain forecast for elevations above 2,000 feet including the Skyline Drive. Rest of tonight, clear. Lows in the mid-50s. Wednesday, sunny. Highs in the mid-70s. Wednesday night, mostly clear in the evening, then becoming partly cloudy. Lows in the upper 50s. Thursday, sunny. Highs in the upper 70s. Friday, mostly cloudy. Showers likely with a chance of thunderstorms through the night. Lows in the mid-60s. Highs in the lower 80s. Saturday, showers likely. A chance of thunderstorms through the night. Lows in the mid-60s. Highs in the upper 70s. Sunday, partly cloudy. A chance of showers and thunderstorms through the night. Lows in the mid-60s. Highs around 80. 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The Midnight Observation in Washington. At Reagan National Airport, partly cloudy skies. The temperature was 68 degrees Fahrenheit, or 20 degrees Celsius. Dew point 61. Humidity was 78%. Winds were southwest at 3 miles an hour and the barometric pressure was 29.97 inches or 1,014.9 millibars, and rising. Now for some observations from the surrounding area. At BWI Marshall Airport, partly cloudy skies. Temperature 64. Winds west at 6 miles an hour. At Charlottesville, fair skies. 67. At Dulles Airport, partly cloudy. Temperature 63 degrees. Winds calm. At Fredericksburg, it was fair. Visibility 10 miles. Wind was west, at 5 miles an hour. And the pressure was 29.98 inches, and steady. At Martinsburg, fair skies. 71. Winds northwest at 9 miles an hour. At Norfolk, mostly cloudy. Temperature 71 degrees. At Ocean City, mostly cloudy skies. It was 66 degrees. At Pawtuxent River Naval Air Station, fair. Temperature 65. At Quantico, fair skies. Temperature 65. Winds west at 9 miles an hour. For Richmond, fair skies. It was 65. At Roanoke, fair. Temperature 67 degrees. At Winchester, fair. Temperature 63. At New York, fair skies. 67. At Philadelphia, fair skies. 68. At Raleigh, mostly cloudy skies. 68. Now for a few observations on the waters. At Washington Channel, the wind was northwest at 1 knot, and the water temperature was 80 degrees. At Piney Point, the wind was north at 7 knots. At Thomas Point, the temperature was 70 degrees. Wind west, at 4 knots. The latest river levels in the Potomac, Shenandoah, and Rappahannock basins are as follows. All reports are current as of 7 p.m. and are measured in feet. For Potomac River at Shepherdstown, 2.2.
Potomac River at Point of Rocks, 1.3. Potomac River at Edwards Ferry, 3.3. Potomac River at Little Falls, 3.0. North Fork Shenandoah River near Strasburg, 1.9. South Fork Shenandoah River at Front Royal, 1.3. 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Rapidan River near Culpeper, 0.7. Opeckham Creek near Martinsburg, 2.0. Seneca Creek at Dawsonville, 2.4. Goose Creek near Leesburg, 1.4. Monocacy River at Frederick, 1.7. Now for the official National Weather Service forecast for the Washington metro area and the surrounding KHB listening area. Rest of tonight, mostly clear. Lows around 60. Northwest winds 5 to 10 miles an hour. Wednesday, sunny. Highs in the lower 80s. Northwest winds 5 to 10 miles an hour. Wednesday night, mostly clear. Lows around 60. South winds around 5 miles an hour until midnight, becoming light and variable. Thursday, sunny. Highs in the mid-80s. South winds 5 to 10 miles an hour. Thursday night, partly cloudy until midnight, then becoming mostly cloudy. Lows in the upper 60s. South winds 5 to 10 miles an hour. Friday, showers likely and a chance of thunderstorms. Highs in the upper 80s. Lows in the upper 60s. Chance of rain 70%. Saturday, showers likely and a chance of thunderstorms. Highs in the lower 80s. Lows in the upper 60s. Chance of rain 70%. Sunday, partly cloudy. Highs in the upper 80s. Lows in the upper 60s. Monday, mostly clear. Highs around 90. Lows in the upper 60s. Tuesday, partly cloudy. Highs in the lower 90s. Lows in the lower 70s. This hazardous weather outlook is for the Maryland portion of the Chesapeake Bay, tidal Potomac River, and I-95 corridor through central Maryland, northern Virginia, and District of Columbia. Day 1, tonight. No hazardous weather is expected at this time. Days 2 through 7, Wednesday through Monday. No hazardous weather is expected at this time. Spotter information statement, spotter activation is not needed at this time. Now for the National Weather Service marine forecast for the Chesapeake Bay from Sandy Point to North Beach, rest of tonight, north winds 10 to 15 knots. Waves 1 to 2 feet. Wednesday, north winds 10 to 15 knots. Waves 1 to 2 feet. Wednesday night, south winds 5 to 10 knots. Waves 1 foot or less. Thursday, south winds 10 to 15 knots. Gusts up to 20 knots in the afternoon. Waves 1 to 2 feet. Thursday night, south winds 10 to 15 knots with gusts to 20 knots. Waves 2 to 3 feet. Friday, south winds 5 to 10 knots. Waves 1 foot. A chance of showers and thunderstorms in the afternoon. Showers likely with a chance of thunderstorms through the night. Winds and waves higher and visibilities lower in and near thunderstorms. Now for the National Weather Service marine forecast for the tidal Potomac from Key Bridge to Smith Point, rest of tonight, northwest winds 10 knots with gusts to 20 knots. Waves 1 foot. Wednesday, northwest winds 5 to 10 knots. Waves 1 foot. Wednesday night, south winds around 5 knots. Waves 1 foot. Thursday, south winds 5 to 10 knots. Gusts up to 20 knots in the afternoon. Waves 1 foot. Thursday night, south winds 10 to 15 knots with gusts to 20 knots. Waves 2 feet. Friday, south winds 5 to 10 knots. Waves 1 foot. Showers likely with a chance of thunderstorms through the night. A chance of showers and thunderstorms after midnight. Winds and waves higher and visibilities lower in and near thunderstorms. The Northern Virginia Mountain forecast for elevations above 2,000 feet including the Skyline Drive. Rest of tonight, clear. Lows in the mid-50s. Wednesday, sunny. Highs in the mid-70s.
Wednesday night, mostly clear in the evening, then becoming partly cloudy. Lows in the upper 50s. Thursday, sunny. Highs in the upper 70s. Friday, mostly cloudy. Showers likely with a chance of thunderstorms through the night. Lows in the mid-60s. Highs in the lower 80s. Saturday, showers likely. A chance of thunderstorms through the night. Lows in the mid-60s. Highs in the upper 70s. Sunday, partly cloudy. A chance of showers and thunderstorms through the night. Lows in the mid-60s. Highs around 80. 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The Midnight Observation in Washington. At Reagan National Airport, partly cloudy skies. The temperature was 68 degrees Fahrenheit, or 20 degrees Celsius. Dew point 61. Humidity was 78%. Winds were southwest at 3 miles an hour and the barometric pressure was 29.97 inches or 1,014.9 millibars and rising. Now for some observations from the surrounding area. At BWI Marshall Airport, partly cloudy skies. Temperature 64. Winds west at 6 miles an hour. At Charlottesville, fair skies. 67. At Dulles Airport, partly cloudy. Temperature 63 degrees. Winds calm. At Fredericksburg, it was fair. Visibility 10 miles. Wind was west, at 5 miles an hour. And the pressure was 29.98 inches, and steady. At Martinsburg, fair skies. 71. Winds northwest at 9 miles an hour. At Norfolk, mostly cloudy. Temperature 71 degrees. At Ocean City, mostly cloudy skies. It was 66 degrees. At Pawtuxet River Naval Air Station, fair. Temperature 65. At Quantico, fair skies. Temperature 65. Winds west at 9 miles an hour. For Richmond, fair skies. It was 65. At Roanoke, fair. Temperature 67 degrees. At Winchester, fair. Temperature 63. At New York, fair skies. 67. At Philadelphia, fair skies. 68. At Raleigh, mostly cloudy skies. 68. Now for a few observations on the waters. At Washington Channel, the wind was northwest at 1 knot, and the water temperature was 80 degrees. At Piney Point, the wind was north at 7 knots. At Thomas Point, the temperature was 70 degrees. Wind west, at 4 knots. Now for the official National Weather Service forecast for the Washington metro area and the surrounding KHB listening area. Rest of tonight, mostly clear. Lows around 60. Northwest winds 5 to 10 miles an hour. Wednesday, sunny. Highs in the lower 80s. Northwest winds 5 to 10 miles an hour. Wednesday night, mostly clear. Lows around 60. South winds around 5 miles an hour until midnight, becoming light and variable. Thursday, sunny. Highs in the mid-80s. South winds 5 to 10 miles an hour. Thursday night, partly cloudy until midnight, then becoming mostly cloudy. Lows in the upper 60s. South winds 5 to 10 miles an hour. Friday, showers likely and a chance of thunderstorms. Highs in the upper 80s. Lows in the upper 60s. Chance of rain 70%. Saturday, showers likely and a chance of thunderstorms. Highs in the lower 80s. Lows in the upper 60s. Chance of rain 70%. Sunday, partly cloudy. Highs in the upper 80s. Lows in the upper 60s. Monday, mostly clear. Highs around 90. Lows in the upper 60s. Tuesday, partly cloudy. Highs in the lower 90s. Lows in the lower 70s. This hazardous weather outlook is for the Maryland portion of the Chesapeake Bay.
tidal Potomac River, and I-95 corridor through Central Maryland, Northern Virginia, and District of Columbia. Day 1, tonight. No hazardous weather is expected at this time. Days 2 through 7,

20 knots. Gusts up to 20 knots in the afternoon. Waves 1 to 2 feet. Thursday night, south winds 10 to 15 knots with gusts to 20 knots. Waves 2 to 3 feet. Friday, south winds 5 to 10 knots. Waves 1 foot. A chance of showers and thunderstorms in the afternoon. Showers likely with a chance of thunderstorms through the night. Winds and waves higher and visibilities lower in and near thunderstorms. Now for the National Weather Service marine forecast for the tidal Potomac from Key Bridge to Smith Point. Rest of tonight, northwest winds 10 knots with gusts to 20 knots. Waves 1 foot. Wednesday, northwest winds 5 to 10 knots. Waves 1 foot. Wednesday night, south winds around 5 knots. Waves 1 foot. Thursday, south winds 5 to 10 knots. Gusts up to 20 knots in the afternoon. Waves 1 foot. Thursday night, south winds 10 to 15 knots with gusts to 20 knots. Waves 2 feet. Friday, south winds 5 to 10 knots. Waves 1 foot. Showers likely with a chance of thunderstorms through the night. A chance of showers and thunderstorms after midnight. Winds and waves higher and visibilities lower in and near thunderstorms. The Northern Virginia Mountain forecast for elevations above 2,000 feet including the Skyline Drive. Rest of tonight, clear. Lows in the mid-50s. Wednesday, sunny. Highs in the mid-70s. Wednesday night, mostly clear in the evening, then becoming partly cloudy. Lows in the upper 50s. Thursday, sunny. Highs in the upper 70s. Friday, mostly cloudy. Showers likely with a chance of thunderstorms through the night. Lows in the mid-60s. Highs in the lower 80s. Saturday, showers likely. A chance of thunderstorms through the night. Lows in the mid-60s. Highs in the upper 70s. Sunday, partly cloudy. A chance of showers and thunderstorms through the night. Lows in the mid-60s. Highs around 80. This is the NOAA Weather Radio All Hazards Station KHP36, broadcasting from the National Weather Service Office in Sterling, Virginia, and transmitting on a frequency of 162.550 MHz from an antenna located in Manassas, Virginia. The Midnight Observation in Washington. At Reagan National Airport, partly cloudy skies. The temperature was 68 degrees Fahrenheit, or 20 degrees Celsius. Dew point 61. Humidity was 78%. Winds were southwest at 3 miles an hour and the barometric pressure was 29.97 inches or 1,014.9 millibars, and rising. Now for some observations from the surrounding area. At BWI Marshall Airport, partly cloudy skies. Temperature 64. Winds west at 6 miles an hour. At Charlottesville, fair skies. 67. At Dulles Airport, partly cloudy. Temperature 63 degrees. Winds calm. At Fredericksburg, it was fair. Visibility 10 miles. Wind was west, at 5 miles an hour. And the pressure was 29.98 inches, and steady. At Martinsburg, fair skies. 71. Winds northwest at 9 miles an hour. At Norfolk, mostly cloudy. Temperature 71 degrees. At Ocean City, mostly cloudy skies. It was 66 degrees. At Pawtuxent River Naval Air Station, fair. Temperature 65. At Quantico, fair skies. Temperature 65. Winds west at 9 miles an hour. For Richmond, fair skies. It was 65. At Roanoke, fair. Temperature 67 degrees. At Winchester, fair. Temperature 63. At New York, fair skies. 67. At Philadelphia, fair skies. 68. At Raleigh, mostly cloudy skies. 68. Now for a few observations on the waters. At Washington Channel, the wind was northwest at 1 knot, and the water temperature was 80 degrees. At Piney Point, the wind was north at 7 knots. At Thomas Point, the temperature was 70 degrees. Wind west, at 4 knots.
Now for the effect.

Official National Weather Service forecast for the Washington metro area and the surrounding KHB listening area. Rest of tonight, mostly clear. Lows around 60. Northwest winds 5 to 10 miles an hour. Wednesday, sunny. Highs in the lower 80s. Northwest winds 5 to 10 miles an hour. Wednesday night, mostly clear. Lows around 60. South winds around 5 miles an hour until midnight, becoming light and variable. Thursday, sunny. Highs in the mid-80s. South winds 5 to 10 miles an hour. Thursday night, partly cloudy until midnight, then becoming mostly cloudy. Lows in the upper 60s. South winds 5 to 10 miles an hour. Friday, showers likely and a chance of thunderstorms. Highs in the upper 80s. Lows in the upper 60s. Chance of rain 70%. Saturday, showers likely and a chance of thunderstorms. Highs in the lower 80s. Lows in the upper 60s. Chance of rain 70%. Sunday, partly cloudy. Highs in the upper 80s. Lows in the upper 60s. Monday, mostly clear. Highs around 90. Lows in the upper 60s. Tuesday, partly cloudy. Highs in the lower 90s. Lows in the lower 70s. This hazardous weather outlook is for the Maryland portion of the Chesapeake Bay, Tidal Potomac River, and I-95 corridor through Central Maryland, Northern Virginia, and District of Columbia. Day 1, tonight. No hazardous weather is expected at this time. Days 2 through 7, Wednesday through Monday. No hazardous weather is expected at this time. Spotter information statement, spotter activation is not needed at this time. Now for the National Weather Service marine forecast for the Chesapeake Bay from Sandy Point to North Beach, rest of tonight, north winds 10 to 15 knots. Waves 1 to 2 feet. Wednesday, north winds 10 to 15 knots. Waves 1 to 2 feet. Wednesday night, south winds 5 to 10 knots. Waves 1 foot or less. Thursday, south winds 10 to 15 knots. Gusts up to 20 knots in the afternoon. Waves 1 to 2 feet. Thursday night, south winds 10 to 15 knots with gusts to 20 knots. Waves 2 to 3 feet. Friday, south winds 5 to 10 knots. Waves 1 foot. A chance of showers and thunderstorms in the afternoon. Showers likely with a chance of thunderstorms through the night. Winds and waves higher and visibilities lower in and near thunderstorms. The latest river levels in the Potomac, Shenandoah, and Rappahannock basins are as follows. All reports are current as of 7 p.m. and are measured in feet. For Potomac River at Shepherdstown, 2.2. Potomac River at Point of Rocks, 1.3. Potomac River at Edwards Ferry, 3.3. Potomac River at Little Falls, 3.0. North Fork Shenandoah River near Strasburg, 1.9. South Fork Shenandoah River at Front Royal, 1.3. 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Rapidan River near Culpeper, 0.7. Opeckin Creek near Martinsburg, 2.0. 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Monocacy River at Frederick, 1.7. Now for the National Weather Service marine forecast for the tidal Potomac from Key Bridge to Smith Point, rest of tonight, northwest winds 10 knots with gusts to 20 knots. Waves 1 foot. Wednesday, northwest winds 5 to 10 knots. Waves 1 foot. Wednesday night, south winds around 5 knots. Waves 1 foot. Thursday, south winds 5 to 10 knots. Gusts up to 20 knots in the afternoon. Waves 1 foot. Thursday night, south winds 10 to 15 knots with gusts to 20 knots. Waves 2 feet. Friday, south winds 5 to 10 knots. Waves 1 foot. Showers likely with a chance of thunderstorms through the night. A chance of showers and thunderstorms after midnight. Winds and waves higher and visibilities lower in and near thunderstorms.
The Northern Virginia Mountain forecast for elevations above 2,000 feet, including the Skyline Drive. Rest of tonight, clear. Lows in the mid-50s. Wednesday, sunny. Highs in the mid-70s. Wednesday night, mostly clear in the evening, then becoming partly cloudy. Lows in the upper 50s. Thursday, sunny. Highs in the upper 70s. Friday, mostly cloudy. Showers likely with a chance of thunderstorms through the night. Lows in the mid-60s. Highs in the lower 80s. Saturday, showers likely. A chance of thunderstorms through the night. Lows in the mid-60s. Highs in the upper 70s. Sunday, partly cloudy. A chance of showers and thunderstorms through the night. Lows in the mid-60s. Highs around 80. This is the NOAA Weather Radio All Hazards Station KHP 36, broadcasting from the National Weather Service office in Sterling, Virginia, and transmitting on a frequency of 162.550 MHz from an antenna located in Manassas, Virginia. The Midnight Observation in Washington. At Reagan National Airport, partly cloudy skies. The temperature was 68 degrees Fahrenheit, or 20 degrees Celsius. Dew point 61. Humidity was 78%. Winds were southwest at 3 miles an hour and the barometric pressure was 29.97 inches or 1014.9 millibars and rising. Now for some observations from the surrounding area. At BWI Marshall Airport, partly cloudy skies. Temperature 64. Winds west at 6 miles an hour. At Charlottesville, fair skies. 67. At Dulles Airport, partly cloudy. Temperature 63 degrees. Winds calm. At Fredericksburg, it was fair. Visibility 10 miles. Wind was west, at 5 miles an hour. And the pressure was 29.98 inches, and steady. At Martinsburg, fair skies. 71. Winds northwest at 9 miles an hour. At Norfolk, mostly cloudy. Temperature 71 degrees. At Ocean City, mostly cloudy skies. It was 66 degrees. At Pawtuxent River Naval Air Station, fair. Temperature 65. At Quantico, fair skies. Temperature 65. Winds west at 9 miles an hour. For Richmond, fair skies. It was 65. At Roanoke, fair. Temperature 67 degrees. At Winchester, fair. Temperature 63. At New York, fair skies. 67. At Philadelphia, fair skies. 68. At Raleigh, mostly cloudy skies. 68. Now for a few observations on the waters. At Washington Channel, the wind was northwest at 1 knot, and the water temperature was 80 degrees. At Piney Point, the wind was north at 7 knots. At Thomas Point, the temperature was 70 degrees. Wind west, at 4 knots. Now for the official National Weather Service forecast for the Washington metro area and the surrounding KHB listening area. Rest of tonight, mostly clear. Lows around 60. Northwest winds 5 to 10 miles an hour. Wednesday, sunny. Highs in the lower 80s. Northwest winds 5 to 10 miles an hour. Wednesday night, mostly clear. Lows around 60. South winds around 5 miles an hour until midnight, becoming light and variable. Thursday, sunny. Highs in the mid-80s. South winds 5 to 10 miles an hour. Thursday night, partly cloudy until midnight, then becoming mostly cloudy. Lows in the upper 60s. South winds 5 to 10 miles an hour. Friday, showers likely and a chance of thunderstorms. Highs in the upper 80s. Lows in the upper 60s. Chance of rain 70%. Saturday, showers likely and a chance of thunderstorms. Highs in the lower 80s. Lows in the upper 60s. Chance of rain 70%. Sunday, partly cloudy. Highs in the upper 80s. Lows in the upper 60s. Monday, mostly clear. Highs around 90. Lows in the upper 60s. Tuesday, partly cloudy.
Highs in the lower 90s. Lows in the lower 70s. The current time is 12:47 a.m. Eastern Daylight Time. This hazardous weather outlook is for the Maryland portion of the Chesapeake Bay, tidal Potomac River, and I-95 corridor through central Maryland, northern Virginia, and District of Columbia. Day 1, tonight. No hazardous weather is expected at this time. Days 2 through 7, Wednesday through Monday. No hazardous weather is expected at this time. Spotter information statement, spotter activation is not needed at this time. Now for the National Weather Service marine forecast for the Chesapeake Bay from Sandy Point to North Beach, rest of tonight, north winds 10 to 15 knots. Waves 1 to 2 feet. Wednesday, north winds 10 to 15 knots. Waves 1 to 2 feet. Wednesday night, south winds 5 to 10 knots. Waves 1 foot or less. Thursday, south winds 10 to 15 knots. Gusts up to 20 knots in the afternoon. Waves 1 to 2 feet. Thursday night, south winds 10 to 15 knots with gusts to 20 knots. Waves 2 to 3 feet. Friday, south winds 5 to 10 knots. Waves 1 foot. A chance of showers and thunderstorms in the afternoon. Showers likely with a chance of thunderstorms through the night. Winds and waves higher and visibilities lower in and near thunderstorms. Now for the National Weather Service marine forecast for the tidal Potomac from Key Bridge to Smith Point, rest of tonight, northwest winds 10 knots with gusts to 20 knots. Waves 1 foot. Wednesday, northwest winds 5 to 10 knots. Waves 1 foot. Wednesday night, south winds around 5 knots. Waves 1 foot. Thursday, south winds 5 to 10 knots. Gusts up to 20 knots in the afternoon. Waves 1 foot. Thursday night, south winds 10 to 15 knots with gusts to 20 knots. Waves 2 feet. Friday, south winds 5 to 10 knots. Waves 1 foot. Showers likely with a chance of thunderstorms through the night. A chance of showers and thunderstorms after midnight. Winds and waves higher and visibilities lower in and near thunderstorms. The Northern Virginia Mountain forecast for elevations above 2,000 feet including the Skyline Drive. Rest of tonight, clear. Lows in the mid-50s. Wednesday, sunny. Highs in the mid-70s. Wednesday night, mostly clear in the evening, then becoming partly cloudy. Lows in the upper 50s. Thursday, sunny. Highs in the upper 70s. Friday, mostly cloudy. Showers likely with a chance of thunderstorms through the night. Lows in the mid-60s. Highs in the lower 80s. Saturday, showers likely. A chance of thunderstorms through the night. Lows in the mid-60s. Highs in the upper 70s. Sunday, partly cloudy. A chance of showers and thunderstorms through the night. Lows in the mid-60s. Highs around 80. This is the NOAA Weather Radio All Hazards Station KHP 36, broadcasting from the National Weather Service Office in Sterling, Virginia, and transmitting on a frequency of 162.550 MHz, from an antenna located in Manassas, Virginia. The Midnight Observation in Washington. At Reagan National Airport, partly cloudy skies. The temperature was 68 degrees Fahrenheit, or 20 degrees Celsius. Dew point 61. Humidity was 78%. Winds were southwest at 3 miles an hour and the barometric pressure was 29.97 inches or 1,014.9 millibars, and rising. Now for some observations from the surrounding area. At BWI Marshall Airport, partly cloudy skies. Temperature 64. Winds west at 6 miles an hour. At Charlottesville, fair skies. 67. At Dulles Airport, partly cloudy. Temperature 63 degrees. Winds calm. At Fredericksburg, it was fair. Visibility 10 miles. Wind was west, at 5 miles an hour. And the pressure was 29.98 inches, and steady. At Martinsburg, fair skies. 71. Winds northwest at 9 miles an hour. At Norfolk, mostly cloudy. Temperature 71 degrees. At Ocean City,
mostly cloudy skies. It was 66 degrees. At Pawtuxet River Naval Air Station, fair. Temperature 65. At Quantico, fair skies. Temperature 65. Winds west at 9 miles an hour. For Richmond, fair skies. It was 65. At Roanoke, fair. Temperature 67 degrees. At Winchester, fair. Temperature 63. At New York, fair skies. 67. At Philadelphia, fair skies. 68. At Raleigh, mostly cloudy skies. 68. Now for a few observations on the waters. At Washington Channel, the wind was northwest at 1 knot, and the water temperature was 80 degrees. At Piney Point, the wind was north at 7 knots. At Thomas Point, the temperature was 70 degrees. Wind west at 4 knots. The marine forecast for the coastal waters from Fenwick Island to Chincoteague and out 20 nautical miles. Overnight, north winds 10 to 15 knots with gusts up to 20 knots. Seas 2 to 3 feet. Wave detail, north 2 feet at 4 seconds and southeast 2 feet at 5 seconds. A chance of showers and thunderstorms late this evening. Wednesday, northwest winds 10 to 15 knots with gusts up to 20 knots, becoming north 5 to 10 knots early in the afternoon, then becoming southeast late. Seas 2 to 3 feet. Wave detail, northeast 2 feet at 5 seconds and southeast 2 feet at 7 seconds. Wednesday night, south winds 5 knots. Seas 2 to 3 feet. Wave detail, southeast 2 feet at 7 seconds and northeast 1 foot at 5 seconds. Thursday, southwest winds 5 knots, becoming south 10 to 15 knots in the afternoon. Seas around 2 feet. Wave detail, southeast 2 feet at 7 seconds and northeast 1 foot at 4 seconds. Thursday night, south winds 10 to 15 knots with gusts up to 20 knots. Seas 2 to 3 feet. Wave detail, south 3 feet at 5 seconds and east 1 foot at 8 seconds. Friday, south winds 10 to 15 knots with gusts up to 20 knots. Seas 2 to 3 feet. Wave detail, southeast 3 feet at 7 seconds. Friday night, south winds 10 to 15 knots with gusts up to 20 knots. Seas 2 to 3 feet. Showers likely with a chance of thunderstorms. Saturday, southwest winds 5 to 10 knots. Gusts up to 15 knots in the morning. Seas 2 to 3 feet. A chance of showers. Saturday night, southwest winds 5 to 10 knots, becoming northwest after midnight. Seas around 2 feet. A chance of showers and thunderstorms. Sunday, northeast winds 5 knots. Seas 2 to 3 feet. Sunday night, east winds 5 knots. Seas 2 to 3 feet. Winds and seas higher and near thunderstorms. Now for the official National Weather Service forecast for the Washington metro area and the surrounding KHB listening area. Rest of tonight, mostly clear. Lows around 60. Northwest winds 5 to 10 miles an hour. Wednesday, sunny. Highs in the lower 80s. Northwest winds 5 to 10 miles an hour. Wednesday night, mostly clear. Lows around 60. South winds around 5 miles an hour until midnight, becoming light and variable. Thursday, sunny. Highs in the mid-80s. South winds 5 to 10 miles an hour. Thursday night, partly cloudy until midnight, then becoming mostly cloudy. Lows in the upper 60s. South winds 5 to 10 miles an hour. Friday, showers likely and a chance of thunderstorms. Highs in the upper 80s. Lows in the upper 60s. Chance of rain 70%. Saturday, showers likely and a chance of thunderstorms. Highs in the lower 80s. Lows in the upper 60s. Chance of rain 70%. Sunday, partly cloudy. Highs in the upper 80s. Lows in the upper 60s. Monday, mostly clear. Highs around 90. Lows in the upper 60s. Tuesday, partly cloudy. Highs in the lower 90s. Lows in the lower 70s. This hazardous weather outlook is for the Maryland portion of the Chesapeake Bay,
tidal Potomac River, and I-95 corridor through Central Maryland, Northern Virginia, and District of Columbia. Day 1, tonight. No hazardous weather is expected at this time. Days 2 through 7, Wednesday through Monday. No hazardous weather is expected at this time. Spotter information statement, spotter activation is not needed at this time. Now for the National Weather Service marine forecast for the Chesapeake Bay from Sandy Point to North Beach, rest of tonight, north winds 10 to 15 knots. Waves 1 to 2 feet. Wednesday, north winds 10 to 15 knots. Waves 1 to 2 feet. Wednesday night, south winds 5 to 10 knots. Waves 1 foot or less. Thursday, south winds 10 to 15 knots. Gusts up to 20 knots in the afternoon. Waves 1 to 2 feet. Thursday night, south winds 10 to 15 knots with gusts to 20 knots. Waves 2 to 3 feet. Friday, south winds 5 to 10 knots. Waves 1 foot. A chance of showers and thunderstorms in the afternoon. Showers likely with a chance of thunderstorms through the night. Winds and waves higher and visibilities lower in and near thunderstorms. Now for the National Weather Service marine forecast for the tidal Potomac from Key Bridge to Smith Point, rest of tonight, northwest winds 10 knots with gusts to 20 knots. Waves 1 foot. Wednesday, northwest winds 5 to 10 knots. Waves 1 foot. Wednesday night, south winds around 5 knots. Waves 1 foot. Thursday, south winds 5 to 10 knots. Gusts up to 20 knots in the afternoon. Waves 1 foot. Thursday night, south winds 10 to 15 knots with gusts to 20 knots. Waves 2 feet. Friday, south winds 5 to 10 knots. Waves 1 foot. Showers likely with a chance of thunderstorms through the night. A chance of showers and thunderstorms after midnight. Winds and waves higher and visibilities lower in and near thunderstorms. The Northern Virginia Mountain forecast for elevations above 2,000 feet including the Skyline Drive. Rest of tonight, clear. Lows in the mid-50s. Wednesday, sunny. Highs in the mid-70s. Wednesday night, mostly clear in the evening, then becoming partly cloudy. Lows in the upper 50s. Thursday, sunny. Highs in the upper 70s. Friday, mostly cloudy. Showers likely with a chance of thunderstorms through the night. Lows in the mid-60s. Highs in the lower 80s. Saturday, showers likely. A chance of thunderstorms through the night. Lows in the mid-60s. Highs in the upper 70s. Sunday, partly cloudy. A chance of showers and thunderstorms through the night. Lows in the mid-60s. Highs around 80. The latest river levels in the Potomac, Shenandoah, and Rappahannock basins are as follows. All reports are current as of 1 a.m. and are measured in feet. For Potomac River at Shepherdstown, 2.1. Potomac River at Point of Rocks, 1.3. Potomac River at Edwards Ferry, 3.3. Potomac River at Little Falls, 3.0. North Fork Shenandoah River near Strasburg, 1.9. South Fork Shenandoah River at Front Royal, 1.3. 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Rapidan River near Culpeper, 0.7. Opeckham Creek near Martinsburg, 2.1. 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The current time is 1:02 a.m. Eastern Daylight Time. The Midnight Observation in Washington. At Reagan National Airport, partly cloudy skies. The temperature was 68 degrees Fahrenheit, or 20 degrees Celsius. Dew point 61. Humidity was 78%.
Winds were southwest at 3 miles an hour and the barometric pressure was 29.97 inches or 1014.9 millibars and rising. Now for some observations from the surrounding area. At BWI Marshall Airport, partly cloudy skies. Temperature 64. Winds west at 6 miles an hour. At Charlottesville, fair skies. 67. At Dulles Airport, partly cloudy. Temperature 63 degrees. Winds calm. At Fredericksburg, it was fair. Visibility 10 miles. Wind was west, at 5 miles an hour. And the pressure was 29.98 inches, and steady. At Martinsburg, fair skies. 71. Winds northwest at 9 miles an hour. At Norfolk, mostly cloudy. Temperature 71 degrees. At Ocean City, mostly cloudy skies. It was 66 degrees. At Pawtuxent River Naval Air Station, fair. Temperature 65. At Quantico, fair skies. Temperature 65. Winds west at 9 miles an hour. For Richmond, fair skies. It was 65. At Roanoke, fair. Temperature 67 degrees. At Winchester, fair. Temperature 63. At New York, fair skies. 67. At Philadelphia, fair skies. 68. At Raleigh, mostly cloudy skies. 68. Now for a few observations on the waters. At Washington Channel, the wind was northwest at 1 knot, and the water temperature was 80 degrees. At Piney Point, the wind was north at 7 knots. At Thomas Point, the temperature was 70 degrees. Wind west, at 4 knots. Now for the official National Weather Service forecast for the Washington metro area and the surrounding KHB listening area. Rest of tonight, mostly clear. Lows around 60. Northwest winds 5 to 10 miles an hour. Wednesday, sunny. Highs in the lower 80s. Northwest winds 5 to 10 miles an hour. Wednesday night, mostly clear. Lows around 60. South winds around 5 miles an hour until midnight, becoming light and variable. Thursday, sunny. Highs in the mid-80s. South winds 5 to 10 miles an hour. Thursday night, partly cloudy until midnight, then becoming mostly cloudy. Lows in the upper 60s. South winds 5 to 10 miles an hour. Friday, showers likely and a chance of thunderstorms. Highs in the upper 80s. Lows in the upper 60s. Chance of rain 70%. Saturday, showers likely and a chance of thunderstorms. Highs in the lower 80s. Lows in the upper 60s. Chance of rain 70%. Sunday, partly cloudy. Highs in the upper 80s. Lows in the upper 60s. Monday, mostly clear. Highs around 90. Lows in the upper 60s. Tuesday, partly cloudy. Highs in the lower 90s. Lows in the lower 70s. This hazardous weather outlook is for the Maryland portion of the Chesapeake Bay, tidal Potomac River, and I-95 corridor through central Maryland, northern Virginia, and District of Columbia. Day 1, tonight. No hazardous weather is expected at this time. Days 2 through 7, Wednesday through Monday. No hazardous weather is expected at this time. Spotter information statement, spotter activation is not needed at this time. Now for the National Weather Service marine forecast for the Chesapeake Bay from Sandy Point to North Beach, rest of tonight, north winds 10 to 15 knots. Waves 1 to 2 feet. Wednesday, north winds 10 to 15 knots. Waves 1 to 2 feet. Wednesday night, south winds 5 to 10 knots. Waves 1 foot or less. Thursday, south winds 10 to 15 knots. Gusts up to 20 knots in the afternoon. Waves 1 to 2 feet. Thursday night, south winds 10 to 15 knots with gusts to 20 knots. Waves 2 to 3 feet. Friday, south winds 5 to 10 knots. Waves 1 foot. A chance of showers and thunderstorms in the afternoon. Showers likely with a chance of thunderstorms through the night. Winds and waves higher and visibilities lower in and near thunderstorms.
Now for the National Weather Service marine forecast for the tidal Potomac from Key Bridge to Smith Point. Rest of tonight, northwest winds 10 knots with gusts to 20 knots. Waves 1 foot. Wednesday, northwest winds 5 to 10 knots. Waves 1 foot. Wednesday night, south winds around 5 knots. Waves 1 foot. Thursday, south winds 5 to 10 knots. Gusts up to 20 knots in the afternoon. Waves 1 foot. Thursday night, south winds 10 to 15 knots with gusts to 20 knots. Waves 2 feet. Friday, south winds 5 to 10 knots. Waves 1 foot. Showers likely with a chance of thunderstorms through the night. A chance of showers and thunderstorms after midnight. Winds and waves higher and visibilities lower in and near thunderstorms. The marine forecast for the coastal waters from Fenwick Island to Chincoteague and out 20 nautical miles. Rest of tonight, northwest winds 10 to 15 knots with gusts up to 20 knots. Seas 2 to 3 feet. Wave detail, northeast 2 feet at 4 seconds and southeast 2 feet at 6 seconds. Wednesday, northwest winds 10 to 15 knots, becoming north 5 to 10 knots early in the afternoon, then becoming south late. Seas 2 to 3 feet. Wave detail, northeast 2 feet at 5 seconds and southeast 2 feet at 7 seconds. Wednesday night, south winds 5 to 10 knots. Seas 2 to 3 feet. Wave detail, southeast 2 feet at 7 seconds and northeast 1 foot at 4 seconds. Thursday, southwest winds 5 knots, becoming south 10 to 15 knots in the afternoon. Seas around 2 feet. Wave detail, southeast 2 feet at 7 seconds and northeast 1 foot at 4 seconds. Thursday night, south winds 10 to 15 knots. Seas 2 to 3 feet. Wave detail, south 2 feet at 4 seconds and east 1 foot at 9 seconds. Friday, south winds 10 to 15 knots with gusts up to 20 knots. Seas 2 to 3 feet. Wave detail, south 2 feet at 5 seconds and east 1 foot at 9 seconds. Friday night, south winds 10 to 15 knots with gusts up to 20 knots. Seas 2 to 3 feet. A chance of thunderstorms. Showers likely. Saturday, southwest winds 5 to 10 knots, becoming west in the afternoon. Seas 2 to 3 feet. A chance of showers in the morning, then showers likely in the afternoon. Saturday night, east winds 5 knots, becoming north after midnight. Seas around 2 feet. A chance of thunderstorms. Showers likely, mainly in the evening. Sunday, northeast winds 5 to 10 knots. Seas 2 to 3 feet. Sunday night, east winds 5 knots. Seas 2 to 3 feet. Winds and seas higher in and near thunderstorms. The Northern Virginia Mountain forecast for elevations above 2,000 feet, including the Skyline Drive. Rest of tonight, clear. Lows in the mid-50s. Wednesday, sunny. Highs in the mid-70s. Wednesday night, mostly clear in the evening, then becoming partly cloudy. Lows in the upper 50s. Thursday, sunny. Highs in the upper 70s. Friday, mostly cloudy. Showers likely with a chance of thunderstorms through the night. Lows in the mid-60s. Highs in the lower 80s. Saturday, showers likely. A chance of thunderstorms through the night. Lows in the mid-60s. Highs in the upper 70s. Sunday, partly cloudy. A chance of showers and thunderstorms through the night. Lows in the mid-60s. Highs around 80. 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The 1 a.m. observation in Washington. At Reagan National Airport, partly cloudy skies. The temperature was 67 degrees Fahrenheit, or 19 degrees Celsius. Dew point 61. Humidity was 81%. Winds were calm and the barometric pressure was 29.97 inches or 1,014.9 millibars, and steady. Now for some observations from the surrounding area. At BWI Marshall Airport, partly cloudy skies. Temperature 63.
winds west at 3 miles an hour. At Charlottesville, fair skies. 64. At Dulles Airport, partly cloudy. Temperature 61 degrees. Winds west at 5 miles an hour. At Fredericksburg, it was fair. Visibility 10 miles. Wind was west at 3 miles an hour. And the pressure was 29.98 inches and steady. At Martinsburg, fair skies. 69. Winds north at 9 miles an hour. At Norfolk, fair. Temperature 71 degrees. At Ocean City, fair skies. It was 65 degrees. For Richmond, fair skies. It was 65. At Roanoke, fair. Temperature 64 degrees. At Winchester, fair. Temperature 64. At New York, fair skies. 67. At Philadelphia, fair skies. 68. At Raleigh, fair skies. 69. Now for a few observations on the waters. At Washington Channel, the wind was calm, and the water temperature was 80 degrees. At Piney Point, the wind was northwest at 9 knots. At Thomas Point, the temperature was 69 degrees. Wind west at 7 knots. Now for the official National Weather Service forecast for the Washington metro area and the surrounding KHB listening area. Rest of tonight, mostly clear. Lows around 60. Northwest winds 5 to 10 miles an hour. Wednesday, sunny. Highs in the lower 80s. Northwest winds 5 to 10 miles an hour. Wednesday night, mostly clear. Lows around 60. South winds around 5 miles an hour until midnight, becoming light and variable. Thursday, sunny. Highs in the mid-80s. South winds 5 to 10 miles an hour. Thursday night, partly cloudy until midnight, then becoming mostly cloudy. Lows in the upper 60s. South winds 5 to 10 miles an hour. Friday, showers likely and a chance of thunderstorms. Highs in the upper 80s. Lows in the upper 60s. Chance of rain 70%. Saturday, showers likely and a chance of thunderstorms. Highs in the lower 80s. Lows in the upper 60s. Chance of rain 70%. Sunday, partly cloudy. Highs in the upper 80s. Lows in the upper 60s. Monday, mostly clear. Highs around 90. Lows in the upper 60s. Tuesday, partly cloudy. Highs in the lower 90s. Lows in the lower 70s. This hazardous weather outlook is for the Maryland portion of the Chesapeake Bay, tidal Potomac River, and I-95 corridor through central Maryland, northern Virginia, and District of Columbia. Day 1, tonight. No hazardous weather is expected at this time. Days 2 through 7, Wednesday through Monday. No hazardous weather is expected at this time. Spotter information statement, spotter activation is not needed at this time. Now for the National Weather Service marine forecast for the Chesapeake Bay from Sandy Point to North Beach, rest of tonight, north winds 10 to 15 knots. Waves 1 to 2 feet. Wednesday, north winds 10 to 15 knots. Waves 1 to 2 feet. Wednesday night, south winds 5 to 10 knots. Waves 1 foot or less. Thursday, south winds 10 to 15 knots. Gusts up to 20 knots in the afternoon. Waves 1 to 2 feet. Thursday night, south winds 10 to 15 knots with gusts to 20 knots. Waves 2 to 3 feet. Friday, south winds 5 to 10 knots. Waves 1 foot. A chance of showers and thunderstorms in the afternoon. Showers likely with a chance of thunderstorms through the night. Winds and waves higher and visibilities lower in and near thunderstorms. The current time is 1:17 a.m. Eastern Daylight Time. Now for the National Weather Service marine forecast for the tidal Potomac from Key Bridge to Smith Point. Rest of tonight, northwest winds 10 knots with gusts to 20 knots. Waves 1 foot. Wednesday, northwest winds 5 to 10 knots. Waves 1 foot. Wednesday night, south winds around 5 knots. Waves 1 foot. Thursday, south winds 5 to 10 knots.
Gusts up to 20 knots in the afternoon. Waves 1 foot. Thursday night, south winds 10 to 15 knots with gusts to 20 knots. Waves 2 feet. Friday, south winds 5 to 10 knots. Waves 1 foot. Showers likely with a chance of thunderstorms through the night. A chance of showers and thunderstorms after midnight. Winds and waves higher and visibilities lower in and near thunderstorms. The Northern Virginia Mountain forecast for elevations above 2,000 feet including the Skyline Drive. Rest of tonight, clear. Lows in the mid-50s. Wednesday, sunny. Highs in the mid-70s. Wednesday night, mostly clear in the evening, then becoming partly cloudy. Lows in the upper 50s. Thursday, sunny. Highs in the upper 70s. Friday, mostly cloudy. Showers likely with a chance of thunderstorms through the night. Lows in the mid-60s. Highs in the lower 80s. Saturday, showers likely. A chance of thunderstorms through the night. Lows in the mid-60s. Highs in the upper 70s. Sunday, partly cloudy. A chance of showers and thunderstorms through the night. Lows in the mid-60s. Highs around 80. 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The 1 a.m. observation in Washington. At Reagan National Airport, partly cloudy skies. The temperature was 67 degrees Fahrenheit, or 19 degrees Celsius. Dew point 61. Humidity was 81%. Winds were calm and the barometric pressure was 29.97 inches or 1014.9 millibars, and steady. Now for some observations from the surrounding area. At BWI Marshall Airport, partly cloudy skies. Temperature 63. Winds west at 3 miles an hour. At Charlottesville, fair skies. 64. At Dulles Airport, partly cloudy. Temperature 61 degrees. Winds west at 5 miles an hour. At Fredericksburg, it was fair. Visibility 10 miles. Wind was west at 3 miles an hour. And the pressure was 29.98 inches and steady. At Martinsburg, fair skies. 69. Winds north at 9 miles an hour. At Norfolk, fair. Temperature 71 degrees. At Ocean City, fair skies. It was 65 degrees. For Richmond, fair skies. It was 65. At Roanoke, fair. Temperature 64 degrees. At Winchester, fair. Temperature 64. At New York, fair skies. 67. At Philadelphia, fair skies. 68. At Raleigh, fair skies. 69. Now for a few observations on the waters. At Washington Channel, the wind was calm, and the water temperature was 80 degrees. At Piney Point, the wind was northwest at 9 knots. At Thomas Point, the temperature was 69 degrees. Wind west at 7 knots. The latest river levels in the Potomac, Shenandoah, and Rappahannock basins are as follows. All reports are current as of 1 a.m. and are measured in feet. For Potomac River at Shepherdstown, 2.1. Potomac River at Point of Rocks, 1.3. Potomac River at Edwards Ferry, 3.3. Potomac River at Little Falls, 3.0. North Fork Shenandoah River near Strasburg, 1.9. South Fork Shenandoah River at Front Royal, 1.3. 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Rapidan River near Culpeper, 0.7. Opeckham Creek near Martinsburg, 2.1. Seneca Creek at Dawsonville, 2.3. Goose Creek near Leesburg, 1.5. Monocacy River at Frederick, 1.7. Now for the official National Weather Service forecast for the Washington metro area and the surrounding KHB listening area. Rest of tonight, mostly clear. Lows around 60.
Northwest winds 5 to 10 miles an hour. Wednesday, sunny. Highs in the lower 80s. Northwest winds 5 to 10 miles an hour. Wednesday night, mostly clear. Lows around 60. South winds around 5 miles an hour until midnight, becoming light and variable. Thursday, sunny. Highs in the mid 80s. South winds 5 to 10 miles an hour. Thursday night, partly cloudy until midnight, then becoming mostly cloudy. Lows in the upper 60s. South winds 5 to 10 miles an hour. Friday, showers likely and a chance of thunderstorms. Highs in the upper 80s. Lows in the upper 60s. Chance of rain 70%. Saturday, showers likely and a chance of thunderstorms. Highs in the lower 80s. Lows in the upper 60s. Chance of rain 70%. Sunday, partly cloudy. Highs in the upper 80s. Lows in the upper 60s. Monday, mostly clear. Highs around 90. Lows in the upper 60s. Tuesday, partly cloudy. Highs in the lower 90s. Lows in the lower 70s. This hazardous weather outlook is for the Maryland portion of the Chesapeake Bay, tidal Potomac River, and I-95 corridor through central Maryland, northern Virginia, and District of Columbia. Day 1, tonight. No hazardous weather is expected at this time. Days 2 through 7, Wednesday through Monday. No hazardous weather is expected at this time. Spotter information statement, spotter activation is not needed at this time. Now for the National Weather Service marine forecast for the Chesapeake Bay from Sandy Point to North Beach, rest of tonight, north winds 10 to 15 knots. Waves 1 to 2 feet. Wednesday, north winds 10 to 15 knots. Waves 1 to 2 feet. Wednesday night, south winds 5 to 10 knots. Waves 1 foot or less. Thursday, south winds 10 to 15 knots. Gusts up to 20 knots in the afternoon. Waves 1 to 2 feet. Thursday night, south winds 10 to 15 knots with gusts to 20 knots. Waves 2 to 3 feet. Friday, south winds 5 to 10 knots. Waves 1 foot. A chance of showers and thunderstorms in the afternoon. Showers likely with a chance of thunderstorms through the night. Winds and waves higher and visibilities lower in and near thunderstorms. Now for the National Weather Service marine forecast for the tidal Potomac from Key Bridge to Smith Point, rest of tonight, northwest winds 10 knots with gusts to 20 knots. Waves 1 foot. Wednesday, northwest winds 5 to 10 knots. Waves 1 foot. Wednesday night, south winds around 5 knots. Waves 1 foot. Thursday, south winds 5 to 10 knots. Gusts up to 20 knots in the afternoon. Waves 1 foot. Thursday night, south winds 10 to 15 knots with gusts to 20 knots. Waves 2 feet. Friday, south winds 5 to 10 knots. Waves 1 foot. Showers likely with a chance of thunderstorms through the night. A chance of showers and thunderstorms after midnight. Winds and waves higher and visibilities lower in and near thunderstorms. The Northern Virginia Mountain forecast for elevations above 2,000 feet including the Skyline Drive. Rest of tonight, clear. Lows in the mid-50s. Wednesday, sunny. Highs in the mid-70s. Wednesday night, mostly clear in the evening, then becoming partly cloudy. Lows in the upper 50s. Thursday, sunny. Highs in the upper 70s. Friday, mostly cloudy. Showers likely with a chance of thunderstorms through the night. Lows in the mid-60s. Highs in the lower 80s. Saturday, showers likely. A chance of thunderstorms through the night. Lows in the mid-60s. Highs in the upper 70s. Sunday, partly cloudy. A chance of showers and thunderstorms through the night. Lows in the mid-60s. Highs around 80. 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The 1 a.m. observation in Washington.
at Reagan National Airport, partly cloudy skies. The temperature was 67 degrees Fahrenheit, or 19 degrees Celsius. Dew point 61. Humidity was 81%. Winds were calm and the barometric pressure was 29.97 inches or 1014.9 millibars, and steady. Now for some observations from the surrounding area. At BWI Marshall Airport, partly cloudy skies. Temperature 63. Winds west at 3 miles an hour. At Charlottesville, fair skies. 64. At Dulles Airport, partly cloudy. Temperature 61 degrees. Winds west at 5 miles an hour. At Fredericksburg, it was fair. Visibility 10 miles. Wind was west at 3 miles an hour. And the pressure was 29.98 inches and steady. At Martinsburg, fair skies. 69. Winds north at 9 miles an hour. At Norfolk, fair. Temperature 71 degrees. At Ocean City, fair skies. It was 65 degrees. For Richmond, fair skies. It was 65. At Roanoke, fair. Temperature 64 degrees. At Winchester, fair. Temperature 64. At New York, fair skies. 67. At Philadelphia, fair skies. 68. At Raleigh, fair skies. 69. Now for a few observations on the waters. At Washington Channel, the wind was calm, and the water temperature was 80 degrees. At Piney Point, the wind was northwest at 9 knots. At Thomas Point, the temperature was 69 degrees. Wind west at 7 knots. Now for the official National Weather Service forecast for the Washington metro area and the surrounding KHB listening area. Rest of tonight, mostly clear. Lows around 60. Northwest winds 5 to 10 miles an hour. Wednesday, sunny. Highs in the lower 80s. Northwest winds 5 to 10 miles an hour. Wednesday night, mostly clear. Lows around 60. South winds around 5 miles an hour until midnight, becoming light and variable. Thursday, sunny. Highs in the mid 80s. South winds 5 to 10 miles an hour. Thursday night, partly cloudy until midnight, then becoming mostly cloudy. Lows in the upper 60s. South winds 5 to 10 miles an hour. Friday, showers likely and a chance of thunderstorms. Highs in the upper 80s. Lows in the upper 60s. Chance of rain 70%. Saturday, showers likely and a chance of thunderstorms. Highs in the lower 80s. Lows in the upper 60s. Chance of rain 70%. Sunday, partly cloudy. Highs in the upper 80s. Lows in the upper 60s. Monday, mostly clear. Highs around 90. Lows in the upper 60s. Tuesday, partly cloudy. Highs in the lower 90s. Lows in the lower 70s. This hazardous weather outlook is for the Maryland portion of the Chesapeake Bay, tidal Potomac River, and I-95 corridor through central Maryland, northern Virginia, and District of Columbia. Day 1, tonight. No hazardous weather is expected at this time. Days 2 through 7, Wednesday through Monday. No hazardous weather is expected at this time. Spotter information statement, spotter activation is not needed at this time. Now for the National Weather Service marine forecast for the Chesapeake Bay from Sandy Point to North Beach, rest of tonight, north winds 10 to 15 knots. Waves 1 to 2 feet. Wednesday, north winds 10 to 15 knots. Waves 1 to 2 feet. Wednesday night, south winds 5 to 10 knots. Waves 1 foot or less. Thursday, south winds 10 to 15 knots. Gusts up to 20 knots in the afternoon. Waves 1 to 2 feet. Thursday night, south winds 10 to 15 knots with gusts to 20 knots. Waves 2 to 3 feet. Friday, south winds 5 to 10 knots. Waves 1 foot. A chance of showers and thunderstorms in the afternoon. Showers likely with a chance of thunderstorms through the night. Winds and waves higher and visibilities lower in and near thunderstorms.
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Now for the National Weather Service Marine Forecast for the tidal Potomac from Key Bridge to Smith Point. Rest of tonight, northwest winds 10 knots with gusts to 20 knots. Waves 1 foot. Wednesday, northwest winds 5 to 10 knots.

The Northern Virginia Mountain forecast for elevations above 2,000 feet, including the Skyline Drive. Rest of tonight, clear. Lows in the mid-50s. Wednesday, sunny. Highs in the mid-70s. Wednesday night, mostly clear in the evening, then becoming partly cloudy. Lows in the upper 50s. Thursday, sunny. Highs in the upper 70s. Friday, mostly cloudy. Showers likely with a chance of thunderstorms through the night. Lows in the mid-60s. Highs in the lower 80s. Saturday, showers likely. A chance of thunderstorms through the night. Lows in the mid-60s. Highs in the upper 70s. Sunday, partly cloudy. A chance of showers and thunderstorms through the night. Lows in the mid-60s. Highs around 80. This is the NOAA Weather Radio All Hazards Station KHP 36, broadcasting from the National Weather Service Office in Sterling, Virginia, and transmitting on a frequency of 162.550 MHz from an antenna located in Manassas, Virginia. The 1 a.m. observation in Washington. At Reagan National Airport, partly cloudy skies. The temperature was 67 degrees Fahrenheit, or 19 degrees Celsius. Dew point 61. Humidity was 81%. Winds were calm and the barometric pressure was 29.97 inches or 1014.9 millibars, and steady. Now for some observations from the surrounding area. At BWI Marshall Airport, partly cloudy skies. Temperature 63. Winds west at 3 miles an hour. At Charlottesville, fair skies. 64. At Dulles Airport, partly cloudy. Temperature 61 degrees. Winds west at 5 miles an hour. At Fredericksburg, it was fair. Visibility 10 miles. Wind was west at 3 miles an hour. And the pressure was 29.98 inches and steady. At Martinsburg, fair skies. 69. Winds north at 9 miles an hour. At Norfolk, fair. Temperature 71 degrees. At Ocean City, fair skies. It was 65 degrees. For Richmond, fair skies. It was 65. At Roanoke, fair. Temperature 64 degrees. At Winchester, fair. Temperature 64. At New York, fair skies. 67. At Philadelphia, fair skies. 68. At Raleigh, fair skies. 69. Now for a few observations on the waters. At Washington Channel, the wind was calm, and the water temperature was 80 degrees. At Piney Point, the wind was northwest at 9 knots. At Thomas Point, the temperature was 69 degrees. Wind west at 7 knots. Now for the official National Weather Service forecast for the Washington metro area and the surrounding KHB listening area. Rest of tonight, mostly clear. Lows around 60. Northwest winds 5 to 10 miles an hour. Wednesday, sunny. Highs in the lower 80s. Northwest winds 5 to 10 miles an hour. Wednesday night, mostly clear. Lows around 60. South winds around 5 miles an hour until midnight, becoming light and variable. Thursday, sunny. Highs in the mid 80s. South winds 5 to 10 miles an hour. Thursday night, partly cloudy until midnight, then becoming mostly cloudy. Lows in the upper 60s. South winds 5 to 10 miles an hour. Friday, showers likely and a chance of thunderstorms. Highs in the upper 80s. Lows in the upper 60s. Chance of rain 70%. Saturday, showers likely and a chance of thunderstorms. Highs in the lower 80s. Lows in the upper 60s. Chance of rain 70%. Sunday, partly cloudy. Highs in the upper 80s. Lows in the upper 60s. Monday, mostly clear. Highs around 90. Lows in the upper 60s. Tuesday, partly cloudy. Highs in the lower 90s. Lows in the lower 70s. This hazardous weather outlook is for the Maryland portion of the Chesapeake Bay, Tidal Potomac River, and I-95 corridor through central Maryland, northern Virginia, and

District of Columbia. Day 1, tonight. No hazardous weather is expected at this time. Days 2 through 7, Wednesday through Monday. No hazardous weather is expected at this time. Spotter information statement. Spotter activation is not needed at this time. Now for the National Weather Service marine forecast for the Chesapeake Bay from Sandy Point to North Beach. Rest of tonight, north winds 10 to 15 knots. Waves 1 to 2 feet. Wednesday, north winds 10 to 15 knots. Waves 1 to 2 feet. Wednesday night, south winds 5 to 10 knots. Waves 1 foot or less. Thursday, south winds 10 to 15 knots. Gusts up to 20 knots in the afternoon. Waves 1 to 2 feet. Thursday night, south winds 10 to 15 knots with gusts to 20 knots. Waves 2 to 3 feet. Friday, south winds 5 to 10 knots. Waves 1 foot. A chance of showers and thunderstorms in the afternoon. Showers likely with a chance of thunderstorms through the night. Winds and waves higher and visibilities lower in and near thunderstorms. Now for the National Weather Service marine forecast for the tidal Potomac from Key Bridge to Smith Point. Rest of tonight, northwest winds 10 knots with gusts to 20 knots. Waves 1 foot. Wednesday, northwest winds 5 to 10 knots. Waves 1 foot. Wednesday night, south winds around 5 knots. Waves 1 foot. Thursday, south winds 5 to 10 knots. Gusts up to 20 knots in the afternoon. Waves 1 foot. Thursday night, south winds 10 to 15 knots with gusts to 20 knots. Waves 2 feet. Friday, south winds 5 to 10 knots. Waves 1 foot. Showers likely with a chance of thunderstorms through the night. A chance of showers and thunderstorms after midnight. Winds and waves higher and visibilities lower in and near thunderstorms. The latest river levels in the Potomac, Shenandoah, and Rappahannock basins are as follows. All reports are current as of 1 a.m. and are measured in feet. For Potomac River at Shepherdstown, 2.1. Potomac River at Point of Rocks, 1.3. Potomac River at Edwards Ferry, 3.3. Potomac River at Little Falls, 3.0. North Fork Shenandoah River near Strasburg, 1.9. South Fork Shenandoah River at Front Royal, 1.3. 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Rapidan River near Culpeper, 0.7. Opeckham Creek near Martinsburg, 2.1. Seneca Creek at Dawsonville, 2.3. Goose Creek near Leesburg, 1.5. Monocacy River at Frederick, 1.7. The Northern Virginia Mountain forecast for elevations above 2,000 feet including the Skyline Drive. Rest of tonight, clear. Lows in the mid-50s. Wednesday, sunny. Highs in the mid-70s. Wednesday night, mostly clear in the evening, then becoming partly cloudy. Lows in the upper 50s. Thursday, sunny. Highs in the upper 70s. Friday, mostly cloudy. Showers likely with a chance of thunderstorms through the night. Lows in the mid-60s. Highs in the lower 80s. Saturday, showers likely. A chance of thunderstorms through the night. Lows in the mid-60s. Highs in the upper 70s. Sunday, partly cloudy. A chance of showers and thunderstorms through the night. Lows in the mid-60s. Highs around 80. 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The 1 a.m. observation in Washington. At Reagan National Airport, partly cloudy skies. The temperature was 67 degrees Fahrenheit, or 19 degrees Celsius. Dew point 61. Humidity was 81%. Winds were calm and the barometric pressure was 29.97 inches or 1014.9 millibars, and steady. Now for some observations from the surrounding area. At BWI Marshall Airport, partly cloudy skies. Temperature 63.
Winds west at 3 miles an hour. At Charlottesville, fair skies. 64. At Dulles Airport, partly cloudy. Temperature 61 degrees. Winds west at 5 miles an hour. At Fredericksburg, it was fair. Visibility 10 miles. Wind was west at 3 miles an hour. And the pressure was 29.98 inches and steady. At Martinsburg, fair skies. 69. Winds north at 9 miles an hour. At Norfolk, fair. Temperature 71 degrees. At Ocean City, fair skies. It was 65 degrees. For Richmond, fair skies. It was 65. At Roanoke, fair. Temperature 64 degrees. At Winchester, fair. Temperature 64. At New York, fair skies. 67. At Philadelphia, fair skies. 68. At Raleigh, fair skies. 69. Now for a few observations on the waters. At Washington Channel, the wind was calm, and the water temperature was 80 degrees. At Piney Point, the wind was northwest at 9 knots. At Thomas Point, the temperature was 69 degrees. Wind west at 7 knots. Now for the official National Weather Service forecast for the Washington metro area and the surrounding KHB listening area. Rest of tonight, mostly clear. Lows around 60. Northwest winds 5 to 10 miles an hour. Wednesday, sunny. Highs in the lower 80s. Northwest winds 5 to 10 miles an hour. Wednesday night, mostly clear. Lows around 60. South winds around 5 miles an hour until midnight, becoming light and variable. Thursday, sunny. Highs in the mid-80s. South winds 5 to 10 miles an hour. Thursday night, partly cloudy until midnight, then becoming mostly cloudy. Lows in the upper 60s. South winds 5 to 10 miles an hour. Friday, showers likely and a chance of thunderstorms. Highs in the upper 80s. Lows in the upper 60s. Chance of rain 70%. Saturday, showers likely and a chance of thunderstorms. Highs in the lower 80s. Lows in the upper 60s. Chance of rain 70%. Sunday, partly cloudy. Highs in the upper 80s. Lows in the upper 60s. Monday, mostly clear. Highs around 90. Lows in the upper 60s. Tuesday, partly cloudy. Highs in the lower 90s. Lows in the lower 70s. This hazardous weather outlook is for the Maryland portion of the Chesapeake Bay, tidal Potomac River, and I-95 corridor through central Maryland, northern Virginia, and District of Columbia. Day 1, tonight. No hazardous weather is expected at this time. Days 2 through 7, Wednesday through Monday. No hazardous weather is expected at this time. Spotter information statement, spotter activation is not needed at this time. The current time is 1:47 a.m. Eastern Daylight Time. Now for the National Weather Service marine forecast for the Chesapeake Bay from Sandy Point to North Beach, rest of tonight, north winds 10 to 15 knots. Waves 1 to 2 feet. Wednesday, north winds 10 to 15 knots. Waves 1 to 2 feet. Wednesday night, south winds 5 to 10 knots. Waves 1 foot or less. Thursday, south winds 10 to 15 knots. Gusts up to 20 knots in the afternoon. Waves 1 to 2 feet. Thursday night, south winds 10 to 15 knots with gusts to 20 knots. Waves 2 to 3 feet. Friday, south winds 5 to 10 knots. Waves 1 foot. A chance of showers and thunderstorms in the afternoon. Showers likely with a chance of thunderstorms through the night. Winds and waves higher and visibilities lower in and near thunderstorms. Now for the National Weather Service marine forecast for the tidal Potomac from Key Bridge to Smith Point. Rest of tonight, northwest winds 10 knots with gusts to 20 knots. Waves 1 foot. Wednesday, northwest winds 5 to 10 knots. Waves 1 foot. Wednesday night, south winds around 5 knots. Waves 1 foot. Thursday, south winds 5 to 10 knots.
Gusts up to 20 knots in the afternoon. Waves 1 foot. Thursday night, south winds 10 to 15 knots with gusts to 20 knots. Waves 2 feet. Friday, south winds 5 to 10 knots. Waves 1 foot. Showers likely with a chance of thunderstorms through the night. A chance of showers and thunderstorms after midnight. Winds and waves higher and visibilities lower in and near thunderstorms. The Northern Virginia Mountain forecast for elevations above 2,000 feet including the Skyline Drive. Rest of tonight, clear. Lows in the mid-50s. Wednesday, sunny. Highs in the mid-70s. Wednesday night, mostly clear in the evening, then becoming partly cloudy. Lows in the upper 50s. Thursday, sunny. Highs in the upper 70s. Friday, mostly cloudy. Showers likely with a chance of thunderstorms through the night. Lows in the mid-60s. Highs in the lower 80s. Saturday, showers likely. A chance of thunderstorms through the night. Lows in the mid-60s. Highs in the upper 70s. Sunday, partly cloudy. A chance of showers and thunderstorms through the night. Lows in the mid-60s. Highs around 80. 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The 1 a.m. observation in Washington. At Reagan National Airport, partly cloudy skies. The temperature was 67 degrees Fahrenheit, or 19 degrees Celsius. Dew point 61. Humidity was 81%. Winds were calm and the barometric pressure was 29.97 inches or 1014.9 millibars, and steady. Now for some observations from the surrounding area. At BWI Marshall Airport, partly cloudy skies. Temperature 63. Winds west at 3 miles an hour. At Charlottesville, fair skies. 64. At Dulles Airport, partly cloudy. Temperature 61 degrees. Winds west at 5 miles an hour. At Fredericksburg, it was fair. Visibility 10 miles. Wind was west at 3 miles an hour. And the pressure was 29.98 inches and steady. At Martinsburg, fair skies. 69. Winds north at 9 miles an hour. At Norfolk, fair. Temperature 71 degrees. At Ocean City, fair skies. It was 65 degrees. For Richmond, fair skies. It was 65. At Roanoke, fair. Temperature 64 degrees. At Winchester, fair. Temperature 64. At New York, fair skies. 67. At Philadelphia, fair skies. 68. At Raleigh, fair skies. 69. Now for a few observations on the waters. At Washington Channel, the wind was calm, and the water temperature was 80 degrees. At Piney Point, the wind was northwest at 9 knots. At Thomas Point, the temperature was 69 degrees. Wind west at 7 knots. Now for the official National Weather Service forecast for the Washington metro area and the surrounding KHB listening area. Rest of tonight, mostly clear. Lows around 60. Northwest winds 5 to 10 miles an hour. Wednesday, sunny. Highs in the lower 80s. Northwest winds 5 to 10 miles an hour. Wednesday night, mostly clear. Lows around 60. South winds around 5 miles an hour until midnight, becoming light and variable. Thursday, sunny. Highs in the mid-80s. South winds 5 to 10 miles an hour. Thursday night, partly cloudy until midnight, then becoming mostly cloudy. Lows in the upper 60s. South winds 5 to 10 miles an hour. Friday, showers likely and a chance of thunderstorms. Highs in the upper 80s. Lows in the upper 60s. Chance of rain 70%. Saturday, showers likely and a chance of thunderstorms. Highs in the lower 80s. Lows in the upper 60s. Chance of rain 70%. Sunday, partly cloudy.
Highs in the upper 80s. Lows in the upper 60s. Monday, mostly clear. Highs around 90. Lows in the upper 60s. Tuesday, partly cloudy. Highs in the lower 90s. Lows in the lower 70s. This hazardous weather outlook is for the Maryland portion of the Chesapeake Bay, tidal Potomac River, and I-95 corridor through central Maryland, northern Virginia, and District of Columbia. Day 1, tonight. No hazardous weather is expected at this time. Days 2 through 7, Wednesday through Monday. No hazardous weather is expected at this time. Spotter information statement, spotter activation is not needed at this time. Now for the National Weather Service marine forecast for the Chesapeake Bay from Sandy Point to North Beach, rest of tonight, north winds 10 to 15 knots. Waves 1 to 2 feet. Wednesday, north winds 10 to 15 knots. Waves 1 to 2 feet. Wednesday night, south winds 5 to 10 knots. Waves 1 foot or less. Thursday, south winds 10 to 15 knots. Gusts up to 20 knots in the afternoon. Waves 1 to 2 feet. Thursday night, south winds 10 to 15 knots with gusts to 20 knots. Waves 2 to 3 feet. Friday, south winds 5 to 10 knots. Waves 1 foot. A chance of showers and thunderstorms in the afternoon. Showers likely with a chance of thunderstorms through the night. Winds and waves higher and visibilities lower in and near thunderstorms. Now for the National Weather Service marine forecast for the tidal Potomac from Key Bridge to Smith Point, rest of tonight, northwest winds 10 knots with gusts to 20 knots. Waves 1 foot. Wednesday, northwest winds 5 to 10 knots. Waves 1 foot. Wednesday night, south winds around 5 knots. Waves 1 foot. Thursday, south winds 5 to 10 knots. Gusts up to 20 knots in the afternoon. Waves 1 foot. Thursday night, south winds 10 to 15 knots with gusts to 20 knots. Waves 2 feet. Friday, south winds 5 to 10 knots. Waves 1 foot. Showers likely with a chance of thunderstorms through the night. A chance of showers and thunderstorms after midnight. Winds and waves higher and visibilities lower in and near thunderstorms. The Northern Virginia Mountain forecast for elevations above 2,000 feet including the Skyline Drive. Rest of tonight, clear. Lows in the mid-50s. Wednesday, sunny. Highs in the mid-70s. Wednesday night, mostly clear in the evening, then becoming partly cloudy. Lows in the upper 50s. Thursday, sunny. Highs in the upper 70s. Friday, mostly cloudy. Showers likely with a chance of thunderstorms through the night. Lows in the mid-60s. Highs in the lower 80s. Saturday, showers likely. A chance of thunderstorms through the night. Lows in the mid-60s. Highs in the upper 70s. Sunday, partly cloudy. A chance of showers and thunderstorms through the night. Lows in the mid-60s. Highs around 80. This is the NOAA Weather Radio All Hazards Station KHP36, broadcasting from the National Weather Service Office in Sterling, Virginia, and transmitting on a frequency of 162.550 MHz, from an antenna located in Manassas, Virginia. The 1 a.m. observation in Washington. At Reagan National Airport, partly cloudy skies. The temperature was 67 degrees Fahrenheit, or 19 degrees Celsius. Dew point 61. Humidity was 81%. Winds were calm and the barometric pressure was 29.97 inches or 1014.9 millibars, and steady. Now for some observations from the surrounding area. At BWI Marshall Airport, partly cloudy skies. Temperature 63. Winds west at 3 miles an hour. At Charlottesville, fair skies. 64. At Dulles Airport, partly cloudy. Temperature 61 degrees. Winds west at 5 miles an hour. At Fredericksburg, it was fair. Visibility 10 miles. Wind was west at 3 miles an hour. And the pressure was 29.98 inches and steady. At Martinsburg, fair skies. 69. Winds north at 9 miles an hour.
at Norfolk Fair. Temperature 71 degrees. At Ocean City, fair skies. It was 65 degrees. For Richmond, fair skies. It was 65. At Roanoke, fair. Temperature 64 degrees. At Winchester, fair. Temperature 64. At New York, fair skies. 67. At Philadelphia, fair skies. 68. At Raleigh, fair skies. 69. Now for a few observations on the waters. At Washington Channel, the wind was calm, and the water temperature was 80 degrees. At Piney Point, the wind was northwest at 9 knots. At Thomas Point, the temperature was 69 degrees. Wind west at 7 knots. Now for the official National Weather Service forecast for the Washington metro area and the surrounding KHB listening area. Rest of tonight, mostly clear. Lows around 60. Northwest winds 5 to 10 miles an hour. Winds, sunny. Highs in the lower 80s. Northwest winds 5 to 10 miles an hour. Wednesday night, mostly clear. Lows around 60. South winds around 5 miles an hour until midnight, becoming light and variable. Thursday, sunny. Highs in the mid 80s. South winds 5 to 10 miles an hour. Thursday night, partly cloudy until midnight, then becoming mostly cloudy. Lows in the upper 60s. South winds 5 to 10 miles an hour. Friday, showers likely and a chance of thunderstorms. Highs in the upper 80s. Lows in the upper 60s. Chance of rain 70%. Saturday, showers likely and a chance of thunderstorms. Highs in the lower 80s. Lows in the upper 60s. Chance of rain 70%. Sunday, partly cloudy. Highs in the upper 80s. Lows in the upper 60s. Monday, mostly clear. Highs around 90. Lows in the upper 60s. Tuesday, partly cloudy. Highs in the lower 90s. Lows in the lower 70s. The latest river levels in the Potomac, Shenandoah, and Rappahannock basins are as follows. All reports are current as of 1 a.m. and are measured in feet. For Potomac River at Shepherdstown, 2.1. Potomac River at Point of Rocks, 1.3. Potomac River at Edwards Ferry, 3.3. Potomac River at Little Falls, 3.0. North Fork Shenandoah River near Strasburg, 1.9. South Fork Shenandoah River at Front Royal, 1.3. 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Rapidan River near Culpeper, 0.7. Opeckham Creek near Martinsburg, 2.1. Seneca Creek at Dawsonville, 2.3. 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Monocacy River at Frederick, 1.7. This hazardous weather outlook is for the Maryland portion of the Chesapeake Bay, tidal Potomac River, and I-95 corridor through central Maryland, northern Virginia, and District of Columbia. Day 1, tonight. No hazardous weather is expected at this time. Days 2 through 7, Wednesday through Monday. No hazardous weather is expected at this time. Spotter information statement, spotter activation is not needed at this time. The current time is 2:02 a.m. Eastern Daylight Time. Now for the National Weather Service Marine Forecast for the Chesapeake Bay from Sandy Point to North Beach, rest of tonight, north winds 10 to 15 knots. Waves 1 to 2 feet. Wednesday, north winds 10 to 15 knots. Waves 1 to 2 feet. Wednesday night, south winds 5 to 10 knots. Waves 1 foot or less. Thursday, south winds 10 to 15 knots. Gusts up to 20 knots in the afternoon. Waves 1 to 2 feet. Thursday night, south winds 10 to 15 knots with gusts to 20 knots. Waves 2 to 3 feet. Friday, south winds 5 to 10 knots. Waves 1 foot. A chance of showers and thunderstorms in the afternoon. Showers likely with a chance of thunderstorms through the night. Winds and waves higher and visibilities lower in and near thunderstorms.
Now for the National Weather Service marine forecast for the tidal Potomac from Key Bridge to Smith Point. Rest of tonight, northwest winds 10 knots with gusts to 20 knots. Waves 1 foot. Wednesday, northwest winds 5 to 10 knots. Waves 1 foot. Wednesday night, south winds around 5 knots. Waves 1 foot. Thursday, south winds 5 to 10 knots. Gusts up to 20 knots in the afternoon. Waves 1 foot. Thursday night, south winds 10 to 15 knots with gusts to 20 knots. Waves 2 feet. Friday, south winds 5 to 10 knots. Waves 1 foot. Showers likely with a chance of thunderstorms through the night. A chance of showers and thunderstorms after midnight. Winds and waves higher and visibilities lower in and near thunderstorms. The Northern Virginia Mountain forecast for elevations above 2,000 feet including the Skyline Drive. Rest of tonight, clear. Lows in the mid-50s. Wednesday, sunny. Highs in the mid-70s. Wednesday night, mostly clear in the evening, then becoming partly cloudy. Lows in the upper 50s. Thursday, sunny. Highs in the upper 70s. Friday, mostly cloudy. Showers likely with a chance of thunderstorms through the night. Lows in the mid-60s. Highs in the lower 80s. Saturday, showers likely. A chance of thunderstorms through the night. Lows in the mid-60s. Highs in the upper 70s. Sunday, partly cloudy. A chance of showers and thunderstorms through the night. Lows in the mid-60s. Highs around 80. This is the NOAA Weather Radio All Hazards Station KHP36, broadcasting from the National Weather Service Office in Sterling, Virginia, and transmitting on a frequency of 162.550 MHz from an antenna located in Manassas, Virginia. The 1 a.m. observation in Washington. At Reagan National Airport, partly cloudy skies. The temperature was 67 degrees Fahrenheit, or 19 degrees Celsius. Dew point 61. Humidity was 81%. Winds were calm and the barometric pressure was 29.97 inches or 1,014.9 millibars, and steady. Now for some observations from the surrounding area. At BWI Marshall Airport, partly cloudy skies. Temperature 63. Winds west at 3 miles an hour. At Charlottesville, fair skies. 64. At Dulles Airport, partly cloudy. Temperature 61 degrees. Winds west at 5 miles an hour. At Fredericksburg, it was fair. Visibility 10 miles. Wind was west at 3 miles an hour. And the pressure was 29.98 inches and steady. At Martinsburg, fair skies. 69. Winds north at 9 miles an hour. At Norfolk, fair. Temperature 71 degrees. At Ocean City, fair skies. It was 65 degrees. For Richmond, fair skies. It was 65. At Roanoke, fair. Temperature 64 degrees. At Winchester, fair. Temperature 64. At New York, fair skies. 67. At Philadelphia, fair skies. 68. At Raleigh, fair skies. 69. Now for a few observations on the waters. At Washington Channel, the wind was calm, and the water temperature was 80 degrees. At Piney Point, the wind was northwest at 9 knots. At Thomas Point, the temperature was 69 degrees. Wind west at 7 knots. Now for the official National Weather Service forecast for the Washington metro area and the surrounding KHB listening area. Rest of tonight, mostly clear. Lows around 60. Northwest winds 5 to 10 miles an hour. Wednesday, sunny. Highs in the lower 80s. Northwest winds 5 to 10 miles an hour. Wednesday night, mostly clear. Lows around 60. South winds around 5 miles an hour until midnight, becoming light and variable. Thursday, sunny. Highs in the mid 80s. South winds 5 to 10 miles an hour. Thursday night, partly cloudy until midnight, then becoming mostly cloudy. Lows in the upper 60s.
South winds 5 to 10 miles an hour. Friday, showers likely and a chance of thunderstorms. Highs in the upper 80s. Lows in the upper 60s. Chance of rain 70%. Saturday, showers likely and a chance of thunderstorms. Highs in the lower 80s. Lows in the upper 60s. Chance of rain 70%. Sunday, partly cloudy. Highs in the upper 80s. Lows in the upper 60s. Monday, mostly clear. Highs around 90. Lows in the upper 60s. Tuesday, partly cloudy. Highs in the lower 90s. Lows in the lower 70s. The marine forecast for the coastal waters from Fenwick Island to Chincoteague and out 20 nautical miles. Rest of tonight, northwest winds 10 to 15 knots with gusts up to 20 knots. Seas 2 to 3 feet. Wave detail, northeast 2 feet at 4 seconds and southeast 2 feet at 6 seconds. Wednesday, northwest winds 10 to 15 knots, becoming north 5 to 10 knots early in the afternoon, then becoming south late. Seas 2 to 3 feet. Wave detail, northeast 2 feet at 5 seconds and southeast 2 feet at 7 seconds. Wednesday night, south winds 5 to 10 knots. Seas 2 to 3 feet. Wave detail, southeast 2 feet at 7 seconds and northeast 1 foot at 4 seconds. Thursday, southwest winds 5 knots, becoming south 10 to 15 knots in the afternoon. Seas around 2 feet. Wave detail, southeast 2 feet at 7 seconds and northeast 1 foot at 4 seconds. Thursday night, south winds 10 to 15 knots. Seas 2 to 3 feet. Wave detail, south 2 feet at 4 seconds and east 1 foot at 9 seconds. Friday, south winds 10 to 15 knots with gusts up to 20 knots. Seas 2 to 3 feet. Wave detail, south 2 feet at 5 seconds and east 1 foot at 9 seconds. Friday night, south winds 10 to 15 knots with gusts up to 20 knots. Seas 2 to 3 feet. A chance of thunderstorms. Showers likely. Saturday, southwest winds 5 to 10 knots, becoming west in the afternoon. Seas 2 to 3 feet. A chance of showers in the morning, then showers likely in the afternoon. Saturday night, east winds 5 knots, becoming north after midnight. Seas around 2 feet. A chance of thunderstorms. Showers likely, mainly in the evening. Sunday, northeast winds 5 to 10 knots. Seas 2 to 3 feet. Sunday night, east winds 5 knots. Seas 2 to 3 feet. Winds and seas higher and near thunderstorms. The Northern Virginia Mountain forecast for elevations above 2,000 feet including the Skyline Drive. Rest of tonight, clear. Lows in the mid-50s. Wednesday, sunny. Highs in the mid-70s. Wednesday night, mostly clear in the evening, then becoming partly cloudy. Lows in the upper 50s. Thursday, sunny. Highs in the upper 70s. Friday, mostly cloudy. Showers likely with a chance of thunderstorms through the night. Lows in the mid-60s. Highs in the lower 80s. Saturday, showers likely. A chance of thunderstorms through the night. Lows in the mid-60s. Highs in the upper 70s. Sunday, partly cloudy. A chance of showers and thunderstorms through the night. Lows in the mid-60s. Highs around 80. This is the NOAA Weather Radio All Hazards Station KHP 36, broadcasting from the National Weather Service Office in Sterling, Virginia, and transmitting on a frequency of 162.550 MHz from an antenna located in Manassas, Virginia. The 2 a.m. observation in Washington. At Reagan National Airport, partly cloudy skies. The temperature was 69 degrees Fahrenheit, or 21 degrees Celsius. Dew point 57. Humidity was 65%. Winds were northwest at 12 miles an hour and the barometric pressure was 29.98 inches or 1,015.2 millibars and rising. Now for some observations from the surrounding area. At BWI Marshall Airport, mostly cloudy skies. Temperature 64. Winds northwest at 3 miles an hour. At Charlottesville, fair skies. 65. At Dulles Airport, clear.
temperature 64 degrees. Winds northwest at 6 miles an hour. At Fredericksburg, fair. Temperature 65. At Martinsburg, fair skies. 67. Winds north at 5 miles an hour. At Norfolk, fair. Temperature 69 degrees. At Ocean City, fair skies. It was 64 degrees. At Pawtuxent River Naval Air Station, fair. Temperature 65. At Quantico, fair skies. Temperature 65. Winds northwest at 12 miles an hour. For Richmond, fair skies. It was 65. At Roanoke, fair. Temperature 61 degrees. At Winchester, fair. Temperature 63. At New York, fair skies. 65. At Philadelphia, mostly cloudy skies. 67. At Raleigh, fair skies. 67. Now for a few observations on the waters. At Washington Channel, the wind was northwest at 6 knots, and the water temperature was 80 degrees. At Piney Point, the wind was west at 10 knots. At Thomas Point, the temperature was 69 degrees. Wind northwest at 11 knots. Now for the official National Weather Service forecast for the Washington metro area and the surrounding KHB listening area. Rest of tonight, mostly clear. Lows around 60. Northwest winds 5 to 10 miles an hour. Wednesday, sunny. Highs in the lower 80s. Northwest winds 5 to 10 miles an hour. Wednesday night, mostly clear. Lows around 60. South winds around 5 miles an hour until midnight, becoming light and variable. Thursday, sunny. Highs in the mid-80s. South winds 5 to 10 miles an hour. Thursday night, partly cloudy until midnight, then becoming mostly cloudy. Lows in the upper 60s. South winds 5 to 10 miles an hour. Friday, showers likely and a chance of thunderstorms. Highs in the upper 80s. Lows in the upper 60s. Chance of rain 70%. Saturday, showers likely and a chance of thunderstorms. Highs in the lower 80s. Lows in the upper 60s. Chance of rain 70%. Sunday, partly cloudy. Highs in the upper 80s. Lows in the upper 60s. Monday, mostly clear. Highs around 90. Lows in the upper 60s. Tuesday, partly cloudy. Highs in the lower 90s. Lows in the lower 70s. This hazardous weather outlook is for the Maryland portion of the Chesapeake Bay, tidal Potomac River, and I-95 corridor through central Maryland, northern Virginia, and District of Columbia. Day 1, tonight. No hazardous weather is expected at this time. Days 2 through 7, Wednesday through Monday. No hazardous weather is expected at this time. Spotter information statement, spotter activation is not needed at this time. Now for the National Weather Service marine forecast for the Chesapeake Bay from Sandy Point to North Beach, rest of tonight, north winds 10 to 15 knots. Waves 1 to 2 feet. Wednesday, north winds 10 to 15 knots. Waves 1 to 2 feet. Wednesday night, south winds 5 to 10 knots. Waves 1 foot or less. Thursday, south winds 10 to 15 knots. Gusts up to 20 knots in the afternoon. Waves 1 to 2 feet. Thursday night, south winds 10 to 15 knots with gusts to 20 knots. Waves 2 to 3 feet. Friday, south winds 5 to 10 knots. Waves 1 foot. A chance of showers and thunderstorms in the afternoon. Showers likely with a chance of thunderstorms through the night. Winds and waves higher and visibilities lower in and near thunderstorms. The current time is 2:17 a.m. Eastern Daylight Time. Now for the National Weather Service marine forecast for the tidal Potomac from Key Bridge to Smith Point, rest of tonight, northwest winds 10 knots with gusts to 20 knots. Waves 1 foot. Wednesday, northwest winds 5 to 10 knots. Waves 1 foot. Wednesday night, south winds around 5 knots. Waves 1 foot. Thursday, south winds 5 to 10 knots. Gusts up to 20 knots in the afternoon. Waves 1 foot.
Thursday night, south winds 10 to 15 knots with gusts to 20 knots. Waves 2 feet. Friday, south winds 5 to 10 knots. Waves 1 foot. Showers likely with a chance of thunderstorms through the night. A chance of showers and thunderstorms after midnight. Winds and waves higher and visibilities lower in and near thunderstorms. The Northern Virginia Mountain forecast for elevations above 2,000 feet including the Skyline Drive. Rest of tonight, clear. Lows in the mid-50s. Wednesday, sunny. Highs in the mid-70s. Wednesday night, mostly clear in the evening, then becoming partly cloudy. Lows in the upper 50s. Thursday, sunny. Highs in the upper 70s. Friday, mostly cloudy. Showers likely with a chance of thunderstorms through the night. Lows in the mid-60s. Highs in the lower 80s. Saturday, showers likely. A chance of thunderstorms through the night. Lows in the mid-60s. Highs in the upper 70s. Sunday, partly cloudy. A chance of showers and thunderstorms through the night. Lows in the mid-60s. Highs around 80. This is the NOAA Weather Radio All Hazards Station KHP36, broadcasting from the National Weather Service Office in Sterling, Virginia, and transmitting on a frequency of 162.550 MHz from an antenna located in Manassas, Virginia. The latest river levels in the Potomac, Shenandoah, and Rappahannock basins are as follows. All reports are current as of 1 a.m. and are measured in feet. For Potomac River at Shepherdstown, 2.1. Potomac River at Point of Rocks, 1.3. Potomac River at Edwards Ferry, 3.3. Potomac River at Little Falls, 3.0. North Fork Shenandoah River near Strasburg, 1.9. South Fork Shenandoah River at Front Royal, 1.3. 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Rapidan River near Culpeper, 0.7. Opeckham Creek near Martinsburg, 2.1. Seneca Creek at Dawsonville, 2.3. 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Monocacy River at Frederick, 1.7. The 2 a.m. observation in Washington. At Reagan National Airport, partly cloudy skies. The temperature was 69 degrees Fahrenheit, or 21 degrees Celsius. Dew point 57. Humidity was 65%. Winds were northwest at 12 miles an hour and the barometric pressure was 29.98 inches or 1,015.2 millibars, and rising. Now for some observations from the surrounding area. At BWI Marshall Airport, mostly cloudy skies. Temperature 64. Winds northwest at 3 miles an hour. At Charlottesville, fair skies. 65. At Dulles Airport, clear. Temperature 64 degrees. Winds northwest at 6 miles an hour. At Fredericksburg, fair. Temperature 65. At Martinsburg, fair skies. 67. Winds north at 5 miles an hour. At Norfolk, fair. Temperature 69 degrees. At Ocean City, fair skies. It was 64 degrees. At Pawtuxent River Naval Air Station, fair. Temperature 65. At Quantico, fair skies. Temperature 65. Winds northwest at 12 miles an hour. For Richmond, fair skies. It was 65. At Roanoke, fair. Temperature 61 degrees. At Winchester, fair. Temperature 63. At New York, fair skies. 65. At Philadelphia, mostly cloudy skies. 67. At Raleigh, fair skies. 67. Now for a few observations on the waters. At Washington Channel, the wind was northwest at 6 knots, and the water temperature was 80 degrees. At Piney Point, the wind was west at 10 knots. At Thomas Point, the temperature was 69 degrees. Wind northwest at 11 knots. Now for the official National Weather Service forecast for the Washington metro area and the surrounding KHB listening area.
Rest of tonight, mostly clear. Lows around 60. Northwest winds 5 to 10 miles an hour. Wednesday, sunny. Highs in the lower 80s. Northwest winds 5 to 10 miles an hour. Wednesday night, mostly clear. Lows around 60. South winds around 5 miles an hour until midnight, becoming light and variable. Thursday, sunny. Highs in the mid-80s. South winds 5 to 10 miles an hour. Thursday night, partly cloudy until midnight, then becoming mostly cloudy. Lows in the upper 60s. South winds 5 to 10 miles an hour. Friday, showers likely and a chance of thunderstorms. Highs in the upper 80s. Lows in the upper 60s. Chance of rain 70%. Saturday, showers likely and a chance of thunderstorms. Highs in the lower 80s. Lows in the upper 60s. Chance of rain 70%. Sunday, partly cloudy. Highs in the upper 80s. Lows in the upper 60s. Monday, mostly clear. Highs around 90. Lows in the upper 60s. Tuesday, partly cloudy. Highs in the lower 90s. Lows in the lower 70s. This hazardous weather outlook is for the Maryland portion of the Chesapeake Bay, tidal Potomac River, and I-95 corridor through central Maryland, northern Virginia, and District of Columbia. Day 1, tonight. No hazardous weather is expected at this time. Days 2 through 7, Wednesday through Monday. No hazardous weather is expected at this time. Spotter information statement, spotter activation is not needed at this time. Now for the National Weather Service marine forecast for the Chesapeake Bay from Sandy Point to North Beach, rest of tonight, north winds 10 to 15 knots. Waves 1 to 2 feet. Wednesday, north winds 10 to 15 knots. Waves 1 to 2 feet. Wednesday night, south winds 5 to 10 knots. Waves 1 foot or less. Thursday, south winds 10 to 15 knots. Gusts up to 20 knots in the afternoon. Waves 1 to 2 feet. Thursday night, south winds 10 to 15 knots with gusts to 20 knots. Waves 2 to 3 feet. Friday, south winds 5 to 10 knots. Waves 1 foot. A chance of showers and thunderstorms in the afternoon. Showers likely with a chance of thunderstorms through the night. Winds and waves higher and visibilities lower in and near thunderstorms. Now for the National Weather Service marine forecast for the tidal Potomac from Key Bridge to Smith Point, rest of tonight, northwest winds 10 knots with gusts to 20 knots. Waves 1 foot. Wednesday, northwest winds 5 to 10 knots. Waves 1 foot. Wednesday night, south winds around 5 knots. Waves 1 foot. Thursday, south winds 5 to 10 knots. Gusts up to 20 knots in the afternoon. Waves 1 foot. Thursday night, south winds 10 to 15 knots with gusts to 20 knots. Waves 2 feet. Friday, south winds 5 to 10 knots. Waves 1 foot. Showers likely with a chance of thunderstorms through the night. A chance of showers and thunderstorms after midnight. Winds and waves higher and visibilities lower in and near thunderstorms. The Northern Virginia Mountain forecast for elevations above 2,000 feet including the Skyline Drive. Rest of tonight, clear. Lows in the mid-50s. Wednesday, sunny. Highs in the mid-70s. Wednesday night, mostly clear in the evening, then becoming partly cloudy. Lows in the upper 50s. Thursday, sunny. Highs in the upper 70s. Friday, mostly cloudy. Showers likely with a chance of thunderstorms through the night. Lows in the mid-60s. Highs in the lower 80s. Saturday, showers likely. A chance of thunderstorms through the night. Lows in the mid-60s. Highs in the upper 70s. Sunday, partly cloudy. A chance of showers and thunderstorms through the night. Lows in the mid-60s. Highs around 80. This is the NOAA Weather Radio All Hazards Station KHP36, broadcasting from the National Weather Service Office in Sterling, Virginia, and transmitting on a frequency of 162.550 MHz from an antenna located in Manassas, Virginia.
The 2 a.m. observation in Washington. At Reagan National Airport, partly cloudy skies. The temperature was 69 degrees Fahrenheit, or 21 degrees Celsius. Dew point 57. Humidity was 65%. Winds were northwest at 12 miles an hour and the barometric pressure was 29.98 inches or 1,015.2 millibars, and rising. Now for some observations from the surrounding area. At BWI Marshall Airport, mostly cloudy skies. Temperature 64. Winds northwest at 3 miles an hour. At Charlottesville, fair skies. 65. At Dulles Airport, clear. Temperature 64 degrees. Winds northwest at 6 miles an hour. At Fredericksburg, fair. Temperature 65. At Martinsburg, fair skies. 67. Winds north at 5 miles an hour. At Norfolk, fair. Temperature 69 degrees. At Ocean City, fair skies. It was 64 degrees. At Pawtuxent River Naval Air Station, fair. Temperature 65. At Quantico, fair skies. Temperature 65. Winds northwest at 12 miles an hour. For Richmond, fair skies. It was 65. At Roanoke, fair. Temperature 61 degrees. At Winchester, fair. Temperature 63. At New York, fair skies. 65. At Philadelphia, mostly cloudy skies. 67. At Raleigh, fair skies. 67. Now for a few observations on the waters. At Washington Channel, the wind was northwest at 6 knots, and the water temperature was 80 degrees. At Piney Point, the wind was west at 10 knots. At Thomas Point, the temperature was 69 degrees. Wind northwest at 11 knots. Now for the official National Weather Service forecast for the Washington metro area and the surrounding KHB listening area. Rest of tonight, mostly clear. Lows around 60. Northwest winds 5 to 10 miles an hour. Wednesday, sunny. Highs in the lower 80s. Northwest winds 5 to 10 miles an hour. Wednesday night, mostly clear. Lows around 60. South winds around 5 miles an hour until midnight, becoming light and variable. Thursday, sunny. Highs in the mid-80s. South winds 5 to 10 miles an hour. Thursday night, partly cloudy until midnight, then becoming mostly cloudy. Lows in the upper 60s. South winds 5 to 10 miles an hour. Friday, showers likely and a chance of thunderstorms. Highs in the upper 80s. Lows in the upper 60s. Chance of rain 70%. Saturday, showers likely and a chance of thunderstorms. Highs in the lower 80s. Lows in the upper 60s. Chance of rain 70%. Sunday, partly cloudy. Highs in the upper 80s. Lows in the upper 60s. Monday, mostly clear. Highs around 90. Lows in the upper 60s. Tuesday, partly cloudy. Highs in the lower 90s. Lows in the lower 70s. The current time is 2:32 a.m. Eastern Daylight Time. Record daily maximum rainfall set at Washington Dulles, D.C. A record rainfall of 0.94 inches was set at Washington Dulles, D.C. yesterday. This broke the old record of 0.59 inches set in 2016. Now for the official National Weather Service forecast for the Washington metro area and the surrounding KHB listening area. Overnight, mostly clear. Lows around 60. Northwest winds 5 to 10 miles an hour. Wednesday, sunny. Highs in the lower 80s. Northwest winds 5 to 10 miles an hour. Wednesday night, mostly clear until midnight, then becoming partly cloudy. Lows around 60. South winds around 5 miles an hour. Thursday, mostly sunny. Highs in the mid-80s. South winds 5 to 10 miles an hour. Thursday night, mostly cloudy. Lows in the upper 60s. South winds 5 to 10 miles an hour. Friday, showers and a chance of thunderstorms. Highs in the upper 80s.
Lows in the upper 60s. Chance of rain.

Colombia. Day 1, tonight. No hazardous weather is expected at this time. Days 2 through 7, Wednesday through Monday. No hazardous weather is expected at this time. Spotter information statement, spotter activation is not needed at this time. Now for the National Weather Service marine forecast for the Chesapeake Bay from Sandy Point to North Beach, overnight, north winds 10 to 15 knots. Waves 1 to 2 feet. Wednesday, northwest winds 5 to 10 knots. Waves 1 to 2 feet. Wednesday night, south winds 5 to 10 knots. Waves 1 foot. Thursday, south winds 10 to 15 knots with gusts to 20 knots. Waves 1 to 2 feet. Thursday night, south winds 15 to 20 knots with gusts to 25 knots. Waves 3 feet. Friday, south winds 5 to 10 knots. Waves 1 foot. A chance of showers in the afternoon. A chance of thunderstorms through the night. Showers through the night. Winds and waves higher and visibilities lower in and near thunderstorms. Now for the National Weather Service marine forecast for the tidal Potomac from Key Bridge to Smith Point, overnight, northwest winds 10 knots. Waves 1 foot. Wednesday, northwest winds 5 to 10 knots. Waves 1 foot. Wednesday night, south winds 5 to 10 knots. Waves 1 foot. Thursday, south winds 5 to 10 knots with gusts to 20 knots. Waves 1 feet. Thursday night, south winds 10 to 15 knots with gusts to 20 knots. Waves 2 feet. Friday, south winds 5 to 10 knots. Waves 1 foot. A chance of showers in the afternoon. A chance of thunderstorms through the night. Showers likely through the night. Winds and waves higher and visibilities lower in and near thunderstorms. The marine forecast for the coastal waters from Fenwick Island to Chincoteague and out 20 nautical miles. Through 7 a.m., northwest winds 10 to 15 knots with gusts up to 20 knots. Seas 2 to 3 feet. Wave detail, northeast 2 feet at 4 seconds and southeast 2 feet at 6 seconds. Today, northwest winds 10 to 15 knots, becoming north 5 to 10 knots early in the afternoon, then becoming south late. Seas 2 to 3 feet. Wave detail, northeast 2 feet at 5 seconds and southeast 2 feet at 7 seconds. Tonight, south winds 5 to 10 knots. Seas 2 to 3 feet. Wave detail, southeast 2 feet at 7 seconds and northeast 1 foot at 4 seconds. Thursday, southwest winds 5 knots, becoming south 10 to 15 knots in the afternoon. Seas around 2 feet. Wave detail, southeast 2 feet at 7 seconds and northeast 1 foot at 4 seconds. Thursday night, south winds 10 to 15 knots. Seas 2 to 3 feet. Wave detail, south 2 feet at 4 seconds and east 1 foot at 9 seconds. Friday, south winds 10 to 15 knots with gusts up to 20 knots. Seas 2 to 3 feet. Wave detail, south 2 feet at 5 seconds and east 1 foot at 9 seconds. Friday night, south winds 10 to 15 knots with gusts up to 20 knots. Seas 2 to 3 feet. A chance of thunderstorms. Showers likely. Saturday, southwest winds 5 to 10 knots, becoming west in the afternoon. Seas 2 to 3 feet. A chance of showers in the morning, then showers likely in the afternoon. Saturday night, east wind 5 knots, becoming north after midnight. Seas around 2 feet. A chance of thunderstorms. Showers likely, mainly in the evening. Sunday, northeast winds 5 to 10 knots. Seas 2 to 3 feet. Sunday night, east winds 5 knots. Seas 2 to 3 feet. Winds and seas higher in and near thunderstorms. The Northern Virginia Mountain forecast for elevations above 2,000 feet including the Skyline Drive. Overnight, mostly clear. Lows in the mid-50s. Wednesday, sunny. Highs in the mid-70s. Wednesday night, partly cloudy. Lows in the upper 50s. Thursday, mostly sunny. Highs around 80. Friday, mostly cloudy. Showers likely with a chance of thunderstorms through the night. Lows in the mid-60s. Highs in the lower 80s. Saturday, showers likely. A chance of thunderstorms.

storms through the night. Lows in the mid-60s. Highs in the upper 70s. Sunday, partly cloudy. Lows in the mid-60s. Highs in the upper 70s. This is the NOAA Weather Radio All Hazards Station KHP36, broadcasting from the National Weather Service Office in Sterling, Virginia, and transmitting on a frequency of 162.550 MHz from an antenna located in Manassas, Virginia. The 2 a.m. observation in Washington. At Reagan National Airport, partly cloudy skies. The temperature was 69 degrees Fahrenheit, or 21 degrees Celsius. Dew point 57. Humidity was 65%. Winds were northwest at 12 miles an hour and the barometric pressure was 29.98 inches or 1,015.2 millibars and rising. Now for some observations from the surrounding area. At BWI Marshall Airport, mostly cloudy skies. Temperature 64. Winds northwest at 3 miles an hour. At Charlottesville, fair skies. 65. At Dulles Airport, clear. Temperature 64 degrees. Winds northwest at 6 miles an hour. At Fredericksburg, fair. Temperature 65. At Martinsburg, fair skies. 67. Winds north at 5 miles an hour. At Norfolk, fair. Temperature 69 degrees. At Ocean City, fair skies. It was 64 degrees. At Pawtuxet River Naval Air Station, fair. Temperature 65. At Quantico, fair skies. Temperature 65. Winds northwest at 12 miles an hour. For Richmond, fair skies. It was 65. At Roanoke, fair. Temperature 61 degrees. At Winchester, fair. Temperature 63. At New York, fair skies. 65. At Philadelphia, mostly cloudy skies. 67. At Raleigh, fair skies. 67. Now for a few observations on the waters. At Washington Channel, the wind was northwest at 6 knots, and the water temperature was 80 degrees. At Piney Point, the wind was west at 10 knots. At Thomas Point, the temperature was 69 degrees. Wind northwest at 11 knots. The latest river levels in the Potomac, Shenandoah, and Rappahannock basins are as follows. All reports are current as of 1 a.m. and are measured in feet. For Potomac River at Shepherdstown, 2.1. Potomac River at Point of Rocks, 1.3. Potomac River at Edwards Ferry, 3.3. Potomac River at Little Falls, 3.0. North Fork Shenandoah River near Strasburg, 1.9. 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Rapidan River near Culpeper, 0.7. Opeckham Creek near Martinsburg, 2.1. 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Now for the official National Weather Service forecast for the Washington metro area and the surrounding KHB listening area. Overnight, mostly clear. Lows around 60. Northwest winds 5 to 10 miles an hour. Wednesday, sunny. Highs in the lower 80s. Northwest winds 5 to 10 miles an hour. Wednesday night, mostly clear until midnight, then becoming partly cloudy. Lows around 60. South winds around 5 miles an hour. Thursday, mostly sunny. Highs in the mid-80s. South winds 5 to 10 miles an hour. Thursday night, mostly cloudy. Lows in the upper 60s. South winds 5 to 10 miles an hour. Friday, showers and a chance of thunderstorms. Highs in the upper 80s. Lows in the upper 60s. Chance of rain 90%. Saturday, showers likely and a chance of thunderstorms. Highs in the mid-80s. Lows in the mid-60s. Chance of rain 70%. Sunday through Monday, partly cloudy. Highs in the upper 80s. Lows in the upper 60s.
Tuesday, mostly clear. Highs in the upper 80s. Lows around 70. This hazardous weather outlook is for the Maryland portion of the Chesapeake Bay, tidal Potomac River, and I-95 corridor through central Maryland, northern Virginia, and District of Columbia. Day 1, tonight. No hazardous weather is expected at this time. Days 2 through 7, Wednesday through Monday. No hazardous weather is expected at this time. Spotter information statement, spotter activation is not needed at this time. Now for the National Weather Service marine forecast for the Chesapeake Bay from Sandy Point to North Beach, overnight, north winds 10 to 15 knots. Waves 1 to 2 feet. Wednesday, northwest winds 5 to 10 knots. Waves 1 to 2 feet. Wednesday night, south winds 5 to 10 knots. Waves 1 foot. Thursday, south winds 10 to 15 knots with gusts to 20 knots. Waves 1 to 2 feet. Thursday night, south winds 15 to 20 knots with gusts to 25 knots. Waves 3 feet. Friday, south winds 5 to 10 knots. Waves 1 foot. A chance of showers in the afternoon. A chance of thunderstorms through the night. Showers through the night. Winds and waves higher and visibilities lower in and near thunderstorms. Now for the National Weather Service marine forecast for the tidal Potomac from Key Bridge to Smith Point, overnight, northwest winds 10 knots. Waves 1 foot. Wednesday, northwest winds 5 to 10 knots. Waves 1 foot. Wednesday night, south winds 5 to 10 knots. Waves 1 foot. Thursday, south winds 5 to 10 knots with gusts to 20 knots. Waves 1 feet. Thursday night, south winds 10 to 15 knots with gusts to 20 knots. Waves 2 feet. Friday, south winds 5 to 10 knots. Waves 1 foot. A chance of showers in the afternoon. A chance of thunderstorms through the night. Showers likely through the night. Winds and waves higher and lower in and near thunderstorms. The Northern Virginia Mountain forecast for elevations above 2,000 feet including the Skyline Drive. Overnight, mostly clear. Lows in the mid-50s. Wednesday, sunny. Highs in the mid-70s. Wednesday night, partly cloudy. Lows in the upper 50s. Thursday, mostly sunny. Highs around 80. Friday, mostly cloudy. Showers likely with a chance of thunderstorms through the night. Lows in the mid-60s. Highs in the lower 80s. Saturday, showers likely. A chance of thunderstorms through the night. Lows in the mid-60s. Highs in the upper 70s. Sunday, partly cloudy. Lows in the mid-60s. Highs in the upper 70s. The current time is 2:47 a.m. Eastern Daylight Time. This is the NOAA Weather Radio All Hazards Station KHP-36, broadcasting from the National Weather Service Office in Sterling, Virginia, and transmitting on a frequency of 162.550 MHz from an antenna located in Manassas, Virginia. The 2 a.m. observation in Washington. At Reagan National Airport, partly cloudy skies. The temperature was 69 degrees Fahrenheit, or 21 degrees Celsius. Dew point 57. Humidity was 65%. Winds were northwest at 12 miles an hour and the barometric pressure was 29.98 inches or 1,015.2 millibars and rising. Now for some observations from the surrounding area. At BWI Marshall Airport, mostly cloudy skies. Temperature 64. Winds northwest at 3 miles an hour. At Charlottesville, fair skies. 65. At Dulles Airport, clear. Temperature 64 degrees. Winds northwest at 6 miles an hour. At Fredericksburg, fair. Temperature 65. At Martinsburg, fair skies. 67. Winds north at 5 miles an hour. At Norfolk, fair. Temperature 69 degrees. At Ocean City, fair skies. It was 64 degrees. At Pawtuxent River Naval Air Station, fair. Temperature 65. At Quantico, fair skies. Temperature 65. Winds northwest at 12 miles an hour.
For Richmond, fair skies. It was 65. At Roanoke, fair. Temperature 61 degrees. At Winchester, fair. Temperature 63. At New York, fair skies. 65. At Philadelphia, mostly cloudy skies. 67. At Raleigh, fair skies. 67. Now for a few observations on the waters. At Washington Channel, the wind was northwest at 6 knots, and the water temperature was 80 degrees. At Piney Point, the wind was west at 10 knots. At Thomas Point, the temperature was 69 degrees. Wind northwest at 11 knots. Record daily maximum rainfall set at Washington Dulles, D.C. A record rainfall of 0.94 inches was set at Washington Dulles, D.C. yesterday. This broke the old record of 0.59 inches set in 2016. Now for the official National Weather Service forecast for the Washington metro area and the surrounding KHB listening area. Overnight, mostly clear. Lows around 60. Northwest winds 5 to 10 miles an hour. Wednesday, sunny. Highs in the lower 80s. Northwest winds 5 to 10 miles an hour. Wednesday night, mostly clear until midnight, then becoming partly cloudy. Lows around 60. South winds around 5 miles an hour. Thursday, mostly sunny. Highs in the mid-80s. South winds 5 to 10 miles an hour. Thursday night, mostly cloudy. Lows in the upper 60s. South winds 5 to 10 miles an hour. Friday, showers and a chance of thunderstorms. Highs in the upper 80s. Lows in the upper 60s. Chance of rain 90%. Saturday, showers likely and a chance of thunderstorms. Highs in the mid-80s. Lows in the mid-60s. Chance of rain 70%. Sunday through Monday, partly cloudy. Highs in the upper 80s. Lows in the upper 60s. Tuesday, mostly clear. Highs in the upper 80s. Lows around 70. This hazardous weather outlook is for the Maryland portion of the Chesapeake Bay, Tidal Potomac River, and I-95 corridor through Central Maryland, Northern Virginia, and District of Columbia. Day 1, tonight. No hazardous weather is expected at this time. Days 2 through 7, Wednesday through Monday. No hazardous weather is expected at this time. Spotter information statement, spotter activation is not needed at this time. Now for the National Weather Service marine forecast for the Chesapeake Bay from Sandy Point to North Beach, overnight, north winds 10 to 15 knots. Waves 1 to 2 feet. Wednesday, northwest winds 5 to 10 knots. Waves 1 to 2 feet. Wednesday night, south winds 5 to 10 knots. Waves 1 foot. Thursday, south winds 10 to 15 knots with gusts to 20 knots. Waves 1 to 2 feet. Thursday night, south winds 15 to 20 knots with gusts to 25 knots. Waves 3 feet. Friday, south winds 5 to 10 knots. Waves 1 foot. A chance of showers in the afternoon. A chance of thunderstorms through the night. Showers through the night. Winds and waves higher and visibilities lower in and near thunderstorms. Now for the National Weather Service marine forecast for the Tidal Potomac from Key Bridge to Smith Point, overnight, northwest winds 10 knots. Waves 1 foot. Wednesday, northwest winds 5 to 10 knots. Waves 1 foot. Wednesday night, south winds 5 to 10 knots. Waves 1 foot. Thursday, south winds 5 to 10 knots with gusts to 20 knots. Waves 1 feet. Thursday night, south winds 10 to 15 knots with gusts to 20 knots. Waves 2 feet. Friday, south winds 5 to 10 knots. Waves 1 foot. A chance of showers in the afternoon. A chance of thunderstorms through the night. Showers likely through the night. Winds and waves higher and visibilities lower in and near thunderstorms. The Northern Virginia Mountain forecast for elevations above 2,000 feet including the Skyline Drive. Overnight, mostly clear. Lows in the mid-50s. Wednesday, sunny. Highs in the mid-70s. Wednesday night, partly cloudy.
Lows in the upper 50s. Thursday, mostly sunny. Highs around 80. Friday, mostly cloudy. Showers likely with a chance of thunderstorms through the night. Lows in the mid-60s. Highs in the lower 80s. Saturday, showers likely. A chance of thunderstorms through the night. Lows in the mid-60s. Highs in the upper 70s. Sunday, partly cloudy. Lows in the mid-60s. Highs in the upper 70s. This is the NOAA Weather Radio All Hazards Station KHP36, broadcasting from the National Weather Service Office in Sterling, Virginia, and transmitting on a frequency of 162.550 MHz from an antenna located in Manassas, Virginia. The 2 a.m. observation in Washington. At Reagan National Airport, partly cloudy skies. The temperature was 69 degrees Fahrenheit, or 21 degrees Celsius. Dew point 57. Humidity was 65%. Winds were northwest at 12 miles an hour and the barometric pressure was 29.98 inches or 1,015.2 millibars and rising. Now for some observations from the surrounding area. At BWI Marshall Airport, mostly cloudy skies. Temperature 64. Winds northwest at 3 miles an hour. At Charlottesville, fair skies. 65. At Dulles Airport, clear. Temperature 64 degrees. Winds northwest at 6 miles an hour. At Fredericksburg, fair. Temperature 65. At Martinsburg, fair skies. 67. Winds north at 5 miles an hour. At Norfolk, fair. Temperature 69 degrees. At Ocean City, fair skies. It was 64 degrees. At Pawtuxent River Naval Air Station, fair. Temperature 65. At Quantico, fair skies. Temperature 65. Winds northwest at 12 miles an hour. For Richmond, fair skies. It was 65. At Roanoke, fair. Temperature 61 degrees. At Winchester, fair. Temperature 63. At New York, fair skies. 65. At Philadelphia, mostly cloudy skies. 67. At Raleigh, fair skies. 67. Now for a few observations on the waters. At Washington Channel, the wind was northwest at 6 knots, and the water temperature was 80 degrees. At Piney Point, the wind was west at 10 knots. At Thomas Point, the temperature was 69 degrees. Wind northwest at 11 knots. Now for the official National Weather Service forecast for the Washington metro area and the surrounding KHB listening area. Overnight, mostly clear. Lows around 60. Northwest winds 5 to 10 miles an hour. Wednesday, sunny. Highs in the lower 80s. Northwest winds 5 to 10 miles an hour. Wednesday night, mostly clear until midnight, then becoming partly cloudy. Lows around 60. South winds around 5 miles an hour. Thursday, mostly sunny. Highs in the mid-80s. South winds 5 to 10 miles an hour. Thursday night, mostly cloudy. Lows in the upper 60s. South winds 5 to 10 miles an hour. Friday, showers and a chance of thunderstorms. Highs in the upper 80s. Lows in the upper 60s. Chance of rain 90%. Saturday, showers likely and a chance of thunderstorms. Highs in the mid-80s. Lows in the mid-60s. Chance of rain 70%. Sunday through Monday, partly cloudy. Highs in the upper 80s. Lows in the upper 60s. Tuesday, mostly clear. Highs in the upper 80s. Lows around 70. This hazardous weather outlook is for the Maryland portion of the Chesapeake Bay, Tidal Potomac River, and I-95 corridor through Central Maryland, Northern Virginia, and District of Columbia. Day 1, tonight. No hazardous weather is expected at this time. Days 2 through 7, Wednesday through Monday. No hazardous weather is expected at this time. Spotter information statement, spotter activation is not needed at this time. Now for the National Weather Service Marine Forecast for the Chesapeake Bay from Sandy Point to North Beach,
Overnight, north winds 10 to 15 knots. Waves 1 to 2 feet. Wednesday, northwest winds 5 to 10 knots. Waves 1 to 2 feet. Wednesday night, south winds 5 to 10 knots. Waves 1 foot. Thursday, south winds 10 to 15 knots with gusts to 20 knots. Waves 1 to 2 feet. Thursday night, south winds 15 to 20 knots with gusts to 25 knots. Waves 3 feet. Friday, south winds 5 to 10 knots. Waves 1 foot. A chance of showers in the afternoon. A chance of thunderstorms through the night. Showers through the night. Winds and waves higher and visibilities lower in and near thunderstorms. Now for the National Weather Service marine forecast for the tidal Potomac from Key Bridge to Smith Point. Overnight, northwest winds 10 knots. Waves 1 foot. Wednesday, northwest winds 5 to 10 knots. Waves 1 foot. Wednesday night, south winds 5 to 10 knots. Waves 1 foot. Thursday, south winds 5 to 10 knots with gusts to 20 knots. Waves 1 feet. Thursday night, south winds 10 to 15 knots with gusts to 20 knots. Waves 2 feet. Friday, south winds 5 to 10 knots. Waves 1 foot. A chance of showers in the afternoon. A chance of thunderstorms through the night. Showers likely through the night. Winds and waves higher and visibilities lower in and near thunderstorms. The latest river levels in the Potomac, Shenandoah, and Rappahannock basins are as follows. All reports are current as of 1 a.m. and are measured in feet. For Potomac River at Shepherdstown, 2.1. Potomac River at Point of Rocks, 1.3. 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Potomac River at Little Falls, 3.0. North Fork Shenandoah River near Strasburg, 1.9. 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Opeckham Creek near Martinsburg, 2.1. 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Monocacy River at Frederick, 1.7. The Northern Virginia Mountain forecast for elevations above 2,000 feet including the Skyline Drive. Overnight, mostly clear. Lows in the mid-50s. Wednesday, sunny. Highs in the mid-70s. Wednesday night, partly cloudy. Lows in the upper 50s. Thursday, mostly sunny. Highs around 80. Friday, mostly cloudy. Showers likely with a chance of thunderstorms through the night. Lows in the mid-60s. Highs in the lower 80s. Saturday, showers likely. A chance of thunderstorms through the night. Lows in the mid-60s. Highs in the upper 70s. Sunday, partly cloudy. Lows in the mid-60s. Highs in the upper 70s. The current time is 3:02 a.m. Eastern Daylight Time. This is the NOAA Weather Radio All Hazards Station KHP-36, broadcasting from the National Weather Service Office in Sterling, Virginia, and transmitting on a frequency of 162.550 MHz from an antenna located in Manassas, Virginia. The 2 a.m. observation in Washington. At Reagan National Airport, partly cloudy skies. The temperature was 69 degrees Fahrenheit, or 21 degrees Celsius. Dew point 57. Humidity was 65%. Winds were northwest at 12 miles an hour and the barometric pressure was 29.98 inches or 1,015.2 millibars, and rising. Now for some observations from the surrounding area. At BWI Marshall Airport, mostly cloudy skies. Temperature 64. Winds northwest at 3 miles an hour. At Charlottesville, fair skies. 65. At Dulles Airport, clear. Temperature 64 degrees. Winds northwest at 6 miles an hour. At Fredericksburg, fair. Temperature 65. At Martinsburg, fair skies. 67. Winds north at 5 miles an hour. At Norfolk, fair.
Temperature 69 degrees. At Ocean City, fair skies. It was 64 degrees. At Pawtuxet River Naval Air Station, fair. Temperature 65. At Quantico, fair skies. Temperature 65. Winds northwest at 12 miles an hour. For Richmond, fair skies. It was 65. At Roanoke, fair. Temperature 61 degrees. At Winchester, fair. Temperature 63. At New York, fair skies. 65. At Philadelphia, mostly cloudy skies. 67. At Raleigh, fair skies. 67. Now for a few observations on the waters. At Washington Channel, the wind was northwest at 6 knots, and the water temperature was 80 degrees. At Piney Point, the wind was west at 10 knots. At Thomas Point, the temperature was 69 degrees. Wind northwest at 11 knots. Here is a look at the weather features that will affect the region over the next several days. Weak high pressure will build into the area through early Thursday, supporting cooler and dry conditions. A weak area of low pressure will track across the area Thursday night into Friday, bringing the next chance of showers and thunderstorms. Now for the official National Weather Service forecast for the Washington metro area and the surrounding KHB listening area. Overnight, mostly clear. Lows around 60. Northwest winds 5 to 10 miles an hour. Wednesday, sunny. Highs in the lower 80s. Northwest winds 5 to 10 miles an hour. Wednesday night, mostly clear until midnight, then becoming partly cloudy. Lows around 60. South winds around 5 miles an hour. Thursday, mostly sunny. Highs in the mid-80s. South winds 5 to 10 miles an hour. Thursday night, mostly cloudy. Lows in the upper 60s. South winds 5 to 10 miles an hour. Friday, showers and a chance of thunderstorms. Highs in the upper 80s. Lows in the upper 60s. Chance of rain 90%. Saturday, showers likely and a chance of thunderstorms. Highs in the mid-80s. Lows in the mid-60s. Chance of rain 70%. Sunday through Monday, partly cloudy. Highs in the upper 80s. Lows in the upper 60s. Tuesday, mostly clear. Highs in the upper 80s. Lows around 70. This hazardous weather outlook is for the Maryland portion of the Chesapeake Bay, Tidal Potomac River, and I-95 corridor through central Maryland, northern Virginia, and District of Columbia. Day 1, tonight. No hazardous weather is expected at this time. Days 2 through 7, Wednesday through Monday. No hazardous weather is expected at this time. Spotter information statement, spotter activation is not needed at this time. Now for the National Weather Service marine forecast for the Chesapeake Bay from Sandy Point to North Beach, overnight, north winds 10 to 15 knots. Waves 1 to 2 feet. Wednesday, northwest winds 5 to 10 knots. Waves 1 to 2 feet. Wednesday night, south winds 5 to 10 knots. Waves 1 foot. Thursday, south winds 10 to 15 knots with gusts to 20 knots. Waves 1 to 2 feet. Thursday night, south winds 15 to 20 knots with gusts to 25 knots. Waves 3 feet. Friday, south winds 5 to 10 knots. Waves 1 foot. A chance of showers in the afternoon. A chance of thunderstorms through the night. Showers through the night. Winds and waves higher and visibilities lower in and near thunderstorms. Now for the National Weather Service marine forecast for the Tidal Potomac from Key Bridge to Smith Point. Overnight, northwest winds 10 knots. Waves 1 foot. Wednesday, northwest winds 5 to 10 knots. Waves 1 foot. Wednesday night, south winds 5 to 10 knots. Waves 1 foot. Thursday, south winds 5 to 10 knots with gusts to 20 knots. Waves 1 feet. Thursday night, south winds 10 to 15 knots with gusts to 20 knots. Waves 2 feet. Friday, south winds 5 to 10 knots. Waves 1 foot. A chance of showers in the afternoon. A chance of thunderstorms through the night. Showers likely through the night.
Winds and waves higher and visibilities lower in and near thunderstorms. Record daily maximum rainfall set at Washington Dulles, D.C. A record rainfall of 0.94 inches was set at Washington Dulles, D.C. yesterday. This broke the old record of 0.59 inches set in 2016. The Northern Virginia Mountain forecast for elevations above 2,000 feet, including the Skyline Drive. Overnight, mostly clear. Lows in the mid-50s. Wednesday, sunny. Highs in the mid-70s. Wednesday night, partly cloudy. Lows in the upper 50s. Thursday, mostly sunny. Highs around 80. Friday, mostly cloudy. Showers likely with a chance of thunderstorms through the night. Lows in the mid-60s. Highs in the lower 80s. Saturday, showers likely. A chance of thunderstorms through the night. Lows in the mid-60s. Highs in the upper 70s. Sunday, partly cloudy. Lows in the mid-60s. Highs in the upper 70s. This is the NOAA Weather Radio All Hazards Station KHP36, broadcasting from the National Weather Service Office in Sterling, Virginia, and transmitting on a frequency of 162.550 MHz from an antenna located in Manassas, Virginia. The 2 a.m. observation in Washington. At Reagan National Airport, partly cloudy skies. The temperature was 69 degrees Fahrenheit, or 21 degrees Celsius. Dew point 57. Humidity was 65%. Winds were northwest at 12 miles an hour and the barometric pressure was 29.98 inches or 1,015.2 millibars and rising. Now for some observations from the surrounding area. At BWI Marshall Airport, mostly cloudy skies. Temperature 64. Winds northwest at 3 miles an hour. At Charlottesville, fair skies. 65. At Dulles Airport, clear. Temperature 64 degrees. Winds northwest at 6 miles an hour. At Fredericksburg, fair. Temperature 65. At Martinsburg, fair skies. 67. Winds north at 5 miles an hour. At Norfolk, fair. Temperature 69 degrees. At Ocean City, fair skies. It was 64 degrees. At Pawtuxent River Naval Air Station, fair. Temperature 65. At Quantico, fair skies. Temperature 65. Winds northwest at 12 miles an hour. For Richmond, fair skies. It was 65. At Roanoke, fair. Temperature 61 degrees. At Winchester, fair. Temperature 63. At New York, fair skies. 65. At Philadelphia, mostly cloudy skies. 67. At Raleigh, fair skies. 67. Now for a few observations on the waters. At Washington Channel, the wind was northwest at 6 knots, and the water temperature was 80 degrees. At Piney Point, the wind was west at 10 knots. At Thomas Point, the temperature was 69 degrees. Wind northwest at 11 knots. The 3 a.m. observation in Washington. At Reagan National Airport, mostly cloudy skies. The temperature was 67 degrees Fahrenheit, or 19 degrees Celsius. Dew point 58. Humidity was 72%. Winds were northwest at 13 miles an hour and the barometric pressure was 29.98 inches or 1,015.2 millibars, and steady. Now for some observations from the surrounding area. At BWI Marshall Airport, partly cloudy skies. Temperature 64. Winds northwest at 5 miles an hour. At Charlottesville, fair skies. 65. At Dulles Airport, partly cloudy. Temperature 64 degrees. Winds northwest at 6 miles an hour. At Fredericksburg, fair. Temperature 65. At Martinsburg, fair skies. 65. Winds north at 6 miles an hour. At Norfolk, fair. Temperature 68 degrees. At Ocean City, fair skies. It was 64 degrees. At Pawtuxent River Naval Air Station, cloudy. Temperature 66. At Quantico,
Fair skies. Temperature 66. Winds northwest at 14 miles an hour. For Richmond, fair skies. It was 64. At Roanoke, fair. Temperature 60 degrees. At Winchester, fair. Temperature 61. At New York, fair skies. 65. At Philadelphia, fair skies. 66. At Raleigh, fair skies. 67. Now for a few observations on the waters. At Washington Channel, the wind was northwest at 6 knots, and the water temperature was 80 degrees. At Tiny Point, the wind was west at 8 knots. At Thomas Point, the temperature was 68 degrees. Wind north at 10 knots. Here is a look at the weather features that will affect the region over the next several days. Weak high pressure will build into the area through early Thursday, supporting cooler and dry conditions. A weak area of low pressure will track across the area Thursday night into Friday, bringing the next chance of showers and thunderstorms. Now for the official National Weather Service forecast for the Washington metro area and the surrounding KHB listening area. Overnight, mostly clear. Lows around 60. Northwest winds 5 to 10 miles an hour. Wednesday, sunny. Highs in the lower 80s. Northwest winds 5 to 10 miles an hour. Wednesday night, mostly clear until midnight, then becoming partly cloudy. Lows around 60. South winds around 5 miles an hour. Thursday, mostly sunny. Highs in the mid-80s. South winds 5 to 10 miles an hour. Thursday night, mostly cloudy. Lows in the upper 60s. South winds 5 to 10 miles an hour. Friday, showers and a chance of thunderstorms. Highs in the upper 80s. Lows in the upper 60s. Chance of rain 90%. Saturday, showers likely and a chance of thunderstorms. Highs in the mid-80s. Lows in the mid-60s. Chance of rain 70%. Sunday through Monday, partly cloudy. Highs in the upper 80s. Lows in the upper 60s. Tuesday, mostly clear. Highs in the upper 80s. Lows around 70. This hazardous weather outlook is for the Maryland portion of the Chesapeake Bay, Tidal Potomac River, and I-95 corridor through central Maryland, northern Virginia, and District of Columbia. Day 1, tonight. No hazardous weather is expected at this time. Days 2 through 7, Wednesday through Monday. No hazardous weather is expected at this time. Spotter information statement, spotter activation is not needed at this time. Now for the National Weather Service marine forecast for the Chesapeake Bay from Sandy Point to North Beach, overnight, north winds 10 to 15 knots. Waves 1 to 2 feet. Wednesday, northwest winds 5 to 10 knots. Waves 1 to 2 feet. Wednesday night, south winds 5 to 10 knots. Waves 1 foot. Thursday, south winds 10 to 15 knots with gusts to 20 knots. Waves 1 to 2 feet. Thursday night, south winds 15 to 20 knots with gusts to 25 knots. Waves 3 feet. Friday, south winds 5 to 10 knots. Waves 1 foot. A chance of showers in the afternoon. A chance of thunderstorms through the night. Showers through the night. Winds and waves higher and visibilities lower in and near thunderstorms. Now for the National Weather Service marine forecast for the Tidal Potomac from Key Bridge to Smith Point, overnight, northwest winds 10 knots. Waves 1 foot. Wednesday, northwest winds 5 to 10 knots. Waves 1 foot. Wednesday night, south winds 5 to 10 knots. Waves 1 foot. Thursday, south winds 5 to 10 knots with gusts to 20 knots. Waves 1 feet. Thursday night, south winds 10 to 15 knots with gusts to 20 knots. Waves 2 feet. Friday, south winds 5 to 10 knots. Waves 1 foot. A chance of showers in the afternoon. A chance of thunderstorms through the night. Showers likely through the night. Winds and waves higher and visibilities lower in and near thunderstorms. The current time is 3:18 a.m. Eastern Daylight Time.
The Northern Virginia Mountain forecast for elevations above 2,000 feet, including the Skyline Drive. Overnight, mostly clear. Lows in the mid-50s. Wednesday, sunny. Highs in the mid-70s. Wednesday night, partly cloudy. Lows in the upper 50s. Thursday, mostly sunny. Highs around 80. Friday, mostly cloudy. Showers likely with a chance of thunderstorms through the night. Lows in the mid-60s. Highs in the lower 80s. Saturday, showers likely. A chance of thunderstorms through the night. Lows in the mid-60s. Highs in the upper 70s. Sunday, partly cloudy. Lows in the mid-60s. Highs in the upper 70s. 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The latest river levels in the Potomac, Shenandoah, and Rappahannock basins are as follows. All reports are current as of 1 a.m. and are measured in feet. For Potomac River at Shepherdstown, 2.1. Potomac River at Point of Rocks, 1.3. Potomac River at Edwards Ferry, 3.3. Potomac River at Little Falls, 3.0. North Fork Shenandoah River near Strasburg, 1.9. South Fork Shenandoah River at Front Royal, 1.3. 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Rappahannock River above Fredericksburg, 1.9. Rapidan River near Culpeper, 0.7. Opeckham Creek near Martinsburg, 2.1. Seneca Creek at Dawsonville, 2.3. 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Monocacy River at Frederick, 1.7. The 3 a.m. observation in Washington. At Reagan National Airport, mostly cloudy skies. The temperature was 67 degrees Fahrenheit, or 19 degrees Celsius. Dew point 58. Humidity was 72%. Winds were northwest at 13 miles an hour and the barometric pressure was 29.98 inches or 1,015.2 millibars, and steady. Now for some observations from the surrounding area. At BWI Marshall Airport, partly cloudy skies. Temperature 64. Winds northwest at 5 miles an hour. At Charlottesville, fair skies. 65. At Dulles Airport, partly cloudy. Temperature 64 degrees. Winds northwest at 6 miles an hour. At Fredericksburg, fair. Temperature 65. At Martinsburg, fair skies. 65. Winds north at 6 miles an hour. At Norfolk, fair. Temperature 68 degrees. At Ocean City, fair skies. It was 64 degrees. At Pawtuxent River Naval Air Station, cloudy. Temperature 66. At Quantico, fair skies. Temperature 66. Winds northwest at 14 miles an hour. For Richmond, fair skies. It was 64. At Roanoke, fair. Temperature 60 degrees. At Winchester, fair. Temperature 61. At New York, fair skies. 65. At Philadelphia, fair skies. 66. At Raleigh, fair skies. 67. Now for a few observations on the waters. At Washington Channel, the wind was northwest at 6 knots, and the water temperature was 80 degrees. At Piney Point, the wind was west at 8 knots. At Thomas Point, the temperature was 68 degrees. Wind north at 10 knots. Here is a look at the weather features that will affect the region over the next several days. Weak high pressure will build into the area through early Thursday, supporting cooler and dry conditions. A weak area of low pressure will track across the area Thursday night into Friday, bringing the next chance of showers and thunderstorms. Now for the official National Weather Service forecast for the Washington metro area and the surrounding KHB listening area. Overnight, mostly clear. Lows around 60. Northwest winds 5 to 10 miles an hour. Wednesday, sunny. Highs in the lower 80s.
Northwest winds 5 to 10 miles an hour. Wednesday night, mostly clear until midnight, then becoming partly cloudy. Lows around 60. South winds around 5 miles an hour. Thursday, mostly sunny. Highs in the mid-80s. South winds 5 to 10 miles an hour. Thursday night, mostly cloudy. Lows in the upper 60s. South winds 5 to 10 miles an hour. Friday, showers and a chance of thunderstorms. Highs in the upper 80s. Lows in the upper 60s. Chance of rain 90%. Saturday, showers likely and a chance of thunderstorms. Highs in the mid-80s. Lows in the mid-60s. Chance of rain 70%. Sunday through Monday, partly cloudy. Highs in the upper 80s. Lows in the upper 60s. Tuesday, mostly clear. Highs in the upper 80s. Lows around 70. This hazardous weather outlook is for the Maryland portion of the Chesapeake Bay, tidal Potomac River, and I-95 corridor through central Maryland, northern Virginia, and District of Columbia. Day 1, tonight. No hazardous weather is expected at this time. Days 2 through 7, Wednesday through Monday. No hazardous weather is expected at this time. Spotter information statement, spotter activation is not needed at this time. Now for the National Weather Service marine forecast for the Chesapeake Bay from Sandy Point to North Beach, overnight, north winds 10 to 15 knots. Waves 1 to 2 feet. Wednesday, northwest winds 5 to 10 knots. Waves 1 to 2 feet. Wednesday night, south winds 5 to 10 knots. Waves 1 foot. Thursday, south winds 10 to 15 knots with gusts to 20 knots. Waves 1 to 2 feet. Thursday night, south winds 15 to 20 knots with gusts to 25 knots. Waves 3 feet. Friday, south winds 5 to 10 knots. Waves 1 foot. A chance of showers in the afternoon. A chance of thunderstorms through the night. Showers through the night. Winds and waves higher and visibilities lower in and near thunderstorms. Now for the National Weather Service marine forecast for the tidal Potomac from Key Bridge to Smith Point, overnight, northwest winds 10 knots. Waves 1 foot. Wednesday, northwest winds 5 to 10 knots. Waves 1 foot. Wednesday night, south winds 5 to 10 knots. Waves 1 foot. Thursday, south winds 5 to 10 knots with gusts to 20 knots. Waves 1 feet. Thursday night, south winds 10 to 15 knots with gusts to 20 knots. Waves 2 feet. Friday, south winds 5 to 10 knots. Waves 1 foot. A chance of showers in the afternoon. A chance of thunderstorms through the night. Showers likely through the night. Winds and waves higher and visibilities lower in and near thunderstorms. The Northern Virginia Mountain forecast for elevations above 2,000 feet including the Skyline Drive. Overnight, mostly clear. Lows in the mid-50s. Wednesday, sunny. Highs in the mid-70s. Wednesday night, partly cloudy. Lows in the upper 50s. Thursday, mostly sunny. Highs around 80. Friday, mostly cloudy. Showers likely with a chance of thunderstorms through the night. Lows in the mid-60s. Highs in the lower 80s. Saturday, showers likely. A chance of thunderstorms through the night. Lows in the mid-60s. Highs in the upper 70s. Sunday, partly cloudy. Lows in the mid-60s. Highs in the upper 70s. This is the NOAA Weather Radio All Hazards Station KHP36, broadcasting from the National Weather Service Office in Sterling, Virginia, and transmitting on a frequency of 162.550 MHz, from an antenna located in Manassas, Virginia. The 3 a.m. observation in Washington. At Reagan National Airport, mostly cloudy skies. The temperature was 67 degrees Fahrenheit, or 19 degrees Celsius. Dew point 58. Humidity was 72%. Winds were northwest at 13 miles an hour and the barometric pressure was 29.98 inches or 1,015.2 millibars, and steady. Now for some observations from the surrounding area. At BWI Marshall Airport, partly cloudy skies.
temperature 64. Winds northwest at 5 miles an hour. At Charlottesville, fair skies. 65. At Dulles Airport, partly cloudy. Temperature 64 degrees. Winds northwest at 6 miles an hour. At Fredericksburg, fair. Temperature 65. At Martinsburg, fair skies. 65. Winds north at 6 miles an hour. At Norfolk, fair. Temperature 68 degrees. At Ocean City, fair skies. It was 64 degrees. At Pawtuxent River Naval Air Station, cloudy. Temperature 66. At Quantico, fair skies. Temperature 66. Winds northwest at 14 miles an hour. For Richmond, fair skies. It was 64. At Roanoke, fair. Temperature 60 degrees. At Winchester, fair. Temperature 61. At New York, fair skies. 65. At Philadelphia, fair skies. 66. At Raleigh, fair skies. 67. Now for a few observations on the waters. At Washington Channel, the wind was northwest at 6 knots, and the water temperature was 80 degrees. At Piney Point, the wind was west at 8 knots. At Thomas Point, the temperature was 68 degrees. Wind north, at 10 knots. Record daily maximum rainfall set at Washington Dulles, D.C. A record rainfall of 0.94 inches was set at Washington Dulles, D.C. yesterday. This broke the old record of 0.59 inches set in 2016. Here is a look at the weather features that will affect the region over the next several days. Weak high pressure will build into the area through early Thursday, supporting cooler and dry conditions. A weak area of low pressure will track across the area Thursday night into Friday, bringing the next chance of showers and thunderstorms. The marine forecast for the coastal waters from Fenwick Island to Chincoteague and out 20 nautical miles. Through 7 a.m., northwest winds 10 to 15 knots with gusts up to 20 knots. Seas 2 to 3 feet. Wave detail, northeast 2 feet at 4 seconds and southeast 2 feet at 6 seconds. Today, northwest winds 10 to 15 knots, becoming north 5 to 10 knots early in the afternoon, then becoming south late. Seas 2 to 3 feet. Wave detail, northeast 2 feet at 5 seconds and southeast 2 feet at 7 seconds. Tonight, south winds 5 to 10 knots. Seas 2 to 3 feet. Wave detail, southeast 2 feet at 7 seconds and northeast 1 foot at 4 seconds. Thursday, southwest winds 5 knots, becoming south 10 to 15 knots in the afternoon. Seas around 2 feet. Wave detail, southeast 2 feet at 7 seconds and northeast 1 foot at 4 seconds. Thursday night, south winds 10 to 15 knots. Seas 2 to 3 feet. Wave detail, south 2 feet at 4 seconds and east 1 foot at 9 seconds. Friday, south winds 10 to 15 knots with gusts up to 20 knots. Seas 2 to 3 feet. Wave detail, south 2 feet at 5 seconds and east 1 foot at 9 seconds. Friday night, south winds 10 to 15 knots with gusts up to 20 knots. Seas 2 to 3 feet. A chance of thunderstorms. Showers likely. Saturday, southwest winds 5 to 10 knots, becoming west in the afternoon. Seas 2 to 3 feet. A chance of showers in the morning, then showers likely in the afternoon. Saturday night, east winds 5 knots, becoming north after midnight. Seas around 2 feet. A chance of thunderstorms. Showers likely, mainly in the evening. Sunday, northeast winds 5 to 10 knots. Seas 2 to 3 feet. Sunday night, east winds 5 knots. Seas 2 to 3 feet. Winds and seas higher in and near thunderstorms. The current time is 3:33 a.m. Eastern Daylight Time. Now for the official National Weather Service forecast for the Washington metro area and the surrounding KHB listening area. Overnight, mostly clear. Lows around 60. Northwest winds 5 to 10 miles an hour. Wednesday, sunny. Highs in the lower 80s. Northwest winds 5 to 10 miles an hour.
Wednesday night, mostly clear until midnight, then becoming partly cloudy. Lows around 60. South winds around 5 miles an hour. Thursday, mostly sunny. Highs in the mid-80s.

lows in the upper 60s. Tuesday, mostly clear. Highs in the upper 80s. Lows around 70. This hazardous weather outlook is for the Maryland portion of the Chesapeake Bay, tidal Potomac River, and I-95 corridor through central Maryland, northern Virginia, and District of Columbia. Day 1, tonight. No hazardous weather is expected at this time. Days 2 through 7, Wednesday through Monday. No hazardous weather is expected at this time. Spotter information statement, spotter activation is not needed at this time. Now for the National Weather Service marine forecast for the Chesapeake Bay from Sandy Point to North Beach, overnight, north winds 10 to 15 knots. Waves 1 to 2 feet. Wednesday, northwest winds 5 to 10 knots. Waves 1 to 2 feet. Wednesday night, south winds 5 to 10 knots. Waves 1 foot. Thursday, south winds 10 to 15 knots with gusts to 20 knots. Waves 1 to 2 feet. Thursday night, south winds 15 to 20 knots with gusts to 25 knots. Waves 3 feet. Friday, south winds 5 to 10 knots. Waves 1 foot. A chance of showers in the afternoon. A chance of thunderstorms through the night. Showers through the night. Winds and waves higher and visibilities lower in and near thunderstorms. Now for the National Weather Service marine forecast for the tidal Potomac from Key Bridge to Smith Point, overnight, northwest winds 10 knots. Waves 1 foot. Wednesday, northwest winds 5 to 10 knots. Waves 1 foot. Wednesday night, south winds 5 to 10 knots. Waves 1 foot. Thursday, south winds 5 to 10 knots with gusts to 20 knots. Waves 1 feet. Thursday night, south winds 10 to 15 knots with gusts to 20 knots. Waves 2 feet. Friday, south winds 5 to 10 knots. Waves 1 foot. A chance of showers in the afternoon. A chance of thunderstorms through the night. Showers likely through the night. Winds and waves higher and visibilities lower in and near thunderstorms. The Northern Virginia Mountain forecast for elevations above 2,000 feet including the Skyline Drive. Overnight, mostly clear. Lows in the mid-50s. Wednesday, sunny. Highs in the mid-70s. Wednesday night, partly cloudy. Lows in the upper 50s. Thursday, mostly sunny. Highs around 80. Friday, mostly cloudy. Showers likely with a chance of thunderstorms through the night. Lows in the mid-60s. Highs in the lower 80s. Saturday, showers likely. A chance of thunderstorms through the night. Lows in the mid-60s. Highs in the upper 70s. Sunday, partly cloudy. Lows in the mid-60s. Highs in the upper 70s. 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The 3 a.m. observation in Washington. At Reagan National Airport, mostly cloudy skies. The temperature was 67 degrees Fahrenheit, or 19 degrees Celsius. Dew point 58. Humidity was 72%. Winds were northwest at 13 miles an hour and the barometric pressure was 29.98 inches or 1,015.2 millibars, and steady. Now for some observations from the surrounding area. At BWI Marshall Airport, partly cloudy skies. Temperature 64. Winds northwest at 5 miles an hour. At Charlottesville, fair skies. 65. At Dulles Airport, partly cloudy. Temperature 64 degrees. Winds northwest at 6 miles an hour. At Fredericksburg, fair. Temperature 65. At Martinsburg, fair skies. 65. Winds north at 6 miles an hour. At Norfolk, fair. Temperature 68 degrees. At Ocean City, fair skies. It was 64 degrees. At Pawtuxent River Naval Air Station, cloudy. Temperature 66. At Quantico, fair skies. Temperature 66. Winds northwest at 14 miles an hour. For Richmond, fair skies.

It was 64. At Roanoke, fair. Temperature 60 degrees. At Winchester, fair. Temperature 61. At New York, fair skies. 65. At Philadelphia, fair skies. 66. At Raleigh, fair skies. 67. Now for a few observations on the waters. At Washington Channel, the wind was northwest at 6 knots, and the water temperature was 80 degrees. At Piney Point, the wind was west at 8 knots. At Thomas Point, the temperature was 68 degrees. Wind north, at 10 knots. The latest river levels in the Potomac, Shenandoah, and Rappahannock basins are as follows. All reports are current as of 1 a.m. and are measured in feet. For Potomac River at Shepherdstown, 2.1. Potomac River at Point of Rocks, 1.3. Potomac River at Edwards Ferry, 3.3. Potomac River at Little Falls, 3.0. North Fork Shenandoah River near Strasburg, 1.9. South Fork Shenandoah River at Front Royal, 1.3. 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Rapidan River near Culpeper, 0.7. Opeckham Creek near Martinsburg, 2.1. 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Here is a look at the weather features that will affect the region over the next several days. Weak high pressure will build into the area through early Thursday, supporting cooler and dry conditions. A weak area of low pressure will track across the area Thursday night into Friday, bringing the next chance of showers and thunderstorms. Now for the official National Weather Service forecast for the Washington metro area and the surrounding KHB listening area. Overnight, mostly clear. Lows around 60. Northwest winds 5 to 10 miles an hour. Wednesday, sunny. Highs in the lower 80s. Northwest winds 5 to 10 miles an hour. Wednesday night, mostly clear until midnight, then becoming partly cloudy. Lows around 60. South winds around 5 miles an hour. Thursday, mostly sunny. Highs in the mid-80s. South winds 5 to 10 miles an hour. Thursday night, mostly cloudy. Lows in the upper 60s. South winds 5 to 10 miles an hour. Friday, showers and a chance of thunderstorms. Highs in the upper 80s. Lows in the upper 60s. Chance of rain 90%. Saturday, showers likely and a chance of thunderstorms. Highs in the mid-80s. Lows in the mid-60s. Chance of rain 70%. Sunday through Monday, partly cloudy. Highs in the upper 80s. Lows in the upper 60s. Tuesday, mostly clear. Highs in the upper 80s. Lows around 70. This hazardous weather outlook is for the Maryland portion of the Chesapeake Bay, tidal Potomac River, and I-95 corridor through central Maryland, northern Virginia, and District of Columbia. Day 1, tonight. No hazardous weather is expected at this time. Days 2 through 7, Wednesday through Monday. No hazardous weather is expected at this time. Spotter information statement, spotter activation is not needed at this time. Now for the National Weather Service marine forecast for the Chesapeake Bay from Sandy Point to North Beach, overnight, north winds 10 to 15 knots. Waves 1 to 2 feet. Wednesday, northwest winds 5 to 10 knots. Waves 1 to 2 feet. Wednesday night, south winds 5 to 10 knots. Waves 1 foot. Thursday, south winds 10 to 15 knots with gusts to 20 knots. Waves 1 to 2 feet. Thursday night, south winds 15 to 20 knots with gusts to 25 knots. Waves 3 feet. Friday, south winds 5 to 10 knots. Waves 1 foot. A chance of showers in the afternoon. A chance of thunderstorms through the night. Showers through the night. Winds and waves higher and visibilities lower in and near thunderstorms. Now for the National Weather Service marine forecast for the tidal Potomac from Key Bridge to Smith Point, overnight, northwest winds 10 knots. Waves 1 foot.
Wednesday, northwest winds 5 to 10 knots. Waves 1 foot. Wednesday night, south winds 5 to 10 knots. Waves 1 foot. Thursday, south winds 5 to 10 knots with gusts to 20 knots. Waves 1 feet. Thursday night, south winds 10 to 15 knots with gusts to 20 knots. Waves 2 feet. Friday, south winds 5 to 10 knots. Waves 1 foot. A chance of showers in the afternoon. A chance of thunderstorms through the night. Showers likely through the night. Winds and waves higher and visibilities lower in and near thunderstorms. The Northern Virginia Mountain forecast for elevations above 2,000 feet, including the Skyline Drive. Overnight, mostly clear. Lows in the mid-50s. Wednesday, sunny. Highs in the mid-70s. Wednesday night, partly cloudy. Lows in the upper 50s. Thursday, mostly sunny. Highs around 80. Friday, mostly cloudy. Showers likely with a chance of thunderstorms through the night. Lows in the mid-60s. Highs in the lower 80s. Saturday, showers likely. A chance of thunderstorms through the night. Lows in the mid-60s. Highs in the upper 70s. Sunday, partly cloudy. Lows in the mid-60s. Highs in the upper 70s. This is the NOAA Weather Radio All Hazards Station KHP36, broadcasting from the National Weather Service Office in Sterling, Virginia, and transmitting on a frequency of 162.550 MHz from an antenna located in Manassas, Virginia. The 3 a.m. observation in Washington. At Reagan National Airport, mostly cloudy skies. The temperature was 67 degrees Fahrenheit, or 19 degrees Celsius. Dew point 58. Humidity was 72%. Winds were northwest at 13 miles an hour and the barometric pressure was 29.98 inches or 1,015.2 millibars, and steady. Now for some observations from the surrounding area. At BWI Marshall Airport, partly cloudy skies. Temperature 64. Winds northwest at 5 miles an hour. At Charlottesville, fair skies. 65. At Dulles Airport, partly cloudy. Temperature 64 degrees. Winds northwest at 6 miles an hour. At Fredericksburg, fair. Temperature 65. At Martinsburg, fair skies. 65. Winds north at 6 miles an hour. At Norfolk, fair. Temperature 68 degrees. At Ocean City, fair skies. It was 64 degrees. At Pawtuxet River Naval Air Station, cloudy. Temperature 66. At Quantico, fair skies. Temperature 66. Winds northwest at 14 miles an hour. For Richmond, fair skies. It was 64. At Roanoke, fair. Temperature 60 degrees. At Winchester, fair. Temperature 61. At New York, fair skies. 65. At Philadelphia, fair skies. 66. At Raleigh, fair skies. 67. Now for a few observations on the waters. At Washington Channel, the wind was northwest at 6 knots, and the water temperature was 80 degrees. At Piney Point, the wind was west at 8 knots. At Thomas Point, the temperature was 68 degrees. Wind north at 10 knots. The current time is 3:48 a.m. Eastern Daylight Time. Here is a look at the weather features that will affect the region over the next several days. Weak high pressure will build into the area through early Thursday, supporting cooler and dry conditions. A weak area of low pressure will track across the area Thursday night into Friday, bringing the next chance of showers and thunderstorms. Record daily maximum rainfall set at Washington Dulles, D.C. A record rainfall of 0.94 inches was set at Washington Dulles, D.C. yesterday. This broke the old record of 0.59 inches set in 2016. Now for the official National Weather Service forecast for the Washington metro area and the surrounding KHB listening area. Overnight, mostly clear. Lows around 60. Northwest winds 5 to 10 miles an hour. Wednesday, sunny. Highs in the lower 80s.
Northwest winds 5 to 10 miles an hour. Wednesday night, mostly clear until midnight, then becoming partly cloudy. Lows around 60. South winds around 5 miles an hour. Thursday, mostly sunny. Highs in the mid-80s. South winds 5 to 10 miles an hour. Thursday night, mostly cloudy. Lows in the upper 60s. South winds 5 to 10 miles an hour. Friday, showers and a chance of thunderstorms. Highs in the upper 80s. Lows in the upper 60s. Chance of rain 90%. Saturday, showers likely and a chance of thunderstorms. Highs in the mid-80s. Lows in the mid-60s. Chance of rain 70%. Sunday through Monday, partly cloudy. Highs in the upper 80s. Lows in the upper 60s. Tuesday, mostly clear. Highs in the upper 80s. Lows around 70. This hazardous weather outlook is for the Maryland portion of the Chesapeake Bay, Tidal Potomac River, and I-95 corridor through central Maryland, northern Virginia, and District of Columbia. Day 1, tonight. No hazardous weather is expected at this time. Days 2 through 7, Wednesday through Monday. No hazardous weather is expected at this time. Spotter information statement, spotter activation is not needed at this time. Now for the National Weather Service marine forecast for the Chesapeake Bay from Sandy Point to North Beach, overnight, north winds 10 to 15 knots. Waves 1 to 2 feet. Wednesday, northwest winds 5 to 10 knots. Waves 1 to 2 feet. Wednesday night, south winds 5 to 10 knots. Waves 1 foot. Thursday, south winds 10 to 15 knots with gusts to 20 knots. Waves 1 to 2 feet. Thursday night, south winds 15 to 20 knots with gusts to 25 knots. Waves 3 feet. Friday, south winds 5 to 10 knots. Waves 1 foot. A chance of showers in the afternoon. A chance of thunderstorms through the night. Showers through the night. Winds and waves higher and visibilities lower in and near thunderstorms. Now for the National Weather Service marine forecast for the Tidal Potomac from Key Bridge to Smith Point, overnight, northwest winds 10 knots. Waves 1 foot. Wednesday, northwest winds 5 to 10 knots. Waves 1 foot. Wednesday night, south winds 5 to 10 knots. Waves 1 foot. Thursday, south winds 5 to 10 knots with gusts to 20 knots. Waves 1 feet. Thursday night, south winds 10 to 15 knots with gusts to 20 knots. Waves 2 feet. Friday, south winds 5 to 10 knots. Waves 1 foot. A chance of showers in the afternoon. A chance of thunderstorms through the night. Showers likely through the night. Winds and waves higher and visibilities lower in and near thunderstorms. The Northern Virginia Mountain forecast for elevations above 2,000 feet including the Skyline Drive. Overnight, mostly clear. Lows in the mid-50s. Wednesday, sunny. Highs in the mid-70s. Wednesday night, partly cloudy. Lows in the upper 50s. Thursday, mostly sunny. Highs around 80. Friday, mostly cloudy. Showers likely with a chance of thunderstorms through the night. Lows in the mid-60s. Highs in the lower 80s. Saturday, showers likely. A chance of thunderstorms through the night. Lows in the mid-60s. Highs in the upper 70s. Sunday, partly cloudy. Lows in the mid-60s. Highs in the upper 70s. This is the NOAA Weather Radio All Hazards Station KHP36, broadcasting from the National Weather Service Office in Sterling, Virginia, and transmitting on a frequency of 162.550 MHz from an antenna located in Manassas, Virginia. The 3 a.m. observation in Washington. At Reagan National Airport, mostly cloudy skies. The temperature was 67 degrees Fahrenheit, or 19 degrees Celsius. Dew point 58. Humidity was 72%. Winds were northwest at 13 miles an hour and the barometric pressure was 29.98 inches or 1,015.2 millibars, and steady. Now for some observations from the surrounding area. At BWI Marshall Airport, partly cloudy skies.
Temperature 64. Winds northwest at 5 miles an hour. At Charlottesville, fair skies. 65. At Dulles Airport, partly cloudy. Temperature 64 degrees. Winds northwest at 6 miles an hour. At Fredericksburg, fair. Temperature 65. At Martinsburg, fair skies. 65. Winds north at 6 miles an hour. At Norfolk, fair. Temperature 68 degrees. At Ocean City, fair skies. It was 64 degrees. At Pawtuxent River Naval Air Station, cloudy. Temperature 66. At Quantico, fair skies. Temperature 66. Winds northwest at 14 miles an hour. For Richmond, fair skies. It was 64. At Roanoke, fair. Temperature 60 degrees. At Winchester, fair. Temperature 61. At New York, fair skies. 65. At Philadelphia, fair skies. 66. At Raleigh, fair skies. 67. Now for a few observations on the waters. At Washington Channel, the wind was northwest at 6 knots, and the water temperature was 80 degrees. At Piney Point, the wind was west at 8 knots. At Thomas Point, the temperature was 68 degrees. Wind north at 10 knots. Here is a look at the weather features that will affect the region over the next several days. Weak high pressure will build into the area through early Thursday, supporting cooler and dry conditions. A weak area of low pressure will track across the area Thursday night into Friday, bringing the next chance of showers and thunderstorms. Now for the official National Weather Service forecast for the Washington metro area and the surrounding KHB listening area. Overnight, mostly clear. Lows around 60. Northwest winds 5 to 10 miles an hour. Wednesday, sunny. Highs in the lower 80s. Northwest winds 5 to 10 miles an hour. Wednesday night, mostly clear until midnight, then becoming partly cloudy. Lows around 60. South winds around 5 miles an hour. Thursday, mostly sunny. Highs in the mid-80s. South winds 5 to 10 miles an hour. Thursday night, mostly cloudy. Lows in the upper 60s. South winds 5 to 10 miles an hour. Friday, showers and a chance of thunderstorms. Highs in the upper 80s. Lows in the upper 60s. Chance of rain 90%. Saturday, showers likely and a chance of thunderstorms. Highs in the mid-80s. Lows in the mid-60s. Chance of rain 70%. Sunday through Monday, partly cloudy. Highs in the upper 80s. Lows in the upper 60s. Tuesday, mostly clear. Highs in the upper 80s. Lows around 70. This hazardous weather outlook is for the Maryland portion of the Chesapeake Bay, Tidal Potomac River, and I-95 corridor through central Maryland, northern Virginia, and District of Columbia. Day 1, tonight. No hazardous weather is expected at this time. Days 2 through 7, Wednesday through Monday. No hazardous weather is expected at this time. Spotter information statement, spotter activation is not needed at this time. Now for the National Weather Service marine forecast for the Chesapeake Bay from Sandy Point to North Beach, overnight, north winds 10 to 15 knots. Waves 1 to 2 feet. Wednesday, northwest winds 5 to 10 knots. Waves 1 to 2 feet. Wednesday night, south winds 5 to 10 knots. Waves 1 foot. Thursday, south winds 10 to 15 knots with gusts to 20 knots. Waves 1 to 2 feet. Thursday night, south winds 15 to 20 knots with gusts to 25 knots. Waves 3 feet. Friday, south winds 5 to 10 knots. Waves 1 foot. A chance of showers in the afternoon. A chance of thunderstorms through the night. Showers through the night. Winds and waves higher and visibilities lower in and near thunderstorms. Now for the National Weather Service marine forecast for the Tidal Potomac from Key Bridge to Smith Point, overnight, northwest winds 10 knots. Waves 1 foot. Wednesday, northwest winds 5 to 10 knots. Waves 1 foot. Wednesday night,
South winds 5 to 10 knots. Waves 1 foot. Thursday, south winds 5 to 10 knots with gusts to 20 knots. Waves 1 feet. Thursday night, south winds 10 to 15 knots with gusts to 20 knots. Waves 2 feet. Friday, south winds 5 to 10 knots. Waves 1 foot. A chance of showers in the afternoon. A chance of thunderstorms through the night. Showers likely through the night. Winds and waves higher and visibilities lower in and near thunderstorms. The latest river levels in the Potomac, Shenandoah, and Rappahannock basins are as follows. All reports are current as of 1 a.m. and are measured in feet. For Potomac River at Shepherdstown, 2.1. Potomac River at Point of Rocks, 1.3. Potomac River at Edwards Ferry, 3.3. Potomac River at Little Falls, 3.0. North Fork Shenandoah River near Strasburg, 1.9. South Fork Shenandoah River at Front Royal, 1.3. 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Rapidan River near Culpeper, 0.7. Opeckham Creek near Martinsburg, 2.1. 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Goose Creek near Leesburg, 1.5. Monocacy River at Frederick, 1.7. The Northern Virginia Mountain forecast for elevations above 2,000 feet, including the Skyline Drive. Overnight, mostly clear. Lows in the mid-50s. Wednesday, sunny. Highs in the mid-70s. Wednesday night, partly cloudy. Lows in the upper 50s. Thursday, mostly sunny. Highs around 80. Friday, mostly cloudy. Showers likely with a chance of thunderstorms through the night. Lows in the mid-60s. Highs in the lower 80s. Saturday, showers likely. A chance of thunderstorms through the night. Lows in the mid-60s. Highs in the upper 70s. Sunday, partly cloudy. Lows in the mid-60s. Highs in the upper 70s. The current time is 4:02 a.m. Eastern Daylight Time. This is the NOAA Weather Radio All Hazards Station KHP 36, broadcasting from the National Weather Service Office in Sterling, Virginia, and transmitting on a frequency of 162.550 MHz from an antenna located in Manassas, Virginia. The 3 a.m. observation in Washington. At Reagan National Airport, mostly cloudy skies. The temperature was 67 degrees Fahrenheit, or 19 degrees Celsius. Dew point 58. Humidity was 72%. Winds were northwest at 13 miles an hour and the barometric pressure was 29.98 inches or 1,015.2 millibars, and steady. Now for some observations from the surrounding area. At BWI Marshall Airport, partly cloudy skies. Temperature 64. Winds northwest at 5 miles an hour. At Charlottesville, fair skies. 65. At Dulles Airport, partly cloudy. Temperature 64 degrees. Winds northwest at 6 miles an hour. At Fredericksburg, fair. Temperature 65. At Martinsburg, fair skies. 65. Winds north at 6 miles an hour. At Norfolk, fair. Temperature 68 degrees. At Ocean City, fair skies. It was 64 degrees. At Pawtuxent River Naval Air Station, cloudy. Temperature 66. At Quantico, fair skies. Temperature 66. Winds northwest at 14 miles an hour. For Richmond, fair skies. It was 64. At Roanoke, fair. Temperature 60 degrees. At Winchester, fair. Temperature 61. At New York, fair skies. 65. At Philadelphia, fair skies. 66. At Raleigh, fair skies. 67. Now for a few observations on the waters. At Washington Channel, the wind was northwest at 6 knots, and the water temperature was 80 degrees. At Piney Point, the wind was west at 8 knots. At Thomas Point, the temperature was 68 degrees. Wind north,
at 10 knots. Here is a look at the weather features that will affect the region over the next several days. Weak high pressure will build into the area through early Thursday, supporting cooler and dry conditions. A weak area of low pressure will track across the area Thursday night into Friday, bringing the next chance of showers and thunderstorms. Now for the official National Weather Service forecast for the Washington metro area and the surrounding KHB listening area. Overnight, mostly clear. Lows around 60. Northwest winds 5 to 10 miles an hour. Wednesday, sunny. Highs in the lower 80s. Northwest winds 5 to 10 miles an hour. Wednesday night, mostly clear until midnight, then becoming partly cloudy. Lows around 60. South winds around 5 miles an hour. Thursday, mostly sunny. Highs in the mid-80s. South winds 5 to 10 miles an hour. Thursday night, mostly cloudy. Lows in the upper 60s. South winds 5 to 10 miles an hour. Friday, showers and a chance of thunderstorms. Highs in the upper 80s. Lows in the upper 60s. Chance of rain 90%. Saturday, showers likely and a chance of thunderstorms. Highs in the mid-80s. Lows in the mid-60s. Chance of rain 70%. Sunday through Monday, partly cloudy. Highs in the upper 80s. Lows in the upper 60s. Tuesday, mostly clear. Highs in the upper 80s. Lows around 70. This hazardous weather outlook is for the Maryland portion of the Chesapeake Bay, tidal Potomac River, and I-95 corridor through central Maryland, northern Virginia, and District of Columbia. Day 1, tonight. No hazardous weather is expected at this time. Days 2 through 7, Wednesday through Monday. No hazardous weather is expected at this time. Spotter information statement, spotter activation is not needed at this time. Now for the National Weather Service marine forecast for the Chesapeake Bay from Sandy Point to North Beach, overnight, north winds 10 to 15 knots. Waves 1 to 2 feet. Wednesday, northwest winds 5 to 10 knots. Waves 1 to 2 feet. Wednesday night, south winds 5 to 10 knots. Waves 1 foot. Thursday, south winds 10 to 15 knots with gusts to 20 knots. Waves 1 to 2 feet. Thursday night, south winds 15 to 20 knots with gusts to 25 knots. Waves 3 feet. Friday, south winds 5 to 10 knots. Waves 1 foot. A chance of showers in the afternoon. A chance of thunderstorms through the night. Showers through the night. Winds and waves higher and visibilities lower in and near thunderstorms. Now for the National Weather Service marine forecast for the tidal Potomac from Key Bridge to Smith Point, overnight, northwest winds 10 knots. Waves 1 foot. Wednesday, northwest winds 5 to 10 knots. Waves 1 foot. Wednesday night, south winds 5 to 10 knots. Waves 1 foot. Thursday, south winds 5 to 10 knots with gusts to 20 knots. Waves 1 feet. Thursday night, south winds 10 to 15 knots with gusts to 20 knots. Waves 2 feet. Friday, south winds 5 to 10 knots. Waves 1 foot. A chance of showers in the afternoon. A chance of thunderstorms through the night. Showers likely through the night. Winds and waves higher and visibilities lower in and near thunderstorms. The Northern Virginia Mountain forecast for elevations above 2,000 feet, including the Skyline Drive. Overnight, mostly clear. Lows in the mid-50s. Wednesday, sunny. Highs in the mid-70s. Wednesday night, partly cloudy. Lows in the upper 50s. Thursday, mostly sunny. Highs around 80. Friday, mostly cloudy. Showers likely with a chance of thunderstorms through the night. Lows in the mid-60s. Highs in the lower 80s. Saturday, showers likely. A chance of thunderstorms through the night. Lows in the mid-60s. Highs in the upper 70s. Sunday, partly cloudy. Lows in the mid-60s. Highs in the upper 70s. Record daily maximum rainfall set at Washington Dulles, D.C.
A record rainfall of 0.94 inches was set at Washington Dulles, D.C. yesterday. This broke the old record of 0.59 inches set in 2016. This is the NOAA Weather Radio All Hazards Station KHP36, broadcasting from the National Weather Service Office in Sterling, Virginia, and transmitting on a frequency of 162.550 MHz from an antenna located in Manassas, Virginia. The 3 a.m. observation in Washington. At Reagan National Airport, mostly cloudy skies. The temperature was 67 degrees Fahrenheit, or 19 degrees Celsius. Dew point 58. Humidity was 72%. Winds were northwest at 13 miles an hour and the barometric pressure was 29.98 inches or 1,015.2 millibars, and steady. Now for some observations from the surrounding area. At BWI Marshall Airport, partly cloudy skies. Temperature 64. Winds northwest at 5 miles an hour. At Charlottesville, fair skies. 65. At Dulles Airport, partly cloudy. Temperature 64 degrees. Winds northwest at 6 miles an hour. At Fredericksburg, fair. Temperature 65. At Martinsburg, fair skies. 65. Winds north at 6 miles an hour. At Norfolk, fair. Temperature 68 degrees. At Ocean City, fair skies. It was 64 degrees. At Pawtuxet River Naval Air Station, cloudy. Temperature 66. At Quantico, fair skies. Temperature 66. Winds northwest at 14 miles an hour. For Richmond, fair skies. It was 64. At Roanoke, fair. Temperature 60 degrees. At Winchester, fair. Temperature 61. At New York, fair skies. 65. At Philadelphia, fair skies. 66. At Raleigh, fair skies. 67. Now for a few observations on the waters. At Washington Channel, the wind was northwest at 6 knots, and the water temperature was 80 degrees. At Piney Point, the wind was west at 8 knots. At Thomas Point, the temperature was 68 degrees. Wind north at 10 knots. The 4 a.m. observation in Washington. At Reagan National Airport, partly cloudy skies. The temperature was 66 degrees Fahrenheit, or 19 degrees Celsius. Dew point 56. Humidity was 70%. Winds were northwest at 10 miles an hour and the barometric pressure was 30.00 inches or 1,015.9 millibars and rising. Now for some observations from the surrounding area. At BWI Marshall Airport, partly cloudy skies. Temperature 63. Winds northwest at 3 miles an hour. At Charlottesville, fair skies. 65. At Dulles Airport, clear. Temperature 64 degrees. Winds northwest at 5 miles an hour. At Fredericksburg, fair. Temperature 64. At Martinsburg, fair skies. 64. Winds north at 6 miles an hour. At Norfolk, fair. Temperature 68 degrees. At Ocean City, fair skies. It was 63 degrees. At Pawtuxet River Naval Air Station, fair. Temperature 65. At Quantico, fair skies. Temperature 66. Winds northwest at 13 miles an hour. For Richmond, fair skies. It was 64. At Roanoke, fair. Temperature 59 degrees. At Winchester, fair. Temperature 59. At New York, fair skies. 64. At Philadelphia, fair skies. 66. At Raleigh, fair skies. 66. Now for a few observations on the waters. At Washington Channel, the wind was northwest at 4 knots, and the water temperature was 80 degrees. At Piney Point, the wind was northwest at 13 knots, gusting to 15. At Thomas Point, the temperature was 71 degrees. Wind north at 14 knots. Here is a look at the weather features that will affect the region over the next several days.
Weak high pressure will build into the area through early Thursday, supporting cooler and dry conditions. A weak area of low pressure will track across the area Thursday night into Friday, bringing the next chance of showers and thunderstorms. Now for the official National Weather Service forecast for the Washington metro area and the surrounding KHB listening area. Overnight, mostly clear. Lows around 60. Northwest winds 5 to 10 miles an hour. Wednesday, sunny. Highs in the lower 80s. Northwest winds 5 to 10 miles an hour. Wednesday night, mostly clear until midnight, then becoming partly cloudy. Lows around 60. South winds around 5 miles an hour. Thursday, mostly sunny. Highs in the mid-80s. South winds 5 to 10 miles an hour. Thursday night, mostly cloudy. Lows in the upper 60s. South winds 5 to 10 miles an hour. Friday, showers and a chance of thunderstorms. Highs in the upper 80s. Lows in the upper 60s. Chance of rain 90%. Saturday, showers likely and a chance of thunderstorms. Highs in the mid-80s. Lows in the mid-60s. Chance of rain 70%. Sunday through Monday, partly cloudy. Highs in the upper 80s. Lows in the upper 60s. Tuesday, mostly clear. Highs in the upper 80s. Lows around 70. This hazardous weather outlook is for the Maryland portion of the Chesapeake Bay, Tidal Potomac River, and I-95 corridor through central Maryland, northern Virginia, and District of Columbia. Day 1, tonight. No hazardous weather is expected at this time. Days 2 through 7, Wednesday through Monday. No hazardous weather is expected at this time. Spotter information statement, spotter activation is not needed at this time. Now for the National Weather Service marine forecast for the Chesapeake Bay from Sandy Point to North Beach, overnight, north winds 10 to 15 knots. Waves 1 to 2 feet. Wednesday, northwest winds 5 to 10 knots. Waves 1 to 2 feet. Wednesday night, south winds 5 to 10 knots. Waves 1 foot. Thursday, south winds 10 to 15 knots with gusts to 20 knots. Waves 1 to 2 feet. Thursday night, south winds 15 to 20 knots with gusts to 25 knots. Waves 3 feet. Friday, south winds 5 to 10 knots. Waves 1 foot. A chance of showers in the afternoon. A chance of thunderstorms through the night. Showers through the night. Winds and waves higher and visibilities lower in and near thunderstorms. The current time is 4:17 a.m. Eastern Daylight Time. Now for the National Weather Service marine forecast for the Tidal Potomac from Key Bridge to Smith Point, overnight, northwest winds 10 knots. Waves 1 foot. Wednesday, northwest winds 5 to 10 knots. Waves 1 foot. Wednesday night, south winds 5 to 10 knots. Waves 1 foot. Thursday, south winds 5 to 10 knots with gusts to 20 knots. Waves 1 feet. Thursday night, south winds 10 to 15 knots with gusts to 20 knots. Waves 2 feet. Friday, south winds 5 to 10 knots. Waves 1 foot. A chance of showers in the afternoon. A chance of thunderstorms through the night. Showers likely through the night. Winds and waves higher and visibilities lower in and near thunderstorms. The marine forecast for the coastal waters from Fenwick Island to Chincoteague and out 20 nautical miles. Today, northwest winds 10 to 15 knots with gusts up to 20 knots, becoming north 5 to 10 knots early this afternoon, then becoming south late. Seas 2 to 3 feet. Wave detail, northeast 2 feet at 4 seconds and southeast 2 feet at 6 seconds. Tonight, south winds 5 to 10 knots. Seas 2 to 3 feet. Wave detail, southeast 2 feet at 7 seconds and northeast 1 foot at 4 seconds. Thursday, southwest winds 5 knots, becoming south 10 to 15 knots in the afternoon. Seas around 2 feet. Wave detail, southeast 2 feet at 7 seconds and northeast 1 foot at 4 seconds. Thursday night, south winds 10 to 15 knots. Seas 2 to 3 feet. Wave detail, south 2 feet at 4 seconds and east 1 foot at 9 seconds. Friday,
South winds 10 to 15 knots with gusts up to 20 knots. Seas 2 to 3 feet. Wave detail, south 2 feet at 5 seconds and east 1 foot at 9 seconds. Friday night, south winds 10 to 15 knots with gusts up to 20 knots. Seas 2 to 3 feet. Wave detail, south 3 feet at 5 seconds and southeast 1 foot at 10 seconds. A chance of thunderstorms. Showers likely. Saturday, southwest winds 5 to 10 knots, becoming west in the afternoon. Seas 2 to 3 feet. A chance of showers in the morning, then showers likely in the afternoon. Saturday night, east wind 5 knots, becoming north after midnight. Seas around 2 feet. A chance of thunderstorms. Showers likely, mainly in the evening. Sunday, northeast winds 5 to 10 knots. Seas 2 to 3 feet. Sunday night, east winds 5 knots. Seas 2 to 3 feet. Winds and seas higher and near thunderstorms. The latest river levels in the Potomac, Shenandoah, and Rappahannock basins are as follows. All reports are current as of 1 a.m. and are measured in feet. For Potomac River at Shepherdstown, 2.1. 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North Fork Shenandoah River near Strasburg, 1.9. 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Seneca Creek at Dawsonville, 2.3. 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Monocacy River at Frederick, 1.7. The Northern Virginia Mountain forecast for elevations above 2,000 feet, including the Skyline Drive. Overnight, mostly clear. Lows in the mid-50s. Wednesday, sunny. Highs in the mid-70s. Wednesday night, partly cloudy. Lows in the upper 50s. Thursday, mostly sunny. Highs around 80. Friday, mostly cloudy. Showers likely with a chance of thunderstorms through the night. Lows in the mid-60s. Highs in the lower 80s. Saturday, showers likely. A chance of thunderstorms through the night. Lows in the mid-60s. Highs in the upper 70s. Sunday, partly cloudy. Lows in the mid-60s. Highs in the upper 70s. This is the NOAA Weather Radio All Hazards Station KHP 36, broadcasting from the National Weather Service office in Sterling, Virginia, and transmitting on a frequency of 162.550 MHz from an antenna located in Manassas, Virginia. The 4 a.m. observation in Washington. At Reagan National Airport, partly cloudy skies. The temperature was 66 degrees Fahrenheit, or 19 degrees Celsius. Dew point 56. Humidity was 70%. Winds were northwest at 10 miles an hour and the barometric pressure was 30.00 inches or 1,015.9 millibars, and rising. Now for some observations from the surrounding area. At BWI Marshall Airport, partly cloudy skies. Temperature 63. Winds northwest at 3 miles an hour. At Charlottesville, fair skies. 65. At Dulles Airport, clear. Temperature 64 degrees. Winds northwest at 5 miles an hour. At Fredericksburg, fair. Temperature 64. At Martinsburg, fair skies. 64. Winds north at 6 miles an hour. At Norfolk, fair. Temperature 68 degrees. At Ocean City, fair skies. It was 63 degrees. At Pawtuxent River Naval Air Station, fair. Temperature 65. At Quantico, fair skies. Temperature 66. Winds northwest at 13 miles an hour. For Richmond, fair skies. It was 64. At Roanoke, fair. Temperature 59 degrees. At Winchester, fair. Temperature 59. At New York, fair skies. 64.
At Philadelphia, fair skies. 66. At Raleigh, fair skies. 66. Now for a few observations on the waters. At Washington Channel, the wind was northwest at 4 knots, and the water temperature was 80 degrees. At Piney Point, the wind was northwest at 13 knots, gusting to 15. At Thomas Point, the temperature was 71 degrees. Wind north, at 14 knots. Here is a look at the weather features that will affect the region over the next several days. Weak high pressure will build into the area through early Thursday, supporting cooler and dry conditions. A weak area of low pressure will track across the area Thursday night into Friday, bringing the next chance of showers and thunderstorms. Now for the official National Weather Service forecast for the Washington metro area and the surrounding KHB listening area. Overnight, mostly clear. Lows around 60. Northwest winds 5 to 10 miles an hour. Wednesday, sunny. Highs in the lower 80s. Northwest winds 5 to 10 miles an hour. Wednesday night, mostly clear until midnight, then becoming partly cloudy. Lows around 60. South winds around 5 miles an hour. Thursday, mostly sunny. Highs in the mid-80s. South winds 5 to 10 miles an hour. Thursday night, mostly cloudy. Lows in the upper 60s. South winds 5 to 10 miles an hour. Friday, showers and a chance of thunderstorms. Highs in the upper 80s. Lows in the upper 60s. Chance of rain 90%. Saturday, showers likely and a chance of thunderstorms. Highs in the mid-80s. Lows in the mid-60s. Chance of rain 70%. Sunday through Monday, partly cloudy. Highs in the upper 80s. Lows in the upper 60s. Tuesday, mostly clear. Highs in the upper 80s. Lows around 70. This hazardous weather outlook is for the Maryland portion of the Chesapeake Bay, Tidal Potomac River, and I-95 corridor through Central Maryland, Northern Virginia, and District of Columbia. Day 1, tonight. No hazardous weather is expected at this time. Days 2 through 7, Wednesday through Monday. No hazardous weather is expected at this time. Spotter information statement, spotter activation is not needed at this time. Now for the National Weather Service marine forecast for the Chesapeake Bay from Sandy Point to North Beach, overnight, north winds 10 to 15 knots. Waves 1 to 2 feet. Wednesday, northwest winds 5 to 10 knots. Waves 1 to 2 feet. Wednesday night, south winds 5 to 10 knots. Waves 1 foot. Thursday, south winds 10 to 15 knots with gusts to 20 knots. Waves 1 to 2 feet. Thursday night, south winds 15 to 20 knots with gusts to 25 knots. Waves 3 feet. Friday, south winds 5 to 10 knots. Waves 1 foot. A chance of showers in the afternoon. A chance of thunderstorms through the night. Showers through the night. Winds and waves higher and visibilities lower in and near thunderstorms. Now for the National Weather Service marine forecast for the Tidal Potomac from Key Bridge to Smith Point, overnight, northwest winds 10 knots. Waves 1 foot. Wednesday, northwest winds 5 to 10 knots. Waves 1 foot. Wednesday night, south winds 5 to 10 knots. Waves 1 foot. Thursday, south winds 5 to 10 knots with gusts to 20 knots. Waves 1 feet. Thursday night, south winds 10 to 15 knots with gusts to 20 knots. Waves 2 feet. Friday, south winds 5 to 10 knots. Waves 1 foot. A chance of showers in the afternoon. A chance of thunderstorms through the night. Showers likely through the night. Winds and waves higher and visibilities lower in and near thunderstorms. Record daily maximum rainfall set at Washington Dulles, D.C. A record rainfall of 0.94 inches was set at Washington Dulles, D.C. yesterday. This broke the old record of 0.59 inches set in 2016. The Northern Virginia Mountain forecast for elevations above 2,000 feet, including the Skyline Drive. Overnight, mostly clear. Lows in the mid-50s. Wednesday, sunny. Highs in the mid-70s.
Wednesday night, partly cloudy. Lows in the upper 50s. Thursday, mostly sunny. Highs around 80. Friday, mostly cloudy. Showers likely with a chance of thunderstorms through the night. Lows in the mid-60s. Highs in the lower 80s. Saturday, showers likely. A chance of thunderstorms through the night. Lows in the mid-60s. Highs in the upper 70s. Sunday, partly cloudy. Lows in the mid-60s. Highs in the upper 70s. This is the NOAA Weather Radio All Hazards Station KHP36, broadcasting from the National Weather Service Office in Sterling, Virginia, and transmitting on a frequency of 162.550 MHz from an antenna located in Manassas, Virginia. The 4 a.m. observation in Washington. At Reagan National Airport, partly cloudy skies. The temperature was 66 degrees Fahrenheit, or 19 degrees Celsius. Dew point 56. Humidity was 70%. Winds were northwest at 10 miles an hour and the barometric pressure was 30.00 inches or 1,015.9 millibars and rising. Now for some observations from the surrounding area. At BWI Marshall Airport, partly cloudy skies. Temperature 63. Winds northwest at 3 miles an hour. At Charlottesville, fair skies. 65. At Dulles Airport, clear. Temperature 64 degrees. Winds northwest at 5 miles an hour. At Fredericksburg, fair. Temperature 64. At Martinsburg, fair skies. 64. Winds north at 6 miles an hour. At Norfolk, fair. Temperature 68 degrees. At Ocean City, fair skies. It was 63 degrees. At Pawtuxent River Naval Air Station, fair. Temperature 65. At Quantico, fair skies. Temperature 66. Winds northwest at 13 miles an hour. For Richmond, fair skies. It was 64. At Roanoke, fair. Temperature 59 degrees. At Winchester, fair. Temperature 59. At New York, fair skies. 64. At Philadelphia, fair skies. 66. At Raleigh, fair skies. 66. Now for a few observations on the waters. At Washington Channel, the wind was northwest at 4 knots, and the water temperature was 80 degrees. At Piney Point, the wind was northwest at 13 knots, gusting to 15. At Thomas Point, the temperature was 71 degrees. Wind north, at 14 knots. The current time is 4:32 a.m. Eastern Daylight Time. Here is a look at the weather features that will affect the region over the next several days. Weak high pressure will build into the area through early Thursday, supporting cooler and dry conditions. A weak area of low pressure will track across the area Thursday night into Friday, bringing the next chance of showers and thunderstorms. Now for the official National Weather Service forecast for the Washington metro area and the surrounding KHB listening area. Overnight, mostly clear. Lows around 60. Northwest winds 5 to 10 miles an hour. Wednesday, sunny. Highs in the lower 80s. Northwest winds 5 to 10 miles an hour. Wednesday night, mostly clear until midnight, then becoming partly cloudy. Lows around 60. South winds around 5 miles an hour. Thursday, mostly sunny. Highs in the mid-80s. South winds 5 to 10 miles an hour. Thursday night, mostly cloudy. Lows in the upper 60s. South winds 5 to 10 miles an hour. Friday, showers and a chance of thunderstorms. Highs in the upper 80s. Lows in the upper 60s. Chance of rain 90%. Saturday, showers likely and a chance of thunderstorms. Highs in the mid-80s. Lows in the mid-60s. Chance of rain 70%. Sunday through Monday, partly cloudy. Highs in the upper 80s. Lows in the upper 60s. Tuesday, mostly clear. Highs in the upper 80s. Lows around 70. This hazardous weather outlook is for the Maryland portion of the Chesapeake Bay,
tidal Potomac River, and I-95 corridor through Central Maryland, Northern Virginia, and District of Columbia. Day 1, tonight. No hazardous weather is expected at this time. Days 2 through 7, Wednesday through

waves 1 to 2 feet. Thursday night, south winds 15 to 20 knots with gusts to 25 knots. Waves 3 feet. Friday, south winds 5 to 10 knots. Waves 1 foot. A chance of showers in the afternoon. A chance of thunderstorms through the night. Showers through the night. Winds and waves higher and visibilities lower in and near thunderstorms. Now for the National Weather Service marine forecast for the tidal Potomac from Key Bridge to Smith Point. Overnight, northwest winds 10 knots. Waves 1 foot. Wednesday, northwest winds 5 to 10 knots. Waves 1 foot. Wednesday night, south winds 5 to 10 knots. Waves 1 foot. Thursday, south winds 5 to 10 knots with gusts to 20 knots. Waves 1 feet. Thursday night, south winds 10 to 15 knots with gusts to 20 knots. Waves 2 feet. Friday, south winds 5 to 10 knots. Waves 1 foot. A chance of showers in the afternoon. A chance of thunderstorms through the night. Showers likely through the night. Winds and waves higher and visibilities lower in and near thunderstorms. The Northern Virginia Mountain forecast for elevations above 2,000 feet including the Skyline Drive. Overnight, mostly clear. Lows in the mid-50s. Wednesday, sunny. Highs in the mid-70s. Wednesday night, partly cloudy. Lows in the upper 50s. Thursday, mostly sunny. Highs around 80. Friday, mostly cloudy. Showers likely with a chance of thunderstorms through the night. Lows in the mid-60s. Highs in the lower 80s. Saturday, showers likely. A chance of thunderstorms through the night. Lows in the mid-60s. Highs in the upper 70s. Sunday, partly cloudy. Lows in the mid-60s. Highs in the upper 70s. This is the NOAA Weather Radio All Hazards Station KHP36, broadcasting from the National Weather Service Office in Sterling, Virginia, and transmitting on a frequency of 162.550 MHz from an antenna located in Manassas, Virginia. The 4 a.m. observation in Washington. At Reagan National Airport, partly cloudy skies. The temperature was 66 degrees Fahrenheit, or 19 degrees Celsius. Dew point 56. Humidity was 70%. Winds were northwest at 10 miles an hour and the barometric pressure was 30.00 inches or 1,015.9 millibars and rising. Now for some observations from the surrounding area. At BWI Marshall Airport, partly cloudy skies. Temperature 63. Winds northwest at 3 miles an hour. At Charlottesville, fair skies. 65. At Dulles Airport, clear. Temperature 64 degrees. Winds northwest at 5 miles an hour. At Fredericksburg, fair. Temperature 64. At Martinsburg, fair skies. 64. Winds north at 6 miles an hour. At Norfolk, fair. Temperature 68 degrees. At Ocean City, fair skies. It was 63 degrees. At Pawtuxent River Naval Air Station, fair. Temperature 65. At Quantico, fair skies. Temperature 66. Winds northwest at 13 miles an hour. For Richmond, fair skies. It was 64. At Roanoke, fair. Temperature 59 degrees. At Winchester, fair. Temperature 59. At New York, fair skies. 64. At Philadelphia, fair skies. 66. At Raleigh, fair skies. 66. Now for a few observations on the waters. At Washington Channel, the wind was northwest at 4 knots, and the water temperature was 80 degrees. At Piney Point, the wind was northwest at 13 knots, gusting to 15. At Thomas Point, the temperature was 71 degrees. Wind north at 14 knots. The latest river levels in the Potomac, Shenandoah, and Rappahannock basins are as follows. All reports are current as of 1 a.m. and are measured in feet. For Potomac River at Shepherdstown, 2.1. Potomac River at Point of Rocks, 1.3. Potomac River at Edwards Ferry, 3.3.

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North Fork Shenandoah River near Strasburg, 1.9. 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Rapidan River near Culpeper, 0.7. Opeckham Creek near Martinsburg, 2.1. Seneca Creek at Dawsonville, 2.3. Goose Creek near Leesburg, 1.5. Monocacy River at Frederick, 1.7. Here is a look at the weather features that will affect the region over the next several days. Weak high pressure will build into the area through early Thursday, supporting cooler and dry conditions. A weak area of low pressure will track across the area Thursday night into Friday, bringing the next chance of showers and thunderstorms. Now for the official National Weather Service forecast for the Washington metro area and the surrounding KHB listening area. Overnight, mostly clear. Lows around 60. Northwest winds 5 to 10 miles an hour. Wednesday, sunny. Highs in the lower 80s. Northwest winds 5 to 10 miles an hour. Wednesday night, mostly clear until midnight, then becoming partly cloudy. Lows around 60. South winds around 5 miles an hour. Thursday, mostly sunny. Highs in the mid-80s. South winds 5 to 10 miles an hour. Thursday night, mostly cloudy. Lows in the upper 60s. South winds 5 to 10 miles an hour. Friday, showers and a chance of thunderstorms. Highs in the upper 80s. Lows in the upper 60s. Chance of rain 90%. Saturday, showers likely and a chance of thunderstorms. Highs in the mid-80s. Lows in the mid-60s. Chance of rain 70%. Sunday through Monday, partly cloudy. Highs in the upper 80s. Lows in the upper 60s. Tuesday, mostly clear. Highs in the upper 80s. Lows around 70. This hazardous weather outlook is for the Maryland portion of the Chesapeake Bay, Tidal Potomac River, and I-95 corridor through Central Maryland, Northern Virginia, and District of Columbia. Day 1, tonight. No hazardous weather is expected at this time. Days 2 through 7, Wednesday through Monday. No hazardous weather is expected at this time. Spotter information statement, spotter activation is not needed at this time. Now for the National Weather Service marine forecast for the Chesapeake Bay from Sandy Point to North Beach, overnight, north winds 10 to 15 knots. Waves 1 to 2 feet. Wednesday, northwest winds 5 to 10 knots. Waves 1 to 2 feet. Wednesday night, south winds 5 to 10 knots. Waves 1 foot. Thursday, south winds 10 to 15 knots with gusts to 20 knots. Waves 1 to 2 feet. Thursday night, south winds 15 to 20 knots with gusts to 25 knots. Waves 3 feet. Friday, south winds 5 to 10 knots. Waves 1 foot. A chance of showers in the afternoon. A chance of thunderstorms through the night. Showers through the night. Winds and waves higher and visibilities lower in and near thunderstorms. Now for the National Weather Service marine forecast for the Tidal Potomac from Key Bridge to Smith Point, overnight, northwest winds 10 knots. Waves 1 foot. Wednesday, northwest winds 5 to 10 knots. Waves 1 foot. Wednesday night, south winds 5 to 10 knots. Waves 1 foot. Thursday, south winds 5 to 10 knots with gusts to 20 knots. Waves 1 feet. Thursday night, south winds 10 to 15 knots with gusts to 20 knots. Waves 2 feet. Friday, south winds 5 to 10 knots. Waves 1 foot. A chance of showers in the afternoon. A chance of thunderstorms through the night. Showers likely through the night. Winds and waves higher and visibilities lower in and near thunderstorms. The Northern Virginia Mountain forecast for elevations above 2,000 feet, including the Skyline Drive. Overnight, mostly clear. Lows in the mid-50s. Wednesday, sunny. Highs in the mid-70s. Wednesday night, partly cloudy. Lows in the upper 50s. Thursday, mostly sunny.
Highs around 80. Friday, mostly cloudy. Showers likely with a chance of thunderstorms through the night. Lows in the mid-60s. Highs in the lower 80s. Saturday, showers likely. A chance of thunderstorms through the night. Lows in the mid-60s. Highs in the upper 70s. Sunday, partly cloudy. Lows in the mid-60s. Highs in the upper 70s. 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The 4 a.m. observation in Washington. At Reagan National Airport, partly cloudy skies. The temperature was 66 degrees Fahrenheit, or 19 degrees Celsius. Dew point 56. Humidity was 70%. Winds were northwest at 10 miles an hour and the barometric pressure was 30.00 inches or 1,015.9 millibars and rising. Now for some observations from the surrounding area. At BWI Marshall Airport, partly cloudy skies. Temperature 63. Winds northwest at 3 miles an hour. At Charlottesville, fair skies. 65. At Dulles Airport, clear. Temperature 64 degrees. Winds northwest at 5 miles an hour. At Fredericksburg, fair. Temperature 64. At Martinsburg, fair skies. 64. Winds north at 6 miles an hour. At Norfolk, fair. Temperature 68 degrees. At Ocean City, fair skies. It was 63 degrees. At Pawtuxet River Naval Air Station, fair. Temperature 65. At Quantico, fair skies. Temperature 66. Winds northwest at 13 miles an hour. For Richmond, fair skies. It was 64. At Roanoke, fair. Temperature 59 degrees. At Winchester, fair. Temperature 59. At New York, fair skies. 64. At Philadelphia, fair skies. 66. At Raleigh, fair skies. 66. Now for a few observations on the waters. At Washington Channel, the wind was northwest at 4 knots, and the water temperature was 80 degrees. At Piney Point, the wind was northwest at 13 knots, gusting to 15. At Thomas Point, the temperature was 71 degrees. Wind north at 14 knots. The current time is 4:48 a.m. Eastern Daylight Time. Here is a look at the weather features that will affect the region over the next several days. Weak high pressure will build into the area through early Thursday, supporting cooler and dry conditions. A weak area of low pressure will track across the area Thursday night into Friday, bringing the next chance of showers and thunderstorms. Now for the official National Weather Service forecast for the Washington metro area and the surrounding KHB listening area. Overnight, mostly clear. Lows around 60. Northwest winds 5 to 10 miles an hour. Wednesday, sunny. Highs in the lower 80s. Northwest winds 5 to 10 miles an hour. Wednesday night, mostly clear until midnight, then becoming partly cloudy. Lows around 60. South winds around 5 miles an hour. Thursday, mostly sunny. Highs in the mid-80s. South winds 5 to 10 miles an hour. Thursday night, mostly cloudy. Lows in the upper 60s. South winds 5 to 10 miles an hour. Friday, showers and a chance of thunderstorms. Highs in the upper 80s. Lows in the upper 60s. Chance of rain 90%. Saturday, showers likely and a chance of thunderstorms. Highs in the mid-80s. Lows in the mid-60s. Chance of rain 70%. Sunday through Monday, partly cloudy. Highs in the upper 80s. Lows in the upper 60s. Tuesday, mostly clear. Highs in the upper 80s. Lows around 70. Record daily maximum rainfall set at Washington Dulles, D.C. A record rainfall of 0.94 inches was set at Washington Dulles, D.C. yesterday. This broke the old record of 0.59 inches set in 2016.
This hazardous weather outlook is for the Maryland portion of the Chesapeake Bay, tidal Potomac River, and I-95 corridor through central Maryland, northern Virginia, and District of Columbia. Day 1, tonight. No hazardous weather is expected at this time. Days 2 through 7, Wednesday through Monday. No hazardous weather is expected at this time. Spotter information statement, spotter activation is not needed at this time. Now for the National Weather Service marine forecast for the Chesapeake Bay from Sandy Point to North Beach, overnight, north winds 10 to 15 knots. Waves 1 to 2 feet. Wednesday, northwest winds 5 to 10 knots. Waves 1 to 2 feet. Wednesday night, south winds 5 to 10 knots. Waves 1 foot. Thursday, south winds 10 to 15 knots with gusts to 20 knots. Waves 1 to 2 feet. Thursday night, south winds 15 to 20 knots with gusts to 25 knots. Waves 3 feet. Friday, south winds 5 to 10 knots. Waves 1 foot. A chance of showers in the afternoon. A chance of thunderstorms through the night. Showers through the night. Winds and waves higher and visibilities lower in and near thunderstorms. Now for the National Weather Service marine forecast for the tidal Potomac from Key Bridge to Smith Point, overnight, northwest winds 10 knots. Waves 1 foot. Wednesday, northwest winds 5 to 10 knots. Waves 1 foot. Wednesday night, south winds 5 to 10 knots. Waves 1 foot. Thursday, south winds 5 to 10 knots with gusts to 20 knots. Waves 1 feet. Thursday night, south winds 10 to 15 knots with gusts to 20 knots. Waves 2 feet. Friday, south winds 5 to 10 knots. Waves 1 foot. A chance of showers in the afternoon. A chance of thunderstorms through the night. Showers likely through the night. Winds and waves higher and visibilities lower in and near thunderstorms. The Northern Virginia Mountain forecast for elevations above 2,000 feet including the Skyline Drive. Overnight, mostly clear. Lows in the mid-50s. Wednesday, sunny. Highs in the mid-70s. Wednesday night, partly cloudy. Lows in the upper 50s. Thursday, mostly sunny. Highs around 80. Friday, mostly cloudy. Showers likely with a chance of thunderstorms through the night. Lows in the mid-60s. Highs in the lower 80s. Saturday, showers likely. A chance of thunderstorms through the night. Lows in the mid-60s. Highs in the upper 70s. Sunday, partly cloudy. Lows in the mid-60s. Highs in the upper 70s. This is the NOAA Weather Radio All Hazards Station KHP36, broadcasting from the National Weather Service Office in Sterling, Virginia, and transmitting on a frequency of 162.550 MHz from an antenna located in Manassas, Virginia. The 4 a.m. observation in Washington. At Reagan National Airport, partly cloudy skies. The temperature was 66 degrees Fahrenheit, or 19 degrees Celsius. Dew point 56. Humidity was 70%. Winds were northwest at 10 miles an hour and the barometric pressure was 30.00 inches or 1,015.9 millibars and rising. Now for some observations from the surrounding area. At BWI Marshall Airport, partly cloudy skies. Temperature 63. Winds northwest at 3 miles an hour. At Charlottesville, fair skies. 65. At Dulles Airport, clear. Temperature 64 degrees. Winds northwest at 5 miles an hour. At Fredericksburg, fair. Temperature 64. At Martinsburg, fair skies. 64. Winds north at 6 miles an hour. At Norfolk, fair. Temperature 68 degrees. At Ocean City, fair skies. It was 63 degrees. At Pawtuxent River Naval Air Station, fair. Temperature 65. At Quantico, fair skies. Temperature 66. Winds northwest at 13 miles an hour. For Richmond, fair skies. It was 64. At Roanoke, fair. Temperature 59 degrees. At Winchester, fair. Temperature 59.
At New York, fair skies. 64. At Philadelphia, fair skies. 66. At Raleigh, fair skies. 66. Now for a few observations on the waters. At Washington Channel, the wind was northwest at 4 knots, and the water temperature was 80 degrees. At Piney Point, the wind was northwest at 13 knots, gusting to 15. At Thomas Point, the temperature was 71 degrees. Wind north, at 14 knots. Here is a look at the weather features that will affect the region over the next several days. Weak high pressure will build into the area through early Thursday, supporting cooler and dry conditions. A weak area of low pressure will track across the area Thursday night into Friday, bringing the next chance of showers and thunderstorms. Now for the official National Weather Service forecast for the Washington metro area and the surrounding KHB listening area. Overnight, mostly clear. Lows around 60. Northwest winds 5 to 10 miles an hour. Wednesday, sunny. Highs in the lower 80s. Northwest winds 5 to 10 miles an hour. Wednesday night, mostly clear until midnight, then becoming partly cloudy. Lows around 60. South winds around 5 miles an hour. Thursday, mostly sunny. Highs in the mid-80s. South winds 5 to 10 miles an hour. Thursday night, mostly cloudy. Lows in the upper 60s. South winds 5 to 10 miles an hour. Friday, showers and a chance of thunderstorms. Highs in the upper 80s. Lows in the upper 60s. Chance of rain 90%. Saturday, showers likely and a chance of thunderstorms. Highs in the mid-80s. Lows in the mid-60s. Chance of rain 70%. Sunday through Monday, partly cloudy. Highs in the upper 80s. Lows in the upper 60s. Tuesday, mostly clear. Highs in the upper 80s. Lows around 70. This hazardous weather outlook is for the Maryland portion of the Chesapeake Bay, Tidal Potomac River, and I-95 corridor through central Maryland, northern Virginia, and District of Columbia. Day 1, tonight. No hazardous weather is expected at this time. Days 2 through 7, Wednesday through Monday. No hazardous weather is expected at this time. Spotter information statement, spotter activation is not needed at this time. Now for the National Weather Service marine forecast for the Chesapeake Bay from Sandy Point to North Beach, overnight, north winds 10 to 15 knots. Waves 1 to 2 feet. Wednesday, northwest winds 5 to 10 knots. Waves 1 to 2 feet. Wednesday night, south winds 5 to 10 knots. Waves 1 foot. Thursday, south winds 10 to 15 knots with gusts to 20 knots. Waves 1 to 2 feet. Thursday night, south winds 15 to 20 knots with gusts to 25 knots. Waves 3 feet. Friday, south winds 5 to 10 knots. Waves 1 foot. A chance of showers in the afternoon. A chance of thunderstorms through the night. Showers through the night. Winds and waves higher and visibilities lower in and near thunderstorms. Now for the National Weather Service marine forecast for the Tidal Potomac from Key Bridge to Smith Point, overnight, northwest winds 10 knots. Waves 1 foot. Wednesday, northwest winds 5 to 10 knots. Waves 1 foot. Wednesday night, south winds 5 to 10 knots. Waves 1 foot. Thursday, south winds 5 to 10 knots with gusts to 20 knots. Waves 1 feet. Thursday night, south winds 10 to 15 knots with gusts to 20 knots. Waves 2 feet. Friday, south winds 5 to 10 knots. Waves 1 foot. A chance of showers in the afternoon. A chance of thunderstorms through the night. Showers likely through the night. Winds and waves higher and visibilities lower in and near thunderstorms. The Northern Virginia Mountain forecast for elevations above 2,000 feet, including the Skyline Drive. Rest of the overnight, mostly clear. Lows in the mid-50s. Today, sunny. Highs in the mid-70s. Tonight, partly cloudy. Lows in the upper 50s. Thursday, mostly sunny. Highs around 80. Friday, mostly cloudy.
Showers likely with a chance of thunderstorms through the night. Lows in the mid-60s. Highs in the lower 80s. Saturday, showers likely. A chance of thunderstorms through the night. Lows in the mid-60s. Highs in the upper 70s. Sunday, partly cloudy. Lows in the mid-60s. Highs in the upper 70s. The latest river levels in the Potomac, Shenandoah, and Rappahannock basins are as follows. All reports are current as of 1 a.m. and are measured in feet. For Potomac River at Shepherdstown, 2.1. Potomac River at Point of Rocks, 1.3. Potomac River at Edwards Ferry, 3.3. Potomac River at Little Falls, 3.0. North Fork Shenandoah River near Strasburg, 1.9. 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Rapidan River near Culpeper, 0.7. Opeckham Creek near Martinsburg, 2.1. 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Monocacy River at Frederick, 1.7. This is the NOAA Weather Radio All Hazards Station KHP36, broadcasting from the National Weather Service Office in Sterling, Virginia, and transmitting on a frequency of 162.550 MHz from an antenna located in Manassas, Virginia. The current time is 5:02 a.m. Eastern Daylight Time. The 4 a.m. observation in Washington. At Reagan National Airport, partly cloudy skies. The temperature was 66 degrees Fahrenheit, or 19 degrees Celsius. Dew point 56. Humidity was 70%. Winds were northwest at 10 miles an hour and the barometric pressure was 30.00 inches or 1,015.9 millibars and rising. Now for some observations from the surrounding area. At BWI Marshall Airport, partly cloudy skies. Temperature 63. Winds northwest at 3 miles an hour. At Charlottesville, fair skies. 65. At Dulles Airport, clear. Temperature 64 degrees. Winds northwest at 5 miles an hour. At Fredericksburg, fair. Temperature 64. At Martinsburg, fair skies. 64. Winds north at 6 miles an hour. At Norfolk, fair. Temperature 68 degrees. At Ocean City, fair skies. It was 63 degrees. At Pawtuxent River Naval Air Station, fair. Temperature 65. At Quantico, fair skies. Temperature 66. Winds northwest at 13 miles an hour. For Richmond, fair skies. It was 64. At Roanoke, fair. Temperature 59 degrees. At Winchester, fair. Temperature 59. At New York, fair skies. 64. At Philadelphia, fair skies. 66. At Raleigh, fair skies. 66. Now for a few observations on the waters. At Washington Channel, the wind was northwest at 4 knots, and the water temperature was 80 degrees. At Piney Point, the wind was northwest at 13 knots, gusting to 15. At Thomas Point, the temperature was 71 degrees. Wind north at 14 knots. Here is a look at the weather features that will affect the region over the next several days. Weak high pressure will build into the area through early Thursday, supporting cooler and dry conditions. A weak area of low pressure will track across the area Thursday night into Friday, bringing the next chance of showers and thunderstorms. Now for the official National Weather Service forecast for the Washington metro area and the surrounding KHB listening area. Overnight, mostly clear. Lows around 60. Northwest winds 5 to 10 miles an hour. Wednesday, sunny. Highs in the lower 80s. Northwest winds 5 to 10 miles an hour. Wednesday night, mostly clear until midnight, then becoming partly cloudy. Lows around 60. South winds around 5 miles an hour. Thursday, mostly sunny. Highs in the mid-80s. South winds 5 to 10 miles an hour. Thursday night,
mostly cloudy. Lows in the upper 60s. South winds 5 to 10 miles an hour. Friday, showers and a chance of thunderstorms. Highs in the upper 80s. Lows in the upper 60s. Chance of rain 90%. Saturday, showers likely and a chance of thunderstorms. Highs in the mid 80s. Lows in the mid 60s. Chance of rain 70%. Sunday through Monday, partly cloudy. Highs in the upper 80s. Lows in the upper 60s. Tuesday, mostly clear. Highs in the upper 80s. Lows around 70. Now for the official National Weather Service forecast for the Washington metro area and the surrounding KHB listening area. Rest of the overnight, mostly clear. Lows around 60. Northwest winds 5 to 10 miles an hour. Today, sunny. Highs in the lower 80s. Northwest winds 5 to 10 miles an hour. Tonight, mostly clear until midnight, then becoming partly cloudy. Lows around 60. South winds around 5 miles an hour. Thursday, mostly sunny. Highs in the mid 80s. South winds 5 to 10 miles an hour. Thursday night, mostly cloudy. Lows in the upper 60s. South winds 5 to 10 miles an hour. Friday, showers and a chance of thunderstorms. Highs in the upper 80s. Lows in the upper 60s. Chance of rain 90%. Saturday, showers likely and a chance of thunderstorms. Highs in the mid 80s. Lows in the mid 60s. Chance of rain 70%. Sunday through Monday, partly cloudy. Highs in the upper 80s. Lows in the upper 60s. Tuesday, mostly clear. Highs in the upper 80s. Lows around 70. This hazardous weather outlook is for the Maryland portion of the Chesapeake Bay, tidal Potomac River, and I-95 corridor through central Maryland, northern Virginia, and District of Columbia. Day 1, today and tonight. No hazardous weather is expected at this time. Days 2 through 7, Thursday through Tuesday. No hazardous weather is expected at this time. Spotter information statement, spotter activation is not needed at this time. Now for the National Weather Service marine forecast for the Chesapeake Bay from Sandy Point to North Beach, rest of the overnight, north winds 15 knots. Waves 2 feet. Today, northwest winds 5 to 10 knots. Waves 1 to 2 feet. Tonight, south winds 5 to 10 knots. Waves 1 foot. Thursday, south winds 10 to 15 knots with gusts to 20 knots. Waves 1 to 2 feet. Thursday night, south winds 15 to 20 knots with gusts to 25 knots. Waves 3 feet. Friday, south winds 5 to 10 knots. Waves 1 foot. A chance of showers in the afternoon. A chance of thunderstorms through the night. Showers through the night. Winds and waves higher and visibilities lower in and near thunderstorms. Now for the National Weather Service marine forecast for the tidal Potomac from Key Bridge to Smith Point, rest of the overnight, northwest winds 10 knots. Waves 1 foot. Today, northwest winds 5 to 10 knots. Waves 1 foot. Tonight, south winds 5 to 10 knots. Waves 1 foot. Thursday, south winds 5 to 10 knots with gusts to 20 knots. Waves 1 feet. Thursday night, south winds 10 to 15 knots with gusts to 20 knots. Waves 2 feet. Friday, south winds 5 to 10 knots. Waves 1 foot. A chance of showers in the afternoon. A chance of thunderstorms through the night. Showers likely through the night. Winds and waves higher and visibilities lower in and near thunderstorms. Record daily maximum rainfall set at Washington Dulles, D.C. A record rainfall of 0.94 inches was set at Washington Dulles, D.C. yesterday. This broke the old record of 0.59 inches set in 2016. The Northern Virginia Mountain forecast for elevations above 2,000 feet including the Skyline Drive. Rest of the overnight, mostly clear. Lows in the mid-50s. Today, sunny. Highs in the mid-70s. Tonight, partly cloudy. Lows in the upper 50s. Thursday, mostly sunny.
Highs around 80. Friday, mostly cloudy. Showers likely with a chance of thunderstorms through the night. Lows in the mid-60s. Highs in the lower 80s. Saturday, showers likely. A chance of thunderstorms through the night. Lows in the mid-60s. Highs in the upper 70s. Sunday, partly cloudy. Lows in the mid-60s. Highs in the upper 70s. This is the NOAA Weather Radio All Hazards Station KHP36, broadcasting from the National Weather Service Office in Sterling, Virginia, and transmitting on a frequency of 162.550 MHz from an antenna located in Manassas, Virginia. The 4 a.m. observation in Washington. At Reagan National Airport, partly cloudy skies. The temperature was 66 degrees Fahrenheit, or 19 degrees Celsius. Dew point 56. Humidity was 70%. Winds were northwest at 10 miles an hour and the barometric pressure was 30.00 inches or 1,015.9 millibars and rising. Now for some observations from the surrounding area. At BWI Marshall Airport, partly cloudy skies. Temperature 63. Winds northwest at 3 miles an hour. At Charlottesville, fair skies. 65. At Dulles Airport, clear. Temperature 64 degrees. Winds northwest at 5 miles an hour. At Fredericksburg, fair. Temperature 64. At Martinsburg, fair skies. 64. Winds north at 6 miles an hour. At Norfolk, fair. Temperature 68 degrees. At Ocean City, fair skies. It was 63 degrees. At Pawtuxent River Naval Air Station, fair. Temperature 65. At Quantico, fair skies. Temperature 66. Winds northwest at 13 miles an hour. For Richmond, fair skies. It was 64. At Roanoke, fair. Temperature 59 degrees. At Winchester, fair. Temperature 59. At New York, fair skies. 64. At Philadelphia, fair skies. 66. At Raleigh, fair skies. 66. Now for a few observations on the waters. At Washington Channel, the wind was northwest at 4 knots, and the water temperature was 80 degrees. At Piney Point, the wind was northwest at 13 knots, gusting to 15. At Thomas Point, the temperature was 71 degrees. Wind north, at 14 knots. The 5 a.m. observation in Washington. At Reagan National Airport, partly cloudy skies. The temperature was 65 degrees Fahrenheit, or 18 degrees Celsius. Dew point 54. Humidity was 67%. Winds were north at 5 miles an hour and the barometric pressure was 30.02 inches or 1,016.5 millibars and rising. Now for some observations from the surrounding area. At BWI Marshall Airport, partly cloudy skies. Temperature 61. Winds west at 6 miles an hour. At Charlottesville, fair skies. 63. At Dulles Airport, clear. Temperature 63 degrees. Winds northwest at 5 miles an hour. At Fredericksburg, fair. Temperature 63. At Martinsburg, fair skies. 62. Winds north at 3 miles an hour. At Norfolk, fair. Temperature 68 degrees. At Ocean City, fair skies. It was 62 degrees. At Pawtuxent River Naval Air Station, fair. Temperature 67. At Quantico, fair skies. Temperature 66. Winds northwest at 15 miles an hour. For Richmond, fair skies. It was 64. At Roanoke, fair. Temperature 59 degrees. At Winchester, fair. Temperature 59. At New York, mostly cloudy skies. 64. At Philadelphia, fair skies. 65. At Raleigh, fair skies. 65. Now for a few observations on the waters. At Washington Channel, the wind was northwest at 3 knots, and the water temperature was 80 degrees.
At Piney Point, the wind was north at 10 knots. At Thomas Point, the temperature was 68 degrees. Wind northwest at 9 knots. Here is a look at the weather features that will affect the region over the next several days. Weak high pressure will build into the area through early Thursday, supporting cooler and dry conditions. A weak area of low pressure will track across the area Thursday night into Friday, bringing the next chance of showers and thunderstorms. Now for the official National Weather Service forecast for the Washington metro area and the surrounding KHB listening area. Rest of the overnight, mostly clear. Lows around 60. Northwest winds 5 to 10 miles an hour. Today, sunny. Highs in the lower 80s. Northwest winds 5 to 10 miles an hour. Tonight, mostly clear until midnight, then becoming partly cloudy. Lows around 60. South winds around 5 miles an hour. Thursday, mostly sunny. Highs in the mid 80s. South winds 5 to 10 miles an hour. Thursday night, mostly cloudy. Lows in the upper 60s. South winds 5 to 10 miles an hour. Friday, showers and a chance of thunderstorms. Highs in the upper 80s. Lows in the upper 60s. Chance of rain 90%. Saturday, showers likely and a chance of thunderstorms. Highs in the mid 80s. Lows in the mid 60s. Chance of rain 70%. Sunday through Monday, partly cloudy. Highs in the upper 80s. Lows in the upper 60s. Tuesday, mostly clear. Highs in the upper 80s. Lows around 70. This hazardous weather outlook is for the Maryland portion of the Chesapeake Bay, Tidal Potomac River, and I-95 corridor through central Maryland, northern Virginia, and District of Columbia. Day 1, today and tonight. No hazardous weather is expected at this time. Days 2 through 7, Thursday through Tuesday. No hazardous weather is expected at this time. Spotter information statement, spotter activation is not needed at this time. Now for the National Weather Service marine forecast for the Chesapeake Bay from Sandy Point to North Beach, rest of the overnight, north winds 15 knots. Waves 2 feet. Today, northwest winds 5 to 10 knots. Waves 1 to 2 feet. Tonight, south winds 5 to 10 knots. Waves 1 foot. Thursday, south winds 10 to 15 knots with gusts to 20 knots. Waves 1 to 2 feet. Thursday night, south winds 15 to 20 knots with gusts to 25 knots. Waves 3 feet. Friday, south winds 5 to 10 knots. Waves 1 foot. A chance of showers in the afternoon. A chance of thunderstorms through the night. Showers through the night. Winds and waves higher and visibilities lower in and near thunderstorms. Now for the National Weather Service marine forecast for the Tidal Potomac from Key Bridge to Smith Point, rest of the overnight, northwest winds 10 knots. Waves 1 foot. Today, northwest winds 5 to 10 knots. Waves 1 foot. Tonight, south winds 5 to 10 knots. Waves 1 foot. Thursday, south winds 5 to 10 knots with gusts to 20 knots. Waves 1 feet. Thursday night, south winds 10 to 15 knots with gusts to 20 knots. Waves 2 feet. Friday, south winds 5 to 10 knots. Waves 1 foot. A chance of showers in the afternoon. A chance of thunderstorms through the night. Showers likely through the night. Winds and waves higher and visibilities lower in and near thunderstorms. The current time is 5:19 a.m. Eastern Daylight Time. The marine forecast for the coastal waters from Fenwick Island to Chincoteague and out 20 nautical miles. Today, northwest winds 10 to 15 knots with gusts up to 20 knots, becoming north 5 to 10 knots early this afternoon, then becoming south late. Seas 2 to 3 feet. Wave detail, northeast 2 feet at 4 seconds and southeast 2 feet at 6 seconds. Tonight, south winds 5 to 10 knots. Seas 2 to 3 feet. Wave detail, southeast 2 feet at 7 seconds and northeast 1 foot at 4 seconds. Thursday, southwest winds 5 knots, becoming south 10 to 15 knots in the afternoon. Seas around 2 feet. Wave detail,
southeast 2 feet at 7 seconds and northeast 1 foot at 4 seconds. Thursday night, south winds 10 to 15 knots. Seas 2 to 3 feet. Wave detail, south 2 feet at 4 seconds and east 1 foot at 9 seconds. Friday, south winds 10 to 15 knots with gusts up to 20 knots. Seas 2 to 3 feet. Wave detail, south 2 feet at 5 seconds and east 1 foot at 9 seconds. Friday night, south winds 10 to 15 knots with gusts up to 20 knots. Seas 2 to 3 feet. Wave detail, south 3 feet at 5 seconds and southeast 1 foot at 10 seconds. A chance of thunderstorms. Showers likely. Saturday, southwest winds 5 to 10 knots, becoming west in the afternoon. Seas 2 to 3 feet. A chance of showers in the morning, then showers likely in the afternoon. Saturday night, east winds 5 knots, becoming north after midnight. Seas around 2 feet. A chance of thunderstorms. Showers likely, mainly in the evening. Sunday, northeast winds 5 to 10 knots. Seas 2 to 3 feet. Sunday night, east winds 5 knots. Seas 2 to 3 feet. Winds and seas higher and near thunderstorms. The Northern Virginia Mountain forecast for elevations above 2,000 feet, including the Skyline Drive. Rest of the overnight, mostly clear. Lows in the mid-50s. Today, sunny. Highs in the mid-70s. Tonight, partly cloudy. Lows in the upper 50s. Thursday, mostly sunny. Highs around 80. Friday, mostly cloudy. Showers likely with a chance of thunderstorms through the night. Lows in the mid-60s. Highs in the lower 80s. Saturday, showers likely. A chance of thunderstorms through the night. Lows in the mid-60s. Highs in the upper 70s. Sunday, partly cloudy. Lows in the mid-60s. Highs in the upper 70s. The latest river levels in the Potomac, Shenandoah, and Rappahannock basins are as follows. All reports are current as of 1 a.m. and are measured in feet. For Potomac River at Shepherdstown, 2.1. Potomac River at Point of Rocks, 1.3. Potomac River at Edwards Ferry, 3.3. Potomac River at Little Falls, 3.0. North Fork Shenandoah River near Strasburg, 1.9. 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Rapidan River near Culpeper, 0.7. Opeckham Creek near Martinsburg, 2.1. 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This is the NOAA Weather Radio All Hazards Station KHP36, broadcasting from the National Weather Service Office in Sterling, Virginia, and transmitting on a frequency of 162.550 MHz from an antenna located in Manassas, Virginia. The 5 a.m. observation in Washington. At Reagan National Airport, partly cloudy skies. The temperature was 65 degrees Fahrenheit, or 18 degrees Celsius. Dew point 54. Humidity was 67%. Winds were north at 5 miles an hour and the barometric pressure was 30.02 inches or 1,016.5 millibars and rising. Now for some observations from the surrounding area. At BWI Marshall Airport, partly cloudy skies. Temperature 61. Winds west at 6 miles an hour. At Charlottesville, fair skies. 63. At Dulles Airport, clear. Temperature 63 degrees. Winds northwest at 5 miles an hour. At Fredericksburg, fair. Temperature 63. At Martinsburg, fair skies. 62. Winds north at 3 miles an hour. At Norfolk, fair. Temperature 68 degrees. At Ocean City, fair skies. It was 62 degrees. At Pawtuxent River Naval Air Station, fair. Temperature 67. At Quantico, fair skies. Temperature 66. Winds northwest at 15 miles an hour.
For Richmond, fair skies. 8 with 64. At Roanoke, fair. Temperature 59 degrees. At Winchester, fair. Temperature 59. At New York, mostly cloudy skies. 64. At Philadelphia, fair skies. 65. At Raleigh, fair skies. 65. Now for a few observations on the waters. At Washington Channel, the wind was northwest at 3 knots, and the water temperature was 80 degrees. At Piney Point, the wind was north at 10 knots. At Thomas Point, the temperature was 68 degrees. Wind northwest at 9 knots. Here is a look at the weather features that will affect the region over the next several days. Weak high pressure will build into the area through early Thursday, supporting cooler and dry conditions. A weak area of low pressure will track across the area Thursday night into Friday, bringing the next chance of showers and thunderstorms. Now for the official National Weather Service forecast for the Washington metro area and the surrounding KHB listening area. Rest of the overnight, mostly clear. Lows around 60. Northwest winds 5 to 10 miles an hour. Today, sunny. Highs in the lower 80s. Northwest winds 5 to 10 miles an hour. Tonight, mostly clear until midnight, then becoming partly cloudy. Lows around 60. South winds around 5 miles an hour. Thursday, mostly sunny. Highs in the mid 80s. South winds 5 to 10 miles an hour. Thursday night, mostly cloudy. Lows in the upper 60s. South winds 5 to 10 miles an hour. Friday, showers and a chance of thunderstorms. Highs in the upper 80s. Lows in the upper 60s. Chance of rain 90%. Saturday, showers likely and a chance of thunderstorms. Highs in the mid 80s. Lows in the mid 60s. Chance of rain 70%. Sunday through Monday, partly cloudy. Highs in the upper 80s. Lows in the upper 60s. Tuesday, mostly clear. Highs in the upper 80s. Lows around 70. This hazardous weather outlook is for the Maryland portion of the Chesapeake Bay, Tidal Potomac River, and I-95 corridor through central Maryland, northern Virginia, and District of Columbia. Day 1, today and tonight. No hazardous weather is expected at this time. Days 2 through 7, Thursday through Tuesday. No hazardous weather is expected at this time. Spotter information statement, spotter activation is not needed at this time. Now for the National Weather Service marine forecast for the Chesapeake Bay from Sandy Point to North Beach, rest of the overnight, north winds 15 knots. Waves 2 feet. Today, northwest winds 5 to 10 knots. Waves 1 to 2 feet. Tonight, south winds 5 to 10 knots. Waves 1 foot. Thursday, south winds 10 to 15 knots with gusts to 20 knots. Waves 1 to 2 feet. Thursday night, south winds 15 to 20 knots with gusts to 25 knots. Waves 3 feet. Friday, south winds 5 to 10 knots. Waves 1 foot. A chance of showers in the afternoon. A chance of thunderstorms through the night. Showers through the night. Winds and waves higher and visibilities lower in and near thunderstorms. Record daily maximum rainfall set at Washington Dulles, D.C. A record rainfall of 0.94 inches was set at Washington Dulles, D.C. yesterday. This broke the old record of 0.59 inches set in 2016. Now for the National Weather Service marine forecast for the Tidal Potomac from Key Bridge to Smith Point, rest of the overnight, northwest winds 10 knots. Waves 1 foot. Today, northwest winds 5 to 10 knots. Waves 1 foot. Tonight, south winds 5 to 10 knots. Waves 1 foot. Thursday, south winds 5 to 10 knots with gusts to 20 knots. Waves 1 feet. Thursday night, south winds 10 to 15 knots with gusts to 20 knots. Waves 2 feet. Friday, south winds 5 to 10 knots. Waves 1 foot. A chance of showers in the afternoon. A chance of thunderstorms through the night. Showers likely through the night. Winds and waves higher and visibilities lower in and near thunderstorms.
The Northern Virginia Mountain forecast for elevations above 2,000 feet, including the Skyline Drive. Rest of the overnight, mostly clear. Lows in the mid-50s. Today, sunny. Highs in the mid-70s. Tonight, partly cloudy. Lows in the upper 50s. Thursday, mostly sunny. Highs around 80. Friday, mostly cloudy. Showers likely with a chance of thunderstorms through the night. Lows in the mid-60s. Highs in the lower 80s. Saturday, showers likely. A chance of thunderstorms through the night. Lows in the mid-60s. Highs in the upper 70s. Sunday, partly cloudy. Lows in the mid-60s. Highs in the upper 70s. This is the NOAA Weather Radio All Hazards Station KHP36, broadcasting from the National Weather Service Office in Sterling, Virginia, and transmitting on a frequency of 162.550 MHz from an antenna located in Manassas, Virginia. The 5 a.m. observation in Washington. At Reagan National Airport, partly cloudy skies. The temperature was 65 degrees Fahrenheit, or 18 degrees Celsius. Dew point 54. Humidity was 67%. Winds were north at 5 miles an hour and the barometric pressure was 30.02 inches or 1,016.5 millibars, and rising. Now for some observations from the surrounding area. At BWI Marshall Airport, partly cloudy skies. Temperature 61. Winds west at 6 miles an hour. At Charlottesville, fair skies. 63. At Dulles Airport, clear. Temperature 63 degrees. Winds northwest at 5 miles an hour. At Fredericksburg, fair. Temperature 63. At Martinsburg, fair skies. 62. Winds north at 3 miles an hour. At Norfolk, fair. Temperature 68 degrees. At Ocean City, fair skies. It was 62 degrees. At Pawtuxent River Naval Air Station, fair. Temperature 67. At Quantico, fair skies. Temperature 66. Winds northwest at 15 miles an hour. For Richmond, fair skies. It was 64. At Roanoke, fair. Temperature 59 degrees. At Winchester, fair. Temperature 59. At New York, mostly cloudy skies. 64. At Philadelphia, fair skies. 65. At Raleigh, fair skies. 65. Now for a few observations on the waters. At Washington Channel, the wind was northwest at 3 knots, and the water temperature was 80 degrees. At Piney Point, the wind was north at 10 knots. At Thomas Point, the temperature was 68 degrees. Wind northwest at 9 knots. The current time is 5:33 a.m. Eastern Daylight Time. Here is a look at the weather features that will affect the region over the next several days. Weak high pressure will build into the area through early Thursday, supporting cooler and dry conditions. A weak area of low pressure will track across the area Thursday night into Friday, bringing the next chance of showers and thunderstorms. Now for the official National Weather Service forecast for the Washington metro area and the surrounding KHB listening area. Rest of the overnight, mostly clear. Lows around 60. Northwest winds 5 to 10 miles an hour. Today, sunny. Highs in the lower 80s. Northwest winds 5 to 10 miles an hour. Tonight, mostly clear until midnight, then becoming partly cloudy. Lows around 60. South winds around 5 miles an hour. Thursday, mostly sunny. Highs in the mid-80s. South winds 5 to 10 miles an hour. Thursday night, mostly cloudy. Lows in the upper 60s. South winds 5 to 10 miles an hour. Friday, showers and a chance of thunderstorms. Highs in the upper 80s. Lows in the upper 60s. Chance of rain 90%. Saturday, showers likely and a chance of thunderstorms. Highs in the mid-80s. Lows in the mid-60s. Chance of rain 70%. Sunday through Monday, partly cloudy. Highs in the upper 80s. Lows in the upper 60s.
Tuesday, mostly clear. Highs in the upper 80s. Lows around 70.

rest of the overnight, north winds 15 knots. Waves 2 feet. Today, northwest winds 5 to 10 knots. Waves 1 to 2 feet. Tonight, south winds 5 to 10 knots. Waves 1 foot. Thursday, south winds 10 to 15 knots with gusts to 20 knots. Waves 1 to 2 feet. Thursday night, south winds 15 to 20 knots with gusts to 25 knots. Waves 3 feet. Friday, south winds 5 to 10 knots. Waves 1 foot. A chance of showers in the afternoon. A chance of thunderstorms through the night. Showers through the night. Winds and waves higher and visibilities lower in and near thunderstorms. Now for the National Weather Service marine forecast for the tidal Potomac from Key Bridge to Smith Point, rest of the overnight, northwest winds 10 knots. Waves 1 foot. Today, northwest winds 5 to 10 knots. Waves 1 foot. Tonight, south winds 5 to 10 knots. Waves 1 foot. Thursday, south winds 5 to 10 knots with gusts to 20 knots. Waves 1 feet. Thursday night, south winds 10 to 15 knots with gusts to 20 knots. Waves 2 feet. Friday, south winds 5 to 10 knots. Waves 1 foot. A chance of showers in the afternoon. A chance of thunderstorms through the night. Showers likely through the night. Winds and waves higher and visibilities lower in and near thunderstorms. The Northern Virginia Mountain forecast for elevations above 2,000 feet including the Skyline Drive. Rest of the overnight, mostly clear. Lows in the mid-50s. Today, sunny. Highs in the mid-70s. Tonight, partly cloudy. Lows in the upper 50s. Thursday, mostly sunny. Highs around 80. Friday, mostly cloudy. Showers likely with a chance of thunderstorms through the night. Lows in the mid-60s. Highs in the lower 80s. Saturday, showers likely. A chance of thunderstorms through the night. Lows in the mid-60s. Highs in the upper 70s. Sunday, partly cloudy. Lows in the mid-60s. Highs in the upper 70s. 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The 5 a.m. observation in Washington. At Reagan National Airport, partly cloudy skies. The temperature was 65 degrees Fahrenheit, or 18 degrees Celsius. Dew point 54. Humidity was 67%. Winds were north at 5 miles an hour and the barometric pressure was 30.02 inches or 1,016.5 millibars and rising. Now for some observations from the surrounding area. At BWI Marshall Airport, partly cloudy skies. Temperature 61. Winds west at 6 miles an hour. At Charlottesville, fair skies. 63. At Dulles Airport, clear. Temperature 63 degrees. Winds northwest at 5 miles an hour. At Fredericksburg, fair. Temperature 63. At Martinsburg, fair skies. 62. Winds north at 3 miles an hour. At Norfolk, fair. Temperature 68 degrees. At Ocean City, fair skies. It was 62 degrees. At Pawtuxent River Naval Air Station, fair. Temperature 67. At Quantico, fair skies. Temperature 66. Winds northwest at 15 miles an hour. For Richmond, fair skies. It was 64. At Roanoke, fair. Temperature 59 degrees. At Winchester, fair. Temperature 59. At New York, mostly cloudy skies. 64. At Philadelphia, fair skies. 65. At Raleigh, fair skies. 65. Now for a few observations on the waters. At Washington Channel, the wind was northwest at 3 knots, and the water temperature was 80 degrees. At Piney Point, the wind was north at 10 knots. At Thomas Point, the temperature was 68 degrees. Wind northwest at 9 knots. The latest river.

levels in the Potomac, Shenandoah, and Rappahannock basins are as follows. All reports are current as of 1 a.m. and are measured in feet. For Potomac River at Shepherdstown, 2.1. Potomac River at Point of Rocks, 1.3. Potomac River at Edwards Ferry, 3.3. Potomac River at Little Falls, 3.0. North Fork Shenandoah River near Strasburg, 1.9. South Fork Shenandoah River at Front Royal, 1.3. Shenandoah River at Millville, 1.7. 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Rappahannock River above Fredericksburg, 1.9. Rapidan River near Culpeper, 0.7. Opeckin Creek near Martinsburg, 2.1. Seneca Creek at Dawsonville, 2.3. Goose Creek near Leesburg, 1.5. Monocacy River at Frederick, 1.7. Here is a look at the weather features that will affect the region over the next several days. Weak high pressure will build into the area through early Thursday, supporting cooler and dry conditions. A weak area of low pressure will track across the area Thursday night into Friday, bringing the next chance of showers and thunderstorms. Now for the official National Weather Service forecast for the Washington metro area and the surrounding KHB listening area. Rest of the overnight, mostly clear. Lows around 60. Northwest winds 5 to 10 miles an hour. Today, sunny. Highs in the lower 80s. Northwest winds 5 to 10 miles an hour. Tonight, mostly clear until midnight, then becoming partly cloudy. Lows around 60. South winds around 5 miles an hour. Thursday, mostly sunny. Highs in the mid-80s. South winds 5 to 10 miles an hour. Thursday night, mostly cloudy. Lows in the upper 60s. South winds 5 to 10 miles an hour. Friday, showers and a chance of thunderstorms. Highs in the upper 80s. Lows in the upper 60s. Chance of rain 90%. Saturday, showers likely and a chance of thunderstorms. Highs in the mid-80s. Lows in the mid-60s. Chance of rain 70%. Sunday through Monday, partly cloudy. Highs in the upper 80s. Lows in the upper 60s. Tuesday, mostly clear. Highs in the upper 80s. Lows around 70. This hazardous weather outlook is for the Maryland portion of the Chesapeake Bay, tidal Potomac River, and I-95 corridor through central Maryland, northern Virginia, and District of Columbia. Day 1, today and tonight. No hazardous weather is expected at this time. Days 2 through 7, Thursday through Tuesday. No hazardous weather is expected at this time. Spotter information statement, spotter activation is not needed at this time. Now for the National Weather Service marine forecast for the Chesapeake Bay from Sandy Point to North Beach, rest of the overnight, north winds 15 knots. Waves 2 feet. Today, northwest winds 5 to 10 knots. Waves 1 to 2 feet. Tonight, south winds 5 to 10 knots. Waves 1 foot. Thursday, south winds 10 to 15 knots with gusts to 20 knots. Waves 1 to 2 feet. Thursday night, south winds 15 to 20 knots with gusts to 25 knots. Waves 3 feet. Friday, south winds 5 to 10 knots. Waves 1 foot. A chance of showers in the afternoon. A chance of thunderstorms through the night. Showers through the night. Winds and waves higher and visibilities lower in and near thunderstorms. Now for the National Weather Service marine forecast for the tidal Potomac from Key Bridge to Smith Point, rest of the overnight, northwest winds 10 knots. Waves 1 foot. Today, northwest winds 5 to 10 knots. Waves 1 foot. Tonight, south winds 5 to 10 knots. Waves 1 foot. Thursday, south winds 5 to 10 knots with gusts to 20 knots. Waves 1 feet. Thursday night, south winds 10 to 15 knots with gusts to 20 knots. Waves 2 feet. Friday, south winds 5 to 10 knots. Waves 1 foot. A chance of showers in the afternoon. A chance of thunderstorms through the night. Showers likely through the night. Winds and waves higher and visibilities lower in and near thunderstorms.
The Northern Virginia mountain forecast for elevations above 2,000 feet, including the Skyline Drive. Rest of the overnight, mostly clear. Lows in the mid-50s. Today, sunny. Highs in the mid-70s. Tonight, partly cloudy. Lows in the upper 50s. Thursday, mostly sunny. Highs around 80. Friday, mostly cloudy. Showers likely with a chance of thunderstorms through the night. Lows in the mid-60s. Highs in the lower 80s. Saturday, showers likely. A chance of thunderstorms through the night. Lows in the mid-60s. Highs in the upper 70s. Sunday, partly cloudy. Lows in the mid-60s. Highs in the upper 70s. 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The current time is 5:47 a.m. Eastern Daylight Time. The 5 a.m. observation in Washington. At Reagan National Airport, partly cloudy skies. The temperature was 65 degrees Fahrenheit, or 18 degrees Celsius. Dew point 54. Humidity was 67%. Winds were north at 5 miles an hour and the barometric pressure was 30.02 inches or 1,016.5 millibars, and rising. Now for some observations from the surrounding area. At BWI Marshall Airport, partly cloudy skies. Temperature 61. Winds west at 6 miles an hour. At Charlottesville, fair skies. 63. At Dulles Airport, clear. Temperature 63 degrees. Winds northwest at 5 miles an hour. At Fredericksburg, fair. Temperature 63. At Martinsburg, fair skies. 62. Winds north at 3 miles an hour. At Norfolk, fair. Temperature 68 degrees. At Ocean City, fair skies. It was 62 degrees. At Pawtuxent River Naval Air Station, fair. Temperature 67. At Quantico, fair skies. Temperature 66. Winds northwest at 15 miles an hour. For Richmond, fair skies. It was 64. At Roanoke, fair. Temperature 59 degrees. At Winchester, fair. Temperature 59. At New York, mostly cloudy skies. 64. At Philadelphia, fair skies. 65. At Raleigh, fair skies. 65. Now for a few observations on the waters. At Washington Channel, the wind was northwest at 3 knots, and the water temperature was 80 degrees. At Piney Point, the wind was north at 10 knots. At Thomas Point, the temperature was 68 degrees. Wind northwest at 9 knots. Record daily maximum rainfall set at Washington Dulles, D.C. A record rainfall of 0.94 inches was set at Washington Dulles, D.C. yesterday. This broke the old record of 0.59 inches set in 2016. Here is a look at the weather features that will affect the region over the next several days. Weak high pressure will build into the area through early Thursday, supporting cooler and dry conditions. A weak area of low pressure will track across the area Thursday night into Friday, bringing the next chance of showers and thunderstorms. Now for the official National Weather Service forecast for the Washington metro area and the surrounding KHB listening area. Rest of the overnight, mostly clear. Lows around 60. Northwest winds 5 to 10 miles an hour. Today, sunny. Highs in the lower 80s. Northwest winds 5 to 10 miles an hour. Tonight, mostly clear until midnight, then becoming partly cloudy. Lows around 60. South winds around 5 miles an hour. Thursday, mostly sunny. Highs in the mid-80s. South winds 5 to 10 miles an hour. Thursday night, mostly cloudy. Lows in the upper 60s. South winds 5 to 10 miles an hour. Friday, showers and a chance of thunderstorms. Highs in the upper 80s. Lows in the upper 60s. Chance of rain 90%. Saturday,
showers likely and a chance of thunderstorms. Highs in the mid-80s. Lows in the mid-60s. Chance of rain 70%. Sunday through Monday, partly cloudy. Highs in the upper 80s. Lows in the upper 60s. Tuesday, mostly clear. Highs in the upper 80s. Lows around 70. This hazardous weather outlook is for the Maryland portion of the Chesapeake Bay, tidal Potomac River, and I-95 corridor through central Maryland, northern Virginia, and District of Columbia. Day 1, today and tonight. No hazardous weather is expected at this time. Days 2 through 7, Thursday through Tuesday. No hazardous weather is expected at this time. Spotter information statement, spotter activation is not needed at this time. Now for the National Weather Service marine forecast for the Chesapeake Bay from Sandy Point to North Beach, rest of the overnight, north winds 15 knots. Waves 2 feet. Today, northwest winds 5 to 10 knots. Waves 1 to 2 feet. Tonight, south winds 5 to 10 knots. Waves 1 foot. Thursday, south winds 10 to 15 knots with gusts to 20 knots. Waves 1 to 2 feet. Thursday night, south winds 15 to 20 knots with gusts to 25 knots. Waves 3 feet. Friday, south winds 5 to 10 knots. Waves 1 foot. A chance of showers in the afternoon. A chance of thunderstorms through the night. Showers through the night. Winds and waves higher and visibilities lower in and near thunderstorms. Now for the National Weather Service marine forecast for the tidal Potomac from Key Bridge to Smith Point, rest of the overnight, northwest winds 10 knots. Waves 1 foot. Today, northwest winds 5 to 10 knots. Waves 1 foot. Tonight, south winds 5 to 10 knots. Waves 1 foot. Thursday, south winds 5 to 10 knots with gusts to 20 knots. Waves 1 feet. Thursday night, south winds 10 to 15 knots with gusts to 20 knots. Waves 2 feet. Friday, south winds 5 to 10 knots. Waves 1 foot. A chance of showers in the afternoon. A chance of thunderstorms through the night. Showers likely through the night. Winds and waves higher and visibilities lower in and near thunderstorms. The Northern Virginia Mountain forecast for elevations above 2,000 feet including the Skyline Drive. Rest of the overnight, mostly clear. Lows in the mid-50s. Today, sunny. Highs in the mid-70s. Tonight, partly cloudy. Lows in the upper 50s. Thursday, mostly sunny. Highs around 80. Friday, mostly cloudy. Showers likely with a chance of thunderstorms through the night. Lows in the mid-60s. Highs in the lower 80s. Saturday, showers likely. A chance of thunderstorms through the night. Lows in the mid-60s. Highs in the upper 70s. Sunday, partly cloudy. Lows in the mid-60s. Highs in the upper 70s. 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The 5 a.m. observation in Washington. At Reagan National Airport, partly cloudy skies. The temperature was 65 degrees Fahrenheit, or 18 degrees Celsius. Dew point 54. Humidity was 67%. Winds were north at 5 miles an hour and the barometric pressure was 30.02 inches or 1,016.5 millibars and rising. Now for some observations from the surrounding area. At BWI Marshall Airport, partly cloudy skies. Temperature 61. Winds west at 6 miles an hour. At Charlottesville, fair skies. 63. At Dulles Airport, clear. Temperature 63 degrees. Winds northwest at 5 miles an hour. At Fredericksburg, fair. Temperature 63. At Martinsburg, fair skies. 62. Winds north at 3 miles an hour. At Norfolk, fair. Temperature 68 degrees. At Ocean City, fair skies. It was 62 degrees.
at Pawtuxent River Naval Air Station, fair. Temperature 67. At Quantico, fair skies. Temperature 66. Winds northwest at 15 miles an hour. For Richmond, fair skies. It was 64. At Roanoke, fair. Temperature 59 degrees. At Winchester, fair. Temperature 59. At New York, mostly cloudy skies. 64. At Philadelphia, fair skies. 65. At Raleigh, fair skies. 65. Now for a few observations on the waters. At Washington Channel, the wind was northwest at 3 knots, and the water temperature was 80 degrees. At Piney Point, the wind was north at 10 knots. At Thomas Point, the temperature was 68 degrees. Wind northwest at 9 knots. Here is a look at the weather features that will affect the region over the next several days. Weak high pressure will build into the area through early Thursday, supporting cooler and dry conditions. A weak area of low pressure will track across the area Thursday night into Friday, bringing the next chance of showers and thunderstorms. Now for the official National Weather Service forecast for the Washington metro area and the surrounding KHB listening area. Rest of the overnight, mostly clear. Lows around 60. Northwest winds 5 to 10 miles an hour. Today, sunny. Highs in the lower 80s. Northwest winds 5 to 10 miles an hour. Tonight, mostly clear until midnight, then becoming partly cloudy. Lows around 60. South winds around 5 miles an hour. Thursday, mostly sunny. Highs in the mid-80s. South winds 5 to 10 miles an hour. Thursday night, mostly cloudy. Lows in the upper 60s. South winds 5 to 10 miles an hour. Friday, showers and a chance of thunderstorms. Highs in the upper 80s. Lows in the upper 60s. Chance of rain 90%. Saturday, showers likely and a chance of thunderstorms. Highs in the mid-80s. Lows in the mid-60s. Chance of rain 70%. Sunday through Monday, partly cloudy. Highs in the upper 80s. Lows in the upper 60s. Tuesday, mostly clear. Highs in the upper 80s. Lows around 70. This hazardous weather outlook is for the Maryland portion of the Chesapeake Bay, Tidal Potomac River, and I-95 corridor through central Maryland, northern Virginia, and District of Columbia. Day 1, today and tonight. No hazardous weather is expected at this time. Days 2 through 7, Thursday through Tuesday. No hazardous weather is expected at this time. Spotter information statement, spotter activation is not needed at this time. Now for the National Weather Service marine forecast for the Chesapeake Bay from Sandy Point to North Beach, rest of the overnight, north winds 15 knots. Waves 2 feet. Today, northwest winds 5 to 10 knots. Waves 1 to 2 feet. Tonight, south winds 5 to 10 knots. Waves 1 foot. Thursday, south winds 10 to 15 knots with gusts to 20 knots. Waves 1 to 2 feet. Thursday night, south winds 15 to 20 knots with gusts to 25 knots. Waves 3 feet. Friday, south winds 5 to 10 knots. Waves 1 foot. A chance of showers in the afternoon. A chance of thunderstorms through the night. Showers through the night. Winds and waves higher and visibilities lower in and near thunderstorms. Now for the National Weather Service marine forecast for the Tidal Potomac from Key Bridge to Smith Point, rest of the overnight, northwest winds 10 knots. Waves 1 foot. Today, northwest winds 5 to 10 knots. Waves 1 foot. Tonight, south winds 5 to 10 knots. Waves 1 foot. Thursday, south winds 5 to 10 knots with gusts to 20 knots. Waves 1 feet. Thursday night, south winds 10 to 15 knots with gusts to 20 knots. Waves 2 feet. Friday, south winds 5 to 10 knots. Waves 1 foot. A chance of showers in the afternoon. A chance of thunderstorms through the night. Showers likely through the night. Winds and waves higher and visibilities lower in and near thunderstorms.
The latest river levels in the Potomac, Shenandoah, and Rappahannock basins are as follows. All reports are current as of 1 a.m. and are measured in feet. For Potomac River at Shepherdstown, 2.1. Potomac River at Point of Rocks, 1.3. Potomac River at Edwards Ferry, 3.3. Potomac River at Little Falls, 3.0. North Fork Shenandoah River near Strasburg, 1.9. South Fork Shenandoah River at Front Royal, 1.3. 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Rapidan River near Culpeper, 0.7. Opecan Creek near Martinsburg, 2.1. 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Monocacy River at Frederick, 1.7. The marine forecast for the coastal waters from Fenwick Island to Chincoteague and out 20 nautical miles. Today, northwest winds 10 to 15 knots, becoming north 5 to 10 knots early this afternoon, then becoming south late. Seas 2 to 3 feet. Wave detail, northeast 2 feet at 5 seconds and southeast 2 feet at 7 seconds. Tonight, south winds 5 to 10 knots. Seas 2 to 3 feet. Wave detail, southeast 2 feet at 7 seconds and northeast 1 foot at 4 seconds. Thursday, southwest winds 5 knots, becoming south 10 to 15 knots in the afternoon. Seas around 2 feet. Wave detail, southeast 2 feet at 7 seconds and northeast 1 foot at 4 seconds. Thursday night, south winds 10 to 15 knots. Seas 2 to 3 feet. Wave detail, south 2 feet at 4 seconds and east 1 foot at 9 seconds. Friday, south winds 10 to 15 knots with gusts up to 20 knots. Seas 2 to 3 feet. Wave detail, south 2 feet at 5 seconds and east 1 foot at 9 seconds. Friday night, south winds 10 to 15 knots with gusts up to 20 knots. Seas 2 to 3 feet. Wave detail, south 3 feet at 5 seconds and southeast 1 foot at 10 seconds. A chance of thunderstorms. Showers likely. Saturday, southwest winds 5 to 10 knots, becoming west in the afternoon. Seas 2 to 3 feet. A chance of showers in the morning, then showers likely in the afternoon. Saturday night, east wind 5 knots, becoming north after midnight. Seas around 2 feet. A chance of thunderstorms. Showers likely, mainly in the evening. Sunday, northeast winds 5 to 10 knots. Seas 2 to 3 feet. Sunday night, east winds 5 knots. Seas 2 to 3 feet. Winds and seas higher and near thunderstorms. The current time is 6:04 a.m. Eastern Daylight Time. The Northern Virginia Mountain forecast for elevations above 2,000 feet, including the Skyline Drive. Rest of the overnight, mostly clear. Lows in the mid-50s. Today, sunny. Highs in the mid-70s. Tonight, partly cloudy. Lows in the upper 50s. Thursday, mostly sunny. Highs around 80. Friday, mostly cloudy. Showers likely with a chance of thunderstorms through the night. Lows in the mid-60s. Highs in the lower 80s. Saturday, showers likely. A chance of thunderstorms through the night. Lows in the mid-60s. Highs in the upper 70s. Sunday, partly cloudy. Lows in the mid-60s. Highs in the upper 70s. This is the NOAA Weather Radio All Hazards Station KHP36, broadcasting from the National Weather Service Office in Sterling, Virginia, and transmitting on a frequency of 162.550 MHz from an antenna located in Manassas, Virginia. The 5 a.m. observation in Washington. At Reagan National Airport, partly cloudy skies. The temperature was 65 degrees Fahrenheit, or 18 degrees Celsius. Dew point 54. Humidity was 67%. Winds were north at 5 miles an hour and the barometric pressure was 30.02 inches or 1,016.5 millibars, and rising. Now for some observations from the surrounding area. At BWI Marshall Airport, partly cloudy skies. Temperature 61.
Winds west at 6 miles an hour. At Charlottesville, fair skies. 63. At Dulles Airport, clear. Temperature 63 degrees. Winds northwest at 5 miles an hour. At Fredericksburg, fair. Temperature 63. At Martinsburg, fair skies. 62. Winds north at 3 miles an hour. At Norfolk, fair. Temperature 68 degrees. At Ocean City, fair skies. It was 62 degrees. At Pawtuxent River Naval Air Station, fair. Temperature 67. At Quantico, fair skies. Temperature 66. Winds northwest at 15 miles an hour. For Richmond, fair skies. It was 64. At Roanoke, fair. Temperature 59 degrees. At Winchester, fair. Temperature 59. At New York, mostly cloudy skies. 64. At Philadelphia, fair skies. 65. At Raleigh, fair skies. 65. Now for a few observations on the waters. At Washington Channel, the wind was northwest at 3 knots, and the water temperature was 80 degrees. At Piney Point, the wind was north at 10 knots. At Thomas Point, the temperature was 68 degrees. Wind northwest at 9 knots. Here is a look at the weather features that will affect the region over the next several days. Weak high pressure will build into the area through early Thursday, supporting cooler and dry conditions. A weak area of low pressure will track across the area Thursday night into Friday, bringing the next chance of showers and thunderstorms. Now for the official National Weather Service forecast for the Washington metro area and the surrounding KHB listening area. Rest of the overnight, mostly clear. Lows around 60. Northwest winds 5 to 10 miles an hour. Today, sunny. Highs in the lower 80s. Northwest winds 5 to 10 miles an hour. Tonight, mostly clear until midnight, then becoming partly cloudy. Lows around 60. South winds around 5 miles an hour. Thursday, mostly sunny. Highs in the mid-80s. South winds 5 to 10 miles an hour. Thursday night, mostly cloudy. Lows in the upper 60s. South winds 5 to 10 miles an hour. Friday, showers and a chance of thunderstorms. Highs in the upper 80s. Lows in the upper 60s. Chance of rain 90%. Saturday, showers likely and a chance of thunderstorms. Highs in the mid-80s. Lows in the mid-60s. Chance of rain 70%. Sunday through Monday, partly cloudy. Highs in the upper 80s. Lows in the upper 60s. Tuesday, mostly clear. Highs in the upper 80s. Lows around 70. Record daily maximum rainfall set at Washington Dulles, D.C. A record rainfall of 0.94 inches was set at Washington Dulles, D.C. yesterday. This broke the old record of 0.59 inches set in 2016. This hazardous weather outlook is for the Maryland portion of the Chesapeake Bay, Tidal Potomac River, and I-95 corridor through central Maryland, northern Virginia, and District of Columbia. Day 1, today and tonight. No hazardous weather is expected at this time. Days 2 through 7, Thursday through Tuesday. No hazardous weather is expected at this time. Spotter information statement, spotter activation is not needed at this time. Now for the National Weather Service marine forecast for the Chesapeake Bay from Sandy Point to North Beach, rest of the overnight, north winds 15 knots. Waves 2 feet. Today, northwest winds 5 to 10 knots. Waves 1 to 2 feet. Tonight, south winds 5 to 10 knots. Waves 1 foot. Thursday, south winds 10 to 15 knots with gusts to 20 knots. Waves 1 to 2 feet. Thursday night, south winds 15 to 20 knots with gusts to 25 knots. Waves 3 feet. Friday, south winds 5 to 10 knots. Waves 1 foot. A chance of showers in the afternoon. A chance of thunderstorms through the night. Showers through the night. Winds and waves higher and visibilities lower in and near thunderstorms.
Now for the National Weather Service marine forecast for the tidal Potomac from Key Bridge to Smith Point, rest of the overnight, northwest winds 10 knots. Waves 1 foot. Today, northwest winds 5 to 10 knots. Waves 1 foot. Tonight, south winds 5 to 10 knots. Waves 1 foot. Thursday, south winds 5 to 10 knots with gusts to 20 knots. Waves 1 feet. Thursday night, south winds 10 to 15 knots with gusts to 20 knots. Waves 2 feet. Friday, south winds 5 to 10 knots. Waves 1 foot. A chance of showers in the afternoon. A chance of thunderstorms through the night. Showers likely through the night. Winds and waves higher and visibilities lower in and near thunderstorms. The Northern Virginia Mountain forecast for elevations above 2,000 feet including the Skyline Drive. Rest of the overnight, mostly clear. Lows in the mid-50s. Today, sunny. Highs in the mid-70s. Tonight, partly cloudy. Lows in the upper 50s. Thursday, mostly sunny. Highs around 80. Friday, mostly cloudy. Showers likely with a chance of thunderstorms through the night. Lows in the mid-60s. Highs in the lower 80s. Saturday, showers likely. A chance of thunderstorms through the night. Lows in the mid-60s. Highs in the upper 70s. Sunday, partly cloudy. Lows in the mid-60s. Highs in the upper 70s. 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The 6 a.m. observation in Washington. At Reagan National Airport, partly cloudy skies. The temperature was 65 degrees Fahrenheit, or 18 degrees Celsius. Dew point 52. Humidity was 62%. Winds were northwest at 7 miles an hour and the barometric pressure was 30.03 inches or 1,016.9 millibars and rising. Now for some observations from the surrounding area. At BWI Marshall Airport, partly cloudy skies. Temperature 61. Winds west at 5 miles an hour. At Charlottesville, fair skies. 63. At Dulles Airport, clear. Temperature 56 degrees. Winds calm. At Fredericksburg, fair. Temperature 62. At Martinsburg, fair skies. 57. Winds calm. At Norfolk, fair. Temperature 67 degrees. At Ocean City, fair skies. It was 61 degrees. At Pawtuxent River Naval Air Station, fair. Temperature 67. At Quantico, fair skies. Temperature 65. Winds northwest at 13 miles an hour. For Richmond, fair skies. It was 63. At Roanoke, fair. Temperature 58 degrees. At Winchester, fair. Temperature 55. At New York, fair skies. 64. At Philadelphia, fair skies. 65. At Raleigh, fair skies. 64. Now for a few observations on the waters. At Washington Channel. Wind northwest, at 5 knots. At Piney Point, the wind was north at 10 knots. At Thomas Point. The temperature was 67 degrees. Wind northwest, at 12 knots. The Washington National DC Climate Summary for yesterday, June 23, 2026. Yesterday's high temperature was 74 degrees. The normal high is 87. The record high is 99 degrees, which was set in 2024. Yesterday's low temperature was 66 degrees. The normal low is 70. The record low is 51 degrees, which was set in 1918. 0.29 inches of precipitation fell yesterday, which brings the monthly total to 1.31 inches. The total precipitation for the year now stands at 13.34 inches. No snow fell yesterday. The total snowfall for the season since June 1st still stands at 0.0 inches. There were no heating degree days yesterday. This leaves the monthly total at zero.
The seasonal total is zero. There were 5 cooling degree days yesterday. This brings the monthly total to 295. The seasonal total is 295. Sunrise today is at 5:44 a.m. and sunset is at 8:37 p.m. The Washington Dulles DC climate summary for yesterday, June 23, 2026. Yesterday's high temperature was 75 degrees. The normal high is 85. The record high is 98 degrees, which was set in 2024. Yesterday's low temperature was 60 degrees. The normal low is 64. The record low is 44 degrees, which was set in 1992. 0.94 inches of precipitation fell yesterday, which brings the monthly total to 2.18 inches. The total precipitation for the year now stands at 17.10 inches. No snow fell yesterday. The total snowfall for the season since June 1st still stands at 0.0 inches. There were no heating degree days yesterday. This leaves the monthly total at 1. The seasonal total is 1. There were 3 cooling degree days yesterday. This brings the monthly total to 207. The seasonal total is 207. Sunrise today is at 5:45 a.m. and sunset is at 8:39 p.m. The current time is 6:17 a.m. Eastern Daylight Time. Here is a look at the weather features that will affect the region over the next several days. Weak high pressure will build into the area through early Thursday, supporting cooler and dry conditions. A weak area of low pressure will track across the area Thursday night into Friday, bringing the next chance of showers and thunderstorms. Now for the official National Weather Service forecast for the Washington metro area and the surrounding KHB listening area. Rest of the overnight, mostly clear. Lows around 60. Northwest winds 5 to 10 miles an hour. Today, sunny. Highs in the lower 80s. Northwest winds 5 to 10 miles an hour. Tonight, mostly clear until midnight, then becoming partly cloudy. Lows around 60. South winds around 5 miles an hour. Thursday, mostly sunny. Highs in the mid-80s. South winds 5 to 10 miles an hour. Thursday night, mostly cloudy. Lows in the upper 60s. South winds 5 to 10 miles an hour. Friday, showers and a chance of thunderstorms. Highs in the upper 80s. Lows in the upper 60s. Chance of rain 90%. Saturday, showers likely and a chance of thunderstorms. Highs in the mid-80s. Lows in the mid-60s. Chance of rain 70%. Sunday through Monday, partly cloudy. Highs in the upper 80s. Lows in the upper 60s. Tuesday, mostly clear. Highs in the upper 80s. Lows around 70. This hazardous weather outlook is for the Maryland portion of the Chesapeake Bay, Tidal Potomac River, and I-95 corridor through Central Maryland, Northern Virginia, and District of Columbia. Day 1, today and tonight. No hazardous weather is expected at this time. Days 2 through 7, Thursday through Tuesday. No hazardous weather is expected at this time. Spotter information statement, spotter activation is not needed at this time. Now for the National Weather Service marine forecast for the Chesapeake Bay from Sandy Point to North Beach, rest of the overnight, north winds 15 knots. Waves 2 feet. Today, northwest winds 5 to 10 knots. Waves 1 to 2 feet. Tonight, south winds 5 to 10 knots. Waves 1 foot. Thursday, south winds 10 to 15 knots with gusts to 20 knots. Waves 1 to 2 feet. Thursday night, south winds 15 to 20 knots with gusts to 25 knots. Waves 3 feet. Friday, south winds 5 to 10 knots. Waves 1 foot. A chance of showers in the afternoon. A chance of thunderstorms through the night. Showers through the night. Winds and waves higher and visibilities lower in and near thunderstorms. The latest river levels in the Potomac, Shenandoah, and Rappahannock basins are as follows. All reports are current as of 1 a.m. and are measured in feet. For Potomac River at Shepherdstown, 2.1. Potomac River at Point of Rocks, 1.3. Potomac River at Edwards Ferry, 3.3.
Potomac River at Little Falls, 3.0. North Fork Shenandoah River near Strasburg, 1.9. 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Opeckard Creek near Martinsburg, 2.1. 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Monocacy River at Frederick, 1.7. Now for the National Weather Service marine forecast for the tidal Potomac from Key Bridge to Smith Point, rest of the overnight, northwest winds 10 knots. Waves 1 foot. Today, northwest winds 5 to 10 knots. Waves 1 foot. Tonight, south winds 5 to 10 knots. Waves 1 foot. Thursday, south winds 5 to 10 knots with gusts to 20 knots. Waves 1 feet. Thursday night, south winds 10 to 15 knots with gusts to 20 knots. Waves 2 feet. Friday, south winds 5 to 10 knots. Waves 1 foot. A chance of showers in the afternoon. A chance of thunderstorms through the night. Showers likely through the night. Winds and waves higher and visibilities lower in and near thunderstorms. The Northern Virginia Mountain forecast for elevations above 2,000 feet including the Skyline Drive. Rest of the overnight, mostly clear. Lows in the mid-50s. Today, sunny. Highs in the mid-70s. Tonight, partly cloudy. Lows in the upper 50s. Thursday, mostly sunny. Highs around 80. Friday, mostly cloudy. Showers likely with a chance of thunderstorms through the night. Lows in the mid-60s. Highs in the lower 80s. Saturday, showers likely. A chance of thunderstorms through the night. Lows in the mid-60s. Highs in the upper 70s. Sunday, partly cloudy. Lows in the mid-60s. Highs in the upper 70s. 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The 6 a.m. observation in Washington. At Reagan National Airport, partly cloudy skies. The temperature was 65 degrees Fahrenheit, or 18 degrees Celsius. Dew point 52. Humidity was 62%. Winds were northwest at 7 miles an hour and the barometric pressure was 30.03 inches or 1,016.9 millibars and rising. Now for some observations from the surrounding area. At BWI Marshall Airport, partly cloudy skies. Temperature 61. Winds west at 5 miles an hour. At Charlottesville, fair skies. 63. At Dulles Airport, clear. Temperature 56 degrees. Winds calm. At Fredericksburg, fair. Temperature 62. At Martinsburg, fair skies. 57. Winds calm. At Norfolk, fair. Temperature 67 degrees. At Ocean City, fair skies. It was 61 degrees. At Pawtuxent River Naval Air Station, fair. Temperature 67. At Quantico, fair skies. Temperature 65. Winds northwest at 13 miles an hour. For Richmond, fair skies. It was 63. At Roanoke, fair. Temperature 58 degrees. At Winchester, fair. Temperature 55. At New York, fair skies. 64. At Philadelphia, fair skies. 65. At Raleigh, fair skies. 64. Now for a few observations on the waters. At Washington Channel. Wind northwest, at 5 knots. At Piney Point, the wind was north at 10 knots. At Thomas Point. The temperature was 67 degrees. Wind northwest, at 12 knots. Here is a look at the weather features that will affect the region over the next several days. Weak high pressure will build into the area through early Thursday, supporting cooler and dry conditions.
A weak area of low pressure will track across the area Thursday night into Friday, bringing the next chance of showers and thunderstorms. Now for the official National Weather Service forecast for the Washington metro area and the surrounding KHB listening area. Rest of the overnight, mostly clear. Lows around 60. Northwest winds 5 to 10 miles an hour. Today, sunny. Highs in the lower 80s. Northwest winds 5 to 10 miles an hour. Tonight, mostly clear until midnight, then becoming partly cloudy. Lows around 60. South winds around 5 miles an hour. Thursday, mostly sunny. Highs in the mid-80s. South winds 5 to 10 miles an hour. Thursday night, mostly cloudy. Lows in the upper 60s. South winds 5 to 10 miles an hour. Friday, showers and a chance of thunderstorms. Highs in the upper 80s. Lows in the upper 60s. Chance of rain 90%. Saturday, showers likely and a chance of thunderstorms. Highs in the mid-80s. Lows in the mid-60s. Chance of rain 70%. Sunday through Monday, partly cloudy. Highs in the upper 80s. Lows in the upper 60s. Tuesday, mostly clear. Highs in the upper 80s. Lows around 70. This hazardous weather outlook is for the Maryland portion of the Chesapeake Bay, tidal Potomac River, and I-95 corridor through central Maryland, northern Virginia, and District of Columbia. Day 1, today and tonight. No hazardous weather is expected at this time. Days 2 through 7, Thursday through Tuesday. No hazardous weather is expected at this time. Spotter information statement, spotter activation is not needed at this time. Now for the National Weather Service marine forecast for the Chesapeake Bay from Sandy Point to North Beach, rest of the overnight, north winds 15 knots. Waves 2 feet. Today, northwest winds 5 to 10 knots. Waves 1 to 2 feet. Tonight, south winds 5 to 10 knots. Waves 1 foot. Thursday, south winds 10 to 15 knots with gusts to 20 knots. Waves 1 to 2 feet. Thursday night, south winds 15 to 20 knots with gusts to 25 knots. Waves 3 feet. Friday, south winds 5 to 10 knots. Waves 1 foot. A chance of showers in the afternoon. A chance of thunderstorms through the night. Showers through the night. Winds and waves higher and visibilities lower in and near thunderstorms. Now for the National Weather Service marine forecast for the tidal Potomac from Key Bridge to Smith Point, rest of the overnight, northwest winds 10 knots. Waves 1 foot. Today, northwest winds 5 to 10 knots. Waves 1 foot. Tonight, south winds 5 to 10 knots. Waves 1 foot. Thursday, south winds 5 to 10 knots with gusts to 20 knots. Waves 1 feet. Thursday night, south winds 10 to 15 knots with gusts to 20 knots. Waves 2 feet. Friday, south winds 5 to 10 knots. Waves 1 foot. A chance of showers in the afternoon. A chance of thunderstorms through the night. Showers likely through the night. Winds and waves higher and visibilities lower in and near thunderstorms. Record daily maximum rainfall set at Washington Dulles, D.C. A record rainfall of 0.94 inches was set at Washington Dulles, D.C. yesterday. This broke the old record of 0.59 inches set in 2016. The Northern Virginia Mountain forecast for elevations above 2,000 feet, including the Skyline Drive. Rest of the overnight, mostly clear. Lows in the mid-50s. Today, sunny. Highs in the mid-70s. Tonight, partly cloudy. Lows in the upper 50s. Thursday, mostly sunny. Highs around 80. Friday, mostly cloudy. Showers likely with a chance of thunderstorms through the night. Lows in the mid-60s. Highs in the lower 80s. Saturday, showers likely. A chance of thunderstorms through the night. Lows in the mid-60s. Highs in the upper 70s. Sunday, partly cloudy. Lows in the mid-60s. Highs in the upper 70s.
The Washington National DC Climate Summary for yesterday, June 23, 2026. Yesterday's high temperature was 74 degrees. The normal high is 87. The record high is 99 degrees, which was set in 2024. Yesterday's low temperature was 66 degrees. The normal low is 70. The record low is 51 degrees, which was set in 1918. 0.29 inches of precipitation fell yesterday, which brings the monthly total to 1.31 inches. The total precipitation for the year now stands at 13.34 inches. No snow fell yesterday. The total snowfall for the season since June 1st still stands at 0.0 inches. There were no heating degree days yesterday. This leaves the monthly total at zero. The seasonal total is zero. There were 5 cooling degree days yesterday. This brings the monthly total to 295. The seasonal total is 295. Sunrise today is at 5:44 a.m. and sunset is at 8:37 p.m. The Washington Dulles D.C. Climate Summary for yesterday, June 23, 2026. Yesterday's high temperature was 75 degrees. The normal high is 85. The record high is 98 degrees, which was set in 2024. Yesterday's low temperature was 60 degrees. The normal low is 64. The record low is 44 degrees, which was set in 1992. 0.94 inches of precipitation fell yesterday, which brings the monthly total to 2.18 inches. The total precipitation for the year now stands at 17.10 inches. No snow fell yesterday. The total snowfall for the season since June 1st still stands at 0.0 inches. There were no heating degree days yesterday. This leaves the monthly total at 1. The seasonal total is 1. There were 3 cooling degree days yesterday. This brings the monthly total to 207. The seasonal total is 207. Sunrise today is at 5:45 a.m. and sunset is at 8:39 p.m. The current time is 6:32 a.m. Eastern Daylight Time. 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The 6 a.m. observation in Washington. At Reagan National Airport, partly cloudy skies. The temperature was 65 degrees Fahrenheit, or 18 degrees Celsius. Dew point 52. Humidity was 62%. Winds were northwest at 7 miles an hour and the barometric pressure was 30.03 inches or 1,016.9 millibars and rising. Now for some observations from the surrounding area. At BWI Marshall Airport, partly cloudy skies. Temperature 61. Winds west at 5 miles an hour. At Charlottesville, fair skies. 63. At Dulles Airport, clear. Temperature 56 degrees. Winds calm. At Fredericksburg, fair. Temperature 62. At Martinsburg, fair skies. 57. Winds calm. At Norfolk, fair. Temperature 67 degrees. At Ocean City, fair skies. It was 61 degrees. At Pawtuxent River Naval Air Station, fair. Temperature 67. At Quantico, fair skies. Temperature 65. Winds northwest at 13 miles an hour. For Richmond, fair skies. It was 63. At Roanoke, fair. Temperature 58 degrees. At Winchester, fair. Temperature 55. At New York, fair skies. 64. At Philadelphia, fair skies. 65. At Raleigh, fair skies. 64. Now for a few observations on the waters. At Washington Channel. Wind northwest, at 5 knots. At Piney Point, the wind was north at 10 knots. At Thomas Point. The temperature was 67 degrees. Wind northwest, at 12 knots. Here is a look at the weather features that will affect the region over the next several days. Weak high pressure will build into the area through early Thursday, supporting cooler and dry conditions.
A weak area of low pressure will track across the area Thursday night into Friday, bringing the next chance of showers and thunderstorms. Now for the official National Weather Service forecast for the Washington metro area and the surrounding KHB listening area. Rest of the overnight, mostly clear. Lows around 60. Northwest winds 5 to 10 miles an hour.

highs in the upper 80s. Lows in the upper 60s. Chance of rain 90%. Saturday, showers likely and a chance of thunderstorms. Highs in the mid 80s. Lows in the mid 60s. Chance of rain 70%. Sunday through Monday, partly cloudy. Highs in the upper 80s. Lows in the upper 60s. Tuesday, mostly clear. Highs in the upper 80s. Lows around 70. This hazardous weather outlook is for the Maryland portion of the Chesapeake Bay, tidal Potomac River, and I-95 corridor through central Maryland, northern Virginia, and District of Columbia. Day 1, today and tonight. No hazardous weather is expected at this time. Days 2 through 7, Thursday through Tuesday. No hazardous weather is expected at this time. Spotter information statement, spotter activation is not needed at this time. Now for the National Weather Service marine forecast for the Chesapeake Bay from Sandy Point to North Beach, rest of the overnight, north winds 15 knots. Waves 2 feet. Today, northwest winds 5 to 10 knots. Waves 1 to 2 feet. Tonight, south winds 5 to 10 knots. Waves 1 foot. Thursday, south winds 10 to 15 knots with gusts to 20 knots. Waves 1 to 2 feet. Thursday night, south winds 15 to 20 knots with gusts to 25 knots. Waves 3 feet. Friday, south winds 5 to 10 knots. Waves 1 foot. A chance of showers in the afternoon. A chance of thunderstorms through the night. Showers through the night. Winds and waves higher and visibilities lower in and near thunderstorms. Now for the National Weather Service marine forecast for the tidal Potomac from Key Bridge to Smith Point, rest of the overnight, northwest winds 10 knots. Waves 1 foot. Today, northwest winds 5 to 10 knots. Waves 1 foot. Tonight, south winds 5 to 10 knots. Waves 1 foot. Thursday, south winds 5 to 10 knots with gusts to 20 knots. Waves 1 feet. Thursday night, south winds 10 to 15 knots with gusts to 20 knots. Waves 2 feet. Friday, south winds 5 to 10 knots. Waves 1 foot. A chance of showers in the afternoon. A chance of thunderstorms through the night. Showers likely through the night. Winds and waves higher and visibilities lower in and near thunderstorms. The Northern Virginia Mountain forecast for elevations above 2,000 feet including the Skyline Drive. Rest of the overnight, mostly clear. Lows in the mid-50s. Today, sunny. Highs in the mid-70s. Tonight, partly cloudy. Lows in the upper 50s. Thursday, mostly sunny. Highs around 80. Friday, mostly cloudy. Showers likely with a chance of thunderstorms through the night. Lows in the mid-60s. Highs in the lower 80s. Saturday, showers likely. A chance of thunderstorms through the night. Lows in the mid-60s. Highs in the upper 70s. Sunday, partly cloudy. Lows in the mid-60s. Highs in the upper 70s. The latest river levels in the Potomac, Shenandoah, and Rappahannock basins are as follows. All reports are current as of 1 a.m. and are measured in feet. For Potomac River at Shepherdstown, 2.1. Potomac River at Point of Rocks, 1.3. Potomac River at Edwards Ferry, 3.3. Potomac River at Little Falls, 3.0. North Fork Shenandoah River near Strasburg, 1.9. 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Rapidan River near Culpeper, 0.7. Opeckin Creek near Martinsburg, 2.1. 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Monocacy River at Frederick, 1.7. 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The 6 a.m. observation in Washington. At Reagan.

International Airport, partly cloudy skies. The temperature was 65 degrees Fahrenheit, or 18 degrees Celsius. Dew point 52. Humidity was 62%. Winds were northwest at 7 miles an hour and the barometric pressure was 30.03 inches or 1,016.9 millibars, and rising. Now for some observations from the surrounding area. At BWI Marshall Airport, partly cloudy skies. Temperature 61. Winds west at 5 miles an hour. At Charlottesville, fair skies. 63. At Dulles Airport, clear. Temperature 56 degrees. Winds calm. At Fredericksburg, fair. Temperature 62. At Martinsburg, fair skies. 57. Winds calm. At Norfolk, fair. Temperature 67 degrees. At Ocean City, fair skies. It was 61 degrees. At Pawtuxet River Naval Air Station, fair. Temperature 67. At Quantico, fair skies. Temperature 65. Winds northwest at 13 miles an hour. For Richmond, fair skies. It was 63. At Roanoke, fair. Temperature 58 degrees. At Winchester, fair. Temperature 55. At New York, fair skies. 64. At Philadelphia, fair skies. 65. At Raleigh, fair skies. 64. Now for a few observations on the waters. At Washington Channel. Wind northwest at 5 knots. At Piney Point, the wind was north at 10 knots. At Thomas Point, the temperature was 67 degrees. Wind northwest at 12 knots. Here is a look at the weather features that will affect the region over the next several days. Weak high pressure will build into the area through early Thursday, supporting cooler and dry conditions. A weak area of low pressure will track across the area Thursday night into Friday, bringing the next chance of showers and thunderstorms. Now for the official National Weather Service forecast for the Washington metro area and the surrounding KHB listening area. Rest of the overnight, mostly clear. Lows around 60. Northwest winds 5 to 10 miles an hour. Today, sunny. Highs in the lower 80s. Northwest winds 5 to 10 miles an hour. Tonight, mostly clear until midnight, then becoming partly cloudy. Lows around 60. South winds around 5 miles an hour. Thursday, mostly sunny. Highs in the mid-80s. South winds 5 to 10 miles an hour. Thursday night, mostly cloudy. Lows in the upper 60s. South winds 5 to 10 miles an hour. Friday, showers and a chance of thunderstorms. Highs in the upper 80s. Lows in the upper 60s. Chance of rain 90%. Saturday, showers likely and a chance of thunderstorms. Highs in the mid-80s. Lows in the mid-60s. Chance of rain 70%. Sunday through Monday, partly cloudy. Highs in the upper 80s. Lows in the upper 60s. Tuesday, mostly clear. Highs in the upper 80s. Lows around 70. This hazardous weather outlook is for the Maryland portion of the Chesapeake Bay, Tidal Potomac River, and I-95 corridor through Central Maryland, Northern Virginia, and District of Columbia. Day 1, today and tonight. No hazardous weather is expected at this time. Days 2 through 7, Thursday through Tuesday. No hazardous weather is expected at this time. Spotter information statement, spotter activation is not needed at this time. Now for the National Weather Service marine forecast for the Chesapeake Bay from Sandy Point to North Beach, rest of the overnight, north winds 15 knots. Waves 2 feet. Today, northwest winds 5 to 10 knots. Waves 1 to 2 feet. Tonight, south winds 5 to 10 knots. Waves 1 foot. Thursday, south winds 10 to 15 knots with gusts to 20 knots. Waves 1 to 2 feet. Thursday night, south winds 15 to 20 knots with gusts to 25 knots. Waves 3 feet. Friday, south winds 5 to 10 knots. Waves 1 foot. A chance of showers in the afternoon.
a chance of thunderstorms through the night. Showers through the night. Winds and waves higher and visibilities lower in and near thunderstorms. Now for the National Weather Service marine forecast for the tidal Potomac from Key Bridge to Smith Point, rest of the overnight, northwest winds 10 knots. Waves 1 foot. Today, northwest winds 5 to 10 knots. Waves 1 foot. Tonight, south winds 5 to 10 knots. Waves 1 foot. Thursday, south winds 5 to 10 knots with gusts to 20 knots. Waves 1 feet. Thursday night, south winds 10 to 15 knots with gusts to 20 knots. Waves 2 feet. Friday, south winds 5 to 10 knots. Waves 1 foot. A chance of showers in the afternoon. A chance of thunderstorms through the night. Showers likely through the night. Winds and waves higher and visibilities lower in and near thunderstorms. The current time is 6:47 a.m. Eastern Daylight Time. The Northern Virginia Mountain forecast for elevations above 2,000 feet including the Skyline Drive. Rest of the overnight, mostly clear. Lows in the mid-50s. Today, sunny. Highs in the mid-70s. Tonight, partly cloudy. Lows in the upper 50s. Thursday, mostly sunny. Highs around 80. Friday, mostly cloudy. Showers likely with a chance of thunderstorms through the night. Lows in the mid-60s. Highs in the lower 80s. Saturday, showers likely. A chance of thunderstorms through the night. Lows in the mid-60s. Highs in the upper 70s. Sunday, partly cloudy. Lows in the mid-60s. Highs in the upper 70s. 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The 6 a.m. observation in Washington. At Reagan National Airport, partly cloudy skies. The temperature was 65 degrees Fahrenheit, or 18 degrees Celsius. Dew point 52. Humidity was 62%. Winds were northwest at 7 miles an hour and the barometric pressure was 30.03 inches or 1,016.9 millibars, and rising. Now for some observations from the surrounding area. At BWI Marshall Airport, partly cloudy skies. Temperature 61. Winds west at 5 miles an hour. At Charlottesville, fair skies. 63. At Dulles Airport, clear. Temperature 56 degrees. Winds calm. At Fredericksburg, fair. Temperature 62. At Martinsburg, fair skies. 57. Winds calm. At Norfolk, fair. Temperature 67 degrees. At Ocean City, fair skies. It was 61 degrees. At Pawtuxent River Naval Air Station, fair. Temperature 67. At Quantico, fair skies. Temperature 65. Winds northwest at 13 miles an hour. For Richmond, fair skies. It was 63. At Roanoke, fair. Temperature 58 degrees. At Winchester, fair. Temperature 55. At New York, fair skies. 64. At Philadelphia, fair skies. 65. At Raleigh, fair skies. 64. Now for a few observations on the waters. At Washington Channel. Wind northwest, at 5 knots. At Piney Point, the wind was north at 10 knots. At Thomas Point. The temperature was 67 degrees. Wind northwest, at 12 knots. Record daily maximum rainfall set at Washington Dulles, D.C. A record rainfall of 0.94 inches was set at Washington Dulles, D.C. yesterday. This broke the old record of 0.59 inches set in 2016. The Washington National D.C. Climate Summary for yesterday, June 23, 2026. Yesterday's high temperature was 74 degrees. The normal high is 87. The record high is 99 degrees, which was set in 2024. Yesterday's low temperature was 66 degrees. The normal low is 70.
The record low is 51 degrees, which was set in 1918. 0.29 inches of precipitation fell yesterday, which brings the monthly total to 1.31 inches. The total precipitation for the year now stands at 13.34 inches. No snow fell yesterday. The total snowfall for the season since June 1st still stands at 0.0 inches. There were no heating degree days yesterday. This leaves the monthly total at zero. The seasonal total is zero. There were 5 cooling degree days yesterday. This brings the monthly total to 295. The seasonal total is 295. Sunrise today is at 5:44 a.m. and sunset is at 8:37 p.m. The Washington Dulles, D.C. climate summary for yesterday, June 23, 2026. Yesterday's high temperature was 75 degrees. The normal high is 85. The record high is 98 degrees, which was set in 2024. Yesterday's low temperature was 60 degrees. The normal low is 64. The record low is 44 degrees, which was set in 1992. 0.94 inches of precipitation fell yesterday, which brings the monthly total to 2.18 inches. The total precipitation for the year now stands at 17.10 inches. No snow fell yesterday. The total snowfall for the season since June 1st still stands at 0.0 inches. There were no heating degree days yesterday. This leaves the monthly total at 1. The seasonal total is 1. There were 3 cooling degree days yesterday. This brings the monthly total to 207. The seasonal total is 207. Sunrise today is at 5:45 a.m. and sunset is at 8:39 p.m. Here is a look at the weather features that will affect the region over the next several days. Weak high pressure will build into the area through early Thursday, supporting cooler and dry conditions. A weak area of low pressure will track across the area Thursday night into Friday, bringing the next chance of showers and thunderstorms. Now for the official National Weather Service forecast for the Washington metro area and the surrounding KHB listening area. Rest of the overnight, mostly clear. Lows around 60. Northwest winds 5 to 10 miles an hour. Today, sunny. Highs in the lower 80s. Northwest winds 5 to 10 miles an hour. Tonight, mostly clear until midnight, then becoming partly cloudy. Lows around 60. South winds around 5 miles an hour. Thursday, mostly sunny. Highs in the mid-80s. South winds 5 to 10 miles an hour. Thursday night, mostly cloudy. Lows in the upper 60s. South winds 5 to 10 miles an hour. Friday, showers and a chance of thunderstorms. Highs in the upper 80s. Lows in the upper 60s. Chance of rain 90%. Saturday, showers likely and a chance of thunderstorms. Highs in the mid-80s. Lows in the mid-60s. Chance of rain 70%. Sunday through Monday, partly cloudy. Highs in the upper 80s. Lows in the upper 60s. Tuesday, mostly clear. Highs in the upper 80s. Lows around 70. The marine forecast for the coastal waters from Fenwick Island to Chincoteague and out 20 nautical miles. Today, northwest winds 10 to 15 knots, becoming north 5 to 10 knots early this afternoon, then becoming south late. Seas 2 to 3 feet. Wave detail, northeast 2 feet at 5 seconds and southeast 2 feet at 7 seconds. Tonight, south winds 5 to 10 knots. Seas 2 to 3 feet. Wave detail, southeast 2 feet at 7 seconds and northeast 1 foot at 4 seconds. Thursday, southwest winds 5 knots, becoming south 10 to 15 knots in the afternoon. Seas around 2 feet. Wave detail, southeast 2 feet at 7 seconds and northeast 1 foot at 4 seconds. Thursday night, south winds 10 to 15 knots. Seas 2 to 3 feet. Wave detail, south 2 feet at 4 seconds and east 1 foot at 9 seconds. Friday, south winds 10 to 15 knots with gusts up to 20 knots. Seas 2 to 3 feet. Wave detail, south 2 feet at 5 seconds and east 1 foot at 9 seconds. Friday night, south winds 10 to 15 knots with gusts up to 20 knots. Seas 2 to 3 feet. Wave detail,
south 3 feet at 5 seconds, and southeast 1 foot at 10 seconds. A chance of thunderstorms. Showers likely. Saturday, southwest winds 5 to 10 knots, becoming west in the afternoon. Seas 2 to 3 feet. A chance of showers in the morning, then showers likely in the afternoon. Saturday night, east winds 5 knots, becoming north after midnight. Seas around 2 feet. A chance of thunderstorms. Showers likely, mainly in the evening. Sunday, northeast winds 5 to 10 knots. Seas 2 to 3 feet. Sunday night, east winds 5 knots. Seas 2 to 3 feet. Winds and seas higher and near thunderstorms. This hazardous weather outlook is for the Maryland portion of the Chesapeake Bay, tidal Potomac River, and I-95 corridor through central Maryland, northern Virginia, and District of Columbia. Day 1, today and tonight. No hazardous weather is expected at this time. Days 2 through 7, Thursday through Tuesday. No hazardous weather is expected at this time. Spotter information statement, spotter activation is not needed at this time. Now for the National Weather Service marine forecast for the Chesapeake Bay from Sandy Point to North Beach, rest of the overnight, north winds 15 knots. Waves 2 feet. Today, northwest winds 5 to 10 knots. Waves 1 to 2 feet. Tonight, south winds 5 to 10 knots. Waves 1 foot. Thursday, south winds 10 to 15 knots with gusts to 20 knots. Waves 1 to 2 feet. Thursday night, south winds 15 to 20 knots with gusts to 25 knots. Waves 3 feet. Friday, south winds 5 to 10 knots. Waves 1 foot. A chance of showers in the afternoon. A chance of thunderstorms through the night. Showers through the night. Winds and waves higher and visibilities lower in and near thunderstorms. Now for the National Weather Service marine forecast for the tidal Potomac from Key Bridge to Smith Point, rest of the overnight, northwest winds 10 knots. Waves 1 foot. Today, northwest winds 5 to 10 knots. Waves 1 foot. Tonight, south winds 5 to 10 knots. Waves 1 foot. Thursday, south winds 5 to 10 knots with gusts to 20 knots. Waves 1 feet. Thursday night, south winds 10 to 15 knots with gusts to 20 knots. Waves 2 feet. Friday, south winds 5 to 10 knots. Waves 1 foot. A chance of showers in the afternoon. A chance of thunderstorms through the night. Showers likely through the night. Winds and waves higher and visibilities lower in and near thunderstorms. The Northern Virginia Mountain forecast for elevations above 2,000 feet including the Skyline Drive. Rest of the overnight, mostly clear. Lows in the mid-50s. Today, sunny. Highs in the mid-70s. Tonight, partly cloudy. Lows in the upper 50s. Thursday, mostly sunny. Highs around 80. Friday, mostly cloudy. Showers likely with a chance of thunderstorms through the night. Lows in the mid-60s. Highs in the lower 80s. Saturday, showers likely. A chance of thunderstorms through the night. Lows in the mid-60s. Highs in the upper 70s. Sunday, partly cloudy. Lows in the mid-60s. Highs in the upper 70s. The latest river levels in the Potomac, Shenandoah, and Rappahannock basins are as follows. All reports are current as of 7 a.m. and are measured in feet. For Potomac River at Shepherdstown, 2.1. Potomac River at Point of Rocks, 1.3. Potomac River at Edwards Ferry, 3.3. Potomac River at Little Falls, 3.0. North Fork Shenandoah River near Strasburg, 1.9. South Fork Shenandoah River at Front Royal, 1.3. 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Rapidan River near Culpeper, 0.7. Opeckham Creek near Martinsburg, 2.0. 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
This is the NOAA Weather Radio All Hazards Station KHP 36, broadcasting from the National Weather Service Office in Sterling, Virginia, and transmitting on a frequency of 162.550 MHz from an antenna located in Manassas, Virginia. The 6 a.m. observation in Washington. At Reagan National Airport, partly cloudy skies. The temperature was 65 degrees Fahrenheit, or 18 degrees Celsius. Dew point 52. Humidity was 62%. Winds were northwest at 7 miles an hour and the barometric pressure was 30.03 inches or 1,016.9 millibars and rising. Now for some observations from the surrounding area. At BWI Marshall Airport, partly cloudy skies. Temperature 61. Winds west at 5 miles an hour. At Charlottesville, fair skies. 63. At Dulles Airport, clear. Temperature 56 degrees. Winds calm. At Fredericksburg, fair. Temperature 62. At Martinsburg, fair skies. 57. Winds calm. At Norfolk, fair. Temperature 67 degrees. At Ocean City, fair skies. It was 61 degrees. At Pawtuxet River Naval Air Station, fair. Temperature 67. At Quantico, fair skies. Temperature 65. Winds northwest at 13 miles an hour. For Richmond, fair skies. It was 63. At Roanoke, fair. Temperature 58 degrees. At Winchester, fair. Temperature 55. At New York, fair skies. 64. At Philadelphia, fair skies. 65. At Raleigh, fair skies. 64. Now for a few observations on the waters. At Washington Channel. Wind northwest at 5 knots. At Piney Point, the wind was north at 10 knots. At Thomas Point, the temperature was 67 degrees. Wind northwest at 12 knots. The current time is 7:03 a.m. Eastern Daylight Time. Here is a look at the weather features that will affect the region over the next several days. Weak high pressure will build into the area through early Thursday, supporting cooler and dry conditions. A weak area of low pressure will track across the area Thursday night into Friday, bringing the next chance of showers and thunderstorms. Now for the official National Weather Service forecast for the Washington metro area and the surrounding KHB listening area. Rest of the overnight, mostly clear. Lows around 60. Northwest winds 5 to 10 miles an hour. Today, sunny. Highs in the lower 80s. Northwest winds 5 to 10 miles an hour. Tonight, mostly clear until midnight, then becoming partly cloudy. Lows around 60. South winds around 5 miles an hour. Thursday, mostly sunny. Highs in the mid 80s. South winds 5 to 10 miles an hour. Thursday night, mostly cloudy. Lows in the upper 60s. South winds 5 to 10 miles an hour. Friday, showers and a chance of thunderstorms. Highs in the upper 80s. Lows in the upper 60s. Chance of rain 90%. Saturday, showers likely and a chance of thunderstorms. Highs in the mid 80s. Lows in the mid 60s. Chance of rain 70%. Sunday through Monday, partly cloudy. Highs in the upper 80s. Lows in the upper 60s. Tuesday, mostly clear. Highs in the upper 80s. Lows around 70. This hazardous weather outlook is for the Maryland portion of the Chesapeake Bay, Tidal Potomac River, and I-95 corridor through central Maryland, northern Virginia, and District of Columbia. Day 1, today and tonight. No hazardous weather is expected at this time. Days 2 through 7, Thursday through Tuesday. No hazardous weather is expected at this time. Spotter information statement, spotter activation is not needed at this time. Now for the National Weather Service marine forecast for the Chesapeake Bay from Sandy Point to North Beach, rest of the overnight, north winds 15 knots. Waves 2 feet. Today, northwest winds 5 to 10 knots. Waves 1 to 2 feet. Tonight, south winds 5 to 10 knots.
Waves 1 foot. Thursday, south winds 10 to 15 knots with gusts to 20 knots. Waves 1 to 2 feet. Thursday night, south winds 15 to 20 knots with gusts to 25 knots. Waves 3 feet. Friday, south winds 5 to 10 knots. Waves 1 foot. A chance of showers in the afternoon. A chance of thunderstorms through the night. Showers through the night. Winds and waves higher and visibilities lower in and near thunderstorms. Now for the National Weather Service marine forecast for the tidal Potomac from Key Bridge to Smith Point, rest of the overnight, northwest winds 10 knots. Waves 1 foot. Today, northwest winds 5 to 10 knots. Waves 1 foot. Tonight, south winds 5 to 10 knots. Waves 1 foot. Thursday, south winds 5 to 10 knots with gusts to 20 knots. Waves 1 feet. Thursday night, south winds 10 to 15 knots with gusts to 20 knots. Waves 2 feet. Friday, south winds 5 to 10 knots. Waves 1 foot. A chance of showers in the afternoon. A chance of thunderstorms through the night. Showers likely through the night. Winds and waves higher and visibilities lower in and near thunderstorms. The Northern Virginia Mountain forecast for elevations above 2,000 feet including the Skyline Drive. Rest of the overnight, mostly clear. Lows in the mid-50s. Today, sunny. Highs in the mid-70s. Tonight, partly cloudy. Lows in the upper 50s. Thursday, mostly sunny. Highs around 80. Friday, mostly cloudy. Showers likely with a chance of thunderstorms through the night. Lows in the mid-60s. Highs in the lower 80s. Saturday, showers likely. A chance of thunderstorms through the night. Lows in the mid-60s. Highs in the upper 70s. Sunday, partly cloudy. Lows in the mid-60s. Highs in the upper 70s. 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Record daily maximum rainfall set at Washington Dulles, D.C. A record rainfall of 0.94 inches was set at Washington Dulles, D.C. yesterday. This broke the old record of 0.59 inches set in 2016. The 6 a.m. observation in Washington. At Reagan National Airport, partly cloudy skies. The temperature was 65 degrees Fahrenheit, or 18 degrees Celsius. Dew point 52. Humidity was 62%. Winds were northwest at 7 miles an hour and the barometric pressure was 30.03 inches or 1,016.9 millibars and rising. Now for some observations from the surrounding area. At BWI Marshall Airport, partly cloudy skies. Temperature 61. Winds west at 5 miles an hour. At Charlottesville, fair skies. 63. At Dulles Airport, clear. Temperature 56 degrees. Winds calm. At Fredericksburg, fair. Temperature 62. At Martinsburg, fair skies. 57. Winds calm. At Norfolk, fair. Temperature 67 degrees. At Ocean City, fair skies. It was 61 degrees. At Pawtuxent River Naval Air Station, fair. Temperature 67. At Quantico, fair skies. Temperature 65. Winds northwest at 13 miles an hour. For Richmond, fair skies. It was 63. At Roanoke, fair. Temperature 58 degrees. At Winchester, fair. Temperature 55. At New York, fair skies. 64. At Philadelphia, fair skies. 65. At Raleigh, fair skies. 64. Now for a few observations on the waters. At Washington Channel. Wind northwest, at 5 knots. At Piney Point, the wind was north at 10 knots. At Thomas Point. The temperature was 67 degrees. Wind northwest, at 12 knots.
The Washington National DC Climate Summary for yesterday, June 23, 2026. Yesterday's high temperature was 74 degrees. The normal high is 87. The record high is 99 degrees, which was set in 2024. Yesterday's low temperature was 66 degrees. The normal low is 70. The record low is 51 degrees, which was set in 1918. 0.29 inches of precipitation fell yesterday, which brings the monthly total to 1.31 inches. The total precipitation for the year now stands at 13.34 inches. No snow fell yesterday. The total snowfall for the season since June 1st still stands at 0.0 inches. There were no heating degree days yesterday. This leaves the monthly total at zero. The seasonal total is zero. There were 5 cooling degree days yesterday. This brings the monthly total to 295. The seasonal total is 295. Sunrise today is at 5:44 a.m. and sunset is at 8:37 p.m. The Washington Dulles DC Climate Summary for yesterday, June 23, 2026. Yesterday's high temperature was 75 degrees. The normal high is 85. The record high is 98 degrees, which was set in 2024. Yesterday's low temperature was 60 degrees. The normal low is 64. The record low is 44 degrees, which was set in 1992. 0.94 inches of precipitation fell yesterday, which brings the monthly total to 2.18 inches. The total precipitation for the year now stands at 17.10 inches. No snow fell yesterday. The total snowfall for the season since June 1st still stands at 0.0 inches. There were no heating degree days yesterday. This leaves the monthly total at 1. The seasonal total is 1. There were 3 cooling degree days yesterday. This brings the monthly total to 207. The seasonal total is 207. Sunrise today is at 5:45 a.m. and sunset is at 8:39 p.m. Here is a look at the weather features that will affect the region over the next several days. Weak high pressure will build into the area through early Thursday, supporting cooler and dry conditions. A weak area of low pressure will track across the area Thursday night into Friday, bringing the next chance of showers and thunderstorms. Now for the official National Weather Service forecast for the Washington metro area and the surrounding KHB listening area. Rest of the overnight, mostly clear. Lows around 60. Northwest winds 5 to 10 miles an hour. Today, sunny. Highs in the lower 80s. Northwest winds 5 to 10 miles an hour. Tonight, mostly clear until midnight, then becoming partly cloudy. Lows around 60. South winds around 5 miles an hour. Thursday, mostly sunny. Highs in the mid-80s. South winds 5 to 10 miles an hour. Thursday night, mostly cloudy. Lows in the upper 60s. South winds 5 to 10 miles an hour. Friday, showers and a chance of thunderstorms. Highs in the upper 80s. Lows in the upper 60s. Chance of rain 90%. Saturday, showers likely and a chance of thunderstorms. Highs in the mid-80s. Lows in the mid-60s. Chance of rain 70%. Sunday through Monday, partly cloudy. Highs in the upper 80s. Lows in the upper 60s. Tuesday, mostly clear. Highs in the upper 80s. Lows around 70. This hazardous weather outlook is for the Maryland portion of the Chesapeake Bay, Tidal Potomac River, and I-95 corridor through central Maryland, northern Virginia, and District of Columbia. Day 1, today and tonight. No hazardous weather is expected at this time. Days 2 through 7, Thursday through Tuesday. No hazardous weather is expected at this time. Spotter information statement, spotter activation is not needed at this time. Now for the National Weather Service marine forecast for the Chesapeake Bay from Sandy Point to North Beach, rest of the overnight, north winds 15 knots. Waves 2 feet. Today, northwest winds 5 to 10 knots. Waves 1 to 2 feet. Tonight, south winds 5 to 10 knots. Waves 1 foot. Thursday, south winds 10 to 15 knots with gusts to 20 knots. Waves 1 to 2 feet.
Thursday night, south winds 15 to 20 knots with gusts to 25 knots. Waves 3 feet. Friday, south winds 5 to 10 knots. Waves 1 foot. A chance of showers in the afternoon. A chance of thunderstorms through the night. Showers through the night. Winds and waves higher and visibilities lower in and near thunderstorms. Now for the National Weather Service marine forecast for the tidal Potomac from Key Bridge to Smith Point, rest of the overnight, northwest winds 10 knots. Waves 1 foot. Today, northwest winds 5 to 10 knots. Waves 1 foot. Tonight, south winds 5 to 10 knots. Waves 1 foot. Thursday, south winds 5 to 10 knots with gusts to 20 knots. Waves 1 feet. Thursday night, south winds 10 to 15 knots with gusts to 20 knots. Waves 2 feet. Friday, south winds 5 to 10 knots. Waves 1 foot. A chance of showers in the afternoon. A chance of thunderstorms through the night. Showers likely through the night. Winds and waves higher and visibilities lower in and near thunderstorms. The current time is 7:17 a.m. Eastern Daylight Time. The Northern Virginia Mountain forecast for elevations above 2,000 feet including the Skyline Drive. Rest of the overnight, mostly clear. Lows in the mid-50s. Today, sunny. Highs in the mid-70s. Tonight, partly cloudy. Lows in the upper 50s. Thursday, mostly sunny. Highs around 80. Friday, mostly cloudy. Showers likely with a chance of thunderstorms through the night. Lows in the mid-60s. Highs in the lower 80s. Saturday, showers likely. A chance of thunderstorms through the night. Lows in the mid-60s. Highs in the upper 70s. Sunday, partly cloudy. Lows in the mid-60s. Highs in the upper 70s. 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The 7 a.m. observation in Washington. At Reagan National Airport, sunny skies. The temperature was 67 degrees Fahrenheit, or 19 degrees Celsius. Dew point 51. Humidity was 56%. Winds were northwest at 12 miles an hour and the barometric pressure was 30.04 inches or 1,017.2 millibars and rising. Now for some observations from the surrounding area. At BWI Marshall Airport, sunny skies. Temperature 64. Winds northwest at 7 miles an hour. At Charlottesville, fair skies. 65. At Dulles Airport, sunny. Temperature 63 degrees. Winds northwest at 3 miles an hour. At Fredericksburg, fair. Temperature 63. At Martinsburg, fair skies. 59. Winds calm. At Norfolk, fair. Temperature 68 degrees. At Ocean City, fair skies. It was 63 degrees. At Pawtuxent River Naval Air Station, fair. Temperature 68. At Quantico, fair skies. Temperature 64. Winds west at 10 miles an hour. For Richmond, fair skies. It was 64. At Roanoke, fair. Temperature 57 degrees. At Winchester, fair. Temperature 61. At New York, fair skies. 64. At Philadelphia, fair skies. 67. At Raleigh, fair skies. 64. Now for a few observations on the waters. At Washington Channel, the wind was north at 6 knots, and the water temperature was 79 degrees. At Piney Point, the wind was north at 9 knots. At Thomas Point, the temperature was 66 degrees. Wind northwest, at 13 knots. The latest river levels in the Potomac, Shenandoah, and Rappahannock basins are as follows. All reports are current as of 7 a.m. and are measured in feet. For Potomac River at Shepherdstown, 2.1. Potomac River at Point of Rocks, 1.3. Potomac River at Edwards Ferry, 3.3.
Potomac River at Little Falls, 3.0. North Fork Shenandoah River near Strasburg, 1.9. South Fork Shenandoah River at Front Royal, 1.3. 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Rapidan River near Culpeper, 0.7. Opeckard Creek near Martinsburg, 2.0. 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Here is a look at the weather features that will affect the region over the next several days. Weak high pressure will build into the area through early Thursday, supporting cooler and dry conditions. A weak area of low pressure will track across the area Thursday night into Friday, bringing the next chance of showers and thunderstorms. Now for the official National Weather Service forecast for the Washington metro area and the surrounding KHB listening area. Rest of the overnight, mostly clear. Lows around 60. Northwest winds 5 to 10 miles an hour. Today, sunny. Highs in the lower 80s. Northwest winds 5 to 10 miles an hour. Tonight, mostly clear until midnight, then becoming partly cloudy. Lows around 60. South winds around 5 miles an hour. Thursday, mostly sunny. Highs in the mid-80s. South winds 5 to 10 miles an hour. Thursday night, mostly cloudy. Lows in the upper 60s. South winds 5 to 10 miles an hour. Friday, showers and a chance of thunderstorms. Highs in the upper 80s. Lows in the upper 60s. Chance of rain 90%. Saturday, showers likely and a chance of thunderstorms. Highs in the mid-80s. Lows in the mid-60s. Chance of rain 70%. Sunday through Monday, partly cloudy. Highs in the upper 80s. Lows in the upper 60s. Tuesday, mostly clear. Highs in the upper 80s. Lows around 70. This hazardous weather outlook is for the Maryland portion of the Chesapeake Bay, Tidal Potomac River, and I-95 corridor through Central Maryland, Northern Virginia, and District of Columbia. Day 1, today and tonight. No hazardous weather is expected at this time. Days 2 through 7, Thursday through Tuesday. No hazardous weather is expected at this time. Spotter information statement, spotter activation is not needed at this time. Now for the National Weather Service marine forecast for the Chesapeake Bay from Sandy Point to North Beach, rest of the overnight, north winds 15 knots. Waves 2 feet. Today, northwest winds 5 to 10 knots. Waves 1 to 2 feet. Tonight, south winds 5 to 10 knots. Waves 1 foot. Thursday, south winds 10 to 15 knots with gusts to 20 knots. Waves 1 to 2 feet. Thursday night, south winds 15 to 20 knots with gusts to 25 knots. Waves 3 feet. Friday, south winds 5 to 10 knots. Waves 1 foot. A chance of showers in the afternoon. A chance of thunderstorms through the night. Showers through the night. Winds and waves higher and visibilities lower in and near thunderstorms. Now for the National Weather Service marine forecast for the Tidal Potomac from Key Bridge to Smith Point, rest of the overnight, northwest winds 10 knots. Waves 1 foot. Today, northwest winds 5 to 10 knots. Waves 1 foot. Tonight, south winds 5 to 10 knots. Waves 1 foot. Thursday, south winds 5 to 10 knots with gusts to 20 knots. Waves 1 feet. Thursday night, south winds 10 to 15 knots with gusts to 20 knots. Waves 2 feet. Friday, south winds 5 to 10 knots. Waves 1 foot. A chance of showers in the afternoon. A chance of thunderstorms through the night. Showers likely through the night. Winds and waves higher and visibilities lower in and near thunderstorms. The Northern Virginia Mountain forecast for elevations above 2,000 feet, including the Skyline Drive. Rest of the overnight, mostly clear. Lows in the mid-50s. Today, sunny. Highs in the mid-70s. Tonight, partly cloudy. Lows in the upper 50s. Thursday, mostly sunny.
Highs around 80. Friday, mostly cloudy. Showers likely with a chance of thunderstorms through the night. Lows in the mid-60s. Highs in the lower 80s. Saturday, showers likely. A chance of thunderstorms through the night. Lows in the mid-60s. Highs in the upper 70s. Sunday, partly cloudy. Lows in the mid-60s. Highs in the upper 70s. 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The 7 a.m. observation in Washington. At Reagan National Airport, sunny skies. The temperature was 67 degrees Fahrenheit, or 19 degrees Celsius. Dew point 51. Humidity was 56%. Winds were northwest at 12 miles an hour and the barometric pressure was 30.04 inches or 1,017.2 millibars, and rising. Now for some observations from the surrounding area. At BWI Marshall Airport, sunny skies. Temperature 64. Winds northwest at 7 miles an hour. At Charlottesville, fair skies. 65. At Dulles Airport, sunny. Temperature 63 degrees. Winds northwest at 3 miles an hour. At Fredericksburg, fair. Temperature 63. At Martinsburg, fair skies. 59. Winds calm. At Norfolk, fair. Temperature 68 degrees. At Ocean City, fair skies. It was 63 degrees. At Pawtuxent River Naval Air Station, fair. Temperature 68. At Quantico, fair skies. Temperature 64. Winds west at 10 miles an hour. For Richmond, fair skies. It was 64. At Roanoke, fair. Temperature 57 degrees. At Winchester, fair. Temperature 61. At New York, fair skies. 64. At Philadelphia, fair skies. 67. At Raleigh, fair skies. 64. Now for a few observations on the waters. At Washington Channel, the wind was north at 6 knots, and the water temperature was 79 degrees. At Piney Point, the wind was north at 9 knots. At Thomas Point, the temperature was 66 degrees. Wind northwest, at 13 knots. Record daily maximum rainfall set at Washington Dulles, D.C. A record rainfall of 0.94 inches was set at Washington Dulles, D.C. yesterday. This broke the old record of 0.59 inches set in 2016. Here is a look at the weather features that will affect the region over the next several days. Weak high pressure will build into the area through early Thursday, supporting cooler and dry conditions. A weak area of low pressure will track across the area Thursday night into Friday, bringing the next chance of showers and thunderstorms. Now for the official National Weather Service forecast for the Washington metro area and the surrounding KHB listening area. Rest of the overnight, mostly clear. Lows around 60. Northwest winds 5 to 10 miles an hour. Today, sunny. Highs in the lower 80s. Northwest winds 5 to 10 miles an hour. Tonight, mostly clear until midnight, then becoming partly cloudy. Lows around 60. South winds around 5 miles an hour. Thursday, mostly sunny. Highs in the mid-80s. South winds 5 to 10 miles an hour. Thursday night, mostly cloudy. Lows in the upper 60s. South winds 5 to 10 miles an hour. Friday, showers and a chance of thunderstorms. Highs in the upper 80s. Lows in the upper 60s. Chance of rain 90%. Saturday, showers likely and a chance of thunderstorms. Highs in the mid-80s. Lows in the mid-60s. Chance of rain 70%. Sunday through Monday, partly cloudy. Highs in the upper 80s. Lows in the upper 60s. Tuesday, mostly clear. Highs in the upper 80s. Lows around 70. The Washington National DC Climate Summary for yesterday, June 23, 2026.
Yesterday's high temperature was 74 degrees. The normal high is 87. The record high is 99 degrees, which was set in 2024. Yesterday's low temperature was 66 degrees. The normal low is 70. The record low is 51 degrees, which was set in 1918. 0.29 inches of precipitation fell yesterday, which brings the monthly total to 1.31 inches. The total precipitation for the year now stands at 13.34 inches. No snow fell yesterday. The total snowfall for the season since June 1st still stands at 0.0 inches. There were no heating degree days yesterday. This leaves the monthly total at zero. The seasonal total is zero. There were 5 cooling degree days yesterday. This brings the monthly total to 295. The seasonal total is 295. Sunrise today is at 5:44 a.m. and sunset is at 8:37 p.m. The Washington Dulles, D.C. climate summary for yesterday, June 23, 2026. Yesterday's high temperature was 75 degrees. The normal high is 85. The record high is 98 degrees, which was set in 2024. Yesterday's low temperature was 60 degrees. The normal low is 64. The record low is 44 degrees, which was set in 1992. 0.94 inches of precipitation fell yesterday, which brings the monthly total to 2.18 inches. The total precipitation for the year now stands at 17.10 inches. No snow fell yesterday. The total snowfall for the season since June 1st still stands at 0.0 inches. There were no heating degree days yesterday. This leaves the monthly total at 1. The seasonal total is 1. There were 3 cooling degree days yesterday. This brings the monthly total to 207. The seasonal total is 207. Sunrise today is at 5:45 a.m. and sunset is at 8:39 p.m. The current time is 7:33 a.m. Eastern Daylight Time. This hazardous weather outlook is for the Maryland portion of the Chesapeake Bay, tidal Potomac River, and I-95 corridor through Central Maryland, Northern Virginia, and District of Columbia. Day 1, today and tonight. No hazardous weather is expected at this time. Days 2 through 7, Thursday through Tuesday. No hazardous weather is expected at this time. Spotter information statement, spotter activation is not needed at this time. Now for the National Weather Service marine forecast for the Chesapeake Bay from Sandy Point to North Beach, rest of the overnight, north winds 15 knots. Waves 2 feet. Today, northwest winds 5 to 10 knots. Waves 1 to 2 feet. Tonight, south winds 5 to 10 knots. Waves 1 foot. Thursday, south winds 10 to 15 knots with gusts to 20 knots. Waves 1 to 2 feet. Thursday night, south winds 15 to 20 knots with gusts to 25 knots. Waves 3 feet. Friday, south winds 5 to 10 knots. Waves 1 foot. A chance of showers in the afternoon. A chance of thunderstorms through the night. Showers through the night. Winds and waves higher and visibilities lower in and near thunderstorms. Now for the National Weather Service marine forecast for the tidal Potomac from Key Bridge to Smith Point, rest of the overnight, northwest winds 10 knots. Waves 1 foot. Today, northwest winds 5 to 10 knots. Waves 1 foot. Tonight, south winds 5 to 10 knots. Waves 1 foot. Thursday, south winds 5 to 10 knots with gusts to 20 knots. Waves 1 feet. Thursday night, south winds 10 to 15 knots with gusts to 20 knots. Waves 2 feet. Friday, south winds 5 to 10 knots. Waves 1 foot. A chance of showers in the afternoon. A chance of thunderstorms through the night. Showers likely through the night. Winds and waves higher and visibilities lower in and near thunderstorms. The Northern Virginia Mountain forecast for elevations above 2,000 feet including the Skyline Drive. Rest of the overnight, mostly clear. Lows in the mid-50s. Today, sunny. Highs in the mid-70s. Tonight, partly cloudy. Lows in the upper 50s. Thursday, mostly sunny. Highs around 80. Friday, mostly cloudy.
showers likely with a chance of thunderstorms through the night. Lows in the mid-60s. Highs in the lower 80s.

degrees Fahrenheit or 19 degrees Celsius. Dew point 51. Humidity was 56%. Winds were northwest at 12 miles an hour and the barometric pressure was 30.04 inches or 1,017.2 millibars and rising. Now for some observations from the surrounding area. At BWI Marshall Airport, sunny skies. Temperature 64. Winds northwest at 7 miles an hour. At Charlottesville, fair skies. 65. At Dulles Airport, sunny. Temperature 63 degrees. Winds northwest at 3 miles an hour. At Fredericksburg, fair. Temperature 63. At Martinsburg, fair skies. 59. Winds calm. At Norfolk, fair. Temperature 68 degrees. At Ocean City, fair skies. It was 63 degrees. At Pawtuxent River Naval Air Station, fair. Temperature 68. At Quantico, fair skies. Temperature 64. Winds west at 10 miles an hour. For Richmond, fair skies. It was 64. At Roanoke, fair. Temperature 57 degrees. At Winchester, fair. Temperature 61. At New York, fair skies. 64. At Philadelphia, fair skies. 67. At Raleigh, fair skies. 64. Now for a few observations on the waters. At Washington Channel, the wind was north at 6 knots, and the water temperature was 79 degrees. At Piney Point, the wind was north at 9 knots. At Thomas Point, the temperature was 66 degrees. Wind northwest, at 13 knots. Here is a look at the weather features that will affect the region over the next several days. Weak high pressure will build into the area through early Thursday, supporting cooler and dry conditions. A weak area of low pressure will track across the area Thursday night into Friday, bringing the next chance of showers and thunderstorms. Now for the official National Weather Service forecast for the Washington metro area and the surrounding KHB listening area. Rest of the overnight, mostly clear. Lows around 60. Northwest winds 5 to 10 miles an hour. Today, sunny. Highs in the lower 80s. Northwest winds 5 to 10 miles an hour. Tonight, mostly clear until midnight, then becoming partly cloudy. Lows around 60. South winds around 5 miles an hour. Thursday, mostly sunny. Highs in the mid-80s. South winds 5 to 10 miles an hour. Thursday night, mostly cloudy. Lows in the upper 60s. South winds 5 to 10 miles an hour. Friday, showers and a chance of thunderstorms. Highs in the upper 80s. Lows in the upper 60s. Chance of rain 90%. Saturday, showers likely and a chance of thunderstorms. Highs in the mid-80s. Lows in the mid-60s. Chance of rain 70%. Sunday through Monday, partly cloudy. Highs in the upper 80s. Lows in the upper 60s. Tuesday, mostly clear. Highs in the upper 80s. Lows around 70. The latest river levels in the Potomac, Shenandoah, and Rappahannock basins are as follows. All reports are current as of 7 a.m. and are measured in feet. For Potomac River at Shepherdstown, 2.1. Potomac River at Point of Rocks, 1.3. Potomac River at Edwards Ferry, 3.3. Potomac River at Little Falls, 3.0. North Fork Shenandoah River near Strasburg, 1.9. South Fork Shenandoah River at Front Royal, 1.3. 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Rappahannock River above Fredericksburg, 1.9. Rapidan River near Culpeper, 0.7. Opecan Creek near Martinsburg, 2.0. Seneca Creek at Dawsonville, 2.2. 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Monocacy River at Frederick, 1.7. This hazardous weather outlook is for the Maryland portion of the Chesapeake Bay, tidal Potomac River, and I-95 corridor through central Maryland, northern Virginia, and District of Columbia. Day 1, today and tonight. No hazardous weather.

weather is expected at this time. Days 2 through 7, Thursday through Tuesday. No hazardous weather is expected at this time. Spotter information statement. Spotter activation is not needed at this time. Now for the National Weather Service marine forecast for the Chesapeake Bay from Sandy Point to North Beach, rest of the overnight, north winds 15 knots. Waves 2 feet. Today, northwest winds 5 to 10 knots. Waves 1 to 2 feet. Tonight, south winds 5 to 10 knots. Waves 1 foot. Thursday, south winds 10 to 15 knots with gusts to 20 knots. Waves 1 to 2 feet. Thursday night, south winds 15 to 20 knots with gusts to 25 knots. Waves 3 feet. Friday, south winds 5 to 10 knots. Waves 1 foot. A chance of showers in the afternoon. A chance of thunderstorms through the night. Showers through the night. Winds and waves higher and visibilities lower in and near thunderstorms. Now for the National Weather Service marine forecast for the tidal Potomac from Key Bridge to Smith Point, rest of the overnight, northwest winds 10 knots. Waves 1 foot. Today, northwest winds 5 to 10 knots. Waves 1 foot. Tonight, south winds 5 to 10 knots. Waves 1 foot. Thursday, south winds 5 to 10 knots with gusts to 20 knots. Waves 1 feet. Thursday night, south winds 10 to 15 knots with gusts to 20 knots. Waves 2 feet. Friday, south winds 5 to 10 knots. Waves 1 foot. A chance of showers in the afternoon. A chance of thunderstorms through the night. Showers likely through the night. Winds and waves higher and visibilities lower in and near thunderstorms. The Northern Virginia Mountain forecast for elevations above 2,000 feet including the Skyline Drive. Rest of the overnight, mostly clear. Lows in the mid-50s. Today, sunny. Highs in the mid-70s. Tonight, partly cloudy. Lows in the upper 50s. Thursday, mostly sunny. Highs around 80. Friday, mostly cloudy. Showers likely with a chance of thunderstorms through the night. Lows in the mid-60s. Highs in the lower 80s. Saturday, showers likely. A chance of thunderstorms through the night. Lows in the mid-60s. Highs in the upper 70s. Sunday, partly cloudy. Lows in the mid-60s. Highs in the upper 70s. 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The 7 a.m. observation in Washington. At Reagan National Airport, sunny skies. The temperature was 67 degrees Fahrenheit, or 19 degrees Celsius. Dew point 51. Humidity was 56%. Winds were northwest at 12 miles an hour and the barometric pressure was 30.04 inches or 1,017.2 millibars and rising. Now for some observations from the surrounding area. At BWI Marshall Airport, sunny skies. Temperature 64. Winds northwest at 7 miles an hour. At Charlottesville, fair skies. 65. At Dulles Airport, sunny. Temperature 63 degrees. Winds northwest at 3 miles an hour. At Fredericksburg, fair. Temperature 63. At Martinsburg, fair skies. 59. Winds calm. At Norfolk, fair. Temperature 68 degrees. At Ocean City, fair skies. It was 63 degrees. At Pawtuxet River Naval Air Station, fair. Temperature 68. At Quantico, fair skies. Temperature 64. Winds west at 10 miles an hour. For Richmond, fair skies. It was 64. At Roanoke, fair. Temperature 57 degrees. At Winchester, fair. Temperature 61. At New York, fair skies. 64. At Philadelphia, fair skies. 67. At Raleigh, fair skies. 64. Now for a few observations on the waters.
At Washington Channel, the wind was north at 6 knots, and the water temperature was 79 degrees. At Piney Point, the wind was north at 9 knots. At Thomas Point, the temperature was 66 degrees. Wind northwest, at 13 knots. The current time is 7:47 a.m. Eastern Daylight Time. Here is a look at the weather features that will affect the region over the next several days. Weak high pressure will build into the area through early Thursday, supporting cooler and dry conditions. A weak area of low pressure will track across the area Thursday night into Friday, bringing the next chance of showers and thunderstorms. Now for the official National Weather Service forecast for the Washington metro area and the surrounding KHB listening area. Rest of the overnight, mostly clear. Lows around 60. Northwest winds 5 to 10 miles an hour. Today, sunny. Highs in the lower 80s. Northwest winds 5 to 10 miles an hour. Tonight, mostly clear until midnight, then becoming partly cloudy. Lows around 60. South winds around 5 miles an hour. Thursday, mostly sunny. Highs in the mid-80s. South winds 5 to 10 miles an hour. Thursday night, mostly cloudy. Lows in the upper 60s. South winds 5 to 10 miles an hour. Friday, showers and a chance of thunderstorms. Highs in the upper 80s. Lows in the upper 60s. Chance of rain 90%. Saturday, showers likely and a chance of thunderstorms. Highs in the mid-80s. Lows in the mid-60s. Chance of rain 70%. Sunday through Monday, partly cloudy. Highs in the upper 80s. Lows in the upper 60s. Tuesday, mostly clear. Highs in the upper 80s. Lows around 70. Record daily maximum rainfall set at Washington Dulles, D.C. A record rainfall of 0.94 inches was set at Washington Dulles, D.C. yesterday. This broke the old record of 0.59 inches set in 2016. This hazardous weather outlook is for the Maryland portion of the Chesapeake Bay, Tidal Potomac River, and I-95 corridor through central Maryland, northern Virginia, and District of Columbia. Day 1, today and tonight. No hazardous weather is expected at this time. Days 2 through 7, Thursday through Tuesday. No hazardous weather is expected at this time. Spotter information statement, spotter activation is not needed at this time. The Washington National DC climate summary for yesterday, June 23, 2026. Yesterday's high temperature was 74 degrees. The normal high is 87. The record high is 99 degrees, which was set in 2024. Yesterday's low temperature was 66 degrees. The normal low is 70. The record low is 51 degrees, which was set in 1918. 0.29 inches of precipitation fell yesterday, which brings the monthly total to 1.31 inches. The total precipitation for the year now stands at 13.34 inches. No snow fell yesterday. The total snowfall for the season since June 1st still stands at 0.0 inches. There were no heating degree days yesterday. This leaves the monthly total at zero. The seasonal total is zero. There were 5 cooling degree days yesterday. This brings the monthly total to 295. The seasonal total is 295. Sunrise today is at 5:44 a.m. and sunset is at 8:37 p.m. The Washington Dulles, D.C. climate summary for yesterday, June 23, 2026. Yesterday's high temperature was 75 degrees. The normal high is 85. The record high is 98 degrees, which was set in 2024. Yesterday's low temperature was 60 degrees. The normal low is 64. The record low is 44 degrees, which was set in 1992. 0.94 inches of precipitation fell yesterday, which brings the monthly total to 2.18 inches. The total precipitation for the year now stands at 17.10 inches. No snow fell yesterday. The total snowfall for the season since June 1st still stands at 0.0 inches. There were no heating degree days yesterday. This leaves the monthly total at 1. The seasonal total is 1. There were 3 cooling degree days yesterday.
This brings the monthly total to 207. The seasonal total is 207. Sunrise today is at 5:45 a.m. and sunset is at 8:39 p.m. Now for the National Weather Service marine forecast for the Chesapeake Bay from Sandy Point to North Beach, rest of the overnight, north winds 15 knots. Waves 2 feet. Today, northwest winds 5 to 10 knots. Waves 1 to 2 feet. Tonight, south winds 5 to 10 knots. Waves 1 foot. Thursday, south winds 10 to 15 knots with gusts to 20 knots. Waves 1 to 2 feet. Thursday night, south winds 15 to 20 knots with gusts to 25 knots. Waves 3 feet. Friday, south winds 5 to 10 knots. Waves 1 foot. A chance of showers in the afternoon. A chance of thunderstorms through the night. Showers through the night. Winds and waves higher and visibilities lower in and near thunderstorms. Now for the National Weather Service marine forecast for the tidal Potomac from Key Bridge to Smith Point, rest of the overnight, northwest winds 10 knots. Waves 1 foot. Today, northwest winds 5 to 10 knots. Waves 1 foot. Tonight, south winds 5 to 10 knots. Waves 1 foot. Thursday, south winds 5 to 10 knots with gusts to 20 knots. Waves 1 feet. Thursday night, south winds 10 to 15 knots with gusts to 20 knots. Waves 2 feet. Friday, south winds 5 to 10 knots. Waves 1 foot. A chance of showers in the afternoon. A chance of thunderstorms through the night. Showers likely through the night. Winds and waves higher and visibilities lower in and near thunderstorms. The Northern Virginia Mountain forecast for elevations above 2,000 feet including the Skyline Drive. Rest of the overnight, mostly clear. Lows in the mid-50s. Today, sunny. Highs in the mid-70s. Tonight, partly cloudy. Lows in the upper 50s. Thursday, mostly sunny. Highs around 80. Friday, mostly cloudy. Showers likely with a chance of thunderstorms through the night. Lows in the mid-60s. Highs in the lower 80s. Saturday, showers likely. A chance of thunderstorms through the night. Lows in the mid-60s. Highs in the upper 70s. Sunday, partly cloudy. Lows in the mid-60s. Highs in the upper 70s. The marine forecast for the coastal waters from Fenwick Island to Chincoteague and out 20 nautical miles. Today, northwest winds 10 to 15 knots, becoming north 5 to 10 knots early this afternoon, then becoming south late. Seas 2 to 3 feet. Wave detail, northeast 2 feet at 5 seconds and southeast 2 feet at 7 seconds. Tonight, south winds 5 to 10 knots. Seas 2 to 3 feet. Wave detail, southeast 2 feet at 7 seconds and northeast 1 foot at 4 seconds. Thursday, southwest winds 5 knots, becoming south 10 to 15 knots in the afternoon. Seas around 2 feet. Wave detail, southeast 2 feet at 7 seconds and northeast 1 foot at 4 seconds. Thursday night, south winds 10 to 15 knots. Seas 2 to 3 feet. Wave detail, south 2 feet at 4 seconds and east 1 foot at 9 seconds. Friday, south winds 10 to 15 knots with gusts up to 20 knots. Seas 2 to 3 feet. Wave detail, south 2 feet at 5 seconds and east 1 foot at 9 seconds. Friday night, south winds 10 to 15 knots with gusts up to 20 knots. Seas 2 to 3 feet. Wave detail, south 3 feet at 5 seconds and southeast 1 foot at 10 seconds. A chance of thunderstorms. Showers likely. Saturday, southwest winds 5 to 10 knots, becoming west in the afternoon. Seas 2 to 3 feet. A chance of showers in the morning, then showers likely in the afternoon. Saturday night, east winds 5 knots, becoming north after midnight. Seas around 2 feet. A chance of thunderstorms. Showers likely, mainly in the evening. Sunday, northeast winds 5 to 10 knots. Seas 2 to 3 feet. Sunday night, east winds 5 knots. Seas 2 to 3 feet. Winds and seas higher in and near thunderstorms.
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The 7 a.m. observation in Washington. At Reagan National Airport, sunny skies. The temperature was 67 degrees Fahrenheit, or 19 degrees Celsius. Dew point 51. Humidity was 56%. Winds were northwest at 12 miles an hour and the barometric pressure was 30.04 inches or 1,017.2 millibars and rising. Now for some observations from the surrounding area. At BWI Marshall Airport, sunny skies. Temperature 64. Winds northwest at 7 miles an hour. At Charlottesville, fair skies. 65. At Dulles Airport, sunny. Temperature 63 degrees. Winds northwest at 3 miles an hour. At Fredericksburg, fair. Temperature 63. At Martinsburg, fair skies. 59. Winds calm. At Norfolk, fair. Temperature 68 degrees. At Ocean City, fair skies. It was 63 degrees. At Pawtuxent River Naval Air Station, fair. Temperature 68. At Quantico, fair skies. Temperature 64. Winds west at 10 miles an hour. For Richmond, fair skies. It was 64. At Roanoke, fair. Temperature 57 degrees. At Winchester, fair. Temperature 61. At New York, fair skies. 64. At Philadelphia, fair skies. 67. At Raleigh, fair skies. 64. Now for a few observations on the waters. At Washington Channel, the wind was north at 6 knots, and the water temperature was 79 degrees. At Piney Point, the wind was north at 9 knots. At Thomas Point, the temperature was 66 degrees. Wind northwest at 13 knots. Here is a look at the weather features that will affect the region over the next several days. Weak high pressure will build into the area through early Thursday, supporting cooler and dry conditions. A weak area of low pressure will track across the area Thursday night into Friday, bringing the next chance of showers and thunderstorms. Now for the official National Weather Service forecast for the Washington metro area and the surrounding KHB listening area. Rest of the overnight, mostly clear. Lows around 60. Northwest winds 5 to 10 miles an hour. Today, sunny. Highs in the lower 80s. Northwest winds 5 to 10 miles an hour. Tonight, mostly clear until midnight, then becoming partly cloudy. Lows around 60. South winds around 5 miles an hour. Thursday, mostly sunny. Highs in the mid-80s. South winds 5 to 10 miles an hour. Thursday night, mostly cloudy. Lows in the upper 60s. South winds 5 to 10 miles an hour. Friday, showers and a chance of thunderstorms. Highs in the upper 80s. Lows in the upper 60s. Chance of rain 90%. Saturday, showers likely and a chance of thunderstorms. Highs in the mid-80s. Lows in the mid-60s. Chance of rain 70%. Sunday through Monday, partly cloudy. Highs in the upper 80s. Lows in the upper 60s. Tuesday, mostly clear. Highs in the upper 80s. Lows around 70. The latest river levels in the Potomac, Shenandoah, and Rappahannock basins are as follows. All reports are current as of 7 a.m. and are measured in feet. For Potomac River at Shepherdstown, 2.1. Potomac River at Point of Rocks, 1.3. Potomac River at Edwards Ferry, 3.3. Potomac River at Little Falls, 3.0. North Fork Shenandoah River near Strasburg, 1.9. South Fork Shenandoah River at Front Royal, 1.3. 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Rapidan River near Culpeper, 0.7. Opeckham Creek near Martinsburg, 2.0.
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Monocacy River at Frederick, 1.7. The current time is 8:02 a.m. Eastern Daylight Time. This hazardous weather outlook is for the Maryland portion of the Chesapeake Bay, tidal Potomac River, and I-95 corridor through central Maryland, northern Virginia, and District of Columbia. Day 1, today and tonight. No hazardous weather is expected at this time. Days 2 through 7, Thursday through Tuesday. No hazardous weather is expected at this time. Spotter information statement, spotter activation is not needed at this time. Now for the National Weather Service marine forecast for the Chesapeake Bay from Sandy Point to North Beach, rest of the overnight, north winds 15 knots. Waves 2 feet. Today, northwest winds 5 to 10 knots. Waves 1 to 2 feet. Tonight, south winds 5 to 10 knots. Waves 1 foot. Thursday, south winds 10 to 15 knots with gusts to 20 knots. Waves 1 to 2 feet. Thursday night, south winds 15 to 20 knots with gusts to 25 knots. Waves 3 feet. Friday, south winds 5 to 10 knots. Waves 1 foot. A chance of showers in the afternoon. A chance of thunderstorms through the night. Showers through the night. Winds and waves higher and visibilities lower in and near thunderstorms. Now for the National Weather Service marine forecast for the tidal Potomac from Key Bridge to Smith Point, rest of the overnight, northwest winds 10 knots. Waves 1 foot. Today, northwest winds 5 to 10 knots. Waves 1 foot. Tonight, south winds 5 to 10 knots. Waves 1 foot. Thursday, south winds 5 to 10 knots with gusts to 20 knots. Waves 1 feet. Thursday night, south winds 10 to 15 knots with gusts to 20 knots. Waves 2 feet. Friday, south winds 5 to 10 knots. Waves 1 foot. A chance of showers in the afternoon. A chance of thunderstorms through the night. Showers likely through the night. Winds and waves higher and visibilities lower in and near thunderstorms. The Northern Virginia Mountain forecast for elevations above 2,000 feet including the Skyline Drive. Today, sunny. Highs in the mid-70s. Tonight, partly cloudy. Lows in the upper 50s. Thursday, mostly sunny. Highs around 80. Thursday night, mostly cloudy in the evening, then becoming partly cloudy. Lows in the mid-60s. Friday, mostly sunny in the morning. Showers likely with a chance of thunderstorms in the afternoon and evening. Highs in the lower 80s. Saturday, showers likely. A chance of thunderstorms through the night. Lows in the mid-60s. Highs in the upper 70s. Sunday, partly cloudy. Lows in the mid-60s. Highs in the upper 70s. 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The 7 a.m. observation in Washington. At Reagan National Airport, sunny skies. The temperature was 67 degrees Fahrenheit, or 19 degrees Celsius. Dew point 51. Humidity was 56%. Winds were northwest at 12 miles an hour and the barometric pressure was 30.04 inches or 1,017.2 millibars and rising. Now for some observations from the surrounding area. At BWI Marshall Airport, sunny skies. Temperature 64. Winds northwest at 7 miles an hour. At Charlottesville, fair skies. 65. At Dulles Airport, sunny. Temperature 63 degrees. Winds northwest at 3 miles an hour. At Fredericksburg, fair. Temperature 63. At Martinsburg, fair skies. 59. Winds calm. At Norfolk, fair. Temperature 68 degrees. At Ocean City, fair skies. It was 63 degrees. At Pawtuxent River Naval Air Station, fair. Temperature 68. At Quantico, fair skies. Temperature 64.
Winds west at 10 miles an hour. For Richmond, fair skies. It was 64. At Roanoke, fair. Temperature 57 degrees. At Winchester, fair. Temperature 61. At New York, fair skies. 64. At Philadelphia, fair skies. 67. At Raleigh, fair skies. 64. Now for a few observations on the waters. At Washington Channel, the wind was north at 6 knots, and the water temperature was 79 degrees. At Piney Point, the wind was north at 9 knots. At Thomas Point, the temperature was 66 degrees. Wind northwest, at 13 knots. Here is a look at the weather features that will affect the region over the next several days. Weak high pressure will build into the area through early Thursday, supporting cooler and dry conditions. A weak area of low pressure will track across the area Thursday night into Friday, bringing the next chance of showers and thunderstorms. Now for the official National Weather Service forecast for the Washington metro area and the surrounding KHB listening area. Rest of the overnight, mostly clear. Lows around 60. Northwest winds 5 to 10 miles an hour. Today, sunny. Highs in the lower 80s. Northwest winds 5 to 10 miles an hour. Tonight, mostly clear until midnight, then becoming partly cloudy. Lows around 60. South winds around 5 miles an hour. Thursday, mostly sunny. Highs in the mid-80s. South winds 5 to 10 miles an hour. Thursday night, mostly cloudy. Lows in the upper 60s. South winds 5 to 10 miles an hour. Friday, showers and a chance of thunderstorms. Highs in the upper 80s. Lows in the upper 60s. Chance of rain 90%. Saturday, showers likely and a chance of thunderstorms. Highs in the mid 80s. Lows in the mid 60s. Chance of rain 70%. Sunday through Monday, partly cloudy. Highs in the upper 80s. Lows in the upper 60s. Tuesday, mostly clear. Highs in the upper 80s. Lows around 70. Record daily maximum rainfall set at Washington Dulles, D.C. A record rainfall of 0.94 inches was set at Washington Dulles, D.C. yesterday. This broke the old record of 0.59 inches set in 2016. This hazardous weather outlook is for the Maryland portion of the Chesapeake Bay, Tidal Potomac River, and I-95 corridor through central Maryland, northern Virginia, and District of Columbia. Day 1, today and tonight. No hazardous weather is expected at this time. Days 2 through 7, Thursday through Tuesday. No hazardous weather is expected at this time. Spotter information statement, spotter activation is not needed at this time. The Washington National D.C. Climate Summary for yesterday, June 23, 2026. Yesterday's high temperature was 74 degrees. The normal high is 87. The record high is 99 degrees, which was set in 2024. Yesterday's low temperature was 66 degrees. The normal low is 70. The record low is 51 degrees, which was set in 1918. 0.29 inches of precipitation fell yesterday, which brings the monthly total to 1.31 inches. The total precipitation for the year now stands at 13.34 inches. No snow fell yesterday. The total snowfall for the season since June 1st still stands at 0.0 inches. There were no heating degree days yesterday. This leaves the monthly total at zero. The seasonal total is zero. There were 5 cooling degree days yesterday. This brings the monthly total to 295. The seasonal total is 295. Sunrise today is at 5:44 a.m. and sunset is at 8:37 p.m. The Washington Dulles, D.C. climate summary for yesterday, June 23, 2026. Yesterday's high temperature was 75 degrees. The normal high is 85. The record high is 98 degrees, which was set in 2024. Yesterday's low temperature was 60 degrees. The normal low is 64. The record low is 44 degrees, which was set in 1992.
0.94 inches of precipitation fell yesterday, which brings the monthly total to 2.18 inches. The total precipitation for the year now stands at 17.10 inches. No snow fell yesterday. The total snowfall for the season since June 1st still stands at 0.0 inches. There were no heating degree days yesterday. This leaves the monthly total at 1. The seasonal total is 1. There were 3 cooling degree days yesterday. This brings the monthly total to 207. The seasonal total is 207. Sunrise today is at 5:45 a.m. and sunset is at 8:39 p.m. Now for the National Weather Service marine forecast for the Chesapeake Bay from Sandy Point to North Beach, rest of the overnight, north winds 15 knots. Waves 2 feet. Today, northwest winds 5 to 10 knots. Waves 1 to 2 feet. Tonight, south winds 5 to 10 knots. Waves 1 foot. Thursday, south winds 10 to 15 knots with gusts to 20 knots. Waves 1 to 2 feet. Thursday night, south winds 15 to 20 knots with gusts to 25 knots. Waves 3 feet. Friday, south winds 5 to 10 knots. Waves 1 foot. A chance of showers in the afternoon. A chance of thunderstorms through the night. Showers through the night. Winds and waves higher and visibilities lower in and near thunderstorms. Now for the National Weather Service marine forecast for the tidal Potomac from Key Bridge to Smith Point, rest of the overnight, northwest winds 10 knots. Waves 1 foot. Today, northwest winds 5 to 10 knots. Waves 1 foot. Tonight, south winds 5 to 10 knots. Waves 1 foot. Thursday, south winds 5 to 10 knots with gusts to 20 knots. Waves 1 feet. Thursday night, south winds 10 to 15 knots with gusts to 20 knots. Waves 2 feet. Friday, south winds 5 to 10 knots. Waves 1 foot. A chance of showers in the afternoon. A chance of thunderstorms through the night. Showers likely through the night. Winds and waves higher and visibilities lower in and near thunderstorms. The Northern Virginia Mountain forecast for elevations above 2,000 feet including the Skyline Drive. Today, sunny. Highs in the mid-70s. Tonight, partly cloudy. Lows in the upper 50s. Thursday, mostly sunny. Highs around 80. Thursday night, mostly cloudy in the evening, then becoming partly cloudy. Lows in the mid-60s. Friday, mostly sunny in the morning. Showers likely with a chance of thunderstorms in the afternoon and evening. Highs in the lower 80s. Saturday, showers likely. A chance of thunderstorms through the night. Lows in the mid-60s. Highs in the upper 70s. Sunday, partly cloudy. Lows in the mid-60s. Highs in the upper 70s. This is the NOAA Weather Radio All Hazards Station KHP 36, broadcasting from the National Weather Service office in Sterling, Virginia, and transmitting on a frequency of 162.550 MHz from an antenna located in Manassas, Virginia. The 8 a.m. observation in Washington. At Reagan National Airport, sunny skies. The temperature was 70 degrees Fahrenheit, or 21 degrees Celsius. Dew point 52. Humidity was 52%. Winds were northwest at 12 miles an hour and the barometric pressure was 30.06 inches or 1,017.9 millibars and rising. Now for some observations from the surrounding area. At BWI Marshall Airport, sunny skies. Temperature 68. Winds northwest at 6 miles an hour. At Charlottesville, fair skies. 67. At Dulles Airport, sunny. Temperature 67 degrees. Winds variable at 5 miles an hour. At Fredericksburg, fair. Temperature 67. At Martinsburg, fair skies. 67. Winds north at 3 miles an hour. At Norfolk, fair. Temperature 71 degrees. At Ocean City, fair skies. It was 66 degrees. At Pawtuxent River Naval Air Station, fair. Temperature 70. At Quantico, fair skies. Temperature 67. Winds west at 8 miles an hour.
For Richmond, fair skies. It was 67. At Roanoke, fair. Temperature 63 degrees. At Winchester, fair. Temperature 64. At New York, fair skies. 65. At Philadelphia, fair skies. 70. At Raleigh, fair skies. 67. Now for a few observations on the waters. At Washington Channel, the wind was northwest at 6 knots, and the water temperature was 79 degrees. At Piney Point, the wind was northwest at 11 knots. At Thomas Point, the temperature was 68 degrees. Wind northwest at 10 knots. The current time is 8:17 a.m. Eastern Daylight Time. Here is a look at the weather features that will affect the region over the next several days. Weak high pressure will build into the area through early Thursday, supporting cooler and dry conditions. A weak area of low pressure will track across the area Thursday night into Friday, bringing the next chance of showers and thunderstorms. Now for the official National Weather Service forecast for the Washington metro area and the surrounding KHB listening area. Rest of the overnight, mostly clear. Lows around 60. Northwest winds 5 to 10 miles an hour. Today, sunny. Highs in the lower 80s. Northwest winds 5 to 10 miles an hour. Tonight, mostly clear until midnight, then becoming partly cloudy. Lows around 60. South winds around 5 miles an hour. Thursday, mostly sunny. Highs in the mid-80s. South winds 5 to 10 miles an hour. Thursday night, mostly cloudy. Lows in the upper 60s. South winds 5 to 10 miles an hour. Friday, showers and a chance of thunderstorms. Highs in the upper 80s. Lows in the upper 60s. Chance of rain 90%. Saturday, showers likely and a chance of thunderstorms. Highs in the mid-80s. Lows in the mid-60s. Chance of rain 70%. Sunday through Monday, partly cloudy. Highs in the upper 80s. Lows in the upper 60s. Tuesday, mostly clear. Highs in the upper 80s. Lows around 70. This hazardous weather outlook is for the Maryland portion of the Chesapeake Bay, Tidal Potomac River, and I-95 corridor through central Maryland, northern Virginia, and District of Columbia. Day 1, today and tonight. No hazardous weather is expected at this time. Days 2 through 7, Thursday through Tuesday. No hazardous weather is expected at this time. Spotter information statement, spotter activation is not needed at this time. The latest river levels in the Potomac, Shenandoah, and Rappahannock basins are as follows. All reports are current as of 7 a.m. and are measured in feet. For Potomac River at Shepherdstown, 2.1. Potomac River at Point of Rocks, 1.3. Potomac River at Edwards Ferry, 3.3. Potomac River at Little Falls, 3.0. North Fork Shenandoah River near Strasburg, 1.9. 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Opeckin Creek near Martinsburg, 2.0. 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Monocacy River at Frederick, 1.7. Now for the National Weather Service marine forecast for the Chesapeake Bay from Sandy Point to North Beach, rest of the overnight, north winds 15 knots. Waves 2 feet. Today, northwest winds 5 to 10 knots. Waves 1 to 2 feet. Tonight, south winds 5 to 10 knots. Waves 1 foot. Thursday, south winds 10 to 15 knots with gusts to 20 knots. Waves 1 to 2 feet. Thursday night, south winds 15 to 20 knots with gusts to 25 knots. Waves 3 feet. Friday, south winds 5 to 10 knots. Waves 1 foot. A chance of showers in the afternoon. A chance of thunderstorms through the night. Showers through the night. Winds and waves higher and visibilities lower in and near thunderstorms.
Now for the National Weather Service marine forecast for the tidal Potomac from Key Bridge to Smith Point, rest of the overnight, northwest winds 10 knots. Waves 1 foot. Today, northwest winds 5 to 10 knots. Waves 1 foot. Tonight, south winds 5 to 10 knots. Waves 1 foot. Thursday, south winds 5 to 10 knots with gusts to 20 knots. Waves 1 feet. Thursday night, south winds 10 to 15 knots with gusts to 20 knots. Waves 2 feet. Friday, south winds 5 to 10 knots. Waves 1 foot. A chance of showers in the afternoon. A chance of thunderstorms through the night. Showers likely through the night. Winds and waves higher and visibilities lower in and near thunderstorms. The Northern Virginia Mountain forecast for elevations above 2,000 feet including the Skyline Drive. Today, sunny. Highs in the mid-70s. Tonight, partly cloudy. Lows in the upper 50s. Thursday, mostly sunny. Highs around 80. Thursday night, mostly cloudy in the evening, then becoming partly cloudy. Lows in the mid-60s. Friday, mostly sunny in the morning. Showers likely with a chance of thunderstorms in the afternoon and evening. Highs in the lower 80s. Saturday, showers likely. A chance of thunderstorms through the night. Lows in the mid-60s. Highs in the upper 70s. Sunday, partly cloudy. Lows in the mid-60s. Highs in the upper 70s. 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The 8 a.m. observation in Washington. At Reagan National Airport, sunny skies. The temperature was 70 degrees Fahrenheit, or 21 degrees Celsius. Dew point 52. Humidity was 52%. Winds were northwest at 12 miles an hour and the barometric pressure was 30.06 inches or 1,017.9 millibars and rising. Now for some observations from the surrounding area. At BWI Marshall Airport, sunny skies. Temperature 68. Winds northwest at 6 miles an hour. At Charlottesville, fair skies. 67. At Dulles Airport, sunny. Temperature 67 degrees. Winds variable at 5 miles an hour. At Fredericksburg, fair. Temperature 67. At Martinsburg, fair skies. 67. Winds north at 3 miles an hour. At Norfolk, fair. Temperature 71 degrees. At Ocean City, fair skies. It was 66 degrees. At Pawtuxent River Naval Air Station, fair. Temperature 70. At Quantico, fair skies. Temperature 67. Winds west at 8 miles an hour. For Richmond, fair skies. It was 67. At Roanoke, fair. Temperature 63 degrees. At Winchester, fair. Temperature 64. At New York, fair skies. 65. At Philadelphia, fair skies. 70. At Raleigh, fair skies. 67. Now for a few observations on the waters. At Washington Channel, the wind was northwest at 6 knots, and the water temperature was 79 degrees. At Piney Point, the wind was northwest at 11 knots. At Thomas Point, the temperature was 68 degrees. Wind northwest at 10 knots. Here is a look at the weather features that will affect the region over the next several days. Weak high pressure will build into the area through early Thursday, supporting cooler and dry conditions. A weak area of low pressure will track across the area Thursday night into Friday, bringing the next chance of showers and thunderstorms. Now for the official National Weather Service forecast for the Washington metro area and the surrounding KHB listening area. Rest of the overnight, mostly clear. Lows around 60. Northwest winds 5 to 10 miles an hour. Today, sunny. Highs in the lower 80s. Northwest winds 5 to 10 miles an hour. Tonight, mostly clear until midnight, then becoming partly cloudy. Lows around 60.
South winds around 5 miles an hour. Thursday, mostly sunny. Highs in the mid-80s. South winds 5 to 10 miles an hour. Thursday night, mostly cloudy. Lows in the upper 60s. South winds 5 to 10 miles an hour. Friday, showers and a chance of thunderstorms. Highs in the upper 80s. Lows in the upper 60s. Chance of rain 90%. Saturday, showers likely and a chance of thunderstorms. Highs in the mid-80s. Lows in the mid-60s. Chance of rain 70%. Sunday through Monday, partly cloudy. Highs in the upper 80s. Lows in the upper 60s. Tuesday, mostly clear. Highs in the upper 80s. Lows around 70. This hazardous weather outlook is for the Maryland portion of the Chesapeake Bay, Tidal Potomac River, and I-95 corridor through Central Maryland, Northern Virginia, and District of Columbia. Day 1, today and tonight. No hazardous weather is expected at this time. Days 2 through 7, Thursday through Tuesday. No hazardous weather is expected at this time. Spotter information statement, spotter activation is not needed at this time. Now for the National Weather Service marine forecast for the Chesapeake Bay from Sandy Point to North Beach, rest of the overnight, north winds 15 knots. Waves 2 feet. Today, northwest winds 5 to 10 knots. Waves 1 to 2 feet. Tonight, south winds 5 to 10 knots. Waves 1 foot. Thursday, south winds 10 to 15 knots with gusts to 20 knots. Waves 1 to 2 feet. Thursday night, south winds 15 to 20 knots with gusts to 25 knots. Waves 3 feet. Friday, south winds 5 to 10 knots. Waves 1 foot. A chance of showers in the afternoon. A chance of thunderstorms through the night. Showers through the night. Winds and waves higher and visibilities lower in and near thunderstorms. Now for the National Weather Service marine forecast for the Tidal Potomac from Key Bridge to Smith Point, rest of the overnight, northwest winds 10 knots. Waves 1 foot. Today, northwest winds 5 to 10 knots. Waves 1 foot. Tonight, south winds 5 to 10 knots. Waves 1 foot. Thursday, south winds 5 to 10 knots with gusts to 20 knots. Waves 1 feet. Thursday night, south winds 10 to 15 knots with gusts to 20 knots. Waves 2 feet. Friday, south winds 5 to 10 knots. Waves 1 foot. A chance of showers in the afternoon. A chance of thunderstorms through the night. Showers likely through the night. Winds and waves higher and visibilities lower in and near thunderstorms. The Washington National DC Climate Summary for yesterday, June 23, 2026. Yesterday's high temperature was 74 degrees. The normal high is 87. The record high is 99 degrees, which was set in 2024. Yesterday's low temperature was 66 degrees. The normal low is 70. The record low is 51 degrees, which was set in 1918. 0.29 inches of precipitation fell yesterday, which brings the monthly total to 1.31 inches. The total precipitation for the year now stands at 13.34 inches. No snow fell yesterday. The total snowfall for the season since June 1st still stands at 0.0 inches. There were no heating degree days yesterday. This leaves the monthly total at zero. The seasonal total is zero. There were 5 cooling degree days yesterday. This brings the monthly total to 295. The seasonal total is 295. Sunrise today is at 5:44 a.m. and sunset is at 8:37 p.m. The Washington Dulles DC Climate Summary for yesterday, June 23, 2026. Yesterday's high temperature was 75 degrees. The normal high is 85. The record high is 98 degrees, which was set in 2024. Yesterday's low temperature was 60 degrees. The normal low is 64. The record low is 44 degrees, which was set in 1992. 0.94 inches of precipitation fell yesterday, which brings the monthly total to 2.18 inches. The total precipitation for the year now stands at 17.10 inches. No snow fell yesterday.
The total snowfall for the season since June 1st still stands at 0.0 inches. There were no heating degree days yesterday. This leaves the monthly total at 1. The seasonal total is 1. There were 3 cooling degree days yesterday. This brings the monthly total to 207. The seasonal total is 207. Sunrise today is at 5:45 a.m. and sunset is at 8:39 p.m. The current time is 8:32 a.m. Eastern Daylight Time. The Northern Virginia Mountain forecast for elevations above 2,000 feet, including the Skyline Drive. Today, sunny. Highs in the mid-70s. Tonight, partly cloudy. Lows in the upper 50s. Thursday, mostly sunny. Highs around 80. Thursday night, mostly cloudy in the evening, then becoming partly cloudy. Lows in the mid-60s. Friday, mostly sunny in the morning. Showers likely with a chance of thunderstorms in the afternoon and evening. Highs in the lower 80s. Saturday, showers likely. A chance of thunderstorms through the night. Lows in the mid-60s. Highs in the upper 70s. Sunday, partly cloudy. Lows in the mid-60s. Highs in the upper 70s. This is the NOAA Weather Radio All Hazards Station KHP36, broadcasting from the National Weather Service Office in Sterling, Virginia, and transmitting on a frequency of 162.550 MHz from an antenna located in Manassas, Virginia. The 8 a.m. observation in Washington. At Reagan National Airport, sunny skies. The temperature was 70 degrees Fahrenheit, or 21 degrees Celsius. Dew point 52. Humidity was 52%. Winds were northwest at 12 miles an hour and the barometric pressure was 30.06 inches or 1,017.9 millibars and rising. Now for some observations from the surrounding area. At BWI Marshall Airport, sunny skies. Temperature 68. Winds northwest at 6 miles an hour. At Charlottesville, fair skies. 67. At Dulles Airport, sunny. Temperature 67 degrees. Winds variable at 5 miles an hour. At Fredericksburg, fair. Temperature 67. At Martinsburg, fair skies. 67. Winds north at 3 miles an hour. At Norfolk, fair. Temperature 71 degrees. At Ocean City, fair skies. It was 66 degrees. At Pawtuxent River Naval Air Station, fair. Temperature 70. At Quantico, fair skies. Temperature 67. Winds west at 8 miles an hour. For Richmond, fair skies. It was 67. At Roanoke, fair. Temperature 63 degrees. At Winchester, fair. Temperature 64. At New York, fair skies. 65. At Philadelphia, fair skies. 70. At Raleigh, fair skies. 67. Now for a few observations on the waters. At Washington Channel, the wind was northwest at 6 knots, and the water temperature was 79 degrees. At Piney Point, the wind was northwest at 11 knots. At Thomas Point, the temperature was 68 degrees. Wind northwest at 10 knots. Here is a look at the weather features that will affect the region over the next several days. Weak high pressure will build into the area through early Thursday, supporting cooler and dry conditions. A weak area of low pressure will track across the area Thursday night into Friday, bringing the next chance of showers and thunderstorms. Now for the official National Weather Service forecast for the Washington metro area and the surrounding KHB listening area. Rest of the overnight, mostly clear. Lows around 60. Northwest winds 5 to 10 miles an hour. Today, sunny. Highs in the lower 80s. Northwest winds 5 to 10 miles an hour. Tonight, mostly clear until midnight, then becoming partly cloudy. Lows around 60. South winds around 5 miles an hour. Thursday, mostly sunny. Highs in the mid-80s. South winds 5 to 10 miles an hour. Thursday night, mostly cloudy. Lows in the upper 60s. South winds 5 to 10 miles an hour.
Friday, showers and a chance of thunderstorms. Highs in the upper 80s. Lows in the upper 60s. Chance of rain 90%. Saturday, showers likely and a chance of thunderstorms.

Spotter information statement. Spotter activation is not needed at this time. Now for the National Weather Service marine forecast for the Chesapeake Bay from Sandy Point to North Beach. Rest of the overnight. North winds 15 knots. Waves 2 feet. Today, northwest winds 5 to 10 knots. Waves 1 to 2 feet. Tonight, south winds 5 to 10 knots. Waves 1 foot. Thursday, south winds 10 to 15 knots with gusts to 20 knots. Waves 1 to 2 feet. Thursday night, south winds 15 to 20 knots with gusts to 25 knots. Waves 3 feet. Friday, south winds 5 to 10 knots. Waves 1 foot. A chance of showers in the afternoon. A chance of thunderstorms through the night. Showers through the night. Winds and waves higher and visibilities lower in and near thunderstorms. Now for the National Weather Service marine forecast for the tidal Potomac from Key Bridge to Smith Point. Rest of the overnight. Northwest winds 10 knots. Waves 1 foot. Today, northwest winds 5 to 10 knots. Waves 1 foot. Tonight, south winds 5 to 10 knots. Waves 1 foot. Thursday, south winds 5 to 10 knots with gusts to 20 knots. Waves 1 feet. Thursday night, south winds 10 to 15 knots with gusts to 20 knots. Waves 2 feet. Friday, south winds 5 to 10 knots. Waves 1 foot. A chance of showers in the afternoon. A chance of thunderstorms through the night. Showers likely through the night. Winds and waves higher and visibilities lower in and near thunderstorms. The Northern Virginia Mountain forecast for elevations above 2,000 feet including the Skyline Drive. Today, sunny. Highs in the mid-70s. Tonight, partly cloudy. Lows in the upper 50s. Thursday, mostly sunny. Highs around 80. Thursday night, mostly cloudy in the evening, then becoming partly cloudy. Lows in the mid-60s. Friday, mostly sunny in the morning. Showers likely with a chance of thunderstorms in the afternoon and evening. Highs in the lower 80s. Saturday, showers likely. A chance of thunderstorms through the night. Lows in the mid-60s. Highs in the upper 70s. Sunday, partly cloudy. Lows in the mid-60s. Highs in the upper 70s. The latest river levels in the Potomac, Shenandoah, and Rappahannock basins are as follows. All reports are current as of 7 a.m. and are measured in feet. For Potomac River at Shepherdstown, 2.1. 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North Fork Shenandoah River near Strasburg, 1.9. 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The 8 a.m. observation in Washington. At Reagan National Airport, sunny skies. The temperature was 70 degrees Fahrenheit, or 21 degrees Celsius. Dew point 52. Humidity was 52%. Winds were northwest at 12 miles an hour and the barometric pressure was 30.06 inches or 1,017.9 millibars and rising. Now for some observations from the surrounding area. At BWI Marshall Airport, sunny skies. Temperature 68. Winds northwest at 6 miles an hour. At Charlottesville, fair skies. 67. At Dulles Airport, sunny. Temperature 67 degrees. Winds variable at 5 miles an hour. At Fredericksburg, fair. Temperature 67. At Martinsburg, fair skies. 67.

south at 3 miles an hour. At Norfolk, fair. Temperature 71 degrees. At Ocean City, fair skies. It was 66 degrees. At Pawtuxent River Naval Air Station, fair. Temperature 70. At Quantico, fair skies. Temperature 67. Winds west at 8 miles an hour. For Richmond, fair skies. It was 67. At Roanoke, fair. Temperature 63 degrees. At Winchester, fair. Temperature 64. At New York, fair skies. 65. At Philadelphia, fair skies. 70. At Raleigh, fair skies. 67. Now for a few observations on the waters. At Washington Channel, the wind was northwest at 6 knots, and the water temperature was 79 degrees. At Piney Point, the wind was northwest at 11 knots. At Thomas Point, the temperature was 68 degrees. Wind northwest at 10 knots. Here is a look at the weather features that will affect the region over the next several days. Weak high pressure will build into the area through early Thursday, supporting cooler and dry conditions. A weak area of low pressure will track across the area Thursday night into Friday, bringing the next chance of showers and thunderstorms. Now for the official National Weather Service forecast for the Washington metro area and the surrounding KHB listening area. Rest of the overnight, mostly clear. Lows around 60. Northwest winds 5 to 10 miles an hour. Today, sunny. Highs in the lower 80s. Northwest winds 5 to 10 miles an hour. Tonight, mostly clear until midnight, then becoming partly cloudy. Lows around 60. South winds around 5 miles an hour. Thursday, mostly sunny. Highs in the mid-80s. South winds 5 to 10 miles an hour. Thursday night, mostly cloudy. Lows in the upper 60s. South winds 5 to 10 miles an hour. Friday, showers and a chance of thunderstorms. Highs in the upper 80s. Lows in the upper 60s. Chance of rain 90%. Saturday, showers likely and a chance of thunderstorms. Highs in the mid-80s. Lows in the mid-60s. Chance of rain 70%. Sunday through Monday, partly cloudy. Highs in the upper 80s. Lows in the upper 60s. Tuesday, mostly clear. Highs in the upper 80s. Lows around 70. This hazardous weather outlook is for the Maryland portion of the Chesapeake Bay, Tidal Potomac River, and I-95 corridor through Central Maryland, Northern Virginia, and District of Columbia. Day 1, today and tonight. No hazardous weather is expected at this time. Days 2 through 7, Thursday through Tuesday. No hazardous weather is expected at this time. Spotter information statement, spotter activation is not needed at this time. Now for the National Weather Service marine forecast for the Chesapeake Bay from Sandy Point to North Beach, rest of the overnight, north winds 15 knots. Waves 2 feet. Today, northwest winds 5 to 10 knots. Waves 1 to 2 feet. Tonight, south winds 5 to 10 knots. Waves 1 foot. Thursday, south winds 10 to 15 knots with gusts to 20 knots. Waves 1 to 2 feet. Thursday night, south winds 15 to 20 knots with gusts to 25 knots. Waves 3 feet. Friday, south winds 5 to 10 knots. Waves 1 foot. A chance of showers in the afternoon. A chance of thunderstorms through the night. Showers through the night. Winds and waves higher and visibilities lower in and near thunderstorms. The current time is 8:47 a.m. Eastern Daylight Time. Now for the National Weather Service marine forecast for the Tidal Potomac from Key Bridge to Smith Point, rest of the overnight, northwest winds 10 knots. Waves 1 foot. Today, northwest winds 5 to 10 knots. Waves 1 foot. Tonight, south winds 5 to 10 knots. Waves 1 foot. Thursday, south winds 5 to 10 knots with gusts to 20 knots. Waves 1 feet. Thursday night, south winds 10 to 15 knots with gusts to 20 knots. Waves 2 feet. Friday, south winds 5 to 10 knots.
Waves 1 foot. A chance of showers in the afternoon. A chance of thunderstorms through the night. Showers likely through the night. Winds and waves higher and visibilities lower in and near thunderstorms. The Northern Virginia Mountain forecast for elevations above 2,000 feet, including the Skyline Drive. Today, sunny. Highs in the mid-70s. Tonight, partly cloudy. Lows in the upper 50s. Thursday, mostly sunny. Highs around 80. Thursday night, mostly cloudy in the evening, then becoming partly cloudy. Lows in the mid-60s. Friday, mostly sunny in the morning. Showers likely with a chance of thunderstorms in the afternoon and evening. Highs in the lower 80s. Saturday, showers likely. A chance of thunderstorms through the night. Lows in the mid-60s. Highs in the upper 70s. Sunday, partly cloudy. Lows in the mid-60s. Highs in the upper 70s. 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The 8 a.m. observation in Washington. At Reagan National Airport, sunny skies. The temperature was 70 degrees Fahrenheit, or 21 degrees Celsius. Dew point 52. Humidity was 52%. Winds were northwest at 12 miles an hour and the barometric pressure was 30.06 inches or 1,017.9 millibars and rising. Now for some observations from the surrounding area. At BWI Marshall Airport, sunny skies. Temperature 68. Winds northwest at 6 miles an hour. At Charlottesville, fair skies. 67. At Dulles Airport, sunny. Temperature 67 degrees. Winds variable at 5 miles an hour. At Fredericksburg, fair. Temperature 67. At Martinsburg, fair skies. 67. Winds north at 3 miles an hour. At Norfolk, fair. Temperature 71 degrees. At Ocean City, fair skies. It was 66 degrees. At Pawtuxent River Naval Air Station, fair. Temperature 70. At Quantico, fair skies. Temperature 67. Winds west at 8 miles an hour. For Richmond, fair skies. It was 67. At Roanoke, fair. Temperature 63 degrees. At Winchester, fair. Temperature 64. At New York, fair skies. 65. At Philadelphia, fair skies. 70. At Raleigh, fair skies. 67. Now for a few observations on the waters. At Washington Channel, the wind was northwest at 6 knots, and the water temperature was 79 degrees. At Piney Point, the wind was northwest at 11 knots. At Thomas Point, the temperature was 68 degrees. Wind northwest at 10 knots. The Washington National DC Climate Summary for yesterday, June 23, 2026. Yesterday's high temperature was 74 degrees. The normal high is 87. The record high is 99 degrees, which was set in 2024. Yesterday's low temperature was 66 degrees. The normal low is 70. The record low is 51 degrees, which was set in 1918. 0.29 inches of precipitation fell yesterday, which brings the monthly total to 1.31 inches. The total precipitation for the year now stands at 13.34 inches. No snow fell yesterday. The total snowfall for the season since June 1st still stands at 0.0 inches. There were no heating degree days yesterday. This leaves the monthly total at zero. The seasonal total is zero. There were 5 cooling degree days yesterday. This brings the monthly total to 295. The seasonal total is 295. Sunrise today is at 5:44 a.m. and sunset is at 8:37 p.m. The Washington Dulles DC Climate Summary for yesterday, June 23, 2026. Yesterday's high temperature was 75 degrees. The normal high is 85. The record high is 98 degrees, which was set in 2024.
Yesterday's low temperature was 60 degrees. The normal low is 64. The record low is 44 degrees, which was set in 1992. 0.94 inches of precipitation fell yesterday, which brings the monthly total to 2.18 inches. The total precipitation for the year now stands at 17.10 inches. No snow fell yesterday. The total snowfall for the season since June 1st still stands at 0.0 inches. There were no heating degree days yesterday. This leaves the monthly total at 1. The seasonal total is 1. There were 3 cooling degree days yesterday. This brings the monthly total to 207. The seasonal total is 207. Sunrise today is at 5:45 a.m. and sunset is at 8:39 p.m. Here is a look at the weather features that will affect the region over the next several days. Weak high pressure will build into the area through early Thursday, supporting cooler and dry conditions. A weak area of low pressure will track across the area Thursday night into Friday, bringing the next chance of showers and thunderstorms. Now for the official National Weather Service forecast for the Washington metro area and the surrounding KHB listening area. Rest of the overnight, mostly clear. Lows around 60. Northwest winds 5 to 10 miles an hour. Today, sunny. Highs in the lower 80s. Northwest winds 5 to 10 miles an hour. Tonight, mostly clear until midnight, then becoming partly cloudy. Lows around 60. South winds around 5 miles an hour. Thursday, mostly sunny. Highs in the mid-80s. South winds 5 to 10 miles an hour. Thursday night, mostly cloudy. Lows in the upper 60s. South winds 5 to 10 miles an hour. Friday, showers and a chance of thunderstorms. Highs in the upper 80s. Lows in the upper 60s. Chance of rain 90%. Saturday, showers likely and a chance of thunderstorms. Highs in the mid-80s. Lows in the mid-60s. Chance of rain 70%. Sunday through Monday, partly cloudy. Highs in the upper 80s. Lows in the upper 60s. Tuesday, mostly clear. Highs in the upper 80s. Lows around 70. The marine forecast for the coastal waters from Fenwick Island to Chincoteague and out 20 nautical miles. Today, northwest winds 10 to 15 knots, becoming north 5 to 10 knots early this afternoon, then becoming south late. Seas 2 to 3 feet. Wave detail, northeast 2 feet at 5 seconds and southeast 2 feet at 7 seconds. Tonight, south winds 5 to 10 knots. Seas 2 to 3 feet. Wave detail, southeast 2 feet at 7 seconds and northeast 1 foot at 4 seconds. Thursday, southwest winds 5 knots, becoming south 10 to 15 knots in the afternoon. Seas around 2 feet. Wave detail, southeast 2 feet at 7 seconds and northeast 1 foot at 4 seconds. Thursday night, south winds 10 to 15 knots. Seas 2 to 3 feet. Wave detail, south 2 feet at 4 seconds and east 1 foot at 9 seconds. Friday, south winds 10 to 15 knots with gusts up to 20 knots. Seas 2 to 3 feet. Wave detail, south 2 feet at 5 seconds and east 1 foot at 9 seconds. Friday night, south winds 10 to 15 knots with gusts up to 20 knots. Seas 2 to 3 feet. Wave detail, south 3 feet at 5 seconds and southeast 1 foot at 10 seconds. A chance of thunderstorms. Showers likely. Saturday, southwest winds 5 to 10 knots, becoming west in the afternoon. Seas 2 to 3 feet. A chance of showers in the morning, then showers likely in the afternoon. Saturday night, east winds 5 knots, becoming north after midnight. Seas around 2 feet. A chance of thunderstorms. Showers likely, mainly in the evening. Sunday, northeast winds 5 to 10 knots. Seas 2 to 3 feet. Sunday night, east winds 5 knots. Seas 2 to 3 feet. Winds and seas higher in and near thunderstorms. This hazardous weather outlook is for the Maryland portion of the Chesapeake Bay, tidal Potomac River, and I-95 corridor through central Maryland, northern Virginia, and District of Columbia. Day 1, today and tonight.
No hazardous weather is expected at this time. Days 2 through 7, Thursday through Tuesday. No hazardous weather is expected at this time. Spotter information statement. Spotter activation is not needed at this time. Now for the National Weather Service marine forecast for the Chesapeake Bay from Sandy Point to North Beach, rest of the overnight, north winds 15 knots. Waves 2 feet. Today, northwest winds 5 to 10 knots. Waves 1 to 2 feet. Tonight, south winds 5 to 10 knots. Waves 1 foot. Thursday, south winds 10 to 15 knots with gusts to 20 knots. Waves 1 to 2 feet. Thursday night, south winds 15 to 20 knots with gusts to 25 knots. Waves 3 feet. Friday, south winds 5 to 10 knots. Waves 1 foot. A chance of showers in the afternoon. A chance of thunderstorms through the night. Showers through the night. Winds and waves higher and visibilities lower in and near thunderstorms. Now for the National Weather Service marine forecast for the tidal Potomac from Key Bridge to Smith Point, rest of the overnight, northwest winds 10 knots. Waves 1 foot. Today, northwest winds 5 to 10 knots. Waves 1 foot. Tonight, south winds 5 to 10 knots. Waves 1 foot. Thursday, south winds 5 to 10 knots with gusts to 20 knots. Waves 1 feet. Thursday night, south winds 10 to 15 knots with gusts to 20 knots. Waves 2 feet. Friday, south winds 5 to 10 knots. Waves 1 foot. A chance of showers in the afternoon. A chance of thunderstorms through the night. Showers likely through the night. Winds and waves higher and visibilities lower in and near thunderstorms. The Northern Virginia Mountain forecast for elevations above 2,000 feet including the Skyline Drive. Today, sunny. Highs in the mid-70s. Tonight, partly cloudy. Lows in the upper 50s. Thursday, mostly sunny. Highs around 80. Thursday night, mostly cloudy in the evening, then becoming partly cloudy. Lows in the mid-60s. Friday, mostly sunny in the morning. Showers likely with a chance of thunderstorms in the afternoon and evening. Highs in the lower 80s. Saturday, showers likely. A chance of thunderstorms through the night. Lows in the mid-60s. Highs in the upper 70s. Sunday, partly cloudy. Lows in the mid-60s. Highs in the upper 70s. The latest river levels in the Potomac, Shenandoah, and Rappahannock basins are as follows. All reports are current as of 7 a.m. and are measured in feet. For Potomac River at Shepherdstown, 2.1. Potomac River at Point of Rocks, 1.3. Potomac River at Edwards Ferry, 3.3. Potomac River at Little Falls, 3.0. North Fork Shenandoah River near Strasburg, 1.9. South Fork Shenandoah River at Front Royal, 1.3. 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Rapidan River near Culpeper, 0.7. Opeckin Creek near Martinsburg, 2.0. Seneca Creek at Dawsonville, 2.2. 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Monocacy River at Frederick, 1.7. 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The current time is 9:02 a.m. Eastern Daylight Time. The 8 a.m. observation in Washington. At Reagan National Airport, sunny skies. The temperature was 70 degrees Fahrenheit, or 21 degrees Celsius. Dew point 52. Humidity was 52%. Winds were northwest at 12 miles an hour and the barometric pressure was 30.06 inches or 1,017.9 millibars and rising. Now for some observations from the surrounding area. At BWI Marshall Airport, sunny skies. Temperature 68. Winds northwest at 6 miles an hour. At Charlottesville, fair skies. 67.
At Dulles Airport, sunny. Temperature 67 degrees. Winds variable at 5 miles an hour. At Fredericksburg, fair. Temperature 67. At Martinsburg, fair skies. 67. Winds north at 3 miles an hour. At Norfolk, fair. Temperature 71 degrees. At Ocean City, fair skies. It was 66 degrees. At Pawtuxet River Naval Air Station, fair. Temperature 70. At Quantico, fair skies. Temperature 67. Winds west at 8 miles an hour. For Richmond, fair skies. It was 67. At Roanoke, fair. Temperature 63 degrees. At Winchester, fair. Temperature 64. At New York, fair skies. 65. At Philadelphia, fair skies. 70. At Raleigh, fair skies. 67. Now for a few observations on the waters. At Washington Channel, the wind was northwest at 6 knots, and the water temperature was 79 degrees. At Piney Point, the wind was northwest at 11 knots. At Thomas Point, the temperature was 68 degrees. Wind northwest at 10 knots. Here is a look at the weather features that will affect the region over the next several days. Weak high pressure will build into the area through early Thursday, supporting cooler and dry conditions. A weak area of low pressure will track across the area Thursday night into Friday, bringing the next chance of showers and thunderstorms. This hazardous weather outlook is for the Maryland portion of the Chesapeake Bay, Tidal Potomac River, and I-95 corridor through central Maryland, northern Virginia, and District of Columbia. Day 1, today and tonight. No hazardous weather is expected at this time. Days 2 through 7, Thursday through Tuesday. No hazardous weather is expected at this time. Spotter information statement, spotter activation is not needed at this time. The Northern Virginia Mountain forecast for elevations above 2,000 feet, including the Skyline Drive. Today, sunny. Highs in the mid-70s. Tonight, partly cloudy. Lows in the upper 50s. Thursday, mostly sunny. Highs around 80. Thursday night, mostly cloudy in the evening, then becoming partly cloudy. Lows in the mid-60s. Friday, mostly sunny in the morning. Showers likely with a chance of thunderstorms in the afternoon and evening. Highs in the lower 80s. Saturday, showers likely. A chance of thunderstorms through the night. Lows in the mid-60s. Highs in the upper 70s. Sunday, partly cloudy. Lows in the mid-60s. Highs in the upper 70s. 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The 8 a.m. observation in Washington. At Reagan National Airport, sunny skies. The temperature was 70 degrees Fahrenheit, or 21 degrees Celsius. Dew point 52. Humidity was 52%. Winds were northwest at 12 miles an hour, and the barometric pressure was 30.06 inches or 1,017.9 millibars, and rising. Now for some observations from the surrounding area. At BWI Marshall Airport, sunny skies. Temperature 68. Winds northwest at 6 miles an hour. At Charlottesville, fair skies. 67. At Dulles Airport, sunny. Temperature 67 degrees. Winds variable at 5 miles an hour. At Fredericksburg, fair. Temperature 67. At Martinsburg, fair skies. 67. Winds north at 3 miles an hour. At Norfolk, fair. Temperature 71 degrees. At Ocean City, fair skies. It was 66 degrees. At Pawtuxet River Naval Air Station, fair. Temperature 70. At Quantico, fair skies. Temperature 67. Winds west at 8 miles an hour. For Richmond, fair skies. It was 67. At Roanoke, fair. Temperature 63 degrees. At Winchester, fair.
Temperature 64. At New York, fair skies. 65. At Philadelphia, fair skies. 70. At Raleigh, fair skies. 67. Now for a few observations on the waters. At Washington Channel, the wind was northwest at 6 knots, and the water temperature was 79 degrees. At Piney Point, the wind was northwest at 11 knots. At Thomas Point, the temperature was 68 degrees. Wind northwest at 10 knots. Here is a look at the weather features that will affect the region over the next several days. Weak high pressure will build into the area through early Thursday, supporting cooler and dry conditions. A weak area of low pressure will track across the area Thursday night into Friday, bringing the next chance of showers and thunderstorms. This hazardous weather outlook is for the Maryland portion of the Chesapeake Bay, Tidal Potomac River, and I-95 corridor through central Maryland, northern Virginia, and District of Columbia. Day 1, today and tonight. No hazardous weather is expected at this time. Days 2 through 7, Thursday through Tuesday. No hazardous weather is expected at this time. Spotter information statement, spotter activation is not needed at this time. The Northern Virginia Mountain forecast for elevations above 2,000 feet, including the Skyline Drive. Today, sunny. Highs in the mid-70s. Tonight, partly cloudy. Lows in the upper 50s. Thursday, mostly sunny. Highs around 80. Thursday night, mostly cloudy in the evening, then becoming partly cloudy. Lows in the mid-60s. Friday, mostly sunny in the morning. Showers likely with a chance of thunderstorms in the afternoon and evening. Highs in the lower 80s. Saturday, showers likely. A chance of thunderstorms through the night. Lows in the mid-60s. Highs in the upper 70s. Sunday, partly cloudy. Lows in the mid-60s. Highs in the upper 70s. The Washington National DC Climate Summary for yesterday, June 23, 2026. Yesterday's high temperature was 74 degrees. The normal high is 87. The record high is 99 degrees, which was set in 2024. Yesterday's low temperature was 66 degrees. The normal low is 70. The record low is 51 degrees, which was set in 1918. 0.29 inches of precipitation fell yesterday, which brings the monthly total to 1.31 inches. The total precipitation for the year now stands at 13.34 inches. No snow fell yesterday. The total snowfall for the season since June 1st still stands at 0.0 inches. There were no heating degree days yesterday. This leaves the monthly total at zero. The seasonal total is zero. There were 5 cooling degree days yesterday. This brings the monthly total to 295. The seasonal total is 295. Sunrise today is at 5:44 a.m. and sunset is at 8:37 p.m. The Washington Dulles D.C. Climate Summary for yesterday, June 23, 2026. Yesterday's high temperature was 75 degrees. The normal high is 85. The record high is 98 degrees, which was set in 2024. Yesterday's low temperature was 60 degrees. The normal low is 64. The record low is 44 degrees, which was set in 1992. 0.94 inches of precipitation fell yesterday, which brings the monthly total to 2.18 inches. The total precipitation for the year now stands at 17.10 inches. No snow fell yesterday. The total snowfall for the season since June 1st still stands at 0.0 inches. There were no heating degree days yesterday. This leaves the monthly total at 1. The seasonal total is 1. There were 3 cooling degree days yesterday. This brings the monthly total to 207. The seasonal total is 207. Sunrise today is at 5:45 a.m. and sunset is at 8:39 p.m. This is the NOAA Weather Radio All Hazards Station KHP36, broadcasting from the National Weather Service Office in Sterling, Virginia, and transmitting on a frequency of 162.550 MHz, from an antenna located in Manassas, Virginia. The 9 a.m. observation in Washington. At Reagan National Airport, mostly sunny skies.
The temperature was 72 degrees Fahrenheit, or 22 degrees Celsius. Dew point 54. Humidity was 53%. Winds were north at 12 miles an hour and the barometric pressure was 30.06 inches or 1,017.9 millibars, and steady. Now for some observations from the surrounding area. At BWI Marshall Airport, sunny skies. Temperature 72. Winds northwest at 9 miles an hour, gusting to 20. At Charlottesville, fair skies. 70. At Dulles Airport, mostly sunny. Temperature 70 degrees. Winds northwest at 8 miles an hour. At Fredericksburg, fair. Temperature 71. At Martinsburg, fair skies. 68. Winds calm. At Norfolk, fair. Temperature 73 degrees. At Ocean City, fair skies. It was 69 degrees. At Pawtuxent River Naval Air Station, fair. Temperature 72. At Quantico, fair skies. Temperature 73. Winds west at 8 miles an hour. For Richmond, fair skies. It was 71. At Roanoke, fair. Temperature 68 degrees. At Winchester, fair. Temperature 68. At New York, fair skies. 69. At Philadelphia, fair skies. 72. At Raleigh, fair skies. 71. Now for a few observations on the waters. At Washington Channel, the wind was northwest at 5 knots, and the water temperature was 79 degrees. At Piney Point, the wind was northwest at 11 knots, gusting to 14. At Thomas Point, the temperature was 70 degrees. Wind north at 11 knots. Here is a look at the weather features that will affect the region over the next several days. Weak high pressure will build into the area through early Thursday, supporting cooler and dry conditions. A weak area of low pressure will track across the area Thursday night into Friday, bringing the next chance of showers and thunderstorms. This hazardous weather outlook is for the Maryland portion of the Chesapeake Bay, tidal Potomac River, and I-95 corridor through central Maryland, northern Virginia, and District of Columbia. Day 1, today and tonight. No hazardous weather is expected at this time. Days 2 through 7, Thursday through Tuesday. No hazardous weather is expected at this time. Spotter information statement, spotter activation is not needed at this time. The Northern Virginia Mountain forecast for elevations above 2,000 feet, including the Skyline Drive. Rest of today, sunny. Highs in the mid-70s. Tonight, partly cloudy. Lows in the upper 50s. Thursday, mostly sunny. Highs around 80. Thursday night, mostly cloudy in the evening, then becoming partly cloudy. Lows in the mid-60s. Friday, mostly sunny in the morning. Showers likely with a chance of thunderstorms in the afternoon and evening. Highs in the lower 80s. Saturday, showers likely. A chance of thunderstorms through the night. Lows in the mid-60s. Highs in the upper 70s. Sunday, partly cloudy. Lows in the mid-60s. Highs in the upper 70s. 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The 9 a.m. observation in Washington. At Reagan National Airport, mostly sunny skies. The temperature was 72 degrees Fahrenheit, or 22 degrees Celsius. Dew point 54. Humidity was 53%. Winds were north at 12 miles an hour and the barometric pressure was 30.06 inches or 1,017.9 millibars, and steady. Now for some observations from the surrounding area. At BWI Marshall Airport, sunny skies. Temperature 72. Winds northwest at 9 miles an hour, gusting to 20. At Charlottesville, fair skies. 70. At Dulles Airport, mostly sunny. Temperature 70 degrees. Winds northwest at 8 miles an hour. At Fredericksburg, fair. Temperature 71. At Martinsburg,
fair skies. 68. Winds calm. Norfolk, fair. Temperature 73 degrees. At Ocean City, fair skies. It was 69 degrees. At Pawtuxet River Naval Air Station, fair. Temperature 72. At Quantico, fair skies. Temperature 73. Winds west at 8 miles an hour. For Richmond, fair skies. It was 71. At Roanoke, fair. Temperature 68 degrees. At Winchester, fair. Temperature 68. At New York, fair skies. 69. At Philadelphia, fair skies. 72. At Raleigh, fair skies. 71. Now for a few observations on the waters. At Washington Channel, the wind was northwest at 5 knots, and the water temperature was 79 degrees. At Piney Point, the wind was northwest at 11 knots, gusting to 14. At Thomas Point, the temperature was 70 degrees. Wind north at 11 knots. The current time is 9:19 a.m. Eastern Daylight Time. Here is a look at the weather features that will affect the region over the next several days. Weak high pressure will build into the area through early Thursday, supporting cooler and dry conditions. A weak area of low pressure will track across the area Thursday night into Friday, bringing the next chance of showers and thunderstorms. This hazardous weather outlook is for the Maryland portion of the Chesapeake Bay, tidal Potomac River, and I-95 corridor through central Maryland, northern Virginia, and District of Columbia. Day 1, today and tonight. No hazardous weather is expected at this time. Days 2 through 7, Thursday through Tuesday. No hazardous weather is expected at this time. Spotter information statement, spotter activation is not needed at this time. The latest river levels in the Potomac, Shenandoah, and Rappahannock basins are as follows. All reports are current as of 7 a.m. and are measured in feet. For Potomac River at Shepherdstown, 2.1. Potomac River at Point of Rocks, 1.3. Potomac River at Edwards Ferry, 3.3. Potomac River at Little Falls, 3.0. North Fork Shenandoah River near Strasburg, 1.9. South Fork Shenandoah River at Front Royal, 1.3. 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Rapidan River near Culpeper, 0.7. Opeckham Creek near Martinsburg, 2.0. 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The Northern Virginia Mountain Forecast for elevations above 2,000 feet, including the Skyline Drive. Rest of today, sunny. Highs in the mid-70s. Tonight, partly cloudy. Lows in the upper 50s. Thursday, mostly sunny. Highs around 80. Thursday night, mostly cloudy in the evening, then becoming partly cloudy. Lows in the mid-60s. Friday, mostly sunny in the morning. Showers likely with a chance of thunderstorms in the afternoon and evening. Highs in the lower 80s. Saturday, showers likely. A chance of thunderstorms through the night. Lows in the mid-60s. Highs in the upper 70s. Sunday, partly cloudy. Lows in the mid-60s. Highs in the upper 70s. 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The 9 a.m. observation in Washington. At Reagan National Airport, mostly sunny skies. The temperature was 72 degrees Fahrenheit, or 22 degrees Celsius. Dew point 54. Humidity was 53%. Winds were north at 12 miles an hour, and the barometric pressure was 30.06 inches or 1,017.9 millibars, and steady. Now for some observations from the surrounding area. At BWI Marshall Airport, sunny skies. Temperature 72. Winds northwest at 9 miles an hour, gusting to 20.
At Charlottesville, fair skies. 70. At Dulles Airport, mostly sunny. Temperature 70 degrees. Winds northwest at 8 miles an hour. At Fredericksburg, fair. Temperature 71. At Martinsburg, fair skies. 68. Winds calm. At Norfolk, fair. Temperature 73 degrees. At Ocean City, fair skies. It was 69 degrees. At Pawtuxent River Naval Air Station, fair. Temperature 72. At Quantico, fair skies. Temperature 73. Winds west at 8 miles an hour. For Richmond, fair skies. It was 71. At Roanoke, fair. Temperature 68 degrees. At Winchester, fair. Temperature 68. At New York, fair skies. 69. At Philadelphia, fair skies. 72. At Raleigh, fair skies. 71. Now for a few observations on the waters. At Washington Channel, the wind was northwest at 5 knots, and the water temperature was 79 degrees. At Piney Point, the wind was northwest at 11 knots, gusting to 14. At Thomas Point, the temperature was 70 degrees. Wind north at 11 knots. Here is a look at the weather features that will affect the region over the next several days. Weak high pressure will build into the area through early Thursday, supporting cooler and dry conditions. A weak area of low pressure will track across the area Thursday night into Friday, bringing the next chance of showers and thunderstorms. This hazardous weather outlook is for the Maryland portion of the Chesapeake Bay, Tidal Potomac River, and I-95 corridor through central Maryland, northern Virginia, and District of Columbia. Day 1, today and tonight. No hazardous weather is expected at this time. Days 2 through 7, Thursday through Tuesday. No hazardous weather is expected at this time. Spotter information statement. Spotter activation is not needed at this time. The Northern Virginia Mountain forecast for elevations above 2,000 feet, including the Skyline Drive. Rest of today, sunny. Highs in the mid-70s. Tonight, partly cloudy. Lows in the upper 50s. Thursday, mostly sunny. Highs around 80. Thursday night, mostly cloudy in the evening, then becoming partly cloudy. Lows in the mid-60s. Friday, mostly sunny in the morning. Showers likely with a chance of thunderstorms in the afternoon and evening. Highs in the lower 80s. Saturday, showers likely. A chance of thunderstorms through the night. Lows in the mid-60s. Highs in the upper 70s. Sunday, partly cloudy. Lows in the mid-60s. Highs in the upper 70s. 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The 9 a.m. observation in Washington. At Reagan National Airport, mostly sunny skies. The temperature was 72 degrees Fahrenheit, or 22 degrees Celsius. Dew point 54. Humidity was 53%. Winds were north at 12 miles an hour, and the barometric pressure was 30.06 inches or 1,017.9 millibars, and steady. Now for some observations from the surrounding area. At BWI Marshall Airport, sunny skies. Temperature 72. Winds northwest at 9 miles an hour, gusting to 20. At Charlottesville, fair skies. 70. At Dulles Airport, mostly sunny. Temperature 70 degrees. Winds northwest at 8 miles an hour. At Fredericksburg, fair. Temperature 71. At Martinsburg, fair skies. 68. Winds calm. At Norfolk, fair. Temperature 73 degrees. At Ocean City, fair skies. It was 69 degrees. At Pawtuxent River Naval Air Station, fair. Temperature 72. At Quantico, fair skies. Temperature 73. Winds west at 8 miles an hour. For Richmond, fair skies. It was 71.
At Roanoke, fair. Temperature 68 degrees. At Winchester, fair. Temperature 68. At New York, fair skies. 69. At Philadelphia, fair skies. 72. At Raleigh, fair skies. 71. Now for a few observations on the waters. At Washington Channel, the wind was northwest at 5 knots, and the water temperature was 79 degrees. At Piney Point, the wind was northwest at 11 knots, gusting to 14. At Thomas Point, the temperature was 70 degrees. Wind north at 11 knots. Here is a look at the weather features that will affect the region over the next several days. Weak high pressure will build into the area through early Thursday, supporting cooler and dry conditions. A weak area of low pressure will track across the area Thursday night into Friday, bringing the next chance of showers and thunderstorms. This hazardous weather outlook is for the Maryland portion of the Chesapeake Bay, Tidal Potomac River, and I-95 corridor through central Maryland, northern Virginia, and District of Columbia. Day 1, today and tonight. No hazardous weather is expected at this time. Days 2 through 7, Thursday through Tuesday. No hazardous weather is expected at this time. Spotter information statement, spotter activation is not needed at this time. The Northern Virginia Mountain forecast for elevations above 2,000 feet, including the Skyline Drive. Rest of today, sunny. Highs in the mid-70s. Tonight, partly cloudy. Lows in the upper 50s. Thursday, mostly sunny. Highs around 80. Thursday night, mostly cloudy in the evening, then becoming partly cloudy. Lows in the mid-60s. Friday, mostly sunny in the morning. Showers likely with a chance of thunderstorms in the afternoon and evening. Highs in the lower 80s. Saturday, showers likely. A chance of thunderstorms through the night. Lows in the mid-60s. Highs in the upper 70s. Sunday, partly cloudy. Lows in the mid-60s. Highs in the upper 70s. The Washington National DC Climate Summary for yesterday, June 23, 2026. Yesterday's high temperature was 74 degrees. The normal high is 87. The record high is 99 degrees, which was set in 2024. Yesterday's low temperature was 66 degrees. The normal low is 70. The record low is 51 degrees, which was set in 1918. 0.29 inches of precipitation fell yesterday, which brings the monthly total to 1.31 inches. The total precipitation for the year now stands at 13.34 inches. No snow fell yesterday. The total snowfall for the season since June 1st still stands at 0.0 inches. There were no heating degree days yesterday. This leaves the monthly total at zero. The seasonal total is zero. There were 5 cooling degree days yesterday. This brings the monthly total to 295. The seasonal total is 295. Sunrise today is at 5:44 a.m. and sunset is at 8:37 p.m. The Washington Dulles DC Climate Summary for yesterday, June 23, 2026. Yesterday's high temperature was 75 degrees. The normal high is 85. The record high is 98 degrees, which was set in 2024. Yesterday's low temperature was 60 degrees. The normal low is 64. The record low is 44 degrees, which was set in 1992. 0.94 inches of precipitation fell yesterday, which brings the monthly total to 2.18 inches. The total precipitation for the year now stands at 17.10 inches. No snow fell yesterday. The total snowfall for the season since June 1st still stands at 0.0 inches. There were no heating degree days yesterday. This leaves the monthly total at 1. The seasonal total is 1. There were 3 cooling degree days yesterday. This brings the monthly total to 207. The seasonal total is 207. Sunrise today is at 5:45 a.m. and sunset is at 8:39 p.m. The current time is 9:32 a.m. Eastern Daylight Time.
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The 9 a.m. observation in Washington. At Reagan National Airport, mostly sunny skies. The temperature was 72 degrees Fahrenheit, or 22 degrees Celsius. Dew point 54. Humidity was 53%. Winds were north at 12 miles an hour and the barometric pressure was 30.06 inches or 1,017.9 millibars, and steady. Now for some observations from the surrounding area. At BWI Marshall Airport, sunny skies. Temperature 72. Winds northwest at 9 miles an hour, gusting to 20. At Charlottesville, fair skies. 70. At Dulles Airport, mostly sunny. Temperature 70 degrees. Winds northwest at 8 miles an hour. At Fredericksburg, fair. Temperature 71. At Martinsburg, fair skies. 68. Winds calm. At Norfolk, fair. Temperature 73 degrees. At Ocean City, fair skies. It was 69 degrees. At Pawtuxent River Naval Air Station, fair. Temperature 72. At Quantico, fair skies. Temperature 73. Winds west at 8 miles an hour. For Richmond, fair skies. It was 71. At Roanoke, fair. Temperature 68 degrees. At Winchester, fair. Temperature 68. At New York, fair skies. 69. At Philadelphia, fair skies. 72. At Raleigh, fair skies. 71. Now for a few observations on the waters. At Washington Channel, the wind was northwest at 5 knots, and the water temperature was 79 degrees. At Piney Point, the wind was northwest at 11 knots, gusting to 14. At Thomas Point, the temperature was 70 degrees. Wind north at 11 knots. Here is a look at the weather features that will affect the region over the next several days. Weak high pressure will build into the area through early Thursday, supporting cooler and dry conditions. A weak area of low pressure will track across the area Thursday night into Friday, bringing the next chance of showers and thunderstorms. This hazardous weather outlook is for the Maryland portion of the Chesapeake Bay, tidal Potomac River, and I-95 corridor through central Maryland, northern Virginia, and District of Columbia. Day 1, today and tonight. No hazardous weather is expected at this time. Days 2 through 7, Thursday through Tuesday. No hazardous weather is expected at this time. Spotter information statement, spotter activation is not needed at this time. The Northern Virginia Mountain forecast for elevations above 2,000 feet, including the Skyline Drive. Rest of today, sunny. Highs in the mid-70s. Tonight, partly cloudy. Lows in the upper 50s. Thursday, mostly sunny. Highs around 80. Thursday night, mostly cloudy in the evening, then becoming partly cloudy. Lows in the mid-60s. Friday, mostly sunny in the morning. Showers likely with a chance of thunderstorms in the afternoon and evening. Highs in the lower 80s. Saturday, showers likely. A chance of thunderstorms through the night. Lows in the mid-60s. Highs in the upper 70s. Sunday, partly cloudy. Lows in the mid-60s. Highs in the upper 70s. 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The 9 a.m. observation in Washington. At Reagan National Airport, mostly sunny skies. The temperature was 72 degrees Fahrenheit, or 22 degrees Celsius. Dew point 54. Humidity was 53%. Winds were north at 12 miles an hour and the barometric pressure was 30.06 inches or 1,017.9 millibars, and steady. Now for some observations from the surrounding area. At BWI Marshall Airport, sunny skies.
Temperature 72. Winds northwest at 9 miles an hour, gusting to 20. At Charlottesville, fair skies. 70. At Dulles Airport, mostly sunny. Temperature 70 degrees. Winds northwest.

It was 71. At Roanoke, fair. Temperature 68 degrees. At Winchester, fair. Temperature 68. At New York, fair skies. 69. At Philadelphia, fair skies. 72. At Raleigh, fair skies. 71. Now for a few observations on the waters. At Washington Channel, the wind was northwest at 5 knots, and the water temperature was 79 degrees. At Piney Point, the wind was northwest at 11 knots, gusting to 14. At Thomas Point, the temperature was 70 degrees. Wind north at 11 knots. Here is a look at the weather features that will affect the region over the next several days. Weak high pressure will build into the area through early Thursday, supporting cooler and dry conditions. A weak area of low pressure will track across the area Thursday night into Friday, bringing the next chance of showers and thunderstorms. This hazardous weather outlook is for the Maryland portion of the Chesapeake Bay, Tidal Potomac River, and I-95 corridor through central Maryland, northern Virginia, and District of Columbia. Day 1, today and tonight. No hazardous weather is expected at this time. Days 2 through 7, Thursday through Tuesday. No hazardous weather is expected at this time. Spotter information statement, spotter activation is not needed at this time. The latest river levels in the Potomac, Shenandoah, and Rappahannock basins are as follows. All reports are current as of 7 a.m. and are measured in feet. For Potomac River at Shepherdstown, 2.1. Potomac River at Point of Rocks, 1.3. Potomac River at Edwards Ferry, 3.3. Potomac River at Little Falls, 3.0. North Fork Shenandoah River near Strasburg, 1.9. South Fork Shenandoah River at Front Royal, 1.3. 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Rappahannock River above Fredericksburg, 1.9. Rapidan River near Culpeper, 0.7. Opecan Creek near Martinsburg, 2.0. Seneca Creek at Dawsonville, 2.2. Goose Creek near Leesburg, 1.7. Monocacy River at Frederick, 1.7. The Northern Virginia Mountain forecast for elevations above 2,000 feet, including the Skyline Drive. Rest of today, sunny. Highs in the mid-70s. Tonight, partly cloudy. Lows in the upper 50s. Thursday, mostly sunny. Highs around 80. Thursday night, mostly cloudy in the evening, then becoming partly cloudy. Lows in the mid-60s. Friday, mostly sunny in the morning. Showers likely with a chance of thunderstorms in the afternoon and evening. Highs in the lower 80s. Saturday, showers likely. A chance of thunderstorms through the night. Lows in the mid-60s. Highs in the upper 70s. Sunday, partly cloudy. Lows in the mid-60s. Highs in the upper 70s. 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The 9 a.m. observation in Washington. At Reagan National Airport, mostly sunny skies. The temperature was 72 degrees Fahrenheit, or 22 degrees Celsius. Dew point 54. Humidity was 53%. Winds were north at 12 miles an hour, and the barometric pressure was 30.06 inches or 1,017.9 millibars, and steady. Now for some observations from the surrounding area. At BWI Marshall Airport, sunny skies. Temperature 72. Winds northwest at 9 miles an hour, gusting to 20. At Charlottesville, fair skies. 70. At Dulles Airport, mostly sunny. Temperature 70 degrees. Winds northwest at 8 miles an hour. At Fredericksburg, fair. Temperature 71. At Martinsburg, fair skies. 68. Winds calm. At Norfolk, fair. Temperature 73 degrees. At Ocean City, fair skies. It was 69 degrees. At Pawtuxent River Naval Air Station, fair.

Temperature 72. At Quantico, fair skies. Temperature 73. Winds west at 8 miles an hour. For Richmond, fair skies. It was 71. At Roanoke, fair. Temperature 68 degrees. At Winchester, fair. Temperature 68. At New York, fair skies. 69. At Philadelphia, fair skies. 72. At Raleigh, fair skies. 71. Now for a few observations on the waters. At Washington Channel, the wind was northwest at 5 knots, and the water temperature was 79 degrees. At Piney Point, the wind was northwest at 11 knots, gusting to 14. At Thomas Point, the temperature was 70 degrees. Wind north at 11 knots. Here is a look at the weather features that will affect the region over the next several days. Weak high pressure will build into the area through early Thursday, supporting cooler and dry conditions. A weak area of low pressure will track across the area Thursday night into Friday, bringing the next chance of showers and thunderstorms. This hazardous weather outlook is for the Maryland portion of the Chesapeake Bay, Tidal Potomac River, and I-95 corridor through central Maryland, northern Virginia, and District of Columbia. Day 1, today and tonight. No hazardous weather is expected at this time. Days 2 through 7, Thursday through Tuesday. No hazardous weather is expected at this time. Spotter information statement, spotter activation is not needed at this time. The Northern Virginia Mountain forecast for elevations above 2,000 feet, including the Skyline Drive. Rest of today, sunny. Highs in the mid-70s. Tonight, partly cloudy. Lows in the upper 50s. Thursday, mostly sunny. Highs around 80. Thursday night, mostly cloudy in the evening, then becoming partly cloudy. Lows in the mid-60s. Friday, mostly sunny in the morning. Showers likely with a chance of thunderstorms in the afternoon and evening. Highs in the lower 80s. Saturday, showers likely. A chance of thunderstorms through the night. Lows in the mid-60s. Highs in the upper 70s. Sunday, partly cloudy. Lows in the mid-60s. Highs in the upper 70s. 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The 9 a.m. observation in Washington. At Reagan National Airport, mostly sunny skies. The temperature was 72 degrees Fahrenheit, or 22 degrees Celsius. Dew point 54. Humidity was 53%. Winds were north at 12 miles an hour, and the barometric pressure was 30.06 inches or 1,017.9 millibars, and steady. Now for some observations from the surrounding area. At BWI Marshall Airport, sunny skies. Temperature 72. Winds northwest at 9 miles an hour, gusting to 20. At Charlottesville, fair skies. 70. At Dulles Airport, mostly sunny. Temperature 70 degrees. Winds northwest at 8 miles an hour. At Fredericksburg, fair. Temperature 71. At Martinsburg, fair skies. 68. Winds calm. At Norfolk, fair. Temperature 73 degrees. At Ocean City, fair skies. It was 69 degrees. At Pawtuxent River Naval Air Station, fair. Temperature 72. At Quantico, fair skies. Temperature 73. Winds west at 8 miles an hour. For Richmond, fair skies. It was 71. At Roanoke, fair. Temperature 68 degrees. At Winchester, fair. Temperature 68. At New York, fair skies. 69. At Philadelphia, fair skies. 72. At Raleigh, fair skies. 71. Now for a few observations on the waters. At Washington Channel, the wind was northwest at 5 knots, and the water temperature was 79 degrees. At Piney Point, the wind was northwest at 11 knots, gusting to 14.
at Thomas Point. The temperature was 70 degrees. Wind north at 11 knots. The current time is 9:48 a.m. Eastern Daylight Time. Here is a look at the weather features that will affect the region over the next several days. Weak high pressure will build into the area through early Thursday, supporting cooler and dry conditions. A weak area of low pressure will track across the area Thursday night into Friday, bringing the next chance of showers and thunderstorms. This hazardous weather outlook is for the Maryland portion of the Chesapeake Bay, Tidal Potomac River, and I-95 corridor through Central Maryland, Northern Virginia, and District of Columbia. Day 1, today and tonight. No hazardous weather is expected at this time. Days 2 through 7, Thursday through Tuesday. No hazardous weather is expected at this time. Spotter information statement. Spotter activation is not needed at this time. The Northern Virginia Mountain forecast for elevations above 2,000 feet, including the Skyline Drive. Rest of today, sunny. Highs in the mid-70s. Tonight, partly cloudy. Lows in the upper 50s. Thursday, mostly sunny. Highs around 80. Thursday night, mostly cloudy in the evening, then becoming partly cloudy. Lows in the mid-60s. Friday, mostly sunny in the morning. Showers likely with a chance of thunderstorms in the afternoon and evening. Highs in the lower 80s. Saturday, showers likely. A chance of thunderstorms through the night. Lows in the mid-60s. Highs in the upper 70s. Sunday, partly cloudy. Lows in the mid-60s. Highs in the upper 70s. The Washington National DC Climate Summary for yesterday, June 23, 2026. Yesterday's high temperature was 74 degrees. The normal high is 87. The record high is 99 degrees, which was set in 2024. Yesterday's low temperature was 66 degrees. The normal low is 70. The record low is 51 degrees, which was set in 1918. 0.29 inches of precipitation fell yesterday, which brings the monthly total to 1.31 inches. The total precipitation for the year now stands at 13.34 inches. No snow fell yesterday. The total snowfall for the season since June 1st still stands at 0.0 inches. There were no heating degree days yesterday. This leaves the monthly total at zero. The seasonal total is zero. There were 5 cooling degree days yesterday. This brings the monthly total to 295. The seasonal total is 295. Sunrise today is at 5:44 a.m. and sunset is at 8:37 p.m. The Washington Dulles DC Climate Summary for yesterday, June 23, 2026. Yesterday's high temperature was 75 degrees. The normal high is 85. The record high is 98 degrees, which was set in 2024. Yesterday's low temperature was 60 degrees. The normal low is 64. The record low is 44 degrees, which was set in 1992. 0.94 inches of precipitation fell yesterday, which brings the monthly total to 2.18 inches. The total precipitation for the year now stands at 17.10 inches. No snow fell yesterday. The total snowfall for the season since June 1st still stands at 0.0 inches. There were no heating degree days yesterday. This leaves the monthly total at 1. The seasonal total is 1. There were 3 cooling degree days yesterday. This brings the monthly total to 207. The seasonal total is 207. Sunrise today is at 5:45 a.m. and sunset is at 8:39 p.m. This is the NOAA Weather Radio All Hazards Station KHP36, broadcasting from the National Weather Service Office in Sterling, Virginia, and transmitting on a frequency of 162.550 MHz from an antenna located in Manassas, Virginia. The 9 a.m. observation in Washington. At Reagan National Airport, mostly sunny skies. The temperature was 72 degrees Fahrenheit, or 22 degrees Celsius. Dew point 54. Humidity was 53%. Winds were north at 12 miles an hour and the barometric pressure was 30.06 inches or 1,017.9 millibars, and steady. Now for some observations from the surrounding area.
At BWI Marshall Airport, sunny skies. Temperature 72. Winds northwest at 9 miles an hour, gusting to 20. At Charlottesville, fair skies. 70. At Dulles Airport, mostly sunny. Temperature 70 degrees. Winds northwest at 8 miles an hour. At Fredericksburg, fair. Temperature 71. At Martinsburg, fair skies. 68. Winds calm. At Norfolk, fair. Temperature 73 degrees. At Ocean City, fair skies. It was 69 degrees. At Pawtuxent River Naval Air Station, fair. Temperature 72. At Quantico, fair skies. Temperature 73. Winds west at 8 miles an hour. For Richmond, fair skies. It was 71. At Roanoke, fair. Temperature 68 degrees. At Winchester, fair. Temperature 68. At New York, fair skies. 69. At Philadelphia, fair skies. 72. At Raleigh, fair skies. 71. Now for a few observations on the waters. At Washington Channel, the wind was northwest at 5 knots, and the water temperature was 79 degrees. At Piney Point, the wind was northwest at 11 knots, gusting to 14. At Thomas Point, the temperature was 70 degrees. Wind north at 11 knots. The marine forecast for the coastal waters from Fenwick Island to Chincoteague and out 20 nautical miles. Today, northwest winds 10 to 15 knots, becoming north 5 to 10 knots early this afternoon, then becoming south late. Seas 2 to 3 feet. Wave detail, northeast 2 feet at 5 seconds and southeast 2 feet at 7 seconds. Tonight, south winds 5 to 10 knots. Seas 2 to 3 feet. Wave detail, southeast 2 feet at 7 seconds and northeast 1 foot at 4 seconds. Thursday, southwest winds 5 knots, becoming south 10 to 15 knots in the afternoon. Seas around 2 feet. Wave detail, southeast 2 feet at 7 seconds and northeast 1 foot at 4 seconds. Thursday night, south winds 10 to 15 knots. Seas 2 to 3 feet. Wave detail, south 2 feet at 4 seconds and east 1 foot at 9 seconds. Friday, south winds 10 to 15 knots with gusts up to 20 knots. Seas 2 to 3 feet. Wave detail, south 2 feet at 5 seconds and east 1 foot at 9 seconds. Friday night, south winds 10 to 15 knots with gusts up to 20 knots. Seas 2 to 3 feet. Wave detail, south 3 feet at 5 seconds and southeast 1 foot at 10 seconds. A chance of thunderstorms. Showers likely. Saturday, southwest winds 5 to 10 knots, becoming west in the afternoon. Seas 2 to 3 feet. A chance of showers in the morning, then showers likely in the afternoon. Saturday night, east winds 5 knots, becoming north after midnight. Seas around 2 feet. A chance of thunderstorms. Showers likely, mainly in the evening. Sunday, northeast winds 5 to 10 knots. Seas 2 to 3 feet. Sunday night, east winds 5 knots. Seas 2 to 3 feet. Winds and seas higher in and near thunderstorms. Here is a look at the weather features that will affect the region over the next several days. Weak high pressure will build into the area through early Thursday, supporting cooler and dry conditions. A weak area of low pressure will track across the area Thursday night into Friday, bringing the next chance of showers and thunderstorms. This hazardous weather outlook is for the Maryland portion of the Chesapeake Bay, Tidal Potomac River, and I-95 corridor through Central Maryland, Northern Virginia, and District of Columbia. Day 1, today and tonight. No hazardous weather is expected at this time. Days 2 through 7, Thursday through Tuesday. No hazardous weather is expected at this time. Spotter information statement, spotter activation is not needed at this time. The Northern Virginia Mountain forecast for elevations above 2,000 feet, including the Skyline Drive. Rest of today, sunny. Highs in the mid-70s. Tonight, partly cloudy. Lows in the upper 50s. Thursday, mostly sunny. Highs around 80.
Thursday night, mostly cloudy in the evening, then becoming partly cloudy. Lows in the mid-60s. Friday, mostly sunny in the morning. Showers likely with a chance of thunderstorms in the afternoon and evening. Highs in the lower 80s. Saturday, showers likely. A chance of thunderstorms through the night. Lows in the mid-60s. Highs in the upper 70s. Sunday, partly cloudy. Lows in the mid-60s. Highs in the upper 70s. 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The 9 a.m. observation in Washington. At Reagan National Airport, mostly sunny skies. The temperature was 72 degrees Fahrenheit, or 22 degrees Celsius. Dew point 54. Humidity was 53%. Winds were north at 12 miles an hour and the barometric pressure was 30.06 inches or 1,017.9 millibars, and steady. Now for some observations from the surrounding area. At BWI Marshall Airport, sunny skies. Temperature 72. Winds northwest at 9 miles an hour, gusting to 20. At Charlottesville, fair skies. 70. At Dulles Airport, mostly sunny. Temperature 70 degrees. Winds northwest at 8 miles an hour. At Fredericksburg, fair. Temperature 71. At Martinsburg, fair skies. 68. Winds calm. At Norfolk, fair. Temperature 73 degrees. At Ocean City, fair skies. It was 69 degrees. At Pawtuxent River Naval Air Station, fair. Temperature 72. At Quantico, fair skies. Temperature 73. Winds west at 8 miles an hour. For Richmond, fair skies. It was 71. At Roanoke, fair. Temperature 68 degrees. At Winchester, fair. Temperature 68. At New York, fair skies. 69. At Philadelphia, fair skies. 72. At Raleigh, fair skies. 71. Now for a few observations on the waters. At Washington Channel, the wind was northwest at 5 knots, and the water temperature was 79 degrees. At Piney Point, the wind was northwest at 11 knots, gusting to 14. At Thomas Point, the temperature was 70 degrees. Wind north at 11 knots. The latest river levels in the Potomac, Shenandoah, and Rappahannock basins are as follows. All reports are current as of 7 a.m. and are measured in feet. For Potomac River at Shepherdstown, 2.1. Potomac River at Point of Rocks, 1.3. Potomac River at Edwards Ferry, 3.3. Potomac River at Little Falls, 3.0. North Fork Shenandoah River near Strasburg, 1.9. South Fork Shenandoah River at Front Royal, 1.3. 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Rapidan River near Culpeper, 0.7. Opeckard Creek near Martinsburg, 2.0. Seneca Creek at Dawsonville, 2.2. 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Monocacy River at Frederick, 1.7. The current time is 10:02 a.m. Eastern Daylight Time. 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The 9 a.m. observation in Washington. At Reagan National Airport, mostly sunny skies. The temperature was 72 degrees Fahrenheit, or 22 degrees Celsius. Dew point 54. Humidity was 53%. Winds were north at 12 miles an hour and the barometric pressure was 30.06 inches or 1,017.9 millibars, and steady. Now for some observations from the surrounding area. At BWI Marshall Airport, sunny skies. Temperature 72.
Winds northwest at 9 miles an hour, gusting to 20. At Charlottesville, fair skies. 70. At Dulles Airport, mostly sunny. Temperature 70 degrees. Winds northwest at 8 miles an hour. At Fredericksburg, fair. Temperature 71. At Martinsburg, fair skies. 68. Winds calm. At Norfolk, fair. Temperature 73 degrees. At Ocean City, fair skies. It was 69 degrees. At Pawtuxent River Naval Air Station, fair. Temperature 72. At Quantico, fair skies. Temperature 73. Winds west at 8 miles an hour. For Richmond, fair skies. It was 71. At Roanoke, fair. Temperature 68 degrees. At Winchester, fair. Temperature 68. At New York, fair skies. 69. At Philadelphia, fair skies. 72. At Raleigh, fair skies. 71. Now for a few observations on the waters. At Washington Channel, the wind was northwest at 5 knots, and the water temperature was 79 degrees. At Piney Point, the wind was northwest at 11 knots, gusting to 14. At Thomas Point, the temperature was 70 degrees. Wind north at 11 knots. Here is a look at the weather features that will affect the region over the next several days. Weak high pressure will build into the area through early Thursday, supporting cooler and dry conditions. A weak area of low pressure will track across the area Thursday night into Friday, bringing the next chance of showers and thunderstorms. This hazardous weather outlook is for the Maryland portion of the Chesapeake Bay, Tidal Potomac River, and I-95 corridor through Central Maryland, Northern Virginia, and District of Columbia. Day 1, today and tonight. No hazardous weather is expected at this time. Days 2 through 7, Thursday through Tuesday. No hazardous weather is expected at this time. Spotter information statement. Spotter activation is not needed at this time. The marine forecast for the coastal waters from Fenwick Island to Chincoteague and out 20 nautical miles. Rest of today, northwest winds 10 to 15 knots, becoming north 5 to 10 knots early this afternoon, then becoming south late. Seas 2 to 3 feet. Wave detail, northeast 2 feet at 5 seconds and southeast 2 feet at 7 seconds. Tonight, south winds 5 to 10 knots. Seas 2 to 3 feet. Wave detail, southeast 2 feet at 7 seconds and northeast 1 foot at 4 seconds. Thursday, southwest winds 5 knots, becoming south 10 to 15 knots in the afternoon. Seas around 2 feet. Wave detail, southeast 2 feet at 7 seconds and northeast 1 foot at 4 seconds. Thursday night, south winds 10 to 15 knots. Seas 2 to 3 feet. Wave detail, south 2 feet at 4 seconds and east 1 foot at 9 seconds. Friday, south winds 10 to 15 knots with gusts up to 20 knots. Seas 2 to 3 feet. Wave detail, south 2 feet at 5 seconds and east 1 foot at 9 seconds. Friday night, south winds 10 to 15 knots with gusts up to 20 knots. Seas 2 to 3 feet. Wave detail, south 3 feet at 5 seconds and southeast 1 foot at 10 seconds. A chance of thunderstorms. Showers likely. Saturday, southwest winds 5 to 10 knots, becoming west in the afternoon. Seas 2 to 3 feet. A chance of showers in the morning, then showers likely in the afternoon. Saturday night, east wind 5 knots, becoming north after midnight. Seas around 2 feet. A chance of thunderstorms. Showers likely, mainly in the evening. Sunday, northeast winds 5 to 10 knots. Seas 2 to 3 feet. Sunday night, east winds 5 knots. Seas 2 to 3 feet. Winds and seas higher in and near thunderstorms. The Northern Virginia Mountain forecast for elevations above 2,000 feet, including the Skyline Drive. Rest of today, sunny. Highs in the mid-70s. Tonight, partly cloudy. Lows in the upper 50s. Thursday, mostly sunny. Highs around 80. Thursday night, mostly cloudy in the evening, then becoming partly cloudy.
Lows in the mid-60s. Friday, mostly sunny in the morning. Showers likely with a chance of thunderstorms in the afternoon and evening. Highs in the lower 80s. Saturday, showers likely. A chance of thunderstorms through the night. Lows in the mid-60s. Highs in the upper 70s. Sunday, partly cloudy. Lows in the mid-60s. Highs in the upper 70s. 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The 9 a.m. observation in Washington. At Reagan National Airport, mostly sunny skies. The temperature was 72 degrees Fahrenheit, or 22 degrees Celsius. Dew point 54. Humidity was 53%. Winds were north at 12 miles an hour and the barometric pressure was 30.06 inches or 1,017.9 millibars, and steady. Now for some observations from the surrounding area. At BWI Marshall Airport, sunny skies. Temperature 72. Winds northwest at 9 miles an hour, gusting to 20. At Charlottesville, fair skies. 70. At Dulles Airport, mostly sunny. Temperature 70 degrees. Winds northwest at 8 miles an hour. At Fredericksburg, fair. Temperature 71. At Martinsburg, fair skies. 68. Winds calm. At Norfolk, fair. Temperature 73 degrees. At Ocean City, fair skies. It was 69 degrees. At Pawtuxent River Naval Air Station, fair. Temperature 72. At Quantico, fair skies. Temperature 73. Winds west at 8 miles an hour. For Richmond, fair skies. It was 71. At Roanoke, fair. Temperature 68 degrees. At Winchester, fair. Temperature 68. At New York, fair skies. 69. At Philadelphia, fair skies. 72. At Raleigh, fair skies. 71. Now for a few observations on the waters. At Washington Channel, the wind was northwest at 5 knots, and the water temperature was 79 degrees. At Piney Point, the wind was northwest at 11 knots, gusting to 14. At Thomas Point, the temperature was 70 degrees. Wind north at 11 knots. The Washington National DC Climate Summary for yesterday, June 23, 2026. Yesterday's high temperature was 74 degrees. The normal high is 87. The record high is 99 degrees, which was set in 2024. Yesterday's low temperature was 66 degrees. The normal low is 70. The record low is 51 degrees, which was set in 1918. 0.29 inches of precipitation fell yesterday, which brings the monthly total to 1.31 inches. The total precipitation for the year now stands at 13.34 inches. No snow fell yesterday. The total snowfall for the season since June 1st still stands at 0.0 inches. There were no heating degree days yesterday. This leaves the monthly total at zero. The seasonal total is zero. There were 5 cooling degree days yesterday. This brings the monthly total to 295. The seasonal total is 295. Sunrise today is at 5:44 a.m. and sunset is at 8:37 p.m. The Washington Dulles DC Climate Summary for yesterday, June 23, 2026. Yesterday's high temperature was 75 degrees. The normal high is 85. The record high is 98 degrees, which was set in 2024. Yesterday's low temperature was 60 degrees. The normal low is 64. The record low is 44 degrees, which was set in 1992. 0.94 inches of precipitation fell yesterday, which brings the monthly total to 2.18 inches. The total precipitation for the year now stands at 17.10 inches. No snow fell yesterday. The total snowfall for the season since June 1st still stands at 0.0 inches. There were no heating degree days yesterday. This leaves the monthly total at 1.
The seasonal total is 1. There were 3 cooling degree days yesterday. This brings the monthly total to 207. The seasonal total is 207. Sunrise today is at 5:45 a.m. and sunset is at 8:39 p.m. The 10 a.m. observation in Washington. At Reagan National Airport, mostly sunny skies. The temperature was 76 degrees Fahrenheit, or 24 degrees Celsius. Dew point 55. Humidity was 48%. Winds were northwest at 8 miles an hour and the barometric pressure was 30.06 inches or 1017.9 millibars, and steady. Now for some observations from the surrounding area. At BWI Marshall Airport, sunny skies. Temperature 74. Winds northwest at 7 miles an hour. At Charlottesville, fair skies. 73. At Dulles Airport, mostly sunny. Temperature 73 degrees. Winds northwest at 6 miles an hour. At Fredericksburg, fair. Temperature 74. At Martinsburg, fair skies. 71. Winds calm. At Norfolk, fair. Temperature 74 degrees. At Ocean City, fair skies. It was 72 degrees. At Pawtuxent River Naval Air Station, fair. Temperature 75. At Quantico, fair skies. Temperature 75. Winds north at 8 miles an hour. For Richmond, fair skies. It was 73. At Roanoke, fair. Temperature 71 degrees. At Winchester, fair. Temperature 70. At New York, fair skies. 73. At Philadelphia, fair skies. 75. At Raleigh, fair skies. 75. Now for a few observations on the waters. At Washington Channel, the wind was northwest at 4 knots, and the water temperature was 79 degrees. At Piney Point, the wind was northwest at 10 knots. At Thomas Point, the temperature was 72 degrees. Wind north at 9 knots. Here is a look at the weather features that will affect the region over the next several days. Weak high pressure will build into the area through early Thursday, supporting cooler and dry conditions. A weak area of low pressure will track across the area Thursday night into Friday, bringing the next chance of showers and thunderstorms. This hazardous weather outlook is for the Maryland portion of the Chesapeake Bay, Tidal Potomac River, and I-95 corridor through central Maryland, northern Virginia, and District of Columbia. Day 1, today and tonight. No hazardous weather is expected at this time. Days 2 through 7, Thursday through Tuesday. No hazardous weather is expected at this time. Spotter information statement, spotter activation is not needed at this time. The Northern Virginia Mountain forecast for elevations above 2,000 feet, including the Skyline Drive. Rest of today, sunny. Highs in the mid-70s. Tonight, partly cloudy. Lows in the upper 50s. Thursday, mostly sunny. Highs around 80. Thursday night, mostly cloudy in the evening, then becoming partly cloudy. Lows in the mid-60s. Friday, mostly sunny in the morning. Showers likely with a chance of thunderstorms in the afternoon and evening. Highs in the lower 80s. Saturday, showers likely. A chance of thunderstorms through the night. Lows in the mid-60s. Highs in the upper 70s. Sunday, partly cloudy. Lows in the mid-60s. Highs in the upper 70s. The current time is 10:17 a.m. Eastern Daylight Time. 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The 10 a.m. observation in Washington. At Reagan National Airport, mostly sunny skies. The temperature was 76 degrees Fahrenheit, or 24 degrees Celsius. Dew point 55. Humidity was 48%. Winds were northwest at 8 miles an hour and the barometric pressure was 30.06 inches or 1017.9 millibars, and steady. Now for some observations from the surrounding area.
At BWI Marshall Airport, sunny skies. Temperature 74. Winds northwest at 7 miles an hour. At Charlottesville, fair skies. 73. At Dulles Airport, mostly sunny. Temperature 73 degrees. Winds northwest at 6 miles an hour. At Fredericksburg, fair. Temperature 74. At Martinsburg, fair skies. 71. Winds calm. At Norfolk, fair. Temperature 74 degrees. At Ocean City, fair skies. It was 72 degrees. At Pawtuxet River Naval Air Station, fair. Temperature 75. At Quantico, fair skies. Temperature 75. Winds north at 8 miles an hour. For Richmond, fair skies. It was 73. At Roanoke, fair. Temperature 71 degrees. At Winchester, fair. Temperature 70. At New York, fair skies. 73. At Philadelphia, fair skies. 75. At Raleigh, fair skies. 75. Now for a few observations on the waters. At Washington Channel, the wind was northwest at 4 knots, and the water temperature was 79 degrees. At Piney Point, the wind was northwest at 10 knots. At Thomas Point, the temperature was 72 degrees. Wind north at 9 knots. The latest river levels in the Potomac, Shenandoah, and Rappahannock basins are as follows. All reports are current as of 7 a.m. and are measured in feet. For Potomac River at Shepherdstown, 2.1. Potomac River at Point of Rocks, 1.3. Potomac River at Edwards Ferry, 3.3. Potomac River at Little Falls, 3.0. North Fork Shenandoah River near Strasburg, 1.9. South Fork Shenandoah River at Front Royal, 1.3. 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Rapidan River near Culpeper, 0.7. Opeckin Creek near Martinsburg, 2.0. Seneca Creek at Dawsonville, 2.2. Goose Creek near Leesburg, 1.7. Monocacy River at Frederick, 1.7. Here is a look at the weather features that will affect the region over the next several days. Weak high pressure will build into the area through early Thursday, supporting cooler and dry conditions. A weak area of low pressure will track across the area Thursday night into Friday, bringing the next chance of showers and thunderstorms. This hazardous weather outlook is for the Maryland portion of the Chesapeake Bay, tidal Potomac River, and I-95 corridor through central Maryland, northern Virginia, and District of Columbia. Day 1, today and tonight. No hazardous weather is expected at this time. Days 2 through 7, Thursday through Tuesday. No hazardous weather is expected at this time. Spotter information statement, spotter activation is not needed at this time. The Northern Virginia Mountain forecast for elevations above 2,000 feet, including the Skyline Drive. Rest of today, sunny. Highs in the mid-70s. Tonight, partly cloudy. Lows in the upper 50s. Thursday, mostly sunny. Highs around 80. Thursday night, mostly cloudy in the evening, then becoming partly cloudy. Lows in the mid-60s. Friday, mostly sunny in the morning. Showers likely with a chance of thunderstorms in the afternoon and evening. Highs in the lower 80s. Saturday, showers likely. A chance of thunderstorms through the night. Lows in the mid-60s. Highs in the upper 70s. Sunday, partly cloudy. Lows in the mid-60s. Highs in the upper 70s. 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The 10 a.m. observation in Washington. At Reagan National Airport, mostly sunny skies. The temperature was 76 degrees Fahrenheit, or 24 degrees Celsius. Dew point 55. Humidity was 48%.
Winds were northwest at 8 miles an hour and the barometric pressure was 30.06 inches or 1,017.9 millibars, and steady. Now for some observations from the surrounding area. At BWI Marshall Airport, sunny skies. Temperature 74. Winds northwest at 7 miles an hour. At Charlottesville, fair skies. 73. At Dulles Airport, mostly sunny. Temperature 73 degrees. Winds northwest at 6 miles an hour. At Fredericksburg, fair. Temperature 74. At Martinsburg, fair skies. 71. Winds calm. At Norfolk, fair. Temperature 74 degrees. At Ocean City, fair skies. It was 72 degrees. At Pawtuxent River Naval Air Station, fair. Temperature 75. At Quantico, fair skies. Temperature 75. Winds north at 8 miles an hour. For Richmond, fair skies. It was 73. At Roanoke, fair. Temperature 71 degrees. At Winchester, fair. Temperature 70. At New York, fair skies. 73. At Philadelphia, fair skies. 75. At Raleigh, fair skies. 75. Now for a few observations on the waters. At Washington Channel, the wind was northwest at 4 knots, and the water temperature was 79 degrees. At Piney Point, the wind was northwest at 10 knots. At Thomas Point, the temperature was 72 degrees. Wind north at 9 knots. Here is a look at the weather features that will affect the region over the next several days. Weak high pressure will build into the area through early Thursday, supporting cooler and dry conditions. A weak area of low pressure will track across the area Thursday night into Friday, bringing the next chance of showers and thunderstorms. This hazardous weather outlook is for the Maryland portion of the Chesapeake Bay, Tidal Potomac River, and I-95 corridor through central Maryland, northern Virginia, and District of Columbia. Day 1, today and tonight. No hazardous weather is expected at this time. Days 2 through 7, Thursday through Tuesday. No hazardous weather is expected at this time. Spotter information statement, spotter activation is not needed at this time. The Northern Virginia Mountain forecast for elevations above 2,000 feet, including the Skyline Drive. Rest of today, sunny. Highs in the mid-70s. Tonight, partly cloudy. Lows in the upper 50s. Thursday, mostly sunny. Highs around 80. Thursday night, mostly cloudy in the evening, then becoming partly cloudy. Lows in the mid-60s. Friday, mostly sunny in the morning. Showers likely with a chance of thunderstorms in the afternoon and evening. Highs in the lower 80s. Saturday, showers likely. A chance of thunderstorms through the night. Lows in the mid-60s. Highs in the upper 70s. Sunday, partly cloudy. Lows in the mid-60s. Highs in the upper 70s. 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The 10 a.m. observation in Washington. At Reagan National Airport, mostly sunny skies. The temperature was 76 degrees Fahrenheit, or 24 degrees Celsius. Dew point 55. Humidity was 48%. Winds were northwest at 8 miles an hour and the barometric pressure was 30.06 inches or 1,017.9 millibars, and steady. Now for some observations from the surrounding area. At BWI Marshall Airport, sunny skies. Temperature 74. Winds northwest at 7 miles an hour. At Charlottesville, fair skies. 73. At Dulles Airport, mostly sunny. Temperature 73 degrees. Winds northwest at 6 miles an hour. At Fredericksburg, fair. Temperature 74. At Martinsburg, fair skies. 71. Winds calm. At Norfolk, fair. Temperature 74 degrees. At Ocean City, fair skies.
It was 72 degrees. At Pawtuxent River Naval Air Station, fair. Temperature 75. At Quantico, fair skies. Temperature 75. Winds north at 8 miles an hour. For Richmond, fair skies. It was 73. At Roanoke, fair. Temperature 71 degrees. At Winchester, fair. Temperature 70. At New York, fair skies. 73. At Philadelphia, fair skies. 75. At Raleigh, fair skies. 75. Now for a few observations on the waters. At Washington Channel, the wind was northwest at 4 knots, and the water temperature was 79 degrees. At Piney Point, the wind was northwest at 10 knots. At Thomas Point, the temperature was 72 degrees. Wind north at 9 knots. Here is a look at the weather features that will affect the region over the next several days. Weak high pressure will build into the area through early Thursday, supporting cooler and dry conditions. A weak area of low pressure will track across the area Thursday night into Friday, bringing the next chance of showers and thunderstorms. This hazardous weather outlook is for the Maryland portion of the Chesapeake Bay, tidal Potomac River, and I-95 corridor through central Maryland, northern Virginia, and District of Columbia. Day 1, today and tonight. No hazardous weather is expected at this time. Days 2 through 7, Thursday through Tuesday. No hazardous weather is expected at this time. Spotter information statement, spotter activation is not needed at this time. The Washington National DC climate summary for yesterday, June 23, 2026. Yesterday's high temperature was 74 degrees. The normal high is 87. The record high is 99 degrees, which was set in 2024. Yesterday's low temperature was 66 degrees. The normal low is 70. The record low is 51 degrees, which was set in 1918. 0.29 inches of precipitation fell yesterday, which brings the monthly total to 1.31 inches. The total precipitation for the year now stands at 13.34 inches. No snow fell yesterday. The total snowfall for the season since June 1st still stands at 0.0 inches. There were no heating degree days yesterday. This leaves the monthly total at zero. The seasonal total is zero. There were 5 cooling degree days yesterday. This brings the monthly total to 295. The seasonal total is 295. Sunrise today is at 5:44 a.m. and sunset is at 8:37 p.m. The Washington Dulles DC climate summary for yesterday, June 23, 2026. Yesterday's high temperature was 75 degrees. The normal high is 85. The record high is 98 degrees, which was set in 2024. Yesterday's low temperature was 60 degrees. The normal low is 64. The record low is 44 degrees, which was set in 1992. 0.94 inches of precipitation fell yesterday, which brings the monthly total to 2.18 inches. The total precipitation for the year now stands at 17.10 inches. No snow fell yesterday. The total snowfall for the season since June 1st still stands at 0.0 inches. There were no heating degree days yesterday. This leaves the monthly total at 1. The seasonal total is 1. There were 3 cooling degree days yesterday. This brings the monthly total to 207. The seasonal total is 207. Sunrise today is at 5:45 a.m. and sunset is at 8:39 p.m. The current time is 10:32 a.m. Eastern Daylight Time. The Northern Virginia Mountain forecast for elevations above 2,000 feet, including the Skyline Drive. Rest of today, sunny. Highs in the mid-70s. Tonight, partly cloudy. Lows in the upper 50s. Thursday, mostly sunny. Highs around 80. Thursday night, mostly cloudy in the evening, then becoming partly cloudy. Lows in the mid-60s. Friday, mostly sunny in the morning. Showers likely with a chance of thunderstorms in the afternoon and evening. Highs in the lower 80s. Saturday, showers likely. A chance of thunderstorms through the night. Lows in the mid-60s.
highs in the upper 70s. Sunday, partly cloudy. Lows in the mid 60s. Highs in the upper 70s. 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The 10 a.m. observation in Washington. At Reagan National Airport, mostly sunny skies. The temperature was 76 degrees Fahrenheit, or 24 degrees Celsius. Dew point 55. Humidity was 48%. Winds were northwest at 8 miles an hour and the barometric pressure was 30.06 inches or 1,017.9 millibars, and steady. Now for some observations from the surrounding area. At BWI Marshall Airport, sunny skies. Temperature 74. Winds northwest at 7 miles an hour. At Charlottesville, fair skies. 73. At Dulles Airport, mostly sunny. Temperature 73 degrees. Winds northwest at 6 miles an hour. At Fredericksburg, fair. Temperature 74. At Martinsburg, fair skies. 71. Winds calm. At Norfolk, fair. Temperature 74 degrees. At Ocean City, fair skies. It was 72 degrees. At Pawtuxent River Naval Air Station, fair. Temperature 75. At Quantico, fair skies. Temperature 75. Winds north at 8 miles an hour. For Richmond, fair skies. It was 73. At Roanoke, fair. Temperature 71 degrees. At Winchester, fair. Temperature 70. At New York, fair skies. 73. At Philadelphia, fair skies. 75. At Raleigh, fair skies. 75. Now for a few observations on the waters. At Washington Channel, the wind was northwest at 4 knots, and the water temperature was 79 degrees. At Piney Point, the wind was northwest at 10 knots. At Thomas Point, the temperature was 72 degrees. Wind north at 9 knots. Here is a look at the weather features that will affect the region over the next several days. Weak high pressure will build into the area through early Thursday, supporting cooler and dry conditions. A weak area of low pressure will track across the area Thursday night into Friday, bringing the next chance of showers and thunderstorms. This hazardous weather outlook is for the Maryland portion of the Chesapeake Bay, Tidal Potomac River, and I-95 corridor through Central Maryland, Northern Virginia, and District of Columbia. Day 1, today and tonight. No hazardous weather is expected at this time. Days 2 through 7, Thursday through Tuesday. No hazardous weather is expected at this time. Spotter information statement, spotter activation is not needed at this time. The Northern Virginia Mountain forecast for elevations above 2,000 feet, including the Skyline Drive. Rest of today, sunny. Highs in the mid-70s. Tonight, partly cloudy. Lows in the upper 50s. Thursday, mostly sunny. Highs around 80. Thursday night, mostly cloudy in the evening, then becoming partly cloudy. Lows in the mid-60s. Friday, mostly sunny in the morning. Showers likely with a chance of thunderstorms in the afternoon and evening. Highs in the lower 80s. Saturday, showers likely. A chance of thunderstorms through the night. Lows in the mid-60s. Highs in the upper 70s. Sunday, partly cloudy. Lows in the mid-60s. Highs in the upper 70s. 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The 10 a.m. observation in Washington. At Reagan National Airport, mostly sunny skies. The temperature was 76 degrees Fahrenheit, or 24 degrees Celsius. Dew point 55. Humidity was 48%. Winds were northwest at 8 miles an hour and the barometric pressure was 30.06 inches or 1,017.9 millibars, and steady.
Now for some observations from the surrounding area. At BWMR.

at Pawtuxet River Naval Air Station, fair. Temperature 75. At Quantico, fair skies. Temperature 75. Winds north at 8 miles an hour. For Richmond, fair skies. It was 73. At Roanoke, fair. Temperature 71 degrees. At Winchester, fair. Temperature 70. At New York, fair skies. 73. At Philadelphia, fair skies. 75. At Raleigh, fair skies. 75. Now for a few observations on the waters. At Washington Channel, the wind was northwest at 4 knots, and the water temperature was 79 degrees. At Piney Point, the wind was northwest at 10 knots. At Thomas Point, the temperature was 72 degrees. Wind north at 9 knots. The latest river levels in the Potomac, Shenandoah, and Rappahannock basins are as follows. All reports are current as of 7 a.m. and are measured in feet. For Potomac River at Shepherdstown, 2.1. Potomac River at Point of Rocks, 1.3. Potomac River at Edwards Ferry, 3.3. Potomac River at Little Falls, 3.0. North Fork Shenandoah River near Strasburg, 1.9. South Fork Shenandoah River at Front Royal, 1.3. 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Rapidan River near Culpeper, 0.7. Opeckard Creek near Martinsburg, 2.0. Seneca Creek at Dawsonville, 2.2. 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Monocacy River at Frederick, 1.7. Here is a look at the weather features that will affect the region over the next several days. Weak high pressure will build into the area through early Thursday, supporting cooler and dry conditions. A weak area of low pressure will track across the area Thursday night into Friday, bringing the next chance of showers and thunderstorms. This hazardous weather outlook is for the Maryland portion of the Chesapeake Bay, tidal Potomac River, and I-95 corridor through central Maryland, northern Virginia, and District of Columbia. Day 1, today and tonight. No hazardous weather is expected at this time. Days 2 through 7, Thursday through Tuesday. No hazardous weather is expected at this time. Spotter information statement, spotter activation is not needed at this time. The Northern Virginia Mountain forecast for elevations above 2,000 feet, including the Skyline Drive. Rest of today, sunny. Highs in the mid-70s. Tonight, partly cloudy. Lows in the upper 50s. Thursday, mostly sunny. Highs around 80. Thursday night, mostly cloudy in the evening, then becoming partly cloudy. Lows in the mid-60s. Friday, mostly sunny in the morning. Showers likely with a chance of thunderstorms in the afternoon and evening. Highs in the lower 80s. Saturday, showers likely. A chance of thunderstorms through the night. Lows in the mid-60s. Highs in the upper 70s. Sunday, partly cloudy. Lows in the mid-60s. Highs in the upper 70s. 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The 10 a.m. observation in Washington. At Reagan National Airport, mostly sunny skies. The temperature was 76 degrees Fahrenheit, or 24 degrees Celsius. Dew point 55. Humidity was 48%. Winds were northwest at 8 miles an hour, and the barometric pressure was 30.06 inches or 1,017.9 millibars, and steady. Now for some observations from the surrounding area. At BWI Marshall Airport, sunny skies. Temperature 74. Winds northwest at 7 miles an hour. At Charlottesville, fair skies. 73. At Dulles Airport, mostly sunny. Temperature 73 degrees. Winds northwest at 6 miles an hour. At Fredericksburg, fair. Temperature 74. At Martinsburg, fair skies. 71. Winds calm.

Norfolk, fair. Temperature 74 degrees. At Ocean City, fair skies. It was 72 degrees. At Pawtuxent River Naval Air Station, fair. Temperature 75. At Quantico, fair skies. Temperature 75. Winds north at 8 miles an hour. For Richmond, fair skies. It was 73. At Roanoke, fair. Temperature 71 degrees. At Winchester, fair. Temperature 70. At New York, fair skies. 73. At Philadelphia, fair skies. 75. At Raleigh, fair skies. 75. Now for a few observations on the waters. At Washington Channel, the wind was northwest at 4 knots, and the water temperature was 79 degrees. At Piney Point, the wind was northwest at 10 knots. At Thomas Point, the temperature was 72 degrees. Wind north at 9 knots. Here is a look at the weather features that will affect the region over the next several days. Weak high pressure will build into the area through early Thursday, supporting cooler and dry conditions. A weak area of low pressure will track across the area Thursday night into Friday, bringing the next chance of showers and thunderstorms. This hazardous weather outlook is for the Maryland portion of the Chesapeake Bay, tidal Potomac River, and I-95 corridor through central Maryland, northern Virginia, and District of Columbia. Day 1, today and tonight. No hazardous weather is expected at this time. Days 2 through 7, Thursday through Tuesday. No hazardous weather is expected at this time. Spotter information statement. Spotter activation is not needed at this time. The Northern Virginia Mountain forecast for elevations above 2,000 feet, including the Skyline Drive. Rest of today, sunny. Highs in the mid-70s. Tonight, partly cloudy. Lows in the upper 50s. Thursday, mostly sunny. Highs around 80. Thursday night, mostly cloudy in the evening, then becoming partly cloudy. Lows in the mid-60s. Friday, mostly sunny in the morning. Showers likely with a chance of thunderstorms in the afternoon and evening. Highs in the lower 80s. Saturday, showers likely. A chance of thunderstorms through the night. Lows in the mid-60s. Highs in the upper 70s. Sunday, partly cloudy. Lows in the mid-60s. Highs in the upper 70s. The current time is 10:47 a.m. Eastern Daylight Time. 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The 10 a.m. observation in Washington. At Reagan National Airport, mostly sunny skies. The temperature was 76 degrees Fahrenheit, or 24 degrees Celsius. Dew point 55. Humidity was 48%. Winds were northwest at 8 miles an hour, and the barometric pressure was 30.06 inches or 1,017.9 millibars, and steady. Now for some observations from the surrounding area. At BWI Marshall Airport, sunny skies. Temperature 74. Winds northwest at 7 miles an hour. At Charlottesville, fair skies. 73. At Dulles Airport, mostly sunny. Temperature 73 degrees. Winds northwest at 6 miles an hour. At Fredericksburg, fair. Temperature 74. At Martinsburg, fair skies. 71. Winds calm. At Norfolk, fair. Temperature 74 degrees. At Ocean City, fair skies. It was 72 degrees. At Pawtuxent River Naval Air Station, fair. Temperature 75. At Quantico, fair skies. Temperature 75. Winds north at 8 miles an hour. For Richmond, fair skies. It was 73. At Roanoke, fair. Temperature 71 degrees. At Winchester, fair. Temperature 70. At New York, fair skies. 73. At Philadelphia, fair skies. 75. At Raleigh, fair skies.
75. Now for a few observations on the waters. At Washington Channel, the wind was northwest at 4 knots, and the water temperature was 79 degrees. At Piney Point, the wind was northwest at 10 knots. At Thomas Point, the temperature was 72 degrees. Wind north at 9 knots. Here is a look at the weather features that will affect the region over the next several days. Weak high pressure will build into the area through early Thursday, supporting cooler and dry conditions. A weak area of low pressure will track across the area Thursday night into Friday, bringing the next chance of showers and thunderstorms. The Washington National DC Climate Summary for yesterday, June 23, 2026. Yesterday's high temperature was 74 degrees. The normal high is 87. The record high is 99 degrees, which was set in 2024. Yesterday's low temperature was 66 degrees. The normal low is 70. The record low is 51 degrees, which was set in 1918. 0.29 inches of precipitation fell yesterday, which brings the monthly total to 1.31 inches. The total precipitation for the year now stands at 13.34 inches. No snow fell yesterday. The total snowfall for the season since June 1st still stands at 0.0 inches. There were no heating degree days yesterday. This leaves the monthly total at zero. The seasonal total is zero. There were 5 cooling degree days yesterday. This brings the monthly total to 295. The seasonal total is 295. Sunrise today is at 5:44 a.m. and sunset is at 8:37 p.m. The Washington Dulles DC Climate Summary for yesterday, June 23, 2026. Yesterday's high temperature was 75 degrees. The normal high is 85. The record high is 98 degrees, which was set in 2024. Yesterday's low temperature was 60 degrees. The normal low is 64. The record low is 44 degrees, which was set in 1992. 0.94 inches of precipitation fell yesterday, which brings the monthly total to 2.18 inches. The total precipitation for the year now stands at 17.10 inches. No snow fell yesterday. The total snowfall for the season since June 1st still stands at 0.0 inches. There were no heating degree days yesterday. This leaves the monthly total at 1. The seasonal total is 1. There were 3 cooling degree days yesterday. This brings the monthly total to 207. The seasonal total is 207. Sunrise today is at 5:45 a.m. and sunset is at 8:39 p.m. This hazardous weather outlook is for the Maryland portion of the Chesapeake Bay, Tidal Potomac River, and I-95 corridor through Central Maryland, Northern Virginia, and District of Columbia. Day 1, today and tonight. No hazardous weather is expected at this time. Days 2 through 7, Thursday through Tuesday. No hazardous weather is expected at this time. Spotter information statement, spotter activation is not needed at this time. The Northern Virginia Mountain forecast for elevations above 2,000 feet, including the Skyline Drive. Rest of today, sunny. Highs in the mid-70s. Tonight, partly cloudy. Lows in the upper 50s. Thursday, mostly sunny. Highs around 80. Thursday night, mostly cloudy in the evening, then becoming partly cloudy. Lows in the mid-60s. Friday, mostly sunny in the morning. Showers likely with a chance of thunderstorms in the afternoon and evening. Highs in the lower 80s. Saturday, showers likely. A chance of thunderstorms through the night. Lows in the mid-60s. Highs in the upper 70s. Sunday, partly cloudy. Lows in the mid-60s. Highs in the upper 70s. 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The 10 a.m. observation in Washington. At Reagan National Airport, mostly sunny skies. The temperature was 76 degrees Fahrenheit, or 24 degrees Celsius. Dew point 55. Humidity was 48%.
Winds were northwest at 8 miles an hour and the barometric pressure was 30.06 inches or 1,017.9 millibars, and steady. Now for some observations from the surrounding area. At BWI Marshall Airport, sunny skies. Temperature 74. Winds northwest at 7 miles an hour. At Charlottesville, fair skies. 73. At Dulles Airport, mostly sunny. Temperature 73 degrees. Winds northwest at 6 miles an hour. At Fredericksburg, fair. Temperature 74. At Martinsburg, fair skies. 71. Winds calm. At Norfolk, fair. Temperature 74 degrees. At Ocean City, fair skies. It was 72 degrees. At Pawtuxent River Naval Air Station, fair. Temperature 75. At Quantico, fair skies. Temperature 75. Winds north at 8 miles an hour. For Richmond, fair skies. It was 73. At Roanoke, fair. Temperature 71 degrees. At Winchester, fair. Temperature 70. At New York, fair skies. 73. At Philadelphia, fair skies. 75. At Raleigh, fair skies. 75. Now for a few observations on the waters. At Washington Channel, the wind was northwest at 4 knots, and the water temperature was 79 degrees. At Piney Point, the wind was northwest at 10 knots. At Thomas Point, the temperature was 72 degrees. Wind north at 9 knots. Here is a look at the weather features that will affect the region over the next several days. Weak high pressure will build into the area through early Thursday, supporting cooler and dry conditions. A weak area of low pressure will track across the area Thursday night into Friday, bringing the next chance of showers and thunderstorms. This hazardous weather outlook is for the Maryland portion of the Chesapeake Bay, Tidal Potomac River, and I-95 corridor through central Maryland, northern Virginia, and District of Columbia. Day 1, today and tonight. No hazardous weather is expected at this time. Days 2 through 7, Thursday through Tuesday. No hazardous weather is expected at this time. Spotter information statement, spotter activation is not needed at this time. The Northern Virginia Mountain forecast for elevations above 2,000 feet, including the Skyline Drive. Rest of today, sunny. Highs in the mid-70s. Tonight, partly cloudy. Lows in the upper 50s. Thursday, mostly sunny. Highs around 80. Thursday night, mostly cloudy in the evening, then becoming partly cloudy. Lows in the mid-60s. Friday, mostly sunny in the morning. Showers likely with a chance of thunderstorms in the afternoon and evening. Highs in the lower 80s. Saturday, showers likely. A chance of thunderstorms through the night. Lows in the mid-60s. Highs in the upper 70s. Sunday, partly cloudy. Lows in the mid-60s. Highs in the upper 70s. 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The 10 a.m. observation in Washington. At Reagan National Airport, mostly sunny skies. The temperature was 76 degrees Fahrenheit, or 24 degrees Celsius. Dew point 55. Humidity was 48%. Winds were northwest at 8 miles an hour and the barometric pressure was 30.06 inches or 1,017.9 millibars, and steady. Now for some observations from the surrounding area. At BWI Marshall Airport, sunny skies. Temperature 74. Winds northwest at 7 miles an hour. At Charlottesville, fair skies. 73. At Dulles Airport, mostly sunny. Temperature 73 degrees. Winds northwest at 6 miles an hour. At Fredericksburg, fair. Temperature 74. At Martinsburg, fair skies. 71. Winds calm. At Norfolk, fair. Temperature 74 degrees. At Ocean City, fair skies.
It was 72 degrees. At Pawtuxent River Naval Air Station, fair. Temperature 75. At Quantico, fair skies. Temperature 75. Winds north at 8 miles an hour. For Richmond, fair skies. It was 73. At Roanoke, fair. Temperature 71 degrees. At Winchester, fair. Temperature 70. At New York, fair skies. 73. At Philadelphia, fair skies. 75. At Raleigh, fair skies. 75. Now for a few observations on the waters. At Washington Channel, the wind was northwest at 4 knots, and the water temperature was 79 degrees. At Piney Point, the wind was northwest at 10 knots. At Thomas Point, the temperature was 72 degrees. Wind north at 9 knots. The latest river levels in the Potomac, Shenandoah, and Rappahannock basins are as follows. All reports are current as of 7 a.m. and are measured in feet. For Potomac River at Shepherdstown, 2.1. Potomac River at Point of Rocks, 1.3. Potomac River at Edwards Ferry, 3.3. Potomac River at Little Falls, 3.0. North Fork Shenandoah River near Strasburg, 1.9. South Fork Shenandoah River at Front Royal, 1.3. 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Rappahannock River above Fredericksburg, 1.9. Rapidan River near Culpeper, 0.7. Opeckin Creek near Martinsburg, 2.0. Seneca Creek at Dawsonville, 2.2. Goose Creek near Leesburg, 1.7. Monocacy River at Frederick, 1.7. The marine forecast for the coastal waters from Fenwick Island to Chincoteague and out 20 nautical miles. Rest of today, northwest winds 10 to 15 knots, becoming north 5 to 10 knots early this afternoon, then becoming south late. Seas 2 to 3 feet. Wave detail, northeast 2 feet at 5 seconds and southeast 2 feet at 7 seconds. Tonight, south winds 5 to 10 knots. Seas 2 to 3 feet. Wave detail, southeast 2 feet at 7 seconds and northeast 1 foot at 4 seconds. Thursday, southwest winds 5 knots, becoming south 10 to 15 knots in the afternoon. Seas around 2 feet. Wave detail, southeast 2 feet at 7 seconds and northeast 1 foot at 4 seconds. Thursday night, south winds 10 to 15 knots. Seas 2 to 3 feet. Wave detail, south 2 feet at 4 seconds and east 1 foot at 9 seconds. Friday, south winds 10 to 15 knots with gusts up to 20 knots. Seas 2 to 3 feet. Wave detail, south 2 feet at 5 seconds and east 1 foot at 9 seconds. Friday night, south winds 10 to 15 knots with gusts up to 20 knots. Seas 2 to 3 feet. Wave detail, south 3 feet at 5 seconds and southeast 1 foot at 10 seconds. A chance of thunderstorms. Showers likely. Saturday, southwest winds 5 to 10 knots, becoming west in the afternoon. Seas 2 to 3 feet. A chance of showers in the morning, then showers likely in the afternoon. Saturday night, east winds 5 knots, becoming north after midnight. Seas around 2 feet. A chance of thunderstorms. Showers likely, mainly in the evening. Sunday, northeast winds 5 to 10 knots. Seas 2 to 3 feet. Sunday night, east winds 5 knots. Seas 2 to 3 feet. Winds and seas higher in and near thunderstorms. The current time is 11:03 a.m. Eastern Daylight Time. This is the NOAA Weather Radio All Hazards Station KHP-36, broadcasting from the National Weather Service Office in Sterling, Virginia, and transmitting on a frequency of 162.550 MHz from an antenna located in Manassas, Virginia. The 10 a.m. observation in Washington. At Reagan National Airport, mostly sunny skies. The temperature was 76 degrees Fahrenheit, or 24 degrees Celsius. Dew point 55. Humidity was 48%. Winds were northwest at 8 miles an hour and the barometric pressure was

This is a test of the All Hazards NOAA weather radio warning device. During potentially dangerous weather situations, specially built weather radios will be automatically activated to warn of the impending hazards. Tests of these radios and the warning alarm system will be conducted by the National Weather Service every Wednesday between 11 a.m. and noon. If there is a threat of severe weather, the test will be postponed to the next available good weather day. Reception of this broadcast and the warning alarm will vary at any given location. This variability, normally more noticeable at greater distances from the transmitter, will occur even though you are using a good quality receiver in perfect working order. To provide the most consistent warning service possible, the warning alarm will only be activated for warnings in selected watches affecting the listening area. The 10 a.m. observation in Washington. At Reagan National Airport, mostly sunny skies. The temperature was 76 degrees Fahrenheit, or 24 degrees Celsius. Dew point 55. Humidity was 48%. Winds were northwest at 8 miles an hour, and the barometric pressure was 30.06 inches or 1,017.9 millibars, and steady. Now for some observations from the surrounding area. At BWI Marshall Airport, sunny skies. Temperature 74. Winds northwest at 7 miles an hour. At Charlottesville, fair skies. 73. At Dulles Airport, mostly sunny. Temperature 73 degrees. Winds northwest at 6 miles an hour. At Fredericksburg, fair. Temperature 74. At Martinsburg, fair skies. 71. Winds calm. At Norfolk, fair. Temperature 74 degrees. At Ocean City, fair skies. It was 72 degrees. At Pawtuxent River Naval Air Station, fair. Temperature 75. At Quantico, fair skies. Temperature 75. Winds north at 8 miles an hour. For Richmond, fair skies. It was 73. At Roanoke, fair. Temperature 71 degrees. At Winchester, fair. Temperature 70. At New York, fair skies. 73. At Philadelphia, fair skies. 75. At Raleigh, fair skies. 75. Now for a few observations on the waters. At Washington Channel, the wind was northwest at 4 knots, and the water temperature was 79 degrees. At Piney Point, the wind was northwest at 10 knots. At Thomas Point, the temperature was 72 degrees. Wind north at 9 knots. Here is a look at the weather features that will affect the region over the next several days. Weak high pressure will build into the area through early Thursday, supporting cooler and dry conditions. A weak area of low pressure will track across the area Thursday night into Friday, bringing the next chance of showers and thunderstorms. Now for the official National Weather Service forecast for the Washington metro area and the surrounding KHB listening area. Rest of today, sunny. Highs in the lower 80s. Northwest winds 5 to 10 miles an hour. Tonight, mostly clear until midnight, then becoming partly cloudy. Lows around 60. South winds around 5 miles an hour. Thursday, mostly sunny. Highs in the mid-80s. South winds 5 to 10 miles an hour. Thursday night, mostly cloudy. Lows in the upper 60s. South winds 5 to 10 miles an hour. Friday, showers and a chance of thunderstorms. Highs in the upper 80s. Lows in the upper 60s. Chance of rain 90%. Saturday, showers likely and a chance of thunderstorms. Highs in the mid-80s. Lows in the mid-60s. Chance of rain 70%. Sunday through Monday, partly cloudy. Highs in the upper 80s. Lows in the upper 60s. Tuesday, mostly clear. Highs in the upper 80s. Lows around 70. This hazardous weather outlook is for the Maryland portion of the Chesapeake Bay, tidal Potomac River, and I-95 corridor through central Maryland, northern Virginia, and District of Columbia. Day 1, today and tonight. No hazardous weather is expected at this time. Days 2 through 7, Thursday through Tuesday.
No hazardous weather is expected at this time. Spotter information statement. Spotter activation is not needed at this time. Now for the National Weather Service marine forecast for the Chesapeake Bay from Sandy Point to North Beach. Rest of today, northwest winds 10 knots, becoming southwest late. Waves 1 foot. Tonight, south winds 5 to 10 knots. Waves 1 foot. Thursday, south winds 10 to 15 knots with gusts to 20 knots. Waves 1 to 2 feet. Thursday night, south winds 15 to 20 knots with gusts to 25 knots. Waves 3 feet. Friday, south winds 5 to 10 knots. Waves 1 foot. A chance of showers in the afternoon. A chance of thunderstorms through the night. Showers through the night. Winds and waves higher and visibilities lower in and near thunderstorms. Now for the National Weather Service marine forecast for the tidal Potomac from Key Bridge to Smith Point. Rest of today, northwest winds 5 to 10 knots. Waves 1 foot. Tonight, south winds 5 to 10 knots. Waves 1 foot. Thursday, south winds 5 to 10 knots with gusts to 20 knots. Waves 1 feet. Thursday night, south winds 10 to 15 knots with gusts to 20 knots. Waves 2 feet. Friday, south winds 5 to 10 knots. Waves 1 foot. A chance of showers in the afternoon. A chance of thunderstorms through the night. Showers likely through the night. Winds and waves higher and visibilities lower in and near thunderstorms. The Northern Virginia Mountain forecast for elevations above 2,000 feet including the Skyline Drive. Rest of today, sunny. Highs in the mid-70s. Tonight, partly cloudy. Lows in the upper 50s. Thursday, mostly sunny. Highs around 80. Thursday night, mostly cloudy in the evening, then becoming partly cloudy. Lows in the mid-60s. Friday, mostly sunny in the morning. Showers likely with a chance of thunderstorms in the afternoon and evening. Highs in the lower 80s. Saturday, showers likely. A chance of thunderstorms through the night. Lows in the mid-60s. Highs in the upper 70s. Sunday, partly cloudy. Lows in the mid-60s. Highs in the upper 70s. This is the NOAA Weather Radio All Hazards Station KHP36, broadcasting from the National Weather Service Office in Sterling, Virginia, and transmitting on a frequency of 162.550 MHz from an antenna located in Manassas, Virginia. The 11 a.m. observation in Washington. At Reagan National Airport, mostly sunny skies. The temperature was 78 degrees Fahrenheit, or 26 degrees Celsius. Dew point 54. Humidity was 43%. Winds were northwest at 8 miles an hour and the barometric pressure was 30.06 inches or 1,017.9 millibars, and steady. Now for some observations from the surrounding area. At BWI Marshall Airport, mostly sunny skies. Temperature 77. Winds northwest at 9 miles an hour. At Charlottesville, fair skies. 75. At Dulles Airport, mostly sunny. Temperature 76 degrees. Winds northwest at 8 miles an hour. At Fredericksburg, fair. Temperature 77. At Martinsburg, fair skies. 75. Winds variable at 5 miles an hour. At Norfolk, fair. Temperature 76 degrees. At Ocean City, fair skies. It was 75 degrees. At Pawtuxent River Naval Air Station, fair. Temperature 77. At Quantico, fair skies. Temperature 77. Winds north at 9 miles an hour. For Richmond, fair skies. It was 76. At Roanoke, fair. Temperature 73 degrees. At Winchester, fair. Temperature 72. At New York, fair skies. 76. At Philadelphia, fair skies. 78. At Raleigh, fair skies. 77. Now for a few observations on the waters. At Washington Channel, the wind was west at 4 knots, and the water temperature was 79 degrees. At Piney Point, the wind was northwest at 7 knots.
at Thomas Point. The temperature was 74 degrees. Wind north at 7 knots. Here is a look at the weather features that will affect the region over the next several days. Weak high pressure will build into the area through early Thursday, supporting cooler and dry conditions. A weak area of low pressure will track across the area Thursday night into Friday, bringing the next chance of showers and thunderstorms. Now for the official National Weather Service forecast for the Washington metro area and the surrounding KHB listening area. Rest of today, sunny. Highs in the lower 80s. Northwest winds 5 to 10 miles an hour. Tonight, mostly clear until midnight, then becoming partly cloudy. Lows around 60. South winds around 5 miles an hour. Thursday, mostly sunny. Highs in the mid-80s. South winds 5 to 10 miles an hour. Thursday night, mostly cloudy. Lows in the upper 60s. South winds 5 to 10 miles an hour. Friday, showers and a chance of thunderstorms. Highs in the upper 80s. Lows in the upper 60s. Chance of rain 90%. Saturday, showers likely and a chance of thunderstorms. Highs in the mid-80s. Lows in the mid-60s. Chance of rain 70%. Sunday through Monday, partly cloudy. Highs in the upper 80s. Lows in the upper 60s. Tuesday, mostly clear. Highs in the upper 80s. Lows around 70. This hazardous weather outlook is for the Maryland portion of the Chesapeake Bay, Tidal Potomac River, and I-95 corridor through Central Maryland, Northern Virginia, and District of Columbia. Day 1, today and tonight. No hazardous weather is expected at this time. Days 2 through 7, Thursday through Tuesday. No hazardous weather is expected at this time. Spotter information statement, spotter activation is not needed at this time. Now for the National Weather Service marine forecast for the Chesapeake Bay from Sandy Point to North Beach. Rest of today, northwest winds 10 knots, becoming southwest late. Waves 1 foot. Tonight, south winds 5 to 10 knots. Waves 1 foot. Thursday, south winds 10 to 15 knots with gusts to 20 knots. Waves 1 to 2 feet. Thursday night, south winds 15 to 20 knots with gusts to 25 knots. Waves 3 feet. Friday, south winds 5 to 10 knots. Waves 1 foot. A chance of showers in the afternoon. A chance of thunderstorms through the night. Showers through the night. Winds and waves higher and visibilities lower in and near thunderstorms. The current time is 11:17 a.m. Eastern Daylight Time. Now for the National Weather Service marine forecast for the Tidal Potomac from Key Bridge to Smith Point. Rest of today, northwest winds 5 to 10 knots. Waves 1 foot. Tonight, south winds 5 to 10 knots. Waves 1 foot. Thursday, south winds 5 to 10 knots with gusts to 20 knots. Waves 1 feet. Thursday night, south winds 10 to 15 knots with gusts to 20 knots. Waves 2 feet. Friday, south winds 5 to 10 knots. Waves 1 foot. A chance of showers in the afternoon. A chance of thunderstorms through the night. Showers likely through the night. Winds and waves higher and visibilities lower in and near thunderstorms. The Northern Virginia Mountain forecast for elevations above 2,000 feet, including the Skyline Drive. Rest of today, sunny. Highs in the mid-70s. Tonight, partly cloudy. Lows in the upper 50s. Thursday, mostly sunny. Highs around 80. Thursday night, mostly cloudy in the evening, then becoming partly cloudy. Lows in the mid-60s. Friday, mostly sunny in the morning. Showers likely with a chance of thunderstorms in the afternoon and evening. Highs in the lower 80s. Saturday, showers likely. A chance of thunderstorms through the night. Lows in the mid-60s. Highs in the upper 70s. Sunday, partly cloudy. Lows in the mid-60s. Highs in the upper 70s. 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
from an antenna located in Manassas, Virginia. The 11 a.m. observation in Washington. At Reagan National Airport, mostly sunny skies. The temperature was 78 degrees Fahrenheit, or 26 degrees Celsius. Dew point 54. Humidity was 43%. Winds were northwest at 8 miles an hour, and the barometric pressure was 30.06 inches or 1,017.9 millibars, and steady. Now for some observations from the surrounding area. At BWI Marshall Airport, mostly sunny skies. Temperature 77. Winds northwest at 9 miles an hour. At Charlottesville, fair skies. 75. At Dulles Airport, mostly sunny. Temperature 76 degrees. Winds northwest at 8 miles an hour. At Fredericksburg, fair. Temperature 77. At Martinsburg, fair skies. 75. Winds variable at 5 miles an hour. At Norfolk, fair. Temperature 76 degrees. At Ocean City, fair skies. It was 75 degrees. At Pawtuxent River Naval Air Station, fair. Temperature 77. At Quantico, fair skies. Temperature 77. Winds north at 9 miles an hour. For Richmond, fair skies. It was 76. At Roanoke, fair. Temperature 73 degrees. At Winchester, fair. Temperature 72. At New York, fair skies. 76. At Philadelphia, fair skies. 78. At Raleigh, fair skies. 77. Now for a few observations on the waters. At Washington Channel, the wind was west at 4 knots, and the water temperature was 79 degrees. At Piney Point, the wind was northwest at 7 knots. At Thomas Point, the temperature was 74 degrees. Wind north at 7 knots. The latest river levels in the Potomac, Shenandoah, and Rappahannock basins are as follows. All reports are current as of 7 a.m. and are measured in feet. For Potomac River at Shepherdstown, 2.1. Potomac River at Point of Rocks, 1.3. Potomac River at Edwards Ferry, 3.3. Potomac River at Little Falls, 3.0. North Fork Shenandoah River near Strasburg, 1.9. South Fork Shenandoah River at Front Royal, 1.3. 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Rapidan River near Culpeper, 0.7. Opecan Creek near Martinsburg, 2.0. 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Here is a look at the weather features that will affect the region over the next several days. Weak high pressure will build into the area through early Thursday, supporting cooler and dry conditions. A weak area of low pressure will track across the area Thursday night into Friday, bringing the next chance of showers and thunderstorms. Now for the official National Weather Service forecast for the Washington metro area and the surrounding KHB listening area. Rest of today, sunny. Highs in the lower 80s. Northwest winds 5 to 10 miles an hour. Tonight, mostly clear until midnight, then becoming partly cloudy. Lows around 60. South winds around 5 miles an hour. Thursday, mostly sunny. Highs in the mid-80s. South winds 5 to 10 miles an hour. Thursday night, mostly cloudy. Lows in the upper 60s. South winds 5 to 10 miles an hour. Friday, showers and a chance of thunderstorms. Highs in the upper 80s. Lows in the upper 60s. Chance of rain 90%. Saturday, showers likely and a chance of thunderstorms. Highs in the mid-80s. Lows in the mid-60s. Chance of rain 70%. Sunday through Monday, partly cloudy. Highs in the upper 80s. Lows in the upper 60s. Tuesday, mostly clear. Highs in the upper 80s. Lows around 70.
This hazardous weather outlook is for the Maryland portion of the Chesapeake Bay, tidal Potomac River, and I-95 corridor through central Maryland, northern Virginia, and District of Columbia. Day 1, today and tonight. No hazardous weather is expected at this time. Days 2 through 7, Thursday through Tuesday. No hazardous weather is expected at this time. Spotter information statement, spotter activation is not needed at this time. Now for the National Weather Service marine forecast for the Chesapeake Bay from Sandy Point to North Beach, rest of today, northwest winds 10 knots, becoming southwest late. Waves 1 foot. Tonight, south winds 5 to 10 knots. Waves 1 foot. Thursday, south winds 10 to 15 knots with gusts to 20 knots. Waves 1 to 2 feet. Thursday night, south winds 15 to 20 knots with gusts to 25 knots. Waves 3 feet. Friday, south winds 5 to 10 knots. Waves 1 foot. A chance of showers in the afternoon. A chance of thunderstorms through the night. Showers through the night. Winds and waves higher and visibilities lower in and near thunderstorms. Now for the National Weather Service marine forecast for the tidal Potomac from Key Bridge to Smith Point. Rest of today, northwest winds 5 to 10 knots. Waves 1 foot. Tonight, south winds 5 to 10 knots. Waves 1 foot. Thursday, south winds 5 to 10 knots with gusts to 20 knots. Waves 1 feet. Thursday night, south winds 10 to 15 knots with gusts to 20 knots. Waves 2 feet. Friday, south winds 5 to 10 knots. Waves 1 foot. A chance of showers in the afternoon. A chance of thunderstorms through the night. Showers likely through the night. Winds and waves higher and visibilities lower in and near thunderstorms. The Northern Virginia Mountain forecast for elevations above 2,000 feet including the Skyline Drive. Rest of today, sunny. Highs in the mid-70s. Tonight, partly cloudy. Lows in the upper 50s. Thursday, mostly sunny. Highs around 80. Thursday night, mostly cloudy in the evening, then becoming partly cloudy. Lows in the mid-60s. Friday, mostly sunny in the morning. Showers likely with a chance of thunderstorms in the afternoon and evening. Highs in the lower 80s. Saturday, showers likely. A chance of thunderstorms through the night. Lows in the mid-60s. Highs in the upper 70s. Sunday, partly cloudy. Lows in the mid-60s. Highs in the upper 70s. This is the NOAA Weather Radio All Hazards Station KHB36, broadcasting from the National Weather Service Office in Sterling, Virginia, and transmitting on a frequency of 162.550 MHz from an antenna located in Manassas, Virginia. The 11 a.m. observation in Washington. At Reagan National Airport, mostly sunny skies. The temperature was 78 degrees Fahrenheit, or 26 degrees Celsius. Dew point 54. Humidity was 43%. Winds were northwest at 8 miles an hour and the barometric pressure was 30.06 inches or 1,017.9 millibars, and steady. Now for some observations from the surrounding area. At BWI Marshall Airport, mostly sunny skies. Temperature 77. Winds northwest at 9 miles an hour. At Charlottesville, fair skies. 75. At Dulles Airport, mostly sunny. Temperature 76 degrees. Winds northwest at 8 miles an hour. At Fredericksburg, fair. Temperature 77. At Martinsburg, fair skies. 75. Winds variable at 5 miles an hour. At Norfolk, fair. Temperature 76 degrees. At Ocean City, fair skies. It was 75 degrees. At Pawtuxent River Naval Air Station, fair. Temperature 77. At Quantico, fair skies. Temperature 77. Winds north at 9 miles an hour. For Richmond, fair skies. It was 76. At Roanoke, fair. Temperature 73 degrees. At Winchester, fair. Temperature 72. At New York, fair skies. 76.
At Philadelphia, fair skies. 78. At Raleigh, fair skies. 77. Now for a few observations on the waters. At Washington Channel, the wind was west at 4 knots, and the water temperature was 79 degrees. At Piney Point, the wind was northwest at 7 knots. At Thomas Point, the temperature was 74 degrees. Wind north at 7 knots. Here is a look at the weather features that will affect the region over the next several days. Weak high pressure will build into the area through early Thursday, supporting cooler and dry conditions. A weak area of low pressure will track across the area Thursday night into Friday, bringing the next chance of showers and thunderstorms. Now for the official National Weather Service forecast for the Washington metro area and the surrounding KHB listening area. Rest of today, sunny. Highs in the lower 80s. Northwest winds 5 to 10 miles an hour. Tonight, mostly clear until midnight, then becoming partly cloudy. Lows around 60. South winds around 5 miles an hour. Thursday, mostly sunny. Highs in the mid-80s. South winds 5 to 10 miles an hour. Thursday night, mostly cloudy. Lows in the upper 60s. South winds 5 to 10 miles an hour. Friday, showers and a chance of thunderstorms. Highs in the upper 80s. Lows in the upper 60s. Chance of rain 90%. Saturday, showers likely and a chance of thunderstorms. Highs in the mid-80s. Lows in the mid-60s. Chance of rain 70%. Sunday through Monday, partly cloudy. Highs in the upper 80s. Lows in the upper 60s. Tuesday, mostly clear. Highs in the upper 80s. Lows around 70. This hazardous weather outlook is for the Maryland portion of the Chesapeake Bay, tidal Potomac River, and I-95 corridor through central Maryland, northern Virginia, and District of Columbia. Day 1, today and tonight. No hazardous weather is expected at this time. Days 2 through 7, Thursday through Tuesday. No hazardous weather is expected at this time. Spotter information statement, spotter activation is not needed at this time. Now for the National Weather Service marine forecast for the Chesapeake Bay from Sandy Point to North Beach. Rest of today, northwest winds 10 knots, becoming southwest late. Waves 1 foot. Tonight, south winds 5 to 10 knots. Waves 1 foot. Thursday, south winds 10 to 15 knots with gusts to 20 knots. Waves 1 to 2 feet. Thursday night, south winds 15 to 20 knots with gusts to 25 knots. Waves 3 feet. Friday, south winds 5 to 10 knots. Waves 1 foot. A chance of showers in the afternoon. A chance of thunderstorms through the night. Showers through the night. Winds and waves higher and visibilities lower in and near thunderstorms. The current time is 11:32 a.m. Eastern Daylight Time. Now for the National Weather Service marine forecast for the tidal Potomac from Key Bridge to Smith Point. Rest of today, northwest winds 5 to 10 knots. Waves 1 foot. Tonight, south winds 5 to 10 knots. Waves 1 foot. Thursday, south winds 5 to 10 knots with gusts to 20 knots. Waves 1 feet. Thursday night, south winds 10 to 15 knots with gusts to 20 knots. Waves 2 feet. Friday, south winds 5 to 10 knots. Waves 1 foot. A chance of showers in the afternoon. A chance of thunderstorms through the night. Showers likely through the night. Winds and waves higher and visibilities lower in and near thunderstorms. The Northern Virginia Mountain forecast for elevations above 2,000 feet, including the Skyline Drive. Rest of today, sunny. Highs in the mid-70s. Tonight, partly cloudy. Lows in the upper 50s. Thursday, mostly sunny. Highs around 80. Thursday night, mostly cloudy in the evening, then becoming partly cloudy. Lows in the mid-60s. Friday, mostly sunny in the morning. Showers likely with a chance of thunderstorms in the afternoon and evening. Highs in the lower 80s. Saturday, showers likely. A chance of thunderstorms through the night. Lows in the mid-60s. Highs in the upper 70s.
Sunday, partly cloudy. Lows in the mid-60s. Highs in the upper 70s. This is the NOAA Weather Radio All Hazards Station KHP 36, broadcasting from the National Weather Service office in Sterling, Virginia, and transmitting on a frequency of 162.550 MHz from an antenna located in Manassas, Virginia. The 11 a.m. observation in Washington. At Reagan National Airport, mostly sunny skies. The temperature was 78 degrees Fahrenheit, or 26 degrees Celsius. Dew point 54. Humidity was 43%. Winds were northwest at 8 miles an hour and the barometric pressure was 30.06 inches or 1,017.9 millibars, and steady. Now for some observations from the surrounding area. At BWI Marshall Airport, mostly sunny skies. Temperature 77. Winds northwest at 9 miles an hour. At Charlottesville, fair skies. 75. At Dulles Airport, mostly sunny. Temperature 76 degrees. Winds northwest at 8 miles an hour. At Fredericksburg, fair. Temperature 77. At Martinsburg, fair skies. 75. Winds variable at 5 miles an hour. At Norfolk, fair. Temperature 76 degrees. At Ocean City, fair skies. It was 75 degrees. At Pawtuxent River Naval Air Station, fair. Temperature 77. At Quantico, fair skies. Temperature 77. Winds north at 9 miles an hour. For Richmond, fair skies. It was 76. At Roanoke, fair. Temperature 73 degrees. At Winchester, fair. Temperature 72. At New York, fair skies. 76. At Philadelphia, fair skies. 78. At Raleigh, fair skies. 77. Now for a few observations on the waters. At Washington Channel, the wind was west at 4 knots, and the water temperature was 79 degrees. At Piney Point, the wind was northwest at 7 knots. At Thomas Point, the temperature was 74 degrees. Wind north at 7 knots. Here is a look at the weather features that will affect the region over the next several days. Weak high pressure will build into the area through early Thursday, supporting cooler and dry conditions. A weak area of low pressure will track across the area Thursday night into Friday, bringing the next chance of showers and thunderstorms. Now for the official National Weather Service forecast for the Washington metro area and the surrounding KHB listening area. Rest of today, sunny. Highs in the lower 80s. Northwest winds 5 to 10 miles an hour. Tonight, mostly clear until midnight, then becoming partly cloudy. Lows around 60. South winds around 5 miles an hour. Thursday, mostly sunny. Highs in the mid-80s. South winds 5 to 10 miles an hour. Thursday night, mostly cloudy. Lows in the upper 60s. South winds 5 to 10 miles an hour. Friday, showers and a chance of thunderstorms. Highs in the upper 80s. Lows in the upper 60s. Chance of rain 90%. Saturday, showers likely and a chance of thunderstorms. Highs in the mid-80s. Lows in the mid-60s. Chance of rain 70%. Sunday through Monday, partly cloudy. Highs in the upper 80s. Lows in the upper 60s. Tuesday, mostly clear. Highs in the upper 80s. Lows around 70. This hazardous weather outlook is for the Maryland portion of the Chesapeake Bay, Tidal Potomac River, and I-95 corridor through central Maryland, northern Virginia, and District of Columbia. Day 1, today and tonight. No hazardous weather is expected at this time. Days 2 through 7, Thursday through Tuesday. No hazardous weather is expected at this time. Spotter information statement, spotter activation is not needed at this time. Now for the National Weather Service marine forecast for the Chesapeake Bay from Sandy Point to North Beach. Rest of today, northwest winds 10 knots, becoming southwest late. Waves 1 foot.

now for the National Weather Service marine forecast for the tidal Potomac from Key Bridge to Smith Point. Rest of today, northwest winds 5 to 10 knots. Waves 1 foot. Tonight, south winds 5 to 10 knots. Waves 1 foot. Thursday, south winds 5 to 10 knots with gusts to 20 knots. Waves 1 feet. Thursday night, south winds 10 to 15 knots with gusts to 20 knots. Waves 2 feet. Friday, south winds 5 to 10 knots. Waves 1 foot. A chance of showers in the afternoon. A chance of thunderstorms through the night. Showers likely through the night. Winds and waves higher and visibilities lower in and near thunderstorms. The latest river levels in the Potomac, Shenandoah, and Rappahannock basins are as follows. All reports are current as of 7 a.m. and are measured in feet. For Potomac River at Shepherdstown, 2.1. Potomac River at Point of Rocks, 1.3. Potomac River at Edwards Ferry, 3.3. Potomac River at Little Falls, 3.0. North Fork Shenandoah River near Strasburg, 1.9. South Fork Shenandoah River at Front Royal, 1.3. 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Rapidan River near Culpeper, 0.7. Opeckham Creek near Martinsburg, 2.0. Seneca Creek at Dawsonville, 2.2. Goose Creek near Leesburg, 1.7. Monocacy River at Frederick, 1.7. The Northern Virginia Mountain Forecast for elevations above 2,000 feet including the Skyline Drive. Rest of today, sunny. Highs in the mid-70s. Tonight, partly cloudy. Lows in the upper 50s. Thursday, mostly sunny. Highs around 80. Thursday night, mostly cloudy in the evening, then becoming partly cloudy. Lows in the mid-60s. Friday, mostly sunny in the morning. Showers likely with a chance of thunderstorms in the afternoon and evening. Highs in the lower 80s. Saturday, showers likely. A chance of thunderstorms through the night. Lows in the mid-60s. Highs in the upper 70s. Sunday, partly cloudy. Lows in the mid-60s. Highs in the upper 70s. This is the NOAA Weather Radio All Hazards Station KHP36, broadcasting from the National Weather Service Office in Sterling, Virginia, and transmitting on a frequency of 162.550 MHz from an antenna located in Manassas, Virginia. The 11 a.m. observation in Washington. At Reagan National Airport, mostly sunny skies. The temperature was 78 degrees Fahrenheit, or 26 degrees Celsius. Dew point 54. Humidity was 43%. Winds were northwest at 8 miles an hour and the barometric pressure was 30.06 inches or 1,017.9 millibars, and steady. Now for some observations from the surrounding area. At BWI Marshall Airport, mostly sunny skies. Temperature 77. Winds northwest at 9 miles an hour. At Charlottesville, fair skies. 75. At Dulles Airport, mostly sunny. Temperature 76 degrees. Winds northwest at 8 miles an hour. At Fredericksburg, fair. Temperature 77. At Martinsburg, fair skies. 75. Winds variable at 5 miles an hour. At Norfolk, fair. Temperature 76 degrees. At Ocean City, fair skies. It was 75 degrees. At Pawtuxent River Naval Air Station, fair. Temperature 77. At Quantico, fair skies. Temperature 77. Winds north at 9 miles an hour. For Richmond, fair skies. It was 76. At Roanoke, fair. Temperature 73 degrees. At Winchester, fair. Temperature 72. At New York, fair skies. 76. At Philadelphia, fair skies. 78. At Raleigh, fair skies. 77. Now for a few observations on the waters. At Washington Channel, the wind was west at 4 knots, and the water temperature was 79 degrees.

At Tiny Point, the wind was northwest at 7 knots. At Thomas Point, the temperature was 74 degrees. Wind north at 7 knots. Here is a look at the weather features that will affect the region over the next several days. Weak high pressure will build into the area through early Thursday, supporting cooler and dry conditions. A weak area of low pressure will track across the area Thursday night into Friday, bringing the next chance of showers and thunderstorms. Now for the official National Weather Service forecast for the Washington metro area and the surrounding KHB listening area. Rest of today, sunny. Highs in the lower 80s. Northwest winds 5 to 10 miles an hour. Tonight, mostly clear until midnight, then becoming partly cloudy. Lows around 60. South winds around 5 miles an hour. Thursday, mostly sunny. Highs in the mid-80s. South winds 5 to 10 miles an hour. Thursday night, mostly cloudy. Lows in the upper 60s. South winds 5 to 10 miles an hour. Friday, showers and a chance of thunderstorms. Highs in the upper 80s. Lows in the upper 60s. Chance of rain 90%. Saturday, showers likely and a chance of thunderstorms. Highs in the mid-80s. Lows in the mid-60s. Chance of rain 70%. Sunday through Monday, partly cloudy. Highs in the upper 80s. Lows in the upper 60s. Tuesday, mostly clear. Highs in the upper 80s. Lows around 70. This hazardous weather outlook is for the Maryland portion of the Chesapeake Bay, Tidal Potomac River, and I-95 corridor through central Maryland, northern Virginia, and District of Columbia. Day 1, today and tonight. No hazardous weather is expected at this time. Days 2 through 7, Thursday through Tuesday. No hazardous weather is expected at this time. Spotter information statement, spotter activation is not needed at this time. The current time is 11:47 a.m. Eastern Daylight Time. Now for the National Weather Service marine forecast for the Chesapeake Bay from Sandy Point to North Beach. Rest of today, northwest winds 10 knots, becoming southwest late. Waves 1 foot. Tonight, south winds 5 to 10 knots. Waves 1 foot. Thursday, south winds 10 to 15 knots with gusts to 20 knots. Waves 1 to 2 feet. Thursday night, south winds 15 to 20 knots with gusts to 25 knots. Waves 3 feet. Friday, south winds 5 to 10 knots. Waves 1 foot. A chance of showers in the afternoon. A chance of thunderstorms through the night. Showers through the night. Winds and waves higher and visibilities lower in and near thunderstorms. Now for the National Weather Service marine forecast for the Tidal Potomac from Key Bridge to Smith Point. Rest of today, northwest winds 5 to 10 knots. Waves 1 foot. Tonight, south winds 5 to 10 knots. Waves 1 foot. Thursday, south winds 5 to 10 knots with gusts to 20 knots. Waves 1 feet. Thursday night, south winds 10 to 15 knots with gusts to 20 knots. Waves 2 feet. Friday, south winds 5 to 10 knots. Waves 1 foot. A chance of showers in the afternoon. A chance of thunderstorms through the night. Showers likely through the night. Winds and waves higher and visibilities lower in and near thunderstorms. The Northern Virginia Mountain forecast for elevations above 2,000 feet, including the Skyline Drive. Rest of today, sunny. Highs in the mid-70s. Tonight, partly cloudy. Lows in the upper 50s. Thursday, mostly sunny. Highs around 80. Thursday night, mostly cloudy in the evening, then becoming partly cloudy. Lows in the mid-60s. Friday, mostly sunny in the morning. Showers likely with a chance of thunderstorms in the afternoon and evening. Highs in the lower 80s. Saturday, showers likely. A chance of thunderstorms through the night. Lows in the mid-60s. Highs in the upper 70s. Sunday, partly cloudy. Lows in the mid-60s. Highs in the upper 70s. 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
broadcasting from the National Weather Service office in Sterling, Virginia, and transmitting on a frequency of 162.550 MHz from an antenna located in Manassas, Virginia. The 11 a.m. observation in Washington. At Reagan National Airport, mostly sunny skies. The temperature was 78 degrees Fahrenheit, or 26 degrees Celsius. Dew point 54. Humidity was 43%. Winds were northwest at 8 miles an hour, and the barometric pressure was 30.06 inches or 1,017.9 millibars, and steady. Now for some observations from the surrounding area. At BWI Marshall Airport, mostly sunny skies. Temperature 77. Winds northwest at 9 miles an hour. At Charlottesville, fair skies. 75. At Dulles Airport, mostly sunny. Temperature 76 degrees. Winds northwest at 8 miles an hour. At Fredericksburg, fair. Temperature 77. At Martinsburg, fair skies. 75. Winds variable at 5 miles an hour. At Norfolk, fair. Temperature 76 degrees. At Ocean City, fair skies. It was 75 degrees. At Pawtuxent River Naval Air Station, fair. Temperature 77. At Quantico, fair skies. Temperature 77. Winds north at 9 miles an hour. For Richmond, fair skies. It was 76. At Roanoke, fair. Temperature 73 degrees. At Winchester, fair. Temperature 72. At New York, fair skies. 76. At Philadelphia, fair skies. 78. At Raleigh, fair skies. 77. Now for a few observations on the waters. At Washington Channel, the wind was west at 4 knots, and the water temperature was 79 degrees. At Piney Point, the wind was northwest at 7 knots. At Thomas Point, the temperature was 74 degrees. Wind north at 7 knots. Here is a look at the weather features that will affect the region over the next several days. Weak high pressure will build into the area through early Thursday, supporting cooler and dry conditions. A weak area of low pressure will track across the area Thursday night into Friday, bringing the next chance of showers and thunderstorms. Now for the official National Weather Service forecast for the Washington metro area and the surrounding KHB listening area. Rest of today, sunny. Highs in the lower 80s. Northwest winds 5 to 10 miles an hour. Tonight, mostly clear until midnight, then becoming partly cloudy. Lows around 60. South winds around 5 miles an hour. Thursday, mostly sunny. Highs in the mid-80s. South winds 5 to 10 miles an hour. Thursday night, mostly cloudy. Lows in the upper 60s. South winds 5 to 10 miles an hour. Friday, showers and a chance of thunderstorms. Highs in the upper 80s. Lows in the upper 60s. Chance of rain 90%. Saturday, showers likely and a chance of thunderstorms. Highs in the mid-80s. Lows in the mid-60s. Chance of rain 70%. Sunday through Monday, partly cloudy. Highs in the upper 80s. Lows in the upper 60s. Tuesday, mostly clear. Highs in the upper 80s. Lows around 70. This hazardous weather outlook is for the Maryland portion of the Chesapeake Bay, Tidal Potomac River, and I-95 corridor through central Maryland, northern Virginia, and District of Columbia. Day 1, today and tonight. No hazardous weather is expected at this time. Days 2 through 7, Thursday through Tuesday. No hazardous weather is expected at this time. Spotter information statement, spotter activation is not needed at this time. Now for the National Weather Service marine forecast for the Chesapeake Bay from Sandy Point to North Beach. Rest of today, northwest winds 10 knots, becoming southwest late. Waves 1 foot. Tonight, south winds 5 to 10 knots. Waves 1 foot. Thursday, south winds 10 to 15 knots with gusts to 20 knots. Waves 1 to 2 feet. Thursday night, south winds 15 to 20 knots with gusts to 25 knots. Waves 3 feet.
Friday, south winds 5 to 10 knots. Waves 1 foot. A chance of showers in the afternoon. A chance of thunderstorms through the night. Showers through the night. Winds and waves higher and visibilities lower in and near thunderstorms. Now for the National Weather Service marine forecast for the tidal Potomac from Key Bridge to Smith Point. Rest of today, northwest winds 5 to 10 knots. Waves 1 foot. Tonight, south winds 5 to 10 knots. Waves 1 foot. Thursday, south winds 5 to 10 knots with gusts to 20 knots. Waves 1 feet. Thursday night, south winds 10 to 15 knots with gusts to 20 knots. Waves 2 feet. Friday, south winds 5 to 10 knots. Waves 1 foot. A chance of showers in the afternoon. A chance of thunderstorms through the night. Showers likely through the night. Winds and waves higher and visibilities lower in and near thunderstorms. The Northern Virginia Mountain forecast for elevations above 2,000 feet including the Skyline Drive. Rest of today, sunny. Highs in the mid-70s. Tonight, partly cloudy. Lows in the upper 50s. Thursday, mostly sunny. Highs around 80. Thursday night, mostly cloudy in the evening, then becoming partly cloudy. Lows in the mid-60s. Friday, mostly sunny in the morning. Showers likely with a chance of thunderstorms in the afternoon and evening. Highs in the lower 80s. Saturday, showers likely. A chance of thunderstorms through the night. Lows in the mid-60s. Highs in the upper 70s. Sunday, partly cloudy. Lows in the mid-60s. Highs in the upper 70s. This is the NOAA Weather Radio All Hazards Station KHP36, broadcasting from the National Weather Service Office in Sterling, Virginia, and transmitting on a frequency of 162.550 MHz from an antenna located in Manassas, Virginia. The 11 a.m. observation in Washington. At Reagan National Airport, mostly sunny skies. The temperature was 78 degrees Fahrenheit, or 26 degrees Celsius. Dew point 54. Humidity was 43%. Winds were northwest at 8 miles an hour and the barometric pressure was 30.06 inches or 1,017.9 millibars, and steady. Now for some observations from the surrounding area. At BWI Marshall Airport, mostly sunny skies. Temperature 77. Winds northwest at 9 miles an hour. At Charlottesville, fair skies. 75. At Dulles Airport, mostly sunny. Temperature 76 degrees. Winds northwest at 8 miles an hour. At Fredericksburg, fair. Temperature 77. At Martinsburg, fair skies. 75. Winds variable at 5 miles an hour. At Norfolk, fair. Temperature 76 degrees. At Ocean City, fair skies. It was 75 degrees. At Pawtuxent River Naval Air Station, fair. Temperature 77. At Quantico, fair skies. Temperature 77. Winds north at 9 miles an hour. For Richmond, fair skies. It was 76. At Roanoke, fair. Temperature 73 degrees. At Winchester, fair. Temperature 72. At New York, fair skies. 76. At Philadelphia, fair skies. 78. At Raleigh, fair skies. 77. Now for a few observations on the waters. At Washington Channel, the wind was west at 4 knots, and the water temperature was 79 degrees. At Piney Point, the wind was northwest at 7 knots. At Thomas Point, the temperature was 74 degrees. Wind north at 7 knots. Here is a look at the weather features that will affect the region over the next several days. Weak high pressure will build into the area through early Thursday, supporting cooler and dry conditions. A weak area of low pressure will track across the area Thursday night into Friday, bringing the next chance of showers and thunderstorms. Now for the official National Weather Service forecast for the Washington metro area and the surrounding KHB listening area. Rest of today, sunny. Highs in the lower 80s.
Northwest winds 5 to 10 miles an hour. Tonight, mostly clear until midnight, then becoming partly cloudy. Lows around 60. South winds around 5 miles an hour. Thursday, mostly sunny. Highs in the mid-80s. South winds 5 to 10 miles an hour. Thursday night, mostly cloudy. Lows in the upper 60s. South winds 5 to 10 miles an hour. Friday, showers and a chance of thunderstorms. Highs in the upper 80s. Lows in the upper 60s. Chance of rain 90%. Saturday, showers likely and a chance of thunderstorms. Highs in the mid-80s. Lows in the mid-60s. Chance of rain 70%. Sunday through Monday, partly cloudy. Highs in the upper 80s. Lows in the upper 60s. Tuesday, mostly clear. Highs in the upper 80s. Lows around 70. The latest river levels in the Potomac, Shenandoah, and Rappahannock basins are as follows. All reports are current as of 7 a.m. and are measured in feet. For Potomac River at Shepherdstown, 2.1. Potomac River at Point of Rocks, 1.3. Potomac River at Edwards Ferry, 3.3. Potomac River at Little Falls, 3.0. North Fork Shenandoah River near Strasburg, 1.9. 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Rapidan River near Culpeper, 0.7. Opeckard Creek near Martinsburg, 2.0. 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The marine forecast for the coastal waters from Fenwick Island to Chincoteague and out 20 nautical miles. Rest of today, northwest winds 10 to 15 knots, becoming north 5 to 10 knots early this afternoon, then becoming south late. Seas 2 to 3 feet. Wave detail, northeast 2 feet at 5 seconds and southeast 2 feet at 7 seconds. Tonight, south winds 5 to 10 knots. Seas 2 to 3 feet. Wave detail, southeast 2 feet at 7 seconds and northeast 1 foot at 4 seconds. Thursday, southwest winds 5 knots, becoming south 10 to 15 knots in the afternoon. Seas around 2 feet. Wave detail, southeast 2 feet at 7 seconds and northeast 1 foot at 4 seconds. Thursday night, south winds 10 to 15 knots. Seas 2 to 3 feet. Wave detail, south 2 feet at 4 seconds and east 1 foot at 9 seconds. Friday, south winds 10 to 15 knots with gusts up to 20 knots. Seas 2 to 3 feet. Wave detail, south 2 feet at 5 seconds and east 1 foot at 9 seconds. Friday night, south winds 10 to 15 knots with gusts up to 20 knots. Seas 2 to 3 feet. Wave detail, south 3 feet at 5 seconds and southeast 1 foot at 10 seconds. A chance of thunderstorms. Showers likely. Saturday, southwest winds 5 to 10 knots, becoming west in the afternoon. Seas 2 to 3 feet. A chance of showers in the morning, then showers likely in the afternoon. Saturday night, east winds 5 knots, becoming north after midnight. Seas around 2 feet. A chance of thunderstorms. Showers likely, mainly in the evening. Sunday, northeast winds 5 to 10 knots. Seas 2 to 3 feet. Sunday night, east winds 5 knots. Seas 2 to 3 feet. Winds and seas higher and near thunderstorms. The current time is 12:03 p.m. Eastern Daylight Time. This hazardous weather outlook is for the Maryland portion of the Chesapeake Bay, tidal Potomac River, and I-95 corridor through central Maryland, northern Virginia, and District of Columbia. Day 1, today and tonight. No hazardous weather is expected at this time. Days 2 through 7, Thursday through Tuesday. No hazardous weather is expected at this time. Spotter information statement, spotter activation is not needed at this time. Now for the National Weather Service marine forecast for the Chesapeake Bay from Sandy Point to North Beach. Rest of today, northwest winds 10 knots, becoming southwest late.
Waves 1 foot. Tonight, south winds 5 to 10 knots. Waves 1 foot. Thursday, south winds 10 to 15 knots with gusts to 20 knots. Waves 1 to 2 feet. Thursday night, south winds 15 to 20 knots with gusts to 25 knots. Waves 3 feet. Friday, south winds 5 to 10 knots. Waves 1 foot. A chance of showers in the afternoon. A chance of thunderstorms through the night. Showers through the night. Winds and waves higher and visibilities lower in and near thunderstorms. Now for the National Weather Service marine forecast for the tidal Potomac from Key Bridge to Smith Point. Rest of today, northwest winds 5 to 10 knots. Waves 1 foot. Tonight, south winds 5 to 10 knots. Waves 1 foot. Thursday, south winds 5 to 10 knots with gusts to 20 knots. Waves 1 feet. Thursday night, south winds 10 to 15 knots with gusts to 20 knots. Waves 2 feet. Friday, south winds 5 to 10 knots. Waves 1 foot. A chance of showers in the afternoon. A chance of thunderstorms through the night. Showers likely through the night. Winds and waves higher and visibilities lower in and near thunderstorms. The Northern Virginia Mountain forecast for elevations above 2,000 feet including the Skyline Drive. Rest of today, sunny. Highs in the mid-70s. Tonight, partly cloudy. Lows in the upper 50s. Thursday, mostly sunny. Highs around 80. Thursday night, mostly cloudy in the evening, then becoming partly cloudy. Lows in the mid-60s. Friday, mostly sunny in the morning. Showers likely with a chance of thunderstorms in the afternoon and evening. Highs in the lower 80s. Saturday, showers likely. A chance of thunderstorms through the night. Lows in the mid-60s. Highs in the upper 70s. Sunday, partly cloudy. Lows in the mid-60s. Highs in the upper 70s. This is the NOAA Weather Radio All Hazards Station KHP36, broadcasting from the National Weather Service Office in Sterling, Virginia, and transmitting on a frequency of 162.550 MHz from an antenna located in Manassas, Virginia. The 11 a.m. observation in Washington. At Reagan National Airport, mostly sunny skies. The temperature was 78 degrees Fahrenheit, or 26 degrees Celsius. Dew point 54. Humidity was 43%. Winds were northwest at 8 miles an hour and the barometric pressure was 30.06 inches or 1,017.9 millibars, and steady. Now for some observations from the surrounding area. At BWI Marshall Airport, mostly sunny skies. Temperature 77. Winds northwest at 9 miles an hour. At Charlottesville, fair skies. 75. At Dulles Airport, mostly sunny. Temperature 76 degrees. Winds northwest at 8 miles an hour. At Fredericksburg, fair. Temperature 77. At Martinsburg, fair skies. 75. Winds variable at 5 miles an hour. At Norfolk, fair. Temperature 76 degrees. At Ocean City, fair skies. It was 75 degrees. At Pawtuxent River Naval Air Station, fair. Temperature 77. At Quantico, fair skies. Temperature 77. Winds north at 9 miles an hour. For Richmond, fair skies. It was 76. At Roanoke, fair. Temperature 73 degrees. At Winchester, fair. Temperature 72. At New York, fair skies. 76. At Philadelphia, fair skies. 78. At Raleigh, fair skies. 77. Now for a few observations on the waters. At Washington Channel, the wind was west at 4 knots, and the water temperature was 79 degrees. At Piney Point, the wind was northwest at 7 knots. At Thomas Point, the temperature was 74 degrees. Wind north at 7 knots. Here is a look at the weather features that will affect the region over the next several days. Weak high pressure will build into the area through early Thursday, supporting cooler and dry conditions.
A weak area of low pressure will track across the area Thursday night into Friday, bringing the next chance of showers and thunderstorms. Now for the official National Weather Service forecast for the Washington metro area and the surrounding KHB listening area. Rest of today, sunny. Highs in the lower 80s. Northwest winds 5 to 10 miles an hour. Tonight, mostly clear until midnight, then becoming partly cloudy. Lows around 60. South winds around 5 miles an hour. Thursday, mostly sunny. Highs in the mid 80s. South winds 5 to 10 miles an hour. Thursday night, mostly cloudy. Lows in the upper 60s. South winds 5 to 10 miles an hour. Friday, showers and a chance of thunderstorms. Highs in the upper 80s. Lows in the upper 60s. Chance of rain 90%. Saturday, showers likely and a chance of thunderstorms. Highs in the mid 80s. Lows in the mid 60s. Chance of rain 70%. Sunday through Monday, partly cloudy. Highs in the upper 80s. Lows in the upper 60s. Tuesday, mostly clear. Highs in the upper 80s. Lows around 70. This hazardous weather outlook is for the Maryland portion of the Chesapeake Bay, Tidal Potomac River, and I-95 corridor through Central Maryland, Northern Virginia, and District of Columbia. Day 1, today and tonight. No hazardous weather is expected at this time. Days 2 through 7, Thursday through Tuesday. No hazardous weather is expected at this time. Spotter information statement, spotter activation is not needed at this time. Now for the National Weather Service marine forecast for the Chesapeake Bay from Sandy Point to North Beach. Rest of today, northwest winds 10 knots, becoming southwest late. Waves 1 foot. Tonight, south winds 5 to 10 knots. Waves 1 foot. Thursday, south winds 10 to 15 knots with gusts to 20 knots. Waves 1 to 2 feet. Thursday night, south winds 15 to 20 knots with gusts to 25 knots. Waves 3 feet. Friday, south winds 5 to 10 knots. Waves 1 foot. A chance of showers in the afternoon. A chance of thunderstorms through the night. Showers through the night. Winds and waves higher and visibilities lower in and near thunderstorms. Now for the National Weather Service marine forecast for the Tidal Potomac from Key Bridge to Smith Point. Rest of today, northwest winds 5 to 10 knots. Waves 1 foot. Tonight, south winds 5 to 10 knots. Waves 1 foot. Thursday, south winds 5 to 10 knots with gusts to 20 knots. Waves 1 feet. Thursday night, south winds 10 to 15 knots with gusts to 20 knots. Waves 2 feet. Friday, south winds 5 to 10 knots. Waves 1 foot. A chance of showers in the afternoon. A chance of thunderstorms through the night. Showers likely through the night. Winds and waves higher and visibilities lower in and near thunderstorms. The Northern Virginia Mountain forecast for elevations above 2,000 feet including the Skyline Drive. Rest of today, sunny. Highs in the mid-70s. Tonight, partly cloudy. Lows in the upper 50s. Thursday, mostly sunny. Highs around 80. Thursday night, mostly cloudy in the evening, then becoming partly cloudy. Lows in the mid-60s. Friday, mostly sunny in the morning. Showers likely with a chance of thunderstorms in the afternoon and evening. Highs in the lower 80s. Saturday, showers likely. A chance of thunderstorms through the night. Lows in the mid-60s. Highs in the upper 70s. Sunday, partly cloudy. Lows in the mid-60s. Highs in the upper 70s. This is the NOAA Weather Radio All Hazards Station KHP 36, broadcasting from the National Weather Service Office in Sterling, Virginia, and transmitting on a frequency of 162.550 MHz from an antenna located in Manassas, Virginia. The noon observation in Washington. At Reagan National Airport, mostly sunny skies. The temperature was 80 degrees Fahrenheit, or 27 degrees Celsius. Dew point 52. Humidity was 37%.
Winds were northwest at 10 miles an hour and the barometric pressure was 30.06 inches or 1,017.9 millibars, and steady. Now for some observations from the surrounding area. At BWI Marshall Airport, mostly sunny skies. Temperature 78. Winds northwest at 8 miles an hour. At Charlottesville, fair skies. 76. At Dulles Airport, mostly sunny. Temperature 77 degrees. Winds north at 6 miles an hour. At Fredericksburg, fair. Temperature 78. At Martinsburg, fair skies. 77. Winds north at 9 miles an hour, gusting to 22. At Norfolk, fair. Temperature 76 degrees. At Ocean City, fair skies. It was 76 degrees. At Pawtuxent River Naval Air Station, fair. Temperature 78. At Quantico, fair skies. Temperature 79. Winds variable at 7 miles an hour. For Richmond, partly sunny skies. It was 77. At Roanoke, fair. Temperature 76 degrees. At Winchester, fair. Temperature 73. At New York, fair skies. 78. At Philadelphia, fair skies. 80. At Raleigh, partly sunny skies. 78. Now for a few observations on the waters. At Washington Channel, the wind was north at 3 knots, and the water temperature was 79 degrees. At Piney Point, the wind was northwest at 7 knots. At Thomas Point, the temperature was 75 degrees. Wind north at 6 knots. Here is a look at the weather features that will affect the region over the next several days. Weak high pressure will build into the area through early Thursday, supporting cooler and dry conditions. A weak area of low pressure will track across the area Thursday night into Friday, bringing the next chance of showers and thunderstorms. Now for the official National Weather Service forecast for the Washington metro area and the surrounding KHB listening area. Rest of today, sunny. Highs in the lower 80s. Northwest winds 5 to 10 miles an hour. Tonight, mostly clear until midnight, then becoming partly cloudy. Lows around 60. South winds around 5 miles an hour. Thursday, mostly sunny. Highs in the mid-80s. South winds 5 to 10 miles an hour. Thursday night, mostly cloudy. Lows in the upper 60s. South winds 5 to 10 miles an hour. Friday, showers and a chance of thunderstorms. Highs in the upper 80s. Lows in the upper 60s. Chance of rain 90%. Saturday, showers likely and a chance of thunderstorms. Highs in the mid-80s. Lows in the mid-60s. Chance of rain 70%. Sunday through Monday, partly cloudy. Highs in the upper 80s. Lows in the upper 60s. Tuesday, mostly clear. Highs in the upper 80s. Lows around 70. The current time is 12:18 p.m. Eastern Daylight Time. This hazardous weather outlook is for the Maryland portion of the Chesapeake Bay, Tidal Potomac River, and I-95 corridor through Central Maryland, Northern Virginia, and District of Columbia. Day 1, today and tonight. No hazardous weather is expected at this time. Days 2 through 7, Thursday through Tuesday. No hazardous weather is expected at this time. Spotter information statement, spotter activation is not needed at this time. Now for the National Weather Service marine forecast for the Chesapeake Bay from Sandy Point to North Beach. Rest of today, northwest winds 10 knots, becoming southwest late. Waves 1 foot. Tonight, south winds 5 to 10 knots. Waves 1 foot. Thursday, south winds 10 to 15 knots with gusts to 20 knots. Waves 1 to 2 feet. Thursday night, south winds 15 to 20 knots with gusts to 25 knots. Waves 3 feet. Friday, south winds 5 to 10 knots. Waves 1 foot. A chance of showers in the afternoon. A chance of thunderstorms through the night. Showers through the night. Winds and waves higher and visibilities lower in and near thunderstorms.
Now for the National Weather Service marine forecast for the tidal Potomac from Key Bridge to Smith Point. Rest of today, northwest winds 5 to 10 knots. Waves 1 foot. Tonight, south winds 5 to 10 knots. Waves 1 foot. Thursday, south winds 5 to 10 knots with gusts to 20 knots. Waves 1 feet. Thursday night, south winds 10 to 15 knots with gusts to 20 knots. Waves 2 feet. Friday, south winds 5 to 10 knots. Waves 1 foot. A chance of showers in the afternoon. A chance of thunderstorms through the night. Showers likely through the night. Winds and waves higher and visibilities lower in and near thunderstorms. The latest river levels in the Potomac, Shenandoah, and Rappahannock basins are as follows. All reports are current as of 7 a.m. and are measured in feet. For Potomac River at Shepherdstown, 2.1. Potomac River at Point of Rocks, 1.3. Potomac River at Edwards Ferry, 3.3. Potomac River at Little Falls, 3.0. North Fork Shenandoah River near Strasburg, 1.9. 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Rapidan River near Culpeper, 0.7. Opecan Creek near Martinsburg, 2.0. 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Monocacy River at Frederick, 1.7. The Northern Virginia Mountain forecast for elevations above 2,000 feet, including the Skyline Drive. Rest of today, sunny. Highs in the mid-70s. Tonight, partly cloudy. Lows in the upper 50s. Thursday, mostly sunny. Highs around 80. Thursday night, mostly cloudy in the evening, then becoming partly cloudy. Lows in the mid-60s. Friday, mostly sunny in the morning. Showers likely with a chance of thunderstorms in the afternoon and evening. Highs in the lower 80s. Saturday, showers likely. A chance of thunderstorms through the night. Lows in the mid-60s. Highs in the upper 70s. Sunday, partly cloudy. Lows in the mid-60s. Highs in the upper 70s. This is the NOAA Weather Radio All Hazards Station KHP36, broadcasting from the National Weather Service Office in Sterling, Virginia, and transmitting on a frequency of 162.550 MHz from an antenna located in Manassas, Virginia. The noon observation in Washington. At Reagan National Airport, mostly sunny skies. The temperature was 80 degrees Fahrenheit, or 27 degrees Celsius. Dew point 52. Humidity was 37%. Winds were northwest at 10 miles an hour and the barometric pressure was 30.06 inches or 1,017.9 millibars, and steady. Now for some observations from the surrounding area. At BWI Marshall Airport, mostly sunny skies. Temperature 78. Winds northwest at 8 miles an hour. At Charlottesville, fair skies. 76. At Dulles Airport, mostly sunny. Temperature 77 degrees. Winds north at 6 miles an hour. At Fredericksburg, fair. Temperature 78. At Martinsburg, fair skies. 77. Winds north at 9 miles an hour, gusting to 22. At Norfolk, fair. Temperature 76 degrees. At Ocean City, fair skies. It was 76 degrees. At Pawtuxent River Naval Air Station, fair. Temperature 78. At Quantico, fair skies. Temperature 79. Winds variable at 7 miles an hour. For Richmond, partly sunny skies. It was 77. At Roanoke, fair. Temperature 76 degrees. At Winchester, fair. Temperature 73. At New York, fair skies. 78. At Philadelphia, fair skies. 80. At Raleigh, partly sunny skies. 78. Now for a few observations on the waters. At Washington Channel,
The wind was north at 3 knots, and the water temperature was 79 degrees. At Piney Point, the wind was northwest at 7 knots. At Thomas Point, the temperature was 75 degrees. Wind north, at 6 knots. Here is a look at the weather features that will affect the region over the next several days. Weak high pressure will build into the area through early Thursday, supporting cooler and dry conditions. A weak area of low pressure will track across the area Thursday night into Friday, bringing the next chance of showers and thunderstorms. Now for the official National Weather Service forecast for the Washington metro area and the surrounding KHB listening area. Rest of today, sunny. Highs in the lower 80s. Northwest winds 5 to 10 miles an hour. Tonight, mostly clear until midnight, then becoming partly cloudy. Lows around 60. South winds around 5 miles an hour. Thursday, mostly sunny. Highs in the mid-80s. South winds 5 to 10 miles an hour. Thursday night, mostly cloudy. Lows in the upper 60s. South winds 5 to 10 miles an hour. Friday, showers and a chance of thunderstorms. Highs in the upper 80s. Lows in the upper 60s. Chance of rain 90%. Saturday, showers likely and a chance of thunderstorms. Highs in the mid-80s. Lows in the mid-60s. Chance of rain 70%. Sunday through Monday, partly cloudy. Highs in the upper 80s. Lows in the upper 60s. Tuesday, mostly clear. Highs in the upper 80s. Lows around 70. This hazardous weather outlook is for the Maryland portion of the Chesapeake Bay, Tidal Potomac River, and I-95 corridor through central Maryland, northern Virginia, and District of Columbia. Day 1, today and tonight. No hazardous weather is expected at this time. Days 2 through 7, Thursday through Tuesday. No hazardous weather is expected at this time. Spotter information statement, spotter activation is not needed at this time. Now for the National Weather Service marine forecast for the Chesapeake Bay from Sandy Point to North Beach. Rest of today, northwest winds 10 knots, becoming southwest late. Waves 1 foot. Tonight, south winds 5 to 10 knots. Waves 1 foot. Thursday, south winds 10 to 15 knots with gusts to 20 knots. Waves 1 to 2 feet. Thursday night, south winds 15 to 20 knots with gusts to 25 knots. Waves 3 feet. Friday, south winds 5 to 10 knots. Waves 1 foot. A chance of showers in the afternoon. A chance of thunderstorms through the night. Showers through the night. Winds and waves higher and visibilities lower in and near thunderstorms. Now for the National Weather Service marine forecast for the Tidal Potomac from Key Bridge to Smith Point. Rest of today, northwest winds 5 to 10 knots. Waves 1 foot. Tonight, south winds 5 to 10 knots. Waves 1 foot. Thursday, south winds 5 to 10 knots with gusts to 20 knots. Waves 1 feet. Thursday night, south winds 10 to 15 knots with gusts to 20 knots. Waves 2 feet. Friday, south winds 5 to 10 knots. Waves 1 foot. A chance of showers in the afternoon. A chance of thunderstorms through the night. Showers likely through the night. Winds and waves higher and visibilities lower in and near thunderstorms. The Northern Virginia Mountain forecast for elevations above 2,000 feet, including the Skyline Drive. Rest of today, sunny. Highs in the mid-70s. Tonight, partly cloudy. Lows in the upper 50s. Thursday, mostly sunny. Highs around 80. Thursday night, mostly cloudy in the evening, then becoming partly cloudy. Lows in the mid-60s. Friday, mostly sunny in the morning. Showers likely with a chance of thunderstorms in the afternoon and evening. Highs in the lower 80s. Saturday, showers likely. A chance of thunderstorms through the night. Lows in the mid-60s. Highs in the upper 70s. Sunday, partly cloudy. Lows in the mid-60s. Highs in the upper 70s.
This is the NOAA Weather Radio All Hazards Station KHP 36, broadcasting from the National Weather Service Office in Sterling, Virginia, and transmitting on a frequency of 162.550 MHz from an antenna located in Manassas, Virginia. The noon observation in Washington. At Reagan National Airport, mostly sunny skies. The temperature was 80 degrees Fahrenheit, or 27 degrees Celsius. Dew point 52. Humidity was 37%. Winds were northwest at 10 miles an hour and the barometric pressure was 30.06 inches or 1,017.9 millibars, and steady. Now for some observations from the surrounding area. At BWI Marshall Airport, mostly sunny skies. Temperature 78. Winds northwest at 8 miles an hour. At Charlottesville, fair skies. 76. At Dulles Airport, mostly sunny. Temperature 77 degrees. Winds north at 6 miles an hour. At Fredericksburg, fair. Temperature 78. At Martinsburg, fair skies. 77. Winds north at 9 miles an hour, gusting to 22. At Norfolk, fair. Temperature 76 degrees. At Ocean City, fair skies. It was 76 degrees. At Pawtuxent River Naval Air Station, fair. Temperature 78. At Quantico, fair skies. Temperature 79. Winds variable at 7 miles an hour. For Richmond, partly sunny skies. It was 77. At Roanoke, fair. Temperature 76 degrees. At Winchester, fair. Temperature 73. At New York, fair skies. 78. At Philadelphia, fair skies. 80. At Raleigh, partly sunny skies. 78. Now for a few observations on the waters. At Washington Channel, the wind was north at 3 knots, and the water temperature was 79 degrees. At Piney Point, the wind was northwest at 7 knots. At Thomas Point, the temperature was 75 degrees. Wind north at 6 knots. Here is a look at the weather features that will affect the region over the next several days. Weak high pressure will build into the area through early Thursday, supporting cooler and dry conditions. A weak area of low pressure will track across the area Thursday night into Friday, bringing the next chance of showers and thunderstorms. The current time is 12:32 p.m. Eastern Daylight Time. Now for the official National Weather Service forecast for the Washington metro area and the surrounding KHB listening area. Rest of today, sunny. Highs in the lower 80s. Northwest winds 5 to 10 miles an hour. Tonight, mostly clear until midnight, then becoming partly cloudy. Lows around 60. South winds around 5 miles an hour. Thursday, mostly sunny. Highs in the mid-80s. South winds 5 to 10 miles an hour. Thursday night, mostly cloudy. Lows in the upper 60s. South winds 5 to 10 miles an hour. Friday, showers and a chance of thunderstorms. Highs in the upper 80s. Lows in the upper 60s. Chance of rain 90%. Saturday, showers likely and a chance of thunderstorms. Highs in the mid-80s. Lows in the mid-60s. Chance of rain 70%. Sunday through Monday, partly cloudy. Highs in the upper 80s. Lows in the upper 60s. Tuesday, mostly clear. Highs in the upper 80s. Lows around 70. This hazardous weather outlook is for the Maryland portion of the Chesapeake Bay, Tidal Potomac River, and I-95 corridor through Central Maryland, Northern Virginia, and District of Columbia. Day 1, today and tonight. No hazardous weather is expected at this time. Days 2 through 7, Thursday through Tuesday. No hazardous weather is expected at this time. Spotter information statement, spotter activation is not needed at this time. Now for the National Weather Service Marine Forecast for the Chesapeake Bay from Sandy Point to North Beach. Rest of today, northwest winds 10 knots, becoming southwest late. Waves 1 foot. Tonight, south winds 5 to 10 knots. Waves 1 foot. Thursday,
South winds 10 to 15 knots with gusts to 20 knots. Waves 1 to 2 feet. Thursday night, south winds 15 to 20 knots with gusts to 25 knots. Waves 3 feet. Friday, south winds 5 to 10 knots. Waves 1 foot. A chance of showers in the afternoon. A chance of thunderstorms through the night. Showers through the night. Winds and waves higher and visibilities lower in and near thunderstorms. Now for the National Weather Service marine forecast for the tidal Potomac from Key Bridge to Smith Point. Rest of today, northwest winds 5 to 10 knots. Waves 1 foot. Tonight, south winds 5 to 10 knots. Waves 1 foot. Thursday, south winds 5 to 10 knots with gusts to 20 knots. Waves 1 feet. Thursday night, south winds 10 to 15 knots with gusts to 20 knots. Waves 2 feet. Friday, south winds 5 to 10 knots. Waves 1 foot. A chance of showers in the afternoon. A chance of thunderstorms through the night. Showers likely through the night. Winds and waves higher and visibilities lower in and near thunderstorms. The Northern Virginia Mountain forecast for elevations above 2,000 feet including the Skyline Drive. Rest of today, sunny. Highs in the mid-70s. Tonight, partly cloudy. Lows in the upper 50s. Thursday, mostly sunny. Highs around 80. Thursday night, mostly cloudy in the evening, then becoming partly cloudy. Lows in the mid-60s. Friday, mostly sunny in the morning. Showers likely with a chance of thunderstorms in the afternoon and evening. Highs in the lower 80s. Saturday, showers likely. A chance of thunderstorms through the night. Lows in the mid-60s. Highs in the upper 70s. Sunday, partly cloudy. Lows in the mid-60s. Highs in the upper 70s. This is the NOAA Weather Radio All Hazards Station KHP36, broadcasting from the National Weather Service Office in Sterling, Virginia, and transmitting on a frequency of 162.550 MHz from an antenna located in Manassas, Virginia. The noon observation in Washington. At Reagan National Airport, mostly sunny skies. The temperature was 80 degrees Fahrenheit, or 27 degrees Celsius. Dew point 52. Humidity was 37%. Winds were northwest at 10 miles an hour and the barometric pressure was 30.06 inches or 1,017.9 millibars, and steady. Now for some observations from the surrounding area. At BWI Marshall Airport, mostly sunny skies. Temperature 78. Winds northwest at 8 miles an hour. At Charlottesville, fair skies. 76. At Dulles Airport, mostly sunny. Temperature 77 degrees. Winds north at 6 miles an hour. At Fredericksburg, fair. Temperature 78. At Martinsburg, fair skies. 77. Winds north at 9 miles an hour, gusting to 22. At Norfolk, fair. Temperature 76 degrees. At Ocean City, fair skies. It was 76 degrees. At Pawtuxent River Naval Air Station, fair. Temperature 78. At Quantico, fair skies. Temperature 79. Winds variable at 7 miles an hour. For Richmond, partly sunny skies. It was 77. At Roanoke, fair. Temperature 76 degrees. At Winchester, fair. Temperature 73. At New York, fair skies. 78. At Philadelphia, fair skies. 80. At Raleigh, partly sunny skies. 78. Now for a few observations on the waters. At Washington Channel, the wind was north at 3 knots, and the water temperature was 79 degrees. At Piney Point, the wind was northwest at 7 knots. At Thomas Point, the temperature was 75 degrees. Wind north at 6 knots. Here is a look at the weather features that will affect the region over the next several days. Weak high pressure will build into the area through early Thursday, supporting cooler and dry conditions. A weak area of low pressure will track across the area Thursday night into Friday, bringing the next chance of showers and thunderstorms.
Now for the official National Weather Service forecast for the Washington metro area and the surrounding KHB listening area. Rest of today, sunny. Highs in the lower 80s. Northwest winds 5 to 10 miles an hour. Tonight, mostly clear until midnight, then becoming partly cloudy. Lows around 60. South winds around 5 miles an hour. Thursday, mostly sunny. Highs in the mid 80s. South winds 5 to 10 miles an hour. Thursday night, mostly cloudy. Lows in the upper 60s. South winds 5

kilos. All reports are current as of 7 a.m. and are measured in feet. For Potomac River at Shepherdstown, 2.1. 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Potomac River at Little Falls, 3.0. North Fork Shenandoah River near Strasburg, 1.9. 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This hazardous weather outlook is for the Maryland portion of the Chesapeake Bay, tidal Potomac River, and I-95 corridor through central Maryland, northern Virginia, and District of Columbia. Day 1, today and tonight. No hazardous weather is expected at this time. Days 2 through 7, Thursday through Tuesday. No hazardous weather is expected at this time. Spotter information statement, spotter activation is not needed at this time. Now for the National Weather Service marine forecast for the Chesapeake Bay from Sandy Point to North Beach. Rest of today, northwest winds 10 knots, becoming southwest late. Waves 1 foot. Tonight, south winds 5 to 10 knots. Waves 1 foot. Thursday, south winds 10 to 15 knots with gusts to 20 knots. Waves 1 to 2 feet. Thursday night, south winds 15 to 20 knots with gusts to 25 knots. Waves 3 feet. Friday, south winds 5 to 10 knots. Waves 1 foot. A chance of showers in the afternoon. A chance of thunderstorms through the night. Showers through the night. Winds and waves higher and visibilities lower in and near thunderstorms. Now for the National Weather Service marine forecast for the tidal Potomac from Key Bridge to Smith Point. Rest of today, northwest winds 5 to 10 knots. Waves 1 foot. Tonight, south winds 5 to 10 knots. Waves 1 foot. Thursday, south winds 5 to 10 knots with gusts to 20 knots. Waves 1 feet. Thursday night, south winds 10 to 15 knots with gusts to 20 knots. Waves 2 feet. Friday, south winds 5 to 10 knots. Waves 1 foot. A chance of showers in the afternoon. A chance of thunderstorms through the night. Showers likely through the night. Winds and waves higher and visibilities lower in and near thunderstorms. The Northern Virginia Mountain forecast for elevations above 2,000 feet including the Skyline Drive. Rest of today, sunny. Highs in the mid-70s. Tonight, partly cloudy. Lows in the upper 50s. Thursday, mostly sunny. Highs around 80. Thursday night, mostly cloudy in the evening, then becoming partly cloudy. Lows in the mid-60s. Friday, mostly sunny in the morning. Showers likely with a chance of thunderstorms in the afternoon and evening. Highs in the lower 80s. Saturday, showers likely. A chance of thunderstorms through the night. Lows in the mid-60s. Highs in the upper 70s. Sunday, partly cloudy. Lows in the mid-60s. Highs in the upper 70s. This is the NOAA Weather Radio All Hazards Station KHP36, broadcasting from the National Weather Service Office in Sterling, Virginia, and transmitting on a frequency of 162.550 MHz from an antenna located in Manassas, Virginia. The noon observation in Washington. At Reagan National Airport, mostly sunny skies. The temperature was 80 degrees Fahrenheit, or 27 degrees Celsius. Dew point 52. Humidity was 37%. Winds were northwest at 10 miles an hour and the barometric pressure was 30.06 inches or 1,017.9 millibars, and steady. Now for some observations from the surrounding area. At BWI Marshall Airport, mostly sunny skies. Temperature 78. Winds northwest at 8 miles an hour. At Charlottesville, fair skies. 76. At Dulles Airport, mostly sunny. Temperature 77 degrees.

Winds north at 6 miles an hour. At Fredericksburg, fair. Temperature 78. At Martinsburg, fair skies. 77. Winds north at 9 miles an hour, gusting to 22. At Norfolk, fair. Temperature 76 degrees. At Ocean City, fair skies. It was 76 degrees. At Pawtuxent River Naval Air Station, fair. Temperature 78. At Quantico, fair skies. Temperature 79. Winds variable at 7 miles an hour. For Richmond, partly sunny skies. It was 77. At Roanoke, fair. Temperature 76 degrees. At Winchester, fair. Temperature 73. At New York, fair skies. 78. At Philadelphia, fair skies. 80. At Raleigh, partly sunny skies. 78. Now for a few observations on the waters. At Washington Channel, the wind was north at 3 knots, and the water temperature was 79 degrees. At Piney Point, the wind was northwest at 7 knots. At Thomas Point, the temperature was 75 degrees. Wind north at 6 knots. The current time is 12:47 p.m. Eastern Daylight Time. Here is a look at the weather features that will affect the region over the next several days. Weak high pressure will build into the area through early Thursday, supporting cooler and dry conditions. A weak area of low pressure will track across the area Thursday night into Friday, bringing the next chance of showers and thunderstorms. Now for the official National Weather Service forecast for the Washington metro area and the surrounding KHB listening area. Rest of today, sunny. Highs in the lower 80s. Northwest winds 5 to 10 miles an hour. Tonight, mostly clear until midnight, then becoming partly cloudy. Lows around 60. South winds around 5 miles an hour. Thursday, mostly sunny. Highs in the mid-80s. South winds 5 to 10 miles an hour. Thursday night, mostly cloudy. Lows in the upper 60s. South winds 5 to 10 miles an hour. Friday, showers and a chance of thunderstorms. Highs in the upper 80s. Lows in the upper 60s. Chance of rain 90%. Saturday, showers likely and a chance of thunderstorms. Highs in the mid-80s. Lows in the mid-60s. Chance of rain 70%. Sunday through Monday, partly cloudy. Highs in the upper 80s. Lows in the upper 60s. Tuesday, mostly clear. Highs in the upper 80s. Lows around 70. This hazardous weather outlook is for the Maryland portion of the Chesapeake Bay, tidal Potomac River, and I-95 corridor through central Maryland, northern Virginia, and District of Columbia. Day 1, today and tonight. No hazardous weather is expected at this time. Days 2 through 7, Thursday through Tuesday. No hazardous weather is expected at this time. Spotter information statement, spotter activation is not needed at this time. Now for the National Weather Service marine forecast for the Chesapeake Bay from Sandy Point to North Beach. Rest of today, northwest winds 10 knots, becoming southwest late. Waves 1 foot. Tonight, south winds 5 to 10 knots. Waves 1 foot. Thursday, south winds 10 to 15 knots with gusts to 20 knots. Waves 1 to 2 feet. Thursday night, south winds 15 to 20 knots with gusts to 25 knots. Waves 3 feet. Friday, south winds 5 to 10 knots. Waves 1 foot. A chance of showers in the afternoon. A chance of thunderstorms through the night. Showers through the night. Winds and waves higher and visibilities lower in and near thunderstorms. Now for the National Weather Service marine forecast for the tidal Potomac from Key Bridge to Smith Point. Rest of today, northwest winds 5 to 10 knots. Waves 1 foot. Tonight, south winds 5 to 10 knots. Waves 1 foot. Thursday, south winds 5 to 10 knots with gusts to 20 knots. Waves 1 feet. Thursday night, south winds 10 to 15 knots with gusts to 20 knots. Waves 2 feet. Friday, south winds 5 to 10 knots. Waves 1 foot.
A chance of showers in the afternoon. A chance of thunderstorms through the night. Showers likely through the night. Winds and waves higher and visibilities lower in and near thunderstorms. The Northern Virginia Mountain forecast for elevations above 2,000 feet including the Skyline Drive. Rest of today, sunny. Highs in the mid-70s. Tonight, partly cloudy. Lows in the upper 50s. Thursday, mostly sunny. Highs around 80. Thursday night, mostly cloudy in the evening, then becoming partly cloudy. Lows in the mid-60s. Friday, mostly sunny in the morning. Showers likely with a chance of thunderstorms in the afternoon and evening. Highs in the lower 80s. Saturday, showers likely. A chance of thunderstorms through the night. Lows in the mid-60s. Highs in the upper 70s. Sunday, partly cloudy. Lows in the mid-60s. Highs in the upper 70s. This is the NOAA Weather Radio All Hazards Station KHP36, broadcasting from the National Weather Service Office in Sterling, Virginia, and transmitting on a frequency of 162.550 MHz from an antenna located in Manassas, Virginia. The noon observation in Washington. At Reagan National Airport, mostly sunny skies. The temperature was 80 degrees Fahrenheit, or 27 degrees Celsius. Dew point 52. Humidity was 37%. Winds were northwest at 10 miles an hour and the barometric pressure was 30.06 inches or 1,017.9 millibars, and steady. Now for some observations from the surrounding area. At BWI Marshall Airport, mostly sunny skies. Temperature 78. Winds northwest at 8 miles an hour. At Charlottesville, fair skies. 76. At Dulles Airport, mostly sunny. Temperature 77 degrees. Winds north at 6 miles an hour. At Fredericksburg, fair. Temperature 78. At Martinsburg, fair skies. 77. Winds north at 9 miles an hour, gusting to 22. At Norfolk, fair. Temperature 76 degrees. At Ocean City, fair skies. It was 76 degrees. At Pawtuxent River Naval Air Station, fair. Temperature 78. At Quantico, fair skies. Temperature 79. Winds variable at 7 miles an hour. For Richmond, partly sunny skies. It was 77. At Roanoke, fair. Temperature 76 degrees. At Winchester, fair. Temperature 73. At New York, fair skies. 78. At Philadelphia, fair skies. 80. At Raleigh, partly sunny skies. 78. Now for a few observations on the waters. At Washington Channel, the wind was north at 3 knots, and the water temperature was 79 degrees. At Piney Point, the wind was northwest at 7 knots. At Thomas Point, the temperature was 75 degrees. Wind north at 6 knots. Here is a look at the weather features that will affect the region over the next several days. Weak high pressure will build into the area through early Thursday, supporting cooler and dry conditions. A weak area of low pressure will track across the area Thursday night into Friday, bringing the next chance of showers and thunderstorms. Now for the official National Weather Service forecast for the Washington metro area and the surrounding KHB listening area. Rest of today, sunny. Highs in the lower 80s. Northwest winds 5 to 10 miles an hour. Tonight, mostly clear until midnight, then becoming partly cloudy. Lows around 60. South winds around 5 miles an hour. Thursday, mostly sunny. Highs in the mid-80s. South winds 5 to 10 miles an hour. Thursday night, mostly cloudy. Lows in the upper 60s. South winds 5 to 10 miles an hour. Friday, showers and a chance of thunderstorms. Highs in the upper 80s. Lows in the upper 60s. Chance of rain 90%. Saturday, showers likely and a chance of thunderstorms. Highs in the mid-80s. Lows in the mid-60s. Chance of rain 70%. Sunday through Monday, partly cloudy. Highs in the upper 80s.
lows in the upper 60s. Tuesday, mostly clear. Highs in the upper 80s. Lows around 70. This hazardous weather outlook is for the Maryland portion of the Chesapeake Bay, tidal Potomac River, and I-95 corridor through central Maryland, northern Virginia, and District of Columbia. Day 1, today and tonight. No hazardous weather is expected at this time. Days 2 through 7, Thursday through Tuesday. No hazardous weather is expected at this time. Spotter information statement, spotter activation is not needed at this time. Now for the National Weather Service marine forecast for the Chesapeake Bay from Sandy Point to North Beach. Rest of today, northwest winds 10 knots, becoming southwest late. Waves 1 foot. Tonight, south winds 5 to 10 knots. Waves 1 foot. Thursday, south winds 10 to 15 knots with gusts to 20 knots. Waves 1 to 2 feet. Thursday night, south winds 15 to 20 knots with gusts to 25 knots. Waves 3 feet. Friday, south winds 5 to 10 knots. Waves 1 foot. A chance of showers in the afternoon. A chance of thunderstorms through the night. Showers through the night. Winds and waves higher and visibilities lower in and near thunderstorms. Now for the National Weather Service marine forecast for the tidal Potomac from Key Bridge to Smith Point. Rest of today, northwest winds 5 to 10 knots. Waves 1 foot. Tonight, south winds 5 to 10 knots. Waves 1 foot. Thursday, south winds 5 to 10 knots with gusts to 20 knots. Waves 1 feet. Thursday night, south winds 10 to 15 knots with gusts to 20 knots. Waves 2 feet. Friday, south winds 5 to 10 knots. Waves 1 foot. A chance of showers in the afternoon. A chance of thunderstorms through the night. Showers likely through the night. Winds and waves higher and visibilities lower in and near thunderstorms. The Northern Virginia Mountain forecast for elevations above 2,000 feet including the Skyline Drive. Rest of today, sunny. Highs in the mid-70s. Tonight, partly cloudy. Lows in the upper 50s. Thursday, mostly sunny. Highs around 80. Thursday night, mostly cloudy in the evening, then becoming partly cloudy. Lows in the mid-60s. Friday, mostly sunny in the morning. Showers likely with a chance of thunderstorms in the afternoon and evening. Highs in the lower 80s. Saturday, showers likely. A chance of thunderstorms through the night. Lows in the mid-60s. Highs in the upper 70s. Sunday, partly cloudy. Lows in the mid-60s. Highs in the upper 70s. This is the NOAA Weather Radio All Hazards Station KHP36, broadcasting from the National Weather Service Office in Sterling, Virginia, and transmitting on a frequency of 162.550 MHz from an antenna located in Manassas, Virginia. The noon observation in Washington. At Reagan National Airport, mostly sunny skies. The temperature was 80 degrees Fahrenheit, or 27 degrees Celsius. Dew point 52. Humidity was 37%. Winds were northwest at 10 miles an hour and the barometric pressure was 30.06 inches or 1,017.9 millibars, and steady. Now for some observations from the surrounding area. At BWI Marshall Airport, mostly sunny skies. Temperature 78. Winds northwest at 8 miles an hour. At Charlottesville, fair skies. 76. At Dulles Airport, mostly sunny. Temperature 77 degrees. Winds north at 6 miles an hour. At Fredericksburg, fair. Temperature 78. At Martinsburg, fair skies. 77. Winds north at 9 miles an hour, gusting to 22. At Norfolk, fair. Temperature 76 degrees. At Ocean City, fair skies. It was 76 degrees. At Pawtuxent River Naval Air Station, fair. Temperature 78. At Quantico, fair skies. Temperature 79. Winds variable at 7 miles an hour. For Richmond, partly sunny skies. It was 77. At Roanoke, fair. Temperature 76 degrees.
At Winchester, fair. Temperature 73. At New York, fair skies. 78. At Philadelphia, fair skies. 80. At Raleigh, partly sunny skies. 78. Now for a few observations on the waters. At Washington Channel, the wind was north at 3 knots, and the water temperature was 79 degrees. At Piney Point, the wind was northwest at 7 knots. At Thomas Point, the temperature was 75 degrees. Wind north at 6 knots. The marine forecast for the coastal waters from Fenwick Island to Chincoteague and out 20 nautical miles. Rest of today, northwest winds 10 to 15 knots, becoming north 5 to 10 knots early this afternoon, then becoming south late. Seas 2 to 3 feet. Wave detail, northeast 2 feet at 5 seconds and southeast 2 feet at 7 seconds. Tonight, south winds 5 to 10 knots. Seas 2 to 3 feet. Wave detail, southeast 2 feet at 7 seconds and northeast 1 foot at 4 seconds. Thursday, southwest winds 5 knots, becoming south 10 to 15 knots in the afternoon. Seas around 2 feet. Wave detail, southeast 2 feet at 7 seconds and northeast 1 foot at 4 seconds. Thursday night, south winds 10 to 15 knots. Seas 2 to 3 feet. Wave detail, south 2 feet at 4 seconds and east 1 foot at 9 seconds. Friday, south winds 10 to 15 knots with gusts up to 20 knots. Seas 2 to 3 feet. Wave detail, south 2 feet at 5 seconds and east 1 foot at 9 seconds. Friday night, south winds 10 to 15 knots with gusts up to 20 knots. Seas 2 to 3 feet. Wave detail, south 3 feet at 5 seconds and southeast 1 foot at 10 seconds. A chance of thunderstorms. Showers likely. Saturday, southwest winds 5 to 10 knots, becoming west in the afternoon. Seas 2 to 3 feet. A chance of showers in the morning, then showers likely in the afternoon. Saturday night, east wind 5 knots, becoming north after midnight. Seas around 2 feet. A chance of thunderstorms. Showers likely, mainly in the evening. Sunday, northeast winds 5 to 10 knots. Seas 2 to 3 feet. Sunday night, east winds 5 knots. Seas 2 to 3 feet. Winds and seas higher and near thunderstorms. The current time is 1:03 p.m. Eastern Daylight Time. Here is a look at the weather features that will affect the region over the next several days. Weak high pressure will build into the area through early Thursday, supporting cooler and dry conditions. A weak area of low pressure will track across the area Thursday night into Friday, bringing the next chance of showers and thunderstorms. Now for the official National Weather Service forecast for the Washington metro area and the surrounding KHB listening area. Rest of today, sunny. Highs in the lower 80s. Northwest winds 5 to 10 miles an hour. Tonight, mostly clear until midnight, then becoming partly cloudy. Lows around 60. South winds around 5 miles an hour. Thursday, mostly sunny. Highs in the mid-80s. South winds 5 to 10 miles an hour. Thursday night, mostly cloudy. Lows in the upper 60s. South winds 5 to 10 miles an hour. Friday, showers and a chance of thunderstorms. Highs in the upper 80s. Lows in the upper 60s. Chance of rain 90%. Saturday, showers likely and a chance of thunderstorms. Highs in the mid-80s. Lows in the mid-60s. Chance of rain 70%. Sunday through Monday, partly cloudy. Highs in the upper 80s. Lows in the upper 60s. Tuesday, mostly clear. Highs in the upper 80s. Lows around 70. This hazardous weather outlook is for the Maryland portion of the Chesapeake Bay, tidal Potomac River, and I-95 corridor through central Maryland, northern Virginia, and District of Columbia. Day 1, today and tonight. No hazardous weather is expected at this time. Days 2 through 7, Thursday through Tuesday. No hazardous weather is expected at this time. Spotter information statement, spotter activation is not needed at this time.
Now for the National Weather Service marine forecast for the Chesapeake Bay from Sandy Point to North Beach. Rest of today, northwest winds 10 knots, becoming southwest late. Waves 1 foot. Tonight, south winds 5 to 10 knots. Waves 1 foot. Thursday, south winds 10 to 15 knots with gusts to 20 knots. Waves 1 to 2 feet. Thursday night, south winds 15 to 20 knots with gusts to 25 knots. Waves 3 feet. Friday, south winds 5 to 10 knots. Waves 1 foot. A chance of showers in the afternoon. A chance of thunderstorms through the night. Showers through the night. Winds and waves higher and visibilities lower in and near thunderstorms. Now for the National Weather Service marine forecast for the tidal Potomac from Key Bridge to Smith Point. Rest of today, northwest winds 5 to 10 knots. Waves 1 foot. Tonight, south winds 5 to 10 knots. Waves 1 foot. Thursday, south winds 5 to 10 knots with gusts to 20 knots. Waves 1 feet. Thursday night, south winds 10 to 15 knots with gusts to 20 knots. Waves 2 feet. Friday, south winds 5 to 10 knots. Waves 1 foot. A chance of showers in the afternoon. A chance of thunderstorms through the night. Showers likely through the night. Winds and waves higher and visibilities lower in and near thunderstorms. The Northern Virginia Mountain forecast for elevations above 2,000 feet, including the Skyline Drive. Rest of today, sunny. Highs in the mid-70s. Tonight, partly cloudy. Lows in the upper 50s. Thursday, mostly sunny. Highs around 80. Thursday night, mostly cloudy in the evening, then becoming partly cloudy. Lows in the mid-60s. Friday, mostly sunny in the morning. Showers likely with a chance of thunderstorms in the afternoon and evening. Highs in the lower 80s. Saturday, showers likely. A chance of thunderstorms through the night. Lows in the mid-60s. Highs in the upper 70s. Sunday, partly cloudy. Lows in the mid-60s. Highs in the upper 70s. The latest river levels in the Potomac, Shenandoah, and Rappahannock basins are as follows. All reports are current as of 1 p.m. and are measured in feet. For Potomac River at Shepherdstown, 2.1. Potomac River at Point of Rocks, 1.3. Potomac River at Edwards Ferry, 3.3. Potomac River at Little Falls, 3.0. North Fork Shenandoah River near Strasburg, 2.0. 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Rapidan River near Culpeper, 0.8. Opeckham Creek near Martinsburg, 2.2. 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This is the NOAA Weather Radio All Hazards Station KHP36, broadcasting from the National Weather Service Office in Sterling, Virginia, and transmitting on a frequency of 162.550 MHz from an antenna located in Manassas, Virginia. The noon observation in Washington. At Reagan National Airport, mostly sunny skies. The temperature was 80 degrees Fahrenheit, or 27 degrees Celsius. Dew point 52. Humidity was 37%. Winds were northwest at 10 miles an hour and the barometric pressure was 30.06 inches or 1,017.9 millibars, and steady. Now for some observations from the surrounding area. At BWI Marshall Airport, mostly sunny skies. Temperature 78. Winds northwest at 8 miles an hour. At Charlottesville, fair skies. 76. At Dulles Airport, mostly sunny. Temperature 77 degrees. Winds north at 6 miles an hour. At Fredericksburg, fair. Temperature 78. At Martinsburg, fair skies. 77. Winds north at 9 miles an hour, gusting to 22. At Norfolk, fair. Temperature 76 degrees. At Ocean City, fair skies. It was 76 degrees.
At Pawtuxent River Naval Air Station, fair. Temperature 78. At Quantico, fair skies. Temperature 79. Winds variable at 7 miles an hour. For Richmond, partly sunny skies. It was 77. At Roanoke, fair. Temperature 76 degrees. At Winchester, fair. Temperature 73. At New York, fair skies. 78. At Philadelphia, fair skies. 80. At Raleigh, partly sunny skies. 78. Now for a few observations on the waters. At Washington Channel, the wind was north at 3 knots, and the water temperature was 79 degrees. At Piney Point, the wind was northwest at 7 knots. At Thomas Point, the temperature was 75 degrees. Wind north, at 6 knots. Here is a look at the weather features that will affect the region over the next several days. Weak high pressure will build into the area through early Thursday, supporting cooler and dry conditions. A weak area of low pressure will track across the area Thursday night into Friday, bringing the next chance of showers and thunderstorms. Now for the official National Weather Service forecast for the Washington metro area and the surrounding KHB listening area. Rest of today, sunny. Highs in the lower 80s. Northwest winds 5 to 10 miles an hour. Tonight, mostly clear until midnight, then becoming partly cloudy. Lows around 60. South winds around 5 miles an hour. Thursday, mostly sunny. Highs in the mid-80s. South winds 5 to 10 miles an hour. Thursday night, mostly cloudy. Lows in the upper 60s. South winds 5 to 10 miles an hour. Friday, showers and a chance of thunderstorms. Highs in the upper 80s. Lows in the upper 60s. Chance of rain 90%. Saturday, showers likely and a chance of thunderstorms. Highs in the mid-80s. Lows in the mid-60s. Chance of rain 70%. Sunday through Monday, partly cloudy. Highs in the upper 80s. Lows in the upper 60s. Tuesday, mostly clear. Highs in the upper 80s. Lows around 70. This hazardous weather outlook is for the Maryland portion of the Chesapeake Bay, Tidal Potomac River, and I-95 corridor through central Maryland, northern Virginia, and District of Columbia. Day 1, today and tonight. No hazardous weather is expected at this time. Days 2 through 7, Thursday through Tuesday. No hazardous weather is expected at this time. Spotter information statement, spotter activation is not needed at this time. Now for the National Weather Service marine forecast for the Chesapeake Bay from Sandy Point to North Beach. Rest of today, northwest winds 10 knots, becoming southwest late. Waves 1 foot. Tonight, south winds 5 to 10 knots. Waves 1 foot. Thursday, south winds 10 to 15 knots with gusts to 20 knots. Waves 1 to 2 feet. Thursday night, south winds 15 to 20 knots with gusts to 25 knots. Waves 3 feet. Friday, south winds 5 to 10 knots. Waves 1 foot. A chance of showers in the afternoon. A chance of thunderstorms through the night. Showers through the night. Winds and waves higher and visibilities lower in and near thunderstorms. Now for the National Weather Service marine forecast for the Tidal Potomac from Key Bridge to Smith Point. Rest of today, northwest winds 5 to 10 knots. Waves 1 foot. Tonight, south winds 5 to 10 knots. Waves 1 foot. Thursday, south winds 5 to 10 knots with gusts to 20 knots. Waves 1 feet. Thursday night, south winds 10 to 15 knots with gusts to 20 knots. Waves 2 feet. Friday, south winds 5 to 10 knots. Waves 1 foot. A chance of showers in the afternoon. A chance of thunderstorms through the night. Showers likely through the night. Winds and waves higher and visibilities lower in and near thunderstorms. The Northern Virginia Mountain forecast for elevations above 2,000 feet, including the Skyline Drive. Rest of today, sunny. Highs in the mid-70s. Tonight, partly cloudy. Lows in the upper 50s. Thursday, mostly sunny. Highs around 80.
Thursday night, mostly cloudy in the evening, then becoming partly cloudy. Lows in the mid-60s. Friday, mostly sunny in the morning. Showers likely with a chance of thunderstorms in the afternoon and evening. Highs in the lower 80s. Saturday, showers likely. A chance of thunderstorms through the night. Lows in the mid-60s. Highs in the upper 70s. Sunday, partly cloudy. Lows in the mid-60s. Highs in the upper 70s. This is the NOAA Weather Radio All Hazards Station KHP36, broadcasting from the National Weather Service Office in Sterling, Virginia, and transmitting on a frequency of 162.550 MHz from an antenna located in Manassas, Virginia. The 1 p.m. observation in Washington. At Reagan National Airport, mostly sunny skies. The temperature was 80 degrees Fahrenheit, or 27 degrees Celsius. Dew point 52. Humidity was 37%. Winds were northeast at 6 miles an hour, gusting to 18, and the barometric pressure was 30.05 inches or 1,017.6 millibars, and falling. Now for some observations from the surrounding area. At BWI Marshall Airport, mostly sunny skies. Temperature 81. Winds west at 9 miles an hour, gusting to 17. At Charlottesville, fair skies. 77. At Dulles Airport, mostly sunny. Temperature 78 degrees. Winds northwest at 6 miles an hour. At Fredericksburg, fair. Temperature 80. At Martinsburg, fair skies. 77. Winds west at 8 miles an hour, gusting to 26. At Norfolk, fair. Temperature 78 degrees. At Ocean City, fair skies. It was 79 degrees. At Quantico, fair skies. Temperature 80. Winds north at 9 miles an hour. For Richmond, partly sunny skies. It was 79. At Roanoke, fair. Temperature 77 degrees. At Winchester, fair. Temperature 77. At New York, fair skies. 78. At Philadelphia, fair skies. 80. At Raleigh, partly sunny skies. 80. Now for a few observations on the waters. At Washington Channel, the wind was north at 4 knots, and the water temperature was 79 degrees. At Piney Point, the wind was west at 10 knots. At Thomas Point, the temperature was 75 degrees. Wind east, at 5 knots. The current time is 1:18 p.m. Eastern Daylight Time. Here is a look at the weather features that will affect the region over the next several days. Weak high pressure will build into the area through early Thursday, supporting cooler and dry conditions. A weak area of low pressure will track across the area Thursday night into Friday, bringing the next chance of showers and thunderstorms. Now for the official National Weather Service forecast for the Washington metro area and the surrounding KHB listening area. Rest of today, sunny. Highs in the lower 80s. Northwest winds 5 to 10 miles an hour. Tonight, mostly clear until midnight, then becoming partly cloudy. Lows around 60. South winds around 5 miles an hour. Thursday, mostly sunny. Highs in the mid 80s. South winds 5 to 10 miles an hour. Thursday night, mostly cloudy. Lows in the upper 60s. South winds 5 to 10 miles an hour. Friday, showers and a chance of thunderstorms. Highs in the upper 80s. Lows in the upper 60s. Chance of rain 90%. Saturday, showers likely and a chance of thunderstorms. Highs in the mid 80s. Lows in the mid 60s. Chance of rain 70%. Sunday through Monday, partly cloudy. Highs in the upper 80s. Lows in the upper 60s. Tuesday, mostly clear. Highs in the upper 80s. Lows around 70. The latest river levels in the Potomac, Shenandoah, and Rappahannock basins are as follows. All reports are current as of 1 p.m. and are measured in feet. For Potomac River at Shepherdstown, 2.1. Potomac River at Point of Rocks, 1.3. Potomac River at Edwards Ferry, 3.3.
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North Fork Shenandoah River near Strasburg, 2.0. 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Opeckin Creek near Martinsburg, 2.2. 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This hazardous weather outlook is for the Maryland portion of the Chesapeake Bay, tidal Potomac River, and I-95 corridor through central Maryland, northern Virginia, and District of Columbia. Day 1, today and tonight. No hazardous weather is expected at this time. Days 2 through 7, Thursday through Tuesday. No hazardous weather is expected at this time. Spotter information statement, spotter activation is not needed at this time. Now for the National Weather Service marine forecast for the Chesapeake Bay from Sandy Point to North Beach, rest of today, northwest winds 10 knots, becoming southwest late. Waves 1 foot. Tonight, south winds 5 to 10 knots. Waves 1 foot. Thursday, south winds 10 to 15 knots with gusts to 20 knots. Waves 1 to 2 feet. Thursday night, south winds 15 to 20 knots with gusts to 25 knots. Waves 3 feet. Friday, south winds 5 to 10 knots. Waves 1 foot. A chance of showers in the afternoon. A chance of thunderstorms through the night. Showers through the night. Winds and waves higher and visibilities lower in and near thunderstorms. Now for the National Weather Service marine forecast for the tidal Potomac from Key Bridge to Smith Point. Rest of today, northwest winds 5 to 10 knots. Waves 1 foot. Tonight, south winds 5 to 10 knots. Waves 1 foot. Thursday, south winds 5 to 10 knots with gusts to 20 knots. Waves 1 feet. Thursday night, south winds 10 to 15 knots with gusts to 20 knots. Waves 2 feet. Friday, south winds 5 to 10 knots. Waves 1 foot. A chance of showers in the afternoon. A chance of thunderstorms through the night. Showers likely through the night. Winds and waves higher and visibilities lower in and near thunderstorms. The Northern Virginia Mountain forecast for elevations above 2,000 feet including the Skyline Drive. Rest of today, sunny. Highs in the mid-70s. Tonight, partly cloudy. Lows in the upper 50s. Thursday, mostly sunny. Highs around 80. Thursday night, mostly cloudy in the evening, then becoming partly cloudy. Lows in the mid-60s. Friday, mostly sunny in the morning. Showers likely with a chance of thunderstorms in the afternoon and evening. Highs in the lower 80s. Saturday, showers likely. A chance of thunderstorms through the night. Lows in the mid-60s. Highs in the upper 70s. Sunday, partly cloudy. Lows in the mid-60s. Highs in the upper 70s. 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The 1 p.m. observation in Washington. At Reagan National Airport, mostly sunny skies. The temperature was 80 degrees Fahrenheit, or 27 degrees Celsius. Dew point 52. Humidity was 37%. Winds were northeast at 6 miles an hour, gusting to 18, and the barometric pressure was 30.05 inches or 1,017.6 millibars, and falling. Now for some observations from the surrounding area. At BWI Marshall Airport, mostly sunny skies. Temperature 81. Winds west at 9 miles an hour, gusting to 17. At Charlottesville, fair skies. 77. At Dulles Airport, mostly sunny. Temperature 78 degrees. Winds northwest at 6 miles an hour. At Fredericksburg, fair. Temperature 80. At Martinsburg, fair skies. 77.
Winds west at 8 miles an hour, gusting to 26. At Norfolk, fair. Temperature 78 degrees. At Ocean City, fair skies. It was 79 degrees. At Quantico, fair skies. Temperature 80. Winds north at 9 miles an hour. For Richmond, partly sunny skies. It was 79. At Roanoke, fair. Temperature 77 degrees. At Winchester, fair. Temperature 77. At New York, fair skies. 78. At Philadelphia, fair skies. 80. At Raleigh, partly sunny skies. 80. Now for a few observations on the waters. At Washington Channel, the wind was north at 4 knots, and the water temperature was 79 degrees. At Piney Point, the wind was west at 10 knots. At Thomas Point, the temperature was 75 degrees. Wind east at 5 knots. Here is a look at the weather features that will affect the region over the next several days. Weak high pressure will build into the area through early Thursday, supporting cooler and dry conditions. A weak area of low pressure will track across the area Thursday night into Friday, bringing the next chance of showers and thunderstorms. Now for the official National Weather Service forecast for the Washington metro area and the surrounding KHB listening area. Rest of today, sunny. Highs in the lower 80s. Northwest winds 5 to 10 miles an hour. Tonight, mostly clear until midnight, then becoming partly cloudy. Lows around 60. South winds around 5 miles an hour. Thursday, mostly sunny. Highs in the mid-80s. South winds 5 to 10 miles an hour. Thursday night, mostly cloudy. Lows in the upper 60s. South winds 5 to 10 miles an hour. Friday, showers and a chance of thunderstorms. Highs in the upper 80s. Lows in the upper 60s. Chance of rain 90%. Saturday, showers likely and a chance of thunderstorms. Highs in the mid-80s. Lows in the mid-60s. Chance of rain 70%. Sunday through Monday, partly cloudy. Highs in the upper 80s. Lows in the upper 60s. Tuesday, mostly clear. Highs in the upper 80s. Lows around 70. This hazardous weather outlook is for the Maryland portion of the Chesapeake Bay, tidal Potomac River, and I-95 corridor through central Maryland, northern Virginia, and District of Columbia. Day 1, today and tonight. No hazardous weather is expected at this time. Days 2 through 7, Thursday through Tuesday. No hazardous weather is expected at this time. Spotter information statement, spotter activation is not needed at this time. Now for the National Weather Service marine forecast for the Chesapeake Bay from Sandy Point to North Beach. Rest of today, northwest winds 10 knots, becoming southwest late. Waves 1 foot. Tonight, south winds 5 to 10 knots. Waves 1 foot. Thursday, south winds 10 to 15 knots with gusts to 20 knots. Waves 1 to 2 feet. Thursday night, south winds 15 to 20 knots with gusts to 25 knots. Waves 3 feet. Friday, south winds 5 to 10 knots. Waves 1 foot. A chance of showers in the afternoon. A chance of thunderstorms through the night. Showers through the night. Winds and waves higher and visibilities lower in and near thunderstorms. Now for the National Weather Service marine forecast for the tidal Potomac from Key Bridge to Smith Point. Rest of today, northwest winds 5 to 10 knots. Waves 1 foot. Tonight, south winds 5 to 10 knots. Waves 1 foot. Thursday, south winds 5 to 10 knots with gusts to 20 knots. Waves 1 feet. Thursday night, south winds 10 to 15 knots with gusts to 20 knots. Waves 2 feet. Friday, south winds 5 to 10 knots. Waves 1 foot. A chance of showers in the afternoon. A chance of thunderstorms through the night. Showers likely through the night. Winds and waves higher and visibilities lower in and near thunderstorms. The Northern Virginia Mountain forecast for elevations above 2,000 feet, including the Skyline Drive. Rest of today, sunny. Highs in the mid-70s. Tonight, partly cloudy.
Lows in the upper 50s. Thursday, mostly sunny. Highs around 80. Thursday night, mostly cloudy in the evening, then becoming partly cloudy. Lows in the mid-60s. Friday, mostly sunny in the morning. Showers likely with a chance of thunderstorms in the afternoon and evening. Highs in the lower 80s. Saturday, showers likely. A chance of thunderstorms through the night. Lows in the mid-60s. Highs in the upper 70s. Sunday, partly cloudy. Lows in the mid-60s. Highs in the upper 70s. 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The 1 p.m. observation in Washington. At Reagan National Airport, mostly sunny skies. The temperature was 80 degrees Fahrenheit, or 27 degrees Celsius. Dew point 52. Humidity was 37%. Winds were northeast at 6 miles an hour, gusting to 18, and the barometric pressure was 30.05 inches or 1,017.6 millibars, and falling. Now for some observations from the surrounding area. At BWI Marshall Airport, mostly sunny skies. Temperature 81. Winds west at 9 miles an hour, gusting to 17. At Charlottesville, fair skies. 77. At Dulles Airport, mostly sunny. Temperature 78 degrees. Winds northwest at 6 miles an hour. At Fredericksburg, fair. Temperature 80. At Martinsburg, fair skies. 77. Winds west at 8 miles an hour, gusting to 26. At Norfolk, fair. Temperature 78 degrees. At Ocean City, fair skies. It was 79 degrees. At Quantico, fair skies. Temperature 80. Winds north at 9 miles an hour. For Richmond, partly sunny skies. It was 79. At Roanoke, fair. Temperature 77 degrees. At Winchester, fair. Temperature 77. At New York, fair skies. 78. At Philadelphia, fair skies. 80. At Raleigh, partly sunny skies. 80. Now for a few observations on the waters. At Washington Channel, the wind was north at 4 knots, and the water temperature was 79 degrees. At Piney Point, the wind was west at 10 knots. At Thomas Point, the temperature was 75 degrees. Wind east, at 5 knots. The current time is 1:33 p.m. Eastern Daylight Time. Here is a look at the weather features that will affect the region over the next several days. Weak high pressure will build into the area through early Thursday, supporting cooler and dry conditions. A weak area of low pressure will track across the area Thursday night into Friday, bringing the next chance of showers and thunderstorms. Now for the official National Weather Service forecast for the Washington metro area and the surrounding KHB listening area. Rest of today, sunny. Highs in the lower 80s. Northwest winds 5 to 10 miles an hour. Tonight, mostly clear until midnight, then becoming partly cloudy. Lows around 60. South winds around 5 miles an hour. Thursday, mostly sunny. Highs in the mid-80s. South winds 5 to 10 miles an hour. Thursday night, mostly cloudy. Lows in the upper 60s. South winds 5 to 10 miles an hour. Friday, showers and a chance of thunderstorms. Highs in the upper 80s. Lows in the upper 60s. Chance of rain 90%. Saturday, showers likely and a chance of thunderstorms. Highs in the mid-80s. Lows in the mid-60s. Chance of rain 70%. Sunday through Monday, partly cloudy. Highs in the upper 80s. Lows in the upper 60s. Tuesday, mostly clear. Highs in the upper 80s. Lows around 70. This hazardous weather outlook is for the Maryland portion of the Chesapeake Bay, Tidal Potomac River, and I-95 corridor through central Maryland, northern Virginia, and District of Columbia. Day 1, today and tonight.
No hazardous weather is expected at this time. Days 2 through 7, Thursday through Tuesday. No hazardous weather is expected at this time. Spotter information statement. Spotter activation is not needed at this time. Now for the National Weather Service marine forecast for the Chesapeake Bay from Sandy Point to North Beach. Rest of today, northwest winds 10 knots, becoming southwest late. Waves 1 foot. Tonight, south winds 5 to 10 knots. Waves 1 foot. Thursday, south winds 10 to 15 knots with gusts to 20 knots. Waves 1 to 2 feet. Thursday night, south winds 15 to 20 knots with gusts to 25 knots. Waves 3 feet. Friday, south winds 5 to 10 knots. Waves 1 foot. A chance of showers in the afternoon. A chance of thunderstorms through the night. Showers through the night. Winds and waves higher and visibilities lower in and near thunderstorms. Now for the National Weather Service marine forecast for the tidal Potomac from Key Bridge to Smith Point. Rest of today, northwest winds 5 to 10 knots. Waves 1 foot. Tonight, south winds 5 to 10 knots. Waves 1 foot. Thursday, south winds 5 to 10 knots with gusts to 20 knots. Waves 1 feet. Thursday night, south winds 10 to 15 knots with gusts to 20 knots. Waves 2 feet. Friday, south winds 5 to 10 knots. Waves 1 foot. A chance of showers in the afternoon. A chance of thunderstorms through the night. Showers likely through the night. Winds and waves higher and visibilities lower in and near thunderstorms. The Northern Virginia Mountain forecast for elevations above 2,000 feet including the Skyline Drive. Rest of today, sunny. Highs in the mid-70s. Tonight, partly cloudy. Lows in the upper 50s. Thursday, mostly sunny. Highs around 80. Thursday night, mostly cloudy in the evening, then becoming partly cloudy. Lows in the mid-60s. Friday, mostly sunny in the morning. Showers likely with a chance of thunderstorms in the afternoon and evening. Highs in the lower 80s. Saturday, showers likely. A chance of thunderstorms through the night. Lows in the mid-60s. Highs in the upper 70s. Sunday, partly cloudy. Lows in the mid-60s. Highs in the upper 70s. This is the NOAA Weather Radio All Hazards Station KHP36, broadcasting from the National Weather Service Office in Sterling, Virginia, and transmitting on a frequency of 162.550 MHz from an antenna located in Manassas, Virginia. The 1 p.m. observation in Washington. At Reagan National Airport, mostly sunny skies. The temperature was 80 degrees Fahrenheit, or 27 degrees Celsius. Dew point 52. Humidity was 37%. Winds were northeast at 6 miles an hour, gusting to 18, and the barometric pressure was 30.05 inches or 1,017.6 millibars, and falling. Now for some observations from the surrounding area. At BWI Marshall Airport, mostly sunny skies. Temperature 81. Winds west at 9 miles an hour, gusting to 17. At Charlottesville, fair skies. 77. At Dulles Airport, mostly sunny. Temperature 78 degrees. Winds northwest at 6 miles an hour. At Fredericksburg, fair. Temperature 80. At Martinsburg, fair skies. 77. Winds west at 8 miles an hour, gusting to 26. At Norfolk, fair. Temperature 78 degrees. At Ocean City, fair skies. It was 79 degrees. At Quantico, fair skies. Temperature 80. Winds north at 9 miles an hour. For Richmond, partly sunny skies. It was 79. At Roanoke, fair. Temperature 77 degrees. At Winchester, fair. Temperature 77. At New York, fair skies. 78. At Philadelphia, fair skies. 80. At Raleigh, partly sunny skies. 80. Now for a few observations on the waters. At Washington Channel, the wind was north at 4 knots, and the water temperature was 79 degrees.
At Piney Point, the wind was west at 10 knots. At Thomas Point, the temperature was 75 degrees. Wind east.

3.3. 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Rapidan River near Culpeper, 0.8. Opeckham Creek near Martinsburg, 2.2. Seneca Creek at Dawsonville, 2.1. Goose Creek near Leesburg, 1.7. Monocacy River at Frederick, 1.8. Here is a look at the weather features that will affect the region over the next several days. Weak high pressure will build into the area through early Thursday, supporting cooler and dry conditions. A weak area of low pressure will track across the area Thursday night into Friday, bringing the next chance of showers and thunderstorms. Now for the official National Weather Service forecast for the Washington metro area and the surrounding KHB listening area. Rest of today, sunny. Highs in the lower 80s. Northwest winds 5 to 10 miles an hour. Tonight, mostly clear until midnight, then becoming partly cloudy. Lows around 60. South winds around 5 miles an hour. Thursday, mostly sunny. Highs in the mid 80s. South winds 5 to 10 miles an hour. Thursday night, mostly cloudy. Lows in the upper 60s. South winds 5 to 10 miles an hour. Friday, showers and a chance of thunderstorms. Highs in the upper 80s. Lows in the upper 60s. Chance of rain 90%. Saturday, showers likely and a chance of thunderstorms. Highs in the mid 80s. Lows in the mid 60s. Chance of rain 70%. Sunday through Monday, partly cloudy. Highs in the upper 80s. Lows in the upper 60s. Tuesday, mostly clear. Highs in the upper 80s. Lows around 70. This hazardous weather outlook is for the Maryland portion of the Chesapeake Bay, tidal Potomac River, and I-95 corridor through central Maryland, northern Virginia, and District of Columbia. Day 1, today and tonight. No hazardous weather is expected at this time. Days 2 through 7, Thursday through Tuesday. No hazardous weather is expected at this time. Spotter information statement, spotter activation is not needed at this time. Now for the National Weather Service marine forecast for the Chesapeake Bay from Sandy Point to North Beach. Rest of today, northwest winds 10 knots, becoming southwest late. Waves 1 foot. Tonight, south winds 5 to 10 knots. Waves 1 foot. Thursday, south winds 10 to 15 knots with gusts to 20 knots. Waves 1 to 2 feet. Thursday night, south winds 15 to 20 knots with gusts to 25 knots. Waves 3 feet. Friday, south winds 5 to 10 knots. Waves 1 foot. A chance of showers in the afternoon. A chance of thunderstorms through the night. Showers through the night. Winds and waves higher and visibilities lower in and near thunderstorms. Now for the National Weather Service marine forecast for the tidal Potomac from Key Bridge to Smith Point. Rest of today, northwest winds 5 to 10 knots. Waves 1 foot. Tonight, south winds 5 to 10 knots. Waves 1 foot. Thursday, south winds 5 to 10 knots with gusts to 20 knots. Waves 1 feet. Thursday night, south winds 10 to 15 knots with gusts to 20 knots. Waves 2 feet. Friday, south winds 5 to 10 knots. Waves 1 foot. A chance of showers in the afternoon. A chance of thunderstorms through the night. Showers likely through the night. Winds and waves higher and visibilities lower in and near thunderstorms. The Northern Virginia Mountain forecast for elevations above 2,000 feet, including the Skyline Drive. Rest of today, sunny. Highs in the mid-70s. Tonight, partly cloudy. Lows in the upper 50s. Thursday, mostly sunny. Highs around 80. Thursday night, mostly cloudy in the evening, then becoming partly cloudy. Lows in the mid-60s. Friday, mostly sunny in the morning. Showers likely with a chance of thunderstorms in the afternoon and evening. Highs in the lower 80s. Saturday, showers likely. A chance of thunderstorms through the night. Lows in the mid-60s. Highs in the upper 70s. Sunday, partly cloudy. Lows in the mid-60s. Highs in the upper 70s. 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

broadcasting from the National Weather Service office in Sterling, Virginia, and transmitting on a frequency of 162.550 MHz from an antenna located in Manassas, Virginia. The 1 p.m. observation in Washington. At Reagan National Airport, mostly sunny skies. The temperature was 80 degrees Fahrenheit, or 27 degrees Celsius. Dew point 52. Humidity was 37%. Winds were northeast at 6 miles an hour, gusting to 18, and the barometric pressure was 30.05 inches or 1,017.6 millibars, and falling. Now for some observations from the surrounding area. At BWI Marshall Airport, mostly sunny skies. Temperature 81. Winds west at 9 miles an hour, gusting to 17. At Charlottesville, fair skies. 77. At Dulles Airport, mostly sunny. Temperature 78 degrees. Winds northwest at 6 miles an hour. At Fredericksburg, fair. Temperature 80. At Martinsburg, fair skies. 77. Winds west at 8 miles an hour, gusting to 26. At Norfolk, fair. Temperature 78 degrees. At Ocean City, fair skies. It was 79 degrees. At Quantico, fair skies. Temperature 80. Winds north at 9 miles an hour. For Richmond, partly sunny skies. It was 79. At Roanoke, fair. Temperature 77 degrees. At Winchester, fair. Temperature 77. At New York, fair skies. 78. At Philadelphia, fair skies. 80. At Raleigh, partly sunny skies. 80. Now for a few observations on the waters. At Washington Channel, the wind was north at 4 knots, and the water temperature was 79 degrees. At Piney Point, the wind was west at 10 knots. At Thomas Point, the temperature was 75 degrees. Wind east, at 5 knots. The current time is 1:48 p.m. Eastern Daylight Time. Here is a look at the weather features that will affect the region over the next several days. Weak high pressure will build into the area through early Thursday, supporting cooler and dry conditions. A weak area of low pressure will track across the area Thursday night into Friday, bringing the next chance of showers and thunderstorms. Now for the official National Weather Service forecast for the Washington metro area and the surrounding KHB listening area. Rest of today, sunny. Highs in the lower 80s. Northwest winds 5 to 10 miles an hour. Tonight, mostly clear until midnight, then becoming partly cloudy. Lows around 60. South winds around 5 miles an hour. Thursday, mostly sunny. Highs in the mid-80s. South winds 5 to 10 miles an hour. Thursday night, mostly cloudy. Lows in the upper 60s. South winds 5 to 10 miles an hour. Friday, showers and a chance of thunderstorms. Highs in the upper 80s. Lows in the upper 60s. Chance of rain 90%. Saturday, showers likely and a chance of thunderstorms. Highs in the mid-80s. Lows in the mid-60s. Chance of rain 70%. Sunday through Monday, partly cloudy. Highs in the upper 80s. Lows in the upper 60s. Tuesday, mostly clear. Highs in the upper 80s. Lows around 70. This hazardous weather outlook is for the Maryland portion of the Chesapeake Bay, Tidal Potomac River, and I-95 corridor through Central Maryland, Northern Virginia, and District of Columbia. Day 1, today and tonight. No hazardous weather is expected at this time. Days 2 through 7, Thursday through Tuesday. No hazardous weather is expected at this time. Spotter information statement, spotter activation is not needed at this time. Now for the National Weather Service marine forecast for the Chesapeake Bay from Sandy Point to North Beach. Rest of today, northwest winds 10 knots, becoming southwest late. Waves 1 foot. Tonight, south winds 5 to 10 knots. Waves 1 foot. Thursday, south winds 10 to 15 knots with gusts to 20 knots. Waves 1 to 2 feet. Thursday night, south winds 15 to 20 knots with gusts to 25 knots.
Waves 3 feet. Friday, south winds 5 to 10 knots. Waves 1 foot. A chance of showers in the afternoon. A chance of thunderstorms through the night. Showers through the night. Winds and waves higher and visibilities lower in and near thunderstorms. Now for the National Weather Service marine forecast for the tidal Potomac from Key Bridge to Smith Point. Rest of today, northwest winds 5 to 10 knots. Waves 1 foot. Tonight, south winds 5 to 10 knots. Waves 1 foot. Thursday, south winds 5 to 10 knots with gusts to 20 knots. Waves 1 feet. Thursday night, south winds 10 to 15 knots with gusts to 20 knots. Waves 2 feet. Friday, south winds 5 to 10 knots. Waves 1 foot. A chance of showers in the afternoon. A chance of thunderstorms through the night. Showers likely through the night. Winds and waves higher and visibilities lower in and near thunderstorms. The Northern Virginia Mountain forecast for elevations above 2,000 feet including the Skyline Drive. Rest of today, sunny. Highs in the mid-70s. Tonight, partly cloudy. Lows in the upper 50s. Thursday, mostly sunny. Highs around 80. Thursday night, mostly cloudy in the evening, then becoming partly cloudy. Lows in the mid-60s. Friday, mostly sunny in the morning. Showers likely with a chance of thunderstorms in the afternoon and evening. Highs in the lower 80s. Saturday, showers likely. A chance of thunderstorms through the night. Lows in the mid-60s. Highs in the upper 70s. Sunday, partly cloudy. Lows in the mid-60s. Highs in the upper 70s. This is the NOAA Weather Radio All Hazards Station KHP36, broadcasting from the National Weather Service Office in Sterling, Virginia, and transmitting on a frequency of 162.550 MHz from an antenna located in Manassas, Virginia. The 1 p.m. observation in Washington. At Reagan National Airport, mostly sunny skies. The temperature was 80 degrees Fahrenheit, or 27 degrees Celsius. Dew point 52. Humidity was 37%. Winds were northeast at 6 miles an hour, gusting to 18, and the barometric pressure was 30.05 inches or 1,017.6 millibars, and falling. Now for some observations from the surrounding area. At BWI Marshall Airport, mostly sunny skies. Temperature 81. Winds west at 9 miles an hour, gusting to 17. At Charlottesville, fair skies. 77. At Dulles Airport, mostly sunny. Temperature 78 degrees. Winds northwest at 6 miles an hour. At Fredericksburg, fair. Temperature 80. At Martinsburg, fair skies. 77. Winds west at 8 miles an hour, gusting to 26. At Norfolk, fair. Temperature 78 degrees. At Ocean City, fair skies. It was 79 degrees. At Quantico, fair skies. Temperature 80. Winds north at 9 miles an hour. For Richmond, partly sunny skies. It was 79. At Roanoke, fair. Temperature 77 degrees. At Winchester, fair. Temperature 77. At New York, fair skies. 78. At Philadelphia, fair skies. 80. At Raleigh, partly sunny skies. 80. Now for a few observations on the waters. At Washington Channel, the wind was north at 4 knots, and the water temperature was 79 degrees. At Piney Point, the wind was west at 10 knots. At Thomas Point, the temperature was 75 degrees. Wind east, at 5 knots. Here is a look at the weather features that will affect the region over the next several days. Weak high pressure will build into the area through early Thursday, supporting cooler and dry conditions. A weak area of low pressure will track across the area Thursday night into Friday, bringing the next chance of showers and thunderstorms. Now for the official National Weather Service forecast for the Washington metro area and the surrounding KHB listening area. Rest of today, sunny. Highs in the lower 80s. Northwest winds 5 to 10 miles an hour.
Tonight, mostly clear until midnight, then becoming partly cloudy. Lows around 60. South winds around 5 miles an hour. Thursday, mostly sunny. Highs in the mid-80s. South winds 5 to 10 miles an hour. Thursday night, mostly cloudy. Lows in the upper 60s. South winds 5 to 10 miles an hour. Friday, showers and a chance of thunderstorms. Highs in the upper 80s. Lows in the upper 60s. Chance of rain 90%. Saturday, showers likely and a chance of thunderstorms. Highs in the mid-80s. Lows in the mid-60s. Chance of rain 70%. Sunday through Monday, partly cloudy. Highs in the upper 80s. Lows in the upper 60s. Tuesday, mostly clear. Highs in the upper 80s. Lows around 70. This hazardous weather outlook is for the Maryland portion of the Chesapeake Bay, tidal Potomac River, and I-95 corridor through central Maryland, northern Virginia, and District of Columbia. Day 1, today and tonight. No hazardous weather is expected at this time. Days 2 through 7, Thursday through Tuesday. No hazardous weather is expected at this time. Spotter information statement, spotter activation is not needed at this time. Now for the National Weather Service marine forecast for the Chesapeake Bay from Sandy Point to North Beach. Rest of today, northwest winds 10 knots, becoming southwest late. Waves 1 foot. Tonight, south winds 5 to 10 knots. Waves 1 foot. Thursday, south winds 10 to 15 knots with gusts to 20 knots. Waves 1 to 2 feet. Thursday night, south winds 15 to 20 knots with gusts to 25 knots. Waves 3 feet. Friday, south winds 5 to 10 knots. Waves 1 foot. A chance of showers in the afternoon. A chance of thunderstorms through the night. Showers through the night. Winds and waves higher and visibilities lower in and near thunderstorms. Now for the National Weather Service marine forecast for the tidal Potomac from Key Bridge to Smith Point. Rest of today, northwest winds 5 to 10 knots. Waves 1 foot. Tonight, south winds 5 to 10 knots. Waves 1 foot. Thursday, south winds 5 to 10 knots with gusts to 20 knots. Waves 1 feet. Thursday night, south winds 10 to 15 knots with gusts to 20 knots. Waves 2 feet. Friday, south winds 5 to 10 knots. Waves 1 foot. A chance of showers in the afternoon. A chance of thunderstorms through the night. Showers likely through the night. Winds and waves higher and visibilities lower in and near thunderstorms. The Northern Virginia Mountain forecast for elevations above 2,000 feet including the Skyline Drive. Rest of today, sunny. Highs in the mid-70s. Tonight, partly cloudy. Lows in the upper 50s. Thursday, mostly sunny. Highs around 80. Thursday night, mostly cloudy in the evening, then becoming partly cloudy. Lows in the mid-60s. Friday, mostly sunny in the morning. Showers likely with a chance of thunderstorms in the afternoon and evening. Highs in the lower 80s. Saturday, showers likely. A chance of thunderstorms through the night. Lows in the mid-60s. Highs in the upper 70s. Sunday, partly cloudy. Lows in the mid-60s. Highs in the upper 70s. The latest river levels in the Potomac, Shenandoah, and Rappahannock basins are as follows. All reports are current as of 1 p.m. and are measured in feet. For Potomac River at Shepherdstown, 2.1. Potomac River at Point of Rocks, 1.3. Potomac River at Edwards Ferry, 3.3. Potomac River at Little Falls, 3.0. North Fork Shenandoah River near Strasburg, 2.0. 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
The marine forecast for the coastal waters from Fenwick Island to Chincoteague and out 20 nautical miles. Rest of today, northwest winds 10 to 15 knots, becoming north 5 to 10 knots early this afternoon, then becoming south late. Seas 2 to 3 feet. Wave detail, northeast 2 feet at 5 seconds and southeast 2 feet at 7 seconds. Tonight, south winds 5 to 10 knots. Seas 2 to 3 feet. Wave detail, southeast 2 feet at 7 seconds and northeast 1 foot at 4 seconds. Thursday, southwest winds 5 knots, becoming south 10 to 15 knots in the afternoon. Seas around 2 feet. Wave detail, southeast 2 feet at 7 seconds and northeast 1 foot at 4 seconds. Thursday night, south winds 10 to 15 knots. Seas 2 to 3 feet. Wave detail, south 2 feet at 4 seconds and east 1 foot at 9 seconds. Friday, south winds 10 to 15 knots with gusts up to 20 knots. Seas 2 to 3 feet. Wave detail, south 2 feet at 5 seconds and east 1 foot at 9 seconds. Friday night, south winds 10 to 15 knots with gusts up to 20 knots. Seas 2 to 3 feet. Wave detail, south 3 feet at 5 seconds and southeast 1 foot at 10 seconds. A chance of thunderstorms. Showers likely. Saturday, southwest winds 5 to 10 knots, becoming west in the afternoon. Seas 2 to 3 feet. A chance of showers in the morning, then showers likely in the afternoon. Saturday night, east winds 5 knots, becoming north after midnight. Seas around 2 feet. A chance of thunderstorms. Showers likely, mainly in the evening. Sunday, northeast winds 5 to 10 knots. Seas 2 to 3 feet. Sunday night, east winds 5 knots. Seas 2 to 3 feet. Winds and seas higher and near thunderstorms. The current time is 2:03 p.m. Eastern Daylight Time. 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The 1 p.m. observation in Washington. At Reagan National Airport, mostly sunny skies. The temperature was 80 degrees Fahrenheit, or 27 degrees Celsius. Dew point 52. Humidity was 37%. Winds were northeast at 6 miles an hour, gusting to 18, and the barometric pressure was 30.05 inches or 1,017.6 millibars, and falling. Now for some observations from the surrounding area. At BWI Marshall Airport, mostly sunny skies. Temperature 81. Winds west at 9 miles an hour, gusting to 17. At Charlottesville, fair skies. 77. At Dulles Airport, mostly sunny. Temperature 78 degrees. Winds northwest at 6 miles an hour. At Fredericksburg, fair. Temperature 80. At Martinsburg, fair skies. 77. Winds west at 8 miles an hour, gusting to 26. At Norfolk, fair. Temperature 78 degrees. At Ocean City, fair skies. It was 79 degrees. At Quantico, fair skies. Temperature 80. Winds north at 9 miles an hour. For Richmond, partly sunny skies. It was 79. At Roanoke, fair. Temperature 77 degrees. At Winchester, fair. Temperature 77. At New York, fair skies. 78. At Philadelphia, fair skies. 80. At Raleigh, partly sunny skies. 80. Now for a few observations on the waters. At Washington Channel, the wind was north at 4 knots, and the water temperature was 79 degrees. At Piney Point, the wind was west at 10 knots. At Thomas Point, the temperature was 75 degrees. Wind east, at 5 knots. Here is a look at the weather features that will affect the region over the next several days. Weak high pressure will build into the area through early Thursday, supporting cooler and dry conditions. A weak area of low pressure will track across the area Thursday night into Friday, bringing the next chance of showers and thunderstorms.
Now for the official National Weather Service forecast for the Washington metro area and the surrounding KHB listening area. Rest of today, sunny. Highs in the lower 80s. Northwest winds 5 to 10 miles an hour. Tonight, mostly clear until midnight, then becoming partly cloudy. Lows around 60. South winds around 5 miles an hour. Thursday, mostly sunny. Highs in the mid 80s. South winds 5 to 10 miles an hour. Thursday night, mostly cloudy. Lows in the upper 60s. South winds 5 to 10 miles an hour. Friday, showers and a chance of thunderstorms. Highs in the upper 80s. Lows in the upper 60s. Chance of rain 90%. Saturday, showers likely and a chance of thunderstorms. Highs in the mid 80s. Lows in the mid 60s. Chance of rain 70%. Sunday through Monday, partly cloudy. Highs in the upper 80s. Lows in the upper 60s. Tuesday, mostly clear. Highs in the upper 80s. Lows around 70. This hazardous weather outlook is for the Maryland portion of the Chesapeake Bay, Tidal Potomac River, and I-95 corridor through central Maryland, northern Virginia, and District of Columbia. Day 1, today and tonight. No hazardous weather is expected at this time. Days 2 through 7, Thursday through Tuesday. No hazardous weather is expected at this time. Spotter information statement, spotter activation is not needed at this time. Now for the National Weather Service marine forecast for the Chesapeake Bay from Sandy Point to North Beach. Rest of today, northwest winds 10 knots, becoming southwest late. Waves 1 foot. Tonight, south winds 5 to 10 knots. Waves 1 foot. Thursday, south winds 10 to 15 knots with gusts to 20 knots. Waves 1 to 2 feet. Thursday night, south winds 15 to 20 knots with gusts to 25 knots. Waves 3 feet. Friday, south winds 5 to 10 knots. Waves 1 foot. A chance of showers in the afternoon. A chance of thunderstorms through the night. Showers through the night. Winds and waves higher and visibilities lower in and near thunderstorms. Now for the National Weather Service marine forecast for the Tidal Potomac from Key Bridge to Smith Point. Rest of today, northwest winds 5 to 10 knots. Waves 1 foot. Tonight, south winds 5 to 10 knots. Waves 1 foot. Thursday, south winds 5 to 10 knots with gusts to 20 knots. Waves 1 feet. Thursday night, south winds 10 to 15 knots with gusts to 20 knots. Waves 2 feet. Friday, south winds 5 to 10 knots. Waves 1 foot. A chance of showers in the afternoon. A chance of thunderstorms through the night. Showers likely through the night. Winds and waves higher and visibilities lower in and near thunderstorms. This is the NOAA Weather Radio All Hazards Station KHP 36, broadcasting from the National Weather Service Office in Sterling, Virginia, and transmitting on a frequency of 162.550 MHz from an antenna located in Manassas, Virginia. The 1 p.m. observation in Washington. At Reagan National Airport, mostly sunny skies. The temperature was 80 degrees Fahrenheit, or 27 degrees Celsius. Dew point 52. Humidity was 37%. Winds were northeast at 6 miles an hour, gusting to 18, and the barometric pressure was 30.05 inches or 1,017.6 millibars, and falling. Now for some observations from the surrounding area. At BWI Marshall Airport, mostly sunny skies. Temperature 81. Winds west at 9 miles an hour, gusting to 17. At Charlottesville, fair skies. 77. At Dulles Airport, mostly sunny. Temperature 78 degrees. Winds northwest at 6 miles an hour. At Fredericksburg, fair. Temperature 80. At Martinsburg, fair skies. 77. Winds west at 8 miles an hour, gusting to 26. At Norfolk, fair. Temperature 78 degrees. At Ocean City, fair skies. It was 79 degrees. At Quantico, fair skies. Temperature 80. Winds north at 9 miles an hour.
For Richmond, partly sunny skies. It was 79. At Roanoke, fair. Temperature 77 degrees. At Winchester, fair. Temperature 77. At New York, fair skies. 78. At Philadelphia, fair skies. 80. At Raleigh, partly sunny skies. 80. Now for a few observations on the waters. At Washington Channel, the wind was north at 4 knots, and the water temperature was 79 degrees. At Piney Point, the wind was west at 10 knots. At Thomas Point, the temperature was 75 degrees. Wind east, at 5 knots. The 2 p.m. observation in Washington. At Reagan National Airport, mostly sunny skies. The temperature was 81 degrees Fahrenheit, or 27 degrees Celsius. Dew point 52. Humidity was 36%. Winds were variable at 6 miles an hour and the barometric pressure was 30.03 inches or 1,016.9 millibars and falling. Now for some observations from the surrounding area. At BWI Marshall Airport, mostly sunny skies. Temperature 80. Winds variable at 6 miles an hour. At Charlottesville, fair skies. 79. At Dulles Airport, mostly sunny. Temperature 80 degrees. Winds northwest at 6 miles an hour. At Fredericksburg, fair. Temperature 81. At Martinsburg, fair skies. 78. Winds variable at 7 miles an hour. At Norfolk, fair. Temperature 78 degrees. At Ocean City, fair skies. It was 74 degrees. At Pawtuxent River Naval Air Station, fair. Temperature 79. At Quantico, fair skies. Temperature 81. Winds variable at 7 miles an hour. For Richmond, partly sunny skies. It was 79. At Roanoke, fair. Temperature 78 degrees. At Winchester, fair. Temperature 77. At New York, fair skies. 79. At Philadelphia, fair skies. 82. At Raleigh, partly sunny skies. 80. Now for a few observations on the waters. At Washington Channel, the wind was northwest at 6 knots, and the water temperature was 79 degrees. At Piney Point, the wind was west at 10 knots. At Thomas Point, the temperature was 76 degrees. Wind east, at 6 knots. Here is a look at the weather features that will affect the region over the next several days. Weak high pressure remains over the area through early Thursday, supporting cooler and dry conditions. A weak area of low pressure will track across the area Thursday night into Friday, bringing the next chance of showers and thunderstorms. A nearby frontal boundary and areas of low pressure will bring additional rain and thunderstorm chances both Friday and Saturday. Now for the official National Weather Service forecast for the Washington metro area and the surrounding KHB listening area. Rest of today, sunny. Highs in the lower 80s. Northwest winds 5 to 10 miles an hour. Tonight, mostly clear until midnight, then becoming partly cloudy. Lows around 60. South winds around 5 miles an hour. Thursday, mostly sunny. Highs in the mid 80s. South winds 5 to 10 miles an hour. Thursday night, mostly cloudy. Lows in the upper 60s. South winds 5 to 10 miles an hour. Friday, showers and a chance of thunderstorms. Highs in the upper 80s. Lows in the upper 60s. Chance of rain 90%. Saturday, showers likely and a chance of thunderstorms. Highs in the mid 80s. Lows in the mid 60s. Chance of rain 70%. Sunday through Monday, partly cloudy. Highs in the upper 80s. Lows in the upper 60s. Tuesday, mostly clear. Highs in the upper 80s. Lows around 70. This hazardous weather outlook is for the Maryland portion of the Chesapeake Bay, Tidal Potomac River, and I-95 corridor through central Maryland, northern Virginia, and District of Columbia. Day 1, today and tonight. No hazardous weather is expected at this time.
days 2 through 7, Thursday through Tuesday. No hazardous weather is expected at this time. Spotter information statement, spotter activation is not needed at this time. Now for the National Weather Service marine forecast for the Chesapeake Bay from Sandy Point to North Beach. Rest of today, northwest winds 10 knots, becoming southwest late. Waves 1 foot. Tonight, south winds 5 to 10 knots. Waves 1 foot. Thursday, south winds 10 to 15 knots with gusts to 20 knots. Waves 1 to 2 feet. Thursday night, south winds 15 to 20 knots with gusts to 25 knots. Waves 3 feet. Friday, south winds 5 to 10 knots. Waves 1 foot. A chance of showers in the afternoon. A chance of thunderstorms through the night. Showers through the night. Winds and waves higher and visibilities lower in and near thunderstorms. Now for the National Weather Service marine forecast for the tidal Potomac from Key Bridge to Smith Point. Rest of today, northwest winds 5 to 10 knots. Waves 1 foot. Tonight, south winds 5 to 10 knots. Waves 1 foot. Thursday, south winds 5 to 10 knots with gusts to 20 knots. Waves 1 feet. Thursday night, south winds 10 to 15 knots with gusts to 20 knots. Waves 2 feet. Friday, south winds 5 to 10 knots. Waves 1 foot. A chance of showers in the afternoon. A chance of thunderstorms through the night. Showers likely through the night. Winds and waves higher and visibilities lower in and near thunderstorms. The current time is 2:18 p.m. Eastern Daylight Time. This is the NOAA Weather Radio All Hazards Station KHP36, broadcasting from the National Weather Service Office in Sterling, Virginia, and transmitting on a frequency of 162.550 MHz from an antenna located in Manassas, Virginia. The 2 p.m. observation in Washington. At Reagan National Airport, mostly sunny skies. The temperature was 81 degrees Fahrenheit, or 27 degrees Celsius. Dew point 52. Humidity was 36%. Winds were variable at 6 miles an hour and the barometric pressure was 30.03 inches or 1,016.9 millibars and falling. Now for some observations from the surrounding area. At BWI Marshall Airport, mostly sunny skies. Temperature 80. Winds variable at 6 miles an hour. At Charlottesville, fair skies. 79. At Dulles Airport, mostly sunny. Temperature 80 degrees. Winds northwest at 6 miles an hour. At Fredericksburg, fair. Temperature 81. At Martinsburg, fair skies. 78. Winds variable at 7 miles an hour. At Norfolk, fair. Temperature 78 degrees. At Ocean City, fair skies. It was 74 degrees. At Pawtuxent River Naval Air Station, fair. Temperature 79. At Quantico, fair skies. Temperature 81. Winds variable at 7 miles an hour. For Richmond, partly sunny skies. It was 79. At Roanoke, fair. Temperature 78 degrees. At Winchester, fair. Temperature 77. At New York, fair skies. 79. At Philadelphia, fair skies. 82. At Raleigh, partly sunny skies. 80. Now for a few observations on the waters. At Washington Channel, the wind was northwest at 6 knots, and the water temperature was 79 degrees. At Piney Point, the wind was west at 10 knots. At Thomas Point, the temperature was 76 degrees. Wind east, at 6 knots. The latest river levels in the Potomac, Shenandoah, and Rappahannock basins are as follows. All reports are current as of 1 p.m. and are measured in feet. For Potomac River at Shepherdstown, 2.1. Potomac River at Point of Rocks, 1.3. Potomac River at Edwards Ferry, 3.3. Potomac River at Little Falls, 3.0. North Fork Shenandoah River near Strasburg, 2.0. 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
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Rapidan River near Culpeper, 0.8. 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Here is a look at the weather features that will affect the region over the next several days. Weak high pressure remains over the area through early Thursday, supporting cooler and dry conditions. A weak area of low pressure will track across the area Thursday night into Friday, bringing the next chance of showers and thunderstorms. A nearby frontal boundary and areas of low pressure will bring additional rain and thunderstorm chances both Friday and Saturday. Now for the official National Weather Service forecast for the Washington metro area and the surrounding KHB listening area. Rest of today, sunny. Highs in the lower 80s. Northwest winds 5 to 10 miles an hour. Tonight, mostly clear until midnight, then becoming partly cloudy. Lows around 60. South winds around 5 miles an hour. Thursday, mostly sunny. Highs in the mid-80s. South winds 5 to 10 miles an hour. Thursday night, mostly cloudy. Lows in the upper 60s. South winds 5 to 10 miles an hour. Friday, showers and a chance of thunderstorms. Highs in the upper 80s. Lows in the upper 60s. Chance of rain 90%. Saturday, showers likely and a chance of thunderstorms. Highs in the mid 80s. Lows in the mid 60s. Chance of rain 70%. Sunday through Monday, partly cloudy. Highs in the upper 80s. Lows in the upper 60s. Tuesday, mostly clear. Highs in the upper 80s. Lows around 70. This hazardous weather outlook is for the Maryland portion of the Chesapeake Bay, Tidal Potomac River, and I-95 corridor through Central Maryland, Northern Virginia, and District of Columbia. Day 1, today and tonight. No hazardous weather is expected at this time. Days 2 through 7, Thursday through Tuesday. No hazardous weather is expected at this time. Spotter information statement, spotter activation is not needed at this time. Now for the National Weather Service marine forecast for the Chesapeake Bay from Sandy Point to North Beach. Rest of today, northwest winds 10 knots, becoming southwest late. Waves 1 foot. Tonight, south winds 5 to 10 knots. Waves 1 foot. Thursday, south winds 10 to 15 knots with gusts to 20 knots. Waves 1 to 2 feet. Thursday night, south winds 15 to 20 knots with gusts to 25 knots. Waves 3 feet. Friday, south winds 5 to 10 knots. Waves 1 foot. A chance of showers in the afternoon. A chance of thunderstorms through the night. Showers through the night. Winds and waves higher and visibilities lower in and near thunderstorms. Now for the National Weather Service marine forecast for the Tidal Potomac from Key Bridge to Smith Point. Rest of today, northwest winds 5 to 10 knots. Waves 1 foot. Tonight, south winds 5 to 10 knots. Waves 1 foot. Thursday, south winds 5 to 10 knots with gusts to 20 knots. Waves 1 feet. Thursday night, south winds 10 to 15 knots with gusts to 20 knots. Waves 2 feet. Friday, south winds 5 to 10 knots. Waves 1 foot. A chance of showers in the afternoon. A chance of thunderstorms through the night. Showers likely through the night. Winds and waves higher and visibilities lower in and near thunderstorms. This is the NOAA Weather Radio All Hazards Station KHP36, broadcasting from the National Weather Service Office in Sterling, Virginia, and transmitting on a frequency of 162.550 MHz from an antenna located in Manassas, Virginia. The 2 p.m. observation in Washington. At Reagan National Airport, mostly sunny skies. The temperature was 81 degrees Fahrenheit, or 27 degrees Celsius. Dew point 52. Humidity was 36%. Winds were variable at 6 miles an hour and the barometric pressure was 30.03 inches or 1,016.9 millibars and falling. Now for some observations from the surrounding area.
At BWI Marshall Airport, mostly sunny skies. Temperature 80. Winds variable at 6 miles an hour. At Charlottesville, fair skies. 79. At Dulles Airport, mostly sunny. Temperature 80 degrees. Winds northwest at 6 miles an hour. At Fredericksburg, fair. Temperature 81. At Martinsburg, fair skies. 78. Winds variable at 7 miles an hour. At Norfolk, fair. Temperature 78 degrees. At Ocean City, fair skies. It was 74 degrees. At Pawtuxent River Naval Air Station, fair. Temperature 79. At Quantico, fair skies. Temperature 81. Winds variable at 7 miles an hour. For Richmond, partly sunny skies. It was 79. At Roanoke, fair. Temperature 78 degrees. At Winchester, fair. Temperature 77. At New York, fair skies. 79. At Philadelphia, fair skies. 82. At Raleigh, partly sunny skies. 80. Now for a few observations on the waters. At Washington Channel, the wind was northwest at 6 knots, and the water temperature was 79 degrees. At Piney Point, the wind was west at 10 knots. At Thomas Point, the temperature was 76 degrees. Wind east, at 6 knots. Here is a look at the weather features that will affect the region over the next several days. Weak high pressure remains over the area through early Thursday, supporting cooler and dry conditions. A weak area of low pressure will track across the area Thursday night into Friday, bringing the next chance of showers and thunderstorms. A nearby frontal boundary and areas of low pressure will bring additional rain and thunderstorm chances both Friday and Saturday. Now for the official National Weather Service forecast for the Washington metro area and the surrounding KHB listening area. Rest of today, sunny. Highs in the lower 80s. Northwest winds 5 to 10 miles an hour. Tonight, mostly clear until midnight, then becoming partly cloudy. Lows around 60. South winds around 5 miles an hour. Thursday, mostly sunny. Highs in the mid 80s. South winds 5 to 10 miles an hour. Thursday night, mostly cloudy. Lows in the upper 60s. South winds 5 to 10 miles an hour. Friday, showers and a chance of thunderstorms. Highs in the upper 80s. Lows in the upper 60s. Chance of rain 90%. Saturday, showers likely and a chance of thunderstorms. Highs in the mid 80s. Lows in the mid 60s. Chance of rain 70%. Sunday through Monday, partly cloudy. Highs in the upper 80s. Lows in the upper 60s. Tuesday, mostly clear. Highs in the upper 80s. Lows around 70. This hazardous weather outlook is for the Maryland portion of the Chesapeake Bay, tidal Potomac River, and I-95 corridor through central Maryland, northern Virginia, and District of Columbia. Day 1, today and tonight. No hazardous weather is expected at this time. Days 2 through 7, Thursday through Tuesday. No hazardous weather is expected at this time. Spotter information statement, spotter activation is not needed at this time. Now for the National Weather Service marine forecast for the Chesapeake Bay from Sandy Point to North Beach. Rest of today, northwest winds 10 knots, becoming southwest late. Waves 1 foot. Tonight, south winds 5 to 10 knots. Waves 1 foot. Thursday, south winds 10 to 15 knots with gusts to 20 knots. Waves 1 to 2 feet. Thursday night, south winds 15 to 20 knots with gusts to 25 knots. Waves 3 feet. Friday, south winds 5 to 10 knots. Waves 1 foot. A chance of showers in the afternoon. A chance of thunderstorms through the night. Showers through the night. Winds and waves higher and visibilities lower in and near thunderstorms. Now for the National Weather Service marine forecast for the tidal Potomac from Key Bridge to Smith Point. Rest of today, northwest winds 5 to 10 knots. Waves 1 foot. Tonight, south winds 5 to 10 knots. Waves 1 foot. Thursday,
South winds 5 to 10 knots with gusts to 20 knots. Waves 1 feet. Thursday night, south winds 10 to 15 knots with gusts to 20 knots. Waves 2 feet. Friday, south winds 5 to 10 knots. Waves 1 foot. A chance of showers in the afternoon. A chance of thunderstorms through the night. Showers likely through the night. Winds and waves higher and visibilities lower in and near thunderstorms. The Northern Virginia Mountain Forecast for elevations above 2,000 feet, including the Skyline Drive. This afternoon, sunny. Highs in the mid-70s. Tonight, mostly clear in the evening, then becoming partly cloudy. Lows in the upper 50s. Thursday, mostly sunny. Highs around 80. Thursday night, partly cloudy in the evening, then becoming mostly cloudy. Lows in the mid-60s. Friday, showers likely with a chance of thunderstorms in the afternoon and evening. Highs in the lower 80s. Saturday, a chance of showers through the day, then showers and thunderstorms likely through the night. Lows in the mid-60s. Highs in the upper 70s. Sunday, mostly cloudy. A chance of showers. A chance of thunderstorms through the night. Lows in the mid-60s. Highs in the upper 70s. The current time is 2:32 p.m. Eastern Daylight Time. This is the NOAA Weather Radio All Hazards Station KHP-36, broadcasting from the National Weather Service Office in Sterling, Virginia, and transmitting on a frequency of 162.550 MHz from an antenna located in Manassas, Virginia. The 2 p.m. observation in Washington. At Reagan National Airport, mostly sunny skies. The temperature was 81 degrees Fahrenheit, or 27 degrees Celsius. Dew point 52. Humidity was 36%. Winds were variable at 6 miles an hour and the barometric pressure was 30.03 inches or 1,016.9 millibars and falling. Now for some observations from the surrounding area. At BWI Marshall Airport, mostly sunny skies. Temperature 80. Winds variable at 6 miles an hour. At Charlottesville, fair skies. 79. At Dulles Airport, mostly sunny. Temperature 80 degrees. Winds northwest at 6 miles an hour. At Fredericksburg, fair. Temperature 81. At Martinsburg, fair skies. 78. Winds variable at 7 miles an hour. At Norfolk, fair. Temperature 78 degrees. At Ocean City, fair skies. It was 74 degrees. At Pawtucket River Naval Air Station, fair. Temperature 79. At Quantico, fair skies. Temperature 81. Winds variable at 7 miles an hour. For Richmond, partly sunny skies. It was 79. At Roanoke, fair. Temperature 78 degrees. At Winchester, fair. Temperature 77. At New York, fair skies. 79. At Philadelphia, fair skies. 82. At Raleigh, partly sunny skies. 80. Now for a few observations on the waters. At Washington Channel, the wind was northwest at 6 knots, and the water temperature was 79 degrees. At Piney Point, the wind was west at 10 knots. At Thomas Point, the temperature was 76 degrees. Wind east, at 6 knots. Here is a look at the weather features that will affect the region over the next several days. Weak high pressure remains over the area through early Thursday, supporting cooler and dry conditions. A weak area of low pressure will track across the area Thursday night into Friday, bringing the next chance of showers and thunderstorms. A nearby frontal boundary and areas of low pressure will bring additional rain and thunderstorm chances both Friday and Saturday. Now for the official National Weather Service forecast for the Washington metro area and the surrounding KHB listening area. Rest of today, sunny. Highs in the lower 80s. Northwest winds 5 to 10 miles an hour. Tonight, mostly clear until midnight, then becoming partly cloudy. Lows around 60. South winds around 5 miles an hour. Thursday, mostly sunny. Highs in the mid-80s.
South winds 5 to 10 miles an hour. Thursday night, mostly cloudy. Lows in the upper 60s. South winds 5 to 10 miles an hour. Friday, showers and a chance of thunderstorms. Highs in the upper 80s. Lows in the upper 60s. Chance of rain 90%. Saturday, showers likely and a chance of thunderstorms. Highs in the mid 80s. Lows in the mid 60s. Chance of rain 70%. Sunday through Monday, partly cloudy. Highs in the upper 80s. Lows in the upper 60s. Tuesday, mostly clear. Highs in the upper 80s. Lows around 70. Now for the official National Weather Service forecast for the Washington metro area and the surrounding KHB listening area. This afternoon, sunny. Highs in the lower 80s. Northwest winds 5 to 10 miles an hour. Tonight, mostly clear. Lows around 60. South winds around 5 miles an hour. Thursday, mostly sunny. Highs in the upper 80s. South winds 5 to 10 miles an hour. Thursday night, partly cloudy until midnight, then becoming mostly cloudy. Lows in the upper 60s. South winds 5 to 10 miles an hour. Friday, mostly cloudy. Showers and a chance of thunderstorms. Highs around 90. Lows in the upper 60s. Chance of rain 90%. Saturday, showers likely and a chance of thunderstorms. Highs in the mid 80s. Lows in the upper 60s. Chance of rain 70%. Sunday, partly cloudy. Highs in the mid 80s. Lows in the upper 60s. Monday, partly cloudy. Highs in the upper 80s. Lows in the upper 60s. Tuesday, mostly clear. Highs in the mid-90s. Lows in the lower 70s. This hazardous weather outlook is for the Maryland portion of the Chesapeake Bay, tidal Potomac River, and I-95 corridor through central Maryland, northern Virginia, and District of Columbia. Day 1, today and tonight. No hazardous weather is expected at this time. Days 2 through 7, Thursday through Tuesday. No hazardous weather is expected at this time. Spotter information statement, spotter activation is not needed at this time. Now for the National Weather Service marine forecast for the Chesapeake Bay from Sandy Point to North Beach. This afternoon, northwest winds 10 knots, becoming southwest late. Waves 1 foot. Tonight, south winds 5 to 10 knots. Waves 1 foot. Thursday, south winds 10 to 15 knots. Gusts up to 20 knots in the afternoon. Waves 1 to 2 feet. Thursday night, south winds 15 to 20 knots with gusts to 25 knots. Waves 3 feet. Friday, south winds 5 to 10 knots, becoming southeast overnight. Waves 1 foot. A chance of showers in the afternoon. A chance of thunderstorms until midnight. Showers through the night. Winds and waves higher and visibilities lower in and near thunderstorms. Now for the National Weather Service marine forecast for the tidal Potomac from Key Bridge to Smith Point. This afternoon, northwest winds 5 to 10 knots. Waves 1 foot. Tonight, south winds around 5 knots. Waves 1 foot. Thursday, south winds 5 to 10 knots. Waves 1 foot. Thursday night, south winds 10 to 15 knots with gusts to 20 knots. Waves 2 feet. Friday, southwest winds 5 to 10 knots, becoming southeast overnight. Waves 1 foot. A chance of showers in the afternoon. A chance of thunderstorms until midnight. Showers likely through the night. Winds and waves higher and visibilities lower in and near thunderstorms. The Northern Virginia Mountain forecast for elevations above 2,000 feet including the Skyline Drive. This afternoon, sunny. Highs in the mid-70s. Tonight, mostly clear in the evening, then becoming partly cloudy. Lows in the upper 50s. Thursday, mostly sunny. Highs around 80. Thursday night, partly cloudy in the evening, then becoming mostly cloudy. Lows in the mid-60s. Friday, showers likely with a chance of thunderstorms in the afternoon and evening. Highs in the lower 80s. Saturday,
A chance of showers through the day, then showers and thunderstorms likely through the night. Lows in the mid-60s. Highs in the upper 70s. Sunday, mostly cloudy. A chance

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Rapidan River near Culpeper, 0.8. Opeckham Creek near Martinsburg, 2.2. 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Monocacy River at Frederick, 1.8. 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The 2 p.m. observation in Washington. At Reagan National Airport, mostly sunny skies. The temperature was 81 degrees Fahrenheit, or 27 degrees Celsius. Dew point 52. Humidity was 36%. Winds were variable at 6 miles an hour and the barometric pressure was 30.03 inches or 1,016.9 millibars and falling. Now for some observations from the surrounding area. At BWI Marshall Airport, mostly sunny skies. Temperature 80. Winds variable at 6 miles an hour. At Charlottesville, fair skies. 79. At Dulles Airport, mostly sunny. Temperature 80 degrees. Winds northwest at 6 miles an hour. At Fredericksburg, fair. Temperature 81. At Martinsburg, fair skies. 78. Winds variable at 7 miles an hour. At Norfolk, fair. Temperature 78 degrees. At Ocean City, fair skies. It was 74 degrees. At Pawtuxent River Naval Air Station, fair. Temperature 79. At Quantico, fair skies. Temperature 81. Winds variable at 7 miles an hour. For Richmond, partly sunny skies. It was 79. At Roanoke, fair. Temperature 78 degrees. At Winchester, fair. Temperature 77. At New York, fair skies. 79. At Philadelphia, fair skies. 82. At Raleigh, partly sunny skies. 80. Now for a few observations on the waters. At Washington Channel, the wind was northwest at 6 knots, and the water temperature was 79 degrees. At Piney Point, the wind was west at 10 knots. At Thomas Point, the temperature was 76 degrees. Wind east, at 6 knots. Here is a look at the weather features that will affect the region over the next several days. Weak high pressure remains over the area through early Thursday, supporting cooler and dry conditions. A weak area of low pressure will track across the area Thursday night into Friday, bringing the next chance of showers and thunderstorms. A nearby frontal boundary and areas of low pressure will bring additional rain and thunderstorm chances both Friday and Saturday. Now for the official National Weather Service forecast for the Washington metro area and the surrounding KHB listening area. This afternoon, sunny. Highs in the lower 80s. Northwest winds 5 to 10 miles an hour. Tonight, mostly clear. Lows around 60. South winds around 5 miles an hour. Thursday, mostly sunny. Highs in the upper 80s. South winds 5 to 10 miles an hour. Thursday night, partly cloudy until midnight, then becoming mostly cloudy. Lows in the upper 60s. South winds 5 to 10 miles an hour. Friday, mostly cloudy. Showers and a chance of thunderstorms. Highs around 90. Lows in the upper 60s. Chance of rain 90%. Saturday, showers likely and a chance of thunderstorms. Highs in the mid 80s. Lows in the upper 60s. Chance of rain 70%. Sunday, partly cloudy. Highs in the mid-80s. Lows in the upper 60s. Monday, partly cloudy. Highs in the upper 80s. Lows in the upper 60s. Tuesday, mostly clear. Highs in the mid-90s. Lows in the lower 70s. This hazardous weather outlook is for the Maryland portion of the Chesapeake Bay, Tidal Potomac River, and I-95 corridor through Central Maryland, Northern Virginia, and District of Columbia. Day 1, today and tonight.
No hazard.

weather is expected at this time. Days 2 through 7, Thursday through Tuesday. No hazardous weather is expected at this time. Spotter information statement. Spotter activation is not needed at this time. The current time is 2:47 p.m. Eastern Daylight Time. Now for the National Weather Service marine forecast for the Chesapeake Bay from Sandy Point to North Beach. This afternoon, northwest winds 10 knots, becoming southwest late. Waves 1 foot. Tonight, south winds 5 to 10 knots. Waves 1 foot. Thursday, south winds 10 to 15 knots. Gusts up to 20 knots in the afternoon. Waves 1 to 2 feet. Thursday night, south winds 15 to 20 knots with gusts to 25 knots. Waves 3 feet. Friday, south winds 5 to 10 knots, becoming southeast overnight. Waves 1 foot. A chance of showers in the afternoon. A chance of thunderstorms until midnight. Showers through the night. Winds and waves higher and visibilities lower in and near thunderstorms. Now for the National Weather Service marine forecast for the tidal Potomac from Key Bridge to Smith Point. This afternoon, northwest winds 5 to 10 knots. Waves 1 foot. Tonight, south winds around 5 knots. Waves 1 foot. Thursday, south winds 5 to 10 knots. Waves 1 foot. Thursday night, south winds 10 to 15 knots with gusts to 20 knots. Waves 2 feet. Friday, southwest winds 5 to 10 knots, becoming southeast overnight. Waves 1 foot. A chance of showers in the afternoon. A chance of thunderstorms until midnight. Showers likely through the night. Winds and waves higher and visibilities lower in and near thunderstorms. The Northern Virginia Mountain forecast for elevations above 2,000 feet, including the Skyline Drive. This afternoon, sunny. Highs in the mid-70s. Tonight, mostly clear in the evening, then becoming partly cloudy. Lows in the upper 50s. Thursday, mostly sunny. Highs around 80. Thursday night, partly cloudy in the evening, then becoming mostly cloudy. Lows in the mid-60s. Friday, showers likely with a chance of thunderstorms in the afternoon and evening. Highs in the lower 80s. Saturday, a chance of showers through the day, then showers and thunderstorms likely through the night. Lows in the mid-60s. Highs in the upper 70s. Sunday, mostly cloudy. A chance of showers. A chance of thunderstorms through the night. Lows in the mid-60s. Highs in the upper 70s. This is the NOAA Weather Radio All Hazards Station KHP36, broadcasting from the National Weather Service Office in Sterling, Virginia, and transmitting on a frequency of 162.550 MHz from an antenna located in Manassas, Virginia. The 2 p.m. observation in Washington. At Reagan National Airport, mostly sunny skies. The temperature was 81 degrees Fahrenheit, or 27 degrees Celsius. Dew point 52. Humidity was 36%. Winds were variable at 6 miles an hour and the barometric pressure was 30.03 inches or 1,016.9 millibars and falling. Now for some observations from the surrounding area. At BWI Marshall Airport, mostly sunny skies. Temperature 80. Winds variable at 6 miles an hour. At Charlottesville, fair skies. 79. At Dulles Airport, mostly sunny. Temperature 80 degrees. Winds northwest at 6 miles an hour. At Fredericksburg, fair. Temperature 81. At Martinsburg, fair skies. 78. Winds variable at 7 miles an hour. At Norfolk, fair. Temperature 78 degrees. At Ocean City, fair skies. It was 74 degrees. At Pawtuxent River Naval Air Station, fair. Temperature 79. At Quantico, fair skies. Temperature 81. Winds variable at 7 miles an hour. For Richmond, partly sunny skies. It was 79. At Roanoke, fair. Temperature 78 degrees. At Winchester, fair. Temperature 77. At New York, fair skies. 79. At Philadelphia, fair skies.
82. At Raleigh, partly sunny skies. 80. Now for a few observations on the waters. At Washington Channel, the wind was northwest at 6 knots, and the water temperature was 79 degrees. At Piney Point, the wind was west at 10 knots. At Thomas Point, the temperature was 76 degrees. Wind east, at 6 knots. Here is a look at the weather features that will affect the region over the next several days. Weak high pressure remains over the area through early Thursday, supporting cooler and dry conditions. A weak area of low pressure will track across the area Thursday night into Friday, bringing the next chance of showers and thunderstorms. A nearby frontal boundary and areas of low pressure will bring additional rain and thunderstorm chances both Friday and Saturday. Now for the official National Weather Service forecast for the Washington metro area and the surrounding KHB listening area. This afternoon, sunny. Highs in the lower 80s. Northwest winds 5 to 10 miles an hour. Tonight, mostly clear. Lows around 60. South winds around 5 miles an hour. Thursday, mostly sunny. Highs in the upper 80s. South winds 5 to 10 miles an hour. Thursday night, partly cloudy until midnight, then becoming mostly cloudy. Lows in the upper 60s. South winds 5 to 10 miles an hour. Friday, mostly cloudy. Showers and a chance of thunderstorms. Highs around 90. Lows in the upper 60s. Chance of rain 90%. Saturday, showers likely and a chance of thunderstorms. Highs in the mid 80s. Lows in the upper 60s. Chance of rain 70%. Sunday, partly cloudy. Highs in the mid 80s. Lows in the upper 60s. Monday, partly cloudy. Highs in the upper 80s. Lows in the upper 60s. Tuesday, mostly clear. Highs in the mid 90s. Lows in the lower 70s. This hazardous weather outlook is for the Maryland portion of the Chesapeake Bay, Tidal Potomac River, and I-95 corridor through Central Maryland, Northern Virginia, and District of Columbia. Day 1, today and tonight. No hazardous weather is expected at this time. Days 2 through 7, Thursday through Tuesday. No hazardous weather is expected at this time. Spotter information statement, spotter activation is not needed at this time. Now for the National Weather Service marine forecast for the Chesapeake Bay from Sandy Point to North Beach. This afternoon, northwest winds 10 knots, becoming southwest late. Waves 1 foot. Tonight, south winds 5 to 10 knots. Waves 1 foot. Thursday, south winds 10 to 15 knots. Gusts up to 20 knots in the afternoon. Waves 1 to 2 feet. Thursday night, south winds 15 to 20 knots with gusts to 25 knots. Waves 3 feet. Friday, south winds 5 to 10 knots, becoming southeast overnight. Waves 1 foot. A chance of showers in the afternoon. A chance of thunderstorms until midnight. Showers through the night. Winds and waves higher and visibilities lower in and near thunderstorms. Now for the National Weather Service marine forecast for the Tidal Potomac from Key Bridge to Smith Point. This afternoon, northwest winds 5 to 10 knots. Waves 1 foot. Tonight, south winds around 5 knots. Waves 1 foot. Thursday, south winds 5 to 10 knots. Waves 1 foot. Thursday night, south winds 10 to 15 knots with gusts to 20 knots. Waves 2 feet. Friday, southwest winds 5 to 10 knots, becoming southeast overnight. Waves 1 foot. A chance of showers in the afternoon. A chance of thunderstorms until midnight. Showers likely through the night. Winds and waves higher and visibilities lower in and near thunderstorms. The Northern Virginia Mountain forecast for elevations above 2,000 feet, including the Skyline Drive. This afternoon, sunny. Highs in the mid-70s. Tonight, mostly clear in the evening, then becoming partly cloudy. Lows in the upper 50s. Thursday, mostly sunny. Highs around 80. Thursday night, partly cloudy in the evening, then becoming mostly cloudy. Lows in the mid-60s.
Friday, showers likely with a chance of thunderstorms in the afternoon and evening. Highs in the lower 80s. Saturday, a chance of showers through the day, then showers and thunderstorms likely through the night. Lows in the mid-60s. Highs in the upper 70s. Sunday, mostly cloudy. A chance of showers. A chance of thunderstorms through the night. Lows in the mid-60s. Highs in the upper 70s. 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The 2 p.m. observation in Washington. At Reagan National Airport, mostly sunny skies. The temperature was 81 degrees Fahrenheit, or 27 degrees Celsius. Dew point 52. Humidity was 36%. Winds were variable at 6 miles an hour and the barometric pressure was 30.03 inches or 1,016.9 millibars, and falling. Now for some observations from the surrounding area. At BWI Marshall Airport, mostly sunny skies. Temperature 80. Winds variable at 6 miles an hour. At Charlottesville, fair skies. 79. At Dulles Airport, mostly sunny. Temperature 80 degrees. Winds northwest at 6 miles an hour. At Fredericksburg, fair. Temperature 81. At Martinsburg, fair skies. 78. Winds variable at 7 miles an hour. At Norfolk, fair. Temperature 78 degrees. At Ocean City, fair skies. It was 74 degrees. At Pawtuxent River Naval Air Station, fair. Temperature 79. At Quantico, fair skies. Temperature 81. Winds variable at 7 miles an hour. For Richmond, partly sunny skies. It was 79. At Roanoke, fair. Temperature 78 degrees. At Winchester, fair. Temperature 77. At New York, fair skies. 79. At Philadelphia, fair skies. 82. At Raleigh, partly sunny skies. 80. Now for a few observations on the waters. At Washington Channel, the wind was northwest at 6 knots, and the water temperature was 79 degrees. At Piney Point, the wind was west at 10 knots. At Thomas Point, the temperature was 76 degrees. Wind east, at 6 knots. Here is a look at the weather features that will affect the region over the next several days. Weak high pressure remains over the area through early Thursday, supporting cooler and dry conditions. A weak area of low pressure will track across the area Thursday night into Friday, bringing the next chance of showers and thunderstorms. A nearby frontal boundary and areas of low pressure will bring additional rain and thunderstorm chances both Friday and Saturday. The latest river levels in the Potomac, Shenandoah, and Rappahannock basins are as follows. All reports are current as of 1 p.m. and are measured in feet. For Potomac River at Shepherdstown, 2.1. Potomac River at Point of Rocks, 1.3. Potomac River at Edwards Ferry, 3.3. Potomac River at Little Falls, 3.0. North Fork Shenandoah River near Strasburg, 2.0. 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Rapidan River near Culpeper, 0.8. Opeckham Creek near Martinsburg, 2.2. 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Monocacy River at Frederick, 1.8. The marine forecast for the coastal waters from Fenwick Island to Chincoteague and out 20 nautical miles. Rest of today, northwest winds 10 to 15 knots, becoming north 5 to 10 knots early this afternoon, then becoming south late. Seas 2 to 3 feet. Wave detail, northeast 2 feet at 5 seconds and southeast 2 feet at 7 seconds. Tonight, south winds 5 to 10 knots. Seas 2 to 3 feet. Wave detail, southeast 2 feet at 7 seconds and northeast 1 foot at 4 seconds.
Thursday, southwest winds 5 knots, becoming south 10 to 15 knots in the afternoon. Seas around 2 feet. Wave detail, southeast 2 feet at 7 seconds and northeast 1 foot at 4 seconds. Thursday night, south winds 10 to 15 knots. Seas 2 to 3 feet. Wave detail, south 2 feet at 4 seconds and east 1 foot at 9 seconds. Friday, south winds 10 to 15 knots with gusts up to 20 knots. Seas 2 to 3 feet. Wave detail, south 2 feet at 5 seconds and east 1 foot at 9 seconds. Friday night, south winds 10 to 15 knots with gusts up to 20 knots. Seas 2 to 3 feet. Wave detail, south 3 feet at 5 seconds and southeast 1 foot at 10 seconds. A chance of thunderstorms. Showers likely. Saturday, southwest winds 5 to 10 knots, becoming west in the afternoon. Seas 2 to 3 feet. A chance of showers in the morning, then showers likely in the afternoon. Saturday night, east winds 5 knots, becoming north after midnight. Seas around 2 feet. A chance of thunderstorms. Showers likely, mainly in the evening. Sunday, northeast winds 5 to 10 knots. Seas 2 to 3 feet. Sunday night, east winds 5 knots. Seas 2 to 3 feet. Winds and seas higher and near thunderstorms. The current time is 3:03 p.m. Eastern Daylight Time. Now for the official National Weather Service forecast for the Washington metro area and the surrounding KHB listening area. This afternoon, sunny. Highs in the lower 80s. Northwest winds 5 to 10 miles an hour. Tonight, mostly clear. Lows around 60. South winds around 5 miles an hour. Thursday, mostly sunny. Highs in the upper 80s. South winds 5 to 10 miles an hour. Thursday night, partly cloudy until midnight, then becoming mostly cloudy. Lows in the upper 60s. South winds 5 to 10 miles an hour. Friday, mostly cloudy. Showers and a chance of thunderstorms. Highs around 90. Lows in the upper 60s. Chance of rain 90%. Saturday, showers likely and a chance of thunderstorms. Highs in the mid-80s. Lows in the upper 60s. Chance of rain 70%. Sunday, partly cloudy. Highs in the mid-80s. Lows in the upper 60s. Monday, partly cloudy. Highs in the upper 80s. Lows in the upper 60s. Tuesday, mostly clear. Highs in the mid-90s. Lows in the lower 70s. This is the NOAA Weather Radio All Hazards Station KHP 36, broadcasting from the National Weather Service office in Sterling, Virginia, and transmitting on a frequency of 162.550 MHz from an antenna located in Manassas, Virginia. The 2 p.m. observation in Washington. At Reagan National Airport, mostly sunny skies. The temperature was 81 degrees Fahrenheit, or 27 degrees Celsius. Dew point 52. Humidity was 36%. Winds were variable at 6 miles an hour and the barometric pressure was 30.03 inches or 1,016.9 millibars and falling. Now for some observations from the surrounding area. At BWI Marshall Airport, mostly sunny skies. Temperature 80. Winds variable at 6 miles an hour. At Charlottesville, fair skies. 79. At Dulles Airport, mostly sunny. Temperature 80 degrees. Winds northwest at 6 miles an hour. At Fredericksburg, fair. Temperature 81. At Martinsburg, fair skies. 78. Winds variable at 7 miles an hour. At Norfolk, fair. Temperature 78 degrees. At Ocean City, fair skies. It was 74 degrees. At Pawtuxent River Naval Air Station, fair. Temperature 79. At Quantico, fair skies. Temperature 81. Winds variable at 7 miles an hour. For Richmond, partly sunny skies. It was 79. At Roanoke, fair. Temperature 78 degrees. At Winchester, fair. Temperature 77. At New York, fair skies.
79. At Philadelphia, fair skies. 82. At Raleigh, partly sunny skies. 80. Now for a few observations on the waters. At Washington Channel, the wind was northwest at 6 knots, and the water temperature was 79 degrees. At Piney Point, the wind was west at 10 knots. At Thomas Point, the temperature was 76 degrees. Wind east, at 6 knots. Here is a look at the weather features that will affect the region over the next several days. Weak high pressure remains over the area through early Thursday, supporting cooler and dry conditions. A weak area of low pressure will track across the area Thursday night into Friday, bringing the next chance of showers and thunderstorms. A nearby frontal boundary and areas of low pressure will bring additional rain and thunderstorm chances both Friday and Saturday. Now for the official National Weather Service forecast for the Washington metro area and the surrounding KHB listening area. This afternoon, sunny. Highs in the lower 80s. Northwest winds 5 to 10 miles an hour. Tonight, mostly clear. Lows around 60. South winds around 5 miles an hour. Thursday, mostly sunny. Highs in the upper 80s. South winds 5 to 10 miles an hour. Thursday night, partly cloudy until midnight, then becoming mostly cloudy. Lows in the upper 60s. South winds 5 to 10 miles an hour. Friday, mostly cloudy. Showers and a chance of thunderstorms. Highs around 90. Lows in the upper 60s. Chance of rain 90%. Saturday, showers likely and a chance of thunderstorms. Highs in the mid 80s. Lows in the upper 60s. Chance of rain 70%. Sunday, partly cloudy. Highs in the mid 80s. Lows in the upper 60s. Monday, partly cloudy. Highs in the upper 80s. Lows in the upper 60s. Tuesday, mostly clear. Highs in the mid 90s. Lows in the lower 70s. This hazardous weather outlook is for the Maryland portion of the Chesapeake Bay, Tidal Potomac River, and I-95 corridor through Central Maryland, Northern Virginia, and District of Columbia. Day 1, today and tonight. No hazardous weather is expected at this time. Days 2 through 7, Thursday through Tuesday. No hazardous weather is expected at this time. Spotter information statement, spotter activation is not needed at this time. Now for the National Weather Service marine forecast for the Chesapeake Bay from Sandy Point to North Beach. This afternoon, northwest winds 10 knots, becoming southwest late. Waves 1 foot. Tonight, south winds 5 to 10 knots. Waves 1 foot. Thursday, south winds 10 to 15 knots. Gusts up to 20 knots in the afternoon. Waves 1 to 2 feet. Thursday night, south winds 15 to 20 knots with gusts to 25 knots. Waves 3 feet. Friday, south winds 5 to 10 knots, becoming southeast overnight. Waves 1 foot. A chance of showers in the afternoon. A chance of thunderstorms until midnight. Showers through the night. Winds and waves higher and visibilities lower in and near thunderstorms. Now for the National Weather Service marine forecast for the Tidal Potomac from Key Bridge to Smith Point. This afternoon, northwest winds 5 to 10 knots. Waves 1 foot. Tonight, south winds around 5 knots. Waves 1 foot. Thursday, south winds 5 to 10 knots. Waves 1 foot. Thursday night, south winds 10 to 15 knots with gusts to 20 knots. Waves 2 feet. Friday, southwest winds 5 to 10 knots, becoming southeast overnight. Waves 1 foot. A chance of showers in the afternoon. A chance of thunderstorms until midnight. Showers likely through the night. Winds and waves higher and visibilities lower in and near thunderstorms. The marine forecast for the coastal waters from Fenwick Island to Chincoteague and out 20 nautical miles. Through 7 p.m., northeast winds 5 knots, becoming south late. Seas 2 to 3 feet. Wave detail, southeast 2 feet at 7 seconds and northeast 1 foot at 4 seconds. Tonight, south winds 5 to 10 knots. Seas 2 to 3 feet. Wave detail,
southeast 2 feet at 7 seconds and northeast 1 foot at 4 seconds. Thursday, southwest winds 5 knots, becoming south 10 to 15 knots in the afternoon. Seas around 2 feet. Wave detail, southeast 2 feet at 7 seconds and northeast 1 foot at 4 seconds. Thursday night, south winds 10 to 15 knots with gusts up to 20 knots. Seas 2 to 3 feet. Wave detail, south 2 feet at 5 seconds and east 1 foot at 9 seconds. Friday, south winds 10 to 15 knots. Seas 2 to 3 feet. Wave detail, south 2 feet at 5 seconds and east 1 foot at 9 seconds. Friday night, south winds 10 to 15 knots with gusts up to 20 knots. Seas 2 to 3 feet. Wave detail, south 3 feet at 5 seconds and southeast 1 foot at 10 seconds. Showers likely with a chance of thunderstorms. Saturday, southwest winds 5 to 10 knots. Gusts up to 15 knots in the morning. Seas 2 to 3 feet. Showers likely, mainly in the morning. Saturday night, southeast winds 5 to 10 knots, becoming northeast after midnight. Seas around 2 feet. A chance of showers and thunderstorms. Sunday, northeast winds 5 to 10 knots. Seas 2 to 3 feet. Sunday night, east winds 5 to 10 knots. Seas 2 to 3 feet. Winds and seas higher and near thunderstorms. The Northern Virginia Mountain forecast for elevations above 2,000 feet, including the Skyline Drive. This afternoon, sunny. Highs in the mid-70s. Tonight, mostly clear in the evening, then becoming partly cloudy. Lows in the upper 50s. Thursday, mostly sunny. Highs around 80. Thursday night, partly cloudy in the evening, then becoming mostly cloudy. Lows in the mid-60s. Friday, showers likely with a chance of thunderstorms in the afternoon and evening. Highs in the lower 80s. Saturday, a chance of showers through the day, then showers and thunderstorms likely through the night. Lows in the mid-60s. Highs in the upper 70s. Sunday, mostly cloudy. A chance of showers. A chance of thunderstorms through the night. Lows in the mid-60s. Highs in the upper 70s. This is the NOAA Weather Radio All Hazards Station KHP36, broadcasting from the National Weather Service Office in Sterling, Virginia, and transmitting on a frequency of 162.550 MHz from an antenna located in Manassas, Virginia. The 3 p.m. observation in Washington. At Reagan National Airport, mostly sunny skies. The temperature was 82 degrees Fahrenheit, or 28 degrees Celsius. Dew point 51. Humidity was 34%. Winds were variable at 7 miles an hour and the barometric pressure was 30.02 inches or 1,016.5 millibars, and falling. Now for some observations from the surrounding area. At BWI Marshall Airport, mostly sunny skies. Temperature 81. Winds calm. At Charlottesville, fair skies. 79. At Dulles Airport, mostly sunny. Temperature 80 degrees. Winds northwest at 13 miles an hour, gusting to 20. At Fredericksburg, fair. Temperature 82. At Martinsburg, fair skies. 79. Winds west at 6 miles an hour. At Norfolk, fair. Temperature 78 degrees. At Ocean City, fair skies. It was 74 degrees. At Quantico, fair skies. Temperature 83. Winds variable at 7 miles an hour. For Richmond, partly sunny skies. It was 80. At Roanoke, fair. Temperature 80 degrees. At Winchester, fair. Temperature 77. At New York, fair skies. 80. At Philadelphia, fair skies. 83. At Raleigh, partly sunny skies. 83. Now for a few observations on the waters. At Washington Channel, the wind was west at 7 knots, and the water temperature was 79 degrees. At Piney Point, the wind was west at 7 knots. At Thomas Point, the temperature was 77 degrees. Wind east, at 5 knots.
Here is a look at the weather features that will affect the region over the next several days. Weak high pressure remains over the area through early Thursday, supporting cooler and dry conditions. A weak area of low pressure will track across the area Thursday night into Friday, bringing the next chance of showers and thunderstorms. A nearby frontal boundary and areas of low pressure will bring additional rain and thunderstorm chances both Friday and Saturday. The current time is 3:17 p.m. Eastern Daylight Time. Now for the official National Weather Service forecast for the Washington metro area and the surrounding KHB listening area. This afternoon, sunny. Highs in the lower 80s. Northwest winds 5 to 10 miles an hour. Tonight, mostly clear. Lows around 60. South winds around 5 miles an hour. Thursday, mostly sunny. Highs in the upper 80s. South winds 5 to 10 miles an hour. Thursday night, partly cloudy until midnight, then becoming mostly cloudy. Lows in the upper 60s. South winds 5 to 10 miles an hour. Friday, mostly cloudy. Showers and a chance of thunderstorms. Highs around 90. Lows in the upper 60s. Chance of rain 90%. Saturday, showers likely and a chance of thunderstorms. Highs in the mid-80s. Lows in the upper 60s. Chance of rain 70%. Sunday, partly cloudy. Highs in the mid-80s. Lows in the upper 60s. Monday, partly cloudy. Highs in the upper 80s. Lows in the upper 60s. Tuesday, mostly clear. Highs in the mid-90s. Lows in the lower 70s. This hazardous weather outlook is for the Maryland portion of the Chesapeake Bay, Tidal Potomac River, and I-95 corridor through Central Maryland, Northern Virginia, and District of Columbia. Day 1, today and tonight. No hazardous weather is expected at this time. Days 2 through 7, Thursday through Tuesday. No hazardous weather is expected at this time. Spotter information statement, spotter activation is not needed at this time. Now for the National Weather Service marine forecast for the Chesapeake Bay from Sandy Point to North Beach. This afternoon, northwest winds 10 knots, becoming southwest late. Waves 1 foot. Tonight, south winds 5 to 10 knots. Waves 1 foot. Thursday, south winds 10 to 15 knots. Gusts up to 20 knots in the afternoon. Waves 1 to 2 feet. Thursday night, south winds 15 to 20 knots with gusts to 25 knots. Waves 3 feet. Friday, south winds 5 to 10 knots, becoming southeast overnight. Waves 1 foot. A chance of showers in the afternoon. A chance of thunderstorms until midnight. Showers through the night. Winds and waves higher and visibilities lower in and near thunderstorms. The latest river levels in the Potomac, Shenandoah, and Rappahannock basins are as follows. All reports are current as of 1 p.m. and are measured in feet. For Potomac River at Shepherdstown, 2.1. Potomac River at Point of Rocks, 1.3. Potomac River at Edwards Ferry, 3.3. Potomac River at Little Falls, 3.0. North Fork Shenandoah River near Strasburg, 2.0. 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Rapidan River near Culpeper, 0.8. Opeckham Creek near Martinsburg, 2.2. 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Monocacy River at Frederick, 1.8. Now for the National Weather Service marine forecast for the tidal Potomac from Key Bridge to Smith Point. This afternoon, northwest winds 5 to 10 knots. Waves 1 foot. Tonight, south winds around 5 knots. Waves 1 foot. Thursday, south winds 5 to 10 knots. Waves 1 foot. Thursday night, south winds 10 to 15 knots with gusts to 20 knots. Waves 2 feet. Friday, southwest winds 5 to 10 knots, becoming southeast overnight. Waves 1 foot. A chance of showers in the afternoon. A chance of thunderstorms until midnight.
Showers likely through the night. Winds and waves higher and visibilities lower in and near thunderstorms. The Northern Virginia Mountain forecast for elevations above 2,000 feet, including the Skyline Drive. This afternoon, sunny. Highs in the mid-70s. Tonight, mostly clear in the evening, then becoming partly cloudy. Lows in the upper 50s. Thursday, mostly sunny. Highs around 80. Thursday night, partly cloudy in the evening, then becoming mostly cloudy. Lows in the mid-60s. Friday, showers likely with a chance of thunderstorms in the afternoon and evening. Highs in the lower 80s. Saturday, a chance of showers through the day, then showers and thunderstorms likely through the night. Lows in the mid-60s. Highs in the upper 70s. Sunday, mostly cloudy. A chance of showers. A chance of thunderstorms through the night. Lows in the mid-60s. Highs in the upper 70s. This is the NOAA Weather Radio All Hazards Station KHP36, broadcasting from the National Weather Service Office in Sterling, Virginia, and transmitting on a frequency of 162.550 MHz from an antenna located in Manassas, Virginia. The 3 p.m. observation in Washington. At Reagan National Airport, mostly sunny skies. The temperature was 82 degrees Fahrenheit, or 28 degrees Celsius. Dew point 51. Humidity was 34%. Winds were variable at 7 miles an hour and the barometric pressure was 30.02 inches or 1,016.5 millibars and falling. Now for some observations from the surrounding area. At BWI Marshall Airport, mostly sunny skies. Temperature 81. Winds calm. At Charlottesville, fair skies. 79. At Dulles Airport, mostly sunny. Temperature 80 degrees. Winds northwest at 13 miles an hour, gusting to 20. At Fredericksburg, fair. Temperature 82. At Martinsburg, fair skies. 79. Winds west at 6 miles an hour. At Norfolk, fair. Temperature 78 degrees. At Ocean City, fair skies. It was 74 degrees. At Quantico, fair skies. Temperature 83. Winds variable at 7 miles an hour. For Richmond, partly sunny skies. It was 80. At Roanoke, fair. Temperature 80 degrees. At Winchester, fair. Temperature 77. At New York, fair skies. 80. At Philadelphia, fair skies. 83. At Raleigh, partly sunny skies. 83. Now for a few observations on the waters. At Washington Channel, the wind was west at 7 knots, and the water temperature was 79 degrees. At Piney Point, the wind was west at 7 knots. At Thomas Point, the temperature was 77 degrees. Wind east, at 5 knots. Here is a look at the weather features that will affect the region over the next several days. Weak high pressure remains over the area through early Thursday, supporting cooler and dry conditions. A weak area of low pressure will track across the area Thursday night into Friday, bringing the next chance of showers and thunderstorms. A nearby frontal boundary and areas of low pressure will bring additional rain and thunderstorm chances both Friday and Saturday. Now for the official National Weather Service forecast for the Washington metro area and the surrounding KHB listening area. This afternoon, sunny. Highs in the lower 80s. Northwest winds 5 to 10 miles an hour. Tonight, mostly clear. Lows around 60. South winds around 5 miles an hour. Thursday, mostly sunny. Highs in the upper 80s. South winds 5 to 10 miles an hour. Thursday night, partly cloudy until midnight, then becoming mostly cloudy. Lows in the upper 60s. South winds 5 to 10 miles an hour. Friday, mostly cloudy. Showers and a chance of thunderstorms. Highs around 90. Lows in the upper 60s. Chance of rain 90%. Saturday, showers likely and a chance of thunderstorms. Highs in the mid-80s. Lows in the upper 60s. Chance of rain 70%. Sunday, partly cloudy.
Highs in the mid-80s. Lows in the upper 60s. Monday, partly cloudy. Highs in the upper 80s. Lows in the upper 60s. Tuesday, mostly clear. Highs in the mid-90s. Lows in the lower 70s. This hazardous weather outlook is for the Maryland portion of the Chesapeake Bay, tidal Potomac River, and I-95 corridor through central Maryland, northern Virginia, and District of Columbia. Day 1, today and tonight. No hazardous weather is expected at this time. Days 2 through 7, Thursday through Tuesday. No hazardous weather is expected at this time. Spotter information statement, spotter activation is not needed at this time. Now for the National Weather Service marine forecast for the Chesapeake Bay from Sandy Point to North Beach. This afternoon, northwest winds 10 knots, becoming southwest late. Waves 1 foot. Tonight, south winds 5 to 10 knots. Waves 1 foot. Thursday, south winds 10 to 15 knots. Gusts up to 20 knots in the afternoon. Waves 1 to 2 feet. Thursday night, south winds 15 to 20 knots with gusts to 25 knots. Waves 3 feet. Friday, south winds 5 to 10 knots, becoming southeast overnight. Waves 1 foot. A chance of showers in the afternoon. A chance of thunderstorms until midnight. Showers through the night. Winds and waves higher and visibilities lower in and near thunderstorms. Now for the National Weather Service marine forecast for the tidal Potomac from Key Bridge to Smith Point. This afternoon, northwest winds 5 to 10 knots. Waves 1 foot. Tonight, south winds around 5 knots. Waves 1 foot. Thursday, south winds 5 to 10 knots. Waves 1 foot. Thursday night, south winds 10 to 15 knots with gusts to 20 knots. Waves 2 feet. Friday, southwest winds 5 to 10 knots, becoming southeast overnight. Waves 1 foot. A chance of showers in the afternoon. A chance of thunderstorms until midnight. Showers likely through the night. Winds and waves higher and visibilities lower in and near thunderstorms. The marine forecast for the coastal waters from Fenwick Island to Chincoteague and out 20 nautical miles. Tonight, south winds 5 to 10 knots. Seas 2 to 3 feet. Wave detail, southeast 2 feet at 7 seconds and northeast 1 foot at 4 seconds. Thursday, south winds 5 to 10 knots with gusts up to 15 knots, increasing to 10 to 15 knots late. Seas around 2 feet. Wave detail, southeast 2 feet at 7 seconds and northeast 1 foot at 4 seconds. Thursday night, south winds 10 to 15 knots with gusts up to 20 knots. Seas 2 to 3 feet. Wave detail, south 2 feet at 5 seconds and east 1 foot at 9 seconds. Friday, south winds 10 to 15 knots. Seas 2 to 3 feet. Wave detail, south 2 feet at 5 seconds and east 1 foot at 9 seconds. Friday night, south winds 10 to 15 knots with gusts up to 20 knots. Seas 2 to 3 feet. Wave detail, south 3 feet at 5 seconds and southeast 1 foot at 10 seconds. Showers likely with a chance of thunderstorms. Saturday, southwest winds 5 to 10 knots. Gusts up to 15 knots in the morning. Seas 2 to 3 feet. Wave detail, south 3 feet at 5 seconds and southeast 1 foot at 10 seconds. Showers likely, mainly in the morning. Saturday night, southeast winds 5 to 10 knots, becoming northeast after midnight. Seas 2 to 3 feet. A chance of showers and thunderstorms. Sunday, northeast winds 5 to 10 knots. Seas 2 to 3 feet. Sunday night, east winds 5 to 10 knots. Seas 2 to 3 feet. Monday, east winds 5 to 10 knots. Seas around 2 feet. Monday night, southeast winds 5 to 10 knots. Seas around 2 feet. Winds and seas higher in and near thunderstorms. The Northern Virginia Mountain forecast for elevations above 2,000 feet including the Skyline Drive. This afternoon, sunny. Highs in the mid-70s. Tonight, mostly clear in the evening, then becoming partly cloudy. Lows in the upper 50s. Thursday, mostly sunny. Highs around 80.
Thursday night, partly cloudy in the evening, then becoming mostly cloudy. Lows in the mid-60s. Friday, showers likely with a chance of thunderstorms in the afternoon and evening. Highs in the lower 80s. Saturday, a chance of showers through the day, then showers and thunderstorms likely through the night. Lows in the mid-60s. Highs in the upper 70s. Sunday, mostly cloudy. A chance of showers. A chance of thunderstorms through the night. Lows in the mid-60s. Highs in the upper 70s. The current time is 3:32 p.m. Eastern Daylight Time. 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The 3 p.m. observation in Washington. At Reagan National Airport, mostly sunny skies. The temperature was 82 degrees Fahrenheit, or 28 degrees Celsius. Dew point 51. Humidity was 34%. Winds were variable at 7 miles an hour and the barometric pressure was 30.02 inches or 1,016.5 millibars, and falling. Now for some observations from the surrounding area. At BWI Marshall Airport, mostly sunny skies. Temperature 81. Winds calm. At Charlottesville, fair skies. 79. At Dulles Airport, mostly sunny. Temperature 80 degrees. Winds northwest at 13 miles an hour, gusting to 20. At Fredericksburg, fair. Temperature 82. At Martinsburg, fair skies. 79. Winds west at 6 miles an hour. At Norfolk, fair. Temperature 78 degrees. At Ocean City, fair skies. It was 74 degrees. At Quantico, fair skies. Temperature 83. Winds variable at 7 miles an hour. For Richmond, partly sunny skies. It was 80. At Roanoke, fair. Temperature 80 degrees. At Winchester, fair. Temperature 77. At New York, fair skies. 80. At Philadelphia, fair skies. 83. At Raleigh, partly sunny skies. 83. Now for a few observations on the waters. At Washington Channel, the wind was west at 7 knots, and the water temperature was 79 degrees. At Piney Point, the wind was west at 7 knots. At Thomas Point, the temperature was 77 degrees. Wind east, at 5 knots. Here is a look at the weather features that will affect the region over the next several days. Weak high pressure remains over the area through early Thursday, supporting cooler and dry conditions. A weak area of low pressure will track across the area Thursday night into Friday, bringing the next chance of showers and thunderstorms. A nearby frontal boundary and areas of low pressure will bring additional rain and thunderstorm chances both Friday and Saturday. Now for the official National Weather Service forecast for the Washington metro area and the surrounding KHB listening area. This afternoon, sunny. Highs in the lower 80s. Northwest winds 5 to 10 miles an hour. Tonight, mostly clear. Lows around 60. South winds around 5 miles an hour. Thursday, mostly sunny. Highs in the upper 80s. South winds 5 to 10 miles an hour. Thursday night, partly cloudy until midnight, then becoming mostly cloudy. Lows in the upper 60s. South winds 5 to 10 miles an hour. Friday, mostly cloudy. Showers and a chance of thunderstorms. Highs around 90. Lows in the upper 60s. Chance of rain 90%. Saturday, showers likely and a chance of thunderstorms. Highs in the mid-80s. Lows in the upper 60s. Chance of rain 70%. Sunday, partly cloudy. Highs in the mid-80s. Lows in the upper 60s. Monday, partly cloudy. Highs in the upper 80s. Lows in the upper 60s. Tuesday, mostly clear. Highs in the mid-90s. Lows in the lower 70s.
This hazardous weather outlook is for the Maryland portion of the Chesapeake Bay, tidal Potomac River, and I-95 corridor through central Maryland, northern Virginia, and District of Columbia. Day 1, today and tonight. No hazardous weather is expected at this time. Days 2 through 7, Thursday through Tuesday. No hazardous weather is expected at this time. Spotter information statement, spotter activation is not needed at this time. Now for the National Weather Service marine forecast for the Chesapeake Bay from Sandy Point to North Beach, this afternoon, northwest winds 10 knots, becoming southwest late. Waves 1 foot. Tonight, south winds 5 to 10 knots. Waves 1 foot. Thursday, south winds 10 to 15 knots. Gusts up to 20 knots in the afternoon. Waves 1 to 2 feet. Thursday night, south winds 15 to 20 knots with gusts to 25 knots. Waves 3 feet. Friday, south winds 5 to 10 knots, becoming southeast overnight. Waves 1 foot. A chance of showers in the afternoon. A chance of thunderstorms until midnight. Showers through the night. Winds and waves higher and visibilities lower in and near thunderstorms. Now for the National Weather Service marine forecast for the tidal Potomac from Key Bridge to Smith Point. This afternoon, northwest winds 5 to 10 knots. Waves 1 foot. Tonight, south winds around 5 knots. Waves 1 foot. Thursday, south winds 5 to 10 knots. Waves 1 foot. Thursday night, south winds 10 to 15 knots with gusts to 20 knots. Waves 2 feet. Friday, southwest winds 5 to 10 knots, becoming southeast overnight. Waves 1 foot. A chance of showers in the afternoon. A chance of thunderstorms until midnight. Showers likely through the night. Winds and waves higher and visibilities lower in and near thunderstorms. The Northern Virginia Mountain forecast for elevations above 2,000 feet including the Skyline Drive. This afternoon, sunny. Highs in the mid-70s. Tonight, mostly clear in the evening, then becoming partly cloudy. Lows in the upper 50s. Thursday, mostly sunny. Highs around 80. Thursday night, partly cloudy in the evening, then becoming mostly cloudy. Lows in the mid-60s. Friday, showers likely with a chance of thunderstorms in the afternoon and evening. Highs in the lower 80s. Saturday, a chance of showers through the day, then showers and thunderstorms likely through the night. Lows in the mid-60s. Highs in the upper 70s. Sunday, mostly cloudy. A chance of showers. A chance of thunderstorms through the night. Lows in the mid-60s. Highs in the upper 70s. 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The latest river levels in the Potomac, Shenandoah, and Rappahannock basins are as follows. All reports are current as of 1 p.m. and are measured in feet. For Potomac River at Shepherdstown, 2.1. Potomac River at Point of Rocks, 1.3. Potomac River at Edwards Ferry, 3.3. Potomac River at Little Falls, 3.0. North Fork Shenandoah River near Strasburg, 2.0. 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Rapidan River near Culpeper, 0.8. Opeckham Creek near Martinsburg, 2.2. 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The 3 p.m. observation in Washington. At Reagan National Airport, mostly sunny skies. The temperature was 82 degrees Fahrenheit, or 28 degrees Celsius. Dew point 51. Humidity was 34%. Winds were variable at 7 miles an hour and the barometric pressure was 30.02 inches or 1016.5 millibars and falling. Now for some observations from the surrounding area. At BWI Marshall Airport, mostly sunny skies.
Temperature 81. Winds calm. At Charlottesville, fair skies. 79. At Dulles Airport, mostly sunny. Temperature 80 degrees. Winds northwest at 13 miles an hour.

Philadelphia, fair skies. 83. At Raleigh, partly sunny skies. 83. Now for a few observations on the waters. At Washington Channel, the wind was west at 7 knots, and the water temperature was 79 degrees. At Piney Point, the wind was west at 7 knots. At Thomas Point, the temperature was 77 degrees. Wind east, at 5 knots. Here is a look at the weather features that will affect the region over the next several days. Weak high pressure remains over the area through early Thursday, supporting cooler and dry conditions. A weak area of low pressure will track across the area Thursday night into Friday, bringing the next chance of showers and thunderstorms. A nearby frontal boundary and areas of low pressure will bring additional rain and thunderstorm chances both Friday and Saturday. Now for the official National Weather Service forecast for the Washington metro area and the surrounding KHB listening area. This afternoon, sunny. Highs in the lower 80s. Northwest winds 5 to 10 miles an hour. Tonight, mostly clear. Lows around 60. South winds around 5 miles an hour. Thursday, mostly sunny. Highs in the upper 80s. South winds 5 to 10 miles an hour. Thursday night, partly cloudy until midnight, then becoming mostly cloudy. Lows in the upper 60s. South winds 5 to 10 miles an hour. Friday, mostly cloudy. Showers and a chance of thunderstorms. Highs around 90. Lows in the upper 60s. Chance of rain 90%. Saturday, showers likely and a chance of thunderstorms. Highs in the mid 80s. Lows in the upper 60s. Chance of rain 70%. Sunday, partly cloudy. Highs in the mid 80s. Lows in the upper 60s. Monday, partly cloudy. Highs in the upper 80s. Lows in the upper 60s. Tuesday, mostly clear. Highs in the mid 90s. Lows in the lower 70s. This hazardous weather outlook is for the Maryland portion of the Chesapeake Bay, Tidal Potomac River, and I-95 corridor through Central Maryland, Northern Virginia, and District of Columbia. Day 1, today and tonight. No hazardous weather is expected at this time. Days 2 through 7, Thursday through Tuesday. No hazardous weather is expected at this time. Spotter information statement, spotter activation is not needed at this time. Now for the National Weather Service marine forecast for the Chesapeake Bay from Sandy Point to North Beach. This afternoon, northwest winds 10 knots, becoming southwest late. Waves 1 foot. Tonight, south winds 5 to 10 knots. Waves 1 foot. Thursday, south winds 10 to 15 knots. Gusts up to 20 knots in the afternoon. Waves 1 to 2 feet. Thursday night, south winds 15 to 20 knots with gusts to 25 knots. Waves 3 feet. Friday, south winds 5 to 10 knots, becoming southeast overnight. Waves 1 foot. A chance of showers in the afternoon. A chance of thunderstorms until midnight. Showers through the night. Winds and waves higher and visibilities lower in and near thunderstorms. Now for the National Weather Service marine forecast for the Tidal Potomac from Key Bridge to Smith Point. This afternoon, northwest winds 5 to 10 knots. Waves 1 foot. Tonight, south winds around 5 knots. Waves 1 foot. Thursday, south winds 5 to 10 knots. Waves 1 foot. Thursday night, south winds 10 to 15 knots with gusts to 20 knots. Waves 2 feet. Friday, southwest winds 5 to 10 knots, becoming southeast overnight. Waves 1 foot. A chance of showers in the afternoon. A chance of thunderstorms until midnight. Showers likely through the night. Winds and waves higher and visibilities lower in and near thunderstorms. The current time is 3:47 p.m. Eastern Daylight Time. The Northern Virginia Mountain forecast for elevations above 2,000 feet, including the Skyline Drive. This afternoon, sunny. Highs in the mid-70s. Tonight, mostly clear in the evening, then becoming partly cloudy. Lows in the upper 50s. Thursday, mostly sunny. Highs around 80. Thursday night, partly

cloudy in the evening, then becoming mostly cloudy. Lows in the mid-60s. Friday, showers likely with a chance of thunderstorms in the afternoon and evening. Highs in the lower 80s. Saturday, a chance of showers through the day, then showers and thunderstorms likely through the night. Lows in the mid-60s. Highs in the upper 70s. Sunday, mostly cloudy. A chance of showers. A chance of thunderstorms through the night. Lows in the mid-60s. Highs in the upper 70s. This is the NOAA Weather Radio All Hazards Station KHP36, broadcasting from the National Weather Service Office in Sterling, Virginia, and transmitting on a frequency of 162.550 MHz from an antenna located in Manassas, Virginia. The 3 p.m. observation in Washington. At Reagan National Airport, mostly sunny skies. The temperature was 82 degrees Fahrenheit, or 28 degrees Celsius. Dew point 51. Humidity was 34%. Winds were variable at 7 miles an hour and the barometric pressure was 30.02 inches or 1,016.5 millibars and falling. Now for some observations from the surrounding area. At BWI Marshall Airport, mostly sunny skies. Temperature 81. Winds calm. At Charlottesville, fair skies. 79. At Dulles Airport, mostly sunny. Temperature 80 degrees. Winds northwest at 13 miles an hour, gusting to 20. At Fredericksburg, fair. Temperature 82. At Martinsburg, fair skies. 79. Winds west at 6 miles an hour. At Norfolk, fair. Temperature 78 degrees. At Ocean City, fair skies. It was 74 degrees. At Quantico, fair skies. Temperature 83. Winds variable at 7 miles an hour. For Richmond, partly sunny skies. It was 80. At Roanoke, fair. Temperature 80 degrees. At Winchester, fair. Temperature 77. At New York, fair skies. 80. At Philadelphia, fair skies. 83. At Raleigh, partly sunny skies. 83. Now for a few observations on the waters. At Washington Channel, the wind was west at 7 knots, and the water temperature was 79 degrees. At Piney Point, the wind was west at 7 knots. At Thomas Point, the temperature was 77 degrees. Wind east, at 5 knots. Here is a look at the weather features that will affect the region over the next several days. Weak high pressure remains over the area through early Thursday, supporting cooler and dry conditions. A weak area of low pressure will track across the area Thursday night into Friday, bringing the next chance of showers and thunderstorms. A nearby frontal boundary and areas of low pressure will bring additional rain and thunderstorm chances both Friday and Saturday. Now for the official National Weather Service forecast for the Washington metro area and the surrounding KHB listening area. This afternoon, sunny. Highs in the lower 80s. Northwest winds 5 to 10 miles an hour. Tonight, mostly clear. Lows around 60. South winds around 5 miles an hour. Thursday, mostly sunny. Highs in the upper 80s. South winds 5 to 10 miles an hour. Thursday night, partly cloudy until midnight, then becoming mostly cloudy. Lows in the upper 60s. South winds 5 to 10 miles an hour. Friday, mostly cloudy. Showers and a chance of thunderstorms. Highs around 90. Lows in the upper 60s. Chance of rain 90%. Saturday, showers likely and a chance of thunderstorms. Highs in the mid 80s. Lows in the upper 60s. Chance of rain 70%. Sunday, partly cloudy. Highs in the mid 80s. Lows in the upper 60s. Monday, partly cloudy. Highs in the upper 80s. Lows in the upper 60s. Tuesday, mostly clear. Highs in the mid-90s. Lows in the lower 70s. This hazardous weather outlook is for the Maryland portion of the Chesapeake Bay, tidal Potomac River, and I-95 corridor through central Maryland, northern Virginia, and District of Columbia.
Day 1, today and tonight. No hazardous weather is expected at this time. Days 2 through 7, Thursday through Tuesday. No hazardous weather is expected at this time. Spotter information statement, spotter activation is not needed at this time. Now for the National Weather Service marine forecast for the Chesapeake Bay from Sandy Point to North Beach. This afternoon, northwest winds 10 knots, becoming southwest late. Waves 1 foot. Tonight, south winds 5 to 10 knots. Waves 1 foot. Thursday, south winds 10 to 15 knots. Gusts up to 20 knots in the afternoon. Waves 1 to 2 feet. Thursday night, south winds 15 to 20 knots with gusts to 25 knots. Waves 3 feet. Friday, south winds 5 to 10 knots, becoming southeast overnight. Waves 1 foot. A chance of showers in the afternoon. A chance of thunderstorms until midnight. Showers through the night. Winds and waves higher and visibilities lower in and near thunderstorms. Now for the National Weather Service marine forecast for the tidal Potomac from Key Bridge to Smith Point. This afternoon, northwest winds 5 to 10 knots. Waves 1 foot. Tonight, south winds around 5 knots. Waves 1 foot. Thursday, south winds 5 to 10 knots. Waves 1 foot. Thursday night, south winds 10 to 15 knots with gusts to 20 knots. Waves 2 feet. Friday, southwest winds 5 to 10 knots, becoming southeast overnight. Waves 1 foot. A chance of showers in the afternoon. A chance of thunderstorms until midnight. Showers likely through the night. Winds and waves higher and visibilities lower in and near thunderstorms. The Northern Virginia Mountain forecast for elevations above 2,000 feet including the Skyline Drive. This afternoon, sunny. Highs in the mid-70s. Tonight, mostly clear in the evening, then becoming partly cloudy. Lows in the upper 50s. Thursday, mostly sunny. Highs around 80. Thursday night, partly cloudy in the evening, then becoming mostly cloudy. Lows in the mid-60s. Friday, showers likely with a chance of thunderstorms in the afternoon and evening. Highs in the lower 80s. Saturday, a chance of showers through the day, then showers and thunderstorms likely through the night. Lows in the mid-60s. Highs in the upper 70s. Sunday, mostly cloudy. A chance of showers. A chance of thunderstorms through the night. Lows in the mid-60s. Highs in the upper 70s. This is the NOAA Weather Radio All Hazards Station KHP36, broadcasting from the National Weather Service Office in Sterling, Virginia, and transmitting on a frequency of 162.550 MHz from an antenna located in Manassas, Virginia. The 3 p.m. observation in Washington. At Reagan National Airport, mostly sunny skies. The temperature was 82 degrees Fahrenheit, or 28 degrees Celsius. Dew point 51. Humidity was 34%. Winds were variable at 7 miles an hour and the barometric pressure was 30.02 inches or 1,016.5 millibars and falling. Now for some observations from the surrounding area. At BWI Marshall Airport, mostly sunny skies. Temperature 81. Winds calm. At Charlottesville, fair skies. 79. At Dulles Airport, mostly sunny. Temperature 80 degrees. Winds northwest at 13 miles an hour, gusting to 20. At Fredericksburg, fair. Temperature 82. At Martinsburg, fair skies. 79. Winds west at 6 miles an hour. At Norfolk, fair. Temperature 78 degrees. At Ocean City, fair skies. It was 74 degrees. At Quantico, fair skies. Temperature 83. Winds variable at 7 miles an hour. For Richmond, partly sunny skies. It was 80. At Roanoke, fair. Temperature 80 degrees. At Winchester, fair. Temperature 77. At New York, fair skies. 80. At Philadelphia, fair skies. 83. At Raleigh, partly sunny skies. 83.
Now for a few observations on the waters. At Washington Channel, the wind was west at 7 knots, and the water temperature was 79 degrees. At Piney Point, the wind was west at 7 knots. At Thomas Point, the temperature was 77 degrees. Wind east, at 5 knots. Here is a look at the weather features that will affect the region over the next several days. Weak high pressure remains over the area through early Thursday, supporting cooler and dry conditions. A weak area of low pressure will track across the area Thursday night into Friday, bringing the next chance of showers and thunderstorms. A nearby frontal boundary and areas of low pressure will bring additional rain and thunderstorm chances both Friday and Saturday. Now for the official National Weather Service forecast for the Washington metro area and the surrounding KHB listening area. This afternoon, sunny. Highs in the lower 80s. Northwest winds 5 to 10 miles an hour. Tonight, mostly clear. Lows around 60. South winds around 5 miles an hour. Thursday, mostly sunny. Highs in the upper 80s. South winds 5 to 10 miles an hour. Thursday night, partly cloudy until midnight, then becoming mostly cloudy. Lows in the upper 60s. South winds 5 to 10 miles an hour. Friday, mostly cloudy. Showers and a chance of thunderstorms. Highs around 90. Lows in the upper 60s. Chance of rain 90%. Saturday, showers likely and a chance of thunderstorms. Highs in the mid 80s. Lows in the upper 60s. Chance of rain 70%. Sunday, partly cloudy. Highs in the mid 80s. Lows in the upper 60s. Monday, partly cloudy. Highs in the upper 80s. Lows in the upper 60s. Tuesday, mostly clear. Highs in the mid-90s. Lows in the lower 70s. This hazardous weather outlook is for the Maryland portion of the Chesapeake Bay, Tidal Potomac River, and I-95 corridor through Central Maryland, Northern Virginia, and District of Columbia. Day 1, today and tonight. No hazardous weather is expected at this time. Days 2 through 7, Thursday through Tuesday. No hazardous weather is expected at this time. Spotter information statement, spotter activation is not needed at this time. The latest river levels in the Potomac, Shenandoah, and Rappahannock basins are as follows. All reports are current as of 1 p.m. and are measured in feet. For Potomac River at Shepherdstown, 2.1. Potomac River at Point of Rocks, 1.3. Potomac River at Edwards Ferry, 3.3. Potomac River at Little Falls, 3.0. North Fork Shenandoah River near Strasburg, 2.0. South Fork Shenandoah River at Front Royal, 1.3. 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Rapidan River near Culpeper, 0.8. Opeckham Creek near Martinsburg, 2.2. 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Monocacy River at Frederick, 1.8. Now for the National Weather Service marine forecast for the Chesapeake Bay from Sandy Point to North Beach. This afternoon, northwest winds 10 knots, becoming southwest late. Waves 1 foot. Tonight, south winds 5 to 10 knots. Waves 1 foot. Thursday, south winds 10 to 15 knots. Gusts up to 20 knots in the afternoon. Waves 1 to 2 feet. Thursday night, south winds 15 to 20 knots with gusts to 25 knots. Waves 3 feet. Friday, south winds 5 to 10 knots, becoming southeast overnight. Waves 1 foot. A chance of showers in the afternoon. A chance of thunderstorms until midnight. Showers through the night. Winds and waves higher and visibilities lower in and near thunderstorms. The current time is 4:02 p.m. Eastern Daylight Time. Now for the National Weather Service marine forecast for the Tidal Potomac from Key Bridge to Smith Point. This afternoon, northwest winds 5 to 10 knots. Waves 1 foot. Tonight, south winds around 5 knots. Waves 1 foot. Thursday, south winds 5 to 10 knots.
waves 1 foot. Thursday night, south winds 10 to 15 knots with gusts to 20 knots. Waves 2 feet. Friday, southwest winds 5 to 10 knots, becoming southeast overnight. Waves 1 foot. A chance of showers in the afternoon. A chance of thunderstorms until midnight. Showers likely through the night. Winds and waves higher and visibilities lower in and near thunderstorms. The Northern Virginia Mountain forecast for elevations above 2,000 feet, including the Skyline Drive. This afternoon, sunny. Highs in the mid-70s. Tonight, mostly clear in the evening, then becoming partly cloudy. Lows in the upper 50s. Thursday, mostly sunny. Highs around 80. Thursday night, partly cloudy in the evening, then becoming mostly cloudy. Lows in the mid-60s. Friday, showers likely with a chance of thunderstorms in the afternoon and evening. Highs in the lower 80s. Saturday, a chance of showers through the day, then showers and thunderstorms likely through the night. Lows in the mid-60s. Highs in the upper 70s. Sunday, mostly cloudy. A chance of showers. A chance of thunderstorms through the night. Lows in the mid-60s. Highs in the upper 70s. 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The 3 p.m. observation in Washington. At Reagan National Airport, mostly sunny skies. The temperature was 82 degrees Fahrenheit, or 28 degrees Celsius. Dew point 51. Humidity was 34%. Winds were variable at 7 miles an hour and the barometric pressure was 30.02 inches or 1,016.5 millibars, and falling. Now for some observations from the surrounding area. At BWI Marshall Airport, mostly sunny skies. Temperature 81. Winds calm. At Charlottesville, fair skies. 79. At Dulles Airport, mostly sunny. Temperature 80 degrees. Winds northwest at 13 miles an hour, gusting to 20. At Fredericksburg, fair. Temperature 82. At Martinsburg, fair skies. 79. Winds west at 6 miles an hour. At Norfolk, fair. Temperature 78 degrees. At Ocean City, fair skies. It was 74 degrees. At Quantico, fair skies. Temperature 83. Winds variable at 7 miles an hour. For Richmond, partly sunny skies. It was 80. At Roanoke, fair. Temperature 80 degrees. At Winchester, fair. Temperature 77. At New York, fair skies. 80. At Philadelphia, fair skies. 83. At Raleigh, partly sunny skies. 83. Now for a few observations on the waters. At Washington Channel, the wind was west at 7 knots, and the water temperature was 79 degrees. At Piney Point, the wind was west at 7 knots. At Thomas Point, the temperature was 77 degrees. Wind east, at 5 knots. Here is a look at the weather features that will affect the region over the next several days. Weak high pressure remains over the area through early Thursday, supporting cooler and dry conditions. A weak area of low pressure will track across the area Thursday night into Friday, bringing the next chance of showers and thunderstorms. A nearby frontal boundary and areas of low pressure will bring additional rain and thunderstorm chances both Friday and Saturday. Now for the official National Weather Service forecast for the Washington metro area and the surrounding KHB listening area. This afternoon, sunny. Highs in the lower 80s. Northwest winds 5 to 10 miles an hour. Tonight, mostly clear. Lows around 60. South winds around 5 miles an hour. Thursday, mostly sunny. Highs in the upper 80s. South winds 5 to 10 miles an hour. Thursday night, partly cloudy until midnight, then becoming mostly cloudy. Lows in the upper 60s. South winds 5 to 10 miles an hour. Friday, mostly cloudy.
showers and a chance of thunderstorms. Highs around 90. Lows in the upper 60s. Chance of rain 90%. Saturday, showers likely and a chance of thunderstorms. Highs in the mid 80s. Lows in the upper 60s. Chance of rain 70%. Sunday, partly cloudy. Highs in the mid 80s. Lows in the upper 60s. Monday, partly cloudy. Highs in the upper 80s. Lows in the upper 60s. Tuesday, mostly clear. Highs in the mid-90s. Lows in the lower 70s. This hazardous weather outlook is for the Maryland portion of the Chesapeake Bay, tidal Potomac River, and I-95 corridor through central Maryland, northern Virginia, and District of Columbia. Day 1, today and tonight. No hazardous weather is expected at this time. Days 2 through 7, Thursday through Tuesday. No hazardous weather is expected at this time. Spotter information statement. Spotter activation is not needed at this time. Now for the National Weather Service marine forecast for the Chesapeake Bay from Sandy Point to North Beach. This afternoon, northwest winds 10 knots, becoming southwest late. Waves 1 foot. Tonight, south winds 5 to 10 knots. Waves 1 foot. Thursday, south winds 10 to 15 knots. Gusts up to 20 knots in the afternoon. Waves 1 to 2 feet. Thursday night, south winds 15 to 20 knots with gusts to 25 knots. Waves 3 feet. Friday, south winds 5 to 10 knots, becoming southeast overnight. Waves 1 foot. A chance of showers in the afternoon. A chance of thunderstorms until midnight. Showers through the night. Winds and waves higher and visibilities lower in and near thunderstorms. Now for the National Weather Service marine forecast for the tidal Potomac from Key Bridge to Smith Point. This afternoon, northwest winds 5 to 10 knots. Waves 1 foot. Tonight, south winds around 5 knots. Waves 1 foot. Thursday, south winds 5 to 10 knots. Waves 1 foot. Thursday night, south winds 10 to 15 knots with gusts to 20 knots. Waves 2 feet. Friday, southwest winds 5 to 10 knots, becoming southeast overnight. Waves 1 foot. A chance of showers in the afternoon. A chance of thunderstorms until midnight. Showers likely through the night. Winds and waves higher and visibilities lower in and near thunderstorms. The Northern Virginia Mountain forecast for elevations above 2,000 feet, including the Skyline Drive. This afternoon, sunny. Highs in the mid-70s. Tonight, mostly clear in the evening, then becoming partly cloudy. Lows in the upper 50s. Thursday, mostly sunny. Highs around 80. Thursday night, partly cloudy in the evening, then becoming mostly cloudy. Lows in the mid-60s. Friday, showers likely with a chance of thunderstorms in the afternoon and evening. Highs in the lower 80s. Saturday, a chance of showers through the day, then showers and thunderstorms likely through the night. Lows in the mid-60s. Highs in the upper 70s. Sunday, mostly cloudy. A chance of showers. A chance of thunderstorms through the night. Lows in the mid-60s. Highs in the upper 70s. 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The 4 p.m. observation in Washington. At Reagan National Airport, mostly sunny skies. The temperature was 83 degrees Fahrenheit, or 28 degrees Celsius. Dew point 52. Humidity was 34%. Winds were variable at 5 miles an hour and the barometric pressure was 30.00 inches or 1,015.9 millibars and falling. Now for some observations from the surrounding area. At BWI Marshall Airport, mostly sunny skies. Temperature 82. Winds variable at 7 miles an hour. At Charlottesville, fair skies. 80. At Dulles Airport, mostly sunny. Temperature 81 degrees. Wind southwest at 6 miles an hour. At Fredericksburg, fair. Temperature 83.
At Martinsburg, fair skies. 79. Winds west at 5 miles an hour. At Norfolk, fair. Temperature 78 degrees. At Ocean City, fair skies. It was 74 degrees. At Pawtuxent River Naval Air Station, fair. Temperature 79. At Quantico, fair skies. Temperature 82. Winds variable at 7 miles an hour. For Richmond, partly sunny skies. It was 80. At Roanoke, fair. Temperature 82 degrees. At Winchester, fair. Temperature 79. At New York, fair skies. 81. At Philadelphia, fair skies. 83. At Raleigh, partly sunny skies. 82. Now for a few observations on the waters. At Washington Channel, the wind was west at 4 knots, and the water temperature was 80 degrees. At Piney Point, the wind was west at 7 knots. At Thomas Point, the temperature was 77 degrees. Wind southeast, at 7 knots. Here is a look at the weather features that will affect the region over the next several days. Weak high pressure remains over the area through early Thursday, supporting cooler and dry conditions. A weak area of low pressure will track across the area Thursday night into Friday, bringing the next chance of showers and thunderstorms. A nearby frontal boundary and areas of low pressure will bring additional rain and thunderstorm chances both Friday and Saturday. Now for the official National Weather Service forecast for the Washington metro area and the surrounding KHB listening area. This afternoon, sunny. Highs in the lower 80s. Northwest winds 5 to 10 miles an hour. Tonight, mostly clear. Lows around 60. South winds around 5 miles an hour. Thursday, mostly sunny. Highs in the upper 80s. South winds 5 to 10 miles an hour. Thursday night, partly cloudy until midnight, then becoming mostly cloudy. Lows in the upper 60s. South winds 5 to 10 miles an hour. Friday, mostly cloudy. Showers and a chance of thunderstorms. Highs around 90. Lows in the upper 60s. Chance of rain 90%. Saturday, showers likely and a chance of thunderstorms. Highs in the mid-80s. Lows in the upper 60s. Chance of rain 70%. Sunday, partly cloudy. Highs in the mid-80s. Lows in the upper 60s. Monday, partly cloudy. Highs in the upper 80s. Lows in the upper 60s. Tuesday, mostly clear. Highs in the mid-90s. Lows in the lower 70s. This hazardous weather outlook is for the Maryland portion of the Chesapeake Bay, Tidal Potomac River, and I-95 corridor through Central Maryland, Northern Virginia, and District of Columbia. Day 1, today and tonight. No hazardous weather is expected at this time. Days 2 through 7, Thursday through Tuesday. No hazardous weather is expected at this time. Spotter information statement, spotter activation is not needed at this time. Now for the National Weather Service marine forecast for the Chesapeake Bay from Sandy Point to North Beach. This afternoon, northwest winds 10 knots, becoming southwest late. Waves 1 foot. Tonight, south winds 5 to 10 knots. Waves 1 foot. Thursday, south winds 10 to 15 knots. Gusts up to 20 knots in the afternoon. Waves 1 to 2 feet. Thursday night, south winds 15 to 20 knots with gusts to 25 knots. Waves 3 feet. Friday, south winds 5 to 10 knots, becoming southeast overnight. Waves 1 foot. A chance of showers in the afternoon. A chance of thunderstorms until midnight. Showers through the night. Winds and waves higher and visibilities lower in and near thunderstorms. The current time is 4:17 p.m. Eastern Daylight Time. Now for the National Weather Service marine forecast for the Tidal Potomac from Key Bridge to Smith Point. This afternoon, northwest winds 5 to 10 knots. Waves 1 foot. Tonight, south winds around 5 knots. Waves 1 foot. Thursday, south winds 5 to 10 knots. Waves 1 foot. Thursday night, south winds 10 to 15 knots with gusts to 20 knots.
waves 2 feet. Friday, southwest winds 5 to 10 knots, becoming southeast overnight. Waves 1 foot. A chance of showers in the afternoon. A chance of thunderstorms until midnight. Showers likely through the night. Winds and waves higher and visibilities lower in and near thunderstorms. The Northern Virginia Mountain forecast for elevations above 2,000 feet including the Skyline Drive. This afternoon, sunny. Highs in the mid-70s. Tonight, mostly clear in the evening, then becoming partly cloudy. Lows in the upper 50s. Thursday, mostly sunny. Highs around 80. Thursday night, partly cloudy in the evening, then becoming mostly cloudy. Lows in the mid-60s. Friday, showers likely with a chance of thunderstorms in the afternoon and evening. Highs in the lower 80s. Saturday, a chance of showers through the day, then showers and thunderstorms likely through the night. Lows in the mid-60s. Highs in the upper 70s. Sunday, mostly cloudy. A chance of showers. A chance of thunderstorms through the night. Lows in the mid-60s. Highs in the upper 70s. This is the NOAA Weather Radio All Hazards Station KHP36, broadcasting from the National Weather Service Office in Sterling, Virginia, and transmitting on a frequency of 162.550 MHz from an antenna located in Manassas, Virginia. The 4 p.m. observation in Washington. At Reagan National Airport, mostly sunny skies. The temperature was 83 degrees Fahrenheit, or 28 degrees Celsius. Dew point 52. Humidity was 34%. Winds were variable at 5 miles an hour and the barometric pressure was 30.00 inches or 1,015.9 millibars and falling. Now for some observations from the surrounding area. At BWI Marshall Airport, mostly sunny skies. Temperature 82. Winds variable at 7 miles an hour. At Charlottesville, fair skies. 80. At Dulles Airport, mostly sunny. Temperature 81 degrees. Wind southwest at 6 miles an hour. At Fredericksburg, fair. Temperature 83. At Martinsburg, fair skies. 79. Winds west at 5 miles an hour. At Norfolk, fair. Temperature 78 degrees. At Ocean City, fair skies. It was 74 degrees. At Pawtuxent River Naval Air Station, fair. Temperature 79. At Quantico, fair skies. Temperature 82. Winds variable at 7 miles an hour. For Richmond, partly sunny skies. It was 80. At Roanoke, fair. Temperature 82 degrees. At Winchester, fair. Temperature 79. At New York, fair skies. 81. At Philadelphia, fair skies. 83. At Raleigh, partly sunny skies. 82. Now for a few observations on the waters. At Washington Channel, the wind was west at 4 knots, and the water temperature was 80 degrees. At Piney Point, the wind was west at 7 knots. At Thomas Point, the temperature was 77 degrees. Wind southeast at 7 knots. The latest river levels in the Potomac, Shenandoah, and Rappahannock basins are as follows. All reports are current as of 1 p.m. and are measured in feet. For Potomac River at Shepherdstown, 2.1. Potomac River at Point of Rocks, 1.3. 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Potomac River at Little Falls, 3.0. North Fork Shenandoah River near Strasburg, 2.0. 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Rapidan River near Culpeper, 0.8. Opeckham Creek near Martinsburg, 2.2. 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Here is a look at the weather features that will affect the region over the next several days. Weak high pressure remains over the area through early Thursday, supporting cooler and dry conditions.
A weak area of low pressure will track across the area Thursday night into Friday, bringing the next chance of showers and thunderstorms. A nearby frontal boundary and areas of low pressure will bring additional rain and thunderstorm chances both Friday and Saturday. Now for the official National Weather Service forecast for the Washington metro area and the surrounding KHB listening area. This afternoon, sunny. Highs in the lower 80s. Northwest winds 5 to 10 miles an hour. Tonight, mostly clear. Lows around 60. South winds around 5 miles an hour. Thursday, mostly sunny. Highs in the upper 80s. South winds 5 to 10 miles an hour. Thursday night, partly cloudy until midnight, then becoming mostly cloudy. Lows in the upper 60s. South winds 5 to 10 miles an hour. Friday, mostly cloudy. Showers and a chance of thunderstorms. Highs around 90. Lows in the upper 60s. Chance of rain 90%. Saturday, showers likely and a chance of thunderstorms. Highs in the mid-80s. Lows in the upper 60s. Chance of rain 70%. Sunday, partly cloudy. Highs in the mid-80s. Lows in the upper 60s. Monday, partly cloudy. Highs in the upper 80s. Lows in the upper 60s. Tuesday, mostly clear. Highs in the mid-90s. Lows in the lower 70s. The marine forecast for the coastal waters from Fenwick Island to Chincoteague and out 20 nautical miles. Tonight, south winds 5 to 10 knots. Seas 2 to 3 feet. Wave detail, southeast 2 feet at 7 seconds and northeast 1 foot at 4 seconds. Thursday, south winds 5 to 10 knots with gusts up to 15 knots, increasing to 10 to 15 knots late. Seas around 2 feet. Wave detail, southeast 2 feet at 7 seconds and northeast 1 foot at 4 seconds. Thursday night, south winds 10 to 15 knots with gusts up to 20 knots. Seas 2 to 3 feet. Wave detail, south 2 feet at 5 seconds and east 1 foot at 9 seconds. Friday, south winds 10 to 15 knots. Seas 2 to 3 feet. Wave detail, south 2 feet at 5 seconds and east 1 foot at 9 seconds. Friday night, south winds 10 to 15 knots with gusts up to 20 knots. Seas 2 to 3 feet. Wave detail, south 3 feet at 5 seconds and southeast 1 foot at 10 seconds. Showers likely with a chance of thunderstorms. Saturday, southwest winds 5 to 10 knots. Gusts up to 15 knots in the morning. Seas 2 to 3 feet. Wave detail, south 3 feet at 5 seconds and southeast 1 foot at 10 seconds. Showers likely, mainly in the morning. Saturday night, southeast winds 5 to 10 knots, becoming northeast after midnight. Seas 2 to 3 feet. A chance of showers and thunderstorms. Sunday, northeast winds 5 to 10 knots. Seas 2 to 3 feet. Sunday night, east winds 5 to 10 knots. Seas 2 to 3 feet. Monday, east winds 5 to 10 knots. Seas around 2 feet. Monday night, southeast winds 5 to 10 knots. Seas around 2 feet. Winds and seas higher and near thunderstorms. This is the NOAA Weather Radio All Hazards Station KHP 36, broadcasting from the National Weather Service Office in Sterling, Virginia, and transmitting on a frequency of 162.550 MHz from an antenna located in Manassas, Virginia. The 4 p.m. observation in Washington. At Reagan National Airport, mostly sunny skies. The temperature was 83 degrees Fahrenheit, or 28 degrees Celsius. Dew point 52. Humidity was 34%. Winds were variable at 5 miles an hour and the barometric pressure was 30.00 inches or 1,015.9 millibars, and falling. Now for some observations from the surrounding area. At BWI Marshall Airport, mostly sunny skies. Temperature 82. Winds variable at 7 miles an hour. At Charlottesville, fair skies. 80. At Dulles Airport, mostly sunny. Temperature 81 degrees. Wind southwest at 6 miles an hour. At Fredericksburg, fair. Temperature 83. At Martinsburg,
fair skies. 79. Winds west at 5 miles an hour. At Norfolk, fair. Temperature 78 degrees. At Ocean City, fair skies. It was 74 degrees. At Pawtuxent River Naval Air Station, fair. Temperature 79. At Quantico, fair skies. Temperature 82. Winds variable at 7 miles an hour. For Richmond, partly sunny skies. It was 80. At Roanoke, fair. Temperature 82 degrees. At Winchester, fair. Temperature 79. At New York, fair skies. 81. At Philadelphia, fair skies. 83. At Raleigh, partly sunny skies. 82. Now for a few observations on the waters. At Washington Channel, the wind was west at 4 knots, and the water temperature was 80 degrees. At Piney Point, the wind was west at 7 knots. At Thomas Point, the temperature was 77 degrees. Wind southeast at 7 knots. Here is a look at the weather features that will affect the region over the next several days. Weak high pressure remains over the area through early Thursday, supporting cooler and dry conditions. A weak area of low pressure will track across the area Thursday night into Friday, bringing the next chance of showers and thunderstorms. A nearby frontal boundary and areas of low pressure will bring additional rain and thunderstorm chances both Friday and Saturday. Now for the official National Weather Service forecast for the Washington metro area and the surrounding KHB listening area. This afternoon, sunny. Highs in the lower 80s. Northwest winds 5 to 10 miles an hour. Tonight, mostly clear. Lows around 60. South winds around 5 miles an hour. Thursday, mostly sunny. Highs in the upper 80s. South winds 5 to 10 miles an hour. Thursday night, partly cloudy until midnight, then becoming mostly cloudy. Lows in the upper 60s. South winds 5 to 10 miles an hour. Friday, mostly cloudy. Showers and a chance of thunderstorms. Highs around 90. Lows in the upper 60s. Chance of rain 90%. Saturday, showers likely and a chance of thunderstorms. Highs in the mid 80s. Lows in the upper 60s. Chance of rain 70%. Sunday, partly cloudy. Highs in the mid 80s. Lows in the upper 60s. Monday, partly cloudy. Highs in the upper 80s. Lows in the upper 60s. Tuesday, mostly clear. Highs in the mid 90s. Lows in the lower 70s. This hazardous weather outlook is for the Maryland portion of the Chesapeake Bay, Tidal Potomac River, and I-95 corridor through central Maryland, northern Virginia, and District of Columbia. Day 1, tonight. No hazardous weather is expected at this time. Days 2 through 7, Thursday through Tuesday. No hazardous weather is expected at this time. Spotter information statement, spotter activation is not needed at this time. Now for the National Weather Service marine forecast for the Chesapeake Bay from Sandy Point to North Beach. This afternoon, northwest winds 10 knots, becoming southwest late. Waves 1 foot. Tonight, south winds 5 to 10 knots. Waves 1 foot. Thursday, south winds 10 to 15 knots. Gusts up to 20 knots in the afternoon. Waves 1 to 2 feet. Thursday night, south winds 15 to 20 knots with gusts to 25 knots. Waves 3 feet. Friday, south winds 5 to 10 knots, becoming southeast overnight. Waves 1 foot. A chance of showers in the afternoon. A chance of thunderstorms until midnight. Showers through the night. Winds and waves higher and visibilities lower in and near thunderstorms. The current time is 4:32 p.m. Eastern Daylight Time. Now for the National Weather Service marine forecast for the Tidal Potomac from Key Bridge to Smith Point. This afternoon, northwest winds 5 to 10 knots. Waves 1 foot. Tonight, south winds around 5 knots. Waves 1 foot. Thursday, south winds 5 to 10 knots. Waves 1 foot. Thursday night, south winds 10 to 15 knots with gusts to 20 knots. Waves 2 feet.
Friday, southwest winds 5 to 10 knots, becoming southeast overnight. Waves 1 foot. A chance of showers in the afternoon. A chance of thunderstorms until midnight. Showers likely through the night. Winds and waves higher and visibilities lower in and near thunderstorms. The Northern Virginia Mountain forecast for elevations above 2,000 feet, including the Skyline Drive. This afternoon, sunny. Highs in the mid-70s. Tonight, mostly clear in the evening, then becoming partly cloudy. Lows in the upper 50s. Thursday, mostly sunny. Highs around 80. Thursday night, partly cloudy in the evening, then becoming mostly cloudy. Lows in the mid-60s. Friday, showers likely with a chance of thunderstorms in the afternoon and evening. Highs in the lower 80s. Saturday, a chance of showers through the day, then showers and thunderstorms likely through the night. Lows in the mid-60s. Highs in the upper 70s. Sunday, mostly cloudy. A chance of showers. A chance of thunderstorms through the night. Lows in the mid-60s. Highs in the upper 70s. 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The 4 p.m. observation in Washington. At Reagan National Airport, mostly sunny skies. The temperature was 83 degrees Fahrenheit, or 28 degrees Celsius. Dew point 52. Humidity was 34%. Winds were variable at 5 miles an hour and the barometric pressure was 30.00 inches or 1,015.9 millibars and falling. Now for some observations from the surrounding area. At BWI Marshall Airport, mostly sunny skies. Temperature 82. Winds variable at 7 miles an hour. At Charlottesville, fair skies. 80. At Dulles Airport, mostly sunny. Temperature 81 degrees. Wind southwest at 6 miles an hour. At Fredericksburg, fair. Temperature 83. At Martinsburg, fair skies. 79. Winds west at 5 miles an hour. At Norfolk, fair. Temperature 78 degrees. At Ocean City, fair skies. It was 74 degrees. At Pawtuxet River Naval Air Station, fair. Temperature 79. At Quantico, fair skies. Temperature 82. Winds variable at 7 miles an hour. For Richmond, partly sunny skies. It was 80. At Roanoke, fair. Temperature 82 degrees. At Winchester, fair. Temperature 79. At New York, fair skies. 81. At Philadelphia, fair skies. 83. At Raleigh, partly sunny skies. 82. Now for a few observations on the waters. At Washington Channel, the wind was west at 4 knots, and the water temperature was 80 degrees. At Piney Point, the wind was west at 7 knots. At Thomas Point, the temperature was 77 degrees. Wind southeast at 7 knots. Here is a look at the weather features that will affect the region over the next several days. Weak high pressure remains over the area through early Thursday, supporting cooler and dry conditions. A weak area of low pressure will track across the area Thursday night into Friday, bringing the next chance of showers and thunderstorms. A nearby frontal boundary and areas of low pressure will bring additional rain and thunderstorm chances both Friday and Saturday. Now for the official National Weather Service forecast for the Washington metro area and the surrounding KHB listening area. This afternoon, sunny. Highs in the lower 80s. Northwest winds 5 to 10 miles an hour. Tonight, mostly clear. Lows around 60. South winds around 5 miles an hour. Thursday, mostly sunny. Highs in the upper 80s. South winds 5 to 10 miles an hour. Thursday night, partly cloudy until midnight, then becoming mostly cloudy. Lows in the upper 60s. South winds 5 to 10 miles an hour. Friday, mostly cloudy. Showers and a chance of thunderstorms. Highs around 90.
Lows in the upper 60s. Chance of rain 90%. Saturday, showers likely and a chance of thunderstorms. Highs in the mid-80s. Lows in the upper 60s. Chance of rain 70%. Sunday, partly cloudy. Highs in the mid-80s. Lows in the upper 60s. Monday, partly cloudy. Highs in the upper 80s. Lows in the upper 60s. Tuesday, mostly clear. Highs in the mid-90s. Lows in the lower 70s. This hazardous weather outlook is for the Maryland portion of the Chesapeake Bay, tidal Potomac River, and I-95 corridor through central Maryland, northern Virginia, and District of Columbia. Day 1, tonight. No hazardous weather is expected at this time. Days 2 through 7, Thursday through Tuesday. No hazardous weather is expected at this time. Spotter information statement, spotter activation is not needed at this time. Now for the National Weather Service marine forecast for the Chesapeake Bay from Sandy Point to North Beach. This afternoon, northwest winds 10 knots, becoming southwest late. Waves 1 foot. Tonight, south winds 5 to 10 knots. Waves 1 foot. Thursday, south winds 10 to 15 knots. Gusts up to 20 knots in the afternoon. Waves 1 to 2 feet. Thursday night, south winds 15 to 20 knots with gusts to 25 knots. Waves 3 feet. Friday, south winds 5 to 10 knots, becoming southeast overnight. Waves 1 foot. A chance of showers in the afternoon. A chance of thunderstorms until midnight. Showers through the night. Winds and waves higher and visibilities lower in and near thunderstorms. Now for the National Weather Service marine forecast for the tidal Potomac from Key Bridge to Smith Point. This afternoon, northwest winds 5 to 10 knots. Waves 1 foot. Tonight, south winds around 5 knots. Waves 1 foot. Thursday, south winds 5 to 10 knots. Waves 1 foot. Thursday night, south winds 10 to 15 knots with gusts to 20 knots. Waves 2 feet. Friday, southwest winds 5 to 10 knots, becoming southeast overnight. Waves 1 foot. A chance of showers in the afternoon. A chance of thunderstorms until midnight. Showers likely through the night. Winds and waves higher and visibilities lower in and near thunderstorms. The latest river levels in the Potomac, Shenandoah, and Rappahannock basins are as follows. All reports are current as of 1 p.m. and are measured in feet. For Potomac River at Shepherdstown, 2.1. Potomac River at Point of Rocks, 1.3. Potomac River at Edwards Ferry, 3.3. Potomac River at Little Falls, 3.0. North Fork Shenandoah River near Strasburg, 2.0. South Fork Shenandoah River at Front Royal, 1.3. 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Rapidan River near Culpeper, 0.8. Opeckham Creek near Martinsburg, 2.2. 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Goose Creek near Leesburg, 1.7. Monocacy River at Frederick, 1.8. The Northern Virginia Mountain forecast for elevations above 2,000 feet, including the Skyline Drive. This afternoon, sunny. Highs in the mid-70s. Tonight, mostly clear in the evening, then becoming partly cloudy. Lows in the upper 50s. Thursday, mostly sunny. Highs around 80. Thursday night, partly cloudy in the evening, then becoming mostly cloudy. Lows in the mid-60s. Friday, showers likely with a chance of thunderstorms in the afternoon and evening. Highs in the lower 80s. Saturday, a chance of showers through the day, then showers and thunderstorms likely through the night. Lows in the mid-60s. Highs in the upper 70s. Sunday, mostly cloudy. A chance of showers. A chance of thunderstorms through the night. Lows in the mid-60s. Highs in the upper 70s. 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
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The 4 p.m. observation in Washington.

80. At Dulles Airport, mostly sunny. Temperature 81 degrees. Wind southwest at 6 miles an hour. At Fredericksburg, fair. Temperature 83. At Martinsburg, fair skies. 79. Winds west at 5 miles an hour. At Norfolk, fair. Temperature 78 degrees. At Ocean City, fair skies. It was 74 degrees. At Pawtuxent River Naval Air Station, fair. Temperature 79. At Quantico, fair skies. Temperature 82. Winds variable at 7 miles an hour. For Richmond, partly sunny skies. It was 80. At Roanoke, fair. Temperature 82 degrees. At Winchester, fair. Temperature 79. At New York, fair skies. 81. At Philadelphia, fair skies. 83. At Raleigh, partly sunny skies. 82. Now for a few observations on the waters. At Washington Channel, the wind was west at 4 knots, and the water temperature was 80 degrees. At Piney Point, the wind was west at 7 knots. At Thomas Point, the temperature was 77 degrees. Wind southeast at 7 knots. Here is a look at the weather features that will affect the region over the next several days. Weak high pressure remains over the area through early Thursday, supporting cooler and dry conditions. A weak area of low pressure will track across the area Thursday night into Friday, bringing the next chance of showers and thunderstorms. A nearby frontal boundary and areas of low pressure will bring additional rain and thunderstorm chances both Friday and Saturday. Now for the official National Weather Service forecast for the Washington metro area and the surrounding KHB listening area. This afternoon, sunny. Highs in the lower 80s. Northwest winds 5 to 10 miles an hour. Tonight, mostly clear. Lows around 60. South winds around 5 miles an hour. Thursday, mostly sunny. Highs in the upper 80s. South winds 5 to 10 miles an hour. Thursday night, partly cloudy until midnight, then becoming mostly cloudy. Lows in the upper 60s. South winds 5 to 10 miles an hour. Friday, mostly cloudy. Showers and a chance of thunderstorms. Highs around 90. Lows in the upper 60s. Chance of rain 90%. Saturday, showers likely and a chance of thunderstorms. Highs in the mid-80s. Lows in the upper 60s. Chance of rain 70%. Sunday, partly cloudy. Highs in the mid-80s. Lows in the upper 60s. Monday, partly cloudy. Highs in the upper 80s. Lows in the upper 60s. Tuesday, mostly clear. Highs in the mid-90s. Lows in the lower 70s. This hazardous weather outlook is for the Maryland portion of the Chesapeake Bay, tidal Potomac River, and I-95 corridor through central Maryland, northern Virginia, and District of Columbia. Day 1, tonight. No hazardous weather is expected at this time. Days 2 through 7, Thursday through Tuesday. No hazardous weather is expected at this time. Spotter information statement, spotter activation is not needed at this time. The current time is 4:47 p.m. Eastern Daylight Time. Now for the National Weather Service marine forecast for the Chesapeake Bay from Sandy Point to North Beach. This afternoon, northwest winds 10 knots, becoming southwest late. Waves 1 foot. Tonight, south winds 5 to 10 knots. Waves 1 foot. Thursday, south winds 10 to 15 knots. Gusts up to 20 knots in the afternoon. Waves 1 to 2 feet. Thursday night, south winds 15 to 20 knots with gusts to 25 knots. Waves 3 feet. Friday, south winds 5 to 10 knots, becoming southeast overnight. Waves 1 foot. A chance of showers in the afternoon. A chance of thunderstorms until midnight. Showers through the night. Winds and waves higher and visibilities lower in and near thunderstorms. Now for the National Weather Service marine forecast for the tidal Potomac from Key Bridge to Smith Point. This afternoon, northwest winds 5 to 10 knots. Waves 1 foot.
Tonight, south winds around.

5 knots. Waves 1 foot. Thursday, south winds 5 to 10 knots. Waves 1 foot. Thursday night, south winds 10 to 15 knots with gusts to 20 knots. Waves 2 feet. Friday, southwest winds 5 to 10 knots, becoming southeast overnight. Waves 1 foot. A chance of showers in the afternoon. A chance of thunderstorms until midnight. Showers likely through the night. Winds and waves higher and visibilities lower in and near thunderstorms. The Northern Virginia Mountain forecast for elevations above 2,000 feet, including the Skyline Drive. This afternoon, sunny. Highs in the mid-70s. Tonight, mostly clear in the evening, then becoming partly cloudy. Lows in the upper 50s. Thursday, mostly sunny. Highs around 80. Thursday night, partly cloudy in the evening, then becoming mostly cloudy. Lows in the mid-60s. Friday, showers likely with a chance of thunderstorms in the afternoon and evening. Highs in the lower 80s. Saturday, a chance of showers through the day, then showers and thunderstorms likely through the night. Lows in the mid-60s. Highs in the upper 70s. Sunday, mostly cloudy. A chance of showers. A chance of thunderstorms through the night. Lows in the mid-60s. Highs in the upper 70s. This is the NOAA Weather Radio All Hazards Station KHP36, broadcasting from the National Weather Service Office in Sterling, Virginia, and transmitting on a frequency of 162.550 MHz from an antenna located in Manassas, Virginia. The 4 p.m. observation in Washington. At Reagan National Airport, mostly sunny skies. The temperature was 83 degrees Fahrenheit, or 28 degrees Celsius. Dew point 52. Humidity was 34%. Winds were variable at 5 miles an hour and the barometric pressure was 30.00 inches or 1,015.9 millibars and falling. Now for some observations from the surrounding area. At BWI Marshall Airport, mostly sunny skies. Temperature 82. Winds variable at 7 miles an hour. At Charlottesville, fair skies. 80. At Dulles Airport, mostly sunny. Temperature 81 degrees. Wind southwest at 6 miles an hour. At Fredericksburg, fair. Temperature 83. At Martinsburg, fair skies. 79. Winds west at 5 miles an hour. At Norfolk, fair. Temperature 78 degrees. At Ocean City, fair skies. It was 74 degrees. At Pawtuxent River Naval Air Station, fair. Temperature 79. At Quantico, fair skies. Temperature 82. Winds variable at 7 miles an hour. For Richmond, partly sunny skies. It was 80. At Roanoke, fair. Temperature 82 degrees. At Winchester, fair. Temperature 79. At New York, fair skies. 81. At Philadelphia, fair skies. 83. At Raleigh, partly sunny skies. 82. Now for a few observations on the waters. At Washington Channel, the wind was west at 4 knots, and the water temperature was 80 degrees. At Piney Point, the wind was west at 7 knots. At Thomas Point, the temperature was 77 degrees. Wind southeast at 7 knots. Here is a look at the weather features that will affect the region over the next several days. Weak high pressure remains over the area through early Thursday, supporting cooler and dry conditions. A weak area of low pressure will track across the area Thursday night into Friday, bringing the next chance of showers and thunderstorms. A nearby frontal boundary and areas of low pressure will bring additional rain and thunderstorm chances both Friday and Saturday. Now for the official National Weather Service forecast for the Washington metro area and the surrounding KHB listening area. This afternoon, sunny. Highs in the lower 80s. Northwest winds 5 to 10 miles an hour. Tonight, mostly clear. Lows around 60. South winds around 5 miles an hour. Thursday, mostly sunny. Highs in the upper 80s. South winds 5 to 10 miles an hour.
Thursday night, partly cloudy until midnight, then becoming mostly cloudy. Lows in the upper 60s. South winds 5 to 10 miles an hour. Friday, mostly cloudy. Showers and a chance of thunderstorms. Highs around 90. Lows in the upper 60s. Chance of rain 90%. Saturday, showers likely and a chance of thunderstorms. Highs in the mid 80s. Lows in the upper 60s. Chance of rain 70%. Sunday, partly cloudy. Highs in the mid 80s. Lows in the upper 60s. Monday, partly cloudy. Highs in the upper 80s. Lows in the upper 60s. Tuesday, mostly clear. Highs in the mid 90s. Lows in the lower 70s. This hazardous weather outlook is for the Maryland portion of the Chesapeake Bay, Tidal Potomac River, and I-95 corridor through Central Maryland, Northern Virginia, and District of Columbia. Day 1, tonight. No hazardous weather is expected at this time. Days 2 through 7, Thursday through Tuesday. No hazardous weather is expected at this time. Spotter information statement, spotter activation is not needed at this time. Now for the National Weather Service marine forecast for the Chesapeake Bay from Sandy Point to North Beach. This afternoon, northwest winds 10 knots, becoming southwest late. Waves 1 foot. Tonight, south winds 5 to 10 knots. Waves 1 foot. Thursday, south winds 10 to 15 knots. Gusts up to 20 knots in the afternoon. Waves 1 to 2 feet. Thursday night, south winds 15 to 20 knots with gusts to 25 knots. Waves 3 feet. Friday, south winds 5 to 10 knots, becoming southeast overnight. Waves 1 foot. A chance of showers in the afternoon. A chance of thunderstorms until midnight. Showers through the night. Winds and waves higher and visibilities lower in and near thunderstorms. Now for the National Weather Service marine forecast for the Tidal Potomac from Key Bridge to Smith Point. This afternoon, northwest winds 5 to 10 knots. Waves 1 foot. Tonight, south winds around 5 knots. Waves 1 foot. Thursday, south winds 5 to 10 knots. Waves 1 foot. Thursday night, south winds 10 to 15 knots with gusts to 20 knots. Waves 2 feet. Friday, southwest winds 5 to 10 knots, becoming southeast overnight. Waves 1 foot. A chance of showers in the afternoon. A chance of thunderstorms until midnight. Showers likely through the night. Winds and waves higher and visibilities lower in and near thunderstorms. The Northern Virginia Mountain forecast for elevations above 2,000 feet, including the Skyline Drive. This afternoon, sunny. Highs in the mid-70s. Tonight, mostly clear in the evening, then becoming partly cloudy. Lows in the upper 50s. Thursday, mostly sunny. Highs around 80. Thursday night, partly cloudy in the evening, then becoming mostly cloudy. Lows in the mid-60s. Friday, showers likely with a chance of thunderstorms in the afternoon and evening. Highs in the lower 80s. Saturday, a chance of showers through the day, then showers and thunderstorms likely through the night. Lows in the mid-60s. Highs in the upper 70s. Sunday, mostly cloudy. A chance of showers. A chance of thunderstorms through the night. Lows in the mid-60s. Highs in the upper 70s. This is the NOAA Weather Radio All Hazards Station KHP36, broadcasting from the National Weather Service Office in Sterling, Virginia, and transmitting on a frequency of 162.550 MHz from an antenna located in Manassas, Virginia. The 4 p.m. observation in Washington. At Reagan National Airport, mostly sunny skies. The temperature was 83 degrees Fahrenheit, or 28 degrees Celsius. Dew point 52. Humidity was 34%. Winds were variable at 5 miles an hour and the barometric pressure was 30.00 inches or 1,015.9 millibars and falling. Now for some observations from the surrounding area. At BWI Marshall Airport, mostly sunny skies. Temperature 82. Winds variable at 7 miles an hour. At Charlottesville, fair skies. 80.
at Dulles Airport, mostly sunny. Temperature 81 degrees. Wind southwest at 6 miles an hour. At Fredericksburg, fair. Temperature 83. At Martinsburg, fair skies. 79. Winds west at 5 miles an hour. At Norfolk, fair. Temperature 78 degrees. At Ocean City, fair skies. It was 74 degrees. At Pawtuxent River Naval Air Station, fair. Temperature 79. At Quantico, fair skies. Temperature 82. Winds variable at 7 miles an hour. For Richmond, partly sunny skies. It was 80. At Roanoke, fair. Temperature 82 degrees. At Winchester, fair. Temperature 79. At New York, fair skies. 81. At Philadelphia, fair skies. 83. At Raleigh, partly sunny skies. 82. Now for a few observations on the waters. At Washington Channel, the wind was west at 4 knots, and the water temperature was 80 degrees. At Piney Point, the wind was west at 7 knots. At Thomas Point, the temperature was 77 degrees. Wind southeast, at 7 knots. Here is a look at the weather features that will affect the region over the next several days. Weak high pressure remains over the area through early Thursday, supporting cooler and dry conditions. A weak area of low pressure will track across the area Thursday night into Friday, bringing the next chance of showers and thunderstorms. A nearby frontal boundary and areas of low pressure will bring additional rain and thunderstorm chances both Friday and Saturday. The latest river levels in the Potomac, Shenandoah, and Rappahannock basins are as follows. All reports are current as of 1 p.m. and are measured in feet. For Potomac River at Shepherdstown, 2.1. Potomac River at Point of Rocks, 1.3. 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Potomac River at Little Falls, 3.0. North Fork Shenandoah River near Strasburg, 2.0. 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Rapidan River near Culpeper, 0.8. Opeckham Creek near Martinsburg, 2.2. 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Now for the official National Weather Service forecast for the Washington metro area and the surrounding KHB listening area. This afternoon, sunny. Highs in the lower 80s. Northwest winds 5 to 10 miles an hour. Tonight, mostly clear. Lows around 60. South winds around 5 miles an hour. Thursday, mostly sunny. Highs in the upper 80s. South winds 5 to 10 miles an hour. Thursday night, partly cloudy until midnight, then becoming mostly cloudy. Lows in the upper 60s. South winds 5 to 10 miles an hour. Friday, mostly cloudy. Showers and a chance of thunderstorms. Highs around 90. Lows in the upper 60s. Chance of rain 90%. Saturday, showers likely and a chance of thunderstorms. Highs in the mid-80s. Lows in the upper 60s. Chance of rain 70%. Sunday, partly cloudy. Highs in the mid-80s. Lows in the upper 60s. Monday, partly cloudy. Highs in the upper 80s. Lows in the upper 60s. Tuesday, mostly clear. Highs in the mid-90s. Lows in the lower 70s. The current time is 5:02 p.m. Eastern Daylight Time. This hazardous weather outlook is for the Maryland portion of the Chesapeake Bay, tidal Potomac River, and I-95 corridor through central Maryland, northern Virginia, and District of Columbia. Day 1, tonight. No hazardous weather is expected at this time. Days 2 through 7, Thursday through Tuesday. No hazardous weather is expected at this time. Spotter information statement, spotter activation is not needed at this time.
Now for the National Weather Service marine forecast for the Chesapeake Bay from Sandy Point to North Beach. This afternoon, northwest winds 10 knots, becoming southwest late. Waves 1 foot. Tonight, south winds 5 to 10 knots. Waves 1 foot. Thursday, south winds 10 to 15 knots. Gusts up to 20 knots in the afternoon. Waves 1 to 2 feet. Thursday night, south winds 15 to 20 knots with gusts to 25 knots. Waves 3 feet. Friday, south winds 5 to 10 knots, becoming southeast overnight. Waves 1 foot. A chance of showers in the afternoon. A chance of thunderstorms until midnight. Showers through the night. Winds and waves higher and visibilities lower in and near thunderstorms. Now for the National Weather Service marine forecast for the tidal Potomac from Key Bridge to Smith Point. This afternoon, northwest winds 5 to 10 knots. Waves 1 foot. Tonight, south winds around 5 knots. Waves 1 foot. Thursday, south winds 5 to 10 knots. Waves 1 foot. Thursday night, south winds 10 to 15 knots with gusts to 20 knots. Waves 2 feet. Friday, southwest winds 5 to 10 knots, becoming southeast overnight. Waves 1 foot. A chance of showers in the afternoon. A chance of thunderstorms until midnight. Showers likely through the night. Winds and waves higher and visibilities lower in and near thunderstorms. The Northern Virginia Mountain forecast for elevations above 2,000 feet, including the Skyline Drive. Rest of this afternoon, mostly sunny. Highs in the mid-70s. Tonight, mostly clear in the evening, then becoming partly cloudy. Lows in the upper 50s. Thursday, mostly sunny. Highs around 80. Thursday night, partly cloudy in the evening, then becoming mostly cloudy. Lows in the mid-60s. Friday, showers likely with a chance of thunderstorms in the afternoon and evening. Highs in the lower 80s. Saturday, a chance of showers through the day, then showers and thunderstorms likely through the night. Lows in the mid-60s. Highs in the upper 70s. Sunday, mostly cloudy. A chance of showers. A chance of thunderstorms through the night. Lows in the mid-60s. Highs in the upper 70s. 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The 4 p.m. observation in Washington. At Reagan National Airport, mostly sunny skies. The temperature was 83 degrees Fahrenheit, or 28 degrees Celsius. Dew point 52. Humidity was 34%. Winds were variable at 5 miles an hour and the barometric pressure was 30.00 inches or 1,015.9 millibars and falling. Now for some observations from the surrounding area. At BWI Marshall Airport, mostly sunny skies. Temperature 82. Winds variable at 7 miles an hour. At Charlottesville, fair skies. 80. At Dulles Airport, mostly sunny. Temperature 81 degrees. Wind southwest at 6 miles an hour. At Fredericksburg, fair. Temperature 83. At Martinsburg, fair skies. 79. Winds west at 5 miles an hour. At Norfolk, fair. Temperature 78 degrees. At Ocean City, fair skies. It was 74 degrees. At Pawtuxent River Naval Air Station, fair. Temperature 79. At Quantico, fair skies. Temperature 82. Winds variable at 7 miles an hour. For Richmond, partly sunny skies. It was 80. At Roanoke, fair. Temperature 82 degrees. At Winchester, fair. Temperature 79. At New York, fair skies. 81. At Philadelphia, fair skies. 83. At Raleigh, partly sunny skies. 82. Now for a few observations on the waters. At Washington Channel, the wind was west at 4 knots, and the water temperature was 80 degrees. At Piney Point, the wind was west at 7 knots. At Thomas Point,
The temperature was 77 degrees. Wind southeast at 7 knots. Here is a look at the weather features that will affect the region over the next several days. Weak high pressure remains over the area through early Thursday, supporting cooler and dry conditions. A weak area of low pressure will track across the area Thursday night into Friday, bringing the next chance of showers and thunderstorms. A nearby frontal boundary and areas of low pressure will bring additional rain and thunderstorm chances both Friday and Saturday. Now for the official National Weather Service forecast for the Washington metro area and the surrounding KHB listening area. This afternoon, sunny. Highs in the lower 80s. Northwest winds 5 to 10 miles an hour. Tonight, mostly clear. Lows around 60. South winds around 5 miles an hour. Thursday, mostly sunny. Highs in the upper 80s. South winds 5 to 10 miles an hour. Thursday night, partly cloudy until midnight, then becoming mostly cloudy. Lows in the upper 60s. South winds 5 to 10 miles an hour. Friday, mostly cloudy. Showers and a chance of thunderstorms. Highs around 90. Lows in the upper 60s. Chance of rain 90%. Saturday, showers likely and a chance of thunderstorms. Highs in the mid 80s. Lows in the upper 60s. Chance of rain 70%. Sunday, partly cloudy. Highs in the mid 80s. Lows in the upper 60s. Monday, partly cloudy. Highs in the upper 80s. Lows in the upper 60s. Tuesday, mostly clear. Highs in the mid-90s. Lows in the lower 70s. Now for the official National Weather Service forecast for the Washington metro area and the surrounding KHB listening area. Rest of this afternoon, sunny. Highs in the lower 80s. West winds around 5 miles an hour. Tonight, mostly clear. Lows around 60. South winds around 5 miles an hour. Thursday, mostly sunny. Highs in the upper 80s. South winds 5 to 10 miles an hour. Thursday night, partly cloudy until midnight, then becoming mostly cloudy. Lows in the upper 60s. South winds 5 to 10 miles an hour. Friday, mostly cloudy. Showers and a chance of thunderstorms. Highs around 90. Lows in the upper 60s. Chance of rain 90%. Saturday, showers likely and a chance of thunderstorms. Highs in the mid 80s. Lows in the upper 60s. Chance of rain 70%. Sunday, partly cloudy. Highs in the mid 80s. Lows in the upper 60s. Monday, partly cloudy. Highs in the upper 80s. Lows in the upper 60s. Tuesday, mostly clear. Highs in the mid-90s. Lows in the lower 70s. This hazardous weather outlook is for the Maryland portion of the Chesapeake Bay, tidal Potomac River, and I-95 corridor through central Maryland, northern Virginia, and District of Columbia. Day 1, tonight. No hazardous weather is expected at this time. Days 2 through 7, Thursday through Tuesday. No hazardous weather is expected at this time. Spotter information statement, spotter activation is not needed at this time. Now for the National Weather Service marine forecast for the Chesapeake Bay from Sandy Point to North Beach, rest of this afternoon, south winds 5 knots. Waves flat. Tonight, south winds 5 to 10 knots. Waves 1 foot. Thursday, south winds 10 to 15 knots. Gusts up to 20 knots in the afternoon. Waves 1 to 2 feet. Thursday night, south winds 15 to 20 knots with gusts to 25 knots. Waves 3 feet. Friday, south winds 5 to 10 knots, becoming southeast overnight. Waves 1 foot. A chance of showers in the afternoon. A chance of thunderstorms until midnight. Showers through the night. Winds and waves higher and visibilities lower in and near thunderstorms. Now for the National Weather Service marine forecast for the tidal Potomac from Key Bridge to Smith Point, rest of this afternoon, west winds 5 knots. Waves less than 1 feet. Tonight, south winds around 5 knots. Waves 1 foot. Thursday, south winds 5 to 10 knots,
Waves 1 foot. Thursday night, south winds 10 to 15 knots with gusts to 20 knots. Waves 2 feet. Friday, southwest winds 5 to 10 knots, becoming southeast overnight. Waves 1 foot. A chance of showers in the afternoon. A chance of thunderstorms until midnight. Showers likely through the night. Winds and waves higher and visibilities lower in and near thunderstorms. The Northern Virginia Mountain forecast for elevations above 2,000 feet, including the Skyline Drive. Rest of this afternoon, mostly sunny. Highs in the mid-70s. Tonight, mostly clear in the evening, then becoming partly cloudy. Lows in the upper 50s. Thursday, mostly sunny. Highs around 80. Thursday night, partly cloudy in the evening, then becoming mostly cloudy. Lows in the mid-60s. Friday, showers likely with a chance of thunderstorms in the afternoon and evening. Highs in the lower 80s. Saturday, a chance of showers through the day, then showers and thunderstorms likely through the night. Lows in the mid-60s. Highs in the upper 70s. Sunday, mostly cloudy. A chance of showers. A chance of thunderstorms through the night. Lows in the mid-60s. Highs in the upper 70s. 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The 5 p.m. observation in Washington. At Reagan National Airport, mostly sunny skies. The temperature was 84 degrees Fahrenheit, or 29 degrees Celsius. Dew point 50. Humidity was 30%. Winds were northwest at 8 miles an hour and the barometric pressure was 30.01 inches or 1016.2 millibars and rising. Now for some observations from the surrounding area. At BWI Marshall Airport, mostly sunny skies. Temperature 82. Winds west at 9 miles an hour. At Charlottesville, fair skies. 82. At Dulles Airport, mostly sunny. Temperature 82 degrees. Winds west at 9 miles an hour. At Fredericksburg, partly sunny. Temperature 83. At Martinsburg, fair skies. 81. Winds variable at 7 miles an hour. At Norfolk, fair. Temperature 79 degrees. At Ocean City, fair skies. It was 74 degrees. At Quantico, fair skies. Temperature 83. Winds west at 5 miles an hour. For Richmond, partly sunny skies. It was 81. At Roanoke, fair. Temperature 82 degrees. At Winchester, fair. Temperature 79. At New York, fair skies. 80. At Philadelphia, fair skies. 83. At Raleigh, partly sunny skies. 82. Now for a few observations on the waters. At Washington Channel, the wind was northwest at 3 knots, and the water temperature was 79 degrees. At Piney Point, the wind was west at 5 knots. At Thomas Point, the temperature was 77 degrees. Wind south at 6 knots. The current time is 5:17 p.m. Eastern Daylight Time. Here is a look at the weather features that will affect the region over the next several days. Weak high pressure remains over the area through early Thursday, supporting cooler and dry conditions. A weak area of low pressure will track across the area Thursday night into Friday, bringing the next chance of showers and thunderstorms. A nearby frontal boundary and areas of low pressure will bring additional rain and thunderstorm chances both Friday and Saturday. Now for the official National Weather Service forecast for the Washington metro area and the surrounding KHB listening area. Rest of this afternoon, sunny. Highs in the lower 80s. West winds around 5 miles an hour. Tonight, mostly clear. Lows around 60. South winds around 5 miles an hour. Thursday, mostly sunny. Highs in the upper 80s. South winds 5 to 10 miles an hour. Thursday night, partly cloudy until midnight, then becoming mostly cloudy. Lows in the upper 60s.
South winds 5 to 10 miles an hour. Friday, mostly cloudy. Showers and a chance of thunderstorms. Highs around 90. Lows in the upper 60s. Chance of rain 90%. Saturday, showers likely and a chance of thunderstorms. Highs in the mid-80s. Lows in the upper 60s. Chance of rain 70%. Sunday, partly cloudy. Highs in the mid-80s. Lows in the upper 60s. Monday, partly cloudy. Highs in the upper 80s. Lows in the upper 60s. Tuesday, mostly clear. Highs in the mid-90s. Lows in the lower 70s. This hazardous weather outlook is for the Maryland portion of the Chesapeake Bay, tidal Potomac River, and I-95 corridor through central Maryland, northern Virginia, and District of Columbia. Day 1, tonight. No hazardous weather is expected at this time. Days 2 through 7, Thursday through Tuesday. No hazardous weather is expected at this time. Spotter information statement, spotter activation is not needed at this time. Now for the National Weather Service marine forecast for the Chesapeake Bay from Sandy Point to North Beach, rest of this afternoon, south winds 5 knots. Waves flat. Tonight, south winds 5 to 10 knots. Waves 1 foot. Thursday, south winds 10 to 15 knots. Gusts up to 20 knots in the afternoon. Waves 1 to 2 feet. Thursday night, south winds 15 to 20 knots with gusts to 25 knots. Waves 3 feet. Friday, south winds 5 to 10 knots, becoming southeast overnight. Waves 1 foot. A chance of showers in the afternoon. A chance of thunderstorms until midnight. Showers through the night. Winds and waves higher and visibilities lower in and near thunderstorms. The latest river levels in the Potomac, Shenandoah, and Rappahannock basins are as follows. All reports are current as of 1 p.m. and are measured in feet. For Potomac River at Shepherdstown, 2.1. Potomac River at Point of Rocks, 1.3. Potomac River at Edwards Ferry, 3.3. Potomac River at Little Falls, 3.0. North Fork Shenandoah River near Strasburg, 2.0. 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Opecan Creek near Martinsburg, 2.2. 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Monocacy River at Frederick, 1.8. Now for the National Weather Service marine forecast for the tidal Potomac from Key Bridge to Smith Point, rest of this afternoon, west winds 5 knots. Waves less than 1 feet. Tonight, south winds around 5 knots. Waves 1 foot. Thursday, south winds 5 to 10 knots. Waves 1 foot. Thursday night, south winds 10 to 15 knots with gusts to 20 knots. Waves 2 feet. Friday, southwest winds 5 to 10 knots, becoming southeast overnight. Waves 1 foot. A chance of showers in the afternoon. A chance of thunderstorms until midnight. Showers likely through the night. Winds and waves higher and visibilities lower in and near thunderstorms. The Northern Virginia Mountain forecast for elevations above 2,000 feet including the Skyline Drive. Rest of this afternoon, mostly sunny. Highs in the mid-70s. Tonight, mostly clear in the evening, then becoming partly cloudy. Lows in the upper 50s. Thursday, mostly sunny. Highs around 80. Thursday night, partly cloudy in the evening, then becoming mostly cloudy. Lows in the mid-60s. Friday, showers likely with a chance of thunderstorms in the afternoon and evening. Highs in the lower 80s. Saturday, a chance of showers through the day, then showers and thunderstorms likely through the night. Lows in the mid-60s. Highs in the upper 70s. Sunday, mostly cloudy. A chance of showers. A chance of thunderstorms through the night. Lows in the mid-60s. Highs in the upper 70s.
The marine forecast for the coastal waters from Fenwick Island to Chincoteague and out 20 nautical miles. Tonight, south winds 5 to 10 knots. Seas 2 to 3 feet. Wave detail, southeast 2 feet at 7 seconds and northeast 1 foot at 4 seconds. Thursday, south winds 5 to 10 knots with gusts up to 15 knots, increasing to 10 to 15 knots late. Seas around 2 feet. Wave detail, southeast 2 feet at 7 seconds and northeast 1 foot at 4 seconds. Thursday night, south winds 10 to 15 knots with gusts up to 20 knots. Seas 2 to 3 feet. Wave detail, south 2 feet at 5 seconds and east 1 foot at 9 seconds. Friday, south winds 10 to 15 knots. Seas 2 to 3 feet. Wave detail, south 2 feet at 5 seconds and east 1 foot at 9 seconds. Friday night, south winds 10 to 15 knots with gusts up to 20 knots. Seas 2 to 3 feet. Wave detail, south 3 feet at 5 seconds and southeast 1 foot at 10 seconds. Showers likely with a chance of thunderstorms. Saturday, southwest winds 5 to 10 knots. Gusts up to 15 knots in the morning. Seas 2 to 3 feet. Wave detail, south 3 feet at 5 seconds and southeast 1 foot at 10 seconds. Showers likely, mainly in the morning. Saturday night, southeast winds 5 to 10 knots, becoming northeast after midnight. Seas 2 to 3 feet. A chance of showers and thunderstorms. Sunday, northeast winds 5 to 10 knots. Seas 2 to 3 feet. Sunday night, east winds 5 to 10 knots. Seas 2 to 3 feet. Monday, east winds 5 to 10 knots. Seas around 2 feet. Monday night, southeast winds 5 to 10 knots. Seas around 2 feet. Winds and seas higher and near thunderstorms. This is the NOAA Weather Radio All Hazards Station KHP36, broadcasting from the National Weather Service Office in Sterling, Virginia, and transmitting on a frequency of 162.550 MHz from an antenna located in Manassas, Virginia. The 5 p.m. observation in Washington. At Reagan National Airport, mostly sunny skies. The temperature was 84 degrees Fahrenheit, or 29 degrees Celsius. Dew point 50. Humidity was 30%. Winds were northwest at 8 miles an hour and the barometric pressure was 30.01 inches or 1,016.2 millibars, and rising. Now for some observations from the surrounding area. At BWI Marshall Airport, mostly sunny skies. Temperature 82. Winds west at 9 miles an hour. At Charlottesville, fair skies. 82. At Dulles Airport, mostly sunny. Temperature 82 degrees. Winds west at 9 miles an hour. At Fredericksburg, partly sunny. Temperature 83. At Martinsburg, fair skies. 81. Winds variable at 7 miles an hour. At Norfolk, fair. Temperature 79 degrees. At Ocean City, fair skies. It was 74 degrees. At Quantico, fair skies. Temperature 83. Winds west at 5 miles an hour. For Richmond, partly sunny skies. It was 81. At Roanoke, fair. Temperature 82 degrees. At Winchester, fair. Temperature 79. At New York, fair skies. 80. At Philadelphia, fair skies. 83. At Raleigh, partly sunny skies. 82. Now for a few observations on the waters. At Washington Channel, the wind was northwest at 3 knots, and the water temperature was 79 degrees. At Piney Point, the wind was west at 5 knots. At Thomas Point, the temperature was 77 degrees. Wind south at 6 knots. Here is a look at the weather features that will affect the region over the next several days. Weak high pressure remains over the area through early Thursday, supporting cooler and dry conditions. A weak area of low pressure will track across the area Thursday night into Friday, bringing the next chance of showers and thunderstorms. A nearby frontal boundary and areas of low pressure will bring additional rain and thunderstorm chances both Friday and Saturday.
Now for the official National Weather Service forecast for the Washington metro area and the surrounding KHB listening area. Rest of this afternoon, sunny. Highs in the lower 80s. West winds around 5 miles an hour. Tonight, mostly clear. Lows around 60. South winds around 5 miles an hour. Thursday, mostly sunny. Highs in the upper 80s. South winds 5 to 10 miles an hour. Thursday night, partly cloudy until midnight, then becoming mostly cloudy. Lows in the upper 60s. South winds 5 to 10 miles an hour. Friday, mostly cloudy. Showers and a chance of thunderstorms. Highs around 90. Lows in the upper 60s. Chance of rain 90%. Saturday, showers likely and a chance of thunderstorms. Highs in the mid 80s. Lows in the upper 60s. Chance of rain 70%. Sunday, partly cloudy. Highs in the mid 80s. Lows in the upper 60s. Monday, partly cloudy. Highs in the upper 80s. Lows in the upper 60s. Tuesday, mostly clear. Highs in the mid 90s. Lows in the lower 70s. This hazardous weather outlook is for the Maryland portion of the Chesapeake Bay, Tidal Potomac River, and I-95 corridor through Central Maryland, Northern Virginia, and District of Columbia. Day 1, tonight. No hazardous weather is expected at this time. Days 2 through 7, Thursday through Tuesday. No hazardous weather is expected at this time. Spotter information statement, spotter activation is not needed at this time. Now for the National Weather Service marine forecast for the Chesapeake Bay from Sandy Point to North Beach, rest of this afternoon, south winds 5 knots. Waves flat. Tonight, south winds 5 to 10 knots. Waves 1 foot. Thursday, south winds 10 to 15 knots. Gusts up to 20 knots in the afternoon. Waves 1 to 2 feet. Thursday night, south winds 15 to 20 knots with gusts to 25 knots. Waves 3 feet. Friday, south winds 5 to 10 knots, becoming southeast overnight. Waves 1 foot. A chance of showers in the afternoon. A chance of thunderstorms until midnight. Showers through the night. Winds and waves higher and visibilities lower in and near thunderstorms. Now for the National Weather Service marine forecast for the Tidal Potomac from Key Bridge to Smith Point, rest of this afternoon, west winds 5 knots. Waves less than 1 feet. Tonight, south winds around 5 knots. Waves 1 foot. Thursday, south winds 5 to 10 knots. Waves 1 foot. Thursday night, south winds 10 to 15 knots with gusts to 20 knots. Waves 2 feet. Friday, southwest winds 5 to 10 knots, becoming southeast overnight. Waves 1 foot. A chance of showers in the afternoon. A chance of thunderstorms until midnight. Showers likely through the night. Winds and waves higher and visibilities lower in and near thunderstorms. The Northern Virginia Mountain forecast for elevations above 2,000 feet including the Skyline Drive. Rest of this afternoon, mostly sunny. Highs in the mid-70s. Tonight, mostly clear in the evening, then becoming partly cloudy. Lows in the upper 50s. Thursday, mostly sunny. Highs around 80. Thursday night, partly cloudy in the evening, then becoming mostly cloudy. Lows in the mid-60s. Friday, showers likely with a chance of thunderstorms in the afternoon and evening. Highs in the lower 80s. Saturday, a chance of showers through the day, then showers and thunderstorms likely through the night. Lows in the mid-60s. Highs in the upper 70s. Sunday, mostly cloudy. A chance of showers. A chance of thunderstorms through the night. Lows in the mid-60s. Highs in the upper 70s. The current time is 5:32 p.m. Eastern Daylight Time. This is the NOAA Weather Radio All Hazards Station KHP 36, broadcasting from the National Weather Service Office in Sterling, Virginia, and transmitting on a frequency of 162.550 MHz from an antenna located in Manassas, Virginia. The 5 p.m. observation in Reagan National Airport, mostly sunny skies.
The temperature was 84 degrees Fahrenheit, or 29 degrees Celsius. Dew point 50. Humidity was 30%. Winds were northwest at 8 miles an hour and the barometric pressure was 30.01 inches or 1016.2 millibars, and rising. Now for some observations from the surrounding area. At BWI Marshall Airport, mostly sunny skies. Temperature 82. Winds west at 9 miles an hour. At Charlottesville, fair skies. 82. At Dulles Airport, mostly sunny. Temperature 82 degrees. Winds west at 9 miles an hour. At Fredericksburg, partly sunny. Temperature 83. At Martinsburg, fair skies. 81. Winds variable at 7 miles an hour. At Norfolk, fair. Temperature 79 degrees. At Ocean City, fair skies. It was 74 degrees. At Quantico, fair skies. Temperature 83. Winds west at 5 miles an hour. For Richmond, partly sunny skies. It was 81. At Roanoke, fair. Temperature 82 degrees. At Winchester, fair. Temperature 79. At New York, fair skies. 80. At Philadelphia, fair skies. 83. At Raleigh, partly sunny skies. 82. Now for a few observations on the waters. At Washington Channel, the wind was northwest at 3 knots, and the water temperature was 79 degrees. At Piney Point, the wind was west at 5 knots. At Thomas Point, the temperature was 77 degrees. Wind south at 6 knots. Here is a look at the weather features that will affect the region over the next several days. Weak high pressure remains over the area through early Thursday, supporting cooler and dry conditions. A weak area of low pressure will track across the area Thursday night into Friday, bringing the next chance of showers and thunderstorms. A nearby frontal boundary and areas of low pressure will bring additional rain and thunderstorm chances both Friday and Saturday. Now for the official National Weather Service forecast for the Washington metro area and the surrounding KHB listening area. Rest of this afternoon, sunny. Highs in the lower 80s. West winds around 5 miles an hour. Tonight, mostly clear. Lows around 60. South winds around 5 miles an hour. Thursday, mostly sunny. Highs in the upper 80s. South winds 5 to 10 miles an hour. Thursday night, partly cloudy until midnight, then becoming mostly cloudy. Lows in the upper 60s. South winds 5 to 10 miles an hour. Friday, mostly cloudy. Showers and a chance of thunderstorms. Highs around 90. Lows in the upper 60s. Chance of rain 90%. Saturday, showers likely and a chance of thunderstorms. Highs in the mid 80s. Lows in the upper 60s. Chance of rain 70%. Sunday, partly cloudy. Highs in the mid 80s. Lows in the upper 60s. Monday, partly cloudy. Highs in the upper 80s. Lows in the upper 60s. Tuesday, mostly clear. Highs in the mid 90s. Lows in the lower 70s. This hazardous weather outlook is for the Maryland portion of the Chesapeake Bay, Tidal Potomac River, and I-95 corridor through Central Maryland, Northern Virginia, and District of Columbia. Day 1, tonight. No hazardous weather is expected at this time. Days 2 through 7, Thursday through Tuesday. No hazardous weather is expected at this time. Spotter information statement, spotter activation is not needed at this time. Now for the National Weather Service marine forecast for the Chesapeake Bay from Sandy Point to North Beach, rest of this afternoon, south winds 5 knots. Waves flat. Tonight, south winds 5 to 10 knots. Waves 1 foot. Thursday, south winds 10 to 15 knots. Gusts up to 20 knots in the afternoon. Waves 1 to 2 feet. Thursday night, south winds 15 to 20 knots with gusts to 25 knots. Waves 3 feet. Friday, south winds 5 to 10 knots, becoming southeast overnight. Waves 1 foot. A chance of showers in the afternoon.
A chance of thunderstorms until midnight. Showers through the night. Winds and waves higher and visibilities lower in and near thunderstorms. Now for the National Weather Service marine forecast for the tidal Potomac from Key Bridge to Smith Point. Rest of this afternoon, west winds 5 knots. Waves less than 1 feet. Tonight, south winds around 5 knots. Waves 1 foot. Thursday, south winds 5 to 10 knots. Waves 1 foot. Thursday night, south winds 10 to 15 knots with gusts to 20 knots. Waves 2 feet. Friday, southwest winds 5 to 10 knots, becoming southeast overnight. Waves 1 foot. A chance of showers in the afternoon. A chance of thunderstorms until midnight. Showers likely through the night. Winds and waves higher and visibilities lower in and near thunderstorms. The Northern Virginia Mountain forecast for elevations above 2,000 feet, including the Skyline Drive. Rest of this afternoon, mostly sunny. Highs in the mid-70s. Tonight, mostly clear in the evening, then becoming partly cloudy. Lows in the upper 50s. Thursday, mostly sunny. Highs around 80. Thursday night, partly cloudy in the evening, then becoming mostly cloudy. Lows in the mid-60s. Friday, showers likely with a chance of thunderstorms in the afternoon and evening. Highs in the lower 80s. Saturday, a chance of showers through the day, then showers and thunderstorms likely through the night. Lows in the mid-60s. Highs in the upper 70s. Sunday, mostly cloudy. A chance of showers. A chance of thunderstorms through the night. Lows in the mid-60s. Highs in the upper 70s. The latest river levels in the Potomac, Shenandoah, and Rappahannock basins are as follows. All reports are current as of 1 p.m. and are measured in feet. For Potomac River at Shepherdstown, 2.1. Potomac River at Point of Rocks, 1.3. Potomac River at Edwards Ferry, 3.3. Potomac River at Little Falls, 3.0. North Fork Shenandoah River near Strasburg, 2.0. 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Rapidan River near Culpeper, 0.8. Opeckham Creek near Martinsburg, 2.2. 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Monocacy River at Frederick, 1.8. 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The 5 p.m. observation in Washington. At Reagan National Airport, mostly sunny skies. The temperature was 84 degrees Fahrenheit, or 29 degrees Celsius. Dew point 50. Humidity was 30%. Winds were northwest at 8 miles an hour and the barometric pressure was 30.01 inches or 1016.2 millibars and rising. Now for some observations from the surrounding area. At BWI Marshall Airport, mostly sunny skies. Temperature 82. Winds west at 9 miles an hour. At Charlottesville, fair skies. 82. At Dulles Airport, mostly sunny. Temperature 82 degrees. Winds west at 9 miles an hour. At Fredericksburg, partly sunny. Temperature 83. At Martinsburg, fair skies. 81. Winds variable at 7 miles an hour. At Norfolk, fair. Temperature 79 degrees. At Ocean City, fair skies. It was 74 degrees. At Quantico, fair skies. Temperature 83. Winds west at 5 miles an hour. For Richmond, partly sunny skies. It was 81. At Roanoke, fair. Temperature 82 degrees. At Winchester, fair. Temperature 79. At New York, fair skies. 80. At Philadelphia, fair skies. 83. At Raleigh, partly sunny skies. 82.
Now for a few observations on the waters. At Washington Channel, the wind was northwest at 3 knots, and the water temperature was 79 degrees. At Piney Point, the wind was west at 5 knots. At Thomas Point, the temperature was 70.

Rest of this afternoon, sunny. Highs in the lower 80s. West winds around 5 miles an hour. Tonight, mostly clear. Lows around 60. South winds around 5 miles an hour. Thursday, mostly sunny. Highs in the upper 80s. South winds 5 to 10 miles an hour. Thursday night, partly cloudy until midnight, then becoming mostly cloudy. Lows in the upper 60s. South winds 5 to 10 miles an hour. Friday, mostly cloudy. Showers and a chance of thunderstorms. Highs around 90. Lows in the upper 60s. Chance of rain 90%. Saturday, showers likely and a chance of thunderstorms. Highs in the mid 80s. Lows in the upper 60s. Chance of rain 70%. Sunday, partly cloudy. Highs in the mid 80s. Lows in the upper 60s. Monday, partly cloudy. Highs in the upper 80s. Lows in the upper 60s. Tuesday, mostly clear. Highs in the mid-90s. Lows in the lower 70s. This hazardous weather outlook is for the Maryland portion of the Chesapeake Bay, tidal Potomac River, and I-95 corridor through central Maryland, northern Virginia, and District of Columbia. Day 1, tonight. No hazardous weather is expected at this time. Days 2 through 7, Thursday through Tuesday. No hazardous weather is expected at this time. Spotter information statement, spotter activation is not needed at this time. Now for the National Weather Service marine forecast for the Chesapeake Bay from Sandy Point to North Beach, rest of this afternoon, south winds 5 knots. Waves flat. Tonight, south winds 5 to 10 knots. Waves 1 foot. Thursday, south winds 10 to 15 knots. Gusts up to 20 knots in the afternoon. Waves 1 to 2 feet. Thursday night, south winds 15 to 20 knots with gusts to 25 knots. Waves 3 feet. Friday, south winds 5 to 10 knots, becoming southeast overnight. Waves 1 foot. A chance of showers in the afternoon. A chance of thunderstorms until midnight. Showers through the night. Winds and waves higher and visibilities lower in and near thunderstorms. Now for the National Weather Service marine forecast for the tidal Potomac from Key Bridge to Smith Point, rest of this afternoon, west winds 5 knots. Waves less than 1 feet. Tonight, south winds around 5 knots. Waves 1 foot. Thursday, south winds 5 to 10 knots. Waves 1 foot. Thursday night, south winds 10 to 15 knots with gusts to 20 knots. Waves 2 feet. Friday, southwest winds 5 to 10 knots, becoming southeast overnight. Waves 1 foot. A chance of showers in the afternoon. A chance of thunderstorms until midnight. Showers likely through the night. Winds and waves higher and visibilities lower in and near thunderstorms. The current time is 5:47 p.m. Eastern Daylight Time. The Northern Virginia Mountain forecast for elevations above 2,000 feet including the Skyline Drive. Rest of this afternoon, mostly sunny. Highs in the mid-70s. Tonight, mostly clear in the evening, then becoming partly cloudy. Lows in the upper 50s. Thursday, mostly sunny. Highs around 80. Thursday night, partly cloudy in the evening, then becoming mostly cloudy. Lows in the mid-60s. Friday, showers likely with a chance of thunderstorms in the afternoon and evening. Highs in the lower 80s. Saturday, a chance of showers through the day, then showers and thunderstorms likely through the night. Lows in the mid-60s. Highs in the upper 70s. Sunday, mostly cloudy. A chance of showers. A chance of thunderstorms through the night. Lows in the mid-60s. Highs in the upper 70s. This is the NOAA Weather Radio All Hazards Station KHP36, broadcasting from the National Weather Service Office in Sterling, Virginia, and transmitting on a frequency of 162.550 MHz from an antenna located in Manassas, Virginia. The 5 p.m. observation in Washington. At Reagan National Airport, mostly sunny skies. The temperature was 84 degrees Fahrenheit, or 29 degrees Celsius. Dew point 50.

humidity was 30%. Winds were northwest at 8 miles an hour and the barometric pressure was 30.01 inches or 1016.2 millibars and rising. Now for some observations from the surrounding area. At BWI Marshall Airport, mostly sunny skies. Temperature 82. Winds west at 9 miles an hour. At Charlottesville, fair skies. 82. At Dulles Airport, mostly sunny. Temperature 82 degrees. Winds west at 9 miles an hour. At Fredericksburg, partly sunny. Temperature 83. At Martinsburg, fair skies. 81. Winds variable at 7 miles an hour. At Norfolk, fair. Temperature 79 degrees. At Ocean City, fair skies. It was 74 degrees. At Quantico, fair skies. Temperature 83. Winds west at 5 miles an hour. For Richmond, partly sunny skies. It was 81. At Roanoke, fair. Temperature 82 degrees. At Winchester, fair. Temperature 79. At New York, fair skies. 80. At Philadelphia, fair skies. 83. At Raleigh, partly sunny skies. 82. Now for a few observations on the waters. At Washington Channel, the wind was northwest at 3 knots, and the water temperature was 79 degrees. At Piney Point, the wind was west at 5 knots. At Thomas Point, the temperature was 77 degrees. Wind south at 6 knots. Here is a look at the weather features that will affect the region over the next several days. Weak high pressure remains over the area through early Thursday, supporting cooler and dry conditions. A weak area of low pressure will track across the area Thursday night into Friday, bringing the next chance of showers and thunderstorms. A nearby frontal boundary and areas of low pressure will bring additional rain and thunderstorm chances both Friday and Saturday. Now for the official National Weather Service forecast for the Washington metro area and the surrounding KHB listening area. Rest of this afternoon, sunny. Highs in the lower 80s. West winds around 5 miles an hour. Tonight, mostly clear. Lows around 60. South winds around 5 miles an hour. Thursday, mostly sunny. Highs in the upper 80s. South winds 5 to 10 miles an hour. Thursday night, partly cloudy until midnight, then becoming mostly cloudy. Lows in the upper 60s. South winds 5 to 10 miles an hour. Friday, mostly cloudy. Showers and a chance of thunderstorms. Highs around 90. Lows in the upper 60s. Chance of rain 90%. Saturday, showers likely and a chance of thunderstorms. Highs in the mid-80s. Lows in the upper 60s. Chance of rain 70%. Sunday, partly cloudy. Highs in the mid-80s. Lows in the upper 60s. Monday, partly cloudy. Highs in the upper 80s. Lows in the upper 60s. Tuesday, mostly clear. Highs in the mid-90s. Lows in the lower 70s. This hazardous weather outlook is for the Maryland portion of the Chesapeake Bay, tidal Potomac River, and I-95 corridor through central Maryland, northern Virginia, and District of Columbia. Day 1, tonight. No hazardous weather is expected at this time. Days 2 through 7, Thursday through Tuesday. No hazardous weather is expected at this time. Spotter information statement, spotter activation is not needed at this time. Now for the National Weather Service marine forecast for the Chesapeake Bay from Sandy Point to North Beach, rest of this afternoon, south winds 5 knots. Waves flat. Tonight, south winds 5 to 10 knots. Waves 1 foot. Thursday, south winds 10 to 15 knots. Gusts up to 20 knots in the afternoon. Waves 1 to 2 feet. Thursday night, south winds 15 to 20 knots with gusts to 25 knots. Waves 3 feet. Friday, south winds 5 to 10 knots, becoming southeast overnight. Waves 1 foot. A chance of showers in the afternoon. A chance of thunderstorms until midnight. Showers through the night.
Winds and waves higher and visibilities lower in and near thunderstorms. Now for the National Weather Service marine forecast for the tidal Potomac from Key Bridge to Smith Point. Rest of this afternoon, west winds 5 knots. Waves less than 1 feet. Tonight, south winds around 5 knots. Waves 1 foot. Thursday, south winds 5 to 10 knots. Waves 1 foot. Thursday night, south winds 10 to 15 knots with gusts to 20 knots. Waves 2 feet. Friday, southwest winds 5 to 10 knots, becoming southeast overnight. Waves 1 foot. A chance of showers in the afternoon. A chance of thunderstorms until midnight. Showers likely through the night. Winds and waves higher and visibilities lower in and near thunderstorms. The Northern Virginia Mountain forecast for elevations above 2,000 feet, including the Skyline Drive. Rest of this afternoon, mostly sunny. Highs in the mid-70s. Tonight, mostly clear in the evening, then becoming partly cloudy. Lows in the upper 50s. Thursday, mostly sunny. Highs around 80. Thursday night, partly cloudy in the evening, then becoming mostly cloudy. Lows in the mid-60s. Friday, showers likely with a chance of thunderstorms in the afternoon and evening. Highs in the lower 80s. Saturday, a chance of showers through the day, then showers and thunderstorms likely through the night. Lows in the mid-60s. Highs in the upper 70s. Sunday, mostly cloudy. A chance of showers. A chance of thunderstorms through the night. Lows in the mid-60s. Highs in the upper 70s. 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This is a statement from the National Weather Service. Small craft advisory in effect from 5 p.m. Thursday to 3 a.m. Friday. South winds 10 to 15 knots with gusts up to 20 knots expected. The areas affected include tidal Potomac River from Key Bridge to Cobb Island, Maryland. The hazardous weather conditions are expected from 5 p.m. Thursday to 3 a.m. Friday. Impacts, conditions will be hazardous to small craft. Inexperienced mariners, especially those operating smaller vessels, should avoid navigating in hazardous conditions. The 5 p.m. observation in Washington. At Reagan National Airport, mostly sunny skies. The temperature was 84 degrees Fahrenheit, or 29 degrees Celsius. Dew point 50. Humidity was 30%. Winds were northwest at 8 miles an hour and the barometric pressure was 30.01 inches or 1016.2 millibars, and rising. Now for some observations from the surrounding area. At BWI Marshall Airport, mostly sunny skies. Temperature 82. Winds west at 9 miles an hour. At Charlottesville, fair skies. 82. At Dulles Airport, mostly sunny. Temperature 82 degrees. Winds west at 9 miles an hour. At Fredericksburg, partly sunny. Temperature 83. At Martinsburg, fair skies. 81. Winds variable at 7 miles an hour. At Norfolk, fair. Temperature 79 degrees. At Ocean City, fair skies. It was 74 degrees. At Quantico, fair skies. Temperature 83. Winds west at 5 miles an hour. For Richmond, partly sunny skies. It was 81. At Roanoke, fair. Temperature 82 degrees. At Winchester, fair. Temperature 79. At New York, fair skies. 80. At Philadelphia, fair skies. 83. At Raleigh, partly sunny skies. 82. Now for a few observations on the waters. At Washington Channel, the wind was northwest at 3 knots, and the water temperature was 79 degrees. At Piney Point, the wind was west at 5 knots. At Thomas Point, the temperature was 77 degrees. Wind south at 6 knots. Here is a look at the weather features that will affect the region over the next several days. Weak high pressure remains over the area through early Thursday,
supporting cooler and dry conditions. A weak area of low pressure will track across the area Thursday night into Friday, bringing the next chance of showers and thunderstorms. A nearby frontal boundary and areas of low pressure will bring additional rain and thunderstorm chances both Friday and Saturday. Now for the official National Weather Service forecast for the Washington metro area and the surrounding KHB listening area. Rest of this afternoon, sunny. Highs in the lower 80s. West winds around 5 miles an hour. Tonight, mostly clear. Lows around 60. South winds around 5 miles an hour. Thursday, mostly sunny. Highs in the upper 80s. South winds 5 to 10 miles an hour. Thursday night, partly cloudy until midnight, then becoming mostly cloudy. Lows in the upper 60s. South winds 5 to 10 miles an hour. Friday, mostly cloudy. Showers and a chance of thunderstorms. Highs around 90. Lows in the upper 60s. Chance of rain 90%. Saturday, showers likely and a chance of thunderstorms. Highs in the mid-80s. Lows in the upper 60s. Chance of rain 70%. Sunday, partly cloudy. Highs in the mid-80s. Lows in the upper 60s. Monday, partly cloudy. Highs in the upper 80s. Lows in the upper 60s. Tuesday, mostly clear. Highs in the mid-90s. Lows in the lower 70s. The latest river levels in the Potomac, Shenandoah, and Rappahannock basins are as follows. All reports are current as of 1 p.m. and are measured in feet. For Potomac River at Shepherdstown, 2.1. Potomac River at Point of Rocks, 1.3. Potomac River at Edwards Ferry, 3.3. Potomac River at Little Falls, 3.0. North Fork Shenandoah River near Strasburg, 2.0. South Fork Shenandoah River at Front Royal, 1.3. 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Rapidan River near Culpeper, 0.8. Opeckham Creek near Martinsburg, 2.2. 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Monocacy River at Frederick, 1.8. This hazardous weather outlook is for the Maryland portion of the Chesapeake Bay, tidal Potomac River, and I-95 corridor through central Maryland, northern Virginia, and District of Columbia. Day 1, tonight. No hazardous weather is expected at this time. Days 2 through 7, Thursday through Tuesday. No hazardous weather is expected at this time. Spotter information statement, spotter activation is not needed at this time. The current time is 6:02 p.m. Eastern Daylight Time. Now for the National Weather Service marine forecast for the Chesapeake Bay from Sandy Point to North Beach. Rest of this afternoon, south winds 5 knots. Waves flat. Tonight, south winds 5 to 10 knots. Waves 1 foot. Thursday, south winds 10 to 15 knots. Gusts up to 20 knots in the afternoon. Waves 1 to 2 feet. Thursday night, south winds 15 to 20 knots with gusts to 25 knots. Waves 3 feet. Friday, south winds 5 to 10 knots, becoming southeast overnight. Waves 1 foot. A chance of showers in the afternoon. A chance of thunderstorms until midnight. Showers through the night. Winds and waves higher and visibilities lower in and near thunderstorms. Now for the National Weather Service marine forecast for the tidal Potomac from Key Bridge to Smith Point. Rest of this afternoon, west winds 5 knots. Waves less than 1 feet. Tonight, south winds around 5 knots. Waves 1 foot. Thursday, south winds 5 to 10 knots. Waves 1 foot. Thursday night, south winds 10 to 15 knots with gusts to 20 knots. Waves 2 feet. Friday, southwest winds 5 to 10 knots, becoming southeast overnight. Waves 1 foot. A chance of showers in the afternoon. A chance of thunderstorms until midnight. Showers likely through the night. Winds and waves higher and visibilities lower in and near thunderstorms.
The Northern Virginia Mountain forecast for elevations above 2,000 feet, including the Skyline Drive. Rest of this afternoon, mostly sunny. Highs in the mid-70s. Tonight, mostly clear in the evening, then becoming partly cloudy. Lows in the upper 50s. Thursday, mostly sunny. Highs around 80. Thursday night, partly cloudy in the evening, then becoming mostly cloudy. Lows in the mid-60s. Friday, showers likely with a chance of thunderstorms in the afternoon and evening. Highs in the lower 80s. Saturday, a chance of showers through the day, then showers and thunderstorms likely through the night. Lows in the mid-60s. Highs in the upper 70s. Sunday, mostly cloudy. A chance of showers. A chance of thunderstorms through the night. Lows in the mid-60s. Highs in the upper 70s. 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This is a statement from the National Weather Service. Small craft advisory in effect from 5 p.m. Thursday to 3 a.m. Friday. South winds 10 to 15 knots with gusts up to 20 knots expected. The areas affected include tidal Potomac River from Key Bridge to Cobb Island, Maryland. The hazardous weather conditions are expected from 5 p.m. Thursday to 3 a.m. Friday. Impacts, conditions will be hazardous to small craft. Inexperienced mariners, especially those operating smaller vessels, should avoid navigating in hazardous conditions. The 5 p.m. observation in Washington. At Reagan National Airport, mostly sunny skies. The temperature was 84 degrees Fahrenheit, or 29 degrees Celsius. Dew point 50. Humidity was 30%. Winds were northwest at 8 miles an hour and the barometric pressure was 30.01 inches or 1,016.2 millibars and rising. Now for some observations from the surrounding area. At BWI Marshall Airport, mostly sunny skies. Temperature 82. Winds west at 9 miles an hour. At Charlottesville, fair skies. 82. At Dulles Airport, mostly sunny. Temperature 82 degrees. Winds west at 9 miles an hour. At Fredericksburg, partly sunny. Temperature 83. At Martinsburg, fair skies. 81. Winds variable at 7 miles an hour. At Norfolk, fair. Temperature 79 degrees. At Ocean City, fair skies. It was 74 degrees. At Quantico, fair skies. Temperature 83. Winds west at 5 miles an hour. For Richmond, partly sunny skies. It was 81. At Roanoke, fair. Temperature 82 degrees. At Winchester, fair. Temperature 79. At New York, fair skies. 80. At Philadelphia, fair skies. 83. At Raleigh, partly sunny skies. 82. Now for a few observations on the waters. At Washington Channel, the wind was northwest at 3 knots, and the water temperature was 79 degrees. At Piney Point, the wind was west at 5 knots. At Thomas Point, the temperature was 77 degrees. Wind south at 6 knots. Here is a look at the weather features that will affect the region over the next several days. Weak high pressure remains over the area through early Thursday, supporting cooler and dry conditions. A weak area of low pressure will track across the area Thursday night into Friday, bringing the next chance of showers and thunderstorms. A nearby frontal boundary and areas of low pressure will bring additional rain and thunderstorm chances both Friday and Saturday. Now for the official National Weather Service forecast for the Washington metro area and the surrounding KHB listening area. Rest of this afternoon, sunny. Highs in the lower 80s. West winds around 5 miles an hour. Tonight, mostly clear. Lows around 60. South winds around 5 miles an hour. Thursday, mostly sunny. Highs in the upper 80s. South winds 5 to 10 miles an hour. Thursday night, partly cloudy until midnight, then becoming mostly cloudy.
lows in the upper 60s. South winds 5 to 10 miles an hour. Friday, mostly cloudy. Showers and a chance of thunderstorms. Highs around 90. Lows in the upper 60s. Chance of rain 90%. Saturday, showers likely and a chance of thunderstorms. Highs in the mid-80s. Lows in the upper 60s. Chance of rain 70%. Sunday, partly cloudy. Highs in the mid-80s. Lows in the upper 60s. Monday, partly cloudy. Highs in the upper 80s. Lows in the upper 60s. Tuesday, mostly clear. Highs in the mid-90s. Lows in the lower 70s. This hazardous weather outlook is for the Maryland portion of the Chesapeake Bay, Tidal Potomac River, and I-95 corridor through central Maryland, northern Virginia, and District of Columbia. Day 1, tonight. No hazardous weather is expected at this time. Days 2 through 7, Thursday through Tuesday. No hazardous weather is expected at this time. Spotter information statement, spotter activation is not needed at this time. Now for the National Weather Service marine forecast for the Chesapeake Bay from Sandy Point to North Beach, rest of this afternoon, south winds 5 knots. Waves flat. Tonight, south winds 5 to 10 knots. Waves 1 foot. Thursday, south winds 10 to 15 knots. Gusts up to 20 knots in the afternoon. Waves 1 to 2 feet. Thursday night, south winds 15 to 20 knots with gusts to 25 knots. Waves 3 feet. Friday, south winds 5 to 10 knots, becoming southeast overnight. Waves 1 foot. A chance of showers in the afternoon. A chance of thunderstorms until midnight. Showers through the night. Winds and waves higher and visibilities lower in and near thunderstorms. Now for the National Weather Service marine forecast for the Tidal Potomac from Key Bridge to Smith Point, rest of this afternoon, west winds 5 knots. Waves less than 1 feet. Tonight, south winds around 5 knots. Waves 1 foot. Thursday, south winds 5 to 10 knots. Waves 1 foot. Thursday night, south winds 10 to 15 knots with gusts to 20 knots. Waves 2 feet. Friday, southwest winds 5 to 10 knots, becoming southeast overnight. Waves 1 foot. A chance of showers in the afternoon. A chance of thunderstorms until midnight. Showers likely through the night. Winds and waves higher and visibilities lower in and near thunderstorms. The Northern Virginia Mountain forecast for elevations above 2,000 feet including the Skyline Drive. Rest of this afternoon, mostly sunny. Highs in the mid-70s. Tonight, mostly clear in the evening, then becoming partly cloudy. Lows in the upper 50s. Thursday, mostly sunny. Highs around 80. Thursday night, partly cloudy in the evening, then becoming mostly cloudy. Lows in the mid-60s. Friday, showers likely with a chance of thunderstorms in the afternoon and evening. Highs in the lower 80s. Saturday, a chance of showers through the day, then showers and thunderstorms likely through the night. Lows in the mid-60s. Highs in the upper 70s. Sunday, mostly cloudy. A chance of showers. A chance of thunderstorms through the night. Lows in the mid-60s. Highs in the upper 70s. This is the NOAA Weather Radio All Hazards Station KHP36, broadcasting from the National Weather Service Office in Sterling, Virginia, and transmitting on a frequency of 162.550 MHz from an antenna located in Manassas, Virginia. This is a statement from the National Weather Service. Small craft advisory in effect from 5 p.m. Thursday to 3 a.m. Friday. South winds 10 to 15 knots with gusts up to 20 knots expected. The areas affected include Tidal Potomac River from Key Bridge to Cobb Island, Maryland. The hazardous weather conditions are expected from 5 p.m. Thursday to 3 a.m. Friday. Impacts, conditions will be hazardous to small craft. Inexperienced mariners, especially those operating smaller vessels, should avoid navigating in hazardous conditions. The 6 p.m. observation in Washington. At Reagan National Airport, mostly sunny skies.
the temperature was 84 degrees Fahrenheit, or 29 degrees Celsius. Dew point 51. Humidity was 31%. Winds were north at 9 miles an hour and the barometric pressure was 30.01 inches or 1016.2 millibars, and steady. Now for some observations from the surrounding area. At BWI Marshall Airport, mostly sunny skies. Temperature 82. Winds northwest at 7 miles an hour. At Charlottesville, fair skies. 81. At Dulles Airport, mostly sunny. Temperature 81 degrees. Winds variable at 5 miles an hour. At Fredericksburg, fair. Temperature 83. At Martinsburg, fair skies. 80. Winds calm. At Norfolk, fair. Temperature 78 degrees. At Ocean City, fair skies. It was 74 degrees. At Pawtuxent River Naval Air Station, fair. Temperature 79. At Quantico, fair skies. Temperature 81. Winds calm. For Richmond, fair skies. It was 81. At Roanoke, fair. Temperature 83 degrees. At Winchester, fair. Temperature 79. At New York, fair skies. 80. At Philadelphia, fair skies. 84. At Raleigh, partly sunny skies. 82. Now for a few observations on the waters. At Washington Channel, the wind was northwest at 5 knots, and the water temperature was 79 degrees. At Piney Point, the wind was west at 6 knots. At Thomas Point, the temperature was 77 degrees. Wind south at 7 knots. Here is a look at the weather features that will affect the region over the next several days. Weak high pressure remains over the area through early Thursday, supporting cooler and dry conditions. A weak area of low pressure will track across the area Thursday night into Friday, bringing the next chance of showers and thunderstorms. A nearby frontal boundary and areas of low pressure will bring additional rain and thunderstorm chances both Friday and Saturday. Now for the official National Weather Service forecast for the Washington metro area and the surrounding KHB listening area. Rest of this afternoon, sunny. Highs in the lower 80s. West winds around 5 miles an hour. Tonight, mostly clear. Lows around 60. South winds around 5 miles an hour. Thursday, mostly sunny. Highs in the upper 80s. South winds 5 to 10 miles an hour. Thursday night, partly cloudy until midnight, then becoming mostly cloudy. Lows in the upper 60s. South winds 5 to 10 miles an hour. Friday, mostly cloudy. Showers and a chance of thunderstorms. Highs around 90. Lows in the upper 60s. Chance of rain 90%. Saturday, showers likely and a chance of thunderstorms. Highs in the mid 80s. Lows in the upper 60s. Chance of rain 70%. Sunday, partly cloudy. Highs in the mid 80s. Lows in the upper 60s. Monday, partly cloudy. Highs in the upper 80s. Lows in the upper 60s. Tuesday, mostly clear. Highs in the mid 90s. Lows in the lower 70s. The current time is 6:17 p.m. Eastern Daylight Time. This hazardous weather outlook is for the Maryland portion of the Chesapeake Bay, Tidal Potomac River, and I-95 corridor through Central Maryland, Northern Virginia, and District of Columbia. Day 1, tonight. No hazardous weather is expected at this time. Days 2 through 7, Thursday through Tuesday. No hazardous weather is expected at this time. Spotter information statement, spotter activation is not needed at this time. Now for the National Weather Service Marine Forecast for the Chesapeake Bay from Sandy Point to North Beach, rest of this afternoon, south winds 5 knots. Waves flat. Tonight, south winds 5 to 10 knots. Waves 1 foot. Thursday, south winds 10 to 15 knots. Gusts up to 20 knots in the afternoon. Waves 1 to 2 feet. Thursday night, south winds 15 to 20 knots with gusts to 25 knots. Waves 3 feet. Friday,
South winds 5 to 10 knots, becoming southeast overnight. Waves 1 foot. A chance of showers in the afternoon. A chance of thunderstorms until midnight. Showers through the night. Winds and waves higher and visibilities lower in and near thunderstorms. Now for the National Weather Service marine forecast for the tidal Potomac from Key Bridge to Smith Point. Rest of this afternoon, west winds 5 knots. Waves less than 1 feet. Tonight, south winds around 5 knots. Waves 1 foot. Thursday, south winds 5 to 10 knots. Waves 1 foot. Thursday night, south winds 10 to 15 knots with gusts to 20 knots. Waves 2 feet. Friday, southwest winds 5 to 10 knots, becoming southeast overnight. Waves 1 foot. A chance of showers in the afternoon. A chance of thunderstorms until midnight. Showers likely through the night. Winds and waves higher and visibilities lower in and near thunderstorms. The Northern Virginia Mountain forecast for elevations above 2,000 feet, including the Skyline Drive. Rest of this afternoon, mostly sunny. Highs in the mid-70s. Tonight, mostly clear in the evening, then becoming partly cloudy. Lows in the upper 50s. Thursday, mostly sunny. Highs around 80. Thursday night, partly cloudy in the evening, then becoming mostly cloudy. Lows in the mid-60s. Friday, showers likely with a chance of thunderstorms in the afternoon and evening. Highs in the lower 80s. Saturday, a chance of showers through the day, then showers and thunderstorms likely through the night. Lows in the mid-60s. Highs in the upper 70s. Sunday, mostly cloudy. A chance of showers. A chance of thunderstorms through the night. Lows in the mid-60s. Highs in the upper 70s. The latest river levels in the Potomac, Shenandoah, and Rappahannock basins are as follows. All reports are current as of 1 p.m. and are measured in feet. For Potomac River at Shepherdstown, 2.1. Potomac River at Point of Rocks, 1.3. Potomac River at Edwards Ferry, 3.3. Potomac River at Little Falls, 3.0. North Fork Shenandoah River near Strasburg, 2.0. 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Opeckham Creek near Martinsburg, 2.2. 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This is a statement from the National Weather Service. Small craft advisory in effect from 5 p.m. Thursday to 3 a.m. Friday. South winds 10 to 15 knots with gusts up to 20 knots expected. The areas affected include tidal Potomac River from Key Bridge to Cobb Island, Maryland. The hazardous weather conditions are expected from 5 p.m. Thursday to 3 a.m. Friday. Impacts, conditions will be hazardous to small craft. Inexperienced mariners, especially those operating smaller vessels, should avoid navigating in hazardous conditions. The 6 p.m. observation in Washington. At Reagan National Airport, mostly sunny skies. The temperature was 84 degrees Fahrenheit, or 29 degrees Celsius. Dew point 51. Humidity was 31%. Winds were north at 9 miles an hour and the barometric pressure was 30.01 inches or 1016.2 millibars, and steady. Now for some observations from the surrounding area. At BWI Marshall Airport, mostly sunny skies. Temperature 82. Winds northwest at 7 miles an hour. At Charlottesville, fair skies. 81. At Dulles Airport, mostly sunny. Temperature 81 degrees. Winds variable at 5 miles an hour. At Fredericksburg, fair. Temperature 83. At Martinsburg, fair skies. 80. Winds calm.
At Norfolk, fair. Temperature 78 degrees. At Ocean City, fair skies. It was 74 degrees. At Pawtuxent River Naval Air Station,

elevations above 2,000 feet, including the Skyline Drive. Rest of this afternoon, mostly sunny. Highs in the mid-70s. Tonight, mostly clear in the evening, then becoming partly cloudy. Lows in the upper 50s. Thursday, mostly sunny. Highs around 80. Thursday night, partly cloudy in the evening, then becoming mostly cloudy. Lows in the mid-60s. Friday, showers likely with a chance of thunderstorms in the afternoon and evening. Highs in the lower 80s. Saturday, a chance of showers through the day, then showers and thunderstorms likely through the night. Lows in the mid-60s. Highs in the upper 70s. Sunday, mostly cloudy. A chance of showers. A chance of thunderstorms through the night. Lows in the mid-60s. Highs in the upper 70s. 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This is a statement from the National Weather Service. Small craft advisory in effect from 5 p.m. Thursday to 3 a.m. Friday. South winds 10 to 15 knots with gusts up to 20 knots expected. The areas affected include tidal Potomac River from Key Bridge to Cobb Island, Maryland. The hazardous weather conditions are expected from 5 p.m. Thursday to 3 a.m. Friday. Impacts, conditions will be hazardous to small craft. Inexperienced mariners, especially those operating smaller vessels, should avoid navigating in hazardous conditions. The 6 p.m. observation in Washington. At Reagan National Airport, mostly sunny skies. The temperature was 84 degrees Fahrenheit, or 29 degrees Celsius. Dew point 51. Humidity was 31%. Winds were north at 9 miles an hour and the barometric pressure was 30.01 inches or 1,016.2 millibars, and steady. Now for some observations from the surrounding area. At BWI Marshall Airport, mostly sunny skies. Temperature 82. Winds northwest at 7 miles an hour. At Charlottesville, fair skies. 81. At Dulles Airport, mostly sunny. Temperature 81 degrees. Winds variable at 5 miles an hour. At Fredericksburg, fair. Temperature 83. At Martinsburg, fair skies. 80. Winds calm. At Norfolk, fair. Temperature 78 degrees. At Ocean City, fair skies. It was 74 degrees. At Pawtuxent River Naval Air Station, fair. Temperature 79. At Quantico, fair skies. Temperature 81. Winds calm. For Richmond, fair skies. It was 81. At Roanoke, fair. Temperature 83 degrees. At Winchester, fair. Temperature 79. At New York, fair skies. 80. At Philadelphia, fair skies. 84. At Raleigh, partly sunny skies. 82. Now for a few observations on the waters. At Washington Channel, the wind was northwest at 5 knots, and the water temperature was 79 degrees. At Piney Point, the wind was west at 6 knots. At Thomas Point, the temperature was 77 degrees. Wind south at 7 knots. Here is a look at the weather features that will affect the region over the next several days. Weak high pressure remains over the area through early Thursday, supporting cooler and dry conditions. A weak area of low pressure will track across the area Thursday night into Friday, bringing the next chance of showers and thunderstorms. A nearby frontal boundary and areas of low pressure will bring additional rain and thunderstorm chances both Friday and Saturday. Now for the official National Weather Service forecast for the Washington metro area and the surrounding KHB listening area. Rest of this afternoon, sunny. Highs in the lower 80s. West winds around 5 miles an hour. Tonight, mostly clear. Lows around 60. South winds around 5 miles an hour. Thursday, mostly sunny. Highs in the upper 80s. South winds 5 to 10 miles an hour. Thursday night, partly cloudy until midnight, then becoming mostly cloudy.

lows in the upper 60s. South winds 5 to 10 miles an hour. Friday, mostly cloudy. Showers and a chance of thunderstorms. Highs around 90. Lows in the upper 60s. Chance of rain 90%. Saturday, showers likely and a chance of thunderstorms. Highs in the mid-80s. Lows in the upper 60s. Chance of rain 70%. Sunday, partly cloudy. Highs in the mid-80s. Lows in the upper 60s. Monday, partly cloudy. Highs in the upper 80s. Lows in the upper 60s. Tuesday, mostly clear. Highs in the mid-90s. Lows in the lower 70s. This hazardous weather outlook is for the Maryland portion of the Chesapeake Bay, Tidal Potomac River, and I-95 corridor through Central Maryland, Northern Virginia, and District of Columbia. Day 1, tonight. No hazardous weather is expected at this time. Days 2 through 7, Thursday through Tuesday. No hazardous weather is expected at this time. Spotter information statement, spotter activation is not needed at this time. Now for the National Weather Service marine forecast for the Chesapeake Bay from Sandy Point to North Beach, rest of this afternoon, south winds 5 knots. Waves flat. Tonight, south winds 5 to 10 knots. Waves 1 foot. Thursday, south winds 10 to 15 knots. Gusts up to 20 knots in the afternoon. Waves 1 to 2 feet. Thursday night, south winds 15 to 20 knots with gusts to 25 knots. Waves 3 feet. Friday, south winds 5 to 10 knots, becoming southeast overnight. Waves 1 foot. A chance of showers in the afternoon. A chance of thunderstorms until midnight. Showers through the night. Winds and waves higher and visibilities lower in and near thunderstorms. The latest river levels in the Potomac, Shenandoah, and Rappahannock basins are as follows. All reports are current as of 1 p.m. and are measured in feet. For Potomac River at Shepherdstown, 2.1. Potomac River at Point of Rocks, 1.3. Potomac River at Edwards Ferry, 3.3. Potomac River at Little Falls, 3.0. North Fork Shenandoah River near Strasburg, 2.0. 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Rapidan River near Culpeper, 0.8. Opeckham Creek near Martinsburg, 2.2. 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Monocacy River at Frederick, 1.8. Now for the National Weather Service marine forecast for the tidal Potomac from Key Bridge to Smith Point, rest of this afternoon, west winds 5 knots. Waves less than 1 feet. Tonight, south winds around 5 knots. Waves 1 foot. Thursday, south winds 5 to 10 knots. Waves 1 foot. Thursday night, south winds 10 to 15 knots with gusts to 20 knots. Waves 2 feet. Friday, southwest winds 5 to 10 knots, becoming southeast overnight. Waves 1 foot. A chance of showers in the afternoon. A chance of thunderstorms until midnight. Showers likely through the night. Winds and waves higher and visibilities lower in and near thunderstorms. The Northern Virginia Mountain forecast for elevations above 2,000 feet including the Skyline Drive. Rest of this afternoon, mostly sunny. Highs in the mid-70s. Tonight, mostly clear in the evening, then becoming partly cloudy. Lows in the upper 50s. Thursday, mostly sunny. Highs around 80. Thursday night, partly cloudy in the evening, then becoming mostly cloudy. Lows in the mid-60s. Friday, showers likely with a chance of thunderstorms in the afternoon and evening. Highs in the lower 80s. Saturday, a chance of showers through the day, then showers and thunderstorms likely through the night. Lows in the mid-60s. Highs in the upper 70s. Sunday, mostly cloudy. A chance of showers. A chance of thunderstorms through the night. Lows in the mid-60s. Highs in the upper 70s.
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This is a statement from the National Weather Service. Small craft advisory in effect from 5 p.m. Thursday to 3 a.m. Friday. South winds 10 to 15 knots with gusts up to 20 knots expected. The areas affected include tidal Potomac River from Key Bridge to Cobb Island, Maryland. The hazardous weather conditions are expected from 5 p.m. Thursday to 3 a.m. Friday. Impacts, conditions will be hazardous to small craft. Inexperienced mariners, especially those operating smaller vessels, should avoid navigating in hazardous conditions. The 6 p.m. observation in Washington. At Reagan National Airport, mostly sunny skies. The temperature was 84 degrees Fahrenheit, or 29 degrees Celsius. Dew point 51. Humidity was 31%. Winds were north at 9 miles an hour and the barometric pressure was 30.01 inches or 1,016.2 millibars, and steady. Now for some observations from the surrounding area. At BWI Marshall Airport, mostly sunny skies. Temperature 82. Winds northwest at 7 miles an hour. At Charlottesville, fair skies. 81. At Dulles Airport, mostly sunny. Temperature 81 degrees. Winds variable at 5 miles an hour. At Fredericksburg, fair. Temperature 83. At Martinsburg, fair skies. 80. Winds calm. At Norfolk, fair. Temperature 78 degrees. At Ocean City, fair skies. It was 74 degrees. At Pawtuxet River Naval Air Station, fair. Temperature 79. At Quantico, fair skies. Temperature 81. Winds calm. For Richmond, fair skies. It was 81. At Roanoke, fair. Temperature 83 degrees. At Winchester, fair. Temperature 79. At New York, fair skies. 80. At Philadelphia, fair skies. 84. At Raleigh, partly sunny skies. 82. Now for a few observations on the waters. At Washington Channel, the wind was northwest at 5 knots, and the water temperature was 79 degrees. At Piney Point, the wind was west at 6 knots. At Thomas Point, the temperature was 77 degrees. Wind south at 7 knots. Here is a look at the weather features that will affect the region over the next several days. Weak high pressure remains over the area through early Thursday, supporting cooler and dry conditions. A weak area of low pressure will track across the area Thursday night into Friday, bringing the next chance of showers and thunderstorms. A nearby frontal boundary and areas of low pressure will bring additional rain and thunderstorm chances both Friday and Saturday. Now for the official National Weather Service forecast for the Washington metro area and the surrounding KHB listening area. Rest of this afternoon, sunny. Highs in the lower 80s. West winds around 5 miles an hour. Tonight, mostly clear. Lows around 60. South winds around 5 miles an hour. Thursday, mostly sunny. Highs in the upper 80s. South winds 5 to 10 miles an hour. Thursday night, partly cloudy until midnight, then becoming mostly cloudy. Lows in the upper 60s. South winds 5 to 10 miles an hour. Friday, mostly cloudy. Showers and a chance of thunderstorms. Highs around 90. Lows in the upper 60s. Chance of rain 90%. Saturday, showers likely and a chance of thunderstorms. Highs in the mid 80s. Lows in the upper 60s. Chance of rain 70%. Sunday, partly cloudy. Highs in the mid 80s. Lows in the upper 60s. Monday, partly cloudy. Highs in the upper 80s. Lows in the upper 60s. Tuesday, mostly clear. Highs in the mid 90s. Lows in the lower 70s. The current time is 6:48 p.m. Eastern Daylight Time.
This hazardous weather outlook is for the Maryland portion of the Chesapeake Bay, tidal Potomac River, and I-95 corridor through central Maryland, northern Virginia, and District of Columbia. Day 1, tonight. No hazardous weather is expected at this time. Days 2 through 7, Thursday through Tuesday. No hazardous weather is expected at this time. Spotter information statement, spotter activation is not needed at this time. Now for the National Weather Service marine forecast for the Chesapeake Bay from Sandy Point to North Beach, rest of this afternoon, south winds 5 knots. Waves flat. Tonight, south winds 5 to 10 knots. Waves 1 foot. Thursday, south winds 10 to 15 knots. Gusts up to 20 knots in the afternoon. Waves 1 to 2 feet. Thursday night, south winds 15 to 20 knots with gusts to 25 knots. Waves 3 feet. Friday, south winds 5 to 10 knots, becoming southeast overnight. Waves 1 foot. A chance of showers in the afternoon. A chance of thunderstorms until midnight. Showers through the night. Winds and waves higher and visibilities lower in and near thunderstorms. Now for the National Weather Service marine forecast for the tidal Potomac from Key Bridge to Smith Point, rest of this afternoon, west winds 5 knots. Waves less than 1 feet. Tonight, south winds around 5 knots. Waves 1 foot. Thursday, south winds 5 to 10 knots. Waves 1 foot. Thursday night, south winds 10 to 15 knots with gusts to 20 knots. Waves 2 feet. Friday, southwest winds 5 to 10 knots, becoming southeast overnight. Waves 1 foot. A chance of showers in the afternoon. A chance of thunderstorms until midnight. Showers likely through the night. Winds and waves higher and visibilities lower in and near thunderstorms. The Northern Virginia Mountain forecast for elevations above 2,000 feet including the Skyline Drive. Rest of this afternoon, mostly sunny. Highs in the mid-70s. Tonight, mostly clear in the evening, then becoming partly cloudy. Lows in the upper 50s. Thursday, mostly sunny. Highs around 80. Thursday night, partly cloudy in the evening, then becoming mostly cloudy. Lows in the mid-60s. Friday, showers likely with a chance of thunderstorms in the afternoon and evening. Highs in the lower 80s. Saturday, a chance of showers through the day, then showers and thunderstorms likely through the night. Lows in the mid-60s. Highs in the upper 70s. Sunday, mostly cloudy. A chance of showers. A chance of thunderstorms through the night. Lows in the mid-60s. Highs in the upper 70s. 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This is a statement from the National Weather Service. Small craft advisory in effect from 5 p.m. Thursday to 3 a.m. Friday. South winds 10 to 15 knots with gusts up to 20 knots expected. The areas affected include tidal Potomac River from Key Bridge to Cobb Island, Maryland. The hazardous weather conditions are expected from 5 p.m. Thursday to 3 a.m. Friday. Impacts, conditions will be hazardous to small craft. Inexperienced mariners, especially those operating smaller vessels, should avoid navigating in hazardous conditions. The 6 p.m. observation in Washington. At Reagan National Airport, mostly sunny skies. The temperature was 84 degrees Fahrenheit, or 29 degrees Celsius. Dew point 51. Humidity was 31%. Winds were north at 9 miles an hour and the barometric pressure was 30.01 inches or 1,016.2 millibars, and steady. Now for some observations from the surrounding area. At BWI Marshall Airport, mostly sunny skies. Temperature 82. Winds northwest at 7 miles an hour. At Charlottesville, fair skies. 81. At Dulles Airport, mostly sunny. Temperature 81 degrees. Winds variable at 5 miles an hour. At Fredericksburg, fair. Temperature 83. At Martinsburg, fair skies. 80. Winds calm.
At Norfolk, fair. Temperature 78 degrees. At Ocean City, fair skies. It was 74 degrees. At Pawtuxet River Naval Air Station, fair. Temperature 79. At Quantico, fair skies. Temperature 81. Winds calm. For Richmond, fair skies. It was 81. At Roanoke, fair. Temperature 83 degrees. At Winchester, fair. Temperature 79. At New York, fair skies. 80. At Philadelphia, fair skies. 84. At Raleigh, partly sunny skies. 82. Now for a few observations on the waters. At Washington Channel, the wind was northwest at 5 knots, and the water temperature was 79 degrees. At Piney Point, the wind was west at 6 knots. At Thomas Point, the temperature was 77 degrees. Wind south at 7 knots. Here is a look at the weather features that will affect the region over the next several days. Weak high pressure remains over the area through early Thursday, supporting cooler and dry conditions. A weak area of low pressure will track across the area Thursday night into Friday, bringing the next chance of showers and thunderstorms. A nearby frontal boundary and areas of low pressure will bring additional rain and thunderstorm chances both Friday and Saturday. Now for the official National Weather Service forecast for the Washington metro area and the surrounding KHB listening area. Rest of this afternoon, sunny. Highs in the lower 80s. West winds around 5 miles an hour. Tonight, mostly clear. Lows around 60. South winds around 5 miles an hour. Thursday, mostly sunny. Highs in the upper 80s. South winds 5 to 10 miles an hour. Thursday night, partly cloudy until midnight, then becoming mostly cloudy. Lows in the upper 60s. South winds 5 to 10 miles an hour. Friday, mostly cloudy. Showers and a chance of thunderstorms. Highs around 90. Lows in the upper 60s. Chance of rain 90%. Saturday, showers likely and a chance of thunderstorms. Highs in the mid-80s. Lows in the upper 60s. Chance of rain 70%. Sunday, partly cloudy. Highs in the mid-80s. Lows in the upper 60s. Monday, partly cloudy. Highs in the upper 80s. Lows in the upper 60s. Tuesday, mostly clear. Highs in the mid-90s. Lows in the lower 70s. This hazardous weather outlook is for the Maryland portion of the Chesapeake Bay, tidal Potomac River, and I-95 corridor through central Maryland, northern Virginia, and District of Columbia. Day 1, tonight. No hazardous weather is expected at this time. Days 2 through 7, Thursday through Tuesday. No hazardous weather is expected at this time. Spotter information statement, spotter activation is not needed at this time. Now for the National Weather Service marine forecast for the Chesapeake Bay from Sandy Point to North Beach, rest of this afternoon, south winds 5 knots. Waves flat. Tonight, south winds 5 to 10 knots. Waves 1 foot. Thursday, south winds 10 to 15 knots. Gusts up to 20 knots in the afternoon. Waves 1 to 2 feet. Thursday night, south winds 15 to 20 knots with gusts to 25 knots. Waves 3 feet. Friday, south winds 5 to 10 knots, becoming southeast overnight. Waves 1 foot. A chance of showers in the afternoon. A chance of thunderstorms until midnight. Showers through the night. Winds and waves higher and visibilities lower in and near thunderstorms. Now for the National Weather Service marine forecast for the tidal Potomac from Key Bridge to Smith Point, rest of this afternoon, west winds 5 knots. Waves less than 1 feet. Tonight, south winds around 5 knots. Waves 1 foot. Thursday, south winds 5 to 10 knots. Waves 1 foot. Thursday night, south winds 10 to 15 knots with gusts to 20 knots. Waves 2 feet. Friday, southwest winds 5 to 10 knots, becoming southeast overnight. Waves 1 foot. A chance of showers in the afternoon. A chance of thunderstorms until midnight.
Showers likely through the night. Winds and waves higher and visibilities lower in and near thunderstorms. The Northern Virginia Mountain forecast for elevations above 2,000 feet, including the Skyline Drive. Rest of this afternoon, mostly sunny. Highs in the mid-70s. Tonight, mostly clear in the evening, then becoming partly cloudy. Lows in the upper 50s. Thursday, mostly sunny. Highs around 80. Thursday night, partly cloudy in the evening, then becoming mostly cloudy. Lows in the mid-60s. Friday, showers likely with a chance of thunderstorms in the afternoon and evening. Highs in the lower 80s. Saturday, a chance of showers through the day, then showers and thunderstorms likely through the night. Lows in the mid-60s. Highs in the upper 70s. Sunday, mostly cloudy. A chance of showers. A chance of thunderstorms through the night. Lows in the mid-60s. Highs in the upper 70s. 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This is a statement from the National Weather Service. Small craft advisory in effect from 5 p.m. Thursday to 3 a.m. Friday. South winds 10 to 15 knots with gusts up to 20 knots expected. The areas affected include tidal Potomac River from Key Bridge to Cobb Island, Maryland. The hazardous weather conditions are expected from 5 p.m. Thursday to 3 a.m. Friday. Impacts, conditions will be hazardous to small craft. Inexperienced mariners, especially those operating smaller vessels, should avoid navigating in hazardous conditions. The 6 p.m. observation in Washington. At Reagan National Airport, mostly sunny skies. The temperature was 84 degrees Fahrenheit, or 29 degrees Celsius. Dew point 51. Humidity was 31%. Winds were north at 9 miles an hour and the barometric pressure was 30.01 inches or 1,016.2 millibars, and steady. Now for some observations from the surrounding area. At BWI Marshall Airport, mostly sunny skies. Temperature 82. Winds northwest at 7 miles an hour. At Charlottesville, fair skies. 81. At Dulles Airport, mostly sunny. Temperature 81 degrees. Winds variable at 5 miles an hour. At Fredericksburg, fair. Temperature 83. At Martinsburg, fair skies. 80. Winds calm. At Norfolk, fair. Temperature 78 degrees. At Ocean City, fair skies. It was 74 degrees. At Pawtuxent River Naval Air Station, fair. Temperature 79. At Quantico, fair skies. Temperature 81. Winds calm. For Richmond, fair skies. It was 81. At Roanoke, fair. Temperature 83 degrees. At Winchester, fair. Temperature 79. At New York, fair skies. 80. At Philadelphia, fair skies. 84. At Raleigh, partly sunny skies. 82. Now for a few observations on the waters. At Washington Channel, the wind was northwest at 5 knots, and the water temperature was 79 degrees. At Piney Point, the wind was west at 6 knots. At Thomas Point, the temperature was 77 degrees. Wind south at 7 knots. The current time is 7:02 p.m. Eastern Daylight Time. Here is a look at the weather features that will affect the region over the next several days. Weak high pressure remains over the area through early Thursday, supporting cooler and dry conditions. A weak area of low pressure will track across the area Thursday night into Friday, bringing the next chance of showers and thunderstorms. A nearby frontal boundary and areas of low pressure will bring additional rain and thunderstorm chances both Friday and Saturday. Now for the official National Weather Service forecast for the Washington metro area and the surrounding KHB listening area. Rest of this afternoon, sunny. Highs in the lower 80s. West winds around 5 miles an hour. Tonight, mostly clear. Lows around 60.
South winds around 5 miles an hour. Thursday, mostly sunny. Highs in the upper 80s. South winds 5 to 10 miles an hour. Thursday night, partly cloudy until midnight, then becoming mostly cloudy. Lows in the upper 60s. South winds 5 to 10 miles an hour. Friday, mostly cloudy. Showers and a chance of thunderstorms. Highs around 90. Lows in the upper 60s. Chance of rain 90%. Saturday, showers likely and a chance of thunderstorms. Highs in the mid 80s. Lows in the upper 60s. Chance of rain 70%. Sunday, partly cloudy. Highs in the mid 80s. Lows in the upper 60s. Monday, partly cloudy. Highs in the upper 80s. Lows in the upper 60s. Tuesday, mostly clear. Highs in the mid-90s. Lows in the lower 70s. This hazardous weather outlook is for the Maryland portion of the Chesapeake Bay, tidal Potomac River, and I-95 corridor through central Maryland, northern Virginia, and District of Columbia. Day 1, tonight. No hazardous weather is expected at this time. Days 2 through 7, Thursday through Tuesday. No hazardous weather is expected at this time. Spotter information statement. Spotter activation is not needed at this time. Now for the National Weather Service marine forecast for the Chesapeake Bay from Sandy Point to North Beach. Rest of this afternoon, south winds 5 knots. Waves flat. Tonight, south winds 5 to 10 knots. Waves 1 foot. Thursday, south winds 10 to 15 knots. Gusts up to 20 knots in the afternoon. Waves 1 to 2 feet. Thursday night, south winds 15 to 20 knots with gusts to 25 knots. Waves 3 feet. Friday, south winds 5 to 10 knots, becoming southeast overnight. Waves 1 foot. A chance of showers in the afternoon. A chance of thunderstorms until midnight. Showers through the night. Winds and waves higher and visibilities lower in and near thunderstorms. Now for the National Weather Service marine forecast for the tidal Potomac from Key Bridge to Smith Point. Rest of this afternoon, west winds 5 knots. Waves less than 1 feet. Tonight, south winds around 5 knots. Waves 1 foot. Thursday, south winds 5 to 10 knots. Waves 1 foot. Thursday night, south winds 10 to 15 knots with gusts to 20 knots. Waves 2 feet. Friday, southwest winds 5 to 10 knots, becoming southeast overnight. Waves 1 foot. A chance of showers in the afternoon. A chance of thunderstorms until midnight. Showers likely through the night. Winds and waves higher and visibilities lower in and near thunderstorms. The Northern Virginia Mountain forecast for elevations above 2,000 feet including the Skyline Drive. Rest of this afternoon, mostly sunny. Highs in the mid-70s. Tonight, mostly clear in the evening, then becoming partly cloudy. Lows in the upper 50s. Thursday, mostly sunny. Highs around 80. Thursday night, partly cloudy in the evening, then becoming mostly cloudy. Lows in the mid-60s. Friday, showers likely with a chance of thunderstorms in the afternoon and evening. Highs in the lower 80s. Saturday, a chance of showers through the day, then showers and thunderstorms likely through the night. Lows in the mid-60s. Highs in the upper 70s. Sunday, mostly cloudy. A chance of showers. A chance of thunderstorms through the night. Lows in the mid-60s. Highs in the upper 70s. The latest river levels in the Potomac, Shenandoah, and Rappahannock basins are as follows. All reports are current as of 7 p.m. and are measured in feet. For Potomac River at Shepherdstown, 2.1. Potomac River at Point of Rocks, 1.3. Potomac River at Edwards Ferry, 3.3. Potomac River at Little Falls, 3.0. North Fork Shenandoah River near Strasburg, 2.1. South Fork Shenandoah River at Front Royal, 1.3. 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Rapidan River near Culpeper, 0.8.
Opeckham Creek near Martinsburg, 2.2. 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Monocacy River at Frederick, 1.8. 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This is a statement from the National Weather Service. Small craft advisory in effect from 5 p.m. Thursday to 3 a.m. Friday. South winds 10 to 15 knots with gusts up to 20 knots expected. The areas affected include tidal Potomac River from Key Bridge to Cobb Island, Maryland. The hazardous weather conditions are expected from 5 p.m. Thursday to 3 a.m. Friday. Impacts, conditions will be hazardous to small craft. Inexperienced mariners, especially those operating smaller vessels, should avoid navigating in hazardous conditions. The 6 p.m. observation in Washington. At Reagan National Airport, mostly sunny skies. The temperature was 84 degrees Fahrenheit, or 29 degrees Celsius. Dew point 51. Humidity was 31%. Winds were north at 9 miles an hour and the barometric pressure was 30.01 inches or 1016.2 millibars, and steady. Now for some observations from the surrounding area. At BWI Marshall Airport, mostly sunny skies. Temperature 82. Winds northwest at 7 miles an hour. At Charlottesville, fair skies. 81. At Dulles Airport, mostly sunny. Temperature 81 degrees. Winds variable at 5 miles an hour. At Fredericksburg, fair. Temperature 83. At Martinsburg, fair skies. 80. Winds calm. At Norfolk, fair. Temperature 78 degrees. At Ocean City, fair skies. It was 74 degrees. At Pawtuxent River Naval Air Station, fair. Temperature 79. At Quantico, fair skies. Temperature 81. Winds calm. For Richmond, fair skies. It was 81. At Roanoke, fair. Temperature 83 degrees. At Winchester, fair. Temperature 79. At New York, fair skies. 80. At Philadelphia, fair skies. 84. At Raleigh, partly sunny skies. 82. Now for a few observations on the waters. At Washington Channel, the wind was northwest at 5 knots, and the water temperature was 79 degrees. At Piney Point, the wind was west at 6 knots. At Thomas Point, the temperature was 77 degrees. Wind south at 7 knots. The 7 p.m. observation in Washington. At Reagan National Airport, mostly sunny skies. The temperature was 82 degrees Fahrenheit, or 28 degrees Celsius. Dew point 52. Humidity was 35%. Winds were north at 9 miles an hour and the barometric pressure was 30.01 inches or 1016.2 millibars, and steady. Now for some observations from the surrounding area. At BWI Marshall Airport, mostly sunny skies. Temperature 82. Winds northwest at 6 miles an hour. At Charlottesville, fair skies. 81. At Dulles Airport, mostly sunny. Temperature 81 degrees. Winds west at 8 miles an hour. At Fredericksburg, fair. Temperature 82. At Martinsburg, fair skies. 79. Winds calm. At Norfolk, fair. Temperature 78 degrees. At Ocean City, fair skies. It was 73 degrees. At Quantico, fair skies. Temperature 81. Winds west at 6 miles an hour. For Richmond, fair skies. It was 80. At Roanoke, fair. Temperature 79 degrees. At Winchester, fair. Temperature 79. At New York, fair skies. 79. At Philadelphia, fair skies. 83. At Raleigh, partly sunny skies. 83. Now for a few observations on the waters.
At Washington Channel, the wind was northwest at 5 knots, and the water temperature was 79 degrees. At Piney Point, the wind was west at 6 knots. At Thomas Point, the temperature was 78 degrees. Wind south at 7 knots. Here is a look at the weather features that will affect the region over the next several days. Weak high pressure remains over the area through early Thursday, supporting cooler and dry conditions. A weak area of low pressure will track across the area Thursday night into Friday, bringing the next chance of showers and thunderstorms. A nearby frontal boundary and areas of low pressure will bring additional rain and thunderstorm chances both Friday and Saturday. Now for the official National Weather Service forecast for the Washington metro area and the surrounding KHB listening area. Rest of this afternoon, sunny. Highs in the lower 80s. West winds around 5 miles an hour. Tonight, mostly clear. Lows around 60. South winds around 5 miles an hour. Thursday, mostly sunny. Highs in the upper 80s. South winds 5 to 10 miles an hour. Thursday night, partly cloudy until midnight, then becoming mostly cloudy. Lows in the upper 60s. South winds 5 to 10 miles an hour. Friday, mostly cloudy. Showers and a chance of thunderstorms. Highs around 90. Lows in the upper 60s. Chance of rain 90%. Saturday, showers likely and a chance of thunderstorms. Highs in the mid-80s. Lows in the upper 60s. Chance of rain 70%. Sunday, partly cloudy. Highs in the mid-80s. Lows in the upper 60s. Monday, partly cloudy. Highs in the upper 80s. Lows in the upper 60s. Tuesday, mostly clear. Highs in the mid-90s. Lows in the lower 70s. This hazardous weather outlook is for the Maryland portion of the Chesapeake Bay, Tidal Potomac River, and I-95 corridor through Central Maryland, Northern Virginia, and District of Columbia. Day 1, tonight. No hazardous weather is expected at this time. Days 2 through 7, Thursday through Tuesday. No hazardous weather is expected at this time. Spotter information statement, spotter activation is not needed at this time. Now for the National Weather Service marine forecast for the Chesapeake Bay from Sandy Point to North Beach, rest of this afternoon, south winds 5 knots. Waves flat. Tonight, south winds 5 to 10 knots. Waves 1 foot. Thursday, south winds 10 to 15 knots. Gusts up to 20 knots in the afternoon. Waves 1 to 2 feet. Thursday night, south winds 15 to 20 knots with gusts to 25 knots. Waves 3 feet. Friday, south winds 5 to 10 knots, becoming southeast overnight. Waves 1 foot. A chance of showers in the afternoon. A chance of thunderstorms until midnight. Showers through the night. Winds and waves higher and visibilities lower in and near thunderstorms. Now for the National Weather Service marine forecast for the Tidal Potomac from Key Bridge to Smith Point, rest of this afternoon, west winds 5 knots. Waves less than 1 feet. Tonight, south winds around 5 knots. Waves 1 foot. Thursday, south winds 5 to 10 knots. Waves 1 foot. Thursday night, south winds 10 to 15 knots with gusts to 20 knots. Waves 2 feet. Friday, southwest winds 5 to 10 knots, becoming southeast overnight. Waves 1 foot. A chance of showers in the afternoon. A chance of thunderstorms until midnight. Showers likely through the night. Winds and waves higher and visibilities lower in and near thunderstorms. The current time is 7:17 p.m. Eastern Daylight Time. The Northern Virginia Mountain forecast for elevations above 2,000 feet, including the Skyline Drive. Rest of this afternoon, mostly sunny. Highs in the mid-70s. Tonight, mostly clear in the evening, then becoming partly cloudy. Lows in the upper 50s. Thursday, mostly sunny. Highs around 80. Thursday night, partly cloudy in the evening, then becoming mostly cloudy. Lows in the mid-60s. Friday, showers likely with a chance of thunderstorms in the afternoon and evening. Highs in the lower 80s.
Saturday, a chance of showers through the day, then showers and thunderstorms likely through the night. Lows in the mid-60s. Highs in the upper 70s. Sunday, mostly cloudy. A chance of showers. A chance of thunderstorms through the night. Lows in the mid-60s. Highs in the upper 70s. 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This is a statement from the National Weather Service. Small craft advisory in effect from 5 p.m. Thursday to 3 a.m. Friday. South winds 10 to 15 knots with gusts up to 20 knots expected. The areas affected include tidal Potomac River from Key Bridge to Cobb Island, Maryland. The hazardous weather conditions are expected from 5 p.m. Thursday to 3 a.m. Friday. Impacts, conditions will be hazardous to small craft. Inexperienced mariners, especially those operating smaller vessels, should avoid navigating in hazardous conditions. The 7 p.m. observation in Washington. At Reagan National Airport, mostly sunny skies. The temperature was 82 degrees Fahrenheit, or 28 degrees Celsius. Dew point 52. Humidity was 35%. Winds were north at 9 miles an hour and the barometric pressure was 30.01 inches or 1016.2 millibars, and steady. Now for some observations from the surrounding area. At BWI Marshall Airport, mostly sunny skies. Temperature 82. Winds northwest at 6 miles an hour. At Charlottesville, fair skies. 81. At Dulles Airport, mostly sunny. Temperature 81 degrees. Winds west at 8 miles an hour. At Fredericksburg, fair. Temperature 82. At Martinsburg, fair skies. 79. Winds calm. At Norfolk, fair. Temperature 78 degrees. At Ocean City, fair skies. It was 73 degrees. At Quantico, fair skies. Temperature 81. Winds west at 6 miles an hour. For Richmond, fair skies. It was 80. At Roanoke, fair. Temperature 79 degrees. At Winchester, fair. Temperature 79. At New York, fair skies. 79. At Philadelphia, fair skies. 83. At Raleigh, partly sunny skies. 83. Now for a few observations on the waters. At Washington Channel, the wind was northwest at 5 knots, and the water temperature was 79 degrees. At Piney Point, the wind was west at 6 knots. At Thomas Point, the temperature was 78 degrees. Wind south at 7 knots. The latest river levels in the Potomac, Shenandoah, and Rappahannock basins are as follows. All reports are current as of 7 p.m. and are measured in feet. For Potomac River at Shepherdstown, 2.1. Potomac River at Point of Rocks, 1.3. Potomac River at Edwards Ferry, 3.3. Potomac River at Little Falls, 3.0. North Fork Shenandoah River near Strasburg, 2.1. South Fork Shenandoah River at Front Royal, 1.3. 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Rappahannock River above Fredericksburg, 2.0. Rapidan River near Culpeper, 0.8. Opeckham Creek near Martinsburg, 2.2. Seneca Creek at Dawsonville, 2.1. Goose Creek near Leesburg, 1.7. Monocacy River at Frederick, 1.8. Here is a look at the weather features that will affect the region over the next several days. Weak high pressure remains over the area through early Thursday, supporting cooler and dry conditions. A weak area of low pressure will track across the area Thursday night into Friday, bringing the next chance of showers and thunderstorms. A nearby frontal boundary and areas of low pressure will bring additional rain and thunderstorm chances both Friday and Saturday. Now for the official National Weather Service forecast for the Washington metro area and the surrounding KHB listening area. Rest of this afternoon, sunny. Highs in the lower 80s.
West winds around 5 miles an hour. Tonight, mostly clear. Lows around 60. South winds around 5 miles an hour. Thursday, mostly sunny. Highs in the upper 80s. South winds 5 to 10 miles an hour. Thursday night, partly cloudy until midnight, then becoming mostly cloudy. Lows in the upper 60s. South winds 5 to 10 miles an hour. Friday, mostly cloudy. Showers and a chance of thunderstorms. Highs around 90. Lows in the upper 60s. Chance of rain 90%. Saturday, showers likely and a chance of thunderstorms. Highs in the mid-80s. Lows in the upper 60s. Chance of rain 70%. Sunday, partly cloudy. Highs in the mid-80s. Lows in the upper 60s. Monday, partly cloudy. Highs in the upper 80s. Lows in the upper 60s. Tuesday, mostly clear. Highs in the mid-90s. Lows in the lower 70s. This hazardous weather outlook is for the Maryland portion of the Chesapeake Bay, tidal Potomac River, and I-95 corridor through central Maryland, northern Virginia, and District of Columbia. Day 1, tonight. No hazardous weather is expected at this time. Days 2 through 7, Thursday through Tuesday. No hazardous weather is expected at this time. Spotter information statement, spotter activation is not needed at this time. Now for the National Weather Service marine forecast for the Chesapeake Bay from Sandy Point to North Beach, rest of this afternoon, south winds 5 knots. Waves flat. Tonight, south winds 5 to 10 knots. Waves 1 foot. Thursday, south winds 10 to 15 knots. Gusts up to 20 knots in the afternoon. Waves 1 to 2 feet. Thursday night, south winds 15 to 20 knots with gusts to 25 knots. Waves 3 feet. Friday, south winds 5 to 10 knots, becoming southeast overnight. Waves 1 foot. A chance of showers in the afternoon. A chance of thunderstorms until midnight. Showers through the night. Winds and waves higher and visibilities lower in and near thunderstorms. Now for the National Weather Service marine forecast for the tidal Potomac from Key Bridge to Smith Point, rest of this afternoon, west winds 5 knots. Waves less than 1 feet. Tonight, south winds around 5 knots. Waves 1 foot. Thursday, south winds 5 to 10 knots. Waves 1 foot. Thursday night, south winds 10 to 15 knots with gusts to 20 knots. Waves 2 feet. Friday, southwest winds 5 to 10 knots, becoming southeast overnight. Waves 1 foot. A chance of showers in the afternoon. A chance of thunderstorms until midnight. Showers likely through the night. Winds and waves higher and visibilities lower in and near thunderstorms. The Northern Virginia Mountain forecast for elevations above 2,000 feet including the Skyline Drive. Rest of this afternoon, mostly sunny. Highs in the mid-70s. Tonight, mostly clear in the evening, then becoming partly cloudy. Lows in the upper 50s. Thursday, mostly sunny. Highs around 80. Thursday night, partly cloudy in the evening, then becoming mostly cloudy. Lows in the mid-60s. Friday, showers likely with a chance of thunderstorms in the afternoon and evening. Highs in the lower 80s. Saturday, a chance of showers through the day, then showers and thunderstorms likely through the night. Lows in the mid-60s. Highs in the upper 70s. Sunday, mostly cloudy. A chance of showers. A chance of thunderstorms through the night. Lows in the mid-60s. Highs in the upper 70s. 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This is a statement from the National Weather Service. Small craft advisory in effect from 5 p.m. Thursday to 3 a.m. Friday. South winds 10 to 15 knots with gusts up to 20 knots expected. The areas affected include tidal Potomac River from Key Bridge to Cobb Island, Maryland. The hazardous weather conditions are expected from 5 p.m. Thursday to 3 a.m. Friday.
impacts, conditions will be hazardous to small craft. Inexperienced mariners, especially those operating smaller vessels, should avoid navigating in hazardous conditions. The 7 p.m. observation in Washington. At Reagan National Airport, mostly sunny skies. The temperature was 82 degrees Fahrenheit, or 28 degrees Celsius. Dew point 52. Humidity was 35%. Winds were north at 9 miles an hour and the barometric pressure was 30.01 inches or 1016.2 millibars, and steady. Now for some observations from the surrounding area. At BWI Marshall Airport, mostly sunny skies. Temperature 82. Winds northwest at 6 miles an hour. At Charlottesville, fair skies. 81. At Dulles Airport, mostly sunny. Temperature 81 degrees. Winds west at 8 miles an hour. At Fredericksburg, fair. Temperature 82. At Martinsburg, fair skies. 79. Winds calm. At Norfolk, fair. Temperature 78 degrees. At Ocean City, fair skies. It was 73 degrees. At Quantico, fair skies. Temperature 81. Winds west at 6 miles an hour. For Richmond, fair skies. It was 80. At Roanoke, fair. Temperature 79 degrees. At Winchester, fair. Temperature 79. At New York, fair skies. 79. At Philadelphia, fair skies. 83. At Raleigh, partly sunny skies. 83. Now for a few observations on the waters. At Washington Channel, the wind was northwest at 5 knots, and the water temperature was 79 degrees. At Piney Point, the wind was west at 6 knots. At Thomas Point, the temperature was 78 degrees. Wind south at 7 knots. The marine forecast for the coastal waters from Fenwick Island to Chincoteague and out 20 nautical miles. Tonight, southwest winds 5 to 10 knots. Gusts up to 15 knots early this evening. Seas 2 to 3 feet. Wave detail, southeast 2 feet at 7 seconds and northeast 1 foot at 5 seconds. Thursday, south winds 5 to 10 knots with gusts up to 15 knots, increasing to 10 to 15 knots with gusts up to 20 knots late. Seas around 2 feet. Wave detail, southeast 2 feet at 7 seconds and northeast 1 foot at 4 seconds. Thursday night, south winds 10 to 15 knots with gusts up to 20 knots. Seas 2 to 3 feet. Wave detail, south 2 feet at 5 seconds and east 1 foot at 8 seconds. Friday, south winds 10 to 15 knots with gusts up to 20 knots. Seas 2 to 3 feet. Wave detail, south 2 feet at 5 seconds and east 1 foot at 9 seconds. Friday night, south winds 10 to 15 knots with gusts up to 20 knots. Seas 2 to 3 feet. Wave detail, south 3 feet at 5 seconds and southeast 1 foot at 10 seconds. Showers likely with a chance of thunderstorms. Saturday, southwest winds 5 to 10 knots. Gusts up to 15 knots in the morning. Seas 2 to 3 feet. Wave detail, south 3 feet at 5 seconds and southeast 1 foot at 10 seconds. Showers likely, mainly in the morning. Saturday night, southeast winds 5 to 10 knots, becoming northeast after midnight. Seas 2 to 3 feet. A chance of showers and thunderstorms. Sunday, northeast winds 5 to 10 knots. Seas 2 to 3 feet. Sunday night, east winds 5 to 10 knots. Seas 2 to 3 feet. Monday, east winds 5 to 10 knots. Seas around 2 feet. Monday night, southeast winds 5 to 10 knots. Seas around 2 feet. Winds and seas higher in and near thunderstorms. The current time is 7:32 p.m. Eastern Daylight Time. Here is a look at the weather features that will affect the region over the next several days. Weak high pressure remains over the area through early Thursday, supporting cooler and dry conditions. A weak area of low pressure will track across the area Thursday night into Friday, bringing the next chance of showers and thunderstorms.
a nearby frontal boundary and areas of low pressure will bring additional rain and thunderstorm chances both Friday and Saturday. Now for the official National Weather Service forecast for the Washington

lows in the upper 60s. South winds 5 to 10 miles an hour. Friday, mostly cloudy. Showers and a chance of thunderstorms. Highs around 90. Lows in the upper 60s. Chance of rain 90%. Saturday, showers likely and a chance of thunderstorms. Highs in the mid 80s. Lows in the upper 60s. Chance of rain 70%. Sunday, partly cloudy. Highs in the mid 80s. Lows in the upper 60s. Monday, partly cloudy. Highs in the upper 80s. Lows in the upper 60s. Tuesday, mostly clear. Highs in the mid 90s. Lows in the lower 70s. This hazardous weather outlook is for the Maryland portion of the Chesapeake Bay, tidal Potomac River, and I-95 corridor through central Maryland, northern Virginia, and District of Columbia. Day 1, tonight. No hazardous weather is expected at this time. Days 2 through 7, Thursday through Tuesday. No hazardous weather is expected at this time. Spotter information statement. Spotter activation is not needed at this time. Now for the National Weather Service marine forecast for the Chesapeake Bay from Sandy Point to North Beach, rest of this afternoon, south winds 5 knots. Waves flat. Tonight, south winds 5 to 10 knots. Waves 1 foot. Thursday, south winds 10 to 15 knots. Gusts up to 20 knots in the afternoon. Waves 1 to 2 feet. Thursday night, south winds 15 to 20 knots with gusts to 25 knots. Waves 3 feet. Friday, south winds 5 to 10 knots, becoming southeast overnight. Waves 1 foot. A chance of showers in the afternoon. A chance of thunderstorms until midnight. Showers through the night. Winds and waves higher and visibilities lower in and near thunderstorms. Now for the National Weather Service marine forecast for the tidal Potomac from Key Bridge to Smith Point, rest of this afternoon, west winds 5 knots. Waves less than 1 feet. Tonight, south winds around 5 knots. Waves 1 foot. Thursday, south winds 5 to 10 knots. Waves 1 foot. Thursday night, south winds 10 to 15 knots with gusts to 20 knots. Waves 2 feet. Friday, southwest winds 5 to 10 knots, becoming southeast overnight. Waves 1 foot. A chance of showers in the afternoon. A chance of thunderstorms until midnight. Showers likely through the night. Winds and waves higher and visibilities lower in and near thunderstorms. The Northern Virginia Mountain forecast for elevations above 2,000 feet including the Skyline Drive. Rest of this afternoon, mostly sunny. Highs in the mid-70s. Tonight, mostly clear in the evening, then becoming partly cloudy. Lows in the upper 50s. Thursday, mostly sunny. Highs around 80. Thursday night, partly cloudy in the evening, then becoming mostly cloudy. Lows in the mid-60s. Friday, showers likely with a chance of thunderstorms in the afternoon and evening. Highs in the lower 80s. Saturday, a chance of showers through the day, then showers and thunderstorms likely through the night. Lows in the mid-60s. Highs in the upper 70s. Sunday, mostly cloudy. A chance of showers. A chance of thunderstorms through the night. Lows in the mid-60s. Highs in the upper 70s. 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This is a statement from the National Weather Service. Small craft advisory in effect from 5 p.m. Thursday to 3 a.m. Friday. South winds 10 to 15 knots with gusts up to 20 knots expected. The areas affected include tidal Potomac River from Key Bridge to Cobb Island, Maryland. The hazardous weather conditions are expected from 5 p.m. Thursday to 3 a.m. Friday. Impacts, conditions will be hazardous to small craft. Inexperienced mariners, especially those operating smaller vessels, should avoid navigating in hazardous conditions. The 7 p.m. observation in Washington. At Reagan National Airport, mostly sunny skies. The temperature was 82 degrees Fahrenheit, or 28 degrees.

Celsius. Dew point 52. Humidity was 35%. Winds were north at 9 miles an hour and the barometric pressure was 30.01 inches or 1016.2 millibars and steady. Now for some observations from the surrounding area. At BWI Marshall Airport, mostly sunny skies. Temperature 82. Winds northwest at 6 miles an hour. At Charlottesville, fair skies. 81. At Dulles Airport, mostly sunny. Temperature 81 degrees. Winds west at 8 miles an hour. At Fredericksburg, fair. Temperature 82. At Martinsburg, fair skies. 79. Winds calm. At Norfolk, fair. Temperature 78 degrees. At Ocean City, fair skies. It was 73 degrees. At Quantico, fair skies. Temperature 81. Winds west at 6 miles an hour. For Richmond, fair skies. It was 80. At Roanoke, fair. Temperature 79 degrees. At Winchester, fair. Temperature 79. At New York, fair skies. 79. At Philadelphia, fair skies. 83. At Raleigh, partly sunny skies. 83. Now for a few observations on the waters. At Washington Channel, the wind was northwest at 5 knots, and the water temperature was 79 degrees. At Piney Point, the wind was west at 6 knots. At Thomas Point, the temperature was 78 degrees. Wind south at 7 knots. The latest river levels in the Potomac, Shenandoah, and Rappahannock basins are as follows. All reports are current as of 7 p.m. and are measured in feet. For Potomac River at Shepherdstown, 2.1. Potomac River at Point of Rocks, 1.3. Potomac River at Edwards Ferry, 3.3. Potomac River at Little Falls, 3.0. North Fork Shenandoah River near Strasburg, 2.1. South Fork Shenandoah River at Front Royal, 1.3. 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Rapidan River near Culpeper, 0.8. Opeckham Creek near Martinsburg, 2.2. 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Here is a look at the weather features that will affect the region over the next several days. Weak high pressure remains over the area through early Thursday, supporting cooler and dry conditions. A weak area of low pressure will track across the area Thursday night into Friday, bringing the next chance of showers and thunderstorms. A nearby frontal boundary and areas of low pressure will bring additional rain and thunderstorm chances both Friday and Saturday. Now for the official National Weather Service forecast for the Washington metro area and the surrounding KHB listening area. Rest of this afternoon, sunny. Highs in the lower 80s. West winds around 5 miles an hour. Tonight, mostly clear. Lows around 60. South winds around 5 miles an hour. Thursday, mostly sunny. Highs in the upper 80s. South winds 5 to 10 miles an hour. Thursday night, partly cloudy until midnight, then becoming mostly cloudy. Lows in the upper 60s. South winds 5 to 10 miles an hour. Friday, mostly cloudy. Showers and a chance of thunderstorms. Highs around 90. Lows in the upper 60s. Chance of rain 90%. Saturday, showers likely and a chance of thunderstorms. Highs in the mid 80s. Lows in the upper 60s. Chance of rain 70%. Sunday, partly cloudy. Highs in the mid 80s. Lows in the upper 60s. Monday, partly cloudy. Highs in the upper 80s. Lows in the upper 60s. Tuesday, mostly clear. Highs in the mid 90s. Lows in the lower 70s. This hazardous weather outlook is for the Maryland portion of the Chesapeake Bay, tidal Potomac River, and I-95 corridor through central Maryland, northern Virginia, and District of Columbia. Day 1, tonight.
No hazardous weather is expected at this time. Days 2 through 7, Thursday through Tuesday. No hazardous weather is expected at this time. Spotter information statement. Spotter activation is not needed at this time. Now for the National Weather Service marine forecast for the Chesapeake Bay from Sandy Point to North Beach. Rest of this afternoon, south winds 5 knots. Waves flat. Tonight, south winds 5 to 10 knots. Waves 1 foot. Thursday, south winds 10 to 15 knots. Gusts up to 20 knots in the afternoon. Waves 1 to 2 feet. Thursday night, south winds 15 to 20 knots with gusts to 25 knots. Waves 3 feet. Friday, south winds 5 to 10 knots, becoming southeast overnight. Waves 1 foot. A chance of showers in the afternoon. A chance of thunderstorms until midnight. Showers through the night. Winds and waves higher and visibilities lower in and near thunderstorms. Now for the National Weather Service marine forecast for the tidal Potomac from Key Bridge to Smith Point. Rest of this afternoon, west winds 5 knots. Waves less than 1 feet. Tonight, south winds around 5 knots. Waves 1 foot. Thursday, south winds 5 to 10 knots. Waves 1 foot. Thursday night, south winds 10 to 15 knots with gusts to 20 knots. Waves 2 feet. Friday, southwest winds 5 to 10 knots, becoming southeast overnight. Waves 1 foot. A chance of showers in the afternoon. A chance of thunderstorms until midnight. Showers likely through the night. Winds and waves higher and visibilities lower in and near thunderstorms. The Northern Virginia Mountain forecast for elevations above 2,000 feet including the Skyline Drive. Rest of this afternoon, mostly sunny. Highs in the mid-70s. Tonight, mostly clear in the evening, then becoming partly cloudy. Lows in the upper 50s. Thursday, mostly sunny. Highs around 80. Thursday night, partly cloudy in the evening, then becoming mostly cloudy. Lows in the mid-60s. Friday, showers likely with a chance of thunderstorms in the afternoon and evening. Highs in the lower 80s. Saturday, a chance of showers through the day, then showers and thunderstorms likely through the night. Lows in the mid-60s. Highs in the upper 70s. Sunday, mostly cloudy. A chance of showers. A chance of thunderstorms through the night. Lows in the mid-60s. Highs in the upper 70s. 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The current time is 7:47 p.m. Eastern Daylight Time. This is a statement from the National Weather Service. Small craft advisory in effect from 5 p.m. Thursday to 3 a.m. Friday. South winds 10 to 15 knots with gusts up to 20 knots expected. The areas affected include tidal Potomac River from Key Bridge to Cobb Island, Maryland. The hazardous weather conditions are expected from 5 p.m. Thursday to 3 a.m. Friday. Impacts, conditions will be hazardous to small craft. Inexperienced mariners, especially those operating smaller vessels, should avoid navigating in hazardous conditions. The 7 p.m. observation in Washington. At Reagan National Airport, mostly sunny skies. The temperature was 82 degrees Fahrenheit, or 28 degrees Celsius. Dew point 52. Humidity was 35%. Winds were north at 9 miles an hour and the barometric pressure was 30.01 inches or 1,016.2 millibars, and steady. Now for some observations from the surrounding area. At BWI Marshall Airport, mostly sunny skies. Temperature 82. Winds northwest at 6 miles an hour. At Charlottesville, fair skies. 81. At Dulles Airport, mostly sunny. Temperature 81 degrees. Winds west at 8 miles an hour. At Fredericksburg, fair. Temperature 82. At Martinsburg, fair skies. 79. Winds calm. At Norfolk, fair. Temperature 78 degrees. At Ocean City, fair skies.
It was 73 degrees. At Quantico, fair skies. Temperature 81. Winds west at 6 miles an hour. For Richmond, fair skies. It was 80. At Roanoke, fair. Temperature 79 degrees. At Winchester, fair. Temperature 79. At New York, fair skies. 79. At Philadelphia, fair skies. 83. At Raleigh, partly sunny skies. 83. Now for a few observations on the waters. At Washington Channel, the wind was northwest at 5 knots, and the water temperature was 79 degrees. At Piney Point, the wind was west at 6 knots. At Thomas Point, the temperature was 78 degrees. Wind south at 7 knots. Here is a look at the weather features that will affect the region over the next several days. Weak high pressure remains over the area through early Thursday, supporting cooler and dry conditions. A weak area of low pressure will track across the area Thursday night into Friday, bringing the next chance of showers and thunderstorms. A nearby frontal boundary and areas of low pressure will bring additional rain and thunderstorm chances both Friday and Saturday. Now for the official National Weather Service forecast for the Washington metro area and the surrounding KHB listening area. Rest of this afternoon, sunny. Highs in the lower 80s. West winds around 5 miles an hour. Tonight, mostly clear. Lows around 60. South winds around 5 miles an hour. Thursday, mostly sunny. Highs in the upper 80s. South winds 5 to 10 miles an hour. Thursday night, partly cloudy until midnight, then becoming mostly cloudy. Lows in the upper 60s. South winds 5 to 10 miles an hour. Friday, mostly cloudy. Showers and a chance of thunderstorms. Highs around 90. Lows in the upper 60s. Chance of rain 90%. Saturday, showers likely and a chance of thunderstorms. Highs in the mid-80s. Lows in the upper 60s. Chance of rain 70%. Sunday, partly cloudy. Highs in the mid-80s. Lows in the upper 60s. Monday, partly cloudy. Highs in the upper 80s. Lows in the upper 60s. Tuesday, mostly clear. Highs in the mid-90s. Lows in the lower 70s. This hazardous weather outlook is for the Maryland portion of the Chesapeake Bay, Tidal Potomac River, and I-95 corridor through Central Maryland, Northern Virginia, and District of Columbia. Day 1, tonight. No hazardous weather is expected at this time. Days 2 through 7, Thursday through Tuesday. No hazardous weather is expected at this time. Spotter information statement, spotter activation is not needed at this time. Now for the National Weather Service marine forecast for the Chesapeake Bay from Sandy Point to North Beach, rest of this afternoon, south winds 5 knots. Waves flat. Tonight, south winds 5 to 10 knots. Waves 1 foot. Thursday, south winds 10 to 15 knots. Gusts up to 20 knots in the afternoon. Waves 1 to 2 feet. Thursday night, south winds 15 to 20 knots with gusts to 25 knots. Waves 3 feet. Friday, south winds 5 to 10 knots, becoming southeast overnight. Waves 1 foot. A chance of showers in the afternoon. A chance of thunderstorms until midnight. Showers through the night. Winds and waves higher and visibilities lower in and near thunderstorms. Now for the National Weather Service marine forecast for the Tidal Potomac from Key Bridge to Smith Point, rest of this afternoon, west winds 5 knots. Waves less than 1 feet. Tonight, south winds around 5 knots. Waves 1 foot. Thursday, south winds 5 to 10 knots. Waves 1 foot. Thursday night, south winds 10 to 15 knots with gusts to 20 knots. Waves 2 feet. Friday, southwest winds 5 to 10 knots, becoming southeast overnight. Waves 1 foot. A chance of showers in the afternoon. A chance of thunderstorms until midnight. Showers likely through the night. Winds and waves higher and visibilities lower in and near thunderstorms.
The Northern Virginia Mountain forecast for elevations above 2,000 feet, including the Skyline Drive. Rest of this afternoon, mostly sunny. Highs in the mid-70s. Tonight, mostly clear in the evening, then becoming partly cloudy. Lows in the upper 50s. Thursday, mostly sunny. Highs around 80. Thursday night, partly cloudy in the evening, then becoming mostly cloudy. Lows in the mid-60s. Friday, showers likely with a chance of thunderstorms in the afternoon and evening. Highs in the lower 80s. Saturday, a chance of showers through the day, then showers and thunderstorms likely through the night. Lows in the mid-60s. Highs in the upper 70s. Sunday, mostly cloudy. A chance of showers. A chance of thunderstorms through the night. Lows in the mid-60s. Highs in the upper 70s. 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This is a statement from the National Weather Service. Small craft advisory in effect from 5 p.m. Thursday to 3 a.m. Friday. South winds 10 to 15 knots with gusts up to 20 knots expected. The areas affected include tidal Potomac River from Key Bridge to Cobb Island, Maryland. The hazardous weather conditions are expected from 5 p.m. Thursday to 3 a.m. Friday. Impacts, conditions will be hazardous to small craft. Inexperienced mariners, especially those operating smaller vessels, should avoid navigating in hazardous conditions. The 7 p.m. observation in Washington. At Reagan National Airport, mostly sunny skies. The temperature was 82 degrees Fahrenheit, or 28 degrees Celsius. Dew point 52. Humidity was 35%. Winds were north at 9 miles an hour and the barometric pressure was 30.01 inches or 1016.2 millibars, and steady. Now for some observations from the surrounding area. At BWI Marshall Airport, mostly sunny skies. Temperature 82. Winds northwest at 6 miles an hour. At Charlottesville, fair skies. 81. At Dulles Airport, mostly sunny. Temperature 81 degrees. Winds west at 8 miles an hour. At Fredericksburg, fair. Temperature 82. At Martinsburg, fair skies. 79. Winds calm. At Norfolk, fair. Temperature 78 degrees. At Ocean City, fair skies. It was 73 degrees. At Quantico, fair skies. Temperature 81. Winds west at 6 miles an hour. For Richmond, fair skies. It was 80. At Roanoke, fair. Temperature 79 degrees. At Winchester, fair. Temperature 79. At New York, fair skies. 79. At Philadelphia, fair skies. 83. At Raleigh, partly sunny skies. 83. Now for a few observations on the waters. At Washington Channel, the wind was northwest at 5 knots, and the water temperature was 79 degrees. At Piney Point, the wind was west at 6 knots. At Thomas Point, the temperature was 78 degrees. Wind south at 7 knots. Here is a look at the weather features that will affect the region over the next several days. Weak high pressure remains over the area through early Thursday, supporting cooler and dry conditions. A weak area of low pressure will track across the area Thursday night into Friday, bringing the next chance of showers and thunderstorms. A nearby frontal boundary and areas of low pressure will bring additional rain and thunderstorm chances both Friday and Saturday. Now for the official National Weather Service forecast for the Washington metro area and the surrounding KHB listening area. Rest of this afternoon, sunny. Highs in the lower 80s. West winds around 5 miles an hour. Tonight, mostly clear. Lows around 60. South winds around 5 miles an hour. Thursday, mostly sunny. Highs in the upper 80s. South winds 5 to 10 miles an hour. Thursday night, partly cloudy until midnight, then becoming mostly cloudy.
Lows in the upper 60s. South winds 5 to 10 miles an hour. Friday, mostly cloudy. Showers and a chance of thunderstorms. Highs around 90. Lows in the upper 60s. Chance of rain 90%. Saturday, showers likely and a chance of thunderstorms. Highs in the mid 80s. Lows in the upper 60s. Chance of rain 70%. Sunday, partly cloudy. Highs in the mid 80s. Lows in the upper 60s. Monday, partly cloudy. Highs in the upper 80s. Lows in the upper 60s. Tuesday, mostly clear. Highs in the mid 90s. Lows in the lower 70s. This hazardous weather outlook is for the Maryland portion of the Chesapeake Bay, Tidal Potomac River, and I-95 corridor through Central Maryland, Northern Virginia, and District of Columbia. Day 1, tonight. No hazardous weather is expected at this time. Days 2 through 7, Thursday through Tuesday. No hazardous weather is expected at this time. Spotter information statement, spotter activation is not needed at this time. The latest river levels in the Potomac, Shenandoah, and Rappahannock basins are as follows. All reports are current as of 7 p.m. and are measured in feet. For Potomac River at Shepherdstown, 2.1. Potomac River at Point of Rocks, 1.3. Potomac River at Edwards Ferry, 3.3. Potomac River at Little Falls, 3.0. North Fork Shenandoah River near Strasburg, 2.1. 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Rapidan River near Culpeper, 0.8. Opeckan Creek near Martinsburg, 2.2. 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Now for the National Weather Service marine forecast for the Chesapeake Bay from Sandy Point to North Beach, rest of this afternoon, south winds 5 knots. Waves flat. Tonight, south winds 5 to 10 knots. Waves 1 foot. Thursday, south winds 10 to 15 knots. Gusts up to 20 knots in the afternoon. Waves 1 to 2 feet. Thursday night, south winds 15 to 20 knots with gusts to 25 knots. Waves 3 feet. Friday, south winds 5 to 10 knots, becoming southeast overnight. Waves 1 foot. A chance of showers in the afternoon. A chance of thunderstorms until midnight. Showers through the night. Winds and waves higher and visibilities lower in and near thunderstorms. The current time is 8:02 p.m. Eastern Daylight Time. Now for the National Weather Service marine forecast for the tidal Potomac from Key Bridge to Smith Point, rest of this afternoon, west winds 5 knots. Waves less than 1 feet. Tonight, south winds around 5 knots. Waves 1 foot. Thursday, south winds 5 to 10 knots. Waves 1 foot. Thursday night, south winds 10 to 15 knots with gusts to 20 knots. Waves 2 feet. Friday, southwest winds 5 to 10 knots, becoming southeast overnight. Waves 1 foot. A chance of showers in the afternoon. A chance of thunderstorms until midnight. Showers likely through the night. Winds and waves higher and visibilities lower in and near thunderstorms. The Northern Virginia Mountain forecast for elevations above 2,000 feet including the Skyline Drive. Tonight, mostly clear in the evening, then becoming partly cloudy. Lows in the upper 50s. Thursday, mostly sunny. Highs around 80. Thursday night, partly cloudy in the evening, then becoming mostly cloudy. Lows in the mid 60s. Friday, partly sunny in the morning, then becoming mostly cloudy. Showers likely with a chance of thunderstorms in the afternoon. Highs in the lower 80s. Saturday, a chance of showers through the day, then showers and thunderstorms likely through the night. Lows in the mid-60s. Highs in the upper 70s. Sunday, mostly cloudy. A chance of showers. A chance of thunderstorms through the night. Lows in the mid-60s. Highs in the upper 70s.
Monday, partly cloudy. Lows in the mid-60s. Highs in the lower 80s.